lows in the lower 60s. Chance of rain 40%. Saturday, mostly sunny. Highs in the upper 80s. Saturday night and Sunday, partly cloudy. A chance of showers. Lows in the mid 60s. Highs in the mid 80s. Chance of rain 40%. Again, the forecast for Peoria and surrounding areas of central Illinois for the rest of tonight, partly cloudy. Lows around 60. East winds 5 to 10 miles an hour. The time is currently 7:02 p.m. Central Daylight Time. 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Now for the official National Weather Service forecast for Peoria and surrounding areas of central Illinois. Rest of tonight, partly cloudy. Lows around 60. East winds 5 to 10 miles an hour. Labor Day, mostly sunny. Highs in the lower 80s. East winds 5 to 10 miles an hour. Monday night, partly cloudy. Lows in the lower 60s. Southeast winds 5 to 10 miles an hour. Tuesday, mostly sunny. Highs around 90. South winds 5 to 10 miles an hour. Tuesday night, partly cloudy. A chance of showers after midnight. Not as cool with lows in the lower 70s. South winds 10 to 15 miles an hour with gusts up to 25 miles an hour. Chance of rain 50%. Wednesday, showers likely with a chance of thunderstorms in the morning, then a chance of showers in the afternoon. Highs in the upper 80s. Chance of rain 70%. Wednesday night, mostly cloudy until midnight, then becoming partly cloudy. A chance of showers. Lows in the lower 60s. Chance of rain 50%. Thursday, mostly sunny. Highs in the lower 80s. Thursday night and Friday, mostly clear. Lows in the upper 50s. Highs in the mid 80s. Friday night, mostly clear. A chance of showers after midnight. Lows in the lower 60s. Chance of rain 40%. Saturday, mostly sunny. Highs in the upper 80s. Saturday night and Sunday, partly cloudy. A chance of showers. Lows in the mid 60s. Highs in the mid 80s. Chance of rain 40%. Again, the forecast for Peoria and surrounding areas of central Illinois for the rest of tonight, partly cloudy. Lows around 60. East winds 5 to 10 miles an hour. At 7 p.m. in Peoria, skies were partly cloudy. The temperature was 76 degrees, the dew point was 63, and the relative humidity was 64%. The wind was calm. The pressure was 30.04 inches and rising. Around central and western Illinois, temperatures were in the mid to upper 70s. It was clear at Bloomington, Lakin, Macomb, Quincy, and Pontiac. At Springfield, it was partly cloudy. It was mostly cloudy at Moline, Galesburg, and Lincoln. And once again at 7 p.m. in Peoria, under partly cloudy skies, the temperature was 76. The time is currently 7:05 p.m. Central Daylight Time. 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Now for the official National Weather Service forecast for Peoria and surrounding areas of central Illinois. Rest of tonight, partly cloudy. Lows around 60. East winds 5 to 10 miles an hour. Labor Day, mostly sunny. Highs in the lower 80s. East winds 5 to 10 miles an hour. Monday night, partly cloudy. Lows in the lower 60s. Southeast winds 5 to 10 miles an hour. Tuesday, mostly sunny. Highs around 90. South winds 5 to 10 miles an hour. Tuesday night, partly cloudy. A chance of showers after midnight. Not as cool with lows in the lower 70s. South winds 10 to 15 miles an hour with gusts up to 25 miles an hour. Chance of rain 50%. Wednesday, showers likely with a chance of thunderstorms in the morning, then a chance of showers in the afternoon. Highs in the upper 80s. Chance of rain 70%. Wednesday night, mostly cloudy until midnight, then becoming partly cloudy. A chance of showers. Lows in the lower 60s. Chance of rain 50%. Thursday, mostly sunny.

Highs in the lower 80s. Thursday night and Friday, mostly clear. Lows in the upper 50s. Highs in the mid 80s. Friday night, mostly clear. A chance of showers after midnight. Lows in the lower 60s. Chance of rain 40%. Saturday, mostly sunny. Highs in the upper 80s. Saturday night and Sunday, partly cloudy. A chance of showers. Lows in the mid 60s. Highs in the mid 80s. Chance of rain 40%. Again, the forecast for Peoria and surrounding areas of central Illinois for the rest of tonight, partly cloudy. Lows around 60. East winds 5 to 10 miles an hour. At 7 p.m. in Peoria, skies were partly cloudy. The temperature was 76 degrees, the dew point was 63, and the relative humidity was 64%. The wind was calm. The pressure was 30.04 inches and rising. Around central and western Illinois, temperatures were in the mid to upper 70s. It was clear at Bloomington, Lakin, Macomb, Quincy, and Pontiac. At Springfield, it was partly cloudy. It was mostly cloudy at Moline, Galesburg, and Lincoln. And once again at 7 p.m. in Peoria, under partly cloudy skies, the temperature was 76. Looking elsewhere around the Midwest at 7 p.m., Chicago was mostly cloudy, and 71. Indianapolis was partly cloudy, and 76. St. Louis was mostly cloudy, and 86. Kansas City reported thunder, and 87. Des Moines reported a thunderstorm, and 70. Milwaukee was mostly cloudy, and 67. The time is currently 7:09 p.m. Central Daylight Time. 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Now for the official National Weather Service forecast for Peoria and surrounding areas of central Illinois. Rest of tonight, partly cloudy. Lows around 60. East winds 5 to 10 miles an hour. Labor Day, mostly sunny. Highs in the lower 80s. East winds 5 to 10 miles an hour. Monday night, partly cloudy. Lows in the lower 60s. Southeast winds 5 to 10 miles an hour. Tuesday, mostly sunny. Highs around 90. South winds 5 to 10 miles an hour. Tuesday night, partly cloudy. A chance of showers after midnight. Not as cool with lows in the lower 70s. South winds 10 to 15 miles an hour with gusts up to 25 miles an hour. Chance of rain 50%. Wednesday, showers likely with a chance of thunderstorms in the morning, then a chance of showers in the afternoon. Highs in the upper 80s. Chance of rain 70%. Wednesday night, mostly cloudy until midnight, then becoming partly cloudy. A chance of showers. Lows in the lower 60s. Chance of rain 50%. Thursday, mostly sunny. Highs in the lower 80s. Thursday night and Friday, mostly clear. Lows in the upper 50s. Highs in the mid 80s. Friday night, mostly clear. A chance of showers after midnight. Lows in the lower 60s. Chance of rain 40%. Saturday, mostly sunny. Highs in the upper 80s. Saturday night and Sunday, partly cloudy. A chance of showers. Lows in the mid 60s. Highs in the mid 80s. Chance of rain 40%. Again, the forecast for Peoria and surrounding areas of central Illinois for the rest of tonight, partly cloudy. Lows around 60. East winds 5 to 10 miles an hour. At 7 p.m. in Peoria, skies were partly cloudy. The temperature was 76 degrees, the dew point was 63, and the relative humidity was 64%. The wind was calm. The pressure was 30.04 inches and rising. Around central and western Illinois, temperatures were in the mid to upper 70s. It was clear at Bloomington, Lakin, Macomb, Quincy, and Pontiac. At Springfield, it was partly cloudy. It was mostly cloudy at Moline, Galesburg, and Lincoln. And once again at 7 p.m. in Peoria, under partly cloudy skies, the temperature was 76. Looking elsewhere around the Midwest at 7 p.m., Chicago was mostly cloudy, and 71. Indianapolis was

partly cloudy, and 76. St. Louis was mostly cloudy, and 86. Kansas City reported thunder, and 87. Des Moines reported a thunderstorm, and 70. Milwaukee was mostly cloudy, and 67. The time is currently 7:12 p.m. Central Daylight Time. 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Now for the official National Weather Service forecast for Peoria and surrounding areas of central Illinois. Rest of tonight, partly cloudy. Lows around 60. East winds 5 to 10 miles an hour. Labor Day, mostly sunny. Highs in the lower 80s. East winds 5 to 10 miles an hour. Monday night, partly cloudy. Lows in the lower 60s. Southeast winds 5 to 10 miles an hour. Tuesday, mostly sunny. Highs around 90. South winds 5 to 10 miles an hour. Tuesday night, partly cloudy. A chance of showers after midnight. Not as cool with lows in the lower 70s. South winds 10 to 15 miles an hour with gusts up to 25 miles an hour. Chance of rain 50%. Wednesday, showers likely with a chance of thunderstorms in the morning, then a chance of showers in the afternoon. Highs in the upper 80s. Chance of rain 70%. Wednesday night, mostly cloudy until midnight, then becoming partly cloudy. A chance of showers. Lows in the lower 60s. Chance of rain 50%. Thursday, mostly sunny. Highs in the lower 80s. Thursday night and Friday, mostly clear. Lows in the upper 50s. Highs in the mid 80s. Friday night, mostly clear. A chance of showers after midnight. Lows in the lower 60s. Chance of rain 40%. Saturday, mostly sunny. Highs in the upper 80s. Saturday night and Sunday, partly cloudy. A chance of showers. Lows in the mid-60s. Highs in the mid-80s. Chance of rain 40%. Again, the forecast for Peoria and surrounding areas of central Illinois for the rest of tonight, partly cloudy. Lows around 60. East winds 5 to 10 miles an hour. 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The Peoria, Illinois climate summary for this evening, as of 4 p.m., September 6, 2026. Today's high temperature was 83 degrees. The normal high is 82. The record high is 101 degrees, which was set in 1899. Today's low temperature was 72 degrees. The normal low is 60. The record low is 41 degrees, which was set in 1988. No precipitation fell today, which leaves the monthly total at 0.00 inches. The total precipitation for the year still stands at 30.84 inches. Sunset tonight is at 7:23 p.m. Sunrise tomorrow is at 6:32 a.m. At 7 p.m. in Peoria, skies were partly cloudy. The temperature was 76 degrees. The dew point was 63, and the relative humidity was 64%. The wind was calm. The pressure was 30.04 inches and rising. Around central and western Illinois, temperatures were in the mid to upper 70s. It was clear at Bloomington, Lakin, Macomb, Quincy, and Pontiac. At Springfield, it was partly cloudy. It was mostly cloudy at Moline, Galesburg, and Lincoln. And once again at 7 p.m. in Peoria, under partly cloudy skies, the temperature was 76. Looking elsewhere around the Midwest at 7 p.m., Chicago was mostly cloudy, and 71. Indianapolis was partly cloudy, and 76. St. Louis was mostly cloudy, and 86. Kansas City reported thunder, and 87. Des Moines reported a thunderstorm, and 70. Milwaukee was mostly cloudy.

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Now for the official National Weather Service forecast for Peoria and surrounding areas of central Illinois. Rest of tonight, partly cloudy. Lows around 60. East winds 5 to 10 miles an hour. Labor Day, mostly sunny. Highs in the lower 80s. East winds 5 to 10 miles an hour. Monday night, partly cloudy. Lows in the lower 60s. Southeast winds 5 to 10 miles an hour. Tuesday, mostly sunny. Highs around 90. South winds 5 to 10 miles an hour. Tuesday night, partly cloudy. A chance of showers after midnight. Not as cool with lows in the lower 70s. South winds 10 to 15 miles an hour with gusts up to 25 miles an hour. Chance of rain 50%. Wednesday, showers likely with a chance of thunderstorms in the morning, then a chance of showers in the afternoon. Highs in the upper 80s. Chance of rain 70%. Wednesday night, mostly cloudy until midnight, then becoming partly cloudy. A chance of showers. Lows in the lower 60s. Chance of rain 50%. Thursday, mostly sunny. Highs in the lower 80s. Thursday night and Friday, mostly clear. Lows in the upper 50s. Highs in the mid 80s. Friday night, mostly clear. A chance of showers after midnight. Lows in the lower 60s. Chance of rain 40%. Saturday, mostly sunny. Highs in the upper 80s. Saturday night and Sunday, partly cloudy. A chance of showers. Lows in the mid-60s. Highs in the mid-80s. Chance of rain 40%. Again, the forecast for Peoria and surrounding areas of central Illinois for the rest of tonight, partly cloudy. Lows around 60. East winds 5 to 10 miles an hour. At 7 p.m. in Peoria, skies were partly cloudy. The temperature was 76 degrees, the dew point was 63, and the relative humidity was 64%. The wind was calm. The pressure was 30.04 inches and rising. Around central and western Illinois, temperatures were in the mid to upper 70s. It was clear at Bloomington, Lakin, Macomb, Quincy, and Pontiac. At Springfield, it was partly cloudy. It was mostly cloudy at Moline, Galesburg, and Lincoln. And once again at 7 p.m. in Peoria, under partly cloudy skies, the temperature was 76. Looking elsewhere around the Midwest at 7 p.m., Chicago was mostly cloudy, and 71. Indianapolis was partly cloudy, and 76. St. Louis was mostly cloudy, and 86. Kansas City reported thunder, and 87. Des Moines reported a thunderstorm, and 70. Milwaukee was mostly cloudy, and 67. The time is currently 7:20 p.m. Central Daylight Time. 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Now for the official National Weather Service forecast for Peoria and surrounding areas of central Illinois. Rest of tonight, partly cloudy. Lows around 60. East winds 5 to 10 miles an hour. Labor Day, mostly sunny. Highs in the lower 80s. East winds 5 to 10 miles an hour. Monday night, partly cloudy. Lows in the lower 60s. Southeast winds 5 to 10 miles an hour. Tuesday, mostly sunny. Highs around 90. South winds 5 to 10 miles an hour. Tuesday night, partly cloudy. A chance of showers after midnight. Not as cool with lows in the lower 70s. South winds 10 to 15 miles an hour with gusts up to 25 miles an hour. Chance of rain 50%. Wednesday, showers likely with a chance of thunderstorms in the morning, then a chance of showers in the afternoon. Highs in the upper 80s. Chance of rain 70%. Wednesday night, mostly cloudy until midnight, then becoming partly cloudy. A chance of showers. Lows in the lower 60s. Chance of rain 50%. Thursday, mostly sunny. Highs in the lower 80s. Thursday night and Friday, mostly clear.

lows in the upper 50s. Highs in the mid 80s. Friday night, mostly clear. A chance of showers after midnight. Lows in the lower 60s. Chance of rain 40%. Saturday, mostly sunny. Highs in the upper 80s. Saturday night and Sunday, partly cloudy. A chance of showers. Lows in the mid 60s. Highs in the mid 80s. Chance of rain 40%. Again, the forecast for Peoria and surrounding areas of central Illinois for the rest of tonight, partly cloudy. Lows around 60. East winds 5 to 10 miles an hour. At 7 p.m. in Peoria, skies were mostly cloudy. The temperature was 76 degrees, the dew point was 63, and the relative humidity was 64%. The wind was calm. The pressure was 30.04 inches and rising. Around central and western Illinois, temperatures were in the mid to upper 70s. It was clear at Bloomington, Springfield, and Pontiac. It was partly cloudy at Lakin, Macomb, and Lincoln. It was mostly cloudy at Galesburg and Quincy. At Moline, it was cloudy. And once again at 7 p.m. in Peoria, under mostly cloudy skies, the temperature was 76. Looking elsewhere around the Midwest at 7 p.m., Chicago was mostly cloudy and 71. Indianapolis was partly cloudy and 76. St. Louis was mostly cloudy and 86. Kansas City reported thunder and 87. Des Moines reported a thunderstorm and 70. Milwaukee was mostly cloudy and 67. The time is currently 7:24 p.m. Central Daylight Time. 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Now for the official National Weather Service forecast for Peoria and surrounding areas of central Illinois. Rest of tonight, partly cloudy. Lows around 60. East winds 5 to 10 miles an hour. Labor Day, mostly sunny. Highs in the lower 80s. East winds 5 to 10 miles an hour. Monday night, partly cloudy. Lows in the lower 60s. Southeast winds 5 to 10 miles an hour. Tuesday, mostly sunny. Highs around 90. South winds 5 to 10 miles an hour. Tuesday night, partly cloudy. A chance of showers after midnight. Not as cool with lows in the lower 70s. South winds 10 to 15 miles an hour with gusts up to 25 miles an hour. Chance of rain 50%. Wednesday, showers likely with a chance of thunderstorms in the morning, then a chance of showers in the afternoon. Highs in the upper 80s. Chance of rain 70%. Wednesday night, mostly cloudy until midnight, then becoming partly cloudy. A chance of showers. Lows in the lower 60s. Chance of rain 50%. Thursday, mostly sunny. Highs in the lower 80s. Thursday night and Friday, mostly clear. Lows in the upper 50s. Highs in the mid 80s. Friday night, mostly clear. A chance of showers after midnight. Lows in the lower 60s. Chance of rain 40%. Saturday, mostly sunny. Highs in the upper 80s. Saturday night and Sunday, partly cloudy. A chance of showers. Lows in the mid 60s. Highs in the mid 80s. Chance of rain 40%. Again, the forecast for Peoria and surrounding areas of central Illinois for the rest of tonight, partly cloudy. Lows around 60. East winds 5 to 10 miles an hour. At 7 p.m. in Peoria, skies were mostly cloudy. The temperature was 76 degrees, the dew point was 63, and the relative humidity was 64%. The wind was calm. The pressure was 30.04 inches and rising. Around central and western Illinois, temperatures were in the mid to upper 70s. It was clear at Bloomington, Springfield, and Pontiac. It was partly cloudy at Lakin, Macomb, and Lincoln. It was mostly cloudy at Galesburg and Quincy. At Moline, it was cloudy. And once again at 7 p.m. in Peoria, under mostly cloudy skies, the temperature was 76. Looking elsewhere around the Midwest at 7 p.m., Chicago was mostly cloudy and 71. Indianapolis was partly cloudy and 76.
St. Louis was mostly cloudy and 86. Kansas City reported thunder and 87. Des Moines reported a thunderstorm and 70. Milwaukee was mostly cloudy and 67. The time is currently 7:27 p.m. Central Daylight Time. 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Now for the official National Weather Service forecast for Peoria and surrounding areas of central Illinois. Rest of tonight, partly cloudy. Lows around 60. East winds 5 to 10 miles an hour. Labor Day, mostly sunny. Highs in the lower 80s. East winds 5 to 10 miles an hour. Monday night, partly cloudy. Lows in the lower 60s. Southeast winds 5 to 10 miles an hour. Tuesday, mostly sunny. Highs around 90. South winds 5 to 10 miles an hour. Tuesday night, partly cloudy. A chance of showers after midnight. Not as cool with lows in the lower 70s. South winds 10 to 15 miles an hour with gusts up to 25 miles an hour. Chance of rain 50%. Wednesday, showers likely with a chance of thunderstorms in the morning, then a chance of showers in the afternoon. Highs in the upper 80s. Chance of rain 70%. Wednesday night, mostly cloudy until midnight, then becoming partly cloudy. A chance of showers. Lows in the lower 60s. Chance of rain 50%. Thursday, mostly sunny. Highs in the lower 80s. Thursday night and Friday, mostly clear. Lows in the upper 50s. Highs in the mid 80s. Friday night, mostly clear. A chance of showers after midnight. Lows in the lower 60s. Chance of rain 40%. Saturday, mostly sunny. Highs in the upper 80s. Saturday night and Sunday, partly cloudy. A chance of showers. Lows in the mid-60s. Highs in the mid-80s. Chance of rain 40%. Again, the forecast for Peoria and surrounding areas of central Illinois for the rest of tonight, partly cloudy. Lows around 60. East winds 5 to 10 miles an hour. At 7 p.m. in Peoria, skies were mostly cloudy. The temperature was 76 degrees, the dew point was 63, and the relative humidity was 64%. The wind was calm. The pressure was 30.04 inches and rising. Around central and western Illinois, temperatures were in the mid to upper 70s. It was clear at Bloomington, Springfield, and Pontiac. It was partly cloudy at Lakin, Macomb, and Lincoln. It was mostly cloudy at Galesburg and Quincy. At Moline, it was cloudy. And once again at 7 p.m. in Peoria, under mostly cloudy skies, the temperature was 76. The Peoria, Illinois climate summary for this evening, as of 4 p.m., September 6, 2026. Today's high temperature was 83 degrees. The normal high is 82. The record high is 101 degrees, which was set in 1899. Today's low temperature was 72 degrees. The normal low is 60. The record low is 41 degrees, which was set in 1988. No precipitation fell today, which leaves the monthly total at 0.00 inches. The total precipitation for the year still stands at 30.84 inches. Sunset tonight is at 7:23 p.m. Sunrise tomorrow is at 6:32 a.m. Looking elsewhere around the Midwest at 7 p.m., Chicago was mostly cloudy, and 71. Indianapolis was partly cloudy, and 76. St. Louis was mostly cloudy, and 86. Kansas City reported thunder, and 87. Des Moines reported a thunderstorm, and 70. Milwaukee was mostly cloudy, and 67. The time is currently 7:31 p.m. Central Daylight Time. 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Now for the official National Weather Service forecast for Peoria and surrounding areas of central Illinois. Rest of tonight, partly cloudy. Lows around 60. East winds 5 to 10 miles an hour. Labor Day, mostly sunny. Highs in the lower 80s. East winds 5 to 10 miles an hour. Monday.

cloudy. Lows in the lower 60s. Southeast winds 5 to 10 miles an hour. Tuesday, mostly sunny. Highs around 90. South winds 5 to 10 miles an hour. Tuesday night, partly cloudy. A chance of showers after midnight. Not as cool with lows in the lower 70s. South winds 10 to 15 miles an hour with gusts up to 25 miles an hour. Chance of rain 50%. Wednesday, showers likely with a chance of thunderstorms in the morning, then a chance of showers in the afternoon. Highs in the upper 80s. Chance of rain 70%. Wednesday night, mostly cloudy until midnight, then becoming partly cloudy. A chance of showers. Lows in the lower 60s. Chance of rain 50%. Thursday, mostly sunny. Highly cloudy until midnight, then becoming partly cloudy. A chance of showers. Lows in the lower 60s. Chance of rain 50%. Thursday, mostly sunny. Highs in the lower 80s. Thursday night and Friday, mostly clear. Lows in the upper 50s. Highs in the mid 80s. Friday night, mostly clear. A chance of showers after midnight. Lows in the lower 60s. Chance of rain 40%. Saturday, mostly sunny. Highs in the upper 80s. Saturday night and Sunday, partly cloudy. A chance of showers. Lows in the mid-60s. Highs in the mid-80s. Chance of rain 40%. Again, the forecast for Peoria and surrounding areas of central Illinois for the rest of tonight, partly cloudy. Lows around 60. East winds 5 to 10 miles an hour. At 7 p.m. in Peoria, skies were mostly cloudy. The temperature was 76 degrees, the dew point was 63, and the relative humidity was 64%. The wind was calm. The pressure was 30.04 inches and rising. Around central and western Illinois, temperatures were in the mid to upper 70s. It was clear at Bloomington, Springfield, and Pontiac. It was partly cloudy at Lakin, Macomb, and Lincoln. It was mostly cloudy at Galesburg and Quincy. At Moline, it was cloudy. And once again at 7 p.m. in Peoria, under mostly cloudy skies, the temperature was 76. Looking elsewhere around the Midwest at 7 p.m., Chicago was mostly cloudy, and 71. Indianapolis was partly cloudy, and 76. St. Louis was mostly cloudy, and 86. Kansas City reported thunder, and 87. Des Moines reported a thunderstorm, and 70. Milwaukee was mostly cloudy, and 67. The time is currently 7:35 p.m. Central Daylight Time. 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Now for the official National Weather Service forecast for Peoria and surrounding areas of central Illinois. Rest of tonight, partly cloudy. Lows around 60. East winds 5 to 10 miles an hour. Labor Day, mostly sunny. Highs in the lower 80s. East winds 5 to 10 miles an hour. Monday night, partly cloudy. Lows in the lower 60s. Southeast winds 5 to 10 miles an hour. Tuesday, mostly sunny. Highs around 90. South winds 5 to 10 miles an hour. Tuesday night, partly cloudy. A chance of showers after midnight. Not as cool with lows in the lower 70s. South winds 10 to 15 miles an hour with gusts up to 25 miles an hour. Chance of rain 50%. Wednesday, showers likely with a chance of thunderstorms in the morning, then a chance of showers in the afternoon. Highs in the upper 80s. Chance of rain 70%. Wednesday night, mostly cloudy until midnight, then becoming partly cloudy. A chance of showers. Lows in the lower 60s. Chance of rain 50%. Thursday, mostly sunny. Highs in the lower 80s. Thursday night and Friday, mostly clear. Lows in the upper 50s. Highs in the mid-80s. Friday night, mostly clear. A chance of showers after midnight. Lows in the lower 60s. Chance of rain 40%. Saturday, mostly sunny. Highs in the upper 80s. Saturday night and Sunday, partly cloudy.

under mostly cloudy skies, the temperature was 76. Looking elsewhere around the Midwest at 7 p.m., Chicago was mostly cloudy, and 71. Indianapolis was partly cloudy, and 76. St. Louis was mostly cloudy, and 86. Kansas City reported thunder, and 87. Des Moines reported a thunderstorm, and 70. Milwaukee was mostly cloudy, and 67. The time is currently 7:38 p.m. Central Daylight Time. 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Now for the official National Weather Service forecast for Peoria and surrounding areas of central Illinois. Rest of tonight, partly cloudy. Lows around 60. East winds 5 to 10 miles an hour. Labor Day, mostly sunny. Highs in the lower 80s. East winds 5 to 10 miles an hour. Monday night, partly cloudy. Lows in the lower 60s. Southeast winds 5 to 10 miles an hour. Tuesday, mostly sunny. Highs around 90. South winds 5 to 10 miles an hour. Tuesday night, partly cloudy. A chance of showers after midnight. Not as cool with lows in the lower 70s. South winds 10 to 15 miles an hour with gusts up to 25 miles an hour. Chance of rain 50%. Wednesday, showers likely with a chance of thunderstorms in the morning, then a chance of showers in the afternoon. Highs in the upper 80s. Chance of rain 70%. Wednesday night, mostly cloudy until midnight, then becoming partly cloudy. A chance of showers. Lows in the lower 60s. Chance of rain 50%. Thursday, mostly sunny. Highs in the lower 80s. Thursday night and Friday, mostly clear. Lows in the upper 50s. Highs in the mid-80s. Friday night, mostly clear. A chance of showers after midnight. Lows in the lower 60s. Chance of rain 40%. Saturday, mostly sunny. Highs in the upper 80s. Saturday night and Sunday, partly cloudy. A chance of showers. Lows in the mid-60s. Highs in the mid-80s. Chance of rain 40%. Again, the forecast for Peoria and surrounding areas of central Illinois for the rest of tonight, partly cloudy. Lows around 60. East winds 5 to 10 miles an hour. At 7 p.m. in Peoria, skies were mostly cloudy. The temperature was 76 degrees, the dew point was 63, and the relative humidity was 64%. The wind was calm. The pressure was 30.04 inches and rising. Around central and western Illinois, temperatures were in the mid to upper 70s. It was clear at Bloomington, Springfield, and Pontiac. It was partly cloudy at Lakin, Macomb, and Lincoln. It was mostly cloudy at Galesburg and Quincy. At Moline, it was cloudy. And once again at 7 p.m. in Peoria, under mostly cloudy skies, the temperature was 76. Looking elsewhere around the Midwest at 7 p.m., Chicago was mostly cloudy, and 71. Indianapolis was partly cloudy, and 76. St. Louis was mostly cloudy, and 86. Kansas City reported thunder, and 87. Des Moines reported a thunderstorm, and 70. Milwaukee was mostly cloudy, and 67. The time is currently 7:42 p.m. Central Daylight Time. 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Now for the official National Weather Service forecast for Peoria and surrounding areas of central Illinois. Rest of tonight, partly cloudy. Lows around 60. East winds 5 to 10 miles an hour. Labor Day, mostly sunny. Highs in the lower 80s. East winds 5 to 10 miles an hour. Monday night, partly cloudy. Lows in the lower 60s. Southeast winds 5 to 10 miles an hour. Tuesday, mostly sunny. Highs around 90. South winds 5 to 10 miles an hour. Tuesday night, partly cloudy. A chance of showers after midnight. Not as cool with lows in the lower 70s. South winds 10 to 15 miles an hour with gusts up to 25 miles an hour. Chance of rain 50%.

showers likely with a chance of thunderstorms in the morning, then a chance of showers in the afternoon. Highs in the upper 80s. Chance of rain 70%. Wednesday night, mostly cloudy until midnight, then becoming partly cloudy. A chance of showers. Lows in the lower 60s. Chance of rain 50%. Thursday, mostly sunny. Highs in the lower 80s. Thursday night and Friday, mostly clear. Lows in the upper 50s. Highs in the mid 80s. Friday night, mostly clear. A chance of showers after midnight. Lows in the lower 60s. Chance of rain 40%. Saturday, mostly sunny. Highs in the upper 80s. Saturday night and Sunday, partly cloudy. A chance of showers. Lows in the mid 60s. Highs in the mid 80s. Chance of rain 40%. Again, the forecast for Peoria and surrounding areas of central Illinois for the rest of tonight, partly cloudy. Lows around 60. East winds 5 to 10 miles an hour. At 7 p.m. in Peoria, skies were mostly cloudy. The temperature was 76 degrees, the dew point was 63, and the relative humidity was 64%. The wind was calm. The pressure was 30.04 inches and rising. Around central and western Illinois, temperatures were in the mid to upper 70s. It was clear at Bloomington, Springfield, and Pontiac. It was partly cloudy at Lakin, Macomb, and Lincoln. It was mostly cloudy at Galesburg and Quincy. At Moline, it was cloudy. And once again at 7 p.m. in Peoria, under mostly cloudy skies, the temperature was 76. The Peoria, Illinois climate summary for this evening, as of 4 p.m., September 6, 2026. Today's high temperature was 83 degrees. The normal high is 82. The record high is 101 degrees, which was set in 1899. Today's low temperature was 72 degrees. The normal low is 60. The record low is 41 degrees, which was set in 1988. No precipitation fell today, which leaves the monthly total at 0.00 inches. The total precipitation for the year still stands at 30.84 inches. Sunset tonight is at 7:23 p.m. Sunrise tomorrow is at 6:32 a.m. Looking elsewhere around the Midwest at 7 p.m., Chicago was mostly cloudy, and 71. Indianapolis was partly cloudy, and 76. St. Louis was mostly cloudy, and 86. Kansas City reported thunder, and 87. Des Moines reported a thunderstorm, and 70. Milwaukee was mostly cloudy, and 67. The time is currently 7:46 p.m. Central Daylight Time. 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Now for the official National Weather Service forecast for Peoria and surrounding areas of central Illinois. Rest of tonight, partly cloudy. Lows around 60. East winds 5 to 10 miles an hour. Labor Day, mostly sunny. Highs in the lower 80s. East winds 5 to 10 miles an hour. Monday night, partly cloudy. Lows in the lower 60s. Southeast winds 5 to 10 miles an hour. Tuesday, mostly sunny. Highs around 90. South winds 5 to 10 miles an hour. Tuesday night, partly cloudy. A chance of showers after midnight. Not as cool with lows in the lower 70s. South winds 10 to 15 miles an hour with gusts up to 25 miles an hour. Chance of rain 50%. Wednesday, showers likely with a chance of thunderstorms in the morning, then a chance of showers in the afternoon. Highs in the upper 80s. Chance of rain 70%. Wednesday night, mostly cloudy until midnight, then becoming partly cloudy. A chance of showers. Lows in the lower 60s. Chance of rain 50%. Thursday, mostly sunny. Highs in the lower 80s. Thursday night and Friday, mostly clear. Lows in the upper 50s. Highs in the mid 80s. Friday night, mostly clear. A chance of showers after midnight. Lows in the lower 60s. Chance of rain 40%. Saturday, mostly sunny. Highs in the upper 80s. Saturday night and Sunday.

partly cloudy. A chance of showers. Lows in the mid-60s. Highs in the mid-80s. Chance of rain 40%. Again, the forecast for Peoria and surrounding areas of central Illinois for the rest of tonight, partly cloudy. Lows around 60. East winds 5 to 10 miles an hour. At 7 p.m. in Peoria, skies were mostly cloudy. The temperature was 76 degrees, the dew point was 63, and the relative humidity was 64%. The wind was calm. The pressure was 30.04 inches and rising. Around central and western Illinois, temperatures were in the mid to upper 70s. It was clear at Bloomington, Springfield, and Pontiac. It was partly cloudy at Lakin, Macomb, and Lincoln. It was mostly cloudy at Galesburg and Quincy. At Moline, it was cloudy. And once again at 7 p.m. in Peoria, under mostly cloudy skies, the temperature was 76. Looking elsewhere around the Midwest at 7 p.m., Chicago was mostly cloudy and 71. Indianapolis was partly cloudy and 76. St. Louis was mostly cloudy and 86. Kansas City reported thunder and 87. Des Moines reported a thunderstorm and 70. Milwaukee was mostly cloudy and 67. The time is currently 7:49 p.m. Central Daylight Time. 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Now for the official National Weather Service forecast for Peoria and surrounding areas of central Illinois. Rest of tonight, partly cloudy. Lows around 60. East winds 5 to 10 miles an hour. Labor Day, mostly sunny. Highs in the lower 80s. East winds 5 to 10 miles an hour. Monday night, partly cloudy. Lows in the lower 60s. Southeast winds 5 to 10 miles an hour. Tuesday, mostly sunny. Highs around 90. South winds 5 to 10 miles an hour. Tuesday night, partly cloudy. A chance of showers after midnight. Not as cool with lows in the lower 70s. South winds 10 to 15 miles an hour with gusts up to 25 miles an hour. Chance of rain 50%. Wednesday, showers likely with a chance of thunderstorms in the morning, then a chance of showers in the afternoon. Highs in the upper 80s. Chance of rain 70%. Wednesday night, mostly cloudy until midnight, then becoming partly cloudy. A chance of showers. Lows in the lower 60s. Chance of rain 50%. Thursday, mostly sunny. Highs in the lower 80s. Thursday night and Friday, mostly clear. Lows in the upper 50s. Highs in the mid-80s. Friday night, mostly clear. A chance of showers after midnight. Lows in the lower 60s. Chance of rain 40%. Saturday, mostly sunny. Highs in the upper 80s. Saturday night and Sunday, partly cloudy. A chance of showers. Lows in the mid-60s. Highs in the mid-80s. Chance of rain 40%. Again, the forecast for Peoria and surrounding areas of central Illinois for the rest of tonight, partly cloudy. Lows around 60. East winds 5 to 10 miles an hour. At 7 p.m. in Peoria, skies were mostly cloudy. The temperature was 76 degrees, the dew point was 63, and the relative humidity was 64%. The wind was calm. The pressure was 30.04 inches and rising. Around central and western Illinois, temperatures were in the mid to upper 70s. It was clear at Bloomington, Springfield, and Pontiac. It was partly cloudy at Lakin, Macomb, and Lincoln. It was mostly cloudy at Galesburg and Quincy. At Moline, it was cloudy. And once again at 7 p.m. in Peoria, under mostly cloudy skies, the temperature was 76. Looking elsewhere around the Midwest at 7 p.m., Chicago was mostly cloudy and 71. Indianapolis was partly cloudy and 76. St. Louis was mostly cloudy and 86. Kansas City reported thunder and 87. Des Moines reported a thunderstorm and 70. Milwaukee was mostly cloudy and 67. The time is currently 7:53 p.m. Central Daylight Time.

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Now for the official National Weather Service forecast for Peoria and surrounding areas of central Illinois. Rest of tonight, partly cloudy. Lows around 60. East winds 5 to 10 miles an hour. Labor Day, mostly sunny. Highs in the lower 80s. East winds 5 to 10 miles an hour. Monday night, partly cloudy. Lows in the lower 60s. Southeast winds 5 to 10 miles an hour. Tuesday, mostly sunny. Highs around 90. South winds 5 to 10 miles an hour. Tuesday night, partly cloudy. A chance of showers after midnight. Not as cool with lows in the lower 70s. South winds 10 to 15 miles an hour with gusts up to 25 miles an hour. Chance of rain 50%. Wednesday, showers likely with a chance of thunderstorms in the morning, then a chance of showers in the afternoon. Highs in the upper 80s. Chance of rain 70%. Wednesday night, mostly cloudy until midnight, then becoming partly cloudy. A chance of showers. Lows in the lower 60s. Chance of rain 50%. Thursday, mostly sunny. Highs in the lower 80s. Thursday night and Friday, mostly clear. Lows in the upper 50s. Highs in the mid 80s. Friday night, mostly clear. A chance of showers after midnight. Lows in the lower 60s. Chance of rain 40%. Saturday, mostly sunny. Highs in the upper 80s. Saturday night and Sunday, partly cloudy. A chance of showers. Lows in the mid 60s. Highs in the mid 80s. Chance of rain 40%. Again, the forecast for Peoria and surrounding areas of central Illinois for the rest of tonight, partly cloudy. Lows around 60. East winds 5 to 10 miles an hour. At 7 p.m. in Peoria, skies were mostly cloudy. The temperature was 76 degrees, the dew point was 63, and the relative humidity was 64%. The wind was calm. The pressure was 30.04 inches and rising. Around central and western Illinois, temperatures were in the mid to upper 70s. It was clear at Bloomington, Springfield, and Pontiac. It was partly cloudy at Lakin, Macomb, and Lincoln. It was mostly cloudy at Galesburg and Quincy. At Moline, it was cloudy. And once again at 7 p.m. in Peoria, under mostly cloudy skies, the temperature was 76. Looking elsewhere around the Midwest at 7 p.m., Chicago was mostly cloudy, and 71. Indianapolis was partly cloudy, and 76. St. Louis was mostly cloudy, and 86. Kansas City reported thunder, and 87. Des Moines reported a thunderstorm, and 70. Milwaukee was mostly cloudy, and 67. The time is currently 7:56 p.m. Central Daylight Time. 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Now for the official National Weather Service forecast for Peoria and surrounding areas of central Illinois. Rest of tonight, partly cloudy. Lows around 60. East winds 5 to 10 miles an hour. Labor Day, mostly sunny. Highs in the lower 80s. East winds 5 to 10 miles an hour. Monday night, partly cloudy. Lows in the lower 60s. Southeast winds 5 to 10 miles an hour. Tuesday, mostly sunny. Highs around 90. South winds 5 to 10 miles an hour. Tuesday night, partly cloudy. A chance of showers after midnight. Not as cool with lows in the lower 70s. South winds 10 to 15 miles an hour with gusts up to 25 miles an hour. Chance of rain 50%. Wednesday, showers likely with a chance of thunderstorms in the morning, then a chance of showers in the afternoon. Highs in the upper 80s. Chance of rain 70%. Wednesday night, mostly cloudy until midnight, then becoming partly cloudy. A chance of showers. Lows in the lower 60s. Chance of rain 50%. Thursday, mostly sunny. Highs in the lower 80s. Thursday night and Friday, mostly clear. Lows in the upper 50s. Highs in the mid 80s.

Friday night, mostly clear. A chance of showers after midnight. Lows in the lower 60s. Chance of rain 40%. Saturday, mostly sunny. Highs in the upper 80s. Saturday night and Sunday, partly cloudy. A chance of showers. Lows in the mid-60s. Highs in the mid-80s. Chance of rain 40%. Again, the forecast for Peoria and surrounding areas of central Illinois for the rest of tonight, partly cloudy. Lows around 60. East winds 5 to 10 miles an hour. At 7 p.m. in Peoria, skies were mostly cloudy. The temperature was 76 degrees, the dew point was 63, and the relative humidity was 64%. The wind was calm. The pressure was 30.04 inches and rising. Around central and western Illinois, temperatures were in the mid to upper 70s. It was clear at Bloomington, Springfield, and Pontiac. It was partly cloudy at Lakin, Macomb, and Lincoln. It was mostly cloudy at Galesburg and Quincy. At Moline, it was cloudy. And once again at 7 p.m. in Peoria, under mostly cloudy skies, the temperature was 76. Looking elsewhere around the Midwest at 7 p.m., Chicago was mostly cloudy and 71. Indianapolis was partly cloudy and 76. St. Louis was mostly cloudy and 86. Kansas City reported thunder and 87. Des Moines reported a thunderstorm and 70. Milwaukee was mostly cloudy and 67. The time is currently 7:59 p.m. Central Daylight Time. 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Now for the official National Weather Service forecast for Peoria and surrounding areas of central Illinois. Rest of tonight, partly cloudy. Lows around 60. East winds 5 to 10 miles an hour. Labor Day, mostly sunny. Highs in the lower 80s. East winds 5 to 10 miles an hour. Monday night, partly cloudy. Lows in the lower 60s. Southeast winds 5 to 10 miles an hour. Tuesday, mostly sunny. Highs around 90. South winds 5 to 10 miles an hour. Tuesday night, partly cloudy. A chance of showers after midnight. Not as cool with lows in the lower 70s. South winds 10 to 15 miles an hour with gusts up to 25 miles an hour. Chance of rain 50%. Wednesday, showers likely with a chance of thunderstorms in the morning, then a chance of showers in the afternoon. Highs in the upper 80s. Chance of rain 70%. Wednesday night, mostly cloudy until midnight, then becoming partly cloudy. A chance of showers. Lows in the lower 60s. Chance of rain 50%. Thursday, mostly sunny. Highs in the lower 80s. Thursday night and Friday, mostly clear. Lows in the upper 50s. Highs in the mid-80s. Friday night, mostly clear. A chance of showers after midnight. Lows in the lower 60s. Chance of rain 40%. Saturday, mostly sunny. Highs in the upper 80s. Saturday night and Sunday, partly cloudy. A chance of showers. Lows in the mid-60s. Highs in the mid-80s. Chance of rain 40%. Again, the forecast for Peoria and surrounding areas of central Illinois for the rest of tonight, partly cloudy. Lows around 60. East winds 5 to 10 miles an hour. The time is currently 8:02 p.m. Central Daylight Time. 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Now for the official National Weather Service forecast for Peoria and surrounding areas of central Illinois. Rest of tonight, partly cloudy. Lows around 60. East winds 5 to 10 miles an hour. Labor Day, mostly sunny. Highs in the lower 80s. East winds 5 to 10 miles an hour. Monday night, partly cloudy. Lows in the lower 60s. Southeast winds 5 to 10 miles an hour. Tuesday, mostly sunny. Highs around 90. South winds 5 to 10 miles an hour. Tuesday night, partly cloudy. A chance of showers after midnight. Not as cool with lows in the lower 70s.

South winds 10 to 15 miles an hour with gusts up to 25 miles an hour. Chance of rain 50%. Wednesday, showers likely with a chance of thunderstorms in the morning, then a chance of showers in the afternoon. Highs in the upper 80s. Chance of rain 70%. Wednesday night, mostly cloudy until midnight, then becoming partly cloudy. A chance of showers. Lows in the lower 60s. Chance of rain 50%. Thursday, mostly sunny. Highs in the lower 80s. Thursday night and Friday, mostly clear. Lows in the upper 50s. Highs in the mid 80s. Friday night, mostly clear. A chance of showers after midnight. Lows in the lower 60s. Chance of rain 40%. Saturday, mostly sunny. Highs in the upper 80s. Saturday night and Sunday, partly cloudy. A chance of showers. Lows in the mid-60s. Highs in the mid-80s. Chance of rain 40%. Again, the forecast for Peoria and surrounding areas of central Illinois for the rest of tonight, partly cloudy. Lows around 60. East winds 5 to 10 miles an hour. At 8 p.m. in Peoria, skies were mostly cloudy. The temperature was 74 degrees. The dew point was 61, and the relative humidity was 63%. The wind was northeast at 6 miles an hour. The pressure was 30.07 inches and rising. Around central and western Illinois, it was clear, with a temperature of 69 at Bloomington, 74 at Springfield, and 68 at Pontiac. It was partly cloudy, with a temperature of 70 at Lakin, 71 at Macomb, and 74 at Lincoln. It was mostly cloudy, with a temperature of 74 at Galesburg, and 77 at Quincy. At Moline, it was cloudy, with a temperature of 74. And once again at 8 p.m. in Peoria, under mostly cloudy skies, the temperature was 74. The time is currently 8:05 p.m. Central Daylight Time. 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Now for the official National Weather Service forecast for Peoria and surrounding areas of central Illinois. Rest of tonight, partly cloudy. Lows around 60. East winds 5 to 10 miles an hour. Labor Day, mostly sunny. Highs in the lower 80s. East winds 5 to 10 miles an hour. Monday night, partly cloudy. Lows in the lower 60s. Southeast winds 5 to 10 miles an hour. Tuesday, mostly sunny. Highs around 90. South winds 5 to 10 miles an hour. Tuesday night, partly cloudy. A chance of showers after midnight. Not as cool with lows in the lower 70s. South winds 10 to 15 miles an hour with gusts up to 25 miles an hour. Chance of rain 50%. Wednesday, showers likely with a chance of thunderstorms in the morning, then a chance of showers in the afternoon. Highs in the upper 80s. Chance of rain 70%. Wednesday night, mostly cloudy until midnight, then becoming partly cloudy. A chance of showers. Lows in the lower 60s. Chance of rain 50%. Thursday, mostly sunny. Highs in the lower 80s. Thursday night and Friday, mostly clear. Lows in the upper 50s. Highs in the mid 80s. Friday night, mostly clear. A chance of showers after midnight. Lows in the lower 60s. Chance of rain 40%. Saturday, mostly sunny. Highs in the upper 80s. Saturday night and Sunday, partly cloudy. A chance of showers. Lows in the mid-60s. Highs in the mid-80s. Chance of rain 40%. Again, the forecast for Peoria and surrounding areas of central Illinois for the rest of tonight, partly cloudy. Lows around 60. East winds 5 to 10 miles an hour. At 8 p.m. in Peoria, skies were mostly cloudy. The temperature was 74 degrees, the dew point was 61, and the relative humidity was 63%. The wind was northeast at 6 miles an hour. The pressure was 30.07 inches and rising. Around central and western Illinois, it was clear, with a temperature of 69 at Bloomington, 74 at Springfield, and 68 at Pontiac. It was partly cloudy, with a temperature of 70 at Lakin, 71 at Macomb.

and 74 at Lincoln. It was mostly cloudy, with a temperature of 74 at Galesburg and 77 at Quincy. At Moline, it was cloudy, with a temperature of 74. And once again at 8 p.m. in Peoria, under mostly cloudy skies, the temperature was 74. Looking elsewhere around the Midwest at 8 p.m., Chicago was mostly cloudy, and 70. Indianapolis was partly cloudy, and 74. St. Louis was mostly cloudy, and 82. Kansas City reported a thunderstorm, and 73. Des Moines reported a thunderstorm, and 70. Milwaukee was mostly cloudy, and 66. The time is currently 8:08 p.m. Central Daylight Time. 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Now for the official National Weather Service forecast for Peoria and surrounding areas of central Illinois. Rest of tonight, partly cloudy. Lows around 60. East winds 5 to 10 miles an hour. Labor Day, mostly sunny. Highs in the lower 80s. East winds 5 to 10 miles an hour. Monday night, partly cloudy. Lows in the lower 60s. Southeast winds 5 to 10 miles an hour. Tuesday, mostly sunny. Highs around 90. South winds 5 to 10 miles an hour. Tuesday night, partly cloudy. A chance of showers after midnight. Not as cool with lows in the lower 70s. South winds 10 to 15 miles an hour with gusts up to 25 miles an hour. Chance of rain 50%. Wednesday, showers likely with a chance of thunderstorms in the morning, then a chance of showers in the afternoon. Highs in the upper 80s. Chance of rain 70%. Wednesday night, mostly cloudy until midnight, then becoming partly cloudy. A chance of showers. Lows in the lower 60s. Chance of rain 50%. Thursday, mostly sunny. Highs in the lower 80s. Thursday night and Friday, mostly clear. Lows in the upper 50s. Highs in the mid-80s. Friday night, mostly clear. A chance of showers after midnight. Lows in the lower 60s. Chance of rain 40%. Saturday, mostly sunny. Highs in the upper 80s. Saturday night and Sunday, partly cloudy. A chance of showers. Lows in the mid-60s. Highs in the mid-80s. Chance of rain 40%. Again, the forecast for Peoria and surrounding areas of central Illinois for the rest of tonight, partly cloudy. Lows around 60. East winds 5 to 10 miles an hour. At 8 p.m. in Peoria, skies were mostly cloudy. The temperature was 74 degrees, the dew point was 61, and the relative humidity was 63%. The wind was northeast at 6 miles an hour. The pressure was 30.07 inches and rising. Around central and western Illinois, it was clear, with a temperature of 69 at Bloomington, 74 at Springfield, and 68 at Pontiac. It was partly cloudy, with a temperature of 70 at Lakin, 71 at Macomb, and 74 at Lincoln. It was mostly cloudy, with a temperature of 74 at Galesburg, and 77 at Quincy. At Moline, it was cloudy, with a temperature of 74. And once again at 8 p.m. in Peoria, under mostly cloudy skies, the temperature was 74. At 8 p.m. in Peoria, skies were mostly cloudy. The temperature was 74 degrees, the dew point was 61, and the relative humidity was 63%. The wind was northeast at 6 miles an hour. The pressure was 30.07 inches and rising. Around central and western Illinois, it was clear, with a temperature of 69 at Bloomington, 74 at Springfield, and 68 at Pontiac. It was partly cloudy, with a temperature of 70 at Lakin, 71 at Macomb, and 74 at Lincoln. It was mostly cloudy, with a temperature of 74 at Galesburg, and 77 at Quincy. At Moline, it was cloudy, with a temperature of 74. And once again at 8 p.m. in Peoria, under mostly cloudy skies, the temperature was 74. Looking elsewhere around the Midwest at 8 p.m., Chicago was mostly cloudy, and 70. Indianapolis was partly cloudy, and 74. St. Louis was mostly cloudy, and 82. Kansas City reported

thunderstorm in 73. Des Moines reported a thunderstorm in 70. Milwaukee was mostly cloudy in 66. 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Now for the official National Weather Service forecast for Peoria and surrounding areas of central Illinois. Rest of tonight, partly cloudy. Lows around 60. East winds 5 to 10 miles an hour. Labor Day, mostly sunny. Highs in the lower 80s. East winds 5 to 10 miles an hour. Monday night, partly cloudy. Lows in the lower 60s. Southeast winds 5 to 10 miles an hour. Tuesday, mostly sunny. Highs around 90. South winds 5 to 10 miles an hour. Tuesday night, partly cloudy. A chance of showers after midnight. Not as cool with lows in the lower 70s. South winds 10 to 15 miles an hour with gusts up to 25 miles an hour. Chance of rain 50%. Wednesday, showers likely with a chance of thunderstorms in the morning, then a chance of showers in the afternoon. Highs in the upper 80s. Chance of rain 70%. Wednesday night, mostly cloudy until midnight, then becoming partly cloudy. A chance of showers. Lows in the lower 60s. Chance of rain 50%. Thursday, mostly sunny. Highs in the lower 80s. Thursday night and Friday, mostly clear. Lows in the upper 50s. Highs in the mid 80s. Friday night, mostly clear. A chance of showers after midnight. Lows in the lower 60s. Chance of rain 40%. Saturday, mostly sunny. Highs in the upper 80s. Saturday night and Sunday, partly cloudy. A chance of showers. Lows in the mid-60s. Highs in the mid-80s. Chance of rain 40%. Again, the forecast for Peoria and surrounding areas of central Illinois for the rest of tonight, partly cloudy. Lows around 60. East winds 5 to 10 miles an hour. At 8 p.m. in Peoria, skies were mostly cloudy. The temperature was 74 degrees, the dew point was 61, and the relative humidity was 63%. The wind was northeast at 6 miles an hour. The pressure was 30.07 inches and rising. Around central and western Illinois, it was clear, with a temperature of 69 at Bloomington, 74 at Springfield, and 68 at Pontiac. It was partly cloudy, with a temperature of 70 at Lakin, 71 at Macomb, and 74 at Lincoln. It was mostly cloudy, with a temperature of 74 at Galesburg and 77 at Quincy. At Moline, it was cloudy, with a temperature of 74. And once again at 8 p.m. in Peoria, under mostly cloudy skies, the temperature was 74. Looking elsewhere around the Midwest at 8 p.m., Chicago was mostly cloudy and 70. Indianapolis was partly cloudy and 74. St. Louis was mostly cloudy and 82. Kansas City reported a thunderstorm and 73. Des Moines reported a thunderstorm and 70. Milwaukee was mostly cloudy and 66. The time is currently 8:17 p.m. Central Daylight Time. 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Now for the official National Weather Service forecast for Peoria and surrounding areas of central Illinois. Rest of tonight, partly cloudy. Lows around 60. East winds 5 to 10 miles an hour. Labor Day, mostly sunny. Highs in the lower 80s. East winds 5 to 10 miles an hour. Monday night, partly cloudy. Lows in the lower 60s. Southeast

Winds 5 to 10 miles an hour. Tuesday, mostly sunny. Highs around 90. South winds 5 to 10 miles an hour. Tuesday night, partly cloudy. A chance of showers after midnight. Not as cool with lows in the lower 70s. South winds 10 to 15 miles an hour with gusts up to 25 miles an hour. Chance of rain 50%. Wednesday, showers likely with a chance of thunderstorms in the morning, then a chance of showers in the afternoon. Highs in the upper 80s. Chance of rain 70%. Wednesday night, mostly cloudy until midnight, then becoming partly cloudy. A chance of showers. Lows in the lower 60s. Chance of rain 50%. Thursday, mostly sunny. Highs in the lower 80s. Thursday night and Friday, mostly clear. Lows in the upper 50s. Highs in the mid 80s. Friday night, mostly clear. A chance of showers after midnight. Lows in the lower 60s. Chance of rain 40%. Saturday, mostly sunny. Highs in the upper 80s. Saturday night and Sunday, partly cloudy. A chance of showers. Lows in the mid 60s. Highs in the mid 80s. Chance of rain 40%. Again, the forecast for Peoria and surrounding areas of central Illinois for the rest of tonight, partly cloudy. Lows around 60. East winds 5 to 10 miles an hour. At 8 p.m. in Peoria, skies were mostly cloudy. The temperature was 74 degrees, the dew point was 61, and the relative humidity was 63%. The wind was northeast at 6 miles an hour. The pressure was 30.07 inches and rising. Around central and western Illinois, it was clear, with a temperature of 69 at Bloomington, 74 at Springfield, and 68 at Pontiac. It was partly cloudy, with a temperature of 70 at Lakin, 71 at Macomb, and 74 at Lincoln. It was mostly cloudy, with a temperature of 74 at Galesburg, and 77 at Quincy. At Moline, it was cloudy, with a temperature of 74. And once again at 8 p.m. in Peoria, under mostly cloudy skies, the temperature was 74. Looking elsewhere around the Midwest at 8 p.m., Chicago was mostly cloudy, and 70. Indianapolis was partly cloudy, and 74. St. Louis was mostly cloudy, and 82. Kansas City reported a thunderstorm, and 73. Des Moines reported a thunderstorm, and 70. Milwaukee was mostly cloudy, and 66. The time is currently 8:21 p.m. Central Daylight Time. 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Now for the official National Weather Service forecast for Peoria and surrounding areas of central Illinois. Rest of tonight, partly cloudy. Lows around 60. East winds 5 to 10 miles an hour. Labor Day, mostly sunny. Highs in the lower 80s. East winds 5 to 10 miles an hour. Monday night, partly cloudy. Lows in the lower 60s. Southeast winds 5 to 10 miles an hour. Tuesday, mostly sunny. Highs around 90. South winds 5 to 10 miles an hour. Tuesday night, partly cloudy. A chance of showers after midnight. Not as cool with lows in the lower 70s. South winds 10 to 15 miles an hour with gusts up to 25 miles an hour. Chance of rain 50%. Wednesday, showers likely with a chance of thunderstorms in the morning, then a chance of showers in the afternoon. Highs in the upper 80s. Chance of rain 70%. Wednesday night, mostly cloudy until midnight, then becoming partly cloudy. A chance of showers. Lows in the lower 60s. Chance of rain 50%. Thursday, mostly sunny. Highs in the lower 80s. Thursday night and Friday, mostly clear. Lows in the upper 50s. Highs in the mid 80s. Friday night, mostly clear. A chance of showers after midnight. Lows in the lower 60s. Chance of rain 40%. Saturday, mostly sunny. Highs in the upper 80s. Saturday night and Sunday, partly cloudy. A chance of showers. Lows in the mid 60s. Highs in the mid 80s. Chance of rain 40%.

mostly sunny. Highs in the lower 80s. Thursday night and Friday, mostly clear. Lows in the upper 50s. Highs in the mid 80s. Highs in the lower 80s. Thursday night and Friday, mostly clear. Lows in the upper 50s. Highs in the mid 80s. Friday night, mostly clear. A chance of showers after midnight. Lows in the lower 60s. Chance of rain 40%. Saturday, mostly sunny. Highs in the upper 80s. Saturday night and Sunday, partly cloudy. A chance of showers. Lows in the mid 60s. Highs in the mid 80s. Chance of rain 40%. Again, the forecast for Peoria and surrounding areas of central Illinois for the rest of tonight, partly cloudy. Lows around 60. East winds 5 to 10 miles an hour. At 8 p.m. in Peoria, skies were cloudy. The temperature was 74 degrees, the dew point was 61, and the relative humidity was 63%. The wind was northeast at 6 miles an hour. The pressure was 30.07 inches and rising. Around central and western Illinois, at Pontiac, it was clear, with a temperature of 68. It was partly cloudy, with a temperature of 69 at Bloomington and 74 at Springfield. It was mostly cloudy, with a temperature of 70 at Lakin, 77 at Quincy, and 73 at Lincoln. It was cloudy, with a temperature of 74 at Moline, 74 at Galesburg, and 71 at Macomb. And once again at 8 p.m. in Peoria, under cloudy skies, the temperature was 74. Looking elsewhere around the Midwest at 8 p.m., Chicago was mostly cloudy, and 70. Indianapolis was partly cloudy, and 74. St. Louis was mostly cloudy, and 82. Kansas City reported a thunderstorm, and 73. Des Moines reported a thunderstorm, and 70. Milwaukee was mostly cloudy, and 66. The time is currently 8:35 p.m. Central Daylight Time. 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Now for the official National Weather Service forecast for Peoria and surrounding areas of central Illinois. Rest of tonight, partly cloudy. Lows around 60. East winds 5 to 10 miles an hour. Labor Day, mostly sunny. Highs in the lower 80s. East winds 5 to 10 miles an hour. Monday night, partly cloudy. Lows in the lower 60s. Southeast winds 5 to 10 miles an hour. Tuesday, mostly sunny. Highs around 90. South winds 5 to 10 miles an hour. Tuesday night, partly cloudy. A chance of showers after midnight. Not as cool with lows in the lower 70s. South winds 10 to 15 miles an hour with gusts up to 25 miles an hour. Chance of rain 50%. Wednesday, showers likely with a chance of thunderstorms in the morning, then a chance of showers in the afternoon. Highs in the upper 80s. Chance of rain 70%. Wednesday night, mostly cloudy until midnight, then becoming partly cloudy. A chance of showers. Lows in the lower 60s. Chance of rain 50%. Thursday, mostly sunny. Highs in the lower 80s. Thursday night and Friday, mostly clear. Lows in the upper 50s. Highs in the mid 80s. Friday night, mostly clear. A chance of showers after midnight. Lows in the lower 60s. Chance of rain 40%. Saturday, mostly sunny. Highs in the upper 80s. Saturday night and Sunday, partly cloudy. A chance of showers. Lows in the mid-60s. Highs in the mid-80s. Chance of rain 40%. Again, the forecast for Peoria and surrounding areas of central Illinois for the rest of tonight, partly cloudy. Lows around 60. East winds 5 to 10 miles an hour. At 8 p.m. in Peoria, skies were cloudy. The temperature was 74 degrees, the dew point was 61, and the relative humidity was 63%. The wind was northeast at 6 miles an hour. The pressure was 30.07 inches and rising. Around central and western Illinois, at Pontiac, it was clear, with a temperature of 68. It was partly cloudy, with a temperature of 69 at Bloomington and 74 at Springfield.

Rest of tonight, partly cloudy. Lows around 60. East winds 5 to 10 miles an hour. Labor Day, mostly sunny. Highs in the lower 80s. East winds 5 to 10 miles an hour. Monday night, partly cloudy. Lows in the lower 60s. Southeast winds 5 to 10 miles an hour. Tuesday, mostly sunny. Highs around 90. South winds 5 to 10 miles an hour. Tuesday night, partly cloudy. A chance of showers after midnight. Not as cool with lows in the lower 70s. South winds 10 to 15 miles an hour with gusts up to 25 miles an hour. Chance of rain 50%. Wednesday, showers likely with a chance of thunderstorms in the morning, then a chance of showers in the afternoon. Highs in the upper 80s. Chance of rain 70%. Wednesday night, mostly cloudy until midnight, then becoming partly cloudy. A chance of showers. Lows in the lower 60s. Chance of rain 50%. Thursday, mostly sunny. Highs in the lower 80s. Thursday night and Friday, mostly clear. Lows in the upper 50s. Highs in the mid 80s. Friday night, mostly clear. A chance of showers after midnight. Lows in the lower 60s. Chance of rain 40%. Saturday, mostly sunny. Highs in the upper 80s. Saturday night and Sunday, partly cloudy. A chance of showers. Lows in the mid 60s. Highs in the mid 80s. Chance of rain 40%. Again, the forecast for Peoria and surrounding areas of central Illinois for the rest of tonight, partly cloudy. Lows around 60. East winds 5 to 10 miles an hour. At 8 p.m. in Peoria, skies were cloudy. The temperature was 74 degrees, the dew point was 61, and the relative humidity was 63%. The wind was northeast at 6 miles an hour. The pressure was 30.07 inches and rising. Around central and western Illinois, at Pontiac, it was clear, with a temperature of 68. It was partly cloudy, with a temperature of 69 at Bloomington, and 74 at Springfield. It was mostly cloudy, with a temperature of 70 at Lakin, 77 at Quincy, and 73 at Lincoln. It was cloudy, with a temperature of 74 at Moline, 74 at Galesburg, and 71 at Macomb. And once again at 8 p.m. in Peoria, under cloudy skies, the temperature was 74. Looking elsewhere around the Midwest at 8 p.m., Chicago was mostly cloudy, and 70. Indianapolis was partly cloudy, and 74. St. Louis was mostly cloudy, and 82. Kansas City reported a thunderstorm, and 73. Des Moines reported a thunderstorm, and 70. Milwaukee was mostly cloudy, and 66. The time is currently 8:42 p.m. Central Daylight Time. 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Now for the official National Weather Service forecast for Peoria and surrounding areas of central Illinois. Rest of tonight, partly cloudy. Lows around 60. East winds 5 to 10 miles an hour. Labor Day, mostly sunny. Highs in the lower 80s. East winds 5 to 10 miles an hour. Monday night, partly cloudy. Lows in the lower 60s. Southeast winds 5 to 10 miles an hour. Tuesday, mostly sunny. Highs around 90. South winds 5 to 10 miles an hour. Tuesday night, partly cloudy. A chance of showers after midnight. Not as cool with lows in the lower 70s. South winds 10 to 15 miles an hour with gusts up to 25 miles an hour. Chance of rain 50%. Wednesday, showers likely with a chance of thunderstorms in the morning, then a chance of showers in the afternoon. Highs in the upper 80s. Chance of rain 70%. Wednesday night, mostly cloudy until midnight, then becoming partly cloudy. A chance of showers. Lows in the lower 60s. Chance of rain 50%. Thursday, mostly sunny. Highs in the lower 80s. Thursday night and Friday, mostly clear. Lows in the upper 50s. Highs in the mid 80s. Friday night, mostly clear. A chance of showers after midnight. Lows in the lower 60s.

than a chance of showers in the afternoon. Highs in the upper 80s. Chance of rain 70%. Wednesday night, mostly cloudy until midnight, then becoming partly cloudy. A chance of showers. Lows in the lower 60s. Chance of rain 50%. Thursday, mostly sunny. Highs in the lower 80s. Thursday night and Friday, mostly clear. Lows in the upper 50s. Highs in the mid 80s. Friday night, mostly clear. A chance of showers after midnight. Lows in the lower 60s. Chance of rain 40%. Saturday, mostly sunny. Highs in the upper 80s. Saturday night and Sunday, partly cloudy. A chance of showers. Lows in the mid 60s. Highs in the mid 80s. Chance of rain 40%. Again, the forecast for Peoria and surrounding areas of central Illinois for the rest of tonight, partly cloudy. Lows around 60. East winds 5 to 10 miles an hour. At 8 p.m. in Peoria, skies were cloudy. The temperature was 74 degrees, the dew point was 61, and the relative humidity was 63%. The wind was northeast at 6 miles an hour. The pressure was 30.07 inches and rising. Around central and western Illinois, at Pontiac, it was clear, with a temperature of 68. It was partly cloudy, with a temperature of 69 at Bloomington, and 74 at Springfield. It was mostly cloudy, with a temperature of 70 at Lakin, 77 at Quincy, and 73 at Lincoln. It was cloudy, with a temperature of 74 at Moline, 74 at Galesburg, and 71 at Macomb. And once again at 8 p.m. in Peoria, under cloudy skies, the temperature was 74. Looking elsewhere around the Midwest at 8 p.m., Chicago was mostly cloudy, and 70. Indianapolis was partly cloudy, and 74. St. Louis was mostly cloudy, and 82. Kansas City reported a thunderstorm, and 73. Des Moines reported a thunderstorm, and 70. Milwaukee was mostly cloudy, and 66. The time is currently 8:56 p.m. Central Daylight Time. 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Now for the official National Weather Service forecast for Peoria and surrounding areas of central Illinois. Rest of tonight, partly cloudy. Lows around 60. East winds 5 to 10 miles an hour. Labor Day, mostly sunny. Highs in the lower 80s. East winds 5 to 10 miles an hour. Monday night, partly cloudy. Lows in the lower 60s. Southeast winds 5 to 10 miles an hour. Tuesday, mostly sunny. Highs around 90. South winds 5 to 10 miles an hour. Tuesday night, partly cloudy. A chance of showers after midnight. Not as cool with lows in the lower 70s. South winds 10 to 15 miles an hour with gusts up to 25 miles an hour. Chance of rain 50%. Wednesday, showers likely with a chance of thunderstorms in the morning, then a chance of showers in the afternoon. Highs in the upper 80s. Chance of rain 70%. Wednesday night, mostly cloudy until midnight, then becoming partly cloudy. A chance of showers. Lows in the lower 60s. Chance of rain 50%. Thursday, mostly sunny. Highs in the lower 80s. Thursday night and Friday, mostly clear. Lows in the upper 50s. Highs in the mid 80s. Friday night, mostly clear. A chance of showers after midnight. Lows in the lower 60s. Chance of rain 40%. Saturday, mostly sunny. Highs in the upper 80s. Saturday night and Sunday, partly cloudy. A chance of showers. Lows in the mid-60s. Highs in the mid-80s. Chance of rain 40%. Again, the forecast for Peoria and surrounding areas of central Illinois for the rest of tonight, partly cloudy. Lows around 60. East winds 5 to 10 miles an hour. At 8 p.m. in Peoria, skies were cloudy. The temperature was 74 degrees. The dew point was 61, and the relative humidity was 63%. The wind was northeast at 6 miles an hour. The pressure was 30.07 inches and rising. Around central and west.

Western Illinois, at Pontiac, it was clear, with a temperature of 68. It was partly cloudy, with a temperature of 69 at Bloomington, and 74 at Springfield. It was mostly cloudy, with a temperature of 70 at Lakin, 77 at Quincy, and 73 at Lincoln. It was cloudy, with a temperature of 74 at Moline, 74 at Galesburg, and 71 at Macomb. And once again at 8 p.m. in Peoria, under cloudy skies, the temperature was 74. Looking elsewhere around the Midwest at 8 p.m., Chicago was mostly cloudy, and 70. Indianapolis was partly cloudy, and 74. St. Louis was mostly cloudy, and 82. Kansas City reported a thunderstorm, and 73. Des Moines reported a thunderstorm, and 70. Milwaukee was mostly cloudy, and 66. The time is currently 8:59 p.m. Central Daylight Time. 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Now for the official National Weather Service forecast for Peoria and surrounding areas of central Illinois. Rest of tonight, partly cloudy. Lows around 60. East winds 5 to 10 miles an hour. Labor Day, mostly sunny. Highs in the lower 80s. East winds 5 to 10 miles an hour. Monday night, partly cloudy. Lows in the lower 60s. Southeast winds 5 to 10 miles an hour. Tuesday, mostly sunny. Highs around 90. South winds 5 to 10 miles an hour. Tuesday night, partly cloudy. A chance of showers after midnight. Not as cool with lows in the lower 70s. South winds 10 to 15 miles an hour with gusts up to 25 miles an hour. Chance of rain 50%. Wednesday, showers likely with a chance of thunderstorms in the morning, then a chance of showers in the afternoon. Highs in the upper 80s. Chance of rain 70%. Wednesday night, mostly cloudy until midnight, then becoming partly cloudy. A chance of showers. Lows in the lower 60s. Chance of rain 50%. Thursday, mostly sunny. Highs in the lower 80s. Thursday night and Friday, mostly clear. Lows in the upper 50s. Highs in the mid 80s. Friday night, mostly clear. A chance of showers after midnight. Lows in the lower 60s. Chance of rain 40%. Saturday, mostly sunny. Highs in the upper 80s. Saturday night and Sunday, partly cloudy. A chance of showers. Lows in the mid 60s. Highs in the mid 80s. Chance of rain 40%. Again, the forecast for Peoria and surrounding areas of central Illinois for the rest of tonight, partly cloudy. Lows around 60. East winds 5 to 10 miles an hour. The time is currently 9:02 p.m. Central Daylight Time. 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Now for the official National Weather Service forecast for Peoria and surrounding areas of central Illinois. Rest of tonight, partly cloudy. Lows around 60. East winds 5 to 10 miles an hour. Labor Day, mostly sunny. Highs in the lower 80s. East winds 5 to 10 miles an hour. Monday night, partly cloudy. Lows in the lower 60s. Southeast winds 5 to 10 miles an hour. Tuesday, mostly sunny. Highs around 90. South winds 5 to 10 miles an hour. Tuesday night, partly cloudy. A chance of showers after midnight. Not as cool with lows in the lower 70s. South winds 10 to 15 miles an hour with gusts up to 25 miles an hour. Chance of rain 50%. Wednesday, showers likely with a chance of thunderstorms in the morning, then a chance of showers in the afternoon. Highs in the upper 80s. Chance of rain 70%. Wednesday night, mostly cloudy until midnight, then becoming partly cloudy. A chance of showers. Lows in the lower 60s. Chance of rain 50%. Thursday, mostly sunny. Highs in the lower 80s. Thursday night and Friday, mostly clear. Lows in the upper 50s. Highs in the mid 80s. Friday night, mostly clear. A chance of showers after midnight. Lows in the lower 60s.

chance of rain 40%. Saturday, mostly sunny. Highs in the upper 80s. Saturday night and Sunday, partly cloudy. A chance of showers. Lows in the mid-60s. Highs in the mid-80s. Chance of rain 40%. Again, the forecast for Peoria and surrounding areas of central Illinois for the rest of tonight, partly cloudy. Lows around 60. East winds 5 to 10 miles an hour. At 9 p.m. in Peoria, skies were cloudy. The temperature was 74 degrees, the dew point was 58, and the relative humidity was 57%. The wind was northeast at 7 miles an hour. The pressure was 30.09 inches and rising. Around central and western Illinois, at Pontiac, it was clear, with a temperature of 67. It was partly cloudy, with a temperature of 68 at Bloomington and 72 at Springfield. It was mostly cloudy, with a temperature of 70 at Lakin, 75 at Quincy, and 71 at Lincoln. It was cloudy, with a temperature of 71 at Moline, 73 at Galesburg, and 70 at Macomb. And once again at 9 p.m. in Peoria, under cloudy skies, the temperature was 74. The time is currently 9:05 p.m. Central Daylight Time. 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Now for the official National Weather Service forecast for Peoria and surrounding areas of central Illinois. Rest of tonight, partly cloudy. Lows around 60. East winds 5 to 10 miles an hour. Labor Day, mostly sunny. Highs in the lower 80s. East winds 5 to 10 miles an hour. Monday night, partly cloudy. Lows in the lower 60s. Southeast winds 5 to 10 miles an hour. Tuesday, mostly sunny. Highs around 90. South winds 5 to 10 miles an hour. Tuesday night, partly cloudy. A chance of showers after midnight. Not as cool with lows in the lower 70s. South winds 10 to 15 miles an hour with gusts up to 25 miles an hour. Chance of rain 50%. Wednesday, showers likely with a chance of thunderstorms in the morning, then a chance of showers in the afternoon. Highs in the upper 80s. Chance of rain 70%. Wednesday night, mostly cloudy until midnight, then becoming partly cloudy. A chance of showers. Lows in the lower 60s. Chance of rain 50%. Thursday, mostly sunny. Highs in the lower 80s. Thursday night and Friday, mostly clear. Lows in the upper 50s. Highs in the mid-80s. Friday night, mostly clear. A chance of showers after midnight. Lows in the lower 60s. Chance of rain 40%. Saturday, mostly sunny. Highs in the upper 80s. Saturday night and Sunday, partly cloudy. A chance of showers. Lows in the mid-60s. Highs in the mid-80s. Chance of rain 40%. Again, the forecast for Peoria and surrounding areas of central Illinois for the rest of tonight, partly cloudy. Lows around 60. East winds 5 to 10 miles an hour. At 9 p.m. in Peoria, skies were cloudy. The temperature was 74 degrees, the dew point was 58, and the relative humidity was 57%. The wind was northeast at 7 miles an hour. The pressure was 30.09 inches and rising. Around central and western Illinois, at Pontiac, it was clear, with a temperature of 67. It was partly cloudy, with a temperature of 68 at Bloomington and 72 at Springfield. It was mostly cloudy, with a temperature of 70 at Lakin, 75 at Quincy, and 71 at Lincoln. It was cloudy, with a temperature of 71 at Moline, 73 at Galesburg, and 70 at Macomb. And once again at 9 p.m. in Peoria, under cloudy skies, the temperature was 74. Looking elsewhere around the Midwest at 9 p.m., Chicago was mostly cloudy, and 70. Indianapolis was partly cloudy, and 71. St. Louis was cloudy, and 81. Kansas City reported a thunderstorm, and 75. Des Moines had light rain, and 70. Milwaukee was mostly cloudy, and 66. The time is currently 9:08 p.m. Central Daylight Time. 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

The weather radio, all hazards, station WXJ71 in Peoria. Now for the official National Weather Service forecast for Peoria and surrounding areas of central Illinois. Rest of tonight, partly cloudy. Lows around 60. East winds 5 to 10 miles an hour. Labor Day, mostly sunny. Highs in the lower 80s. East winds 5 to 10 miles an hour. Monday night, partly cloudy. Lows in the lower 60s. Southeast winds 5 to 10 miles an hour. Tuesday, mostly sunny. Highs around 90. South winds 5 to 10 miles an hour. Tuesday night, partly cloudy. A chance of showers after midnight. Not as cool with lows in the lower 70s. South winds 10 to 15 miles an hour with gusts up to 25 miles an hour. Chance of rain 50%. Wednesday, showers likely with a chance of thunderstorms in the morning, then a chance of showers in the afternoon. Highs in the upper 80s. Chance of rain 70%. Wednesday night, mostly cloudy until midnight, then becoming partly cloudy. A chance of showers. Lows in the lower 60s. Chance of rain 50%. Thursday, mostly sunny. Highs in the lower 80s. Thursday night and Friday, mostly clear. Lows in the upper 50s. Highs in the mid 80s. Friday night, mostly clear. A chance of showers after midnight. Lows in the lower 60s. Chance of rain 40%. Saturday, mostly sunny. Highs in the upper 80s. Saturday night and Sunday, partly cloudy. A chance of showers. Lows in the mid 60s. Highs in the mid 80s. Chance of rain 40%. Again, the forecast for Peoria and surrounding areas of central Illinois for the rest of tonight, partly cloudy. Lows around 60. East winds 5 to 10 miles an hour. At 9 p.m. in Peoria, skies were cloudy. The temperature was 74 degrees, the dew point was 58, and the relative humidity was 57%. The wind was northeast at 7 miles an hour. The pressure was 30.09 inches and rising. Around central and western Illinois, at Pontiac, it was clear, with a temperature of 67. It was partly cloudy, with a temperature of 68 at Bloomington, and 72 at Springfield. It was mostly cloudy, with a temperature of 70 at Lakin, 75 at Quincy, and 71 at Lincoln. It was cloudy, with a temperature of 71 at Moline, 73 at Galesburg, and 70 at Macomb. And once again at 9 p.m. in Peoria, under cloudy skies, the temperature was 74. At 9 p.m. in Peoria, skies were cloudy. The temperature was 74 degrees, the dew point was 58, and the relative humidity was 57%. The wind was northeast at 7 miles an hour. The pressure was 30.09 inches and rising. Around central and western Illinois, at Pontiac, it was clear, with a temperature of 67. It was partly cloudy, with a temperature of 68 at Bloomington and 72 at Springfield. It was mostly cloudy, with a temperature of 70 at Lakin, 75 at Quincy, and 71 at Lincoln. It was cloudy, with a temperature of 71 at Moline, 73 at Galesburg, and 70 at Macomb. And once again at 9 p.m. in Peoria, under cloudy skies, the temperature was 74. Looking elsewhere around the Midwest at 9 p.m., Chicago was mostly cloudy, and 70. Indianapolis was partly cloudy, and 71. St. Louis was cloudy, and 81. Kansas City reported a thunderstorm, and 75. Des Moines had light rain, and 70. Milwaukee was mostly cloudy, and 66. 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You're listening to

gust winds 5 to 10 miles an hour. Labor Day, mostly sunny. Highs in the lower 80s. East winds 5 to 10 miles an hour. Monday night, partly cloudy. Lows in the lower 60s. Southeast winds 5 to 10 miles an hour. Tuesday, mostly sunny. Highs around 90. South winds 5 to 10 miles an hour. Tuesday night, partly cloudy. A chance of showers after midnight. Not as cool with lows in the lower 70s. South winds 10 to 15 miles an hour with gusts up to 25 miles an hour. Chance of rain 50%. Wednesday, showers likely with a chance of thunderstorms in the morning, then a chance of showers in the afternoon. Highs in the upper 80s. Chance of rain 70%. Wednesday night, mostly cloudy until midnight, then becoming partly cloudy. A chance of showers. Lows in the lower 60s. Chance of rain 50%. Thursday, mostly sunny. Highs in the lower 80s. Thursday night and Friday, mostly clear. Lows in the upper 50s. Highs in the mid 80s. Friday night, mostly clear. A chance of showers after midnight. Lows in the lower 60s. Chance of rain 40%. Saturday, mostly sunny. Highs in the upper 80s. Saturday night and Sunday, partly cloudy. A chance of showers. Lows in the mid 60s. Highs in the mid 80s. Chance of rain 40%. Again, the forecast for Peoria and surrounding areas of central Illinois for the rest of tonight, mostly cloudy. Lows around 60. East winds 5 to 10 miles an hour. At 9 p.m. in Peoria, skies were mostly cloudy. The temperature was 74 degrees, the dew point was 58, and the relative humidity was 57%. The wind was northeast at 7 miles an hour. The pressure was 30.09 inches and rising. Around central and western Illinois, skies ranged from mostly cloudy to cloudy. It was 68 at Bloomington, 71 at Moline, 73 at Galesburg, 70 at Lakin, and 70 at Macomb. Quincy reported 75, Springfield reported 72, Lincoln reported 69, and Pontiac reported 67. And once again at 9 p.m. in Peoria, under mostly cloudy skies, the temperature was 74. Looking elsewhere around the Midwest at 9 p.m., Chicago was mostly cloudy, and 70. Indianapolis was partly cloudy, and 71. St. Louis was cloudy, and 81. Kansas City reported a thunderstorm, and 74. Des Moines had light rain, and 70. Milwaukee was mostly cloudy, and 66. The time is currently 9:36 p.m. Central Daylight Time. 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Now for the official National Weather Service forecast for Peoria and surrounding areas of central Illinois. Rest of tonight, mostly cloudy. Lows around 60. East winds 5 to 10 miles an hour. Labor Day, mostly sunny. Highs in the lower 80s. East winds 5 to 10 miles an hour. Monday night, partly cloudy. Lows in the lower 60s. Southeast winds 5 to 10 miles an hour. Tuesday, mostly sunny. Highs around 90. South winds 5 to 10 miles an hour. Tuesday night, partly cloudy. A chance of showers after midnight. Not as cool with lows in the lower 70s. South winds 10 to 15 miles an hour with gusts up to 25 miles an hour. Chance of rain 50%. Wednesday, showers likely with a chance of thunderstorms in the morning, then a chance of showers in the afternoon. Highs in the upper 80s. Chance of rain 70%. Wednesday night, mostly cloudy until midnight, then becoming partly cloudy. A chance of showers. Lows in the lower 60s. Chance of rain 50%. Thursday, mostly sunny. Highs in the lower 80s. Thursday night and Friday, mostly clear. Lows in the upper 50s. Highs in the mid 80s. Friday night, mostly clear. A chance of showers after midnight. Lows in the lower 60s. Chance of rain 40%. Saturday, mostly sunny. Highs in the upper 80s. Saturday night and Sunday,

Not as cool with lows in the lower 70s. South winds 10 to 15 miles an hour with gusts up to 25 miles an hour. Chance of rain 50%. Wednesday, showers likely with a chance of thunderstorms in the morning, then a chance of showers in the afternoon. Highs in the upper 80s. Chance of rain 70%. Wednesday night, mostly cloudy until midnight, then becoming partly cloudy. A chance of showers. Lows in the lower 60s. Chance of rain 50%. Thursday, mostly sunny. Highs in the lower 80s. Thursday night and Friday, mostly clear. Lows in the upper 50s. Highs in the mid 80s. Friday night, mostly clear. A chance of showers after midnight. Lows in the lower 60s. Chance of rain 40%. Saturday, mostly sunny. Highs in the upper 80s. Saturday night and Sunday, partly cloudy. A chance of showers. Lows in the mid-60s. Highs in the mid-80s. Chance of rain 40%. Again, the forecast for Peoria and surrounding areas of central Illinois for the rest of tonight, mostly cloudy. Lows around 60. East winds 5 to 10 miles an hour. At 10 p.m. the report from Peoria was not available. Around central and western Illinois, at Bloomington, Moline, Quincy, and Springfield, the weather conditions were not available. And once again at 10 p.m. the report from Peoria was not available. Looking elsewhere around the Midwest at 10 p.m., the report from Chicago was not available. The report from Indianapolis was not available. The report from St. Louis was not available. The report from Kansas City was not available. The report from Des Moines was not available. The report from Milwaukee was not available. The time is currently 10:42 p.m. Central Daylight Time. 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Now for the official National Weather Service forecast for Peoria and surrounding areas of central Illinois. Rest of tonight, mostly cloudy. Lows around 60. East winds 5 to 10 miles an hour. Labor Day, mostly sunny. Highs in the lower 80s. East winds 5 to 10 miles an hour. Monday night, partly cloudy. Lows in the lower 60s. Southeast winds 5 to 10 miles an hour. Tuesday, mostly sunny. Highs around 90. South winds 5 to 10 miles an hour. Tuesday night, partly cloudy. A chance of showers after midnight. Not as cool with lows in the lower 70s. South winds 10 to 15 miles an hour with gusts up to 25 miles an hour. Chance of rain 50%. Wednesday, showers likely with a chance of thunderstorms in the morning, then a chance of showers in the afternoon. Highs in the upper 80s. Chance of rain 70%. Wednesday night, mostly cloudy until midnight, then becoming partly cloudy. A chance of showers. Lows in the lower 60s. Chance of rain 50%. Thursday, mostly sunny. Highs in the lower 80s. Thursday night and Friday, mostly clear. Lows in the upper 50s. Highs in the mid-80s. Friday night, mostly clear. A chance of showers after midnight. Lows in the lower 60s. Chance of rain 40%. Saturday, mostly sunny. Highs in the upper 80s. Saturday night and Sunday, partly cloudy. A chance of showers. Lows in the mid-60s. Highs in the mid-80s. Chance of rain 40%. Again, the forecast for Peoria and surrounding areas of central Illinois for the rest of tonight, mostly cloudy. Lows around 60. East winds 5 to 10 miles an hour. At 10 p.m. the report from Peoria was not available. Around central and western Illinois, at Bloomington, Moline, Quincy, and Springfield, the weather conditions were not available. And once again at 10 p.m. the report from Peoria was not available. Looking elsewhere around the Midwest at 10 p.m., the report from Chicago was not available. The report from Indianapolis was not available. The report from St. Louis was not available. The report from Kansas City was not available. The report from Des Moines was not available. The report from Milwaukee was not available. The time is currently 10:45 p.m.

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Now for the official National Weather Service forecast for Peoria and surrounding areas of central Illinois. Rest of tonight, mostly cloudy. Lows around 60. East winds 5 to 10 miles an hour. Labor Day, mostly sunny. Highs in the lower 80s. East winds 5 to 10 miles an hour. Monday night, partly cloudy. Lows in the lower 60s. Southeast winds 5 to 10 miles an hour. Tuesday, mostly sunny. Highs around 90. South winds 5 to 10 miles an hour. Tuesday night, partly cloudy. A chance of showers after midnight. Not as cool with lows in the lower 70s. South winds 10 to 15 miles an hour with gusts up to 25 miles an hour. Chance of rain 50%. Wednesday, showers likely with a chance of thunderstorms in the morning, then a chance of showers in the afternoon. Highs in the upper 80s. Chance of rain 70%. Wednesday night, mostly cloudy until midnight, then becoming partly cloudy. A chance of showers. Lows in the lower 60s. Chance of rain 50%. Thursday, mostly sunny. Highs in the lower 80s. Thursday night and Friday, mostly clear. Lows in the upper 50s. Highs in the mid 80s. Friday night, mostly clear. A chance of showers after midnight. Lows in the lower 60s. Chance of rain 40%. Saturday, mostly sunny. Highs in the upper 80s. Saturday night and Sunday, partly cloudy. A chance of showers. Lows in the mid-60s. Highs in the mid-80s. Chance of rain 40%. Again, the forecast for Peoria and surrounding areas of central Illinois for the rest of tonight, mostly cloudy. Lows around 60. East winds 5 to 10 miles an hour. At 10 p.m. the report from Peoria was not available. Around central and western Illinois, at Bloomington, Moline, Quincy, and Springfield, the weather conditions were not available. And once again at 10 p.m. the report from Peoria was not available. Looking elsewhere around the Midwest at 10 p.m., the report from Chicago was not available. The report from Indianapolis was not available. The report from St. Louis was not available. The report from Kansas City was not available. The report from Des Moines was not available. The report from Milwaukee was not available. The time is currently 10:48 p.m. Central Daylight Time. 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Now for the official National Weather Service forecast for Peoria and surrounding areas of central Illinois. Rest of tonight, mostly cloudy. Lows around 60. East winds 5 to 10 miles an hour. Labor Day, mostly sunny. Highs in the lower 80s. East winds 5 to 10 miles an hour. Monday night, partly cloudy. Lows in the lower 60s. Southeast winds 5 to 10 miles an hour. Tuesday, mostly sunny. Highs around 90. South winds 5 to 10 miles an hour. Tuesday night, partly cloudy. A chance of showers after midnight. Not as cool with lows in the lower 70s. South winds 10 to 15 miles an hour with gusts up to 25 miles an hour. Chance of rain 50%. Wednesday, showers likely with a chance of thunderstorms in the morning, then a chance of showers in the afternoon. Highs in the upper 80s. Chance of rain 70%. Wednesday night, mostly cloudy until midnight, then becoming partly cloudy. A chance of showers. Lows in the lower 60s. Chance of rain 50%. Thursday, mostly sunny. Highs in the lower 80s. Thursday night and Friday, mostly clear. Lows in the upper 50s. Highs in the mid 80s. Friday night, mostly clear. A chance of showers after midnight. Lows in the lower 60s. Chance of rain 40%. Saturday, mostly sunny. Highs in the upper 80s. Saturday night and Sunday, partly cloudy. A chance of showers. Lows in the mid-60s. Highs in the mid-80s. Chance of rain 40%. Again, the forecast for Peoria and

Surrounding areas of central Illinois for the rest of tonight, mostly cloudy. Lows around 60. East winds 5 to 10 miles an hour. At 10 p.m. the report from Peoria was not available. Around central and western Illinois, at Bloomington, Moline, Quincy, and Springfield, the weather conditions were not available. And once again at 10 p.m. the report from Peoria was not available. Looking elsewhere around the Midwest at 10 p.m., the report from Chicago was not available. The report from Indianapolis was not available. The report from St. Louis was not available. The report from Kansas City was not available. The report from Des Moines was not available. The report from Milwaukee was not available. The time is currently 10:51 p.m. Central Daylight Time. 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Now for the official National Weather Service forecast for Peoria and surrounding areas of central Illinois. Rest of tonight, mostly cloudy. Lows around 60. East winds 5 to 10 miles an hour. Labor Day, mostly sunny. Highs in the lower 80s. East winds 5 to 10 miles an hour. Monday night, partly cloudy. Lows in the lower 60s. Southeast winds 5 to 10 miles an hour. Tuesday, mostly sunny. Highs around 90. South winds 5 to 10 miles an hour. Tuesday night, partly cloudy. A chance of showers after midnight. Not as cool with lows in the lower 70s. South winds 10 to 15 miles an hour with gusts up to 25 miles an hour. Chance of rain 50%. Wednesday, showers likely with a chance of thunderstorms in the morning, then a chance of showers in the afternoon. Highs in the upper 80s. Chance of rain 70%. Wednesday night, mostly cloudy until midnight, then becoming partly cloudy. A chance of showers. Lows in the lower 60s. Chance of rain 50%. Thursday, mostly sunny. Highs in the lower 80s. Thursday night and Friday, mostly clear. Lows in the upper 50s. Highs in the mid-80s. Friday night, mostly clear. A chance of showers after midnight. Lows in the lower 60s. Chance of rain 40%. Saturday, mostly sunny. Highs in the upper 80s. Saturday night and Sunday, partly cloudy. A chance of showers. Lows in the mid-60s. Highs in the mid-80s. Chance of rain 40%. Again, the forecast for Peoria and surrounding areas of central Illinois for the rest of tonight, mostly cloudy. Lows around 60. East winds 5 to 10 miles an hour. At 10 p.m. the report from Peoria was not available. Around central and western Illinois, at Bloomington, Moline, Quincy, and Springfield, the weather conditions were not available. And once again at 10 p.m. the report from Peoria was not available. Looking elsewhere around the Midwest at 10 p.m., the report from Chicago was not available. The report from Indianapolis was not available. The report from St. Louis was not available. The report from Kansas City was not available. The report from Des Moines was not available. The report from Milwaukee was not available. The time is currently 10:54 p.m. Central Daylight Time. 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Now for the official National Weather Service forecast for Peoria and surrounding areas of central Illinois. Rest of tonight, mostly cloudy. Lows around 60. East winds 5 to 10 miles an hour. Labor Day, mostly sunny. Highs in the lower 80s. East winds 5 to 10 miles an hour. Monday night, partly cloudy. Lows in the lower 60s. Southeast winds 5 to 10 miles an hour. Tuesday, mostly sunny. Highs around 90. South winds 5 to 10 miles an hour. Tuesday night, partly cloudy. A chance of showers after midnight. Not as cool with lows in the lower 70s. South winds 10 to 15 miles an hour with gusts up to 25 miles an hour. Chance of rain 50%. Wednesday, showers likely with a chance of thunderstorms in the morning, then a chance of showers in the afternoon. Highs in the upper 80s. Chance of rain 70%.

Thursday night, mostly cloudy until midnight, then becoming partly cloudy. A chance of showers. Lows in the lower 60s. Chance of rain 50%. Thursday, mostly sunny. Highs in the lower 80s. Thursday night and Friday, mostly clear. Lows in the upper 50s. Highs in the mid 80s. Friday night, mostly clear. A chance of showers after midnight. Lows in the lower 60s. Chance of rain 40%. Saturday, mostly sunny. Highs in the upper 80s. Saturday night and Sunday, partly cloudy. A chance of showers. Lows in the mid 60s. Highs in the mid 80s. Chance of rain 40%. Again, the forecast for Peoria and surrounding areas of central Illinois for the rest of tonight, mostly cloudy. Lows around 60. East winds 5 to 10 miles an hour. At 10 p.m. the report from Peoria was not available. Around central and western Illinois, at Bloomington, Moline, Quincy, and Springfield, the weather conditions were not available. And once again at 10 p.m. the report from Peoria was not available. Looking elsewhere around the Midwest at 10 p.m., the report from Chicago was not available. The report from Indianapolis was not available. The report from St. Louis was not available. The report from Kansas City was not available. The report from Des Moines was not available. The report from Milwaukee was not available. The time is currently 10:57 p.m. Central Daylight Time. 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Now for the official National Weather Service forecast for Peoria and surrounding areas of central Illinois. Rest of tonight, mostly cloudy. Lows around 60. East winds 5 to 10 miles an hour. Labor Day, mostly sunny. Highs in the lower 80s. East winds 5 to 10 miles an hour. Monday night, partly cloudy. Lows in the lower 60s. Southeast winds 5 to 10 miles an hour. Tuesday, mostly sunny. Highs around 90. South winds 5 to 10 miles an hour. Tuesday night, partly cloudy. A chance of showers after midnight. Not as cool with lows in the lower 70s. South winds 10 to 15 miles an hour with gusts up to 25 miles an hour. Chance of rain 50%. Wednesday, showers likely with a chance of thunderstorms in the morning, then a chance of showers in the afternoon. Highs in the upper 80s. Chance of rain 70%. Wednesday night, mostly cloudy until midnight, then becoming partly cloudy. A chance of showers. Lows in the lower 60s. Chance of rain 50%. Thursday, mostly sunny. Highs in the lower 80s. Thursday night and Friday, mostly clear. Lows in the upper 50s. Highs in the mid 80s. Friday night, mostly clear. A chance of showers after midnight. Lows in the lower 60s. Chance of rain 40%. Saturday, mostly sunny. Highs in the upper 80s. Saturday night and Sunday, partly cloudy. A chance of showers. Lows in the mid 60s. Highs in the mid 80s. Chance of rain 40%. Again, the forecast for Peoria and surrounding areas of central Illinois for the rest of tonight, mostly cloudy. Lows around 60. East winds 5 to 10 miles an hour. At 10 p.m. the report from Peoria was not available. Around central and western Illinois, at Bloomington, Moline, Quincy, and Springfield, the weather conditions were not available. And once again at 10 p.m. the report from Peoria was not available. Looking elsewhere around the Midwest at 10 p.m., the report from Chicago was not available. The report from Indianapolis was not available. The report from St. Louis was not available. The report from Kansas City was not available. The report from Des Moines was not available. The report from Milwaukee was not available. The time is currently 11 p.m. Central Daylight Time. 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Now for the official National Weather Service forecast for Peoria and surrounding areas of central Illinois. Rest of tonight, mostly cloudy. Lows around 60. East winds 5 to 10 miles an hour.

night, partly cloudy. Lows in the lower 60s. Southeast winds 5 to 10 miles an hour. Tuesday, mostly sunny. Highs around 90. South winds 5 to 10 miles an hour. Tuesday night, partly cloudy. A chance of showers after midnight. Not as cool with lows in the lower 70s. South winds 10 to 15 miles an hour with gusts up to 25 miles an hour. Chance of rain 50%. Wednesday, showers likely with a chance of thunderstorms in the morning, then a chance of showers in the afternoon. Highs in the upper 80s. Chance of rain 70%. Wednesday night, mostly cloudy until midnight, then becoming partly cloudy. A chance of showers. Lows in the lower 60s. Chance of rain 50%. Thursday, mostly sunny. Highs in the lower 80s. Thursday night and Friday, mostly clear. Lows in the upper 50s. Highs in the mid 80s. Friday night, mostly clear. A chance of showers after midnight. Lows in the lower 60s. Chance of rain 40%. Saturday, mostly sunny. Highs in the upper 80s. Saturday night and Sunday, partly cloudy. A chance of showers. Lows in the mid 60s. Highs in the mid 80s. Chance of rain 40%. Again, the forecast for Peoria and surrounding areas of central Illinois for the rest of tonight, mostly cloudy. Lows around 60. East winds 5 to 10 miles an hour. At 11 p.m. the report from Peoria was not available. Around central and western Illinois, at Bloomington, Moline, Quincy, and Springfield, the weather conditions were not available. And once again at 11 p.m. the report from Peoria was not available. Looking elsewhere around the Midwest at 11 p.m., the report from Chicago was not available. The report from Indianapolis was not available. The report from St. Louis was not available. The report from Kansas City was not available. The report from Des Moines was not available. The report from Milwaukee was not available. The time is currently 11:07 p.m. Central Daylight Time. 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Now for the official National Weather Service forecast for Peoria and surrounding areas of central Illinois. Rest of tonight, mostly cloudy. Lows around 60. East winds 5 to 10 miles an hour. Labor Day, mostly sunny. Highs in the lower 80s. East winds 5 to 10 miles an hour. Monday night, partly cloudy. Lows in the lower 60s. Southeast winds 5 to 10 miles an hour. Tuesday, mostly sunny. Highs around 90. South winds 5 to 10 miles an hour. Tuesday night, partly cloudy. A chance of showers after midnight. Not as cool with lows in the lower 70s. South winds 10 to 15 miles an hour with gusts up to 25 miles an hour. Chance of rain 50%. Wednesday, showers likely with a chance of thunderstorms in the morning, then a chance of showers in the afternoon. Highs in the upper 80s. Chance of rain 70%. Wednesday night, mostly cloudy until midnight, then becoming partly cloudy. A chance of showers. Lows in the lower 60s. Chance of rain 50%. Thursday, mostly sunny. Highs in the lower 80s. Thursday night and Friday, mostly clear. Lows in the upper 50s. Highs in the mid 80s. Friday night, mostly clear. A chance of showers after midnight. Lows in the lower 60s. Chance of rain 40%. Saturday, mostly sunny. Highs in the upper 80s. Saturday night and Sunday, partly cloudy. A chance of showers. Lows in the mid 60s. Highs in the mid 80s. Chance of rain 40%. Again, the forecast for Peoria and surrounding areas of central Illinois for the rest of tonight, mostly cloudy. Lows around 60. East winds 5 to 10 miles an hour. At 11 p.m. the report from Peoria was not available. Around central and western Illinois, at Bloomington, Moline, Quincy, and Springfield, the weather conditions were not available. And once again at 11 p.m. the report from Peoria was not available. Looking elsewhere around the Midwest at 11 p.m.,

report from Chicago was not available. The report from Indianapolis was not available. The report from St. Louis was not available. The report from Kansas City was not available. The report from Des Moines was not available. The report from Milwaukee was not available. The time is currently 11:10 p.m. Central Daylight Time. 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Now for the official National Weather Service forecast for Peoria and surrounding areas of central Illinois. Rest of tonight, mostly cloudy. Lows around 60. East winds 5 to 10 miles an hour. Labor Day, mostly sunny. Highs in the lower 80s. East winds 5 to 10 miles an hour. Monday night, partly cloudy. Lows in the lower 60s. Southeast winds 5 to 10 miles an hour. Tuesday, mostly sunny. Highs around 90. South winds 5 to 10 miles an hour. Tuesday night, partly cloudy. A chance of showers after midnight. Not as cool with lows in the lower 70s. South winds 10 to 15 miles an hour with gusts up to 25 miles an hour. Chance of rain 50%. Wednesday, showers likely with a chance of thunderstorms in the morning, then a chance of showers in the afternoon. Highs in the upper 80s. Chance of rain 70%. Wednesday night, mostly cloudy until midnight, then becoming partly cloudy. A chance of showers. Lows in the lower 60s. Chance of rain 50%. Thursday, mostly sunny. Highs in the lower 80s. Thursday night and Friday, mostly clear. Lows in the upper 50s. Highs in the mid 80s. Friday night, mostly clear. A chance of showers after midnight. Lows in the lower 60s. Chance of rain 40%. Saturday, mostly sunny. Highs in the upper 80s. Saturday night and Sunday, partly cloudy. A chance of showers. Lows in the mid 60s. Highs in the mid 80s. Chance of rain 40%. Again, the forecast for Peoria and surrounding areas of central Illinois for the rest of tonight, mostly cloudy. Lows around 60. East winds 5 to 10 miles an hour. 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WXJ71 is part of the All Hazards Network of NOAA Weather Radio. At 11 p.m. the report from Peoria was not available. Around central and western Illinois, at Bloomington, Moline, Quincy, and Springfield, the weather conditions were not available. And once again at 11 p.m. the report from Peoria was not available. Looking elsewhere around the Midwest at 11 p.m., the report from Chicago was not available. The report from Indianapolis was not available. The report from St. Louis was not available. The report from Kansas City was not available. The report from Des Moines was not available. The report from Milwaukee was not available. The time is currently 11:14 p.m. Central Daylight Time. 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Now for the official National Weather Service forecast for Peoria and surrounding areas of central Illinois. Rest of tonight, mostly cloudy. Lows around 60. East winds 5 to 10 miles an hour. Labor Day, mostly sunny. Highs in the lower 80s. East winds 5 to 10 miles an hour. Monday night, partly cloudy. Lows in the lower 60s. Southeast winds 5 to 10 miles an hour. Tuesday, mostly sunny. Highs around 90. South winds 5 to 10 miles an hour. Tuesday night, partly cloudy. A chance of showers after midnight. Not as cool with lows in the lower 70s. South winds 10 to 15 miles an hour with gusts up to 25 miles an hour. Chance of rain 50%. Wednesday, showers likely with a chance of thunderstorms.

storms in the morning, then a chance of showers in the afternoon. Highs in the upper 80s. Chance of rain 70%. Wednesday night, mostly cloudy until midnight, then becoming partly cloudy. A chance of showers. Lows in the lower 60s. Chance of rain 50%. Thursday, mostly sunny. Highs in the lower 80s. Thursday night and Friday, mostly clear. Lows in the upper 50s. Highs in the mid 80s. Friday night, mostly clear. A chance of showers after midnight. Lows in the lower 60s. Chance of rain 40%. Saturday, mostly sunny. Highs in the upper 80s. Saturday night and Sunday, partly cloudy. A chance of showers. Lows in the mid 60s. Highs in the mid 80s. Chance of rain 40%. Again, the forecast for Peoria and surrounding areas of central Illinois for the rest of tonight, mostly cloudy. Lows around 60. East winds 5 to 10 miles an hour. At 11 p.m. the report from Peoria was not available. Around central and western Illinois, at Bloomington, Moline, Quincy, and Springfield, the weather conditions were not available. And once again at 11 p.m. the report from Peoria was not available. Looking elsewhere around the Midwest at 11 p.m., the report from Chicago was not available. The report from Indianapolis was not available. The report from St. Louis was not available. The report from Kansas City was not available. The report from Des Moines was not available. The report from Milwaukee was not available. The time is currently 11:17 p.m. Central Daylight Time. 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Now for the official National Weather Service forecast for Peoria and surrounding areas of central Illinois. Rest of tonight, mostly cloudy. Lows around 60. East winds 5 to 10 miles an hour. Labor Day, mostly sunny. Highs in the lower 80s. East winds 5 to 10 miles an hour. Monday night, partly cloudy. Lows in the lower 60s. Southeast winds 5 to 10 miles an hour. Tuesday, mostly sunny. Highs around 90. South winds 5 to 10 miles an hour. Tuesday night, partly cloudy. A chance of showers after midnight. Not as cool with lows in the lower 70s. South winds 10 to 15 miles an hour with gusts up to 25 miles an hour. Chance of rain 50%. Wednesday, showers likely with a chance of thunderstorms in the morning, then a chance of showers in the afternoon. Highs in the upper 80s. Chance of rain 70%. Wednesday night, mostly cloudy until midnight, then becoming partly cloudy. A chance of showers. Lows in the lower 60s. Chance of rain 50%. Thursday, mostly sunny. Highs in the lower 80s. Thursday night and Friday, mostly clear. Lows in the upper 50s. Highs in the mid 80s. Friday night, mostly clear. A chance of showers after midnight. Lows in the lower 60s. Chance of rain 40%. Saturday, mostly sunny. Highs in the upper 80s. Saturday night and Sunday, partly cloudy. A chance of showers. Lows in the mid 60s. Highs in the mid 80s. Chance of rain 40%. Again, the forecast for Peoria and surrounding areas of central Illinois for the rest of tonight, mostly cloudy. Lows around 60. East winds 5 to 10 miles an hour. At 11 p.m. the report from Peoria was not available. Around central and western Illinois, at Bloomington, Moline, Quincy, and Springfield, the weather conditions were not available. And once again at 11 p.m. the report from Peoria was not available. Looking elsewhere around the Midwest at 11 p.m., the report from Chicago was not available. The report from Indianapolis was not available. The report from St. Louis was not available. The report from Kansas City was not available. The report from Des Moines was not available. The report from Milwaukee was not available. The time is currently 11:20 p.m. Central Daylight Time. 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

forecast for Peoria and surrounding areas of central Illinois. Rest of tonight, mostly cloudy. Lows around 60. East winds 5 to 10 miles an hour. Labor Day, mostly sunny. Highs in the lower 80s. East winds 5 to 10 miles an hour. Monday night, partly cloudy. Lows in the lower 60s. Southeast winds 5 to 10 miles an hour. Tuesday, mostly sunny. Highs around 90. South winds 5 to 10 miles an hour. Tuesday night, partly cloudy. A chance of showers after midnight. Not as cool with lows in the lower 70s. South winds 10 to 15 miles an hour with gusts up to 25 miles an hour. Chance of rain 50%. Wednesday, showers likely with a chance of thunderstorms in the morning, then a chance of showers in the afternoon. Highs in the upper 80s. Chance of rain 70%. Wednesday night, mostly cloudy until midnight, then becoming partly cloudy. A chance of showers. Lows in the lower 60s. Chance of rain 50%. Thursday, mostly sunny. Highs in the lower 80s. Thursday night and Friday, mostly clear. Lows in the upper 50s. Highs in the mid 80s. Friday night, mostly clear. A chance of showers after midnight. Lows in the lower 60s. Chance of rain 40%. Saturday, mostly sunny. Highs in the upper 80s. Saturday night and Sunday, partly cloudy. A chance of showers. Lows in the mid 60s. Highs in the mid 80s. Chance of rain 40%. Again, the forecast for Peoria and surrounding areas of central Illinois for the rest of tonight, mostly cloudy. Lows around 60. East winds 5 to 10 miles an hour. At 11 p.m. the report from Peoria was not available. Around central and western Illinois, at Bloomington, Moline, Quincy, and Springfield, the weather conditions were not available. And once again at 11 p.m. the report from Peoria was not available. Looking elsewhere around the Midwest at 11 p.m., the report from Chicago was not available. The report from Indianapolis was not available. The report from St. Louis was not available. The report from Kansas City was not available. The report from Des Moines was not available. The report from Milwaukee was not available. The time is currently 11:23 p.m. Central Daylight Time. 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Now for the official National Weather Service forecast for Peoria and surrounding areas of central Illinois. Rest of tonight, mostly cloudy. Lows around 60. East winds 5 to 10 miles an hour. Labor Day, mostly sunny. Highs in the lower 80s. East winds 5 to 10 miles an hour. Monday night, partly cloudy. Lows in the lower 60s. Southeast winds 5 to 10 miles an hour. Tuesday, mostly sunny. Highs around 90. South winds 5 to 10 miles an hour. Tuesday night, partly cloudy. A chance of showers after midnight. Not as cool with lows in the lower 70s. South winds 10 to 15 miles an hour with gusts up to 25 miles an hour. Chance of rain 50%. Wednesday, showers likely with a chance of thunderstorms in the morning, then a chance of showers in the afternoon. Highs in the upper 80s. Chance of rain 70%. Wednesday night, mostly cloudy until midnight, then becoming partly cloudy. A chance of showers. Lows in the lower 60s. Chance of rain 50%. Thursday, mostly sunny. Highs in the lower 80s. Thursday night and Friday, mostly clear. Lows in the upper 50s. Highs in the mid 80s. Friday night, mostly clear. A chance of showers after midnight. Lows in the lower 60s. Chance of rain 40%. Saturday, mostly sunny. Highs in the upper 80s. Saturday night and Sunday, partly cloudy. A chance of showers. Lows in the mid-60s. Highs in the mid-80s. Chance of rain 40%. Again, the forecast for Peoria and surrounding areas of central Illinois for the rest of tonight, mostly cloudy. Lows around 60. East winds 5 to 10 miles an hour. At 11.

p.m. the report from Peoria was not available. Around central and western Illinois, at Bloomington, Moline, Quincy, and Springfield, the weather conditions were not available. And once again at 11 p.m. the report from Peoria was not available. Looking elsewhere around the Midwest at 11 p.m., the report from Chicago was not available. The report from Indianapolis was not available. The report from St. Louis was not available. The report from Kansas City was not available. The report from Des Moines was not available. The report from Milwaukee was not available. The time is currently 11:26 p.m. Central Daylight Time. 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Now for the official National Weather Service forecast for Peoria and surrounding areas of central Illinois. Rest of tonight, mostly cloudy. Lows around 60. East winds 5 to 10 miles an hour. Labor Day, mostly sunny. Highs in the lower 80s. East winds 5 to 10 miles an hour. Monday night, partly cloudy. Lows in the lower 60s. Southeast winds 5 to 10 miles an hour. Tuesday, mostly sunny. Highs around 90. South winds 5 to 10 miles an hour. Tuesday night, partly cloudy. A chance of showers after midnight. Not as cool with lows in the lower 70s. South winds 10 to 15 miles an hour with gusts up to 25 miles an hour. Chance of rain 50%. Wednesday, showers likely with a chance of thunderstorms in the morning, then a chance of showers in the afternoon. Highs in the upper 80s. Chance of rain 70%. Wednesday night, mostly cloudy until midnight, then becoming partly cloudy. A chance of showers. Lows in the lower 60s. Chance of rain 50%. Thursday, mostly sunny. Highs in the lower 80s. Thursday night and Friday, mostly clear. Lows in the upper 50s. Highs in the mid 80s. Friday night, mostly clear. A chance of showers after midnight. Lows in the lower 60s. Chance of rain 40%. Saturday, mostly sunny. Highs in the upper 80s. Saturday night and Sunday, partly cloudy. A chance of showers. Lows in the mid 60s. Highs in the mid 80s. Chance of rain 40%. Again, the forecast for Peoria and surrounding areas of central Illinois for the rest of tonight, mostly cloudy. Lows around 60. East winds 5 to 10 miles an hour. At 11 p.m. the report from Peoria was not available. Around central and western Illinois, at Bloomington, Moline, Quincy, and Springfield, the weather conditions were not available. And once again at 11 p.m. the report from Peoria was not available. Looking elsewhere around the Midwest at 11 p.m., the report from Chicago was not available. The report from Indianapolis was not available. The report from St. Louis was not available. The report from Kansas City was not available. The report from Des Moines was not available. The report from Milwaukee was not available. The time is currently 11:29 p.m. Central Daylight Time. 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Now for the official National Weather Service forecast for Peoria and surrounding areas of central Illinois. Rest of tonight, mostly cloudy. Lows around 60. East winds 5 to 10 miles an hour. Labor Day, mostly sunny. Highs in the lower 80s. East winds 5 to 10 miles an hour. Monday night, partly cloudy. Lows in the lower 60s. Southeast winds 5 to 10 miles an hour. Tuesday, mostly sunny. Highs around 90. South winds 5 to 10 miles an hour. Tuesday night, partly cloudy. A chance of showers after midnight. Not as cool with lows in the lower 70s. South winds 10 to 15 miles an hour with gusts up to 25 miles an hour. Chance of rain 50%. Wednesday, showers likely with a chance of thunderstorms in the morning, then a chance of showers in the afternoon. Highs in the upper 80s. Chance of rain 70%. Wednesday night, mostly cloudy until midnight, then becoming partly cloudy. A chance of showers. Lows in the lower 60s.
chance of rain 50%. Thursday, mostly sunny. Highs in the lower 80s. Thursday night and Friday, mostly clear. Lows in the upper 50s. Highs in the mid 80s. Friday night, mostly clear. A chance of showers after midnight. Lows in the lower 60s. Chance of rain 40%. Saturday, mostly sunny. Highs in the upper 80s. Saturday night and Sunday, partly cloudy. A chance of showers. Lows in the mid-60s. Highs in the mid-80s. Chance of rain 40%. Again, the forecast for Peoria and surrounding areas of central Illinois for the rest of tonight, mostly cloudy. Lows around 60. East winds 5 to 10 miles an hour. At 11 p.m. the report from Peoria was not available. Around central and western Illinois, at Bloomington, Moline, Quincy, and Springfield, the weather conditions were not available. And once again at 11 p.m. the report from Peoria was not available. Looking elsewhere around the Midwest at 11 p.m., the report from Chicago was not available. The report from Indianapolis was not available. The report from St. Louis was not available. The report from Kansas City was not available. The report from Des Moines was not available. The report from Milwaukee was not available. The time is currently 11:32 p.m. Central Daylight Time. 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Now for the official National Weather Service forecast for Peoria and surrounding areas of central Illinois. Rest of tonight, mostly cloudy. Lows around 60. East winds 5 to 10 miles an hour. Labor Day, mostly sunny. Highs in the lower 80s. East winds 5 to 10 miles an hour. Monday night, partly cloudy. Lows in the lower 60s. Southeast winds 5 to 10 miles an hour. Tuesday, mostly sunny. Highs around 90. South winds 5 to 10 miles an hour. Tuesday night, partly cloudy. A chance of showers after midnight. Not as cool with lows in the lower 70s. South winds 10 to 15 miles an hour with gusts up to 25 miles an hour. Chance of rain 50%. Wednesday, showers likely with a chance of thunderstorms in the morning, then a chance of showers in the afternoon. Highs in the upper 80s. Chance of rain 70%. Likely with a chance of thunderstorms in the morning, then a chance of showers in the afternoon. Highs in the upper 80s. Chance of rain 70%. Wednesday night, mostly cloudy until midnight, then becoming partly cloudy. A chance of showers. Lows in the lower 60s. Chance of rain 50%. Thursday, mostly sunny. Highs in the lower 80s. Thursday night and Friday, mostly clear. Lows in the upper 50s. Highs in the mid 80s. Friday night, mostly clear. A chance of showers after midnight. Lows in the lower 60s. Chance of rain 40%. Saturday, mostly sunny. Highs in the upper 80s. Saturday night and Sunday, partly cloudy. A chance of showers. Lows in the mid 60s. Highs in the mid 80s. Chance of rain 40%. Again, the forecast for Peoria and surrounding areas of central Illinois for the rest of tonight, mostly cloudy. Lows around 60. East winds 5 to 10 miles an hour. Now for the official National Weather Service forecast for Peoria and surrounding areas of central Illinois. Rest of tonight, mostly cloudy. Lows around 60. East winds 5 to 10 miles an hour. Labor Day, sunny. Highs in the lower 80s. East winds 5 to 10 miles an hour. Monday night, mostly clear until midnight, then becoming partly cloudy. Lows in the lower 60s. Southeast winds 5 to 10 miles an hour. Tuesday, mostly sunny. Highs around 90. South winds 5 to 10 miles an hour. Tuesday night, partly cloudy. A chance of showers after midnight. Not as cool with lows in the lower 70s. South winds 10 to 15 miles an hour with gusts up to 25 miles an hour. Chance of rain 50%. Wednesday, showers likely with a chance of thunderstorms in the morning, then a chance of showers in the afternoon.

Highs in the upper 80s. Chance of rain 70%. Wednesday night, mostly cloudy until midnight, then becoming partly cloudy. A chance of showers. Lows in the lower 60s. Chance of rain 50%. Thursday, mostly sunny. Highs in the lower 80s. Thursday night and Friday, mostly clear. Lows in the upper 50s. Highs in the mid 80s. Friday night, mostly clear. A chance of showers after midnight. Lows in the lower 60s. Chance of rain 40%. Saturday, mostly sunny. Highs in the upper 80s. Saturday night and Sunday, partly cloudy. A chance of showers. Lows in the mid 60s. Highs in the mid 80s. Chance of rain 40%. Again, the forecast for Peoria and surrounding areas of central Illinois for the rest of tonight, mostly cloudy. Lows around 60. East winds 5 to 10 miles an hour. At 11 p.m. the report from Peoria was not available. Around central and western Illinois, at Bloomington, Moline, Quincy, and Springfield, the weather conditions were not available. And once again at 11 p.m. the report from Peoria was not available. Looking elsewhere around the Midwest at 11 p.m., the report from Chicago was not available. The report from Indianapolis was not available. The report from St. Louis was not available. The report from Kansas City was not available. The report from Des Moines was not available. The report from Milwaukee was not available. The time is currently 11:37 p.m. Central Daylight Time. 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Now for the official National Weather Service forecast for Peoria and surrounding areas of central Illinois. Rest of tonight, mostly cloudy. Lows around 60. East winds 5 to 10 miles an hour. Labor Day, sunny. Highs in the lower 80s. East winds 5 to 10 miles an hour. Monday night, mostly clear until midnight, then becoming partly cloudy. Lows in the lower 60s. Southeast winds 5 to 10 miles an hour. Tuesday, mostly sunny. Highs around 90. South winds 5 to 10 miles an hour. Tuesday night, partly cloudy. A chance of showers after midnight. Not as cool with lows in the lower 70s. South winds 10 to 15 miles an hour with gusts up to 25 miles an hour. Chance of rain 50%. Wednesday, showers likely with a chance of thunderstorms in the morning, then a chance of showers in the afternoon. Highs in the upper 80s. Chance of rain 70%. Wednesday night, mostly cloudy until midnight, then becoming partly cloudy. A chance of showers. Lows in the lower 60s. Chance of rain 50%. Thursday, mostly sunny. Highs in the lower 80s. Thursday night and Friday, mostly clear. Lows in the upper 50s. Highs in the mid 80s. Friday night, mostly clear. A chance of showers after midnight. Lows in the lower 60s. Chance of rain 40%. Saturday, mostly sunny. Highs in the upper 80s. Saturday night and Sunday, partly cloudy. A chance of showers. Lows in the mid-60s. Highs in the mid-80s. Chance of rain 40%. Again, the forecast for Peoria and surrounding areas of central Illinois for the rest of tonight, mostly cloudy. Lows around 60. East winds 5 to 10 miles an hour. At 11 p.m. the report from Peoria was not available. Around central and western Illinois, at Bloomington, Moline, Quincy, and Springfield, the weather conditions were not available. And once again at 11 p.m. the report from Peoria was not available. Looking elsewhere around the Midwest at 11 p.m., the report from Chicago was not available. The report from Indianapolis was not available. The report from St. Louis was not available. The report from Kansas City was not available. The report from Des Moines was not available. The report from Milwaukee was not available. The time is currently 11:40 p.m. Central Daylight Time. 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

upper 80s. Chance of rain 70%. Wednesday night, mostly cloudy until midnight, then becoming partly cloudy. A chance of showers. Lows in the lower 60s. Chance of rain 50%. Thursday, mostly sunny. Highs in the lower 80s. Thursday night and Friday, mostly clear. Lows in the upper 50s. Highs in the mid 80s. Friday night, mostly clear. A chance of showers after midnight. Lows in the lower 60s. Chance of rain 40%. Saturday, mostly sunny. Highs in the upper 80s. Saturday night and Sunday, partly cloudy. A chance of showers. Lows in the mid 60s. Highs in the mid 80s. Chance of rain 40%. Again, the forecast for Peoria and surrounding areas of central Illinois for the rest of tonight, mostly cloudy. Lows around 60. East winds 5 to 10 miles an hour. At 11 p.m. the report from Peoria was not available. Around central and western Illinois, at Bloomington, Moline, Quincy, and Springfield, the weather conditions were not available. And once again at 11 p.m. the report from Peoria was not available. Looking elsewhere around the Midwest at 11 p.m., the report from Chicago was not available. The report from Indianapolis was not available. The report from St. Louis was not available. The report from Kansas City was not available. The report from Des Moines was not available. The report from Milwaukee was not available. The time is currently 11:43 p.m. Central Daylight Time. 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Now for the official National Weather Service forecast for Peoria and surrounding areas of central Illinois. Rest of tonight, mostly cloudy. Lows around 60. East winds 5 to 10 miles an hour. Labor Day, sunny. Highs in the lower 80s. East winds 5 to 10 miles an hour. Monday night, mostly clear until midnight, then becoming partly cloudy. Lows in the lower 60s. Southeast winds 5 to 10 miles an hour. Tuesday, mostly sunny. Highs around 90. South winds 5 to 10 miles an hour. Tuesday night, partly cloudy. A chance of showers after midnight. Not as cool with lows in the lower 70s. South winds 10 to 15 miles an hour with gusts up to 25 miles an hour. Chance of rain 50%. Wednesday, showers likely with a chance of thunderstorms in the morning, then a chance of showers in the afternoon. Highs in the upper 80s. Chance of rain 70%. Wednesday night, mostly cloudy until midnight, then becoming partly cloudy. A chance of showers. Lows in the lower 60s. Chance of rain 50%. Thursday, mostly sunny. Highs in the lower 80s. Thursday night and Friday, mostly clear. Lows in the upper 50s. Highs in the mid 80s. Friday night, mostly clear. A chance of showers after midnight. Lows in the lower 60s. Chance of rain 40%. Saturday, mostly sunny. Highs in the upper 80s. Saturday night and Sunday, partly cloudy. A chance of showers. Lows in the mid-60s. Highs in the mid-80s. Chance of rain 40%. Again, the forecast for Peoria and surrounding areas of central Illinois for the rest of tonight, mostly cloudy. Lows around 60. East winds 5 to 10 miles an hour. At 11 p.m. the report from Peoria was not available. Around central and western Illinois, at Bloomington, Moline, Quincy, and Springfield, the weather conditions were not available. And once again at 11 p.m. the report from Peoria was not available. Looking elsewhere around the Midwest at 11 p.m., the report from Chicago was not available. The report from Indianapolis was not available. The report from St. Louis was not available. The report from Kansas City was not available. The report from Des Moines was not available. The report from Milwaukee was not available. The time is currently 11:46 p.m. Central Daylight Time. 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

of central Illinois. Rest of tonight, mostly cloudy. Lows around 60. East winds 5 to 10 miles an hour. Labor Day, sunny. Highs in the lower 80s. East winds 5 to 10 miles an hour. Monday night, mostly clear until midnight, then becoming partly cloudy. Lows in the lower 60s. Southeast winds 5 to 10 miles an hour. Tuesday, mostly sunny. Highs around 90. South winds 5 to 10 miles an hour. Tuesday night, partly cloudy. A chance of showers after midnight. Not as cool with lows in the lower 70s. South winds 10 to 15 miles an hour with gusts up to 25 miles an hour. Chance of rain 50%. Wednesday, showers likely with a chance of thunderstorms in the morning, then a chance of showers in the afternoon. Highs in the upper 80s. Chance of rain 70%. Wednesday night, mostly cloudy until midnight, then becoming partly cloudy. A chance of showers. Lows in the lower 60s. Chance of rain 50%. Thursday, mostly sunny. Highs in the lower 80s. Thursday night and Friday, mostly clear. Lows in the upper 50s. Highs in the mid 80s. Friday night, mostly clear. A chance of showers after midnight. Lows in the lower 60s. Chance of rain 40%. Saturday, mostly sunny. Highs in the upper 80s. Saturday night and Sunday, partly cloudy. A chance of showers. Lows in the mid 60s. Highs in the mid 80s. Chance of rain 40%. Again, the forecast for Peoria and surrounding areas of central Illinois for the rest of tonight, mostly cloudy. Lows around 60. East winds 5 to 10 miles an hour. At 11 p.m. the report from Peoria was not available. Around central and western Illinois, at Bloomington, Moline, Quincy, and Springfield, the weather conditions were not available. And once again at 11 p.m. the report from Peoria was not available. Looking elsewhere around the Midwest at 11 p.m., the report from Chicago was not available. The report from Indianapolis was not available. The report from St. Louis was not available. The report from Kansas City was not available. The report from Des Moines was not available. The report from Milwaukee was not available. The time is currently 11:48 p.m. Central Daylight Time. 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Now for the official National Weather Service forecast for Peoria and surrounding areas of central Illinois. Rest of tonight, mostly cloudy. Lows around 60. East winds 5 to 10 miles an hour. Labor Day, sunny. Highs in the lower 80s. East winds 5 to 10 miles an hour. Monday night, mostly clear until midnight, then becoming partly cloudy. Lows in the lower 60s. Southeast winds 5 to 10 miles an hour. Tuesday, mostly sunny. Highs around 90. South winds 5 to 10 miles an hour. Tuesday night, partly cloudy. A chance of showers after midnight. Not as cool with lows in the lower 70s. South winds 10 to 15 miles an hour with gusts up to 25 miles an hour. Chance of rain 50%. Wednesday, showers likely with a chance of thunderstorms in the morning, then a chance of showers in the afternoon. Highs in the upper 80s. Chance of rain 70%. Wednesday night, mostly cloudy until midnight, then becoming partly cloudy. A chance of showers. Lows in the lower 60s. Chance of rain 50%. Thursday, mostly sunny. Highs in the lower 80s. Thursday night and Friday, mostly clear. Lows in the upper 50s. Highs in the mid 80s. Friday night, mostly clear. A chance of showers after midnight. Lows in the lower 60s. Chance of rain 40%. Saturday, mostly sunny. Highs in the upper 80s. Saturday night and Sunday, partly cloudy. A chance of showers. Lows in the mid-60s. Highs in the mid-80s. Chance of rain 40%. Again, the forecast for Peoria and surrounding areas of central Illinois for the rest of tonight, mostly cloudy. Lows around 60. East winds 5 to 10 miles an hour.

Or. At 11 p.m. the report from Peoria was not available. Around central and western Illinois, at Bloomington, Moline, Quincy, and Springfield, the weather conditions were not available. And once again at 11 p.m. the report from Peoria was not available. Looking elsewhere around the Midwest at 11 p.m., the report from Chicago was not available. The report from Indianapolis was not available. The report from St. Louis was not available. The report from Kansas City was not available. The report from Des Moines was not available. The report from Milwaukee was not available. The time is currently 11:51 p.m. Central Daylight Time. 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Now for the official National Weather Service forecast for Peoria and surrounding areas of central Illinois. Rest of tonight, mostly cloudy. Lows around 60. East winds 5 to 10 miles an hour. Labor Day, sunny. Highs in the lower 80s. East winds 5 to 10 miles an hour. Monday night, mostly clear until midnight, then becoming partly cloudy. Lows in the lower 60s. Southeast winds 5 to 10 miles an hour. Tuesday, mostly sunny. Highs around 90. South winds 5 to 10 miles an hour. Tuesday night, partly cloudy. A chance of showers after midnight. Not as cool with lows in the lower 70s. South winds 10 to 15 miles an hour with gusts up to 25 miles an hour. Chance of rain 50%. Wednesday, showers likely with a chance of thunderstorms in the morning, then a chance of showers in the afternoon. Highs in the upper 80s. Chance of rain 70%. Wednesday night, mostly cloudy until midnight, then becoming partly cloudy. A chance of showers. Lows in the lower 60s. Chance of rain 50%. Thursday, mostly sunny. Highs in the lower 80s. Thursday night and Friday, mostly clear. Lows in the upper 50s. Highs in the mid 80s. Friday night, mostly clear. A chance of showers after midnight. Lows in the lower 60s. Chance of rain 40%. Saturday, mostly sunny. Highs in the upper 80s. Saturday night and Sunday, partly cloudy. A chance of showers. Lows in the mid-60s. Highs in the mid-80s. Chance of rain 40%. Again, the forecast for Peoria and surrounding areas of central Illinois for the rest of tonight, mostly cloudy. Lows around 60. East winds 5 to 10 miles an hour. At 11 p.m. the report from Peoria was not available. Around central and western Illinois, at Bloomington, Moline, Quincy, and Springfield, the weather conditions were not available. And once again at 11 p.m. the report from Peoria was not available. Looking elsewhere around the Midwest at 11 p.m., the report from Chicago was not available. The report from Indianapolis was not available. The report from St. Louis was not available. The report from Kansas City was not available. The report from Des Moines was not available. The report from Milwaukee was not available. The time is currently 11:54 p.m. Central Daylight Time. 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Now for the official National Weather Service forecast for Peoria and surrounding areas of central Illinois. Rest of tonight, mostly cloudy. Lows around 60. East winds 5 to 10 miles an hour. Labor Day, sunny. Highs in the lower 80s. East winds 5 to 10 miles an hour. Monday night, mostly clear until midnight, then becoming partly cloudy. Lows in the lower 60s. Southeast winds 5 to 10 miles an hour. Tuesday, mostly sunny. Highs around 90. South winds 5 to 10 miles an hour. Tuesday night, partly cloudy. A chance of showers after midnight. Not as cool with lows in the lower 70s. South winds 10 to 15 miles an hour with gusts up to 25 miles an hour. Chance of rain 50%. Wednesday, showers likely with a chance of thunderstorms in the morning, then a chance of showers in the afternoon. Highs in the upper 80s. Chance of rain 70%. Wednesday night, mostly cloudy until midnight,

then becoming partly cloudy. A chance of showers. Lows in the lower 60s. Chance of rain 50%. Thursday, mostly sunny. Highs in the lower 80s. Thursday night and Friday, mostly clear. Lows in the upper 50s. Highs in the mid 80s. Friday night, mostly clear. A chance of showers after midnight. Lows in the lower 60s. Chance of rain 40%. Saturday, mostly sunny. Highs in the upper 80s. Saturday night and Sunday, partly cloudy. A chance of showers. Lows in the mid 60s. Highs in the mid 80s. Chance of rain 40%. Again, the forecast for Peoria and surrounding areas of central Illinois for the rest of tonight, mostly cloudy. Lows around 60. East winds 5 to 10 miles an hour. At 11 p.m. the report from Peoria was not available. Around central and western Illinois, at Bloomington, Moline, Quincy, and Springfield, the weather conditions were not available. And once again at 11 p.m. the report from Peoria was not available. Looking elsewhere around the Midwest at 11 p.m., the report from Chicago was not available. The report from Indianapolis was not available. The report from St. Louis was not available. The report from Kansas City was not available. The report from Des Moines was not available. The report from Milwaukee was not available. The time is currently 11:57 p.m. Central Daylight Time. 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Now for the official National Weather Service forecast for Peoria and surrounding areas of central Illinois. Rest of tonight, mostly cloudy. Lows around 60. East winds 5 to 10 miles an hour. Labor Day, sunny. Highs in the lower 80s. East winds 5 to 10 miles an hour. Monday night, mostly clear until midnight, then becoming partly cloudy. Lows in the lower 60s. Southeast winds 5 to 10 miles an hour. Tuesday, mostly sunny. Highs around 90. South winds 5 to 10 miles an hour. Tuesday night, partly cloudy. A chance of showers after midnight. Not as cool with lows in the lower 70s. South winds 10 to 15 miles an hour with gusts up to 25 miles an hour. Chance of rain 50%. Wednesday, showers likely with a chance of thunderstorms in the morning, then a chance of showers in the afternoon. Highs in the upper 80s. Chance of rain 70%. Wednesday night, mostly cloudy until midnight, then becoming partly cloudy. A chance of showers. Lows in the lower 60s. Chance of rain 50%. Thursday, mostly sunny. Highs in the lower 80s. Thursday night and Friday, mostly clear. Lows in the upper 50s. Highs in the mid 80s. Friday night, mostly clear. A chance of showers after midnight. Lows in the lower 60s. Chance of rain 40%. Saturday, mostly sunny. Highs in the upper 80s. Saturday night and Sunday, partly cloudy. A chance of showers. Lows in the mid-60s. Highs in the mid-80s. Chance of rain 40%. Again, the forecast for Peoria and surrounding areas of central Illinois for the rest of tonight, mostly cloudy. Lows around 60. East winds 5 to 10 miles an hour. The time is currently 12 a.m. Central Daylight Time. 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Now for the official National Weather Service forecast for Peoria and surrounding areas of central Illinois. Rest of tonight, mostly cloudy. Lows around 60. East winds 5 to 10 miles an hour. Labor Day, sunny. Highs in the lower 80s. East winds 5 to 10 miles an hour. Monday night, mostly clear until midnight, then becoming partly cloudy. Lows in the lower 60s. Southeast winds 5 to 10 miles an hour. Tuesday, mostly sunny. Highs around 90. South winds 5 to 10 miles an hour. Tuesday night, partly cloudy. A chance of showers after midnight. Not as cool with lows in the lower 70s. South winds 10 to 15 miles an hour with gusts up to 25 miles.

an hour. Chance of rain 50%. Wednesday, showers likely with a chance of thunderstorms in the morning, then a chance of showers in the afternoon. Highs in the upper 80s. Chance of rain 70%. Wednesday night, mostly cloudy until midnight, then becoming partly cloudy. A chance of showers. Lows in the lower 60s. Chance of rain 50%. Thursday, mostly sunny. Highs in the lower 80s. Thursday night and Friday, mostly clear. Lows in the upper 50s. Highs in the mid 80s. Friday night, mostly clear. A chance of showers after midnight. Lows in the lower 60s. Chance of rain 40%. Saturday, mostly sunny. Highs in the upper 80s. Saturday night and Sunday, partly cloudy. A chance of showers. Lows in the mid 60s. Highs in the mid 80s. Chance of rain 40%. Again, the forecast for Peoria and surrounding areas of central Illinois for the rest of tonight, mostly cloudy. Lows around 60. East winds 5 to 10 miles an hour. The time is currently 12:02 a.m. Central Daylight Time. 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Now for the official National Weather Service forecast for Peoria and surrounding areas of central Illinois. Rest of tonight, mostly cloudy. Lows around 60. East winds 5 to 10 miles an hour. Labor Day, sunny. Highs in the lower 80s. East winds 5 to 10 miles an hour. Monday night, mostly clear until midnight, then becoming partly cloudy. Lows in the lower 60s. Southeast winds 5 to 10 miles an hour. Tuesday, mostly sunny. Highs around 90. South winds 5 to 10 miles an hour. Tuesday night, partly cloudy. A chance of showers after midnight. Not as cool with lows in the lower 70s. South winds 10 to 15 miles an hour with gusts up to 25 miles an hour. Chance of rain 50%. Wednesday, showers likely with a chance of thunderstorms in the morning, then a chance of showers in the afternoon. Highs in the upper 80s. Chance of rain 70%. Wednesday night, mostly cloudy until midnight, then becoming partly cloudy. A chance of showers. Lows in the lower 60s. Chance of rain 50%. Thursday, mostly sunny. Highs in the lower 80s. Thursday night and Friday, mostly clear. Lows in the upper 50s. Highs in the mid 80s. Friday night, mostly clear. A chance of showers after midnight. Lows in the lower 60s. Chance of rain 40%. Saturday, mostly sunny. Highs in the upper 80s. Saturday night and Sunday, partly cloudy. A chance of showers. Lows in the mid 60s. Highs in the mid 80s. Chance of rain 40%. Again, the forecast for Peoria and surrounding areas of central Illinois for the rest of tonight, mostly cloudy. Lows around 60. East winds 5 to 10 miles an hour. At midnight, the report from Peoria was not available. Around central and western Illinois, at Bloomington, Moline, Quincy, and Springfield, the weather conditions were not available. And once again at midnight, the report from Peoria was not available. The time is currently 12:05 a.m. Central Daylight Time. 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Now for the official National Weather Service forecast for Peoria and surrounding areas of central Illinois. Rest of tonight, mostly cloudy. Lows around 60. East winds 5 to 10 miles an hour. Labor Day, sunny. Highs in the lower 80s. East winds 5 to 10 miles an hour. Monday night, mostly clear until midnight, then becoming partly cloudy. Lows in the lower 60s. Southeast winds 5 to 10 miles an hour. Tuesday, mostly sunny. Highs around 90. South winds 5 to 10 miles an hour. Tuesday night, partly cloudy. A chance of showers after midnight. Not as cool with lows in the lower 70s. South winds 10 to 15 miles an hour with gusts up to 25 miles an hour. Chance of rain 50%. Wednesday, showers likely with

a chance of thunderstorms in the morning, then a chance of showers in the afternoon. Highs in the upper 80s. Chance of rain 70%. Wednesday night, mostly cloudy until midnight, then becoming partly cloudy. A chance of showers. Lows in the lower 60s. Chance of rain 50%. Thursday, mostly sunny. Highs in the lower 80s. Thursday night and Friday, mostly clear. Lows in the upper 50s. Highs in the mid 80s. Friday night, mostly clear. A chance of showers after midnight. Lows in the lower 60s. Chance of rain 40%. Saturday, mostly sunny. Highs in the upper 80s. Saturday night and Sunday, partly cloudy. A chance of showers. Lows in the mid 60s. Highs in the mid 80s. Chance of rain 40%. Again, the forecast for Peoria and surrounding areas of central Illinois for the rest of tonight, mostly cloudy. Lows around 60. East winds 5 to 10 miles an hour. At midnight, the report from Peoria was not available. Around central and western Illinois, at Bloomington, Moline, Quincy, and Springfield, the weather conditions were not available. And once again at midnight, the report from Peoria was not available. Looking elsewhere around the Midwest at midnight, the report from Chicago was not available. The report from Indianapolis was not available. The report from St. Louis was not available. Kansas City reported a thunderstorm, and 74. The report from Des Moines was not available. The report from Milwaukee was not available. The time is currently 12:08 a.m. Central Daylight Time. 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Now for the official National Weather Service forecast for Peoria and surrounding areas of central Illinois. Rest of tonight, mostly cloudy. Lows around 60. East winds 5 to 10 miles an hour. Labor Day, sunny. Highs in the lower 80s. East winds 5 to 10 miles an hour. Monday night, mostly clear until midnight, then becoming partly cloudy. Lows in the lower 60s. Southeast winds 5 to 10 miles an hour. Tuesday, mostly sunny. Highs around 90. South winds 5 to 10 miles an hour. Tuesday night, partly cloudy. A chance of showers after midnight. Not as cool with lows in the lower 70s. South winds 10 to 15 miles an hour with gusts up to 25 miles an hour. Chance of rain 50%. Wednesday, showers likely with a chance of thunderstorms in the morning, then a chance of showers in the afternoon. Highs in the upper 80s. Chance of rain 70%. Wednesday night, mostly cloudy until midnight, then becoming partly cloudy. A chance of showers. Lows in the lower 60s. Chance of rain 50%. Thursday, mostly sunny. Highs in the lower 80s. Thursday night and Friday, mostly clear. Lows in the upper 50s. Highs in the mid 80s. Friday night, mostly clear. A chance of showers after midnight. Lows in the lower 60s. Chance of rain 40%. Saturday, mostly sunny. Highs in the upper 80s. Saturday night and Sunday, partly cloudy. A chance of showers. Lows in the mid 60s. Highs in the mid 80s. Chance of rain 40%. Again, the forecast for Peoria and surrounding areas of central Illinois for the rest of tonight, mostly cloudy. Lows around 60. East winds 5 to 10 miles an hour. At midnight, the report from Peoria was not available. Around central and western Illinois, at Bloomington, Moline, Quincy, and Springfield, the weather conditions were not available. And once again at midnight, the report from Peoria was not available. Looking elsewhere around the Midwest at midnight, the report from Chicago was not available. The report from Indianapolis was not available. The report from St. Louis was not available. Kansas City reported a thunderstorm, and 74. The report from Des Moines was not available. The report from Milwaukee was not available. The time is currently 12:11 a.m. Central Daylight Time. 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Now for the

official National Weather Service forecast for Peoria and surrounding areas of central Illinois. Rest of tonight, mostly cloudy. Lows around 60. East winds 5 to 10 miles an hour. Labor Day, sunny. Highs in the lower 80s. East winds 5 to 10 miles an hour. Monday night, mostly clear until midnight, then becoming partly cloudy. Lows in the lower 60s. Southeast winds 5 to 10 miles an hour. Tuesday, mostly sunny. Highs around 90. South winds 5 to 10 miles an hour. Tuesday night, partly cloudy. A chance of showers after midnight. Not as cool with lows in the lower 70s. South winds 10 to 15 miles an hour with gusts up to 25 miles an hour. Chance of rain 50%. Wednesday, showers likely with a chance of thunderstorms in the morning, then a chance of showers in the afternoon. Highs in the upper 80s. Chance of rain 70%. Wednesday night, mostly cloudy until midnight, then becoming partly cloudy. A chance of showers. Lows in the lower 60s. Chance of rain 50%. Thursday, mostly sunny. Highs in the lower 80s. Thursday night and Friday, mostly clear. Lows in the upper 50s. Highs in the mid 80s. Friday night, mostly clear. A chance of showers after midnight. Lows in the lower 60s. Chance of rain 40%. Saturday, mostly sunny. Highs in the upper 80s. Saturday night and Sunday, partly cloudy. A chance of showers. Lows in the mid-60s. Highs in the mid-80s. Chance of rain 40%. Again, the forecast for Peoria and surrounding areas of central Illinois for the rest of tonight, mostly cloudy. Lows around 60. East winds 5 to 10 miles an hour. 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WXJ71 is part of the All Hazards Network of NOAA Weather Radio. At midnight, the report from Peoria was not available. Around central and western Illinois, at Bloomington, Moline, Quincy, and Springfield, the weather conditions were not available. And once again at midnight, the report from Peoria was not available. Looking elsewhere around the Midwest at midnight, the report from Chicago was not available. The report from Indianapolis was not available. The report from St. Louis was not available. Kansas City reported a thunderstorm, N74. The report from Des Moines was not available. The report from Milwaukee was not available. The time is currently 12:14 a.m. Central Daylight Time. 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Now for the official National Weather Service forecast for Peoria and surrounding areas of central Illinois. Rest of tonight, mostly cloudy. Lows around 60. East winds 5 to 10 miles an hour. Labor Day, sunny. Highs in the lower 80s. East winds 5 to 10 miles an hour. Monday night, mostly clear until midnight, then becoming partly cloudy. Lows in the lower 60s. Southeast winds 5 to 10 miles an hour. Tuesday, mostly sunny. Highs around 90. South winds 5 to 10 miles an hour. Tuesday night, partly cloudy. A chance of showers after midnight. Not as cool with lows in the lower 70s. South winds 10 to 15 miles an hour with gusts up to 25 miles an hour. Chance of rain 50%. Wednesday, showers likely with a chance of thunderstorms in the morning, then a chance of showers in the afternoon. Highs in the upper 80s. Chance of rain 70%. Wednesday night, mostly cloudy until midnight, then becoming partly cloudy. A chance of showers. Lows in the lower 60s. Chance of rain 50%. Thursday, mostly sunny. Highs in the lower 80s. Thursday night and Friday, mostly clear. Lows

the upper 50s. Highs in the mid 80s. Friday night, mostly clear. A chance of showers after midnight. Lows in the lower 60s. Chance of rain 40%. Saturday, mostly sunny. Highs in the upper 80s. Saturday night and Sunday, partly cloudy. A chance of showers. Lows in the mid 60s. Highs in the mid 80s. Chance of rain 40%. Again, the forecast for Peoria and surrounding areas of central Illinois for the rest of tonight, mostly cloudy. Lows around 60. East winds 5 to 10 miles an hour. At midnight, the report from Peoria was not available. Around central and western Illinois, at Bloomington, Moline, Quincy, and Springfield, the weather conditions were not available. And once again at midnight, the report from Peoria was not available. Looking elsewhere around the Midwest at midnight, the report from Chicago was not available. The report from Indianapolis was not available. The report from St. Louis was not available. Kansas City reported a thunderstorm and 74. The report from Des Moines was not available. The report from Milwaukee was not available. The time is currently 12:17 a.m. Central Daylight Time. 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Now for the official National Weather Service forecast for Peoria and surrounding areas of central Illinois. Rest of tonight, mostly cloudy. Lows around 60. East winds 5 to 10 miles an hour. Labor Day, sunny. Highs in the lower 80s. East winds 5 to 10 miles an hour. Monday night, mostly clear until midnight, then becoming partly cloudy. Lows in the lower 60s. Southeast winds 5 to 10 miles an hour. Tuesday, mostly sunny. Highs around 90. South winds 5 to 10 miles an hour. Tuesday night, partly cloudy. A chance of showers after midnight. Not as cool with lows in the lower 70s. South winds 10 to 15 miles an hour with gusts up to 25 miles an hour. Chance of rain 50%. Wednesday, showers likely with a chance of thunderstorms in the morning, then a chance of showers in the afternoon. Highs in the upper 80s. Chance of rain 70%. Wednesday night, mostly cloudy until midnight, then becoming partly cloudy. A chance of showers. Lows in the lower 60s. Chance of rain 50%. Thursday, mostly sunny. Highs in the lower 80s. Thursday night and Friday, mostly clear. Lows in the upper 50s. Highs in the mid 80s. Friday night, mostly clear. A chance of showers after midnight. Lows in the lower 60s. Chance of rain 40%. Saturday, mostly sunny. Highs in the upper 80s. Saturday night and Sunday, partly cloudy. A chance of showers. Lows in the mid 60s. Highs in the mid 80s. Chance of rain 40%. Again, the forecast for Peoria and surrounding areas of central Illinois for the rest of tonight, mostly cloudy. Lows around 60. East winds 5 to 10 miles an hour. At midnight, the report from Peoria was not available. Around central and western Illinois, at Bloomington, Moline, Quincy, and Springfield, the weather conditions were not available. And once again at midnight, the report from Peoria was not available. Looking elsewhere around the Midwest at midnight, the report from Chicago was not available. The report from Indianapolis was not available. The report from St. Louis was not available. Kansas City reported a thunderstorm and 74. The report from Des Moines was not available. The report from Milwaukee was not available. The time is currently 12:20 a.m. Central Daylight Time. 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Now for the official National Weather Service forecast for Peoria and surrounding areas of central Illinois. Rest of tonight, mostly cloudy. Lows around 60. East winds 5 to 10 miles an hour. Labor Day, sunny. Highs in the lower 80s. East winds 5 to 10 miles an hour. Monday night, mostly clear until midnight, then becoming partly cloudy. Lows in the lower 60s. Southeast winds

5 to 10 miles an hour. Tuesday, mostly sunny. Highs around 90. South winds 5 to 10 miles an hour. Tuesday night, partly cloudy. A chance of showers after midnight. Not as cool with lows in the lower 70s. South winds 10 to 15 miles an hour with gusts up to 25 miles an hour. Chance of rain 50%. Wednesday, showers likely with a chance of thunderstorms in the morning, then a chance of showers in the afternoon. Highs in the upper 80s. Chance of rain 70%. Wednesday night, mostly cloudy until midnight, then becoming partly cloudy. A chance of showers. Lows in the lower 60s. Chance of rain 50%. Thursday, mostly sunny. Highs in the lower 80s. Thursday night and Friday, mostly clear. Lows in the upper 50s. Highs in the mid 80s. Friday night, mostly clear. A chance of showers after midnight. Lows in the lower 60s. Chance of rain 40%. Saturday, mostly sunny. Highs in the upper 80s. Saturday night and Sunday, partly cloudy. A chance of showers. Lows in the mid-60s. Highs in the mid-80s. Chance of rain 40%. Again, the forecast for Peoria and surrounding areas of central Illinois for the rest of tonight, mostly cloudy. Lows around 60. East winds 5 to 10 miles an hour. At midnight in Peoria, skies were mostly cloudy. The temperature was 69 degrees, the dew point was 60, and the relative humidity was 73%. The wind was east at 12 miles an hour. The pressure was 30.10 inches and rising. Around central and western Illinois, it was partly cloudy, with a temperature of 62 at Bloomington, 64 at Lakin, and 65 at Pontiac. It was mostly cloudy, with a temperature of 69 at Galesburg, 67 at Springfield, and 63 at Lincoln. It was cloudy, with a temperature of 67 at Moline, 67 at Macomb, and 71 at Quincy. And once again at midnight in Peoria, under mostly cloudy skies, the temperature was 69. Looking elsewhere around the Midwest at midnight, the report from Chicago was not available. The report from Indianapolis was not available. The report from St. Louis was not available. Kansas City reported a thunderstorm, and 74. The report from Des Moines was not available. The report from Milwaukee was not available. The time is currently 12:24 a.m. Central Daylight Time. 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Now for the official National Weather Service forecast for Peoria and surrounding areas of central Illinois. Rest of tonight, mostly cloudy. Lows around 60. East winds 5 to 10 miles an hour. Labor Day, sunny. Highs in the lower 80s. East winds 5 to 10 miles an hour. Monday night, mostly clear until midnight, then becoming partly cloudy. Lows in the lower 60s. Southeast winds 5 to 10 miles an hour. Tuesday, mostly sunny. Highs around 90. South winds 5 to 10 miles an hour. Tuesday night, partly cloudy. A chance of showers after midnight. Not as cool with lows in the lower 70s. South winds 10 to 15 miles an hour with gusts up to 25 miles an hour. Chance of rain 50%. Wednesday, showers likely with a chance of thunderstorms in the morning, then a chance of showers in the afternoon. Highs in the upper 80s. Chance of rain 70%. Wednesday night, mostly cloudy until midnight, then becoming partly cloudy. A chance of showers. Lows in the lower 60s. Chance of rain 50%. Thursday, mostly sunny. Highs in the lower 80s. Thursday night and Friday, mostly clear. Lows in the upper 50s. Highs in the mid 80s. Friday night, mostly clear. A chance of showers after midnight. Lows in the lower 60s. Chance of rain 40%. Saturday, mostly sunny. Highs in the upper 80s. Saturday night and Sunday, partly cloudy. A chance of showers. Lows in the mid-60s. Highs in the mid-80s. Chance of rain 40%. Again, the forecast for Peoria and surrounding areas of central Illinois.

For the rest of tonight, mostly cloudy. Lows around 60. East winds 5 to 10 miles an hour. At midnight in Peoria, skies were mostly cloudy. The temperature was 69 degrees, the dew point was 60, and the relative humidity was 73%. The wind was east at 12 miles an hour. The pressure was 30.10 inches and rising. Around central and western Illinois, it was partly cloudy, with a temperature of 62 at Bloomington, 64 at Lakin, and 65 at Pontiac. It was mostly cloudy, with a temperature of 69 at Galesburg, 67 at Springfield, and 63 at Lincoln. It was cloudy, with a temperature of 67 at Moline, 67 at Macomb, and 71 at Quincy. And once again at midnight in Peoria, under mostly cloudy skies, the temperature was 69. Looking elsewhere around the Midwest at midnight, Chicago was partly cloudy, and 70. Indianapolis was partly cloudy, and 69. St. Louis was cloudy, and 76. Kansas City reported a thunderstorm, and 74. Des Moines was cloudy, and 70. Milwaukee was mostly cloudy, and 63. The time is currently 12:27 a.m. Central Daylight Time. 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Now for the official National Weather Service forecast for Peoria and surrounding areas of central Illinois. Rest of tonight, mostly cloudy. Lows around 60. East winds 5 to 10 miles an hour. Labor Day, sunny. Highs in the lower 80s. East winds 5 to 10 miles an hour. Monday night, mostly clear until midnight, then becoming partly cloudy. Lows in the lower 60s. Southeast winds 5 to 10 miles an hour. Tuesday, mostly sunny. Highs around 90. South winds 5 to 10 miles an hour. Tuesday night, partly cloudy. A chance of showers after midnight. Not as cool with lows in the lower 70s. South winds 10 to 15 miles an hour with gusts up to 25 miles an hour. Chance of rain 50%. Wednesday, showers likely with a chance of thunderstorms in the morning, then a chance of showers in the afternoon. Highs in the upper 80s. Chance of rain 70%. Wednesday night, mostly cloudy until midnight, then becoming partly cloudy. A chance of showers. Lows in the lower 60s. Chance of rain 50%. Thursday, mostly sunny. Highs in the lower 80s. Thursday night and Friday, mostly clear. Lows in the upper 50s. Highs in the mid 80s. Friday night, mostly clear. A chance of showers after midnight. Lows in the lower 60s. Chance of rain 40%. Saturday, mostly sunny. Highs in the upper 80s. Saturday night and Sunday, partly cloudy. A chance of showers. Lows in the mid-60s. Highs in the mid-80s. Chance of rain 40%. Again, the forecast for Peoria and surrounding areas of central Illinois for the rest of tonight, mostly cloudy. Lows around 60. East winds 5 to 10 miles an hour. At midnight in Peoria, skies were mostly cloudy. The temperature was 69 degrees, the dew point was 60, and the relative humidity was 73%. The wind was east at 12 miles an hour. The pressure was 30.10 inches and rising. Around central and western Illinois, it was partly cloudy, with a temperature of 62 at Bloomington, 64 at Lakin, and 65 at Pontiac. It was mostly cloudy, with a temperature of 69 at Galesburg, 67 at Springfield, and 63 at Lincoln. It was cloudy, with a temperature of 67 at Moline, 67 at Macomb, and 71 at Quincy. And once again at midnight in Peoria, under mostly cloudy skies, the temperature was 69. Looking elsewhere around the Midwest at midnight, Chicago was partly cloudy, and 70. Indianapolis was partly cloudy, and 69. St. Louis was cloudy, and 76. Kansas City reported a thunderstorm, and 74. Des Moines was cloudy, and 70. Milwaukee was mostly cloudy, and 63. The time is currently 12:31 a.m. Central Daylight Time.
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Now for the official National Weather Service forecast for Peoria and surrounding areas of central Illinois. Rest of tonight, mostly cloudy. Lows around 60. East winds 5 to 10 miles an hour. Labor Day, sunny. Highs in the lower 80s. East winds 5 to 10 miles an hour. Monday night, mostly clear until midnight, then becoming partly cloudy. Lows in the lower 60s. Southeast winds 5 to 10 miles an hour. Tuesday, mostly sunny. Highs around 90. South winds 5 to 10 miles an hour. Tuesday night, partly cloudy. A chance of showers after midnight. Not as cool with lows in the lower 70s. South winds 10 to 15 miles an hour with gusts up to 25 miles an hour. Chance of rain 50%. Wednesday, showers likely with a chance of thunderstorms in the morning, then a chance of showers in the afternoon. Highs in the upper 80s. Chance of rain 70%. Wednesday night, mostly cloudy until midnight, then becoming partly cloudy. A chance of showers. Lows in the lower 60s. Chance of rain 50%. Thursday, mostly sunny. Highs in the lower 80s. Thursday night and Friday, mostly clear. Lows in the upper 50s. Highs in the mid 80s. Friday night, mostly clear. A chance of showers after midnight. Lows in the lower 60s. Chance of rain 40%. Saturday, mostly sunny. Highs in the upper 80s. Saturday night and Sunday, partly cloudy. A chance of showers. Lows in the mid 60s. Highs in the mid 80s. Chance of rain 40%. Day, partly cloudy. A chance of showers. Lows in the mid 60s. Highs in the mid 80s. Chance of rain 40%. Again, the forecast for Peoria and surrounding areas of central Illinois for the rest of tonight, mostly cloudy. Lows around 60. East winds 5 to 10 miles an hour. At midnight in Peoria, skies were mostly cloudy. The temperature was 69 degrees, the dew point was 60, and the relative humidity was 73%. The wind was east at 12 miles an hour. The pressure was 30.10 inches and rising. Around central and western Illinois, it was partly cloudy, with a temperature of 62 at Bloomington, 64 at Lakin, and 65 at Pontiac. It was mostly cloudy, with a temperature of 69 at Galesburg, 67 at Springfield, and 63 at Lincoln. It was cloudy, with a temperature of 67 at Moline, 67 at Macomb, and 71 at Quincy. And once again at midnight in Peoria, under mostly cloudy skies, the temperature was 69. Looking elsewhere around the Midwest at midnight, Chicago was partly cloudy, and 70. Indianapolis was partly cloudy, and 69. St. Louis was cloudy, and 76. Kansas City reported a thunderstorm, and 74. Des Moines was cloudy, and 70. Milwaukee was mostly cloudy, and 63. The time is currently 12:34 a.m. Central Daylight Time. 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Now for the official National Weather Service forecast for Peoria and surrounding areas of central Illinois. Rest of tonight, mostly cloudy. Lows around 60. East winds 5 to 10 miles an hour. Labor Day, sunny. Highs in the lower 80s. East winds 5 to 10 miles an hour. Monday night, mostly clear until midnight, then becoming partly cloudy. Lows in the lower 60s. Southeast winds 5 to 10 miles an hour. Tuesday, mostly sunny. Highs around 90. South winds 5 to 10 miles an hour. Tuesday night, partly cloudy. A chance of showers after midnight. Not as cool with lows in the lower 70s. South winds 10 to 15 miles an hour with gusts up to 25 miles an hour. Chance of rain 50%. Wednesday, showers likely with a chance of thunderstorms in the morning, then a chance of showers in the afternoon. Highs in the upper 80s. Chance of rain 70%. Wednesday night, mostly cloudy until midnight, then becoming partly cloudy.
a chance of showers. Lows in the lower 60s.

chance of rain 50%. Thursday, mostly sunny. Highs in the lower 80s. Thursday night and Friday, mostly clear. Lows in the upper 50s. Highs in the mid 80s. Friday night, mostly clear. A chance of showers after midnight. Lows in the lower 60s. Chance of rain 40%. Saturday, mostly sunny. Highs in the upper 80s. Saturday night and Sunday, partly cloudy. A chance of showers. Lows in the mid-60s. Highs in the mid-80s. Chance of rain 40%. Again, the forecast for Peoria and surrounding areas of central Illinois for the rest of tonight, mostly cloudy. Lows around 60. East winds 5 to 10 miles an hour. At midnight in Peoria, skies were mostly cloudy. The temperature was 69 degrees, the dew point was 60, and the relative humidity was 73%. The wind was east at 12 miles an hour. The pressure was 30.10 inches and rising. Around central and western Illinois, it was partly cloudy, with a temperature of 62 at Bloomington, 64 at Lakin, and 65 at Pontiac. It was mostly cloudy, with a temperature of 69 at Galesburg, 67 at Springfield, and 63 at Lincoln. It was cloudy, with a temperature of 67 at Moline, 67 at Macomb, and 71 at Quincy. And once again at midnight in Peoria, under mostly cloudy skies, the temperature was 69. Looking elsewhere around the Midwest at midnight, Chicago was partly cloudy, and 70. Indianapolis was partly cloudy, and 69. St. Louis was cloudy, and 76. Kansas City reported a thunderstorm, and 74. Des Moines was cloudy, and 70. Milwaukee was mostly cloudy, and 63. The time is currently 12:38 a.m. Central Daylight Time. 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Now for the official National Weather Service forecast for Peoria and surrounding areas of central Illinois. Rest of tonight, mostly cloudy. Lows around 60. East winds 5 to 10 miles an hour. Labor Day, sunny. Highs in the lower 80s. East winds 5 to 10 miles an hour. Monday night, mostly clear until midnight, then becoming partly cloudy. Lows in the lower 60s. Southeast winds 5 to 10 miles an hour. Tuesday, mostly sunny. Highs around 90. South winds 5 to 10 miles an hour. Tuesday night, partly cloudy. A chance of showers after midnight. Not as cool with lows in the lower 70s. South winds 10 to 15 miles an hour with gusts up to 25 miles an hour. Chance of rain 50%. Wednesday, showers likely with a chance of thunderstorms in the morning, then a chance of showers in the afternoon. Highs in the upper 80s. Chance of rain 70%. Wednesday night, mostly cloudy until midnight, then becoming partly cloudy. A chance of showers. Lows in the lower 60s. Chance of rain 50%. Thursday, mostly sunny. Highs in the lower 80s. Thursday night and Friday, mostly clear. Lows in the upper 50s. Highs in the mid-80s. Friday night, mostly clear. A chance of showers after midnight. Lows in the lower 60s. Chance of rain 40%. Saturday, mostly sunny. Highs in the upper 80s. Saturday night and Sunday, partly cloudy. A chance of showers. Lows in the mid-60s. Highs in the mid-80s. Chance of rain 40%. Again, the forecast for Peoria and surrounding areas of central Illinois for the rest of tonight, mostly cloudy. Lows around 60. East winds 5 to 10 miles an hour. Now for the official National Weather Service forecast for Peoria and surrounding areas of central Illinois. Rest of tonight, mostly cloudy. Lows around 60. East winds around 5 miles an hour. Monday, sunny. Highs in the lower 80s. East winds 5 to 10 miles an hour. Monday night, mostly clear until midnight, then becoming partly cloudy. Lows in the lower 60s. Southeast winds 5 to 10 miles an hour. Tuesday, mostly sunny. Highs around 90.

after midnight. Lows in the lower 60s. Chance of rain 40%. Saturday, mostly sunny. Highs in the upper 80s. Saturday night and Sunday, partly cloudy. A chance of showers. Lows in the mid-60s. Highs in the mid-80s. Chance of rain 40%. Again, the forecast for Peoria and surrounding areas of central Illinois for the rest of tonight, mostly cloudy. Lows around 60. East winds around 5 miles an hour. At midnight in Peoria, skies were mostly cloudy. The temperature was 69 degrees, the dew point was 60, and the relative humidity was 73%. The wind was east at 12 miles an hour. The pressure was 30.10 inches and rising. Around central and western Illinois, it was partly cloudy, with a temperature of 62 at Bloomington, 64 at Lakin, and 65 at Pontiac. It was mostly cloudy, with a temperature of 69 at Galesburg, 67 at Springfield, and 63 at Lincoln. It was cloudy, with a temperature of 67 at Moline, 67 at Macomb, and 71 at Quincy. And once again at midnight in Peoria, under mostly cloudy skies, the temperature was 69. Looking elsewhere around the Midwest at midnight, Chicago was partly cloudy, and 70. Indianapolis was partly cloudy, and 69. St. Louis was cloudy, and 76. Kansas City reported a thunderstorm, and 74. Des Moines was cloudy, and 70. Milwaukee was mostly cloudy, and 63. The time is currently 12:43 a.m. Central Daylight Time. 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Now for the official National Weather Service forecast for Peoria and surrounding areas of central Illinois. Rest of tonight, mostly cloudy. Lows around 60. East winds around 5 miles an hour. Monday, sunny. Highs in the lower 80s. East winds 5 to 10 miles an hour. Monday night, mostly clear until midnight, then becoming partly cloudy. Lows in the lower 60s. Southeast winds 5 to 10 miles an hour. Tuesday, mostly sunny. Highs around 90. South winds 5 to 10 miles an hour. Tuesday night, partly cloudy. A chance of showers after midnight. Not as cool with lows in the lower 70s. South winds 10 to 15 miles an hour with gusts up to 25 miles an hour. Chance of rain 50%. Wednesday, showers likely with a chance of thunderstorms in the morning, then a chance of showers in the afternoon. Highs in the upper 80s. Chance of rain 70%. Wednesday night, mostly cloudy until midnight, then becoming partly cloudy. A chance of showers. Lows in the lower 60s. Chance of rain 50%. Thursday, mostly sunny. Highs in the lower 80s. Thursday night and Friday, mostly clear. Lows in the upper 50s. Highs in the mid-80s. Friday night, mostly clear. A chance of showers after midnight. Lows in the lower 60s. Chance of rain 40%. Saturday, mostly sunny. Highs in the upper 80s. Saturday night and Sunday, partly cloudy. A chance of showers. Lows in the mid-60s. Highs in the mid-80s. Chance of rain 40%. Again, the forecast for Peoria and surrounding areas of central Illinois for the rest of tonight, mostly cloudy. Lows around 60. East winds around 5 miles an hour. At midnight in Peoria, skies were mostly cloudy. The temperature was 69 degrees, the dew point was 60, and the relative humidity was 73%. The wind was east at 12 miles an hour. The pressure was 30.10 inches and rising. Around central and western Illinois, it was partly cloudy, with a temperature of 62 at Bloomington, 64 at Lakin, and 65 at Pontiac. It was mostly cloudy, with a temperature of 69 at Galesburg, 67 at Springfield, and 63 at Lincoln. It was cloudy, with a temperature of 67 at Moline, 67 at Macomb, and 71 at Quincy. And once again at midnight in Peoria, under mostly cloudy skies, the temperature was 69. Looking elsewhere around the Midwest at midnight, Chicago was partly cloudy, and 70.

Indianapolis was partly cloudy and 69. St. Louis was cloudy and 76. Kansas City reported a thunderstorm and 74. Des Moines was cloudy and 70. Milwaukee was mostly cloudy and 63. The time is currently 12:47 a.m. Central Daylight Time. 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Now for the official National Weather Service forecast for Peoria and surrounding areas of central Illinois. Rest of tonight, mostly cloudy. Lows around 60. East winds around 5 miles an hour. Monday, sunny. Highs in the lower 80s. East winds 5 to 10 miles an hour. Monday night, mostly clear until midnight, then becoming partly cloudy. Lows in the lower 60s. Southeast winds 5 to 10 miles an hour. Tuesday, mostly sunny. Highs around 90. South winds 5 to 10 miles an hour. Tuesday night, partly cloudy. A chance of showers after midnight. Not as cool with lows in the lower 70s. South winds 10 to 15 miles an hour with gusts up to 25 miles an hour. Chance of rain 50%. Wednesday, showers likely with a chance of thunderstorms in the morning, then a chance of showers in the afternoon. Highs in the upper 80s. Chance of rain 70%. Wednesday night, mostly cloudy until midnight, then becoming partly cloudy. A chance of showers. Lows in the lower 60s. Chance of rain 50%. Thursday, mostly sunny. Highs in the lower 80s. Thursday night and Friday, mostly clear. Lows in the upper 50s. Highs in the mid 80s. Friday night, mostly clear. A chance of showers after midnight. Lows in the lower 60s. Chance of rain 40%. Saturday, mostly sunny. Highs in the upper 80s. Saturday night and Sunday, partly cloudy. A chance of showers. Lows in the mid 60s. Highs in the mid 80s. Chance of rain 40%. Again, the forecast for Peoria and surrounding areas of central Illinois for the rest of tonight, mostly cloudy. Lows around 60. East winds around 5 miles an hour. At midnight in Peoria, skies were mostly cloudy. The temperature was 69 degrees, the dew point was 60, and the relative humidity was 73%. The wind was east at 12 miles an hour. The pressure was 30.10 inches and rising. Around central and western Illinois, it was partly cloudy, with a temperature of 62 at Bloomington, 64 at Lakin, and 65 at Pontiac. It was mostly cloudy, with a temperature of 69 at Galesburg, 67 at Springfield, and 63 at Lincoln. It was cloudy, with a temperature of 67 at Moline, 67 at Macomb, and 71 at Quincy. And once again at midnight in Peoria, under mostly cloudy skies, the temperature was 69. Looking elsewhere around the Midwest at midnight, Chicago was partly cloudy, and 70. Indianapolis was partly cloudy, and 69. St. Louis was cloudy, and 76. Kansas City reported a thunderstorm, and 74. Des Moines was cloudy, and 70. Milwaukee was mostly cloudy, and 63. The time is currently 12:50 a.m. Central Daylight Time. 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Now for the official National Weather Service forecast for Peoria and surrounding areas of central Illinois. Rest of tonight, mostly cloudy. Lows around 60. East winds around 5 miles an hour. Monday, sunny. Highs in the lower 80s. East winds 5 to 10 miles an hour. Monday night, mostly clear until midnight, then becoming partly cloudy. Lows in the lower 60s. Southeast winds 5 to 10 miles an hour. Tuesday, mostly sunny. Highs around 90. South winds 5 to 10 miles an hour. Tuesday night, partly cloudy. A chance of showers after midnight. Not as cool with lows in the lower 70s. South winds 10 to 15 miles an hour with gusts up to 25 miles an hour. Chance of rain 50%. Wednesday, showers likely with a chance of thunderstorms in the morning, then a chance of showers in

The afternoon. Highs in the upper 80s. Chance of rain 70%. Wednesday night, mostly cloudy until midnight, then becoming partly cloudy. A chance of showers. Lows in the lower 60s. Chance of rain 50%. Thursday, mostly sunny. Highs in the lower 80s. Thursday night and Friday, mostly clear. Lows in the upper 50s. Highs in the mid 80s. Friday night, mostly clear. A chance of showers after midnight. Lows in the lower 60s. Chance of rain 40%. Saturday, mostly sunny. Highs in the upper 80s. Saturday night and Sunday, partly cloudy. A chance of showers. Lows in the mid 60s. Highs in the mid 80s. Chance of rain 40%. Again, the forecast for Peoria and surrounding areas of central Illinois for the rest of tonight, mostly cloudy. Lows around 60. East winds around 5 miles an hour. At midnight in Peoria, skies were mostly cloudy. The temperature was 69 degrees, the dew point was 60, and the relative humidity was 73%. The wind was east at 12 miles an hour. The pressure was 30.10 inches and rising. Around central and western Illinois, it was partly cloudy, with a temperature of 62 at Bloomington, 64 at Lakin, and 65 at Pontiac. It was mostly cloudy, with a temperature of 69 at Galesburg, 67 at Springfield, and 63 at Lincoln. It was cloudy, with a temperature of 67 at Moline, 67 at Macomb, and 71 at Quincy. And once again at midnight in Peoria, under mostly cloudy skies, the temperature was 69. Looking elsewhere around the Midwest at midnight, Chicago was partly cloudy, and 70. Indianapolis was partly cloudy, and 69. St. Louis was cloudy, and 76. Kansas City reported a thunderstorm, and 74. Des Moines was cloudy, and 70. Milwaukee was mostly cloudy, and 63. The time is currently 12:54 a.m. Central Daylight Time. 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Now for the official National Weather Service forecast for Peoria and surrounding areas of central Illinois. Rest of tonight, mostly cloudy. Lows around 60. East winds around 5 miles an hour. Monday, sunny. Highs in the lower 80s. East winds 5 to 10 miles an hour. Monday night, mostly clear until midnight, then becoming partly cloudy. Lows in the lower 60s. Southeast winds 5 to 10 miles an hour. Tuesday, mostly sunny. Highs around 90. South winds 5 to 10 miles an hour. Tuesday night, partly cloudy. A chance of showers after midnight. Not as cool with lows in the lower 70s. South winds 10 to 15 miles an hour with gusts up to 25 miles an hour. Chance of rain 50%. Wednesday, showers likely with a chance of thunderstorms in the morning, then a chance of showers in the afternoon. Highs in the upper 80s. Chance of rain 70%. Wednesday night, mostly cloudy until midnight, then becoming partly cloudy. A chance of showers. Lows in the lower 60s. Chance of rain 50%. Thursday, mostly sunny. Highs in the lower 80s. Thursday night and Friday, mostly clear. Lows in the upper 50s. Highs in the mid 80s. Friday night, mostly clear. A chance of showers after midnight. Lows in the lower 60s. Chance of rain 40%. Saturday, mostly sunny. Highs in the upper 80s. Saturday night and Sunday, partly cloudy. A chance of showers. Lows in the mid 60s. Highs in the mid 80s. Chance of rain 40%. Again, the forecast for Peoria and surrounding areas of central Illinois for the rest of tonight, mostly cloudy. Lows around 60. East winds around 5 miles an hour. At midnight in Peoria, skies were mostly cloudy. The temperature was 69 degrees, the dew point was 60, and the relative humidity was 73%. The wind was east at 12 miles an hour. The pressure was 30.10 inches and rising. Around central and western Illinois, it was partly cloudy, with a temperature of

62 at Bloomington, 64 at Lakin, and 65 at Pontiac. It was mostly cloudy, with a temperature of 69 at Galesburg, 67 at Springfield, and 63 at Lincoln. It was cloudy, with a temperature of 67 at Moline, 67 at Macomb, and 71 at Quincy. And once again at midnight in Peoria, under mostly cloudy skies, the temperature was 69. Looking elsewhere around the Midwest at midnight, Chicago was partly cloudy, and 70. Indianapolis was partly cloudy, and 69. St. Louis was cloudy, and 76. Kansas City reported a thunderstorm, and 74. Des Moines was cloudy, and 70. Milwaukee was mostly cloudy, and 63. The time is currently 12:57 a.m. Central Daylight Time. 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Now for the official National Weather Service forecast for Peoria and surrounding areas of central Illinois. Rest of tonight, mostly cloudy. Lows around 60. East winds around 5 miles an hour. Monday, sunny. Highs in the lower 80s. East winds 5 to 10 miles an hour. Monday night, mostly clear until midnight, then becoming partly cloudy. Lows in the lower 60s. Southeast winds 5 to 10 miles an hour. Tuesday, mostly sunny. Highs around 90. South winds 5 to 10 miles an hour. Tuesday night, partly cloudy. A chance of showers after midnight. Not as cool with lows in the lower 70s. South winds 10 to 15 miles an hour with gusts up to 25 miles an hour. Chance of rain 50%. Wednesday, showers likely with a chance of thunderstorms in the morning, then a chance of showers in the afternoon. Highs in the upper 80s. Chance of rain 70%. Wednesday night, mostly cloudy until midnight, then becoming partly cloudy. A chance of showers. Lows in the lower 60s. Chance of rain 50%. Thursday, mostly sunny. Highs in the lower 80s. Thursday night and Friday, mostly clear. Lows in the upper 50s. Highs in the mid 80s. Friday night, mostly clear. A chance of showers after midnight. Lows in the lower 60s. Chance of rain 40%. Saturday, mostly sunny. Highs in the upper 80s. Saturday night and Sunday, partly cloudy. A chance of showers. Lows in the mid 60s. Highs in the mid 80s. Chance of rain 40%. Again, the forecast for Peoria and surrounding areas of central Illinois for the rest of tonight, mostly cloudy. Lows around 60. East winds around 5 miles an hour. The time is currently 1 a.m. Central Daylight Time. 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Now for the official National Weather Service forecast for Peoria and surrounding areas of central Illinois. Rest of tonight, mostly cloudy. Lows around 60. East winds around 5 miles an hour. Monday, sunny. Highs in the lower 80s. East winds 5 to 10 miles an hour. Monday night, mostly clear until midnight, then becoming partly cloudy. Lows in the lower 60s. Southeast winds 5 to 10 miles an hour. Tuesday, mostly sunny. Highs around 90. South winds 5 to 10 miles an hour. Tuesday night, partly cloudy. A chance of showers after midnight. Not as cool with lows in the lower 70s. South winds 10 to 15 miles an hour with gusts up to 25 miles an hour. Chance of rain 50%. Wednesday, showers likely with a chance of thunderstorms in the morning, then a chance of showers in the afternoon. Highs in the upper 80s. Chance of rain 70%. Wednesday night, mostly cloudy until midnight, then becoming partly cloudy. A chance of showers. Lows in the lower 60s. Chance of rain 50%. Thursday, mostly sunny. Highs in the lower 80s. Thursday night and Friday, mostly clear. Lows in the upper 50s. Highs in the mid 80s. Friday night, mostly clear. A chance of showers after midnight. Lows in the lower 60s. Chance of rain 40%.

mostly sunny. Highs in the upper 80s. Saturday night and Sunday, partly cloudy. A chance of showers. Lows in the mid-60s. Highs in the mid-80s. Chance of rain 40%. Again, the forecast for Peoria and surrounding areas of central Illinois for the rest of tonight, mostly cloudy. Lows around 60. East winds around 5 miles an hour. The time is currently 1:02 a.m. Central Daylight Time. 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Now for the official National Weather Service forecast for Peoria and surrounding areas of central Illinois. Rest of tonight, mostly cloudy. Lows around 60. East winds around 5 miles an hour. Monday, sunny. Highs in the lower 80s. East winds 5 to 10 miles an hour. Monday night, mostly clear until midnight, then becoming partly cloudy. Lows in the lower 60s. Southeast winds 5 to 10 miles an hour. Tuesday, mostly sunny. Highs around 90. South winds 5 to 10 miles an hour. Tuesday night, partly cloudy. A chance of showers after midnight. Not as cool with lows in the lower 70s. South winds 10 to 15 miles an hour with gusts up to 25 miles an hour. Chance of rain 50%. Wednesday, showers likely with a chance of thunderstorms in the morning, then a chance of showers in the afternoon. Highs in the upper 80s. Chance of rain 70%. Wednesday night, mostly cloudy until midnight, then becoming partly cloudy. A chance of showers. Lows in the lower 60s. Chance of rain 50%. Thursday, mostly sunny. Highs in the lower 80s. Thursday night and Friday, mostly clear. Lows in the upper 50s. Highs in the mid 80s. Friday night, mostly clear. A chance of showers after midnight. Lows in the lower 60s. Chance of rain 40%. Saturday, mostly sunny. Highs in the upper 80s. Saturday night and Sunday, partly cloudy. A chance of showers. Lows in the mid-60s. Highs in the mid-80s. Chance of rain 40%. Again, the forecast for Peoria and surrounding areas of central Illinois for the rest of tonight, mostly cloudy. Lows around 60. East winds around 5 miles an hour. At 1 a.m. in Peoria, skies were partly cloudy. The temperature was 68 degrees, the dew point was 61, and the relative humidity was 78%. The wind was east at 8 miles an hour. The pressure was 30.10 inches and steady. Around central and western Illinois, it was partly cloudy, with a temperature of 64 at Springfield and 63 at Lincoln. It was mostly cloudy, with a temperature of 62 at Bloomington, 63 at Moline, 64 at Macomb, and 71 at Quincy. And once again at 1 a.m. in Peoria, under partly cloudy skies, the temperature was 68. The time is currently 1:05 a.m. Central Daylight Time. 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Now for the official National Weather Service forecast for Peoria and surrounding areas of central Illinois. Rest of tonight, mostly cloudy. Lows around 60. East winds around 5 miles an hour. Monday, sunny. Highs in the lower 80s. East winds 5 to 10 miles an hour. Monday night, mostly clear until midnight, then becoming partly cloudy. Lows in the lower 60s. Southeast winds 5 to 10 miles an hour. Tuesday, mostly sunny. Highs around 90. South winds 5 to 10 miles an hour. Tuesday night, partly cloudy. A chance of showers after midnight. Not as cool with lows in the lower 70s. South winds 10 to 15 miles an hour with gusts up to 25 miles an hour. Chance of rain 50%. Wednesday, showers likely with a chance of thunderstorms in the morning, then a chance of showers in the afternoon. Highs in the upper 80s. Chance of rain 70%. Wednesday night, mostly cloudy until midnight, then becoming partly cloudy. A chance of showers. Lows in the lower 60s. Chance of rain 50%. Thursday, mostly sunny. Highs in the lower

80s. Thursday night and Friday, mostly clear. Lows in the upper 50s. Highs in the mid 80s. Friday night, mostly clear. A chance of showers after midnight. Lows in the lower 60s. Chance of rain 40%. Saturday, mostly sunny. Highs in the upper 80s. Saturday night and Sunday, partly cloudy. A chance of showers. Lows in the mid 60s. Highs in the mid 80s. Chance of rain 40%. Again, the forecast for Peoria and surrounding areas of central Illinois for the rest of tonight, mostly cloudy. Lows around 60. East winds around 5 miles an hour. At 1 a.m. in Peoria, skies were partly cloudy. The temperature was 68 degrees, the dew point was 61, and the relative humidity was 78%. The wind was east at 8 miles an hour. The pressure was 30.10 inches and steady. Around central and western Illinois, it was partly cloudy, with a temperature of 64 at Springfield and 63 at Lincoln. It was mostly cloudy, with a temperature of 62 at Bloomington, 63 at Moline, 64 at Macomb, and 71 at Quincy. And once again at 1 a.m. in Peoria, under partly cloudy skies, the temperature was 68. Looking elsewhere around the Midwest at 1 a.m., Chicago was partly cloudy, and 68. Indianapolis was partly cloudy, and 68. St. Louis was mostly cloudy, and 74. Kansas City reported a thunderstorm, and 74. Des Moines was cloudy, and 70. Milwaukee was mostly cloudy, and 64. The time is currently 1:08 a.m. Central Daylight Time. 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Now for the official National Weather Service forecast for Peoria and surrounding areas of central Illinois. Rest of tonight, mostly cloudy. Lows around 60. East winds around 5 miles an hour. Monday, sunny. Highs in the lower 80s. East winds 5 to 10 miles an hour. Monday night, mostly clear until midnight, then becoming partly cloudy. Lows in the lower 60s. Southeast winds 5 to 10 miles an hour. Tuesday, mostly sunny. Highs around 90. South winds 5 to 10 miles an hour. Tuesday night, partly cloudy. A chance of showers after midnight. Not as cool with lows in the lower 70s. South winds 10 to 15 miles an hour with gusts up to 25 miles an hour. Chance of rain 50%. Wednesday, showers likely with a chance of thunderstorms in the morning, then a chance of showers in the afternoon. Highs in the upper 80s. Chance of rain 70%. Wednesday night, mostly cloudy until midnight, then becoming partly cloudy. A chance of showers. Lows in the lower 60s. Chance of rain 50%. Thursday, mostly sunny. Highs in the lower 80s. Thursday night and Friday, mostly clear. Lows in the upper 50s. Highs in the mid 80s. Friday night, mostly clear. A chance of showers after midnight. Lows in the lower 60s. Chance of rain 40%. Saturday, mostly sunny. Highs in the upper 80s. Saturday night and Sunday, partly cloudy. A chance of showers. Lows in the mid-60s. Highs in the mid-80s. Chance of rain 40%. Again, the forecast for Peoria and surrounding areas of central Illinois for the rest of tonight, mostly cloudy. Lows around 60. East winds around 5 miles an hour. At 1 a.m. in Peoria, skies were partly cloudy. The temperature was 68 degrees. The dew point was 61, and the relative humidity was 78%. The wind was east at 8 miles an hour. The pressure was 30.10 inches and steady. Around central and western Illinois, it was partly cloudy, with a temperature of 64 at Springfield and 63 at Lincoln. It was mostly cloudy, with a temperature of 62 at Bloomington, 63 at Moline, 64 at Macomb, and 71 at Quincy. And once again at 1 a.m. in Peoria, under partly cloudy skies, the temperature was 68. At 1 a.m. in Peoria, skies were partly cloudy. The temperature was 68 degrees, the dew point was 61, and the relative

humidity was 78%. The wind was east at 8 miles an hour. The pressure was 30.10 inches and steady. Around central and western Illinois, skies ranged from partly cloudy to mostly cloudy. It was 62 at Bloomington, 63 at Moline, 67 at Galesburg, 62 at Lakin, and 64 at Macomb. Quincy reported 71, Springfield reported 64, Lincoln reported 63, and Pontiac reported 62. And once again at 1 a.m. in Peoria, under partly cloudy skies, the temperature was 68. Looking elsewhere around the Midwest at 1 a.m., Chicago was partly cloudy, and 68. Indianapolis was partly cloudy, and 68. St. Louis was mostly cloudy, and 74. Kansas City reported a thunderstorm, and 74. Des Moines was cloudy, and 70. Milwaukee was mostly cloudy, and 64. 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Now for the official National Weather Service forecast for Peoria and surrounding areas of central Illinois. Rest of tonight, mostly cloudy. Lows around 60. East winds around 5 miles an hour. Monday, sunny. Highs in the lower 80s. East winds 5 to 10 miles an hour. Monday night, mostly clear until midnight, then becoming partly cloudy. Lows in the lower 60s. Southeast winds 5 to 10 miles an hour. Tuesday, mostly sunny. Highs around 90. South winds 5 to 10 miles an hour. Tuesday night, partly cloudy. A chance of showers after midnight. Not as cool with lows in the lower 70s. South winds 10 to 15 miles an hour with gusts up to 25 miles an hour. Chance of rain 50%. Wednesday, showers likely with a chance of thunderstorms in the morning, then a chance of showers in the afternoon. Highs in the upper 80s. Chance of rain 70%. Wednesday night, mostly cloudy until midnight, then becoming partly cloudy. A chance of showers. Lows in the lower 60s. Chance of rain 50%. Thursday, mostly sunny. Highs in the lower 80s. Thursday night and Friday, mostly clear. Lows in the upper 50s. Highs in the mid 80s. Friday night, mostly clear. A chance of showers after midnight. Lows in the lower 60s. Chance of rain 40%. Saturday, mostly sunny. Highs in the upper 80s. Saturday night and Sunday, partly cloudy. A chance of showers. Lows in the mid-60s. Highs in the mid-80s. Chance of rain 40%. Again, the forecast for Peoria and surrounding areas of central Illinois for the rest of tonight, mostly cloudy. Lows around 60. East winds around 5 miles an hour. At 1 a.m. in Peoria, skies were partly cloudy. The temperature was 68 degrees, the dew point was 61, and the relative humidity was 78%. The wind was east at 8 miles an hour. The pressure was 30.10 inches and steady. Around central and western Illinois, skies ranged from partly cloudy to mostly cloudy. It was 62 at Bloomington, 63 at Moline, 67 at Galesburg, 62 at Lakin, and 64 at Macomb. Quincy reported 71, Springfield reported 64, Lincoln reported 63, and Pontiac reported 62. And once again at 1 a.m. in Peoria, under partly cloudy skies, the temperature was 68. Looking elsewhere around the Midwest at 1 a.m., Chicago was partly cloudy, and 68. Indianapolis was partly cloudy, and 68. St. Louis was mostly cloudy, and 74. Kansas City reported a

thunderstorm and 74. Des Moines was cloudy and 70. Milwaukee was mostly cloudy and 64. The time is currently 1:17 a.m. Central Daylight Time. 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Now for the official National Weather Service forecast for Peoria and surrounding areas of central Illinois. Rest of tonight, mostly cloudy. Lows around 60. East winds around 5 miles an hour. Monday, sunny. Highs in the lower 80s. East winds 5 to 10 miles an hour. Monday night, mostly clear until midnight, then becoming partly cloudy. Lows in the lower 60s. Southeast winds 5 to 10 miles an hour. Tuesday, mostly sunny. Highs around 90. South winds 5 to 10 miles an hour. Tuesday night, partly cloudy. A chance of showers after midnight. Not as cool with lows in the lower 70s. South winds 10 to 15 miles an hour with gusts up to 25 miles an hour. Chance of rain 50%. Wednesday, showers likely with a chance of thunderstorms in the morning, then a chance of showers in the afternoon. Highs in the upper 80s. Chance of rain 70%. Wednesday night, mostly cloudy until midnight, then becoming partly cloudy. A chance of showers. Lows in the lower 60s. Chance of rain 50%. Thursday, mostly sunny. Highs in the lower 80s. Thursday night and Friday, mostly clear. Lows in the upper 50s. Highs in the mid 80s. Friday night, mostly clear. A chance of showers after midnight. Lows in the lower 60s. Chance of rain 40%. Saturday, mostly sunny. Highs in the upper 80s. Saturday night and Sunday, partly cloudy. A chance of showers. Lows in the mid 60s. Highs in the mid 80s. Chance of rain 40%. Again, the forecast for Peoria and surrounding areas of central Illinois for the rest of tonight, mostly cloudy. Lows around 60. East winds around 5 miles an hour. At 1 a.m. in Peoria, skies were partly cloudy. The temperature was 68 degrees, the dew point was 61, and the relative humidity was 78%. The wind was east at 8 miles an hour. The pressure was 30.10 inches and steady. Around central and western Illinois, skies ranged from partly cloudy to mostly cloudy. It was 62 at Bloomington, 63 at Moline, 67 at Galesburg, 62 at Lakin, and 64 at Macomb. Quincy reported 71, Springfield reported 64, Lincoln reported 63, and Pontiac reported 62. And once again at 1 a.m. in Peoria, under partly cloudy skies, the temperature was 68. Looking elsewhere around the Midwest at 1 a.m., Chicago was partly cloudy, and 68. Indianapolis was partly cloudy, and 68. St. Louis was mostly cloudy, and 74. Kansas City reported a thunderstorm, and 74. Des Moines was cloudy, and 70. Milwaukee was mostly cloudy, and 64. The time is currently 1:20 a.m. Central Daylight Time. 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Now for the official National Weather Service forecast for Peoria and surrounding areas of central Illinois. Rest of tonight, mostly cloudy. Lows around 60. East winds around 5 miles an hour. Monday, sunny. Highs in the lower 80s. East winds 5 to 10 miles an hour. Monday night, mostly clear until midnight, then becoming partly cloudy. Lows in the lower 60s. Southeast winds 5 to 10 miles an hour. Tuesday, mostly sunny. Highs around 90. South winds 5 to 10 miles an hour. Tuesday night, partly cloudy. A chance of showers after midnight. Not as cool with lows in the lower 70s. South winds 10 to 15 miles an hour with gusts up to 25 miles an hour. Chance of rain 50%. Wednesday, showers likely with a chance of thunderstorms in the morning, then a chance of showers in the afternoon. Highs in the upper 80s. Chance of rain 70%. Wednesday night, mostly cloudy until midnight, then becoming

partly cloudy. A chance of showers. Lows in the lower 60s. Chance of rain 50%. Thursday, mostly sunny. Highs in the lower 80s. Thursday night and Friday, mostly clear. Lows in the upper 50s. Highs in the mid 80s. Friday night, mostly clear. A chance of showers after midnight. Lows in the lower 60s. Chance of rain 40%. Saturday, mostly sunny. Highs in the upper 80s. Saturday night and Sunday, partly cloudy. A chance of showers. Lows in the mid-60s. Highs in the mid-80s. Chance of rain 40%. Again, the forecast for Peoria and surrounding areas of central Illinois for the rest of tonight, mostly cloudy. Lows around 60. East winds around 5 miles an hour. At 1 a.m. in Peoria, skies were mostly cloudy. The temperature was 68 degrees, the dew point was 61, and the relative humidity was 78%. The wind was east at 8 miles an hour. The pressure was 30.10 inches and steady. Around central and western Illinois, skies ranged from partly cloudy to mostly cloudy. It was 62 at Bloomington, 63 at Moline, 67 at Galesburg, 62 at Lakin, and 64 at Macomb. Quincy reported 71, Springfield reported 64, Lincoln reported 62, and Pontiac reported 62. And once again at 1 a.m. in Peoria, under mostly cloudy skies, the temperature was 68. Looking elsewhere around the Midwest at 1 a.m., Chicago was partly cloudy, and 68. Indianapolis was partly cloudy, and 68. St. Louis was mostly cloudy, and 74. Kansas City reported a thunderstorm, and 74. Des Moines was cloudy, and 70. Milwaukee was mostly cloudy, and 64. The time is currently 1:24 a.m. Central Daylight Time. 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Now for the official National Weather Service forecast for Peoria and surrounding areas of central Illinois. Rest of tonight, mostly cloudy. Lows around 60. East winds around 5 miles an hour. Monday, sunny. Highs in the lower 80s. East winds 5 to 10 miles an hour. Monday night, mostly clear until midnight, then becoming partly cloudy. Lows in the lower 60s. Southeast winds 5 to 10 miles an hour. Tuesday, mostly sunny. Highs around 90. South winds 5 to 10 miles an hour. Tuesday night, partly cloudy. A chance of showers after midnight. Not as cool with lows in the lower 70s. South winds 10 to 15 miles an hour with gusts up to 25 miles an hour. Chance of rain 50%. Wednesday, showers likely with a chance of thunderstorms in the morning, then a chance of showers in the afternoon. Highs in the upper 80s. Chance of rain 70%. Wednesday night, mostly cloudy until midnight, then becoming partly cloudy. A chance of showers. Lows in the lower 60s. Chance of rain 50%. Thursday, mostly sunny. Highs in the lower 80s. Thursday night and Friday, mostly clear. Lows in the upper 50s. Highs in the mid 80s. Friday night, mostly clear. A chance of showers after midnight. Lows in the lower 60s. Chance of rain 40%. Saturday, mostly sunny. Highs in the upper 80s. Saturday night and Sunday, partly cloudy. A chance of showers. Lows in the mid-60s. Highs in the mid-80s. Chance of rain 40%. Again, the forecast for Peoria and surrounding areas of central Illinois for the rest of tonight, mostly cloudy. Lows around 60. East winds around 5 miles an hour. At 1 a.m. in Peoria, skies were mostly cloudy. The temperature was 68 degrees, the dew point was 61, and the relative humidity was 78%. The wind was east at 8 miles an hour. The pressure was 30.10 inches and steady. Around central and western Illinois, skies ranged from partly cloudy to mostly cloudy. It was 62 at Bloomington, 63 at Moline, 67 at Galesburg, 62 at Lakin, and 64 at Macomb. Quincy reported 7.

41, Springfield reported 64, Lincoln reported 62, and Pontiac reported 62. And once again at 1 a.m. in Peoria, under mostly cloudy skies, the temperature was 68. Looking elsewhere around the Midwest at 1 a.m., Chicago was partly cloudy, and 68. Indianapolis was partly cloudy, and 68. St. Louis was mostly cloudy, and 74. Kansas City reported a thunderstorm, and 74. Des Moines was cloudy, and 70. Milwaukee was mostly cloudy, and 64. The time is currently 1:27 a.m. Central Daylight Time. 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Now for the official National Weather Service forecast for Peoria and surrounding areas of central Illinois. Rest of tonight, mostly cloudy. Lows around 60. East winds around 5 miles an hour. Monday, sunny. Highs in the lower 80s. East winds 5 to 10 miles an hour. Monday night, mostly clear until midnight, then becoming partly cloudy. Lows in the lower 60s. Southeast winds 5 to 10 miles an hour. Tuesday, mostly sunny. Highs around 90. South winds 5 to 10 miles an hour. Tuesday night, partly cloudy. A chance of showers after midnight. Not as cool with lows in the lower 70s. South winds 10 to 15 miles an hour with gusts up to 25 miles an hour. Chance of rain 50%. Wednesday, showers likely with a chance of thunderstorms in the morning, then a chance of showers in the afternoon. Highs in the upper 80s. Chance of rain 70%. Wednesday night, mostly cloudy until midnight, then becoming partly cloudy. A chance of showers. Lows in the lower 60s. Chance of rain 50%. Thursday, mostly sunny. Highs in the lower 80s. Thursday night and Friday, mostly clear. Lows in the upper 50s. Highs in the mid-80s. Friday night, mostly clear. A chance of showers after midnight. Lows in the lower 60s. Chance of rain 40%. Saturday, mostly sunny. Highs in the upper 80s. Saturday night and Sunday, partly cloudy. A chance of showers. Lows in the mid-60s. Highs in the mid-80s. Chance of rain 40%. Again, the forecast for Peoria and surrounding areas of central Illinois for the rest of tonight, mostly cloudy. Lows around 60. East winds around 5 miles an hour. Now for the official National Weather Service forecast for Peoria and surrounding areas of central Illinois. Rest of tonight, mostly cloudy. Lows around 60. East winds around 5 miles an hour. Monday, sunny. Highs in the lower 80s. East winds 5 to 10 miles an hour. Monday night, mostly clear until midnight, then becoming partly cloudy. Lows in the lower 60s. Southeast winds around 5 miles an hour. Tuesday, mostly sunny. Highs in the upper 80s. South winds 5 to 10 miles an hour. Tuesday night, partly cloudy. A chance of showers after midnight. Not as cool with lows in the lower 70s. South winds 10 to 15 miles an hour with gusts up to 25 miles an hour. Chance of rain 50%. Wednesday, becoming mostly cloudy in the afternoon. Showers likely, mainly in the morning. Highs in the upper 80s. Chance of rain 70%. Wednesday night, mostly cloudy with a chance of showers and thunderstorms. Lows in the lower 60s. Chance of rain 50%. Thursday through Friday, mostly clear. Highs in the lower 80s. Lows in the upper 50s. Friday night, mostly clear until midnight, then becoming partly cloudy. A chance of showers after midnight. Lows in the lower 60s. Chance of rain 40%. Saturday, mostly sunny. Highs in the upper 80s. Saturday night, mostly clear. Lows in the mid-60s. Sunday, mostly sunny. Highs in the mid-80s. Again, the forecast for Peoria and surrounding areas of central Illinois for the rest of tonight, mostly cloudy. Lows around 60. East winds around 5 miles an hour. At 1 a.m. in Peoria,
skies were mostly cloudy. The temperature was 68 degrees, the dew point was 61, and the relative humidity was 78%. The wind was east at 8 miles an hour. The pressure was 30.10 inches and steady. Around central and western Illinois, skies ranged from partly cloudy to mostly cloudy. It was 62 at Bloomington, 63 at Moline, 67 at Galesburg, 62 at Lakin, and 64 at Macomb. Quincy reported 71, Springfield reported 64, Lincoln reported 62, and Pontiac reported 62. And once again at 1 a.m. in Peoria, under mostly cloudy skies, the temperature was 68. Looking elsewhere around the Midwest at 1 a.m., Chicago was partly cloudy, and 68. Indianapolis was partly cloudy, and 68. St. Louis was mostly cloudy, and 74. Kansas City reported a thunderstorm, and 74. Des Moines was cloudy, and 70. Milwaukee was mostly cloudy, and 64. The time is currently 1:33 a.m. Central Daylight Time. Milwaukee was mostly cloudy, and 64. The time is currently 1:33 a.m. Central Daylight Time. 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Now for the official National Weather Service forecast for Peoria and surrounding areas of central Illinois. Rest of tonight, mostly cloudy. Lows around 60. East winds around 5 miles an hour. Monday, sunny. Highs in the lower 80s. East winds 5 to 10 miles an hour. Monday night, mostly clear until midnight, then becoming partly cloudy. Lows in the lower 60s. Southeast winds around 5 miles an hour. Tuesday, mostly sunny. Highs in the upper 80s. South winds 5 to 10 miles an hour. Tuesday night, partly cloudy. A chance of showers after midnight. Not as cool with lows in the lower 70s. South winds 10 to 15 miles an hour with gusts up to 25 miles an hour. Chance of rain 50%. Wednesday, becoming mostly cloudy in the afternoon. Showers likely, mainly in the morning. Highs in the upper 80s. Chance of rain 70%. Wednesday night, mostly cloudy with a chance of showers and thunderstorms. Lows in the lower 60s. Chance of rain 50%. Thursday through Friday, mostly clear. Highs in the lower 80s. Lows in the upper 50s. Friday night, mostly clear until midnight, then becoming partly cloudy. A chance of showers after midnight. Lows in the lower 60s. Chance of rain 40%. Saturday, mostly sunny. Highs in the upper 80s. Saturday night, mostly clear. Lows in the mid-60s. Sunday, mostly sunny. Highs in the mid-80s. Again, the forecast for Peoria and surrounding areas of central Illinois for the rest of tonight, mostly cloudy. Lows around 60. East winds around 5 miles an hour. At 1 a.m. in Peoria, skies were mostly cloudy. The temperature was 68 degrees, the dew point was 61, and the relative humidity was 78%. The wind was east at 8 miles an hour. The pressure was 30.10 inches and steady. Around central and western Illinois, skies ranged from partly cloudy to mostly cloudy. It was 62 at Bloomington, 63 at Moline, 67 at Galesburg, 62 at Lakin, and 64 at Macomb. Quincy reported 71, Springfield reported 64, Lincoln reported 62, and Pontiac reported 62. And once again at 1 a.m. in Peoria, under mostly cloudy skies, the temperature was 68. Looking elsewhere around the Midwest at 1 a.m., Chicago was partly cloudy, and 68. Indianapolis was partly cloudy, and 68. St. Louis was mostly cloudy, and 74. Kansas City reported a thunderstorm, and 74. Des Moines was cloudy, and 70. Milwaukee was mostly cloudy, and 64. The time is currently 1:36 a.m. Central Daylight Time. 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

Rest of tonight, mostly cloudy. Lows around 60. East winds around 5 miles an hour. Monday, sunny. Highs in the lower 80s. East winds 5 to 10 miles an hour. Monday night, mostly clear until midnight, then becoming partly cloudy. Lows in the lower 60s. Southeast winds around 5 miles an hour. Tuesday, mostly sunny. Highs in the upper 80s. South winds 5 to 10 miles an hour. Tuesday night, partly cloudy. A chance of showers after midnight. Not as cool with lows in the lower 70s. South winds 10 to 15 miles an hour with gusts up to 25 miles an hour. Chance of rain 50%. Wednesday, becoming mostly cloudy in the afternoon. Showers likely, mainly in the morning. Highs in the upper 80s. Chance of rain 70%. Wednesday night, mostly cloudy with a chance of showers and thunderstorms. Lows in the lower 60s. Chance of rain 50%. Thursday through Friday, mostly clear. Highs in the lower 80s. Lows in the upper 50s. Friday night, mostly clear until midnight, then becoming partly cloudy. A chance of showers after midnight. Lows in the lower 60s. Chance of rain 40%. Saturday, mostly sunny. Highs in the upper 80s. Saturday night, mostly clear. Lows in the mid-60s. Sunday, mostly sunny. Highs in the mid-80s. Again, the forecast for Peoria and surrounding areas of central Illinois for the rest of tonight, mostly cloudy. Lows around 60. East winds around 5 miles an hour. At 1 a.m. in Peoria, skies were mostly cloudy. The temperature was 68 degrees, the dew point was 61, and the relative humidity was 78%. The wind was east at 8 miles an hour. The pressure was 30.10 inches and steady. Around central and western Illinois, skies ranged from partly cloudy to mostly cloudy. It was 62 at Bloomington, 63 at Moline, 67 at Galesburg, 62 at Lakin, and 64 at Macomb. Quincy reported 71, Springfield reported 64, Lincoln reported 62, and Pontiac reported 62. And once again at 1 a.m. in Peoria, under mostly cloudy skies, the temperature was 68. Looking elsewhere around the Midwest at 1 a.m., Chicago was partly cloudy, and 68. Indianapolis was partly cloudy, and 68. St. Louis was mostly cloudy, and 74. Kansas City reported a thunderstorm, and 74. Des Moines was cloudy, and 70. Milwaukee was mostly cloudy, and 64. The time is currently 1:39 a.m. Central Daylight Time. 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Now for the official National Weather Service forecast for Peoria and surrounding areas of central Illinois. Rest of tonight, mostly cloudy. Lows around 60. East winds around 5 miles an hour. Monday, sunny. Highs in the lower 80s. East winds 5 to 10 miles an hour. Monday night, mostly clear until midnight, then becoming partly cloudy. Lows in the lower 60s. Southeast winds around 5 miles an hour. Tuesday, mostly sunny. Highs in the upper 80s. South winds 5 to 10 miles an hour. Tuesday night, partly cloudy. A chance of showers after midnight. Not as cool with lows in the lower 70s. South winds 10 to 15 miles an hour with gusts up to 25 miles an hour. Chance of rain 50%. Wednesday, becoming mostly cloudy in the afternoon. Showers likely, mainly in the morning. Highs in the upper 80s. Chance of rain 70%. Wednesday night, mostly cloudy with a chance of showers and thunderstorms. Lows in the lower 60s. Chance of rain 50%. Thursday through Friday, mostly clear. Highs in the lower 80s. Lows in the upper 50s. Friday night, mostly clear until midnight, then becoming partly cloudy. A chance of showers after midnight. Lows in the lower 60s. Chance of rain 40%. Saturday, mostly sunny. Highs in the upper 80s. Saturday night, mostly clear. Lows in

again at 1 a.m. in Peoria under mostly cloudy skies. The temperature was 68. Looking elsewhere around the Midwest at 1 a.m., Chicago was partly cloudy and 68. Indianapolis was partly cloudy and 68. St. Louis was mostly cloudy and 74. Kansas City reported a thunderstorm and 74. Des Moines was cloudy and 70. Milwaukee was mostly cloudy and 64. The time is currently 1:43 a.m. Central Daylight Time. 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Now for the official National Weather Service forecast for Peoria and surrounding areas of central Illinois. Rest of tonight, mostly cloudy. Lows around 60. East winds around 5 miles an hour. Monday, sunny. Highs in the lower 80s. East winds 5 to 10 miles an hour. Monday night, mostly clear until midnight, then becoming partly cloudy. Lows in the lower 60s. Southeast winds around 5 miles an hour. Tuesday, mostly sunny. Highs in the upper 80s. South winds 5 to 10 miles an hour. Tuesday night, partly cloudy. A chance of showers after midnight. Not as cool with lows in the lower 70s. South winds 10 to 15 miles an hour with gusts up to 25 miles an hour. Chance of rain 50%. Wednesday, becoming mostly cloudy in the afternoon. Showers likely, mainly in the morning. Highs in the upper 80s. Chance of rain 70%. Wednesday night, mostly cloudy with a chance of showers and thunderstorms. Lows in the lower 60s. Chance of rain 50%. Thursday through Friday, mostly clear. Highs in the lower 80s. Lows in the upper 50s. Friday night, mostly clear until midnight, then becoming partly cloudy. A chance of showers after midnight. Lows in the lower 60s. Chance of rain 40%. Saturday, mostly sunny. Highs in the upper 80s. Saturday night, mostly clear. Lows in the mid-60s. Sunday, mostly sunny. Highs in the mid-80s. Again, the forecast for Peoria and surrounding areas of central Illinois for the rest of tonight, mostly cloudy. Lows around 60. East winds around 5 miles an hour. At 1 a.m. in Peoria, skies were mostly cloudy. The temperature was 68 degrees, the dew point was 61, and the relative humidity was 78%. The wind was east at 8 miles an hour. The pressure was 30.10 inches and steady. Around central and western Illinois, skies ranged from partly cloudy to mostly cloudy. It was 62 at Bloomington, 63 at Moline, 67 at Galesburg, 62 at Lakin, and 64 at Macomb. Quincy reported 71, Springfield reported 64, Lincoln reported 62, and Pontiac reported 62. And once again at 1 a.m. in Peoria, under mostly cloudy skies, the temperature was 68. Looking elsewhere around the Midwest at 1 a.m., Chicago was partly cloudy and 68. Indianapolis was partly cloudy and 68. St. Louis was mostly cloudy and 74. Kansas City reported a thunderstorm and 74. Des Moines was cloudy and 70. Milwaukee was mostly cloudy and 64. The time is currently 1:46 a.m. Central Daylight Time. 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Now for the official National Weather Service forecast for Peoria and surrounding areas of central Illinois. Rest of tonight, mostly cloudy. Lows around 60. East winds around 5 miles an hour. Monday, sunny. Highs in the lower 80s. East winds 5 to 10 miles an hour. Monday night, mostly clear until midnight, then becoming partly cloudy. Lows in the lower 60s. Southeast winds around 5 miles an hour. Tuesday, mostly sunny. Highs in the upper 80s. South winds 5 to 10 miles an hour. Tuesday night, partly cloudy. A chance of showers after midnight. Not as cool with lows in the lower 70s. South winds 10 to 15 miles an hour with gusts up to 25 miles an hour. Chance of rain 50%.

Wednesday, becoming mostly cloudy in the afternoon. Showers likely, mainly in the morning. Highs in the upper 80s. Chance of rain 70%. Wednesday night, mostly cloudy with a chance of showers and thunderstorms. Lows in the lower 60s. Chance of rain 50%. Thursday through Friday, mostly clear. Highs in the lower 80s. Lows in the upper 50s. Friday night, mostly clear until midnight, then becoming partly cloudy. A chance of showers after midnight. Lows in the lower 60s. Chance of rain 40%. Saturday, mostly sunny. Highs in the upper 80s. Saturday night, mostly clear. Lows in the mid-60s. Sunday, mostly sunny. Highs in the mid-80s. Again, the forecast for Peoria and surrounding areas of central Illinois for the rest of tonight, mostly cloudy. Lows around 60. East winds around 5 miles an hour. At 1 a.m. in Peoria, skies were mostly cloudy. The temperature was 68 degrees, the dew point was 61, and the relative humidity was 78%. The wind was east at 8 miles an hour. The pressure was 30.10 inches and steady. Around central and western Illinois, skies ranged from partly cloudy to mostly cloudy. It was 62 at Bloomington, 63 at Moline, 67 at Galesburg, 62 at Lakin, and 64 at Macomb. Quincy reported 71, Springfield reported 64, Lincoln reported 62, and Pontiac reported 62. And once again at 1 a.m. in Peoria, under mostly cloudy skies, the temperature was 68. Looking elsewhere around the Midwest at 1 a.m., Chicago was partly cloudy, and 68. Indianapolis was partly cloudy, and 68. St. Louis was mostly cloudy, and 74. Kansas City reported a thunderstorm, and 74. Des Moines was cloudy, and 70. Milwaukee was mostly cloudy, and 64. The time is currently 1:50 a.m. Central Daylight Time. 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Now for the official National Weather Service forecast for Peoria and surrounding areas of central Illinois. Rest of tonight, mostly cloudy. Lows around 60. East winds around 5 miles an hour. Monday, sunny. Highs in the lower 80s. East winds 5 to 10 miles an hour. Monday night, mostly clear until midnight, then becoming partly cloudy. Lows in the lower 60s. Southeast winds around 5 miles an hour. Tuesday, mostly sunny. Highs in the upper 80s. South winds 5 to 10 miles an hour. Tuesday night, partly cloudy. A chance of showers after midnight. Not as cool with lows in the lower 70s. South winds 10 to 15 miles an hour with gusts up to 25 miles an hour. Chance of rain 50%. Wednesday, becoming mostly cloudy in the afternoon. Showers likely, mainly in the morning. Highs in the upper 80s. Chance of rain 70%. Wednesday night, mostly cloudy with a chance of showers and thunderstorms. Lows in the lower 60s. Chance of rain 50%. Thursday through Friday, mostly clear. Highs in the lower 80s. Lows in the upper 50s. Friday night, mostly clear until midnight, then becoming partly cloudy. A chance of showers after midnight. Lows in the lower 60s. Chance of rain 40%. Saturday, mostly sunny. Highs in the upper 80s. Saturday night, mostly clear. Lows in the mid-60s. Sunday, mostly sunny. Highs in the mid-80s. Again, the forecast for Peoria and surrounding areas of central Illinois for the rest of tonight, mostly cloudy. Lows around 60. East winds around 5 miles an hour. At 1 a.m. in Peoria, skies were mostly cloudy. The temperature was 68 degrees, the dew point was 61, and the relative humidity was 78%. The wind was east at 8 miles an hour. The pressure was 30.10 inches and steady. Around central and western Illinois, skies ranged from partly cloudy to mostly cloudy. It was 62 at Bloomington, 63 at Moline, 67 at Galesburg, 62 at Lakin, and 64.

or at Macomb. Quincy reported 71, Springfield reported 64, Lincoln reported 62, and Pontiac reported 62. And once again at 1 a.m. in Peoria, under mostly cloudy skies, the temperature was 68. Looking elsewhere around the Midwest at 1 a.m., Chicago was partly cloudy, and 68. Indianapolis was partly cloudy, and 68. St. Louis was mostly cloudy, and 74. Kansas City reported a thunderstorm, and 74. Des Moines was cloudy, and 70. Milwaukee was mostly cloudy, and 64. The time is currently 1:53 a.m. Central Daylight Time. 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Now for the official National Weather Service forecast for Peoria and surrounding areas of central Illinois. Rest of tonight, mostly cloudy. Lows around 60. East winds around 5 miles an hour. Monday, sunny. Highs in the lower 80s. East winds 5 to 10 miles an hour. Monday night, mostly clear until midnight, then becoming partly cloudy. Lows in the lower 60s. Southeast winds around 5 miles an hour. Tuesday, mostly sunny. Highs in the upper 80s. South winds 5 to 10 miles an hour. Tuesday night, partly cloudy. A chance of showers after midnight. Not as cool with lows in the lower 70s. South winds 10 to 15 miles an hour with gusts up to 25 miles an hour. Chance of rain 50%. Wednesday, becoming mostly cloudy in the afternoon. Showers likely, mainly in the morning. Highs in the upper 80s. Chance of rain 70%. Wednesday night, mostly cloudy with a chance of showers and thunderstorms. Lows in the lower 60s. Chance of rain 50%. Thursday through Friday, mostly clear. Highs in the lower 80s. Lows in the upper 50s. Friday night, mostly clear until midnight, then becoming partly cloudy. A chance of showers after midnight. Lows in the lower 60s. Chance of rain 40%. Saturday, mostly sunny. Highs in the upper 80s. Saturday night, mostly clear. Lows in the mid-60s. Sunday, mostly sunny. Highs in the mid-80s. Again, the forecast for Peoria and surrounding areas of central Illinois for the rest of tonight, mostly cloudy. Lows around 60. East winds around 5 miles an hour. At 1 a.m. in Peoria, skies were mostly cloudy. The temperature was 68 degrees, the dew point was 61, and the relative humidity was 78%. The wind was east at 8 miles an hour. The pressure was 30.10 inches and steady. Around central and western Illinois, skies ranged from partly cloudy to mostly cloudy. It was 62 at Bloomington, 63 at Moline, 67 at Galesburg, 62 at Lakin, and 64 at Macomb. Quincy reported 71, Springfield reported 64, Lincoln reported 62, and Pontiac reported 62. And once again at 1 a.m. in Peoria, under mostly cloudy skies, the temperature was 68. Looking elsewhere around the Midwest at 1 a.m., Chicago was partly cloudy, and 68. Indianapolis was partly cloudy, and 68. St. Louis was mostly cloudy, and 74. Kansas City reported a thunderstorm, and 74. Des Moines was cloudy, and 70. Milwaukee was mostly cloudy, and 64. The time is currently 1:56 a.m. Central Daylight Time. 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Now for the official National Weather Service forecast for Peoria and surrounding areas of central Illinois. Rest of tonight, mostly cloudy. Lows around 60. East winds around 5 miles an hour. Monday, sunny. Highs in the lower 80s. East winds 5 to 10 miles an hour. Monday night, mostly clear until midnight, then becoming partly cloudy. Lows in the lower 60s. Southeast winds around 5 miles an hour. Tuesday, mostly sunny. Highs in the upper 80s. South winds 5 to 10 miles an hour. Tuesday night, partly cloudy. A chance of showers after midnight.

Not as cool with lows in the lower 70s. South winds 10 to 15 miles an hour with gusts up to 25 miles an hour. Chance of rain 50%. Wednesday, becoming mostly cloudy in the afternoon. Showers likely, mainly in the morning. Highs in the upper 80s. Chance of rain 70%. Wednesday night, mostly cloudy with a chance of showers and thunderstorms. Lows in the lower 60s. Chance of rain 50%. Thursday through Friday, mostly clear. Highs in the lower 80s. Lows in the upper 50s. Friday night, mostly clear until midnight, then becoming partly cloudy. A chance of showers after midnight. Lows in the lower 60s. Chance of rain 40%. Saturday, mostly sunny. Highs in the upper 80s. Saturday night, mostly clear. Lows in the mid-60s. Sunday, mostly sunny. Highs in the mid-80s. Again, the forecast for Peoria and surrounding areas of central Illinois for the rest of tonight, mostly cloudy. Lows around 60. East winds around 5 miles an hour. At 1 a.m. in Peoria, skies were mostly cloudy. The temperature was 68 degrees, the dew point was 61, and the relative humidity was 78%. The wind was east at 8 miles an hour. The pressure was 30.10 inches and steady. Around central and western Illinois, skies ranged from partly cloudy to mostly cloudy. It was 62 at Bloomington, 63 at Moline, 67 at Galesburg, 62 at Lakin, and 64 at Macomb. Quincy reported 71, Springfield reported 64, Lincoln reported 62, and Pontiac reported 62. And once again at 1 a.m. in Peoria, under mostly cloudy skies, the temperature was 68. Looking elsewhere around the Midwest at 1 a.m., Chicago was partly cloudy, and 68. Indianapolis was partly cloudy, and 68. St. Louis was mostly cloudy, and 74. Kansas City reported a thunderstorm, and 74. Des Moines was cloudy, and 70. Milwaukee was mostly cloudy, and 64. The time is currently 2 a.m. Central Daylight Time. 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Now for the official National Weather Service forecast for Peoria and surrounding areas of central Illinois. Rest of tonight, mostly cloudy. Lows around 60. East winds around 5 miles an hour. Monday, sunny. Highs in the lower 80s. East winds 5 to 10 miles an hour. Monday night, mostly clear until midnight, then becoming partly cloudy. Lows in the lower 60s. Southeast winds around 5 miles an hour. Tuesday, mostly sunny. Highs in the upper 80s. South winds 5 to 10 miles an hour. Tuesday night, partly cloudy. A chance of showers after midnight. Not as cool with lows in the lower 70s. South winds 10 to 15 miles an hour with gusts up to 25 miles an hour. Chance of rain 50%. Wednesday, becoming mostly cloudy in the afternoon. Showers likely, mainly in the morning. Highs in the upper 80s. Chance of rain 70%. Wednesday night, mostly cloudy with a chance of showers and thunderstorms. Lows in the lower 60s. Chance of rain 50%. Thursday through Friday, mostly clear. Highs in the lower 80s. Lows in the upper 50s. Friday night, mostly clear until midnight, then becoming partly cloudy. A chance of showers after midnight. Lows in the lower 60s. Chance of rain 40%. Saturday, mostly sunny. Highs in the upper 80s. Saturday night, mostly clear. Lows in the mid-60s. Sunday, mostly sunny. Highs in the mid-80s. Again, the forecast for Peoria and surrounding areas of central Illinois for the rest of tonight, mostly cloudy. Lows around 60. East winds around 5 miles an hour. The time is currently 2:02 a.m. Central Daylight Time. 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Now for the official National Weather Service forecast for Peoria and surrounding areas of central Illinois. Rest of tonight, mostly cloudy,

Lows around 60. East winds around 5 miles an hour. Monday, sunny. Highs in the lower 80s. East winds 5 to 10 miles an hour. Monday night, mostly clear until midnight, then becoming partly cloudy. Lows in the lower 60s. Southeast winds around 5 miles an hour. Tuesday, mostly sunny. Highs in the upper 80s. South winds 5 to 10 miles an hour. Tuesday night, partly cloudy. A chance of showers after midnight. Not as cool with lows in the lower 70s. South winds 10 to 15 miles an hour with gusts up to 25 miles an hour. Chance of rain 50%. Wednesday, becoming mostly cloudy in the afternoon. Showers likely, mainly in the morning. Highs in the upper 80s. Chance of rain 70%. Wednesday night, mostly cloudy with a chance of showers and thunderstorms. Lows in the lower 60s. Chance of rain 50%. Thursday through Friday, mostly clear. Highs in the lower 80s. Lows in the upper 50s. Friday night, mostly clear until midnight, then becoming partly cloudy. A chance of showers after midnight. Lows in the lower 60s. Chance of rain 40%. Saturday, mostly sunny. Highs in the upper 80s. Saturday night, mostly clear. Lows in the mid-60s. Sunday, mostly sunny. Highs in the mid-80s. Again, the forecast for Peoria and surrounding areas of central Illinois for the rest of tonight, mostly cloudy. Lows around 60. East winds around 5 miles an hour. At 2 a.m. in Peoria, skies were mostly cloudy. The temperature was 67 degrees, the dew point was 61, and the relative humidity was 81%. The wind was east at 8 miles an hour. The pressure was 30.11 inches and rising. Around central and western Illinois, skies ranged from partly cloudy to mostly cloudy. It was 62 at Bloomington, 63 at Moline, 65 at Galesburg, 63 at Lakin, and 62 at Macomb. Quincy reported 69, Springfield reported 62, Lincoln reported 62, and Pontiac reported 62. And once again at 2 a.m. in Peoria, under mostly cloudy skies, the temperature was 67. The time is currently 2:05 a.m. Central Daylight Time. 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Now for the official National Weather Service forecast for Peoria and surrounding areas of central Illinois. Rest of tonight, mostly cloudy. Lows around 60. East winds around 5 miles an hour. Monday, sunny. Highs in the lower 80s. East winds 5 to 10 miles an hour. Monday night, mostly clear until midnight, then becoming partly cloudy. Lows in the lower 60s. Southeast winds around 5 miles an hour. Tuesday, mostly sunny. Highs in the upper 80s. South winds 5 to 10 miles an hour. Tuesday night, partly cloudy. A chance of showers after midnight. Not as cool with lows in the lower 70s. South winds 10 to 15 miles an hour with gusts up to 25 miles an hour. Chance of rain 50%. Wednesday, becoming mostly cloudy in the afternoon. Showers likely, mainly in the morning. Highs in the upper 80s. Chance of rain 70%. Wednesday night, mostly cloudy with a chance of showers and thunderstorms. Lows in the lower 60s. Chance of rain 50%. Thursday through Friday, mostly clear. Highs in the lower 80s. Lows in the upper 50s. Friday night, mostly clear until midnight, then becoming partly cloudy. A chance of showers after midnight. Lows in the lower 60s. Chance of rain 40%. Saturday, mostly sunny. Highs in the upper 80s. Saturday night, mostly clear. Lows in the mid-60s. Sunday, mostly sunny. Highs in the mid-80s. Again, the forecast for Peoria and surrounding areas of central Illinois for the rest of tonight, mostly cloudy. Lows around 60. East winds around 5 miles an hour. At 2 a.m. in Peoria, skies were mostly cloudy. The temperature was 67 degrees, the dew point was 61, and the relative humidity was

81%. The wind was east at 8 miles an hour. The pressure was 30.11 inches and rising. Around central and western Illinois, skies ranged from partly cloudy to mostly cloudy. It was 62 at Bloomington, 63 at Moline, 65 at Galesburg, 63 at Lakin, and 62 at Macomb. Quincy reported 69, Springfield reported 62, Lincoln reported 62, and Pontiac reported 62. And once again at 2 a.m. in Peoria, under mostly cloudy skies, the temperature was 67. Looking elsewhere around the Midwest at 2 a.m., Chicago was partly cloudy, and 66. Indianapolis was partly cloudy, and 67. St. Louis was mostly cloudy, and 72. Kansas City reported thunder, and 73. Des Moines was cloudy, and 70. Milwaukee was mostly cloudy, and 64. The time is currently 2:08 a.m. Central Daylight Time. 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Now for the official National Weather Service forecast for Peoria and surrounding areas of central Illinois. Rest of tonight, mostly cloudy. Lows around 60. East winds around 5 miles an hour. Monday, sunny. Highs in the lower 80s. East winds 5 to 10 miles an hour. Monday night, mostly clear until midnight, then becoming partly cloudy. Lows in the lower 60s. Southeast winds around 5 miles an hour. Tuesday, mostly sunny. Highs in the upper 80s. South winds 5 to 10 miles an hour. Tuesday night, partly cloudy. A chance of showers after midnight. Not as cool with lows in the lower 70s. South winds 10 to 15 miles an hour with gusts up to 25 miles an hour. Chance of rain 50%. Wednesday, becoming mostly cloudy in the afternoon. Showers likely, mainly in the morning. Highs in the upper 80s. Chance of rain 70%. Wednesday night, mostly cloudy with a chance of showers and thunderstorms. Lows in the lower 60s. Chance of rain 50%. Thursday through Friday, mostly clear. Highs in the lower 80s. Lows in the upper 50s. Friday night, mostly clear until midnight, then becoming partly cloudy. A chance of showers after midnight. Lows in the lower 60s. Chance of rain 40%. Saturday, mostly sunny. Highs in the upper 80s. Saturday night, mostly clear. Lows in the mid 60s. Sunday, mostly sunny. Highs in the mid 80s. Again, the forecast for Peoria and surrounding areas of central Illinois for the rest of tonight, mostly cloudy. Lows around 60. East winds around 5 miles an hour. At 2 a.m. in Peoria, skies were mostly cloudy. The temperature was 67 degrees, the dew point was 61, and the relative humidity was 81%. The wind was east at 8 miles an hour. The pressure was 30.11 inches and rising. Around central and western Illinois, skies ranged from partly cloudy to mostly cloudy. It was 62 at Bloomington, 63 at Moline, 65 at Galesburg, 63 at Lakin, and 62 at Macomb. Quincy reported 69, Springfield reported 62, Lincoln reported 62, and Pontiac reported 62. And once again at 2 a.m. in Peoria, under mostly cloudy skies, the temperature was 67. At 2 a.m. in Peoria, skies were mostly cloudy. The temperature was 67 degrees, the dew point was 61, and the relative humidity was 81%. The wind was east at 8 miles an hour. The pressure was 30.11 inches and rising. Around central and western Illinois, skies ranged from partly cloudy to mostly cloudy. It was 62 at Bloomington, 63 at Moline, 65 at Galesburg, 63 at Lakin, and 62 at Macomb. Quincy reported 69, Springfield reported 62, Lincoln reported 62, and Pontiac reported 62. And once again at 2 a.m. in Peoria, under mostly cloudy skies, the temperature was 67. Looking elsewhere around the Midwest at 2 a.m., Chicago was partly cloudy, and 66. Indianapolis was partly cloudy, and 67. St. Louis was mostly cloudy, and 72.

Kansas City reported thunder and 73. Des Moines was cloudy and 70. Milwaukee was mostly cloudy and 64. 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Now for the official National Weather Service forecast for Peoria and surrounding areas of central Illinois. Rest of tonight, mostly cloudy. Lows around 60. East winds around 5 miles an hour. Monday, sunny. Highs in the lower 80s. East winds 5 to 10 miles an hour. Monday night, mostly clear until midnight, then becoming partly cloudy. Lows in the lower 60s. Southeast winds around 5 miles an hour. Tuesday, mostly sunny. Highs in the upper 80s. South winds 5 to 10 miles an hour. Tuesday night, partly cloudy. A chance of showers after midnight. Not as cool with lows in the lower 70s. South winds 10 to 15 miles an hour with gusts up to 25 miles an hour. Chance of rain 50%. Wednesday, becoming mostly cloudy in the afternoon. Showers likely, mainly in the morning. Highs in the upper 80s. Chance of rain 70%. Wednesday night, mostly cloudy with a chance of showers and thunderstorms. Lows in the lower 60s. Chance of rain 50%. Thursday through Friday, mostly clear. Highs in the lower 80s. Lows in the upper 50s. Friday night, mostly clear until midnight, then becoming partly cloudy. A chance of showers after midnight. Lows in the lower 60s. Chance of rain 40%. Saturday, mostly sunny. Highs in the upper 80s. Saturday night, mostly clear. Lows in the mid-60s. Sunday, mostly sunny. Highs in the mid-80s. Again, the forecast for Peoria and surrounding areas of central Illinois for the rest of tonight, mostly cloudy. Lows around 60. East winds around 5 miles an hour. At 2 a.m. in Peoria, skies were mostly cloudy. The temperature was 67 degrees. The dew point was 61, and the relative humidity was 81%. The wind was east at 8 miles an hour. The pressure was 30.11 inches and rising. Around central and western Illinois, skies ranged from partly cloudy to mostly cloudy. It was 62 at Bloomington, 63 at Moline, 65 at Galesburg, 63 at Lakin, and 62 at Macomb. Quincy reported 69, Springfield reported 62, Lincoln reported 62, and Pontiac reported 62. And once again at 2 a.m. in Peoria, under mostly cloudy skies, the temperature was 67. Looking elsewhere around the Midwest at 2 a.m., Chicago was partly cloudy, and 66. Indianapolis was partly cloudy, and 67. St. Louis was mostly cloudy, and 72. Kansas City reported thunder, and 73. Des Moines was cloudy, and 70. Milwaukee was mostly cloudy, and 64. The time is currently 2:17 a.m. Central Daylight Time. 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Now for the official National Weather Service forecast for Peoria and surrounding areas of central Illinois. Rest of tonight, mostly cloudy. Lows around 60. East winds around 5 miles an hour. Monday, sunny. Highs in the lower 80s. East winds 5 to 10 miles an hour. Monday night, mostly clear until midnight, then becoming partly cloudy. Lows in the lower 60s. Southeast winds around 5 miles an hour. Tuesday, mostly sunny. Highs in the upper 80s. South winds 5 to 10 miles

an hour. Tuesday night, partly cloudy. A chance of showers after midnight. Not as cool with lows in the lower 70s. South winds 10 to 15 miles an hour with gusts up to 25 miles an hour. Chance of rain 50%. Wednesday, becoming mostly cloudy in the afternoon. Showers likely, mainly in the morning. Highs in the upper 80s. Chance of rain 70%. Wednesday night, mostly cloudy with a chance of showers and thunderstorms. Lows in the lower 60s. Chance of rain 50%. Thursday through Friday, mostly clear. Highs in the lower 80s. Lows in the upper 50s. Friday night, mostly clear until midnight, then becoming partly cloudy. A chance of showers after midnight. Lows in the lower 60s. Chance of rain 40%. Saturday, mostly sunny. Highs in the upper 80s. Saturday night, mostly clear. Lows in the mid-60s. Sunday, mostly sunny. Highs in the mid-80s. Again, the forecast for Peoria and surrounding areas of central Illinois for the rest of tonight, mostly cloudy. Lows around 60. East winds around 5 miles an hour. At 2 a.m. in Peoria, skies were mostly cloudy. The temperature was 67 degrees, the dew point was 61, and the relative humidity was 81%. The wind was east at 8 miles an hour. The pressure was 30.11 inches and rising. Around central and western Illinois, skies ranged from partly cloudy to mostly cloudy. It was 62 at Bloomington, 63 at Moline, 65 at Galesburg, 63 at Lakin, and 62 at Macomb. Quincy reported 69, Springfield reported 62, Lincoln reported 62, and Pontiac reported 62. And once again at 2 a.m. in Peoria, under mostly cloudy skies, the temperature was 67. Looking elsewhere around the Midwest at 2 a.m., Chicago was partly cloudy, and 66. Indianapolis was partly cloudy, and 67. St. Louis was mostly cloudy, and 72. Kansas City reported thunder, and 73. Des Moines was cloudy, and 70. Milwaukee was mostly cloudy, and 64. The time is currently 2:20 a.m. Central Daylight Time. 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Now for the official National Weather Service forecast for Peoria and surrounding areas of central Illinois. Rest of tonight, mostly cloudy. Lows around 60. East winds around 5 miles an hour. Monday, sunny. Highs in the lower 80s. East winds 5 to 10 miles an hour. Monday night, mostly clear until midnight, then becoming partly cloudy. Lows in the lower 60s. Southeast winds around 5 miles an hour. Tuesday, mostly sunny. Highs in the upper 80s. South winds 5 to 10 miles an hour. Tuesday night, partly cloudy. A chance of showers after midnight. Not as cool with lows in the lower 70s. South winds 10 to 15 miles an hour with gusts up to 25 miles an hour. Chance of rain 50%. Wednesday, becoming mostly cloudy in the afternoon. Showers likely, mainly in the morning. Highs in the upper 80s. Chance of rain 70%. Wednesday night, mostly cloudy with a chance of showers and thunderstorms. Lows in the lower 60s. Chance of rain 50%. Thursday through Friday, mostly clear. Highs in the lower 80s. Lows in the upper 50s. Friday night, mostly clear until midnight, then becoming partly cloudy. A chance of showers after midnight. Lows in the lower 60s. Chance of rain 40%. Saturday, mostly sunny. Highs in the upper 80s. Saturday night, mostly clear. Lows in the mid-60s. Sunday, mostly sunny. Highs in the mid-80s. Again, the forecast for Peoria and surrounding areas of central Illinois for the rest of tonight, mostly cloudy. Lows around 60. East winds around 5 miles an hour. At 2 a.m. in Peoria, skies were partly cloudy. The temperature was 67 degrees, the dew point was 61, and the relative humidity was 81%. The wind was east at 8 miles an hour.

was 30.11 inches and rising. Around central and western Illinois, skies ranged from partly cloudy to mostly cloudy. It was 62 at Bloomington, 63 at Moline, 65 at Galesburg, 63 at Lakin, and 62 at Macomb. Quincy reported 69, Springfield reported 62, Lincoln reported 62, and Pontiac reported 62. And once again at 2 a.m. in Peoria, under partly cloudy skies, the temperature was 67. Looking elsewhere around the Midwest at 2 a.m., Chicago was partly cloudy, and 66. Indianapolis was partly cloudy, and 67. St. Louis was mostly cloudy, and 72. Kansas City reported thunder, and 73. Des Moines was cloudy, and 70. Milwaukee was mostly cloudy, and 64. The time is currently 2:23 a.m. Central Daylight Time. 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Now for the official National Weather Service forecast for Peoria and surrounding areas of central Illinois. Rest of tonight, mostly cloudy. Lows around 60. East winds around 5 miles an hour. Monday, sunny. Highs in the lower 80s. East winds 5 to 10 miles an hour. Monday night, mostly clear until midnight, then becoming partly cloudy. Lows in the lower 60s. Southeast winds around 5 miles an hour. Tuesday, mostly sunny. Highs in the upper 80s. South winds 5 to 10 miles an hour. Tuesday night, partly cloudy. A chance of showers after midnight. Not as cool with lows in the lower 70s. South winds 10 to 15 miles an hour with gusts up to 25 miles an hour. Chance of rain 50%. Wednesday, becoming mostly cloudy in the afternoon. Showers likely, mainly in the morning. Highs in the upper 80s. Chance of rain 70%. Wednesday night, mostly cloudy with a chance of showers and thunderstorms. Lows in the lower 60s. Chance of rain 50%. Thursday through Friday, mostly clear. Highs in the lower 80s. Lows in the upper 50s. Friday night, mostly clear until midnight, then becoming partly cloudy. A chance of showers after midnight. Lows in the lower 60s. Chance of rain 40%. Saturday, mostly sunny. Highs in the upper 80s. Saturday night, mostly clear. Lows in the mid-60s. Sunday, mostly sunny. Highs in the mid-80s. Again, the forecast for Peoria and surrounding areas of central Illinois for the rest of tonight, mostly cloudy. Lows around 60. East winds around 5 miles an hour. At 2 a.m. in Peoria, skies were partly cloudy. The temperature was 67 degrees, the dew point was 61, and the relative humidity was 81%. The wind was east at 8 miles an hour. The pressure was 30.11 inches and rising. Around central and western Illinois, skies ranged from partly cloudy to mostly cloudy. It was 62 at Bloomington, 63 at Moline, 65 at Galesburg, 63 at Lakin, and 62 at Macomb. Quincy reported 69, Springfield reported 62, Lincoln reported 62, and Pontiac reported 62. And once again at 2 a.m. in Peoria, under partly cloudy skies, the temperature was 67. Looking elsewhere around the Midwest at 2 a.m., Chicago was mostly cloudy, and 66. Indianapolis was partly cloudy, and 67. St. Louis was mostly cloudy, and 72. Kansas City reported thunder, and 73. Des Moines was cloudy, and 70. Milwaukee was mostly cloudy, and 64. The time is currently 2:27 a.m. Central Daylight Time. 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Now for the official National Weather Service forecast for Peoria and surrounding areas of central Illinois. Rest of tonight, mostly cloudy. Lows around 60. East winds around 5 miles an hour. Monday, sunny. Highs in the lower 80s. East winds 5 to 10 miles an hour. Monday night, mostly clear until midnight, then becoming partly cloudy. Lows in the lower 60s.

East winds around 5 miles an hour. Tuesday, mostly sunny. Highs in the upper 80s. South winds 5 to 10 miles an hour. Tuesday night, partly cloudy. A chance of showers after midnight. Not as cool with lows in the lower 70s. South winds 10 to 15 miles an hour with gusts up to 25 miles an hour. Chance of rain 50%. Wednesday, becoming mostly cloudy in the afternoon. Showers likely, mainly in the morning. Highs in the upper 80s. Chance of rain 70%. Wednesday night, mostly cloudy with a chance of showers and thunderstorms. Lows in the lower 60s. Chance of rain 50%. Thursday through Friday, mostly clear. Highs in the lower 80s. Lows in the upper 50s. Friday night, mostly clear until midnight, then becoming partly cloudy. A chance of showers after midnight. Lows in the lower 60s. Chance of rain 40%. Saturday, mostly sunny. Highs in the upper 80s. Saturday night, mostly clear. Lows in the mid-60s. Sunday, mostly sunny. Highs in the mid-80s. Again, the forecast for Peoria and surrounding areas of central Illinois for the rest of tonight, mostly cloudy. Lows around 60. East winds around 5 miles an hour. At 2 a.m. in Peoria, skies were partly cloudy. The temperature was 67 degrees, the dew point was 61, and the relative humidity was 81%. The wind was east at 8 miles an hour. The pressure was 30.11 inches and rising. Around central and western Illinois, skies ranged from partly cloudy to mostly cloudy. It was 62 at Bloomington, 63 at Moline, 65 at Galesburg, 63 at Lakin, and 62 at Macomb. Quincy reported 69, Springfield reported 62, Lincoln reported 62, and Pontiac reported 62. And once again at 2 a.m. in Peoria, under partly cloudy skies, the temperature was 67. Looking elsewhere around the Midwest at 2 a.m., Chicago was mostly cloudy, and 66. Indianapolis was partly cloudy, and 67. St. Louis was mostly cloudy, and 72. Kansas City reported thunder, and 73. Des Moines was cloudy, and 70. Milwaukee was mostly cloudy, and 64. The time is currently 2:30 a.m. Central Daylight Time. 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Now for the official National Weather Service forecast for Peoria and surrounding areas of central Illinois. Rest of tonight, mostly cloudy. Lows around 60. East winds around 5 miles an hour. Monday, sunny. Highs in the lower 80s. East winds 5 to 10 miles an hour. Monday night, mostly clear until midnight, then becoming partly cloudy. Lows in the lower 60s. Southeast winds around 5 miles an hour. Tuesday, mostly sunny. Highs in the upper 80s. South winds 5 to 10 miles an hour. Tuesday night, partly cloudy. A chance of showers after midnight. Not as cool with lows in the lower 70s. South winds 10 to 15 miles an hour with gusts up to 25 miles an hour. Chance of rain 50%. Wednesday, becoming mostly cloudy in the afternoon. Showers likely, mainly in the morning. Highs in the upper 80s. Chance of rain 70%. Wednesday night, mostly cloudy with a chance of showers and thunderstorms. Lows in the lower 60s. Chance of rain 50%. Thursday through Friday, mostly clear. Highs in the lower 80s. Lows in the upper 50s. Friday night, mostly clear until midnight, then becoming partly cloudy. A chance of showers after midnight. Lows in the lower 60s. Chance of rain 40%. Saturday, mostly sunny. Highs in the upper 80s. Saturday night, mostly clear. Lows in the mid-60s. Sunday, mostly sunny. Highs in the mid-80s. Again, the forecast for Peoria and surrounding areas of central Illinois for the rest of tonight, mostly cloudy. Lows around 60. East winds around 5 miles an hour. At 2 a.m. in Peoria, skies were partly cloudy.
The temperature was 67 degrees, the dew point was 61, and the relative humidity was 81%. The wind was east at 8 miles an hour. The pressure was 30.11 inches and rising. Around central and western Illinois, skies ranged from partly cloudy to mostly cloudy. It was 62 at Bloomington, 63 at Moline, 65 at Galesburg, 63 at Lakin, and 62. It was 62 at Bloomington, 63 at Moline, 65 at Galesburg, 63 at Lakin, and 62 at Macomb. Quincy reported 69, Springfield reported 62, Lincoln reported 62, and Pontiac reported 62. And once again at 2 a.m. in Peoria, under partly cloudy skies, the temperature was 67. Looking elsewhere around the Midwest at 2 a.m., Chicago was mostly cloudy, and 66. Indianapolis was partly cloudy, and 67. St. Louis was mostly cloudy, and 72. Kansas City reported thunder, and 73. Des Moines was cloudy, and 70. Milwaukee was mostly cloudy, and 64. The time is currently 2:33 a.m. Central Daylight Time. 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Now for the official National Weather Service forecast for Peoria and surrounding areas of central Illinois. Rest of tonight, mostly cloudy. Lows around 60. East winds around 5 miles an hour. Monday, sunny. Highs in the lower 80s. East winds 5 to 10 miles an hour. Monday night, mostly clear until midnight, then becoming partly cloudy. Lows in the lower 60s. Southeast winds around 5 miles an hour. Tuesday, mostly sunny. Highs in the upper 80s. South winds 5 to 10 miles an hour. Tuesday night, partly cloudy. A chance of showers after midnight. Not as cool with lows in the lower 70s. South winds 10 to 15 miles an hour with gusts up to 25 miles an hour. Chance of rain 50%. Wednesday, becoming mostly cloudy in the afternoon. Showers likely, mainly in the morning. Highs in the upper 80s. Chance of rain 70%. Wednesday night, mostly cloudy with a chance of showers and thunderstorms. Lows in the lower 60s. Chance of rain 50%. Thursday through Friday, mostly clear. Highs in the lower 80s. Lows in the upper 50s. Friday night, mostly clear until midnight, then becoming partly cloudy. A chance of showers after midnight. Lows in the lower 60s. Chance of rain 40%. Saturday, mostly sunny. Highs in the upper 80s. Saturday night, mostly clear. Lows in the mid-60s. Sunday, mostly sunny. Highs in the mid-80s. Again, the forecast for Peoria and surrounding areas of central Illinois for the rest of tonight, mostly cloudy. Lows around 60. East winds around 5 miles an hour. At 2 a.m. in Peoria, skies were partly cloudy. The temperature was 67 degrees, the dew point was 61, and the relative humidity was 81%. The wind was east at 8 miles an hour. The pressure was 30.11 inches and rising. Around central and western Illinois, skies ranged from partly cloudy to mostly cloudy. It was 62 at Bloomington, 63 at Moline, 65 at Galesburg, 63 at Lakin, and 62 at Macomb. Quincy reported 69, Springfield reported 62, Lincoln reported 62, and Pontiac reported 62. And once again at 2 a.m. in Peoria, under partly cloudy skies, the temperature was 67. Looking elsewhere around the Midwest at 2 a.m., Chicago was mostly cloudy, and 66. Indianapolis was partly cloudy, and 67. St. Louis was mostly cloudy, and 72. Kansas City reported thunder, and 73. Des Moines was cloudy, and 70. Milwaukee was mostly cloudy, and 64. The time is currently 2:37 a.m. Central Daylight Time. 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Now for the official National Weather Service forecast for Peoria and surrounding areas of central Illinois. Rest of tonight, mostly cloudy. Lows around 60.
east wind.

around 5 miles an hour. Monday, sunny. Highs in the lower 80s. East winds 5 to 10 miles an hour. Monday night, mostly clear until midnight, then becoming partly cloudy. Lows in the lower 60s. Southeast winds around 5 miles an hour. Tuesday, mostly sunny. Highs in the upper 80s. South winds 5 to 10 miles an hour. Tuesday night, partly cloudy. A chance of showers after midnight. Not as cool with lows in the lower 70s. South winds 10 to 15 miles an hour with gusts up to 25 miles an hour. Chance of rain 50%. Wednesday, becoming mostly cloudy in the afternoon. Showers likely, mainly in the morning. Highs in the upper 80s. Chance of rain 70%. Wednesday night, mostly cloudy with a chance of showers and thunderstorms. Lows in the lower 60s. Chance of rain 50%. Thursday through Friday, mostly clear. Highs in the lower 80s. Lows in the upper 50s. Friday night, mostly clear until midnight, then becoming partly cloudy. A chance of showers after midnight. Lows in the lower 60s. Chance of rain 40%. Saturday, mostly sunny. Highs in the upper 80s. Saturday night, mostly clear. Lows in the mid-60s. Sunday, mostly sunny. Highs in the mid-80s. Again, the forecast for Peoria and surrounding areas of central Illinois for the rest of tonight, mostly cloudy. Lows around 60. East winds around 5 miles an hour. At 2 a.m. in Peoria, skies were partly cloudy. The temperature was 67 degrees, the dew point was 61, and the relative humidity was 81%. The wind was east at 8 miles an hour. The pressure was 30.11 inches and rising. Around central and western Illinois, skies ranged from partly cloudy to mostly cloudy. It was 62 at Bloomington, 63 at Moline, 65 at Galesburg, 63 at Lakin, and 62 at Macomb. Quincy reported 69, Springfield reported 62, Lincoln reported 62, and Pontiac reported 62. And once again at 2 a.m. in Peoria, under partly cloudy skies, the temperature was 67. Looking elsewhere around the Midwest at 2 a.m., Chicago was mostly cloudy, and 66. Indianapolis was partly cloudy, and 67. St. Louis was mostly cloudy, and 72. Kansas City reported thunder, and 73. Des Moines was cloudy, and 70. Milwaukee was mostly cloudy, and 64. The time is currently 2:40 a.m. Central Daylight Time. 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Now for the official National Weather Service forecast for Peoria and surrounding areas of central Illinois. Rest of tonight, mostly cloudy. Lows around 60. East winds around 5 miles an hour. Monday, sunny. Highs in the lower 80s. East winds 5 to 10 miles an hour. Monday night, mostly clear until midnight, then becoming partly cloudy. Lows in the lower 60s. Southeast winds around 5 miles an hour. Tuesday, mostly sunny. Highs in the upper 80s. South winds 5 to 10 miles an hour. Tuesday night, partly cloudy. A chance of showers after midnight. Not as cool with lows in the lower 70s. South winds 10 to 15 miles an hour with gusts up to 25 miles an hour. Chance of rain 50%. Wednesday, becoming mostly cloudy in the afternoon. Showers likely, mainly in the morning. Highs in the upper 80s. Chance of rain 70%. Wednesday night, mostly cloudy with a chance of showers and thunderstorms. Lows in the lower 60s. Chance of rain 50%. Thursday through Friday, mostly clear. Highs in the lower 80s. Lows in the upper 50s. Friday night, mostly clear until midnight, then becoming partly cloudy. A chance of showers after midnight. Lows in the lower 60s. Chance of rain 40%. Saturday, mostly sunny. Highs in the upper 80s. Saturday night, mostly clear. Lows in the mid-60s. Sunday, mostly sunny. Highs in the mid-80s. Again, the

partly cloudy skies. The temperature was 67. Looking elsewhere around the Midwest at 2 a.m., Chicago was mostly cloudy and 66. Indianapolis was partly cloudy and 67. St. Louis was mostly cloudy and 72. Kansas City reported thunder and 73. Des Moines was cloudy and 70. Milwaukee was mostly cloudy and 64. The time is currently 2:44 a.m. Central Daylight Time. 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Now for the official National Weather Service forecast for Peoria and surrounding areas of central Illinois. Rest of tonight, mostly cloudy. Lows around 60. East winds around 5 miles an hour. Monday, sunny. Highs in the lower 80s. East winds 5 to 10 miles an hour. Monday night, mostly clear until midnight, then becoming partly cloudy. Lows in the lower 60s. Southeast winds around 5 miles an hour. Tuesday, mostly sunny. Highs in the upper 80s. South winds 5 to 10 miles an hour. Tuesday night, partly cloudy. A chance of showers after midnight. Not as cool with lows in the lower 70s. South winds 10 to 15 miles an hour with gusts up to 25 miles an hour. Chance of rain 50%. Wednesday, becoming mostly cloudy in the afternoon. Showers likely, mainly in the morning. Highs in the upper 80s. Chance of rain 70%. Wednesday night, mostly cloudy with a chance of showers and thunderstorms. Lows in the lower 60s. Chance of rain 50%. Thursday through Friday, mostly clear. Highs in the lower 80s. Lows in the upper 50s. Friday night, mostly clear until midnight, then becoming partly cloudy. A chance of showers after midnight. Lows in the lower 60s. Chance of rain 40%. Saturday, mostly sunny. Highs in the upper 80s. Saturday night, mostly clear. Lows in the mid-60s. Sunday, mostly sunny. Highs in the mid-80s. Again, the forecast for Peoria and surrounding areas of central Illinois for the rest of tonight, mostly cloudy. Lows around 60. East winds around 5 miles an hour. At 2 a.m. in Peoria, skies were partly cloudy. The temperature was 67 degrees, the dew point was 61, and the relative humidity was 81%. The wind was east at 8 miles an hour. The pressure was 30.11 inches and rising. Around central and western Illinois, skies ranged from partly cloudy to mostly cloudy. It was 62 at Bloomington, 63 at Moline, 65 at Galesburg, 63 at Lakin, and 62 at Macomb. Quincy reported 69, Springfield reported 62, Lincoln reported 62, and Pontiac reported 62. And once again at 2 a.m. in Peoria, under partly cloudy skies, the temperature was 67. Looking elsewhere around the Midwest at 2 a.m., Chicago was mostly cloudy and 66. Indianapolis was partly cloudy and 67. St. Louis was mostly cloudy and 72. Kansas City reported thunder and 73. Des Moines was cloudy and 70. Milwaukee was mostly cloudy and 64. The time is currently 2:47 a.m. Central Daylight Time. 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Now for the official National Weather Service forecast for Peoria and surrounding areas of central Illinois. Rest of tonight, mostly cloudy. Lows around 60. East winds around 5 miles an hour. Monday, sunny. Highs in the lower 80s. East winds 5 to 10 miles an hour. Monday night, mostly clear until midnight, then becoming partly cloudy. Lows in the lower 60s. Southeast winds around 5 miles an hour. Tuesday, mostly sunny. Highs in the upper 80s. South winds 5 to 10 miles an hour. Tuesday night, partly cloudy. A chance of showers after midnight. Not as cool with lows in the lower 70s. South winds 10 to 15 miles an hour with gusts up to 25 miles an hour. Chance of rain 50%. Wednesday, becoming mostly cloudy in

the afternoon. Showers likely mainly in the morning. Highs in the upper 80s. Chance of rain 70%. Wednesday night, mostly cloudy with a chance of showers and thunderstorms. Lows in the lower 60s. Chance of rain 50%. Thursday through Friday, mostly clear. Highs in the lower 80s. Lows in the upper 50s. Friday night, mostly clear until midnight, then becoming partly cloudy. A chance of showers after midnight. Lows in the lower 60s. Chance of rain 40%. Saturday, mostly sunny. Highs in the upper 80s. Saturday night, mostly clear. Lows in the mid-60s. Sunday, mostly sunny. Highs in the mid-80s. Again, the forecast for Peoria and surrounding areas of central Illinois for the rest of tonight, mostly cloudy. Lows around 60. East winds around 5 miles an hour. At 2 a.m. in Peoria, skies were partly cloudy. The temperature was 67 degrees, the dew point was 61, and the relative humidity was 81%. The wind was east at 8 miles an hour. The pressure was 30.11 inches and rising. Around central and western Illinois, skies ranged from partly cloudy to mostly cloudy. It was 62 at Bloomington, 63 at Moline, 65 at Galesburg, 63 at Lakin, and 62 at Macomb. Quincy reported 69, Springfield reported 62, Lincoln reported 62, and Pontiac reported 62. And once again at 2 a.m. in Peoria, under partly cloudy skies, the temperature was 67. Looking elsewhere around the Midwest at 2 a.m., Chicago was mostly cloudy, and 66. Indianapolis was partly cloudy, and 67. St. Louis was mostly cloudy, and 72. Kansas City reported thunder, and 73. Des Moines was cloudy, and 70. Milwaukee was mostly cloudy, and 64. The time is currently 2:50 a.m. Central Daylight Time. 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Now for the official National Weather Service forecast for Peoria and surrounding areas of central Illinois. Rest of tonight, mostly cloudy. Lows around 60. East winds around 5 miles an hour. Monday, sunny. Highs in the lower 80s. East winds 5 to 10 miles an hour. Monday night, mostly clear until midnight, then becoming partly cloudy. Lows in the lower 60s. Southeast winds around 5 miles an hour. Tuesday, mostly sunny. Highs in the upper 80s. South winds 5 to 10 miles an hour. Tuesday night, partly cloudy. A chance of showers after midnight. Not as cool with lows in the lower 70s. South winds 10 to 15 miles an hour with gusts up to 25 miles an hour. Chance of rain 50%. Wednesday, becoming mostly cloudy in the afternoon. Showers likely, mainly in the morning. Highs in the upper 80s. Chance of rain 70%. Wednesday night, mostly cloudy with a chance of showers and thunderstorms. Lows in the lower 60s. Chance of rain 50%. Thursday through Friday, mostly clear. Highs in the lower 80s. Lows in the upper 50s. Friday night, mostly clear until midnight, then becoming partly cloudy. A chance of showers after midnight. Lows in the lower 60s. Chance of rain 40%. Saturday, mostly sunny. Highs in the upper 80s. Saturday night, mostly clear. Lows in the mid-60s. Sunday, mostly sunny. Highs in the mid-80s. Again, the forecast for Peoria and surrounding areas of central Illinois for the rest of tonight, mostly cloudy. Lows around 60. East winds around 5 miles an hour. At 2 a.m. in Peoria, skies were partly cloudy. The temperature was 67 degrees, the dew point was 61, and the relative humidity was 81%. The wind was east at 8 miles an hour. The pressure was 30.11 inches and rising. Around central and western Illinois, skies ranged from partly cloudy to mostly cloudy. It was 62 at Bloomington, 63 at Moline, 65 at Galesburg, 63 at Lakin, and 62 at Macomb. Quincy reported 69,

Springfield reported 62, Lincoln reported 62, and Pontiac reported 62. And once again at 2 a.m. in Peoria, under partly cloudy skies, the temperature was 67. Looking elsewhere around the Midwest at 2 a.m., Chicago was mostly cloudy, and 66. Indianapolis was partly cloudy, and 67. St. Louis was mostly cloudy, and 72. Kansas City reported thunder, and 73. Des Moines was cloudy, and 70. Milwaukee was mostly cloudy, and 64. The time is currently 2:54 a.m. Central Daylight Time. 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Now for the official National Weather Service forecast for Peoria and surrounding areas of central Illinois. Rest of tonight, mostly cloudy. Lows around 60. East winds around 5 miles an hour. Monday, sunny. Highs in the lower 80s. East winds 5 to 10 miles an hour. Monday night, mostly clear until midnight, then becoming partly cloudy. Lows in the lower 60s. Southeast winds around 5 miles an hour. Tuesday, mostly sunny. Highs in the upper 80s. South winds 5 to 10 miles an hour. Tuesday night, partly cloudy. A chance of showers after midnight. Not as cool with lows in the lower 70s. South winds 10 to 15 miles an hour with gusts up to 25 miles an hour. Chance of rain 50%. Wednesday, becoming mostly cloudy in the afternoon. Showers likely, mainly in the morning. Highs in the upper 80s. Chance of rain 70%. Wednesday night, mostly cloudy with a chance of showers and thunderstorms. Lows in the lower 60s. Chance of rain 50%. Thursday through Friday, mostly clear. Highs in the lower 80s. Lows in the upper 50s. Friday night, mostly clear until midnight, then becoming partly cloudy. A chance of showers after midnight. Lows in the lower 60s. Chance of rain 40%. Saturday, mostly sunny. Highs in the upper 80s. Saturday night, mostly clear. Lows in the mid-60s. Sunday, mostly sunny. Highs in the mid-80s. Again, the forecast for Peoria and surrounding areas of central Illinois for the rest of tonight, mostly cloudy. Lows around 60. East winds around 5 miles an hour. At 2 a.m. in Peoria, skies were partly cloudy. The temperature was 67 degrees, the dew point was 61, and the relative humidity was 81%. The wind was east at 8 miles an hour. The pressure was 30.11 inches and rising. Around central and western Illinois, skies ranged from partly cloudy to mostly cloudy. It was 62 at Bloomington, 63 at Moline, 65 at Galesburg, 63 at Lakin, and 62 at Macomb. Quincy reported 69, Springfield reported 62, Lincoln reported 62, and Pontiac reported 62. And once again at 2 a.m. in Peoria, under partly cloudy skies, the temperature was 67. Looking elsewhere around the Midwest at 2 a.m., Chicago was mostly cloudy, and 66. Indianapolis was partly cloudy, and 67. St. Louis was mostly cloudy, and 72. Kansas City reported thunder, and 73. Des Moines was cloudy, and 70. Milwaukee was mostly cloudy, and 64. The time is currently 2:57 a.m. Central Daylight Time. 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Now for the official National Weather Service forecast for Peoria and surrounding areas of central Illinois. Rest of tonight, mostly cloudy. Lows around 60. East winds around 5 miles an hour. Monday, sunny. Highs in the lower 80s. East winds 5 to 10 miles an hour. Monday night, mostly clear until midnight, then becoming partly cloudy. Lows in the lower 60s. Southeast winds around 5 miles an hour. Tuesday, mostly sunny. Highs in the upper 80s. South winds 5 to 10 miles an hour. Tuesday night, partly cloudy. A chance of showers after midnight. Not as cool with lows in the lower 70s. South winds 10

to 15 miles an hour with gusts up to 25 miles an hour. Chance of rain 50%. Wednesday, becoming mostly cloudy in the afternoon. Showers likely, mainly in the morning. Highs in the upper 80s. Chance of rain 70%. Wednesday night, mostly cloudy with a chance of showers and thunderstorms. Lows in the lower 60s. Chance of rain 50%. Thursday through Friday, mostly clear. Highs in the lower 80s. Lows in the upper 50s. Friday night, mostly clear until midnight, then becoming partly cloudy. A chance of showers after midnight. Lows in the lower 60s. Chance of rain 40%. Saturday, mostly sunny. Highs in the upper 80s. Saturday night, mostly clear. Lows in the mid-60s. Sunday, mostly sunny. Highs in the mid-80s. Again, the forecast for Peoria and surrounding areas of central Illinois for the rest of tonight, mostly cloudy. Lows around 60. East winds around 5 miles an hour. At 2 a.m. in Peoria, skies were partly cloudy. The temperature was 67 degrees, the dew point was 61, and the relative humidity was 81%. The wind was east at 8 miles an hour. The pressure was 30.11 inches and rising. Around central and western Illinois, skies ranged from partly cloudy to mostly cloudy. It was 62 at Bloomington, 63 at Moline, 65 at Galesburg, 63 at Lakin, and 62 at Macomb. Quincy reported 69, Springfield reported 62, Lincoln reported 62, and Pontiac reported 62. And once again at 2 a.m. in Peoria, under partly cloudy skies, the temperature was 67. The time is currently 3 a.m. Central Daylight Time. 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Now for the official National Weather Service forecast for Peoria and surrounding areas of central Illinois. Rest of tonight, mostly cloudy. Lows around 60. East winds around 5 miles an hour. Monday, sunny. Highs in the lower 80s. East winds 5 to 10 miles an hour. Monday night, mostly clear until midnight, then becoming partly cloudy. Lows in the lower 60s. Southeast winds around 5 miles an hour. Tuesday, mostly sunny. Highs in the upper 80s. South winds 5 to 10 miles an hour. Tuesday night, partly cloudy. A chance of showers after midnight. Not as cool with lows in the lower 70s. South winds 10 to 15 miles an hour with gusts up to 25 miles an hour. Chance of rain 50%. Wednesday, becoming mostly cloudy in the afternoon. Showers likely, mainly in the morning. Highs in the upper 80s. Chance of rain 70%. Wednesday night, mostly cloudy with a chance of showers and thunderstorms. Lows in the lower 60s. Chance of rain 50%. Thursday through Friday, mostly clear. Highs in the lower 80s. Lows in the upper 50s. Friday night, mostly clear until midnight, then becoming partly cloudy. A chance of showers after midnight. Lows in the lower 60s. Chance of rain 40%. Saturday, mostly sunny. Highs in the upper 80s. Saturday night, mostly clear. Lows in the mid-60s. Sunday, mostly sunny. Highs in the mid-80s. Again, the forecast for Peoria and surrounding areas of central Illinois for the rest of tonight, mostly cloudy. Lows around 60. East winds around 5 miles an hour. The time is currently 3:02 a.m. Central Daylight Time. 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Now for the official National Weather Service forecast for Peoria and surrounding areas of central Illinois. Rest of tonight, mostly cloudy. Lows around 60. East winds around 5 miles an hour. Monday, sunny. Highs in the lower 80s. East winds 5 to 10 miles an hour. Monday night, mostly clear until midnight, then becoming partly cloudy. Lows in the lower 60s. Southeast winds around 5 miles an hour. Tuesday, mostly sunny. Highs in the upper 80s. South winds 5 to

10 miles an hour. Tuesday night, partly cloudy. A chance of showers after midnight. Not as cool with lows in the lower 70s. South winds 10 to 15 miles an hour with gusts up to 25 miles an hour. Chance of rain 50%. Wednesday, becoming mostly cloudy in the afternoon. Showers likely, mainly in the morning. Highs in the upper 80s. Chance of rain 70%. Wednesday night, mostly cloudy with a chance of showers and thunderstorms. Lows in the lower 60s. Chance of rain 50%. Thursday through Friday, mostly clear. Highs in the lower 80s. Lows in the upper 50s. Friday night, mostly clear until midnight, then becoming partly cloudy. A chance of showers after midnight. Lows in the lower 60s. Chance of rain 40%. Saturday, mostly sunny. Highs in the upper 80s. Saturday night, mostly clear. Lows in the mid-60s. Sunday, mostly sunny. Highs in the mid-80s. Again, the forecast for Peoria and surrounding areas of central Illinois for the rest of tonight, mostly cloudy. Lows around 60. East winds around 5 miles an hour. At 3 a.m. in Peoria, skies were partly cloudy. The temperature was 65 degrees, the dew point was 61, and the relative humidity was 87%. The wind was calm. The pressure was 30.12 inches and rising. Around central and western Illinois, skies ranged from partly cloudy to mostly cloudy. It was 60 at Bloomington, 63 at Moline, 64 at Galesburg, 62 at Lakin, and 60 at Macomb. Quincy reported 68, Springfield reported 61, Lincoln reported 61, and Pontiac reported 60. And once again at 3 a.m. in Peoria, under partly cloudy skies, the temperature was 65. The time is currently 3:05 a.m. Central Daylight Time. 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Now for the official National Weather Service forecast for Peoria and surrounding areas of central Illinois. Rest of tonight, mostly cloudy. Lows around 60. East winds around 5 miles an hour. Monday, sunny. Highs in the lower 80s. East winds 5 to 10 miles an hour. Monday night, mostly clear until midnight, then becoming partly cloudy. Lows in the lower 60s. Southeast winds around 5 miles an hour. Tuesday, mostly sunny. Highs in the upper 80s. South winds 5 to 10 miles an hour. Tuesday night, partly cloudy. A chance of showers after midnight. Not as cool with lows in the lower 70s. South winds 10 to 15 miles an hour with gusts up to 25 miles an hour. Chance of rain 50%. Wednesday, becoming mostly cloudy in the afternoon. Showers likely, mainly in the morning. Highs in the upper 80s. Chance of rain 70%. Wednesday night, mostly cloudy with a chance of showers and thunderstorms. Lows in the lower 60s. Chance of rain 50%. Thursday through Friday, mostly clear. Highs in the lower 80s. Lows in the upper 50s. Friday night, mostly clear until midnight, then becoming partly cloudy. A chance of showers after midnight. Lows in the lower 60s. Chance of rain 40%. Saturday, mostly sunny. Highs in the upper 80s. Saturday night, mostly clear. Lows in the mid-60s. Sunday, mostly sunny. Highs in the mid-80s. Again, the forecast for Peoria and surrounding areas of central Illinois for the rest of tonight, mostly cloudy. Lows around 60. East winds around 5 miles an hour. At 3 a.m. in Peoria, skies were partly cloudy. The temperature was 65 degrees, the dew point was 61, and the relative humidity was 87%. The wind was calm. The pressure was 30.12 inches and rising. Around central and western Illinois, skies ranged from partly cloudy to mostly cloudy. It was 60 at Bloomington, 63 at Moline, 64 at Galesburg, 62 at Lakin, and 60 at Macomb. Quincy reported 68. Springfield reported 61, Lincoln reported 61, and Pontiac reported 60. And once again at 3 a.m. in Peoria,

under partly cloudy skies. The temperature was 65. Looking elsewhere around the Midwest at 3 a.m., Chicago was mostly cloudy, and 69. Indianapolis was partly cloudy, and 66. St. Louis was mostly cloudy, and 71. Kansas City reported a thunderstorm, and 74. Des Moines was cloudy, and 71. Milwaukee was mostly cloudy, and 64. The time is currently 3:09 a.m. Central Daylight Time. 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Now for the official National Weather Service forecast for Peoria and surrounding areas of central Illinois. Rest of tonight, mostly cloudy. Lows around 60. East winds around 5 miles an hour. Monday, sunny. Highs in the lower 80s. East winds 5 to 10 miles an hour. Monday night, mostly clear until midnight, then becoming partly cloudy. Lows in the lower 60s. Southeast winds around 5 miles an hour. Tuesday, mostly sunny. Highs in the upper 80s. South winds 5 to 10 miles an hour. Tuesday night, partly cloudy. A chance of showers after midnight. Not as cool with lows in the lower 70s. South winds 10 to 15 miles an hour with gusts up to 25 miles an hour. Chance of rain 50%. Wednesday, becoming mostly cloudy in the afternoon. Showers likely, mainly in the morning. Highs in the upper 80s. Chance of rain 70%. Wednesday night, mostly cloudy with a chance of showers and thunderstorms. Lows in the lower 60s. Chance of rain 50%. Thursday through Friday, mostly clear. Highs in the lower 80s. Lows in the upper 50s. Friday night, mostly clear until midnight, then becoming partly cloudy. A chance of showers after midnight. Lows in the lower 60s. Chance of rain 40%. Saturday, mostly sunny. Highs in the upper 80s. Saturday night, mostly clear. Lows in the mid-60s. Sunday, mostly sunny. Highs in the mid-80s. Again, the forecast for Peoria and surrounding areas of central Illinois for the rest of tonight, mostly cloudy. Lows around 60. East winds around 5 miles an hour. At 3 a.m. in Peoria, skies were partly cloudy. The temperature was 65 degrees, the dew point was 61, and the relative humidity was 87%. The wind was calm. The pressure was 30.12 inches and rising. Around central and western Illinois, skies ranged from partly cloudy to mostly cloudy. It was 60 at Bloomington, 63 at Moline, 64 at Galesburg, 62 at Lakin, and 60 at Macomb. Quincy reported 68, Springfield reported 61, Lincoln reported 61, and Pontiac reported 60. And once again at 3 a.m. in Peoria, under partly cloudy skies, the temperature was 65. Looking elsewhere around the Midwest at 3 a.m., Chicago was mostly cloudy, and 69. Indianapolis was partly cloudy, and 66. St. Louis was mostly cloudy, and 71. Kansas City reported a thunderstorm, and 74. Des Moines was cloudy, and 71. Milwaukee was mostly cloudy, and 64. The time is currently 3:12 a.m. Central Daylight Time. 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Now for the official National Weather Service forecast for Peoria and surrounding areas of central Illinois. Rest of tonight, mostly cloudy. Lows around 60. East winds around 5 miles an hour. Monday, sunny. Highs in the lower 80s. East winds 5 to 10 miles an hour. Monday night, mostly clear until midnight, then becoming partly cloudy. Lows in the lower 60s. Southeast winds around 5 miles an hour. Tuesday, mostly sunny. Highs in the upper 80s. South winds 5 to 10 miles an hour. Tuesday night, partly cloudy. A chance of showers after midnight. Not as cool with lows in the lower 70s. South winds 10 to 15 miles an hour with gusts up to 25 miles an hour. Chance of rain 50%. Wednesday, becoming mostly cloudy in the afternoon.

showers likely, mainly in the morning. Highs in the upper 80s. Chance of rain 70%. Wednesday night, mostly cloudy with a chance of showers and thunderstorms. Lows in the lower 60s. Chance of rain 50%. Thursday through Friday, mostly clear. Highs in the lower 80s. Lows in the upper 50s. Friday night, mostly clear until midnight, then becoming partly cloudy. A chance of showers after midnight. Lows in the lower 60s. Chance of rain 40%. Saturday, mostly sunny. Highs in the upper 80s. Saturday night, mostly clear. Lows in the mid-60s. Sunday, mostly sunny. Highs in the mid-80s. Again, the forecast for Peoria and surrounding areas of central Illinois for the rest of tonight, mostly cloudy. Lows around 60. East winds around 5 miles an hour. 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At 3 a.m. in Peoria, skies were partly cloudy. The temperature was 65 degrees, the dew point was 61, and the relative humidity was 87%. The wind was calm. The pressure was 30.12 inches and rising. Around central and western Illinois, skies ranged from partly cloudy to mostly cloudy. It was 60 at Bloomington, 63 at Moline, 64 at Galesburg, 62 at Lakin, and 60 at Macomb. Quincy reported 68, Springfield reported 61, Lincoln reported 61, and Pontiac reported 60. And once again at 3 a.m. in Peoria, under partly cloudy skies, the temperature was 65. Looking elsewhere around the Midwest at 3 a.m., Chicago was mostly cloudy, and 69. Indianapolis was partly cloudy, and 66. St. Louis was mostly cloudy, and 71. Kansas City reported a thunderstorm, and 74. Des Moines was cloudy, and 71. Milwaukee was mostly cloudy, and 64. The time is currently 3:16 a.m. Central Daylight Time. 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Now for the official National Weather Service forecast for Peoria and surrounding areas of central Illinois. Rest of tonight, mostly cloudy. Lows around 60. East winds around 5 miles an hour. Monday, sunny. Highs in the lower 80s. East winds 5 to 10 miles an hour. Monday night, mostly clear until midnight, then becoming partly cloudy. Lows in the lower 60s. Southeast winds around 5 miles an hour. Tuesday, mostly sunny. Highs in the upper 80s. South winds 5 to 10 miles an hour. Tuesday night, partly cloudy. A chance of showers after midnight. Not as cool with lows in the lower 70s. South winds 10 to 15 miles an hour with gusts up to 25 miles an hour. Chance of rain 50%. Wednesday, becoming mostly cloudy in the afternoon. Showers likely, mainly in the morning. Highs in the upper 80s. Chance of rain 70%. Wednesday night, mostly cloudy with a chance of showers and thunderstorms. Lows in the lower 60s. Chance of rain 50%. Thursday through Friday, mostly clear. Highs in the lower 80s. Lows in the upper 50s. Friday night, mostly clear until midnight, then becoming partly cloudy. A chance of showers after midnight. Lows in the lower 60s. Chance of rain 40%. Saturday, mostly sunny. Highs in the upper 80s. Saturday night, mostly clear. Lows in the mid-60s. Sunday, mostly sunny. Highs in the mid-80s. Again, the forecast for Peoria and surrounding areas of central Illinois for the rest of tonight, mostly cloudy. Lows around 60. East winds surround.

5 miles an hour. At 3 a.m. in Peoria, skies were partly cloudy. The temperature was 65 degrees, the dew point was 61, and the relative humidity was 87%. The wind was calm. The pressure was 30.12 inches and rising. Around central and western Illinois, skies ranged from partly cloudy to mostly cloudy. It was 60 at Bloomington, 63 at Moline, 64 at Galesburg, 62 at Lakin, and 60 at Macomb. Quincy reported 68, Springfield reported 61, Lincoln reported 61, and Pontiac reported 60. And once again at 3 a.m. in Peoria, under partly cloudy skies, the temperature was 65. Looking elsewhere around the Midwest at 3 a.m., Chicago was mostly cloudy, and 69. Indianapolis was partly cloudy, and 66. St. Louis was mostly cloudy, and 71. Kansas City reported a thunderstorm, and 74. Des Moines was cloudy, and 71. Milwaukee was mostly cloudy, and 64. The time is currently 3:19 a.m. Central Daylight Time. 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Now for the official National Weather Service forecast for Peoria and surrounding areas of central Illinois. Rest of tonight, mostly cloudy. Lows around 60. East winds around 5 miles an hour. Monday, sunny. Highs in the lower 80s. East winds 5 to 10 miles an hour. Monday night, mostly clear until midnight, then becoming partly cloudy. Lows in the lower 60s. Southeast winds around 5 miles an hour. Tuesday, mostly sunny. Highs in the upper 80s. South winds 5 to 10 miles an hour. Tuesday night, partly cloudy. A chance of showers after midnight. Not as cool with lows in the lower 70s. South winds 10 to 15 miles an hour with gusts up to 25 miles an hour. Chance of rain 50%. Wednesday, becoming mostly cloudy in the afternoon. Showers likely, mainly in the morning. Highs in the upper 80s. Chance of rain 70%. Wednesday night, mostly cloudy with a chance of showers and thunderstorms. Lows in the lower 60s. Chance of rain 50%. Thursday through Friday, mostly clear. Highs in the lower 80s. Lows in the upper 50s. Friday night, mostly clear until midnight, then becoming partly cloudy. A chance of showers after midnight. Lows in the lower 60s. Chance of rain 40%. Saturday, mostly sunny. Highs in the upper 80s. Saturday night, mostly clear. Lows in the mid-60s. Sunday, mostly sunny. Highs in the mid-80s. Again, the forecast for Peoria and surrounding areas of central Illinois for the rest of tonight, mostly cloudy. Lows around 60. East winds around 5 miles an hour. At 3 a.m. in Peoria, skies were partly cloudy. The temperature was 65 degrees, the dew point was 61, and the relative humidity was 87%. The wind was calm. The pressure was 30.12 inches and rising. Around central and western Illinois, at Bloomington, it was clear, with a temperature of 60. It was partly cloudy, with a temperature of 60 at Macomb, 68 at Quincy, 61 at Springfield, 60 at Lincoln, and 60 at Pontiac. It was mostly cloudy, with a temperature of 63 at Moline, 64 at Galesburg, and 62 at Lakin. And once again at 3 a.m. in Peoria, under partly cloudy skies, the temperature was 65. Looking elsewhere around the Midwest at 3 a.m., Chicago was mostly cloudy, and 69. Indianapolis was partly cloudy, and 66. St. Louis was mostly cloudy, and 71. Kansas City reported a thunderstorm, and 74. Des Moines was cloudy, and 71. Milwaukee was mostly cloudy, and 64. The time is currently 3:23 a.m. Central Daylight Time. 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Now for the official National Weather Service forecast for Peoria and surrounding areas of central Illinois. Rest of tonight, mostly cloudy. Lows around 60. East winds around 5 miles.

an hour. Monday, sunny. Highs in the lower 80s. East winds 5 to 10 miles an hour. Monday night, mostly clear until midnight, then becoming partly cloudy. Lows in the lower 60s. Southeast winds around 5 miles an hour. Tuesday, mostly sunny. Highs in the upper 80s. South winds 5 to 10 miles an hour. Tuesday night, partly cloudy. A chance of showers after midnight. Not as cool with lows in the lower 70s. South winds 10 to 15 miles an hour with gusts up to 25 miles an hour. Chance of rain 50%. Wednesday, becoming mostly cloudy in the afternoon. Showers likely, mainly in the morning. Highs in the upper 80s. Chance of rain 70%. Wednesday night, mostly cloudy with a chance of showers and thunderstorms. Lows in the lower 60s. Chance of rain 50%. Thursday through Friday, mostly clear. Highs in the lower 80s. Lows in the upper 50s. Friday night, mostly clear until midnight, then becoming partly cloudy. A chance of showers after midnight. Lows in the lower 60s. Chance of rain 40%. Saturday, mostly sunny. Highs in the upper 80s. Saturday night, mostly clear. Lows in the mid 60s. Sunday, mostly sunny. Highs in the mid 80s. Again, the forecast for Peoria and surrounding areas of central Illinois for the rest of tonight, mostly cloudy. Lows around 60. East winds around 5 miles an hour. At 3 a.m. in Peoria, skies were partly cloudy. The temperature was 65 degrees, the dew point was 61, and the relative humidity was 87%. The wind was calm. The pressure was 30.12 inches and rising. Around central and western Illinois, at Bloomington, it was clear, with a temperature of 60. It was partly cloudy, with a temperature of 60 at Macomb, 68 at Quincy, 61 at Springfield, 60 at Lincoln, and 60 at Pontiac. It was mostly cloudy, with a temperature of 63 at Moline, 64 at Galesburg, and 62 at Lakin. And once again at 3 a.m. in Peoria, under partly cloudy skies, the temperature was 65. Looking elsewhere around the Midwest at 3 a.m., Chicago was partly cloudy, and 69. Indianapolis was partly cloudy, and 66. St. Louis was mostly cloudy, and 71. Kansas City was mostly cloudy, and 74. Des Moines was cloudy, and 71. Milwaukee was mostly cloudy, and 64. The time is currently 3:26 a.m. Central Daylight Time. 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Now for the official National Weather Service forecast for Peoria and surrounding areas of central Illinois. Rest of tonight, mostly cloudy. Lows around 60. East winds around 5 miles an hour. Monday, sunny. Highs in the lower 80s. East winds 5 to 10 miles an hour. Monday night, mostly clear until midnight, then becoming partly cloudy. Lows in the lower 60s. Southeast winds around 5 miles an hour. Tuesday, mostly sunny. Highs in the upper 80s. South winds 5 to 10 miles an hour. Tuesday night, partly cloudy. A chance of showers after midnight. Not as cool with lows in the lower 70s. South winds 10 to 15 miles an hour with gusts up to 25 miles an hour. Chance of rain 50%. Wednesday, becoming mostly cloudy in the afternoon. Showers likely, mainly in the morning. Highs in the upper 80s. Chance of rain 70%. Wednesday night, mostly cloudy with a chance of showers and thunderstorms. Lows in the lower 60s. Chance of rain 50%. Thursday through Friday, mostly clear. Highs in the lower 80s. Lows in the upper 50s. Friday night, mostly clear until midnight, then becoming partly cloudy. A chance of showers after midnight. Lows in the lower 60s. Chance of rain 40%. Saturday, mostly sunny. Highs in the upper 80s. Saturday night, mostly clear. Lows in the mid 60s. Sunday, mostly sunny. Highs in the mid 80s. Again,

forecast for Peoria and surrounding areas of central Illinois for the rest of tonight, mostly cloudy. Lows around 60. East winds around 5 miles an hour. At 3 a.m. in Peoria, skies were partly cloudy. The temperature was 65 degrees, the dew point was 61, and the relative humidity was 87%. The wind was calm. The pressure was 30.12 inches and rising. Around central and western Illinois, at Bloomington, it was clear, with a temperature of 60. It was partly cloudy, with a temperature of 60 at Macomb, 68 at Quincy, 61 at Springfield, 60 at Lincoln, and 60 at Pontiac. It was mostly cloudy, with a temperature of 63 at Moline, 64 at Galesburg, and 62 at Lakin. And once again at 3 a.m. in Peoria, under partly cloudy skies, the temperature was 65. Looking elsewhere around the Midwest at 3 a.m., Chicago was partly cloudy, and 69. Indianapolis was partly cloudy, and 66. St. Louis was mostly cloudy, and 71. Kansas City was mostly cloudy, and 74. Des Moines was cloudy, and 71. Milwaukee was mostly cloudy, and 64. The time is currently 3:30 a.m. Central Daylight Time. 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Now for the official National Weather Service forecast for Peoria and surrounding areas of central Illinois. Rest of tonight, mostly cloudy. Lows around 60. East winds around 5 miles an hour. Monday, sunny. Highs in the lower 80s. East winds 5 to 10 miles an hour. Monday night, mostly clear until midnight, then becoming partly cloudy. Lows in the lower 60s. Southeast winds around 5 miles an hour. Tuesday, mostly sunny. Highs in the upper 80s. South winds 5 to 10 miles an hour. Tuesday night, partly cloudy. A chance of showers after midnight. Not as cool with lows in the lower 70s. South winds 10 to 15 miles an hour with gusts up to 25 miles an hour. Chance of rain 50%. Wednesday, becoming mostly cloudy in the afternoon. Showers likely, mainly in the morning. Highs in the upper 80s. Chance of rain 70%. Wednesday night, mostly cloudy with a chance of showers and thunderstorms. Lows in the lower 60s. Chance of rain 50%. Thursday through Friday, mostly clear. Highs in the lower 80s. Lows in the upper 50s. Friday night, mostly clear until midnight, then becoming partly cloudy. A chance of showers after midnight. Lows in the lower 60s. Chance of rain 40%. Saturday, mostly sunny. Highs in the upper 80s. Saturday night, mostly clear. Lows in the mid-60s. Sunday, mostly sunny. Highs in the mid-80s. Again, the forecast for Peoria and surrounding areas of central Illinois for the rest of tonight, mostly cloudy. Lows around 60. East winds around 5 miles an hour. At 3 a.m. in Peoria, skies were partly cloudy. The temperature was 65 degrees, the dew point was 61, and the relative humidity was 87%. The wind was calm. The pressure was 30.12 inches and rising. Around central and western Illinois, at Bloomington, it was clear, with a temperature of 60. It was partly cloudy, with a temperature of 60 at Macomb, 68 at Quincy, 61 at Springfield, 60 at Lincoln, and 60 at Pontiac. It was mostly cloudy, with a temperature of 63 at Moline, 64 at Galesburg, and 62 at Lakin. And once again at 3 a.m. in Peoria, under partly cloudy skies, the temperature was 65. Looking elsewhere around the Midwest at 3 a.m., Chicago was partly cloudy, and 69. Indianapolis was partly cloudy, and 66. St. Louis was mostly cloudy, and 71. Kansas City was mostly cloudy, and 74. Des Moines was cloudy, and 71. Milwaukee was mostly cloudy, and 71. Kansas City was mostly cloudy, and 74. Des Moines was cloudy, and 71. Milwaukee was mostly cloudy, and 64. The time is currently 3:33 a.m. Central Daylight.

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Now for the official National Weather Service forecast for Peoria and surrounding areas of central Illinois. Rest of tonight, mostly cloudy. Lows around 60. East winds around 5 miles an hour. Monday, sunny. Highs in the lower 80s. East winds 5 to 10 miles an hour. Monday night, mostly clear until midnight, then becoming partly cloudy. Lows in the lower 60s. Southeast winds around 5 miles an hour. Tuesday, mostly sunny. Highs in the upper 80s. South winds 5 to 10 miles an hour. Tuesday night, partly cloudy. A chance of showers after midnight. Not as cool with lows in the lower 70s. South winds 10 to 15 miles an hour with gusts up to 25 miles an hour. Chance of rain 50%. Wednesday, becoming mostly cloudy in the afternoon. Showers likely, mainly in the morning. Highs in the upper 80s. Chance of rain 70%. Wednesday night, mostly cloudy with a chance of showers and thunderstorms. Lows in the lower 60s. Chance of rain 50%. Thursday through Friday, mostly clear. Highs in the lower 80s. Lows in the upper 50s. Friday night, mostly clear until midnight, then becoming partly cloudy. A chance of showers after midnight. Lows in the lower 60s. Chance of rain 40%. Saturday, mostly sunny. Highs in the upper 80s. Saturday night, mostly clear. Lows in the mid-60s. Sunday, mostly sunny. Highs in the mid-80s. Again, the forecast for Peoria and surrounding areas of central Illinois for the rest of tonight, mostly cloudy. Lows around 60. East winds around 5 miles an hour. At 3 a.m. in Peoria, skies were partly cloudy. The temperature was 65 degrees, the dew point was 61, and the relative humidity was 87%. The wind was calm. The pressure was 30.12 inches and rising. Around central and western Illinois, at Bloomington, it was clear, with a temperature of 60. It was partly cloudy, with a temperature of 60 at Macomb, 68 at Quincy, 61 at Springfield, 60 at Lincoln, and 60 at Pontiac. It was mostly cloudy, with a temperature of 63 at Moline, 64 at Galesburg, and 62 at Lakin. And once again at 3 a.m. in Peoria, under partly cloudy skies, the temperature was 65. Looking elsewhere around the Midwest at 3 a.m., Chicago was partly cloudy, and 69. Indianapolis was partly cloudy, and 66. St. Louis was mostly cloudy, and 71. Kansas City was mostly cloudy, and 74. Des Moines was cloudy, and 71. Milwaukee was mostly cloudy, and 64. The time is currently 3:36 a.m. Central Daylight Time. 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Now for the official National Weather Service forecast for Peoria and surrounding areas of central Illinois. Rest of tonight, mostly cloudy. Lows around 60. East winds around 5 miles an hour. Monday, sunny. Highs in the lower 80s. East winds 5 to 10 miles an hour. Monday night, mostly clear until midnight, then becoming partly cloudy. Lows in the lower 60s. Southeast winds around 5 miles an hour. Tuesday, mostly sunny. Highs in the upper 80s. South winds 5 to 10 miles an hour. Tuesday night, partly cloudy. A chance of showers after midnight. Not as cool with lows in the lower 70s. South winds 10 to 15 miles an hour with gusts up to 25 miles an hour. Chance of rain 50%. Wednesday, becoming mostly cloudy in the afternoon. Showers likely, mainly in the morning. Highs in the upper 80s. Chance of rain 70%. Wednesday night, mostly cloudy with a chance of showers and thunderstorms. Lows in the lower 60s. Chance of rain 50%. Thursday through Friday, mostly clear. Highs in the lower 80s. Lows in the upper 50s. Friday night, mostly clear until midnight, then becoming partly cloudy. A chance of showers after midnight.
lows in the lower 60s. Chance of rain 40%. Saturday, mostly sunny. Highs in the upper 80s. Saturday night, mostly clear. Lows in the mid-60s. Sunday, mostly sunny. Highs in the mid-80s. Again, the forecast for Peoria and surrounding areas of central Illinois for the rest of tonight, mostly cloudy. Lows around 60. East winds around 5 miles an hour. Now for the official National Weather Service forecast for Peoria and surrounding areas of central Illinois. Today, sunny. Highs in the lower 80s. East winds 5 to 10 miles an hour. Tonight, mostly clear until midnight, then becoming partly cloudy. Lows in the lower 60s. Southeast winds around 5 miles an hour. Tuesday, mostly sunny. Highs in the upper 80s. South winds 5 to 10 miles an hour. Tuesday night, partly cloudy. A chance of showers after midnight. Not as cool with lows in the lower 70s. South winds 10 to 15 miles an hour with gusts up to 25 miles an hour. Chance of rain 50%. Wednesday, becoming mostly cloudy in the afternoon. Showers likely, mainly in the morning. Highs in the upper 80s. Southwest winds 5 to 10 miles an hour. Chance of rain 70%. Wednesday night, mostly cloudy with a chance of showers and thunderstorms. Lows in the lower 60s. Chance of rain 50%. Thursday through Friday, mostly clear. Highs in the lower 80s. Lows in the upper 50s. Friday night, mostly clear until midnight, then becoming partly cloudy. A chance of showers after midnight. Lows in the lower 60s. Chance of rain 40%. Saturday, mostly sunny. Highs in the upper 80s. Saturday night, mostly clear. Lows in the mid-60s. Sunday, mostly sunny. Highs in the mid-80s. Again, the forecast for Peoria and surrounding areas of central Illinois for today, sunny. Highs in the lower 80s. East winds 5 to 10 miles an hour. At 3 a.m. in Peoria, skies were partly cloudy. The temperature was 65 degrees, the dew point was 61, and the relative humidity was 87%. The wind was calm. The pressure was 30.12 inches and rising. Around central and western Illinois, at Bloomington, it was clear, with a temperature of 60. It was partly cloudy, with a temperature of 60 at Macomb, 68 at Quincy, 61 at Springfield, 60 at Lincoln, and 60 at Pontiac. It was mostly cloudy, with a temperature of 63 at Moline, 64 at Galesburg, and 62 at Lakin. And once again at 3 a.m. in Peoria, under partly cloudy skies, the temperature was 65. Looking elsewhere around the Midwest at 3 a.m., Chicago was partly cloudy, and 69. Indianapolis was partly cloudy, and 66. St. Louis was mostly cloudy, and 71. Kansas City was mostly cloudy, and 74. Des Moines was cloudy, and 71. Milwaukee was mostly cloudy, and 64. The time is currently 3:42 a.m. Central Daylight Time. 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Now for the official National Weather Service forecast for Peoria and surrounding areas of central Illinois. Today, sunny. Highs in the lower 80s. East winds 5 to 10 miles an hour. Tonight, mostly clear until midnight, then becoming partly cloudy. Lows in the lower 60s. Southeast winds around 5 miles an hour. Tuesday, mostly sunny. Highs in the upper 80s. South winds 5 to 10 miles an hour. Tuesday night, partly cloudy. A chance of showers after midnight. Not as cool with lows in the lower 70s. South winds 10 to 15 miles an hour with gusts up to 25 miles an hour. Chance of rain 50%. Wednesday, becoming mostly cloudy in the afternoon. Showers likely, mainly in the morning. Highs in the upper 80s. Southwest winds 5 to 10 miles an hour. Chance of rain 70%. Wednesday night, mostly cloudy with a chance of showers and thunderstorms. Lows in the lower 60s. Chance of rain

The wind was calm. The pressure was 30.12 inches and rising. Around central and western Illinois, at Bloomington, it was clear, with a temperature of 60. It was partly cloudy, with a temperature of 60 at Macomb, 68 at Quincy, 61 at Springfield, 60 at Lincoln, and 60 at Pontiac. It was mostly cloudy, with a temperature of 63 at Moline, 64 at Galesburg, and 62 at Lakin. And once again at 3 a.m. in Peoria, under partly cloudy skies, the temperature was 65. Looking elsewhere around the Midwest at 3 a.m., Chicago was partly cloudy, and 69. Indianapolis was partly cloudy, and 66. St. Louis was mostly cloudy, and 71. Kansas City was mostly cloudy, and 74. Des Moines was cloudy, and 71. Milwaukee was mostly cloudy, and 64. The time is currently 3:45 a.m. Central Daylight Time. 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Now for the official National Weather Service forecast for Peoria and surrounding areas of central Illinois. Today, sunny. Highs in the lower 80s. East winds 5 to 10 miles an hour. Tonight, mostly clear until midnight, then becoming partly cloudy. Lows in the lower 60s. Southeast winds around 5 miles an hour. Tuesday, mostly sunny. Highs in the upper 80s. South winds 5 to 10 miles an hour. Tuesday night, partly cloudy. A chance of showers after midnight. Not as cool with lows in the lower 70s. South winds 10 to 15 miles an hour with gusts up to 25 miles an hour. Chance of rain 50%. Wednesday, becoming mostly cloudy in the afternoon. Showers likely, mainly in the morning. Highs in the upper 80s. Southwest winds 5 to 10 miles an hour. Chance of rain 70%. Wednesday night, mostly cloudy with a chance of showers and thunderstorms. Lows in the lower 60s. Chance of rain 50%. Thursday through Friday, mostly clear. Highs in the lower 80s. Lows in the upper 50s. Friday night, mostly clear until midnight, then becoming partly cloudy. A chance of showers after midnight. Lows in the lower 60s. Chance of rain 40%. Saturday, mostly sunny. Highs in the upper 80s. Saturday night, mostly clear. Lows in the mid-60s. Sunday, mostly sunny. Highs in the mid-80s. Again, the forecast for Peoria and surrounding areas of central Illinois for today, sunny. Highs in the lower 80s. East winds 5 to 10 miles an hour. At 3 a.m. in Peoria, skies were partly cloudy. The temperature was 65 degrees, the dew point was 61, and the relative humidity was 87%. The wind was calm. The pressure was 30.12 inches and rising. Around central and western Illinois, at Bloomington, it was clear, with a temperature of 60. It was partly cloudy, with a temperature of 60 at Macomb, 68 at Quincy, 61 at Springfield, 60 at Lincoln, and 60 at Pontiac. It was mostly cloudy, with a temperature of 63 at Moline, 64 at Galesburg, and 62 at Lakin. And once again at 3 a.m. in Peoria, under partly cloudy skies, the temperature was 65. Looking elsewhere around the Midwest at 3 a.m., Chicago was partly cloudy, and 69. Indianapolis was partly cloudy, and 66. St. Louis was mostly cloudy, and 71. Kansas City was mostly cloudy, and 74. Des Moines was cloudy, and 71. Milwaukee was mostly cloudy, and 64. The time is currently 3:48 a.m. Central Daylight Time. 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Now for the official National Weather Service forecast for Peoria and surrounding areas of central Illinois. Today, sunny. Highs in the lower 80s. East winds 5 to 10 miles an hour. Tonight, mostly clear until midnight, then becoming partly cloudy. Lows in the lower 60s. Southeast winds around 5 miles an hour. Tuesday, mostly sunny. Highs in the upper 80s. South winds 5 to

10 miles an hour. Tuesday night, partly cloudy. A chance of showers after midnight. Not as cool with lows in the lower 70s. South winds 10 to 15 miles an hour with gusts up to 25 miles an hour. Chance of rain 50%. Wednesday, becoming mostly cloudy in the afternoon. Showers likely, mainly in the morning. Highs in the upper 80s. Southwest winds 5 to 10 miles an hour. Chance of rain 70%. Wednesday night, mostly cloudy with a chance of showers and thunderstorms. Lows in the lower 60s. Chance of rain 50%. Thursday through Friday, mostly clear. Highs in the lower 80s. Lows in the upper 50s. Friday night, mostly clear until midnight, then becoming partly cloudy. A chance of showers after midnight. Lows in the lower 60s. Chance of rain 40%. Saturday, mostly sunny. Highs in the upper 80s. Saturday night, mostly clear. Lows in the mid-60s. Sunday, mostly sunny. Highs in the mid-80s. Again, the forecast for Peoria and surrounding areas of central Illinois for today, sunny. Highs in the lower 80s. East winds 5 to 10 miles an hour. At 3 a.m. in Peoria, skies were partly cloudy. The temperature was 65 degrees, the dew point was 61, and the relative humidity was 87%. The wind was calm. The pressure was 30.12 inches and rising. Around central and western Illinois, at Bloomington, it was clear, with a temperature of 60. It was partly cloudy, with a temperature of 60 at Macomb, 68 at Quincy, 61 at Springfield, 60 at Lincoln, and 60 at Pontiac. It was mostly cloudy, with a temperature of 63 at Moline, 64 at Galesburg, and 62 at Lakin. And once again at 3 a.m. in Peoria, under partly cloudy skies, the temperature was 65. Looking elsewhere around the Midwest at 3 a.m., Chicago was partly cloudy, and 69. Indianapolis was partly cloudy, and 66. St. Louis was mostly cloudy, and 71. Kansas City was mostly cloudy, and 74. Des Moines was cloudy, and 71. Milwaukee was mostly cloudy, and 64. The time is currently 3:52 a.m. Central Daylight Time. 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Now for the official National Weather Service forecast for Peoria and surrounding areas of central Illinois. Today, sunny. Highs in the lower 80s. East winds 5 to 10 miles an hour. Tonight, mostly clear until midnight, then becoming partly cloudy. Lows in the lower 60s. Southeast winds around 5 miles an hour. Tuesday, mostly sunny. Highs in the upper 80s. South winds 5 to 10 miles an hour. Tuesday night, partly cloudy. A chance of showers after midnight. Not as cool with lows in the lower 70s. South winds 10 to 15 miles an hour with gusts up to 25 miles an hour. Chance of rain 50%. Wednesday, becoming mostly cloudy in the afternoon. Showers likely, mainly in the morning. Highs in the upper 80s. Southwest winds 5 to 10 miles an hour. Chance of rain 70%. Wednesday night, mostly cloudy with a chance of showers and thunderstorms. Lows in the lower 60s. Chance of rain 50%. Thursday through Friday, mostly clear. Highs in the lower 80s. Lows in the upper 50s. Friday night, mostly clear until midnight, then becoming partly cloudy. A chance of showers after midnight. Lows in the lower 60s. Chance of rain 40%. Saturday, mostly sunny. Highs in the upper 80s. Saturday night, mostly clear. Lows in the mid-60s. Sunday, mostly sunny. Highs in the mid-80s. Again, the forecast for Peoria and surrounding areas of central Illinois for today, sunny. Highs in the lower 80s. East winds 5 to 10 miles an hour. At 3 a.m. in Peoria, skies were partly cloudy. The temperature was 65 degrees, the dew point was 61, and the relative humidity was 87%. The wind was calm. The pressure was 30.12 inches and rising.

around central and western Illinois. At Bloomington, it was clear, with a temperature of 60. It was partly cloudy, with a temperature of 60 at Macomb, 68 at Quincy, 61 at Springfield, 60 at Lincoln, and 60 at Pontiac. It was mostly cloudy, with a temperature of 63 at Moline, 64 at Galesburg, and 62 at Lakin. And once again at 3 a.m. in Peoria, under partly cloudy skies, the temperature was 65. Looking elsewhere around the Midwest at 3 a.m., Chicago was partly cloudy, and 69. Indianapolis was partly cloudy, and 66. St. Louis was mostly cloudy, and 71. Kansas City was mostly cloudy, and 74. Des Moines was cloudy, and 71. Milwaukee was mostly cloudy, and 64. The time is currently 3:55 a.m. Central Daylight Time. 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Now for the official National Weather Service forecast for Peoria and surrounding areas of central Illinois. Today, sunny. Highs in the lower 80s. East winds 5 to 10 miles an hour. Tonight, mostly clear until midnight, then becoming partly cloudy. Lows in the lower 60s. Southeast winds around 5 miles an hour. Tuesday, mostly sunny. Highs in the upper 80s. South winds 5 to 10 miles an hour. Tuesday night, partly cloudy. A chance of showers after midnight. Not as cool with lows in the lower 70s. South winds 10 to 15 miles an hour with gusts up to 25 miles an hour. Chance of rain 50%. Wednesday, becoming mostly cloudy in the afternoon. Showers likely, mainly in the morning. Highs in the upper 80s. Southwest winds 5 to 10 miles an hour. Chance of rain 70%. Wednesday night, mostly cloudy with a chance of showers and thunderstorms. Lows in the lower 60s. Chance of rain 50%. Thursday through Friday, mostly clear. Highs in the lower 80s. Lows in the upper 50s. Friday night, mostly clear until midnight, then becoming partly cloudy. A chance of showers after midnight. Lows in the lower 60s. Chance of rain 40%. Saturday, mostly sunny. Highs in the upper 80s. Saturday night, mostly clear. Lows in the mid-60s. Sunday, mostly sunny. Highs in the mid-80s. Again, the forecast for Peoria and surrounding areas of central Illinois for today, sunny. Highs in the lower 80s. East winds 5 to 10 miles an hour. At 3 a.m. in Peoria, skies were partly cloudy. The temperature was 65 degrees, the dew point was 61, and the relative humidity was 87%. The wind was calm. The pressure was 30.12 inches and rising. Around central and western Illinois, at Bloomington, it was clear, with a temperature of 60. It was partly cloudy, with a temperature of 60 at Macomb, 68 at Quincy, 61 at Springfield, 60 at Lincoln, and 60 at Pontiac. It was mostly cloudy, with a temperature of 63 at Moline, 64 at Galesburg, and 62 at Lakin. And once again at 3 a.m. in Peoria, under partly cloudy skies, the temperature was 65. Looking elsewhere around the Midwest at 3 a.m., Chicago was partly cloudy, and 69. Indianapolis was partly cloudy, and 66. St. Louis was mostly cloudy, and 71. Kansas City was mostly cloudy, and 74. Des Moines was cloudy, and 71. Milwaukee was mostly cloudy, and 64. The time is currently 3:58 a.m. Central Daylight Time. 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Now for the official National Weather Service forecast for Peoria and surrounding areas of central Illinois. Today, sunny. Highs in the lower 80s. East winds 5 to 10 miles an hour. Tonight, mostly clear until midnight, then becoming partly cloudy. Lows in the lower 60s. Southeast winds around 5 miles an hour. Tuesday, mostly sunny. Highs in the upper 80s. South winds 5 to 10 miles an hour. Tuesday night, partly cloudy. A chance

showers after midnight. Not as cool with lows in the lower 70s. South winds 10 to 15 miles an hour with gusts up to 25 miles an hour. Chance of rain 50%. Wednesday, becoming mostly cloudy in the afternoon. Showers likely, mainly in the morning. Highs in the upper 80s. Southwest winds 5 to 10 miles an hour. Chance of rain 70%. Wednesday night, mostly cloudy with a chance of showers and thunderstorms. Lows in the lower 60s. Chance of rain 50%. Thursday through Friday, mostly clear. Highs in the lower 80s. Lows in the upper 50s. Friday night, mostly clear until midnight, then becoming partly cloudy. A chance of showers after midnight. Lows in the lower 60s. Chance of rain 40%. Saturday, mostly sunny. Highs in the upper 80s. Saturday night, mostly clear. Lows in the mid-60s. Sunday, mostly sunny. Highs in the mid-80s. Again, the forecast for Peoria and surrounding areas of central Illinois for today, sunny. Highs in the lower 80s. East winds 5 to 10 miles an hour. Now for the official National Weather Service forecast for Peoria and surrounding areas of central Illinois. Today, sunny. Highs in the lower 80s. East winds 5 to 10 miles an hour. Tonight, mostly clear until midnight, then becoming partly cloudy. Lows in the lower 60s. Southeast winds around 5 miles an hour. Tuesday, mostly sunny. Highs in the upper 80s. South winds 5 to 10 miles an hour. Tuesday night, partly cloudy. A chance of showers after midnight. Not as cool with lows in the lower 70s. South winds 10 to 15 miles an hour with gusts up to 25 miles an hour. Chance of rain 50%. Wednesday, becoming mostly cloudy in the afternoon. Showers likely, mainly in the morning. Highs in the upper 80s. Southwest winds 5 to 10 miles an hour. Chance of rain 70%. Wednesday night, mostly cloudy with a chance of showers and thunderstorms. Lows in the lower 60s. Chance of rain 50%. Thursday through Friday, mostly clear. Highs in the lower 80s. Lows in the upper 50s. Friday night, mostly clear until midnight, then becoming partly cloudy. A chance of showers after midnight. Lows in the lower 60s. Chance of rain 40%. Saturday, mostly sunny. Highs in the upper 80s. Saturday night, mostly clear. Lows in the mid-60s. Sunday, mostly sunny. Highs in the mid-80s. Again, the forecast for Peoria and surrounding areas of central Illinois for today, sunny. Highs in the lower 80s. East winds 5 to 10 miles an hour. The time is currently 4:02 a.m. Central Daylight Time. 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Now for the official National Weather Service forecast for Peoria and surrounding areas of central Illinois. Today, sunny. Highs in the lower 80s. East winds 5 to 10 miles an hour. Tonight, mostly clear until midnight, then becoming partly cloudy. Lows in the lower 60s. Southeast winds around 5 miles an hour. Tuesday, mostly sunny. Highs in the upper 80s. South winds 5 to 10 miles an hour. Tuesday night, partly cloudy. A chance of showers after midnight. Not as cool with lows in the lower 70s. South winds 10 to 15 miles an hour with gusts up to 25 miles an hour. Chance of rain 50%. Wednesday, becoming mostly cloudy in the afternoon. Showers likely, mainly in the morning. Highs in the upper 80s. Southwest winds 5 to 10 miles an hour. Chance of rain 70%. Wednesday night, mostly cloudy with a chance of showers and thunderstorms. Lows in the lower 60s. Chance of rain 50%. Thursday through Friday, mostly clear. Highs in the lower 80s. Lows in the upper 50s. Friday night, mostly clear until midnight, then becoming partly cloudy. A chance of showers after midnight. Lows in the lower 60s. Chance of rain 40%. Saturday,

mostly sunny. Highs in the upper 80s. Saturday night, mostly clear. Lows in the mid-60s. Sunday, mostly sunny. Highs in the mid-80s. Again, the forecast for Peoria and surrounding areas of central Illinois for today, sunny. Highs in the lower 80s. East winds 5 to 10 miles an hour. At 4 a.m. in Peoria, skies were partly cloudy. The temperature was 64 degrees, the dew point was 61, and the relative humidity was 90%. The wind was east at 7 miles an hour. The pressure was 30.11 inches and falling. Around central and western Illinois, at Bloomington, it was clear, with a temperature of 60. It was partly cloudy, with a temperature of 62 at Macomb, 67 at Quincy, 59 at Springfield, 59 at Lincoln, and 61 at Pontiac. It was mostly cloudy, with a temperature of 62 at Moline, 63 at Galesburg, and 60 at Lakin. And once again at 4 a.m. in Peoria, under partly cloudy skies, the temperature was 64. The time is currently 4:05 a.m. Central Daylight Time. 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Now for the official National Weather Service forecast for Peoria and surrounding areas of central Illinois. Today, sunny. Highs in the lower 80s. East winds 5 to 10 miles an hour. Tonight, mostly clear until midnight, then becoming partly cloudy. Lows in the lower 60s. Southeast winds around 5 miles an hour. Tuesday, mostly sunny. Highs in the upper 80s. South winds 5 to 10 miles an hour. Tuesday night, partly cloudy. A chance of showers after midnight. Not as cool with lows in the lower 70s. South winds 10 to 15 miles an hour with gusts up to 25 miles an hour. Chance of rain 50%. Wednesday, becoming mostly cloudy in the afternoon. Showers likely, mainly in the morning. Highs in the upper 80s. Southwest winds 5 to 10 miles an hour. Chance of rain 70%. Wednesday night, mostly cloudy with a chance of showers and thunderstorms. Lows in the lower 60s. Chance of rain 50%. Thursday through Friday, mostly clear. Highs in the lower 80s. Lows in the upper 50s. Friday night, mostly clear until midnight, then becoming partly cloudy. A chance of showers after midnight. Lows in the lower 60s. Chance of rain 40%. Saturday, mostly sunny. Highs in the upper 80s. Saturday night, mostly clear. Lows in the mid-60s. Sunday, mostly sunny. Highs in the mid-80s. Again, the forecast for Peoria and surrounding areas of central Illinois for today, sunny. Highs in the lower 80s. East winds 5 to 10 miles an hour. At 4 a.m. in Peoria, skies were partly cloudy. The temperature was 64 degrees, the dew point was 61, and the relative humidity was 90%. The wind was east at 7 miles an hour. The pressure was 30.11 inches and falling. Around central and western Illinois, at Bloomington, it was clear, with a temperature of 60. It was partly cloudy, with a temperature of 62 at Macomb, 67 at Quincy, 59 at Springfield, 59 at Lincoln, and 61 at Pontiac. It was mostly cloudy, with a temperature of 62 at Moline, 63 at Galesburg, and 60 at Lakin. And once again at 4 a.m. in Peoria, under partly cloudy skies, the temperature was 64. Looking elsewhere around the Midwest at 4 a.m., Chicago was partly cloudy, and 67. Indianapolis was partly cloudy, and 64. St. Louis was mostly cloudy, and 68. Kansas City was cloudy, and 74. Des Moines was cloudy, and 71. Milwaukee was mostly cloudy, and 64. The time is currently 4:08 a.m. Central Daylight Time. 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Now for the official National Weather Service forecast for Peoria and surrounding areas of central Illinois. Today, sunny. Highs in the lower 80s. East winds 5 to 10 miles an hour. Tonight, mostly clear until midnight, then becoming partly cloudy.

Lows in the lower 60s. Southeast winds around 5 miles an hour. Tuesday, mostly sunny. Highs in the upper 80s. South winds 5 to 10 miles an hour. Tuesday night, partly cloudy. A chance of showers after midnight. Not as cool with lows in the lower 70s. South winds 10 to 15 miles an hour with gusts up to 25 miles an hour. Chance of rain 50%. Wednesday, becoming mostly cloudy in the afternoon. Showers likely, mainly in the morning. Highs in the upper 80s. Southwest winds 5 to 10 miles an hour. Chance of rain 70%. Wednesday night, mostly cloudy with a chance of showers and thunderstorms. Lows in the lower 60s. Chance of rain 50%. Thursday through Friday, mostly clear. Highs in the lower 80s. Lows in the upper 50s. Friday night, mostly clear until midnight, then becoming partly cloudy. A chance of showers after midnight. Lows in the lower 60s. Chance of rain 40%. Saturday, mostly sunny. Highs in the upper 80s. Saturday night, mostly clear. Lows in the mid-60s. Sunday, mostly sunny. Highs in the mid-80s. Again, the forecast for Peoria and surrounding areas of central Illinois for today, sunny. Highs in the lower 80s. East winds 5 to 10 miles an hour. At 4 a.m. in Peoria, skies were partly cloudy. The temperature was 64 degrees, the dew point was 61, and the relative humidity was 90%. The wind was east at 7 miles an hour. The pressure was 30.11 inches and falling. Around central and western Illinois, at Bloomington, it was clear, with a temperature of 60. It was partly cloudy, with a temperature of 62 at Macomb, 67 at Quincy, 59 at Springfield, 59 at Lincoln, and 61 at Pontiac. It was mostly cloudy, with a temperature of 62 at Moline, 63 at Galesburg, and 60 at Lakin. And once again at 4 a.m. in Peoria, under partly cloudy skies, the temperature was 64. At 4 a.m. in Peoria, skies were partly cloudy. The temperature was 64 degrees, the dew point was 61, and the relative humidity was 90%. The wind was east at 7 miles an hour. The pressure was 30.11 inches and falling. Around central and western Illinois, at Bloomington, it was clear, with a temperature of 60. It was partly cloudy, with a temperature of 62 at Macomb, 67 at Quincy, 59 at Springfield, 59 at Lincoln, and 61 at Pontiac. It was mostly cloudy, with a temperature of 62 at Moline, 63 at Galesburg, and 60 at Lakin. And once again at 4 a.m. in Peoria, under partly cloudy skies, the temperature was 64. Looking elsewhere around the Midwest at 4 a.m., Chicago was partly cloudy, and 67. Indianapolis was partly cloudy, and 64. St. Louis was mostly cloudy, and 68. Kansas City was cloudy, and 74. Des Moines was cloudy, and 71. Milwaukee was mostly cloudy, and 64. The time is currently 4:12 a.m. Central Daylight Time. 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Now for the official National Weather Service forecast for Peoria and surrounding areas of central Illinois. Today, sunny. Highs in the lower 80s. East winds 5 to 10 miles an hour. Tonight, mostly clear until midnight, then becoming partly cloudy. Lows in the lower 60s. Southeast winds around 5 miles an hour. Tuesday, mostly sunny. Highs in the upper 80s. South winds 5 to 10 miles an hour. Tuesday night, partly cloudy. A chance of showers after midnight.

Not as cool with lows in the lower 70s. South winds 10 to 15 miles an hour with gusts up to 25 miles an hour. Chance of rain 50%. Wednesday, becoming mostly cloudy in the afternoon. Showers likely, mainly in the morning. Highs in the upper 80s. Southwest winds 5 to 10 miles an hour. Chance of rain 70%. Wednesday night, mostly cloudy with a chance of showers and thunderstorms. Lows in the lower 60s. Chance of rain 50%. Thursday through Friday, mostly clear. Highs in the lower 80s. Lows in the upper 50s. Friday night, mostly clear until midnight, then becoming partly cloudy. A chance of showers after midnight. Lows in the lower 60s. Chance of rain 40%. Saturday, mostly sunny. Highs in the upper 80s. Saturday night, mostly clear. Lows in the mid-60s. Sunday, mostly sunny. Highs in the mid-80s. Again, the forecast for Peoria and surrounding areas of central Illinois for today, sunny. Highs in the lower 80s. East winds 5 to 10 miles an hour. At 4 a.m. in Peoria, skies were partly cloudy. The temperature was 64 degrees, the dew point was 61, and the relative humidity was 90%. The wind was east at 7 miles an hour. The pressure was 30.11 inches and falling. Around central and western Illinois, at Bloomington, it was clear, with a temperature of 60. It was partly cloudy, with a temperature of 62 at Macomb, 67 at Quincy, 59 at Springfield, 59 at Lincoln, and 61 at Pontiac. It was mostly cloudy, with a temperature of 62 at Moline, 63 at Galesburg, and 60 at Lakin. And once again at 4 a.m. in Peoria, under partly cloudy skies, the temperature was 64. Looking elsewhere around the Midwest at 4 a.m., Chicago was partly cloudy, and 67. Indianapolis was partly cloudy, and 64. St. Louis was mostly cloudy, and 68. Kansas City was cloudy, and 74. Des Moines was cloudy, and 71. Milwaukee was mostly cloudy, and 64. The time is currently 4:16 a.m. Central Daylight Time. 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Now for the official National Weather Service forecast for Peoria and surrounding areas of central Illinois. Today, sunny. Highs in the lower 80s. East winds 5 to 10 miles an hour. Tonight, mostly clear until midnight, then becoming partly cloudy. Lows in the lower 60s. Southeast winds around 5 miles an hour. Tuesday, mostly sunny. Highs in the upper 80s. South winds 5 to 10 miles an hour. Tuesday night, partly cloudy. A chance of showers after midnight. Not as cool with lows in the lower 70s. South winds 10 to 15 miles an hour with gusts up to 25 miles an hour. Chance of rain 50%. Wednesday, becoming mostly cloudy in the afternoon. Showers likely, mainly in the morning. Highs in the upper 80s. Southwest winds 5 to 10 miles an hour. Chance of rain 70%. Wednesday night, mostly cloudy with a chance of showers and thunderstorms. Lows in the lower 60s. Chance of rain 50%. Thursday through Friday, mostly clear. Highs in the lower 80s. Lows in the upper 50s. Friday night, mostly clear until midnight, then becoming partly cloudy. A chance of showers after midnight. Lows in the lower 60s. Chance of rain 40%. Saturday, mostly sunny. Highs in the upper 80s. Saturday night, mostly clear. Lows in the mid-60s. Sunday, mostly sunny. Highs in the mid-80s. Again, the forecast for Peoria and surrounding areas of central Illinois for today, sunny. Highs in the lower 80s. East winds 5 to 10 miles an hour. At 4 a.m. in Peoria, skies were partly cloudy. The temperature was 64 degrees, the dew point was 61, and the relative humidity was 90%. The wind was east at 7 miles an hour. The pressure was 30.11 inches and falling. Around central and western Illinois, at Bloomington, it was clear, with a temperature

60. It was partly cloudy, with a temperature of 62 at Macomb, 67 at Quincy, 59 at Springfield, 59 at Lincoln, and 61 at Pontiac. It was mostly cloudy, with a temperature of 62 at Moline, 63 at Galesburg, and 60 at Lakin. And once again at 4 a.m. in Peoria, under partly cloudy skies, the temperature was 64. Looking elsewhere around the Midwest at 4 a.m., Chicago was partly cloudy, and 67. Indianapolis was partly cloudy, and 64. St. Louis was mostly cloudy, and 68. Kansas City was cloudy, and 74. Des Moines was cloudy, and 71. Milwaukee was mostly cloudy, and 64. The time is currently 4:20 a.m. Central Daylight Time. 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Now for the official National Weather Service forecast for Peoria and surrounding areas of central Illinois. Today, sunny. Highs in the lower 80s. East winds 5 to 10 miles an hour. Tonight, mostly clear until midnight, then becoming partly cloudy. Lows in the lower 60s. Southeast winds around 5 miles an hour. Tuesday, mostly sunny. Highs in the upper 80s. South winds 5 to 10 miles an hour. Tuesday night, partly cloudy. A chance of showers after midnight. Not as cool with lows in the lower 70s. South winds 10 to 15 miles an hour with gusts up to 25 miles an hour. Chance of rain 50%. Wednesday, becoming mostly cloudy in the afternoon. Showers likely, mainly in the morning. Highs in the upper 80s. Southwest winds 5 to 10 miles an hour. Chance of rain 70%. Wednesday night, mostly cloudy with a chance of showers and thunderstorms. Lows in the lower 60s. Chance of rain 50%. Thursday through Friday, mostly clear. Highs in the lower 80s. Lows in the upper 50s. Friday night, mostly clear until midnight, then becoming partly cloudy. A chance of showers after midnight. Lows in the lower 60s. Chance of rain 40%. Saturday, mostly sunny. Highs in the upper 80s. Saturday night, mostly clear. Lows in the mid-60s. Sunday, mostly sunny. Highs in the mid-80s. Again, the forecast for Peoria and surrounding areas of central Illinois for today, sunny. Highs in the lower 80s. East winds 5 to 10 miles an hour. At 4 a.m. in Peoria, skies were partly cloudy. The temperature was 64 degrees, the dew point was 61, and the relative humidity was 90%. The wind was east at 7 miles an hour. The pressure was 30.11 inches and falling. Around central and western Illinois, skies ranged from partly cloudy to mostly cloudy. It was 60 at Bloomington, 62 at Moline, 63 at Galesburg, 60 at Lakin, and 62 at Macomb. Quincy reported 67, Springfield reported 59, Lincoln reported 59, and Pontiac reported 61. And once again at 4 a.m. in Peoria, under partly cloudy skies, the temperature was 64. Looking elsewhere around the Midwest at 4 a.m., Chicago was partly cloudy, and 67. Indianapolis was partly cloudy, and 64. St. Louis was mostly cloudy, and 68. Kansas City was cloudy, and 74. Des Moines was cloudy, and 71. Milwaukee was mostly cloudy, and 64. The time is currently 4:23 a.m. Central Daylight Time. 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Now for the official National Weather Service forecast for Peoria and surrounding areas of central Illinois. Today, sunny. Highs in the lower 80s. East winds 5 to 10 miles an hour. Tonight, mostly clear until midnight, then becoming partly cloudy. Lows in the lower 60s. Southeast winds around 5 miles an hour. Tuesday, mostly sunny. Highs in the upper 80s. South winds 5 to 10 miles an hour. Tuesday night, partly cloudy. A chance of showers after midnight. Not as cool with lows in the lower 70s. South winds 10 to 15 miles an hour.

Power with gusts up to 25 miles an hour. Chance of rain 50%. Wednesday, becoming mostly cloudy in the afternoon. Showers likely, mainly in the morning. Highs in the upper 80s. Southwest winds 5 to 10 miles an hour. Chance of rain 70%. Wednesday night, mostly cloudy with a chance of showers and thunderstorms. Lows in the lower 60s. Chance of rain 50%. Thursday through Friday, mostly clear. Highs in the lower 80s. Lows in the upper 50s. Friday night, mostly clear until midnight, then becoming partly cloudy. A chance of showers after midnight. Lows in the lower 60s. Chance of rain 40%. Saturday, mostly sunny. Highs in the upper 80s. Saturday night, mostly clear. Lows in the mid-60s. Sunday, mostly sunny. Highs in the mid-80s. Again, the forecast for Peoria and surrounding areas of central Illinois for today, sunny. Highs in the lower 80s. East winds 5 to 10 miles an hour. At 4 a.m. in Peoria, skies were partly cloudy. The temperature was 64 degrees, the dew point was 61, and the relative humidity was 90%. The wind was east at 7 miles an hour. The pressure was 30.11 inches and falling. Around central and western Illinois, skies ranged from partly cloudy to mostly cloudy. It was 60 at Bloomington, 62 at Moline, 63 at Galesburg, 60 at Lakin, and 62 at Macomb. Quincy reported 67, Springfield reported 59, Lincoln reported 59, and Pontiac reported 61. And once again at 4 a.m. in Peoria, under partly cloudy skies, the temperature was 64. Looking elsewhere around the Midwest at 4 a.m., Chicago was partly cloudy, and 67. Indianapolis was partly cloudy, and 64. St. Louis was mostly cloudy, and 68. Kansas City was cloudy, and 74. Des Moines was cloudy, and 71. Milwaukee was mostly cloudy, and 64. The time is currently 4:26 a.m. Central Daylight Time. 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Now for the official National Weather Service forecast for Peoria and surrounding areas of central Illinois. Today, sunny. Highs in the lower 80s. East winds 5 to 10 miles an hour. Tonight, mostly clear until midnight, then becoming partly cloudy. Lows in the lower 60s. Southeast winds around 5 miles an hour. Tuesday, mostly sunny. Highs in the upper 80s. South winds 5 to 10 miles an hour. Tuesday night, partly cloudy. A chance of showers after midnight. Not as cool with lows in the lower 70s. South winds 10 to 15 miles an hour with gusts up to 25 miles an hour. Chance of rain 50%. Wednesday, becoming mostly cloudy in the afternoon. Showers likely, mainly in the morning. Highs in the upper 80s. Southwest winds 5 to 10 miles an hour. Chance of rain 70%. Wednesday night, mostly cloudy with a chance of showers and thunderstorms. Lows in the lower 60s. Chance of rain 50%. Thursday through Friday, mostly clear. Highs in the lower 80s. Lows in the upper 50s. Friday night, mostly clear until midnight, then becoming partly cloudy. A chance of showers after midnight. Lows in the lower 60s. Chance of rain 40%. Saturday, mostly sunny. Highs in the upper 80s. Saturday night, mostly clear. Lows in the mid-60s. Sunday, mostly sunny. Highs in the mid-80s. Again, the forecast for Peoria and surrounding areas of central Illinois for today, sunny. Highs in the lower 80s. East winds 5 to 10 miles an hour. At 4 a.m. in Peoria, skies were partly cloudy. The temperature was 64 degrees, the dew point was 61, and the relative humidity was 90%. The wind was east at 7 miles an hour. The pressure was 30.11 inches and falling. Around central and western Illinois, skies ranged from partly cloudy to mostly cloudy. It was 60 at Bloomington, 62 at Moline, 63 at Galesburg, 60 at Lakin,

and 62 at Macomb. Quincy reported 67, Springfield reported 59, Lincoln reported 59, and Pontiac reported 61. And once again at 4 a.m. in Peoria, under partly cloudy skies, the temperature was 64. Looking elsewhere around the Midwest at 4 a.m., Chicago was partly cloudy, and 67. Indianapolis was partly cloudy, and 64. St. Louis was mostly cloudy, and 68. Kansas City was cloudy, and 74. Des Moines was cloudy, and 71. Milwaukee was mostly cloudy, and 64. The time is currently 4:30 a.m. Central Daylight Time. 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Now for the official National Weather Service forecast for Peoria and surrounding areas of central Illinois. Today, sunny. Highs in the lower 80s. East winds 5 to 10 miles an hour. Tonight, mostly clear until midnight, then becoming partly cloudy. Lows in the lower 60s. Southeast winds around 5 miles an hour. Tuesday, mostly sunny. Highs in the upper 80s. South winds 5 to 10 miles an hour. Tuesday night, partly cloudy. A chance of showers after midnight. Not as cool with lows in the lower 70s. South winds 10 to 15 miles an hour with gusts up to 25 miles an hour. Chance of rain 50%. Wednesday, becoming mostly cloudy in the afternoon. Showers likely, mainly in the morning. Highs in the upper 80s. Southwest winds 5 to 10 miles an hour. Chance of rain 70%. Wednesday night, mostly cloudy with a chance of showers and thunderstorms. Lows in the lower 60s. Chance of rain 50%. Thursday through Friday, mostly clear. Highs in the lower 80s. Lows in the upper 50s. Friday night, mostly clear until midnight, then becoming partly cloudy. A chance of showers after midnight. Lows in the lower 60s. Chance of rain 40%. Saturday, mostly sunny. Highs in the upper 80s. Saturday night, mostly clear. Lows in the mid-60s. Sunday, mostly sunny. Highs in the mid-80s. Again, the forecast for Peoria and surrounding areas of central Illinois for today, sunny. Highs in the lower 80s. East winds 5 to 10 miles an hour. At 4 a.m. in Peoria, skies were partly cloudy. The temperature was 64 degrees, the dew point was 61, and the relative humidity was 90%. The wind was east at 7 miles an hour. The pressure was 30.11 inches and falling. Around central and western Illinois, skies ranged from partly cloudy to mostly cloudy. It was 60 at Bloomington, 62 at Moline, 63 at Galesburg, 60 at Lakin, and 62 at Macomb. Quincy reported 67, Springfield reported 59, Lincoln reported 59, and Pontiac reported 61. And once again at 4 a.m. in Peoria, under partly cloudy skies, the temperature was 64. Looking elsewhere around the Midwest at 4 a.m., Chicago was partly cloudy, and 67. Indianapolis was partly cloudy, and 64. St. Louis was mostly cloudy, and 68. Kansas City was cloudy, and 74. Des Moines was cloudy, and 71. Milwaukee. St. Louis was mostly cloudy, and 68. Kansas City was cloudy, and 74. Des Moines was cloudy, and 71. Milwaukee was mostly cloudy, and 64. The time is currently 4:33 a.m. Central Daylight Time. 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Now for the official National Weather Service forecast for Peoria and surrounding areas of central Illinois. Today, sunny. Highs in the lower 80s. East winds 5 to 10 miles an hour. Tonight, mostly clear until midnight, then becoming partly cloudy. Lows in the lower 60s. Southeast winds around 5 miles an hour. Tuesday, mostly sunny. Highs in the upper 80s. South winds 5 to 10 miles an hour. Tuesday night, partly cloudy. A chance of showers after midnight. Not as cool with lows in the lower 70s.

south winds 10 to 15 miles an hour with gusts up to 25 miles an hour. Chance of rain 50%. Wednesday, becoming mostly cloudy in the afternoon. Showers likely, mainly in the morning. Highs in the upper 80s. Southwest winds 5 to 10 miles an hour. Chance of rain 70%. Wednesday night, mostly cloudy with a chance of showers and thunderstorms. Lows in the lower 60s. Chance of rain 50%. Thursday through Friday, mostly clear. Highs in the lower 80s. Lows in the upper 50s. Friday night, mostly clear until midnight, then becoming partly cloudy. A chance of showers after midnight. Lows in the lower 60s. Chance of rain 40%. Saturday, mostly sunny. Highs in the upper 80s. Saturday night, mostly clear. Lows in the mid-60s. Sunday, mostly sunny. Highs in the mid-80s. Again, the forecast for Peoria and surrounding areas of central Illinois for today, sunny. Highs in the lower 80s. East winds 5 to 10 miles an hour. At 4 a.m. in Peoria, skies were partly cloudy. The temperature was 64 degrees, the dew point was 61, and the relative humidity was 90%. The wind was east at 7 miles an hour. The pressure was 30.11 inches and falling. Around central and western Illinois, skies ranged from partly cloudy to mostly cloudy. It was 60 at Bloomington, 62 at Moline, 63 at Galesburg, 60 at Lakin, and 62 at Macomb. Quincy reported 67, Springfield reported 59, Lincoln reported 59, and Pontiac reported 61. And once again at 4 a.m. in Peoria, under partly cloudy skies, the temperature was 64. Looking elsewhere around the Midwest at 4 a.m., Chicago was partly cloudy, and 67. Indianapolis was partly cloudy, and 64. St. Louis was mostly cloudy, and 68. Kansas City was cloudy, and 74. Des Moines was cloudy, and 71. Milwaukee was mostly cloudy, and 64. The time is currently 4:36 a.m. Central Daylight Time. 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Now for the official National Weather Service forecast for Peoria and surrounding areas of central Illinois. Today, sunny. Highs in the lower 80s. East winds 5 to 10 miles an hour. Tonight, mostly clear until midnight, then becoming partly cloudy. Lows in the lower 60s. Southeast winds around 5 miles an hour. Tuesday, mostly sunny. Highs in the upper 80s. South winds 5 to 10 miles an hour. Tuesday night, partly cloudy. A chance of showers after midnight. Not as cool with lows in the lower 70s. South winds 10 to 15 miles an hour with gusts up to 25 miles an hour. Chance of rain 50%. Wednesday, becoming mostly cloudy in the afternoon. Showers likely, mainly in the morning. Highs in the upper 80s. Southwest winds 5 to 10 miles an hour. Chance of rain 70%. Wednesday night, mostly cloudy with a chance of showers and thunderstorms. Lows in the lower 60s. Chance of rain 50%. Thursday through Friday, mostly clear. Highs in the lower 80s. Lows in the upper 50s. Friday night, mostly clear until midnight, then becoming partly cloudy. A chance of showers after midnight. Lows in the lower 60s. Chance of rain 40%. Saturday, mostly sunny. Highs in the upper 80s. Saturday night, mostly clear. Lows in the mid-60s. Sunday, mostly sunny. Highs in the mid-80s. Again, the forecast for Peoria and surrounding areas of central Illinois for today, sunny. Highs in the lower 80s. East winds 5 to 10 miles an hour. Now for the official National Weather Service forecast for Peoria and surrounding areas of central Illinois. Today, sunny. Highs in the lower 80s. East winds 5 to 10 miles an hour. Tonight, mostly clear until midnight, then becoming partly cloudy. Lows in the lower 60s. Southeast winds around 5 miles an hour. Tuesday, mostly sunny.

highs in the upper 80s. South winds 5 to 10 miles an hour. Tuesday night, partly cloudy. A chance of showers after midnight. Not as cool with lows in the lower 70s. South winds 10 to 15 miles an hour with gusts up to 25 miles an hour. Chance of rain 50%. Wednesday, becoming mostly cloudy in the afternoon. Showers likely, mainly in the morning. Highs in the upper 80s. Southwest winds 5 to 10 miles an hour. Chance of rain 70%. Wednesday night, mostly cloudy with a chance of showers and thunderstorms. Lows in the lower 60s. Chance of rain 50%. Thursday through Friday, mostly clear. Highs in the lower 80s. Lows in the upper 50s. Friday night, mostly clear until midnight, then becoming partly cloudy. A chance of showers after midnight. Lows in the lower 60s. Chance of rain 40%. Saturday, mostly sunny. Highs in the upper 80s. Saturday night, mostly clear. Lows in the mid-60s. Sunday, mostly sunny. Highs in the mid-80s. Again, the forecast for Peoria and surrounding areas of central Illinois for today, sunny. Highs in the lower 80s. East winds 5 to 10 miles an hour. At 4 a.m. in Peoria, skies were partly cloudy. The temperature was 64 degrees, the dew point was 61, and the relative humidity was 90%. The wind was east at 7 miles an hour. The pressure was 30.11 inches and falling. Around central and western Illinois, skies ranged from partly cloudy to mostly cloudy. It was 60 at Bloomington, 62 at Moline, 63 at Galesburg, 60 at Lakin, and 62 at Macomb. Quincy reported 67, Springfield reported 59, Lincoln reported 59, and Pontiac reported 61. And once again at 4 a.m. in Peoria, under partly cloudy skies, the temperature was 64. Looking elsewhere around the Midwest at 4 a.m., Chicago was partly cloudy, and 67. Indianapolis was partly cloudy, and 64. St. Louis was mostly cloudy, and 68. Kansas City was cloudy, and 74. Des Moines was cloudy, and 71. Milwaukee was mostly cloudy, and 64. The time is currently 4:41 a.m. Central Daylight Time. 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Now for the official National Weather Service forecast for Peoria and surrounding areas of central Illinois. Today, sunny. Highs in the lower 80s. East winds 5 to 10 miles an hour. Tonight, mostly clear until midnight, then becoming partly cloudy. Lows in the lower 60s. Southeast winds around 5 miles an hour. Tuesday, mostly sunny. Highs in the upper 80s. South winds 5 to 10 miles an hour. Tuesday night, partly cloudy. A chance of showers after midnight. Not as cool with lows in the lower 70s. South winds 10 to 15 miles an hour with gusts up to 25 miles an hour. Chance of rain 50%. Wednesday, becoming mostly cloudy in the afternoon. Showers likely, mainly in the morning. Highs in the upper 80s. Southwest winds 5 to 10 miles an hour. Chance of rain 70%. Wednesday night, mostly cloudy with a chance of showers and thunderstorms. Lows in the lower 60s. Chance of rain 50%. Thursday through Friday, mostly clear. Highs in the lower 80s. Lows in the upper 50s. Friday night, mostly clear until midnight, then becoming partly cloudy. A chance of showers after midnight. Lows in the lower 60s. Chance of rain 40%. Saturday, mostly sunny. Highs in the upper 80s. Saturday night, mostly clear. Lows in the mid-60s. Sunday, mostly sunny. Highs in the mid-80s. Again, the forecast for Peoria and surrounding areas of central Illinois for today, sunny. Highs in the lower 80s. East winds 5 to 10 miles an hour. At 4 a.m. in Peoria, skies were partly cloudy. The temperature was 64 degrees, the dew point was 61, and the relative humidity was 90%. The wind was east at 7 miles an hour.

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Now for the official National Weather Service forecast for Peoria and surrounding areas of central Illinois. Today, sunny. Highs in the lower 80s. East winds 5 to 10 miles an hour. Tonight, mostly clear until midnight, then becoming partly cloudy. Lows in the lower 60s. Southeast winds around 5 miles an hour. Tuesday, mostly sunny. Highs in the upper 80s. South winds 5 to 10 miles an hour. Tuesday night, partly cloudy. A chance of showers after midnight. Not as cool with lows in the lower 70s. South winds 10 to 15 miles an hour with gusts up to 25 miles an hour. Chance of rain 50%. Wednesday, becoming mostly cloudy in the afternoon. Showers likely, mainly in the morning. Highs in the upper 80s. Southwest winds 5 to 10 miles an hour. Chance of rain 70%. Wednesday night, mostly cloudy with a chance of showers and thunderstorms. Lows in the lower 60s. Chance of rain 50%. Thursday through Friday, mostly clear. Highs in the lower 80s. Lows in the upper 50s. Friday night, mostly clear until midnight, then becoming partly cloudy. A chance of showers after midnight. Lows in the lower 60s. Chance of rain 40%. Saturday, mostly sunny. Highs in the upper 80s. Saturday night, mostly clear. Lows in the mid-60s. Sunday, mostly sunny. Highs in the mid-80s. Again, the forecast for Peoria and surrounding areas of central Illinois for today, sunny. Highs in the lower 80s. East winds 5 to 10 miles an hour. At 4 a.m. in Peoria, skies were partly cloudy. The temperature was 64 degrees, the dew point was 61, and the relative humidity was 90%. The wind was east at 7 miles an hour. The pressure was 30.11 inches and falling. Around central and western Illinois, skies ranged from partly cloudy to mostly cloudy. It was 60 at Bloomington, 62 at Moline, 63 at Galesburg, 60 at Lakin, and 62 at Macomb. Quincy reported 67, Springfield reported 59, Lincoln reported 59, and Pontiac reported 61. And once again at 4 a.m. in Peoria, under partly cloudy skies, the temperature was 64. Looking elsewhere around the Midwest at 4 a.m., Chicago was partly cloudy, and 67. Indianapolis was partly cloudy, and 64. St. Louis was mostly cloudy, and 68. Kansas City was cloudy, and 74. Des Moines was cloudy, and 71. Milwaukee was mostly cloudy, and 64. The time is currently 4:48 a.m. Central Daylight Time. 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Now for the official National Weather Service forecast for Peoria and surrounding areas of central Illinois. Today, sunny. Highs in the lower 80s. East winds 5 to 10 miles an hour. Tonight, mostly clear until midnight, then becoming partly cloudy. Lows in the lower 60s. Southeast winds around 5 miles an hour. Tuesday, mostly sunny. Highs in the upper 80s. South winds 5 to 10 miles an hour. Tuesday night, partly cloudy. A chance of showers after midnight. Not as cool with lows in the lower 70s. South winds 10 to 15 miles an hour with gusts up to 25 miles an hour. Chance of rain 50%. Wednesday, becoming mostly cloudy in the afternoon. Showers likely, mainly in the morning. Highs in the upper 80s. Southwest winds 5 to 10 miles an hour. Chance of rain 70%. Wednesday night, mostly cloudy with a chance of showers and thunderstorms. Lows in the lower 60s. Chance of rain 50%. Thursday through Friday, mostly clear. Highs in the lower 80s. Lows in the upper 50s. Friday night, mostly clear until midnight, then becoming partly cloudy. A chance of showers after midnight. Lows in the lower 60s. Chance of rain 40%. Saturday, mostly

sunny. Highs in the upper 80s. Saturday night, mostly clear. Lows in the mid-60s. Sunday, mostly sunny. Highs in the mid-80s. Again, the forecast for Peoria and surrounding areas of central Illinois for today, sunny. Highs in the lower 80s. East winds 5 to 10 miles an hour. At 4 a.m. in Peoria, skies were partly cloudy. The temperature was 64 degrees, the dew point was 61, and the relative humidity was 90%. The wind was east at 7 miles an hour. The pressure was 30.11 inches and falling. Around central and western Illinois, skies ranged from partly cloudy to mostly cloudy. It was 60 at Bloomington, 62 at Moline, 63 at Galesburg, 60 at Lakin, and 62 at Macomb. Quincy reported 67, Springfield reported 59, Lincoln reported 59, and Pontiac reported 61. And once again at 4 a.m. in Peoria, under partly cloudy skies, the temperature was 64. Looking elsewhere around the Midwest at 4 a.m., Chicago was partly cloudy, and 67. Indianapolis was partly cloudy, and 64. St. Louis was mostly cloudy, and 68. Kansas City was cloudy, and 74. Des Moines was cloudy, and 71. Milwaukee was mostly cloudy, and 64. The time is currently 4:51 a.m. Central Daylight Time. 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Now for the official National Weather Service forecast for Peoria and surrounding areas of central Illinois. Today, sunny. Highs in the lower 80s. East winds 5 to 10 miles an hour. Tonight, mostly clear until midnight, then becoming partly cloudy. Lows in the lower 60s. Southeast winds around 5 miles an hour. Tuesday, mostly sunny. Highs in the upper 80s. South winds 5 to 10 miles an hour. Tuesday night, partly cloudy. A chance of showers after midnight. Not as cool with lows in the lower 70s. South winds 10 to 15 miles an hour with gusts up to 25 miles an hour. Chance of rain 50%. Wednesday, becoming mostly cloudy in the afternoon. Showers likely, mainly in the morning. Highs in the upper 80s. Southwest winds 5 to 10 miles an hour. Chance of rain 70%. Wednesday night, mostly cloudy with a chance of showers and thunderstorms. Lows in the lower 60s. Chance of rain 50%. Thursday through Friday, mostly clear. Highs in the lower 80s. Lows in the upper 50s. Friday night, mostly clear until midnight, then becoming partly cloudy. A chance of showers after midnight. Lows in the lower 60s. Chance of rain 40%. Saturday, mostly sunny. Highs in the upper 80s. Saturday night, mostly clear. Lows in the mid-60s. Sunday, mostly sunny. Highs in the mid-80s. Again, the forecast for Peoria and surrounding areas of central Illinois for today, sunny. Highs in the lower 80s. East winds 5 to 10 miles an hour. At 4 a.m. in Peoria, skies were partly cloudy. The temperature was 64 degrees, the dew point was 61, and the relative humidity was 90%. The wind was east at 7 miles an hour. The pressure was 30.11 inches and falling. Around central and western Illinois, skies ranged from partly cloudy to mostly cloudy. It was 60 at Bloomington, 62 at Moline, 63 at Galesburg, 60 at Lakin, and 62 at Macomb. Quincy reported 67, Springfield reported 59, Lincoln reported 59, and Pontiac reported 61. And once again at 4 a.m. in Peoria, under partly cloudy skies, the temperature was 64. Looking elsewhere around the Midwest at 4 a.m., Chicago was partly cloudy, and 67. Indianapolis was partly cloudy, and 64. St. Louis was mostly cloudy, and 68. Kansas City was cloudy, and 74. Des Moines was cloudy, and 71. Milwaukee was mostly cloudy, and 64. The time is currently 4:55 a.m. Central Daylight Time. 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

HJ71 in Peoria. Now for the official National Weather Service forecast for Peoria and surrounding areas of central Illinois. Today, sunny. Highs in the lower 80s. East winds 5 to 10 miles an hour. Tonight, mostly clear until midnight, then becoming partly cloudy. Lows in the lower 60s. Southeast winds around 5 miles an hour. Tuesday, mostly sunny. Highs in the upper 80s. South winds 5 to 10 miles an hour. Tuesday night, partly cloudy. A chance of showers after midnight. Not as cool with lows in the lower 70s. South winds 10 to 15 miles an hour with gusts up to 25 miles an hour. Chance of rain 50%. Wednesday, becoming mostly cloudy in the afternoon. Showers likely, mainly in the morning. Highs in the upper 80s. Southwest winds 5 to 10 miles an hour. Chance of rain 70%. Wednesday night, mostly cloudy with a chance of showers and thunderstorms. Lows in the lower 60s. Chance of rain 50%. Thursday through Friday, mostly clear. Highs in the lower 80s. Lows in the upper 50s. Friday night, mostly clear until midnight, then becoming partly cloudy. A chance of showers after midnight. Lows in the lower 60s. Chance of rain 40%. Saturday, mostly sunny. Highs in the upper 80s. Saturday night, mostly clear. Lows in the mid-60s. Sunday, mostly sunny. Highs in the mid-80s. Again, the forecast for Peoria and surrounding areas of central Illinois for today, sunny. Highs in the lower 80s. East winds 5 to 10 miles an hour. At 4 a.m. in Peoria, skies were partly cloudy. The temperature was 64 degrees, the dew point was 61, and the relative humidity was 90%. The wind was east at 7 miles an hour. The pressure was 30.11 inches and falling. Around central and western Illinois, skies ranged from partly cloudy to mostly cloudy. It was 60 at Bloomington, 62 at Moline, 63 at Galesburg, 60 at Lakin, and 62 at Macomb. Quincy reported 67, Springfield reported 59, Lincoln reported 59, and Pontiac reported 61. And once again at 4 a.m. in Peoria, under partly cloudy skies, the temperature was 64. Looking elsewhere around the Midwest at 4 a.m., Chicago was partly cloudy, and 67. Indianapolis was partly cloudy, and 64. St. Louis was mostly cloudy, and 68. Kansas City was cloudy, and 74. Des Moines was cloudy, and 71. Milwaukee was mostly cloudy, and 64. The time is currently 4:58 a.m. Central Daylight Time. 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Now for the official National Weather Service forecast for Peoria and surrounding areas of central Illinois. Today, sunny. Highs in the lower 80s. East winds 5 to 10 miles an hour. Tonight, mostly clear until midnight, then becoming partly cloudy. Lows in the lower 60s. Southeast winds around 5 miles an hour. Tuesday, mostly sunny. Highs in the upper 80s. South winds 5 to 10 miles an hour. Tuesday night, partly cloudy. A chance of showers after midnight. Not as cool with lows in the lower 70s. South winds 10 to 15 miles an hour with gusts up to 25 miles an hour. Chance of rain 50%. Wednesday, becoming mostly cloudy in the afternoon. Showers likely, mainly in the morning. Highs in the upper 80s. Southwest winds 5 to 10 miles an hour. Chance of rain 70%. Wednesday night, mostly cloudy with a chance of showers and thunderstorms. Lows in the lower 60s. Chance of rain 50%. Thursday through Friday, mostly clear. Highs in the lower 80s. Lows in the upper 50s. Friday night, mostly clear until midnight, then becoming partly cloudy. A chance of showers after midnight. Lows in the lower 60s. Chance of rain 40%. Saturday, mostly sunny. Highs in the upper 80s. Saturday night, mostly clear. Lows in the mid-60s.

Sunday, mostly sunny. Highs in the mid-80s. Again, the forecast for Peoria and surrounding areas of central Illinois for today, sunny. Highs in the lower 80s. East winds 5 to 10 miles an hour. The Peoria, Illinois climate summary for yesterday, September 6, 2026. Yesterday's high temperature of 83 degrees occurred at 2:44 p.m. The normal high is 82. Yesterday's low temperature of 68 degrees occurred at 11:59 p.m. The normal low is 60. No precipitation fell yesterday, which leaves the monthly total at 0.00 inches. This is 0.78 inches below normal. The total precipitation for the year still stands at 30.84 inches, which is 4.07 inches above normal. There were no heating degree days yesterday, which is 1 below normal. This leaves the monthly total at 0, which is 1 below normal. The yearly total since July 1st is 0, which is 5 below normal. There were 11 cooling degree days yesterday, which is 5 above normal. This brings the monthly total to 109, which is 68 above normal. The yearly total since January 1st is 1,124, which is 86 above normal. The highest wind gust observed was 22 miles per hour from the northeast, which occurred at 12:06 a.m. Yesterday the average wind speed was 8 miles per hour. The normal high temperature for today is 81 degrees, and the normal low is 60. The record high for today is 101, which last occurred in 1899, and the record low is 43, which occurred in 1956. Sunrise today is at 6:32 a.m. and sunset is at 7:21 p.m. The time is currently 5:02 a.m. Central Daylight Time. 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Now for the official National Weather Service forecast for Peoria and surrounding areas of central Illinois. Today, sunny. Highs in the lower 80s. East winds 5 to 10 miles an hour. Tonight, mostly clear until midnight, then becoming partly cloudy. Lows in the lower 60s. Southeast winds around 5 miles an hour. Tuesday, mostly sunny. Highs in the upper 80s. South winds 5 to 10 miles an hour. Tuesday night, partly cloudy. A chance of showers after midnight. Not as cool with lows in the lower 70s. South winds 10 to 15 miles an hour with gusts up to 25 miles an hour. Chance of rain 50%. Wednesday, becoming mostly cloudy in the afternoon. Showers likely, mainly in the morning. Highs in the upper 80s. Southwest winds 5 to 10 miles an hour. Chance of rain 70%. Wednesday night, mostly cloudy with a chance of showers and thunderstorms. Lows in the lower 60s. Chance of rain 50%. Thursday through Friday, mostly clear. Highs in the lower 80s. Lows in the upper 50s. Friday night, mostly clear until midnight, then becoming partly cloudy. A chance of showers after midnight. Lows in the lower 60s. Chance of rain 40%. Saturday, mostly sunny. Highs in the upper 80s. Saturday night, mostly clear. Lows in the mid-60s. Sunday, mostly sunny. Highs in the mid-80s. Again, the forecast for Peoria and surrounding areas of central Illinois for today, sunny. Highs in the lower 80s. East winds 5 to 10 miles an hour. At 5 a.m. in Peoria, skies were partly cloudy. The temperature was 62 degrees, the dew point was 60, and the relative humidity was 93%. The wind was east at 3 miles an hour. The pressure was 30.12 inches and rising. Around central and western Illinois, skies ranged from partly cloudy to mostly cloudy. It was 59 at Bloomington, 61 at Moline, 63 at Galesburg, 60 at Lakin, and 62 at Macomb. Quincy reported 67, Springfield reported 59, Lincoln reported 60, and Pontiac reported 59. And once again at 5 a.m. in Peoria, under partly cloudy skies, the temperature was 62. The time is currently 5:04 a.m. Central Daylight Time. 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

For the official National Weather Service forecast for Peoria and surrounding areas of central Illinois. Today, sunny. Highs in the lower 80s. East winds 5 to 10 miles an hour. Tonight, mostly clear until midnight, then becoming partly cloudy. Lows in the lower 60s. Southeast winds around 5 miles an hour. Tuesday, mostly sunny. Highs in the upper 80s. South winds 5 to 10 miles an hour. Tuesday night, partly cloudy. A chance of showers after midnight. Not as cool with lows in the lower 70s. South winds 10 to 15 miles an hour with gusts up to 25 miles an hour. Chance of rain 50%. Wednesday, becoming mostly cloudy in the afternoon. Showers likely, mainly in the morning. Highs in the upper 80s. Southwest winds 5 to 10 miles an hour. Chance of rain 70%. Wednesday night, mostly cloudy with a chance of showers and thunderstorms. Lows in the lower 60s. Chance of rain 50%. Thursday through Friday, mostly clear. Highs in the lower 80s. Lows in the upper 50s. Friday night, mostly clear until midnight, then becoming partly cloudy. A chance of showers after midnight. Lows in the lower 60s. Chance of rain 40%. Saturday, mostly sunny. Highs in the upper 80s. Saturday night, mostly clear. Lows in the mid-60s. Sunday, mostly sunny. Highs in the mid-80s. Again, the forecast for Peoria and surrounding areas of central Illinois for today, sunny. Highs in the lower 80s. East winds 5 to 10 miles an hour. At 5 a.m. in Peoria, skies were partly cloudy. The temperature was 62 degrees, the dew point was 60, and the relative humidity was 93%. The wind was east at 3 miles an hour. The pressure was 30.12 inches and rising. Around central and western Illinois, skies ranged from partly cloudy to mostly cloudy. It was 59 at Bloomington, 61 at Moline, 63 at Galesburg, 60 at Lakin, and 62 at Macomb. Quincy reported 67, Springfield reported 59, Lincoln reported 60, and Pontiac reported 59. And once again at 5 a.m. in Peoria, under partly cloudy skies, the temperature was 62. Looking elsewhere around the Midwest at 5 a.m., Chicago was clear, and 65. Indianapolis was partly cloudy, and 63. St. Louis was partly cloudy, and 67. Kansas City was cloudy, and 74. Des Moines was cloudy, and 71. Milwaukee was partly cloudy, and 63. And now a discussion of hazardous weather conditions for the following counties in Illinois: Fulton, Knox, Marshall, Mason, McLean, Peoria, Stark, Tazewell, and Woodford. This hazardous weather outlook is for central Illinois and west central Illinois. For today and tonight, no hazardous weather is expected at this time. For Tuesday through Sunday, scattered thunderstorms are expected Tuesday night through Wednesday night, then again Friday night. The severe weather risk appears low at this time. Spotter information statement: spotter activation is not anticipated through tonight. The time is currently 5:08 a.m. Central Daylight Time. 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Now for the official National Weather Service forecast for Peoria and surrounding areas of central Illinois. Today, sunny. Highs in the lower 80s. East winds 5 to 10 miles an hour. Tonight, mostly clear until midnight, then becoming partly cloudy. Lows in the lower 60s. Southeast winds around 5 miles an hour. Tuesday, mostly sunny. Highs in the upper 80s. South winds 5 to 10 miles an hour. Tuesday night, partly cloudy. A chance of showers after midnight. Not as cool with lows in the lower 70s. South winds 10 to 15 miles an hour with gusts up to 25 miles an hour. Chance of rain 50%. Wednesday, becoming mostly cloudy in the afternoon. Showers likely, mainly in the morning. Highs in the upper 80s. Southwest winds 5 to 10 miles an hour. Chance of rain 70%. Wednesday night, mostly cloudy with a chance of showers and thunderstorms.

lows in the lower 60s. Chance of rain 50%. Thursday through Friday, mostly clear. Highs in the lower 80s. Lows in the upper 50s. Friday night, mostly clear until midnight, then becoming partly cloudy. A chance of showers after midnight. Lows in the lower 60s. Chance of rain 40%. Saturday, mostly sunny. Highs in the upper 80s. Saturday night, mostly clear. Lows in the mid-60s. Sunday, mostly sunny. Highs in the mid-80s. Again, the forecast for Peoria and surrounding areas of central Illinois for today, sunny. Highs in the lower 80s. East winds 5 to 10 miles an hour. At 5 a.m. in Peoria, skies were partly cloudy. The temperature was 62 degrees, the dew point was 60, and the relative humidity was 93%. The wind was east at 3 miles an hour. The pressure was 30.12 inches and rising. Around central and western Illinois, skies ranged from partly cloudy to mostly cloudy. It was 59 at Bloomington, 61 at Moline, 63 at Galesburg, 60 at Lakin, and 62 at Macomb. Quincy reported 67, Springfield reported 59, Lincoln reported 60, and Pontiac reported 59. And once again at 5 a.m. in Peoria, under partly cloudy skies, the temperature was 62. At 5 a.m. in Peoria, skies were partly cloudy. The temperature was 62 degrees, the dew point was 60, and the relative humidity was 93%. The wind was east at 3 miles an hour. The pressure was 30.12 inches and rising. Around central and western Illinois, skies ranged from partly cloudy to mostly cloudy. It was 59 at Bloomington, 61 at Moline, 63 at Galesburg, 60 at Lakin, and 62 at Macomb. Quincy reported 67, Springfield reported 59, Lincoln reported 60, and Pontiac reported 59. And once again at 5 a.m. in Peoria, under partly cloudy skies, the temperature was 62. Looking elsewhere around the Midwest at 5 a.m., Chicago was clear, and 65. Indianapolis was partly cloudy, and 63. St. Louis was partly cloudy, and 67. Kansas City was cloudy, and 74. Des Moines was cloudy, and 71. Milwaukee was partly cloudy, and 63. And now a discussion of hazardous weather conditions for the following counties in Illinois: Fulton, Knox, Marshall, Mason, McLean, Peoria, Stark, Tazewell, and Woodford. This hazardous weather outlook is for central Illinois and west central Illinois. For today and tonight, no hazardous weather is expected at this time. For Tuesday through Sunday, scattered thunderstorms are expected Tuesday night through Wednesday night, then again Friday night. The severe weather risk appears low at this time. Spotter information statement: spotter activation is not anticipated through tonight. 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Now for the official National Weather Service forecast for Peoria and surrounding areas of central Illinois. Today, sunny. Highs in the lower 80s. East winds 5 to 10 miles an hour. Tonight, mostly clear until midnight, then becoming partly cloudy. Lows in the lower 60s. Southeast winds around 5 miles an hour. Tuesday, mostly sunny. Highs in the upper 80s. South winds 5 to 10 miles an hour. Tuesday night, partly cloudy. A chance of showers after midnight. Not as cool with lows in the lower 70s. South winds 10 to 15 miles an hour with gusts up to 25 miles an hour. Chance of rain 50%.

Wednesday, becoming mostly cloudy in the afternoon. Showers likely, mainly in the morning. Highs in the upper 80s. Southwest winds 5 to 10 miles an hour. Chance of rain 70%. Wednesday night, mostly cloudy with a chance of showers and thunderstorms. Lows in the lower 60s. Chance of rain 50%. Thursday through Friday, mostly clear. Highs in the lower 80s. Lows in the upper 50s. Friday night, mostly clear until midnight, then becoming partly cloudy. A chance of showers after midnight. Lows in the lower 60s. Chance of rain 40%. Saturday, mostly sunny. Highs in the upper 80s. Saturday night, mostly clear. Lows in the mid-60s. Sunday, mostly sunny. Highs in the mid-80s. Again, the forecast for Peoria and surrounding areas of central Illinois for today, sunny. Highs in the lower 80s. East winds 5 to 10 miles an hour. The Peoria, Illinois climate summary for yesterday, September 6, 2026. Yesterday's high temperature of 83 degrees occurred at 2:44 p.m. The normal high is 82. Yesterday's low temperature of 68 degrees occurred at 11:59 p.m. The normal low is 60. No precipitation fell yesterday, which leaves the monthly total at 0.00 inches. This is 0.78 inches below normal. The total precipitation for the year still stands at 30.84 inches, which is 4.07 inches above normal. There were no heating degree days yesterday, which is 1 below normal. This leaves the monthly total at 0, which is 1 below normal. The yearly total since July 1st is 0, which is 5 below normal. There were 11 cooling degree days yesterday, which is 5 above normal. This brings the monthly total to 109, which is 68 above normal. The yearly total since January 1st is 1,124, which is 86 above normal. The highest wind gust observed was 22 miles per hour from the northeast, which occurred at 12:06 a.m. Yesterday the average wind speed was 8 miles per hour. The normal high temperature for today is 81 degrees, and the normal low is 60. The record high for today is 101, which last occurred in 1899, and the record low is 43, which occurred in 1956. Sunrise today is at 6:32 a.m. and sunset is at 7:21 p.m. At 5 a.m. in Peoria, skies were partly cloudy. The temperature was 62 degrees, the dew point was 60, and the relative humidity was 93%. The wind was east at 3 miles an hour. The pressure was 30.12 inches and rising. Around central and western Illinois, skies ranged from partly cloudy to mostly cloudy. It was 59 at Bloomington, 61 at Moline, 63 at Galesburg, 60 at Lakin, and 62 at Macomb. Quincy reported 67, Springfield reported 59, Lincoln reported 60, and Pontiac reported 59. And once again at 5 a.m. in Peoria, under partly cloudy skies, the temperature was 62. Looking elsewhere around the Midwest at 5 a.m., Chicago was clear, and 65. Indianapolis was partly cloudy, and 63. St. Louis was partly cloudy, and 67. Kansas City was cloudy, and 74. Des Moines was cloudy, and 71. Milwaukee was partly cloudy, and 63. And now a discussion of hazardous weather conditions for the following counties in Illinois: Fulton, Knox, Marshall, Mason, McLean, Peoria, Stark, Tazewell, and Woodford. This hazardous weather outlook is for central Illinois and west central Illinois. For today and tonight, no hazardous weather is expected at this time. For Tuesday through Sunday, scattered thunderstorms are expected Tuesday night through Wednesday night, then again Friday night. The severe weather risk appears low at this time. Spotter information statement: spotter activation is not anticipated through tonight. The time is currently 5:19 a.m. Central Daylight Time. 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Now for the official National Weather Service forecast for Peoria and surrounding areas of central Illinois. Today, sunny. Highs in the lower 80s. East winds 5 to 10 miles an hour.

Tonight, mostly clear until midnight, then becoming partly cloudy. Lows in the lower 60s. Southeast winds around 5 miles an hour. Tuesday, mostly sunny. Highs in the upper 80s. South winds 5 to 10 miles an hour. Tuesday night, partly cloudy. A chance of showers after midnight. Not as cool with lows in the lower 70s. South winds 10 to 15 miles an hour with gusts up to 25 miles an hour. Chance of rain 50%. Wednesday, becoming mostly cloudy in the afternoon. Showers likely, mainly in the morning. Highs in the upper 80s. Southwest winds 5 to 10 miles an hour. Chance of rain 70%. Wednesday night, mostly cloudy with a chance of showers and thunderstorms. Lows in the lower 60s. Chance of rain 50%. Thursday through Friday, mostly clear. Highs in the lower 80s. Lows in the upper 50s. Friday night, mostly clear until midnight, then becoming partly cloudy. A chance of showers after midnight. Lows in the lower 60s. Chance of rain 40%. Saturday, mostly sunny. Highs in the upper 80s. Saturday night, mostly clear. Lows in the mid-60s. Sunday, mostly sunny. Highs in the mid-80s. Again, the forecast for Peoria and surrounding areas of central Illinois for today, sunny. Highs in the lower 80s. East winds 5 to 10 miles an hour. At 5 a.m. in Peoria, skies were partly cloudy. The temperature was 62 degrees, the dew point was 60, and the relative humidity was 93%. The wind was east at 3 miles an hour. The pressure was 30.12 inches and rising. Around central and western Illinois, skies ranged from clear to partly cloudy. It was 59 at Bloomington, 61 at Moline, 63 at Galesburg, 60 at Lakin, and 62 at Macomb. Quincy reported 67, Springfield reported 59, Lincoln reported 60, and Pontiac reported 59. And once again at 5 a.m. in Peoria, under partly cloudy skies, the temperature was 62. Looking elsewhere around the Midwest at 5 a.m., Chicago was clear, and 65. Indianapolis was partly cloudy, and 63. St. Louis was partly cloudy, and 67. Kansas City was cloudy, and 74. Des Moines was cloudy, and 71. Milwaukee was partly cloudy, and 63. And now a discussion of hazardous weather conditions for the following counties in Illinois: Fulton, Knox, Marshall, Mason, McLean, Peoria, Stark, Tazewell, and Woodford. This hazardous weather outlook is for central Illinois and west central Illinois. For today and tonight, no hazardous weather is expected at this time. For Tuesday through Sunday, scattered thunderstorms are expected Tuesday night through Wednesday night, then again Friday night. The severe weather risk appears low at this time. Spotter information statement: spotter activation is not anticipated through tonight. The time is currently 5:23 a.m. Central Daylight Time. 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Now for the official National Weather Service forecast for Peoria and surrounding areas of central Illinois. Today, sunny. Highs in the lower 80s. East winds 5 to 10 miles an hour. Tonight, mostly clear until midnight, then becoming partly cloudy. Lows in the lower 60s. Southeast winds around 5 miles an hour. Tuesday, mostly sunny. Highs in the upper 80s. South winds 5 to 10 miles an hour. Tuesday night, partly cloudy. A chance of showers after midnight. Not as cool with lows in the lower 70s. South winds 10 to 15 miles an hour with gusts up to 25 miles an hour. Chance of rain 50%. Wednesday, becoming mostly cloudy in the afternoon. Showers likely, mainly in the morning. Highs in the upper 80s. Southwest winds 5 to 10 miles an hour. Chance of rain 70%. Wednesday night, mostly cloudy with a chance of showers and thunderstorms. Lows in the lower 60s. Chance of rain 50%. Thursday through Friday, mostly clear. Highs in the lower 80s. Lows in the upper 50s.

Friday night, mostly clear until midnight, then becoming partly cloudy. A chance of showers after midnight. Lows in the lower 60s. Chance of rain 40%. Saturday, mostly sunny. Highs in the upper 80s. Saturday night, mostly clear. Lows in the mid-60s. Sunday, mostly sunny. Highs in the mid-80s. Again, the forecast for Peoria and surrounding areas of central Illinois for today, sunny. Highs in the lower 80s. East winds 5 to 10 miles an hour. At 5 a.m. in Peoria, skies were partly cloudy. The temperature was 62 degrees, the dew point was 60, and the relative humidity was 93%. The wind was east at 3 miles an hour. The pressure was 30.12 inches and rising. Around central and western Illinois, skies ranged from clear to partly cloudy. It was 59 at Bloomington, 61 at Moline, 63 at Galesburg, 60 at Lakin, and 62 at Macomb. Quincy reported 67, Springfield reported 59, Lincoln reported 60, and Pontiac reported 59. And once again at 5 a.m. in Peoria, under partly cloudy skies, the temperature was 62. Looking elsewhere around the Midwest at 5 a.m., Chicago was clear, and 65. Indianapolis was partly cloudy, and 63. St. Louis was partly cloudy, and 67. Kansas City was cloudy, and 74. Des Moines was cloudy, and 71. Milwaukee was partly cloudy, and 63. And now a discussion of hazardous weather conditions for the following counties in Illinois: Fulton, Knox, Marshall, Mason, McLean, Peoria, Stark, Tazewell, and Woodford. This hazardous weather outlook is for central Illinois and west central Illinois. For today and tonight, no hazardous weather is expected at this time. For Tuesday through Sunday, scattered thunderstorms are expected Tuesday night through Wednesday night, then again Friday night. The severe weather risk appears low at this time. Spotter information statement: spotter activation is not anticipated through tonight. The time is currently 5:27 a.m. Central Daylight Time. 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Now for the official National Weather Service forecast for Peoria and surrounding areas of central Illinois. Today, sunny. Highs in the lower 80s. East winds 5 to 10 miles an hour. Tonight, mostly clear until midnight, then becoming partly cloudy. Lows in the lower 60s. Southeast winds around 5 miles an hour. Tuesday, mostly sunny. Highs in the upper 80s. South winds 5 to 10 miles an hour. Tuesday night, partly cloudy. A chance of showers after midnight. Not as cool with lows in the lower 70s. South winds 10 to 15 miles an hour with gusts up to 25 miles an hour. Chance of rain 50%. Wednesday, becoming mostly cloudy in the afternoon. Showers likely, mainly in the morning. Highs in the upper 80s. Southwest winds 5 to 10 miles an hour. Chance of rain 70%. Wednesday night, mostly cloudy with a chance of showers and thunderstorms. Lows in the lower 60s. Chance of rain 50%. Thursday through Friday, mostly clear. Highs in the lower 80s. Lows in the upper 50s. Friday night, mostly clear until midnight, then becoming partly cloudy. A chance of showers after midnight. Lows in the lower 60s. Chance of rain 40%. Saturday, mostly sunny. Highs in the upper 80s. Saturday night, mostly clear. Lows in the mid-60s. Sunday, mostly sunny. Highs in the mid-80s. Again, the forecast for Peoria and surrounding areas of central Illinois for today, sunny. Highs in the lower 80s. East winds 5 to 10 miles an hour. At 5 a.m. in Peoria, skies were partly cloudy. The temperature was 62 degrees, the dew point was 60, and the relative humidity was 93%. The wind was east at 3 miles an hour. The pressure was 30.12 inches and rising. Around central and western Illinois, skies ranged from clear to partly cloudy. It was 59 at Bloomington, 61 at Moline, 63 at Galesburg, 60.

Lakin, and 62 at Macomb. Quincy reported 67, Springfield reported 59, Lincoln reported 60, and Pontiac reported 59. And once again at 5 a.m. in Peoria, under partly cloudy skies, the temperature was 62. The Peoria, Illinois climate summary for yesterday, September 6, 2026. Yesterday's high temperature of 83 degrees occurred at 2:44 p.m. The normal high is 82. Yesterday's low temperature of 68 degrees occurred at 11:59 p.m. The normal low is 60. No precipitation fell yesterday, which leaves the monthly total at 0.00 inches. This is 0.78 inches below normal. The total precipitation for the year still stands at 30.84 inches, which is 4.07 inches above normal. There were no heating degree days yesterday, which is one below normal. This leaves the monthly total at zero, which is one below normal. The yearly total since July 1st is zero, which is five below normal. There were 11 cooling degree days yesterday, which is five above normal. This brings the monthly total to 109, which is 68 above normal. The yearly total since January 1st is 1,124, which is 86 above normal. The highest wind gust observed was 22 miles per hour from the northeast, which occurred at 12:06 a.m. Yesterday the average wind speed was 8 miles per hour. The normal high temperature for today is 81 degrees, and the normal low is 60. The record high for today is 101, which last occurred in 1899, and the record low is 43, which occurred in 1956. Sunrise today is at 6:32 a.m. and sunset is at 7:21 p.m. Looking elsewhere around the Midwest at 5 a.m., Chicago was clear, and 65. Indianapolis was partly cloudy, and 63. St. Louis was partly cloudy, and 67. Kansas City was cloudy, and 74. Des Moines was cloudy, and 71. Milwaukee was partly cloudy, and 63. And now a discussion of hazardous weather conditions for the following counties in Illinois: Fulton, Knox, Marshall, Mason, McLean, Peoria, Stark, Tazewell, and Woodford. This hazardous weather outlook is for central Illinois and west central Illinois. For today and tonight, no hazardous weather is expected at this time. For Tuesday through Sunday, scattered thunderstorms are expected Tuesday night through Wednesday night, then again Friday night. The severe weather risk appears low at this time. Spotter information statement: spotter activation is not anticipated through tonight. The time is currently 5:33 a.m. Central Daylight Time. 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Now for the official National Weather Service forecast for Peoria and surrounding areas of central Illinois. Today, sunny. Highs in the lower 80s. East winds 5 to 10 miles an hour. Tonight, mostly clear until midnight, then becoming partly cloudy. Lows in the lower 60s. Southeast winds around 5 miles an hour. Tuesday, mostly sunny. Highs in the upper 80s. South winds 5 to 10 miles an hour. Tuesday night, partly cloudy. A chance of showers after midnight. Not as cool with lows in the lower 70s. South winds 10 to 15 miles an hour with gusts up to 25 miles an hour. Chance of rain 50%. Wednesday, becoming mostly cloudy in the afternoon. Showers likely, mainly in the morning. Highs in the upper 80s. Southwest winds 5 to 10 miles an hour. Chance of rain 70%. Wednesday night, mostly cloudy with a chance of showers and thunderstorms. Lows in the lower 60s. Chance of rain 50%. Thursday through Friday, mostly clear. Highs in the lower 80s. Lows in the upper 50s. Friday night, mostly clear until midnight, then becoming partly cloudy. A chance of showers after midnight. Lows in the lower 60s. Chance of rain 40%. Saturday, mostly sunny. Highs in the upper 80s. Saturday night, mostly clear. Lows in the mid-60s. Sunday, mostly sunny. Highs in the mid-80s.

Again, the forecast for Peoria and surrounding areas of central Illinois for today, sunny. Highs in the lower 80s. East winds 5 to 10 miles an hour. At 5 a.m. in Peoria, skies were partly cloudy. The temperature was 62 degrees, the dew point was 60, and the relative humidity was 93%. The wind was east at 3 miles an hour. The pressure was 30.12 inches and rising. Around central and western Illinois, skies ranged from clear to partly cloudy. It was 59 at Bloomington, 61 at Moline, 63 at Galesburg, 60 at Lakin, and 62 at Macomb. Quincy reported 67, Springfield reported 59, Lincoln reported 60, and Pontiac reported 59. And once again at 5 a.m. in Peoria, under partly cloudy skies, the temperature was 62. Looking elsewhere around the Midwest at 5 a.m., Chicago was clear, and 65. Indianapolis was partly cloudy, and 63. St. Louis was partly cloudy, and 67. Kansas City was cloudy, and 74. Des Moines was cloudy, and 71. Milwaukee was partly cloudy, and 63. And now a discussion of hazardous weather conditions for the following counties in Illinois: Fulton, Knox, Marshall, Mason, McLean, Peoria, Stark, Tazewell, and Woodford. This hazardous weather outlook is for central Illinois and west central Illinois. For today and tonight, no hazardous weather is expected at this time. For Tuesday through Sunday, scattered thunderstorms are expected Tuesday night through Wednesday night, then again Friday night. The severe weather risk appears low at this time. Spotter information statement: spotter activation is not anticipated through tonight. The time is currently 5:37 a.m. Central Daylight Time. 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Now for the official National Weather Service forecast for Peoria and surrounding areas of central Illinois. Today, sunny. Highs in the lower 80s. East winds 5 to 10 miles an hour. Tonight, mostly clear until midnight, then becoming partly cloudy. Lows in the lower 60s. Southeast winds around 5 miles an hour. Tuesday, mostly sunny. Highs in the upper 80s. South winds 5 to 10 miles an hour. Tuesday night, partly cloudy. A chance of showers after midnight. Not as cool with lows in the lower 70s. South winds 10 to 15 miles an hour with gusts up to 25 miles an hour. Chance of rain 50%. Wednesday, becoming mostly cloudy in the afternoon. Showers likely, mainly in the morning. Highs in the upper 80s. Southwest winds 5 to 10 miles an hour. Chance of rain 70%. Wednesday night, mostly cloudy with a chance of showers and thunderstorms. Lows in the lower 60s. Chance of rain 50%. Thursday through Friday, mostly clear. Highs in the lower 80s. Lows in the upper 50s. Friday night, mostly clear until midnight, then becoming partly cloudy. A chance of showers after midnight. Lows in the lower 60s. Chance of rain 40%. Saturday, mostly sunny. Highs in the upper 80s. Saturday night, mostly clear. Lows in the mid-60s. Sunday, mostly sunny. Highs in the mid-80s. Again, the forecast for Peoria and surrounding areas of central Illinois for today, sunny. Highs in the lower 80s. East winds 5 to 10 miles an hour. At 5 a.m. in Peoria, skies were partly cloudy. The temperature was 62 degrees, the dew point was 60, and the relative humidity was 93%. The wind was east at 3 miles an hour. The pressure was 30.12 inches and rising. Around central and western Illinois, skies ranged from clear to partly cloudy. It was 59 at Bloomington, 61 at Moline, 63 at Galesburg, 60 at Lakin, and 62 at Macomb. Quincy reported 67, Springfield reported 59, Lincoln reported 60, and Pontiac reported 59. And once again at 5 a.m. in Peoria, under partly cloudy skies, the temperature was 62. Looking elsewhere around the Midwest at 5 a.m., Chicago was clear, and 65. Indianapolis was partly cloudy.

N63. St. Louis was partly cloudy, N67. Kansas City was cloudy, N74. Des Moines was cloudy, N71. Milwaukee was partly cloudy, N63. And now a discussion of hazardous weather conditions for the following counties in Illinois: Fulton, Knox, Marshall, Mason, McLean, Peoria, Stark, Tazewell, and Woodford. This hazardous weather outlook is for Central Illinois and West Central Illinois. For today and tonight, no hazardous weather is expected at this time. For Tuesday through Sunday, scattered thunderstorms are expected Tuesday night through Wednesday night, then again Friday night. The severe weather risk appears low at this time. Spotter information statement: spotter activation is not anticipated through tonight. The time is currently 5:40 a.m. Central Daylight Time. 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Now for the official National Weather Service forecast for Peoria and surrounding areas of Central Illinois. Today, sunny. Highs in the lower 80s. East winds 5 to 10 miles an hour. Tonight, mostly clear until midnight, then becoming partly cloudy. Lows in the lower 60s. Southeast winds around 5 miles an hour. Tuesday, mostly sunny. Highs in the upper 80s. South winds 5 to 10 miles an hour. Tuesday night, partly cloudy. A chance of showers after midnight. Not as cool with lows in the lower 70s. South winds 10 to 15 miles an hour with gusts up to 25 miles an hour. Chance of rain 50%. Wednesday, becoming mostly cloudy in the afternoon. Showers likely, mainly in the morning. Highs in the upper 80s. Southwest winds 5 to 10 miles an hour. Chance of rain 70%. Wednesday night, mostly cloudy with a chance of showers and thunderstorms. Lows in the lower 60s. Chance of rain 50%. Thursday through Friday, mostly clear. Highs in the lower 80s. Lows in the upper 50s. Friday night, mostly clear until midnight, then becoming partly cloudy. A chance of showers after midnight. Lows in the lower 60s. Chance of rain 40%. Saturday, mostly sunny. Highs in the upper 80s. Saturday night, mostly clear. Lows in the mid-60s. Sunday, mostly sunny. Highs in the mid-80s. Again, the forecast for Peoria and surrounding areas of Central Illinois for today: sunny. Highs in the lower 80s. East winds 5 to 10 miles an hour. At 5 a.m. in Peoria, skies were partly cloudy. The temperature was 62 degrees, the dew point was 60, and the relative humidity was 93%. The wind was east at 3 miles an hour. The pressure was 30.12 inches and rising. Around central and western Illinois, skies ranged from clear to partly cloudy. It was 59 at Bloomington, 61 at Moline, 63 at Galesburg, 60 at Lakin, and 62 at Macomb. Quincy reported 67, Springfield reported 59, Lincoln reported 60, and Pontiac reported 59. And once again at 5 a.m. in Peoria, under partly cloudy skies, the temperature was 62. Looking elsewhere around the Midwest at 5 a.m., Chicago was clear, and 65. Indianapolis was partly cloudy, and 63. St. Louis was partly cloudy, and 67. Kansas City was cloudy, and 74. Des Moines was cloudy, and 71. Milwaukee was partly cloudy, and 63. And now a discussion of hazardous weather conditions for the following counties in Illinois: Fulton, Knox, Marshall, Mason, McLean, Peoria, Stark, Tazewell, and Woodford. This hazardous weather outlook is for Central Illinois and West Central Illinois. For today and tonight, no hazardous weather is expected at this time. For Tuesday through Sunday, scattered thunderstorms are expected Tuesday night through Wednesday night, then again Friday night. The severe weather risk appears low at this time. Spotter information statement: spotter activation is not anticipated through tonight. The time is currently 5:44 a.m. Central Daylight Time. 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

degree days yesterday, which is 5 above normal. This brings the monthly total to 109, which is 68 above normal. The yearly total since January 1st is 1,124, which is 86 above normal. The highest wind gust observed was 22 miles per hour from the northeast, which occurred at 12:06 a.m. Yesterday the average wind speed was 8 miles per hour. The normal high temperature for today is 81 degrees, and the normal low is 60. The record high for today is 101, which last occurred in 1899, and the record low is 43, which occurred in 1956. Sunrise today is at 6:32 a.m. and sunset is at 7:21 p.m. Now for the official National Weather Service forecast for Peoria and surrounding areas of central Illinois. Today, sunny. Highs in the lower 80s. East wind 5 to 10 miles an hour. Tonight, mostly clear until midnight, then becoming partly cloudy. Lows in the lower 60s. Southeast winds around 5 miles an hour. Tuesday, mostly sunny. Highs in the upper 80s. South winds 5 to 10 miles an hour. Tuesday night, partly cloudy. A chance of showers after midnight. Not as cool with lows in the lower 70s. South winds 10 to 15 miles an hour with gusts up to 25 miles an hour. Chance of rain 50%. Wednesday, becoming mostly cloudy in the afternoon. Showers likely, mainly in the morning. Highs in the upper 80s. Southwest winds 5 to 10 miles an hour. Chance of rain 70%. Wednesday night, mostly cloudy with a chance of showers and thunderstorms. Lows in the lower 60s. Chance of rain 50%. Thursday through Friday, mostly clear. Highs in the lower 80s. Lows in the upper 50s. Friday night, mostly clear until midnight, then becoming partly cloudy. A chance of showers after midnight. Lows in the lower 60s. Chance of rain 40%. Saturday, mostly sunny. Highs in the upper 80s. Saturday night, mostly clear. Lows in the mid-60s. Sunday, mostly sunny. Highs in the mid-80s. Again, the forecast for Peoria and surrounding areas of central Illinois for today, sunny. Highs in the lower 80s. East winds 5 to 10 miles an hour. At 5 a.m. in Peoria, skies were partly cloudy. The temperature was 62 degrees, the dew point was 60, and the relative humidity was 93%. The wind was east at 3 miles an hour. The pressure was 30.12 inches and rising. Around central and western Illinois, skies ranged from clear to partly cloudy. It was 59 at Bloomington, 61 at Moline, 63 at Galesburg, 60 at Lakin, and 62 at Macomb. Quincy reported 67, Springfield reported 59, Lincoln reported 60, and Pontiac reported 59. And once again at 5 a.m. in Peoria, under partly cloudy skies, the temperature was 62. Looking elsewhere around the Midwest at 5 a.m., Chicago was clear, and 65. Indianapolis was partly cloudy, and 63. St. Louis was partly cloudy, and 67. Kansas City was cloudy, and 74. Des Moines was cloudy, and 71. Milwaukee was partly cloudy, and 63. And now a discussion of hazardous weather conditions for the following counties in Illinois: Fulton, Knox, Marshall, Mason, McLean, Peoria, Stark, Tazewell, and Woodford. This hazardous weather outlook is for central Illinois and west central Illinois. For today and tonight, no hazardous weather is expected at this time. For Tuesday through Sunday, scattered thunderstorms are expected Tuesday night through Wednesday night, then again Friday night. The severe weather risk appears low at this time. Spotter information statement: spotter activation is not anticipated through tonight. The time is currently 5:50 a.m. Central Daylight Time. 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Now for the official National Weather Service forecast for Peoria and surrounding areas of central Illinois. Today, sunny. Highs in the lower 80s. East winds 5 to 10 miles an hour. Tonight, mostly clear until midnight, then becoming partly cloudy. Lows in

the lower 60s. Southeast winds around 5 miles an hour. Tuesday, mostly sunny. Highs in the upper 80s. South winds 5 to 10 miles an hour. Tuesday night, partly cloudy. A chance of showers after midnight. Not as cool with lows in the lower 70s. South winds 10 to 15 miles an hour with gusts up to 25 miles an hour. Chance of rain 50%. Wednesday, becoming mostly cloudy in the afternoon. Showers likely, mainly in the morning. Highs in the upper 80s. Southwest winds 5 to 10 miles an hour. Chance of rain 70%. Wednesday night, mostly cloudy with a chance of showers and thunderstorms. Lows in the lower 60s. Chance of rain 50%. Thursday through Friday, mostly clear. Highs in the lower 80s. Lows in the upper 50s. Friday night, mostly clear until midnight, then becoming partly cloudy. A chance of showers after midnight. Lows in the lower 60s. Chance of rain 40%. Saturday, mostly sunny. Highs in the upper 80s. Saturday night, mostly clear. Lows in the mid-60s. Sunday, mostly sunny. Highs in the mid-80s. Again, the forecast for Peoria and surrounding areas of central Illinois for today, sunny. Highs in the lower 80s. East winds 5 to 10 miles an hour. At 5 a.m. in Peoria, skies were partly cloudy. The temperature was 62 degrees, the dew point was 60, and the relative humidity was 93%. The wind was east at 3 miles an hour. The pressure was 30.12 inches and rising. Around central and western Illinois, skies ranged from clear to partly cloudy. It was 59 at Bloomington, 61 at Moline, 63 at Galesburg, 60 at Lakin, and 62 at Macomb. Quincy reported 67, Springfield reported 59, Lincoln reported 60, and Pontiac reported 59. And once again at 5 a.m. in Peoria, under partly cloudy skies, the temperature was 62. Looking elsewhere around the Midwest at 5 a.m., Chicago was clear, and 65. Indianapolis was partly cloudy, and 63. St. Louis was partly cloudy, and 67. Kansas City was cloudy, and 74. Des Moines was cloudy, and 71. Milwaukee was partly cloudy, and 63. And now a discussion of hazardous weather conditions for the following counties in Illinois: Fulton, Knox, Marshall, Mason, McLean, Peoria, Stark, Tazewell, and Woodford. This hazardous weather outlook is for central Illinois and west central Illinois. For today and tonight, no hazardous weather is expected at this time. For Tuesday through Sunday, scattered thunderstorms are expected Tuesday night through Wednesday night, then again Friday night. The severe weather risk appears low at this time. Spotter information statement: spotter activation is not anticipated through tonight. The time is currently 5:54 a.m. Central Daylight Time. 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Now for the official National Weather Service forecast for Peoria and surrounding areas of central Illinois. Today, sunny. Highs in the lower 80s. East winds 5 to 10 miles an hour. Tonight, mostly clear until midnight, then becoming partly cloudy. Lows in the lower 60s. Southeast winds around 5 miles an hour. Tuesday, mostly sunny. Highs in the upper 80s. South winds 5 to 10 miles an hour. Tuesday night, partly cloudy. A chance of showers after midnight. Not as cool with lows in the lower 70s. South winds 10 to 15 miles an hour with gusts up to 25 miles an hour. Chance of rain 50%. Wednesday, becoming mostly cloudy in the afternoon. Showers likely, mainly in the morning. Highs in the upper 80s. Southwest winds 5 to 10 miles an hour. Chance of rain 70%. Wednesday night, mostly cloudy with a chance of showers and thunderstorms. Lows in the lower 60s. Chance of rain 50%. Thursday through Friday, mostly clear. Highs in the lower 80s. Lows in the upper 50s. Friday night, mostly clear until midnight, then becoming partly cloudy. A chance

showers after midnight. Lows in the lower 60s. Chance of rain 40%. Saturday, mostly sunny. Highs in the upper 80s. Saturday night, mostly clear. Lows in the mid-60s. Sunday, mostly sunny. Highs in the mid-80s. Again, the forecast for Peoria and surrounding areas of central Illinois for today, sunny. Highs in the lower 80s. East winds 5 to 10 miles an hour. At 5 a.m. in Peoria, skies were partly cloudy. The temperature was 62 degrees, the dew point was 60, and the relative humidity was 93%. The wind was east at 3 miles an hour. The pressure was 30.12 inches and rising. Around central and western Illinois, skies ranged from clear to partly cloudy. It was 59 at Bloomington, 61 at Moline, 63 at Galesburg, 60 at Lakin, and 62 at Macomb. Quincy reported 67, Springfield reported 59, Lincoln reported 60, and Pontiac reported 59. And once again at 5 a.m. in Peoria, under partly cloudy skies, the temperature was 62. Looking elsewhere around the Midwest at 5 a.m., Chicago was clear, and 65. Indianapolis was partly cloudy, and 63. St. Louis was partly cloudy, and 67. Kansas City was cloudy, and 74. Des Moines was cloudy, and 71. Milwaukee was partly cloudy, and 63. And now a discussion of hazardous weather conditions for the following counties in Illinois: Fulton, Knox, Marshall, Mason, McLean, Peoria, Stark, Tazewell, and Woodford. This hazardous weather outlook is for central Illinois and west central Illinois. For today and tonight, no hazardous weather is expected at this time. For Tuesday through Sunday, scattered thunderstorms are expected Tuesday night through Wednesday night, then again Friday night. The severe weather risk appears low at this time. Spotter information statement: spotter activation is not anticipated through tonight. The time is currently 5:58 a.m. Central Daylight Time. 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Now for the official National Weather Service forecast for Peoria and surrounding areas of central Illinois. Today, sunny. Highs in the lower 80s. East winds 5 to 10 miles an hour. Tonight, mostly clear until midnight, then becoming partly cloudy. Lows in the lower 60s. Southeast winds around 5 miles an hour. Tuesday, mostly sunny. Highs in the upper 80s. South winds 5 to 10 miles an hour. Tuesday night, partly cloudy. A chance of showers after midnight. Not as cool with lows in the lower 70s. South winds 10 to 15 miles an hour with gusts up to 25 miles an hour. Chance of rain 50%. Wednesday, becoming mostly cloudy in the afternoon. Showers likely, mainly in the morning. Highs in the upper 80s. Southwest winds 5 to 10 miles an hour. Chance of rain 70%. Wednesday night, mostly cloudy with a chance of showers and thunderstorms. Lows in the lower 60s. Chance of rain 50%. Thursday through Friday, mostly clear. Highs in the lower 80s. Lows in the upper 50s. Friday night, mostly clear until midnight, then becoming partly cloudy. A chance of showers after midnight. Lows in the lower 60s. Chance of rain 40%. Saturday, mostly sunny. Highs in the upper 80s. Saturday night, mostly clear. Lows in the mid-60s. Sunday, mostly sunny. Highs in the mid-80s. Again, the forecast for Peoria and surrounding areas of central Illinois for today, sunny. Highs in the lower 80s. East winds 5 to 10 miles an hour. The Peoria, Illinois climate summary for yesterday, September 6, 2026. Yesterday's high temperature of 83 degrees occurred at 2:44 p.m. The normal high is 82. Yesterday's low temperature of 68 degrees occurred at 11:59 p.m. The normal low is 60. No precipitation fell yesterday, which leaves the monthly total at 0.00 inches. This is 0.78 inches below normal. The total precipitation for the year still stands at 30.84

4 inches, which is 4.07 inches above normal. There were no heating degree days yesterday, which is 1 below normal. This leaves the monthly total at 0, which is 1 below normal. The yearly total since July 1st is 0, which is 5 below normal. There were 11 cooling degree days yesterday, which is 5 above normal. This brings the monthly total to 109, which is 68 above normal. The yearly total since January 1st is 1,124, which is 86 above normal. The highest wind gust observed was 22 miles per hour from the northeast, which occurred at 12:06 a.m. Yesterday, the average wind speed was 8 miles per hour. The normal high temperature for today is 81 degrees, and the normal low is 60. The record high for today is 101, which last occurred in 1899, and the record low is 43, which occurred in 1956. Sunrise today is at 6:32 a.m. and sunset is at 7:21 p.m. And now a discussion of hazardous weather conditions for the following counties in Illinois: Fulton, Knox, Marshall, Mason, McLean, Peoria, Stark, Tazewell, and Woodford. This hazardous weather outlook is for Central Illinois and West Central Illinois. For today and tonight, no hazardous weather is expected at this time. For Tuesday through Sunday, scattered thunderstorms are expected Tuesday night through Wednesday night, then again Friday night. The severe weather risk appears low at this time. Spotter information statement: spotter activation is not anticipated through tonight. The time is currently 6:02 a.m. Central Daylight Time. 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Now for the official National Weather Service forecast for Peoria and surrounding areas of Central Illinois. Today, sunny. Highs in the lower 80s. East winds 5 to 10 miles an hour. Tonight, mostly clear until midnight, then becoming partly cloudy. Lows in the lower 60s. Southeast winds around 5 miles an hour. Tuesday, mostly sunny. Highs in the upper 80s. South winds 5 to 10 miles an hour. Tuesday night, partly cloudy. A chance of showers after midnight. Not as cool with lows in the lower 70s. South winds 10 to 15 miles an hour with gusts up to 25 miles an hour. Chance of rain 50%. Wednesday, becoming mostly cloudy in the afternoon. Showers likely, mainly in the morning. Highs in the upper 80s. Southwest winds 5 to 10 miles an hour. Chance of rain 70%. Wednesday night, mostly cloudy with a chance of showers and thunderstorms. Lows in the lower 60s. Chance of rain 50%. Thursday through Friday, mostly clear. Highs in the lower 80s. Lows in the upper 50s. Friday night, mostly clear until midnight, then becoming partly cloudy. A chance of showers after midnight. Lows in the lower 60s. Chance of rain 40%. Saturday, mostly sunny. Highs in the upper 80s. Saturday night, mostly clear. Lows in the mid 60s. Sunday, mostly sunny. Highs in the mid 80s. Again, the forecast for Peoria and surrounding areas of Central Illinois for today: sunny. Highs in the lower 80s. East winds 5 to 10 miles an hour. At 6 a.m. in Peoria, skies were partly cloudy. The temperature was 62 degrees, the dew point was 60, and the relative humidity was 93%. The wind was east at 5 miles an hour. The pressure was 30.12 inches and steady. Around central and western Illinois, skies ranged from clear to partly cloudy. It was 58 at Bloomington, 60 at Moline, 61 at Galesburg, 58 at Lakin, and 62 at Macomb. Quincy reported 66, Springfield reported 59, Lincoln reported 58, and Pontiac reported 58. And once again at 6 a.m. in Peoria, under partly cloudy skies, the temperature was 62. And now a discussion of hazardous weather conditions for the following counties in Illinois: Fulton, Knox, Marshall, Mason, McLean, Peoria, Stark, Tazewell, and Woodford. This hazardous weather outlook is for Central Illinois and West Central Illinois. For today and tonight, no hazardous weather is expected at this time. For Tuesday through Sunday, scattered thunderstorms are

expected Tuesday night through Wednesday night, then again Friday night. The severe weather risk appears low at this time. Spotter information statement. Spotter activation is not anticipated through tonight. The time is currently 6:06 a.m. Central Daylight Time. 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Now for the official National Weather Service forecast for Peoria and surrounding areas of central Illinois. Today, sunny. Highs in the lower 80s. East winds 5 to 10 miles an hour. Tonight, mostly clear until midnight, then becoming partly cloudy. Lows in the lower 60s. Southeast winds around 5 miles an hour. Tuesday, mostly sunny. Highs in the upper 80s. South winds 5 to 10 miles an hour. Tuesday night, partly cloudy. A chance of showers after midnight. Not as cool with lows in the lower 70s. South winds 10 to 15 miles an hour with gusts up to 25 miles an hour. Chance of rain 50%. Wednesday, becoming mostly cloudy in the afternoon. Showers likely, mainly in the morning. Highs in the upper 80s. Southwest winds 5 to 10 miles an hour. Chance of rain 70%. Wednesday night, mostly cloudy with a chance of showers and thunderstorms. Lows in the lower 60s. Chance of rain 50%. Thursday through Friday, mostly clear. Highs in the lower 80s. Lows in the upper 50s. Friday night, mostly clear until midnight, then becoming partly cloudy. A chance of showers after midnight. Lows in the lower 60s. Chance of rain 40%. Saturday, mostly sunny. Highs in the upper 80s. Saturday night, mostly clear. Lows in the mid-60s. Sunday, mostly sunny. Highs in the mid-80s. Again, the forecast for Peoria and surrounding areas of central Illinois for today, sunny. Highs in the lower 80s. East winds 5 to 10 miles an hour. At 6 a.m. in Peoria, skies were partly cloudy. The temperature was 62 degrees, the dew point was 60, and the relative humidity was 93%. The wind was east at 5 miles an hour. The pressure was 30.12 inches and steady. Around central and western Illinois, skies ranged from clear to partly cloudy. It was 58 at Bloomington, 60 at Moline, 61 at Galesburg, 58 at Lakin, and 62 at Macomb. Quincy reported 66, Springfield reported 59, Lincoln reported 58, and Pontiac reported 58. And once again at 6 a.m. in Peoria, under partly cloudy skies, the temperature was 62. Looking elsewhere around the Midwest at 6 a.m., Chicago was partly cloudy, and 65. Indianapolis was partly cloudy, and 62. St. Louis was partly cloudy, and 66. Kansas City was mostly cloudy, and 74. Des Moines was cloudy, and 71. Milwaukee was partly cloudy, and 62. And now a discussion of hazardous weather conditions for the following counties in Illinois: Fulton, Knox, Marshall, Mason, McLean, Peoria, Stark, Tazewell, and Woodford. This hazardous weather outlook is for central Illinois and west central Illinois. For today and tonight, no hazardous weather is expected at this time. For Tuesday through Sunday, scattered thunderstorms are expected Tuesday night through Wednesday night, then again Friday night. The severe weather risk appears low at this time. Spotter information statement. Spotter activation is not anticipated through tonight. The time is currently 6:10 a.m. Central Daylight Time. 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Now for the official National Weather Service forecast for Peoria and surrounding areas of central Illinois. Today, sunny. Highs in the lower 80s. East winds 5 to 10 miles an hour. Tonight, mostly clear until midnight, then becoming partly cloudy. Lows in the lower 60s. Southeast winds around 5 miles an hour. Tuesday, mostly sunny. Highs in the upper 80s. South winds 5 to 10 miles an hour. Tuesday night, partly cloudy. A chance of showers after midnight. Not as cool with lows in the lower 70s.

south winds 10 to 15 miles an hour with gusts up to 25 miles an hour. Chance of rain 50%. Wednesday, becoming mostly cloudy in the afternoon. Showers likely, mainly in the morning. Highs in the upper 80s. Southwest winds 5 to 10 miles an hour. Chance of rain 70%. Wednesday night, mostly cloudy with a chance of showers and thunderstorms. Lows in the lower 60s. Chance of rain 50%. Thursday through Friday, mostly clear. Highs in the lower 80s. Lows in the upper 50s. Friday night, mostly clear until midnight, then becoming partly cloudy. A chance of showers after midnight. Lows in the lower 60s. Chance of rain 40%. Saturday, mostly sunny. Highs in the upper 80s. Saturday night, mostly clear. Lows in the mid-60s. Sunday, mostly sunny. Highs in the mid-80s. Again, the forecast for Peoria and surrounding areas of central Illinois for today, sunny. Highs in the lower 80s. East winds 5 to 10 miles an hour. At 6 a.m. in Peoria, skies were partly cloudy. The temperature was 62 degrees, the dew point was 60, and the relative humidity was 93%. The wind was east at 5 miles an hour. The pressure was 30.12 inches and steady. Around central and western Illinois, skies ranged from clear to partly cloudy. It was 58 at Bloomington, 60 at Moline, 61 at Galesburg, 58 at Lakin, and 62 at Macomb. Quincy reported 66, Springfield reported 59, Lincoln reported 58, and Pontiac reported 58. And once again at 6 a.m. in Peoria, under partly cloudy skies, the temperature was 62. Looking elsewhere around the Midwest at 6 a.m., Chicago was partly cloudy, and 65. Indianapolis was partly cloudy, and 62. St. Louis was partly cloudy, and 66. Kansas City was mostly cloudy, and 74. Des Moines was cloudy, and 71. Milwaukee was partly cloudy, and 62. 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And now a discussion of hazardous weather conditions for the following counties in Illinois: Fulton, Knox, Marshall, Mason, McLean, Peoria, Stark, Tazewell, and Woodford. This hazardous weather outlook is for central Illinois and west central Illinois. For today and tonight, no hazardous weather is expected at this time. For Tuesday through Sunday, scattered thunderstorms are expected Tuesday night through Wednesday night, then again Friday night. The severe weather risk appears low at this time. Spotter information statement: spotter activation is not anticipated through tonight. The time is currently 6:14 a.m. Central Daylight Time. 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Now for the official National Weather Service forecast for Peoria and surrounding areas of central Illinois. Today, sunny. Highs in the lower 80s. East winds 5 to 10 miles an hour. Tonight, mostly clear until midnight, then becoming partly cloudy. Lows in the lower 60s. Southeast winds around 5 miles an hour. Tuesday, mostly sunny. Highs in the upper 80s. South winds 5 to 10 miles an hour. Tuesday night, partly cloudy. A chance of showers after midnight. Not as cool with lows in the lower 70s. South winds 10 to 15 miles an hour with gusts up to 25 miles an hour. Chance of rain 50%. Wednesday, becoming mostly cloudy in the afternoon. Showers likely, mainly in the morning. Highs in the upper 80s. Southwest winds 5 to 10 miles an hour. Chance of rain 70%. Wednesday night, mostly cloudy with a chance of showers and thunderstorms.

in the lower 60s. Chance of rain 50%. Thursday through Friday, mostly clear. Highs in the lower 80s. Lows in the upper 50s. Friday night, mostly clear until midnight, then becoming partly cloudy. A chance of showers after midnight. Lows in the lower 60s. Chance of rain 40%. Saturday, mostly sunny. Highs in the upper 80s. Saturday night, mostly clear. Lows in the mid-60s. Sunday, mostly sunny. Highs in the mid-80s. Again, the forecast for Peoria and surrounding areas of central Illinois for today, sunny. Highs in the lower 80s. East winds 5 to 10 miles an hour. The Peoria, Illinois climate summary for yesterday, September 6, 2026. Yesterday's high temperature of 83 degrees occurred at 2:44 p.m. The normal high is 82. Yesterday's low temperature of 68 degrees occurred at 11:59 p.m. The normal low is 60. No precipitation fell yesterday, which leaves the monthly total at 0.00 inches. This is 0.78 inches below normal. The total precipitation for the year still stands at 30.84 inches, which is 4.07 inches above normal. There were no heating degree days yesterday, which is 1 below normal. This leaves the monthly total at 0, which is 1 below normal. The yearly total since July 1st is 0, which is 5 below normal. There were 11 cooling degree days yesterday, which is 5 above normal. This brings the monthly total to 109. Which is 68 above normal. The yearly total since January 1st is 1,124, which is 86 above normal. The highest wind gust observed was 22 miles per hour from the northeast, which occurred at 12:06 a.m. Yesterday the average wind speed was 8 miles per hour. The normal high temperature for today is 81 degrees, and the normal low is 60. The record high for today is 101, which last occurred in 1899, and the record low is 43, which occurred in 1956. Sunrise today is at 6:32 a.m. and sunset is at 7:21 p.m. At 6 a.m. in Peoria, skies were partly cloudy. The temperature was 62 degrees, the dew point was 60, and the relative humidity was 93%. The wind was east at 5 miles an hour. The pressure was 30.12 inches and steady. Around central and western Illinois, skies ranged from clear to partly cloudy. It was 58 at Bloomington, 60 at Moline, 61 at Galesburg, 58 at Lakin, and 62 at Macomb. Quincy reported 66, Springfield reported 59, Lincoln reported 58, and Pontiac reported 58. And once again at 6 a.m. in Peoria, under partly cloudy skies, the temperature was 62. And now a discussion of hazardous weather conditions for the following counties in Illinois: Fulton, Knox, Marshall, Mason, McLean, Peoria, Stark, Tazewell, and Woodford. This hazardous weather outlook is for central Illinois and west central Illinois. For today and tonight, no hazardous weather is expected at this time. For Tuesday through Sunday, scattered thunderstorms are expected Tuesday night through Wednesday night, then again Friday night. The severe weather risk appears low at this time. Spotter information statement: spotter activation is not anticipated through tonight. The time is currently 6:19 a.m. Central Daylight Time. 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Now for the official National Weather Service forecast for Peoria and surrounding areas of central Illinois. Today, sunny. Highs in the lower 80s. East winds 5 to 10 miles an hour. Tonight, mostly clear until midnight, then becoming partly cloudy. Lows in the lower 60s. Southeast winds around 5 miles an hour. Tuesday, mostly sunny. Highs in the upper 80s. South winds 5 to 10 miles an hour. Tuesday night, partly cloudy. A chance of showers after midnight. Not as cool with lows in the lower 70s. South winds 10 to 15 miles an hour with gusts up to 25 miles an hour. Chance of rain 50%. Wednesday, becoming mostly cloudy in the afternoon. Showers likely, mainly in the morning. Highs in the upper 80s. Southwest winds 5 to 10 miles

an hour. Chance of rain 70%. Wednesday night, mostly cloudy with a chance of showers and thunderstorms. Lows in the lower 60s. Chance of rain 50%. Thursday through Friday, mostly clear. Highs in the lower 80s. Lows in the upper 50s. Friday night, mostly clear until midnight, then becoming partly cloudy. A chance of showers after midnight. Lows in the lower 60s. Chance of rain 40%. Saturday, mostly sunny. Highs in the upper 80s. Saturday night, mostly clear. Lows in the mid-60s. Sunday, mostly sunny. Highs in the mid-80s. Again, the forecast for Peoria and surrounding areas of central Illinois for today, sunny. Highs in the lower 80s. East winds 5 to 10 miles an hour. At 6 a.m. in Peoria, skies were clear. The temperature was 62 degrees, the dew point was 60, and the relative humidity was 93%. The wind was east at 5 miles an hour. The pressure was 30.12 inches and steady. Around central and western Illinois, skies ranged from clear to partly cloudy. It was 58 at Bloomington, 60 at Moline, 61 at Galesburg, 58 at Lakin, and 62 at Macomb. Quincy reported 66, Springfield reported 59, Lincoln reported 58, and Pontiac reported 58. And once again at 6 a.m. in Peoria, under clear skies, the temperature was 62. Looking elsewhere around the Midwest at 6 a.m., Chicago was partly cloudy, and 65. Indianapolis was partly cloudy, and 62. St. Louis was partly cloudy, and 66. Kansas City was mostly cloudy, and 74. Des Moines was cloudy, and 71. Milwaukee was partly cloudy, and 62. And now a discussion of hazardous weather conditions for the following counties in Illinois: Fulton, Knox, Marshall, Mason, McLean, Peoria, Stark, Tazewell, and Woodford. This hazardous weather outlook is for central Illinois and west central Illinois. For today and tonight, no hazardous weather is expected at this time. For Tuesday through Sunday, scattered thunderstorms are expected Tuesday night through Wednesday night, then again Friday night. The severe weather risk appears low at this time. Spotter information statement: spotter activation is not anticipated through tonight. The time is currently 6:23 a.m. Central Daylight Time. 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Now for the official National Weather Service forecast for Peoria and surrounding areas of central Illinois. Today, sunny. Highs in the lower 80s. East winds 5 to 10 miles an hour. Tonight, mostly clear until midnight, then becoming partly cloudy. Lows in the lower 60s. Southeast winds around 5 miles an hour. Tuesday, mostly sunny. Highs in the upper 80s. South winds 5 to 10 miles an hour. Tuesday night, partly cloudy. A chance of showers after midnight. Not as cool with lows in the lower 70s. South winds 10 to 15 miles an hour with gusts up to 25 miles an hour. Chance of rain 50%. Wednesday, becoming mostly cloudy in the afternoon. Showers likely, mainly in the morning. Highs in the upper 80s. Southwest winds 5 to 10 miles an hour. Chance of rain 70%. Wednesday night, mostly cloudy with a chance of showers and thunderstorms. Lows in the lower 60s. Chance of rain 50%. Thursday through Friday, mostly clear. Highs in the lower 80s. Lows in the upper 50s. Friday night, mostly clear until midnight, then becoming partly cloudy. A chance of showers after midnight. Lows in the lower 60s. Chance of rain 40%. Saturday, mostly sunny. Highs in the upper 80s. Saturday night, mostly clear. Lows in the mid-60s. Sunday, mostly sunny. Highs in the mid-80s. Again, the forecast for Peoria and surrounding areas of central Illinois for today, sunny. Highs in the lower 80s. East winds 5 to 10 miles an hour. At 6 a.m. in Peoria, skies were clear. The temperature was 62 degrees, the dew point was 60, and the

Relative humidity was 93%. The wind was east at 5 miles an hour. The pressure was 30.12 inches and steady. Around central and western Illinois, skies ranged from clear to partly cloudy. It was 58 at Bloomington, 60 at Moline, 61 at Galesburg, 58 at Lakin, and 62 at Macomb. Quincy reported 66, Springfield reported 59, Lincoln reported 58, and Pontiac reported 58. And once again at 6 a.m. in Peoria, under clear skies, the temperature was 62. Looking elsewhere around the Midwest at 6 a.m., Chicago was partly cloudy, and 65. Indianapolis was partly cloudy, and 62. St. Louis was partly cloudy, and 66. Kansas City was mostly cloudy, and 74. Des Moines was cloudy, and 71. Milwaukee was partly cloudy, and 62. And now a discussion of hazardous weather conditions for the following counties in Illinois: Fulton, Knox, Marshall, Mason, McLean, Peoria, Stark, Tazewell, and Woodford. This hazardous weather outlook is for central Illinois and west central Illinois. For today and tonight, no hazardous weather is expected at this time. For Tuesday through Sunday, scattered thunderstorms are expected Tuesday night through Wednesday night, then again Friday night. The severe weather risk appears low at this time. Spotter information statement: spotter activation is not anticipated through tonight. The time is currently 6:27 a.m. Central Daylight Time. 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Now for the official National Weather Service forecast for Peoria and surrounding areas of central Illinois. Today, sunny. Highs in the lower 80s. East winds 5 to 10 miles an hour. Tonight, mostly clear until midnight, then becoming partly cloudy. Lows in the lower 60s. Southeast winds around 5 miles an hour. Tuesday, mostly sunny. Highs in the upper 80s. South winds 5 to 10 miles an hour. Tuesday night, partly cloudy. A chance of showers after midnight. Not as cool with lows in the lower 70s. South winds 10 to 15 miles an hour with gusts up to 25 miles an hour. Chance of rain 50%. Wednesday, becoming mostly cloudy in the afternoon. Showers likely, mainly in the morning. Highs in the upper 80s. Southwest winds 5 to 10 miles an hour. Chance of rain 70%. Wednesday night, mostly cloudy with a chance of showers and thunderstorms. Lows in the lower 60s. Chance of rain 50%. Thursday through Friday, mostly clear. Highs in the lower 80s. Lows in the upper 50s. Friday night, mostly clear until midnight, then becoming partly cloudy. A chance of showers after midnight. Lows in the lower 60s. Chance of rain 40%. Saturday, mostly sunny. Highs in the upper 80s. Saturday night, mostly clear. Lows in the mid-60s. Sunday, mostly sunny. Highs in the mid-80s. Again, the forecast for Peoria and surrounding areas of central Illinois for today: sunny. Highs in the lower 80s. East winds 5 to 10 miles an hour. At 6 a.m. in Peoria, skies were clear. The temperature was 62 degrees, the dew point was 60, and the relative humidity was 93%. The wind was east at 5 miles an hour. The pressure was 30.12 inches and steady. Around central and western Illinois, skies ranged from clear to partly cloudy. It was 58 at Bloomington, 60 at Moline, 61 at Galesburg, 58 at Lakin, and 62 at Macomb. Quincy reported 66, Springfield reported 59, Lincoln reported 58, and Pontiac reported 58. And once again at 6 a.m. in Peoria, under clear skies, the temperature was 62. The Peoria, Illinois climate summary for yesterday, September 6, 2026. Yesterday's high temperature of 83 degrees occurred at 2:44 p.m. The normal high is 82. Yesterday's low temperature of 68 degrees occurred at 11:59 p.m. The normal low is 60. No precipitation fell yesterday, which leaves the monthly total at 0.00 inches. This is 0.78 inches below.

normal. The total precipitation for the year still stands at 30.84 inches, which is 4.07 inches above normal. There were no heating degree days yesterday, which is one below normal. This leaves the monthly total at zero, which is one below normal. The yearly total since July 1st is zero, which is five below normal. There were 11 cooling degree days yesterday, which is five above normal. This brings the monthly total to 109, which is 68 above normal. The yearly total since January 1st is 1,124, which is 86 above normal. The highest wind gust observed was 22 miles per hour from the northeast, which occurred at 12:06 a.m. Yesterday the average wind speed was 8 miles per hour. The normal high temperature for today is 81 degrees, and the normal low is 60. The record high for today is 101, which last occurred in 1899, and the record low is 43, which occurred in 1956. Sunrise today is at 6:32 a.m. and sunset is at 7:21 p.m. Looking elsewhere around the Midwest at 6 a.m., Chicago was partly cloudy, and 65. Indianapolis was partly cloudy, and 62. St. Louis was partly cloudy, and 66. Kansas City was mostly cloudy, and 74. Des Moines was cloudy, and 71. Milwaukee was partly cloudy, and 62. And now a discussion of hazardous weather conditions for the following counties in Illinois: Fulton, Knox, Marshall, Mason, McLean, Peoria, Stark, Tazewell, and Woodford. This hazardous weather outlook is for Central Illinois and West Central Illinois. For today and tonight, no hazardous weather is expected at this time. For Tuesday through Sunday, scattered thunderstorms are expected Tuesday night through Wednesday night, then again Friday night. The severe weather risk appears low at this time. Spotter information statement: spotter activation is not anticipated through tonight. The time is currently 6:33 a.m. Central Daylight Time. 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Now for the official National Weather Service forecast for Peoria and surrounding areas of Central Illinois. Today, sunny. Highs in the lower 80s. East winds 5 to 10 miles an hour. Tonight, mostly clear until midnight, then becoming partly cloudy. Lows in the lower 60s. Southeast winds around 5 miles an hour. Tuesday, mostly sunny. Highs in the upper 80s. South winds 5 to 10 miles an hour. Tuesday night, partly cloudy. A chance of showers after midnight. Not as cool with lows in the lower 70s. South winds 10 to 15 miles an hour with gusts up to 25 miles an hour. Chance of rain 50%. Wednesday, becoming mostly cloudy in the afternoon. Showers likely, mainly in the morning. Highs in the upper 80s. Southwest winds 5 to 10 miles an hour. Chance of rain 70%. Wednesday night, mostly cloudy with a chance of showers and thunderstorms. Lows in the lower 60s. Chance of rain 50%. Thursday through Friday, mostly clear. Highs in the lower 80s. Lows in the upper 50s. Friday night, mostly clear until midnight, then becoming partly cloudy. A chance of showers after midnight. Lows in the lower 60s. Chance of rain 40%. Saturday, mostly sunny. Highs in the upper 80s. Saturday night, mostly clear. Lows in the mid-60s. Sunday, mostly sunny. Highs in the mid-80s. Again, the forecast for Peoria and surrounding areas of Central Illinois for today: sunny. Highs in the lower 80s. East winds 5 to 10 miles an hour. At 6 a.m. in Peoria, skies were clear. The temperature was 62 degrees, the dew point was 60, and the relative humidity was 93%. The wind was east at 5 miles an hour. The pressure was 30.12 inches and steady. Around central and western Illinois, skies ranged from clear to partly cloudy. It was 58 at Bloomington, 60 at Moline, 61 at Galesburg, 58 at Lakin,

and 62 at Macomb. Quincy reported 66, Springfield reported 59, Lincoln reported 58, and Pontiac reported 58. And once again at 6 a.m. in Peoria, under clear skies, the temperature was 62. Looking elsewhere around the Midwest at 6 a.m., Chicago was partly cloudy, and 65. Indianapolis was partly cloudy, and 62. St. Louis was partly cloudy, and 66. Kansas City was mostly cloudy, and 74. Des Moines was cloudy, and 71. Milwaukee was partly cloudy, and 62. And now a discussion of hazardous weather conditions for the following counties in Illinois: Fulton, Knox, Marshall, Mason, McLean, Peoria, Stark, Tazewell, and Woodford. This hazardous weather outlook is for Central Illinois and West Central Illinois. For today and tonight, no hazardous weather is expected at this time. For Tuesday through Sunday, scattered thunderstorms are expected Tuesday night through Wednesday night, then again Friday night. The severe weather risk appears low at this time. Spotter information statement: spotter activation is not anticipated through tonight. The time is currently 6:37 a.m. Central Daylight Time. 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Now for the official National Weather Service forecast for Peoria and surrounding areas of Central Illinois. Today, sunny. Highs in the lower 80s. East winds 5 to 10 miles an hour. Tonight, mostly clear until midnight, then becoming partly cloudy. Lows in the lower 60s. Southeast winds around 5 miles an hour. Tuesday, mostly sunny. Highs in the upper 80s. South winds 5 to 10 miles an hour. Tuesday night, partly cloudy. A chance of showers after midnight. Not as cool with lows in the lower 70s. South winds 10 to 15 miles an hour with gusts up to 25 miles an hour. Chance of rain 50%. Wednesday, becoming mostly cloudy in the afternoon. Showers likely, mainly in the morning. Highs in the upper 80s. Southwest winds 5 to 10 miles an hour. Chance of rain 70%. Wednesday night, mostly cloudy with a chance of showers and thunderstorms. Lows in the lower 60s. Chance of rain 50%. Thursday through Friday, mostly clear. Highs in the lower 80s. Lows in the upper 50s. Friday night, mostly clear until midnight, then becoming partly cloudy. A chance of showers after midnight. Lows in the lower 60s. Chance of rain 40%. Saturday, mostly sunny. Highs in the upper 80s. Saturday night, mostly clear. Lows in the mid-60s. Sunday, mostly sunny. Highs in the mid-80s. Again, the forecast for Peoria and surrounding areas of Central Illinois for today: sunny. Highs in the lower 80s. East winds 5 to 10 miles an hour. Now for the official National Weather Service forecast for Peoria and surrounding areas of Central Illinois. Today, sunny. Highs in the lower 80s. East winds 5 to 10 miles an hour. Tonight, mostly clear until midnight, then becoming partly cloudy. Lows in the lower 60s. Southeast winds around 5 miles an hour. Tuesday, mostly sunny. Highs in the upper 80s. South winds 5 to 10 miles an hour. Tuesday night, partly cloudy. A chance of showers after midnight. Not as cool with lows in the lower 70s. South winds 10 to 15 miles an hour with gusts up to 25 miles an hour. Chance of rain 50%. Wednesday, becoming mostly cloudy in the afternoon. Showers likely, mainly in the morning. Highs in the upper 80s. Southwest winds 5 to 10 miles an hour. Chance of rain 70%. Wednesday night, mostly cloudy with a chance of showers and thunderstorms. Lows in the lower 60s. Chance of rain 50%. Thursday through Friday, mostly clear. Highs in the lower 80s. Lows in the upper 50s. Friday night, mostly clear until midnight, then becoming partly cloudy. A chance of showers after midnight. Lows in the lower 60s. Chance of rain 40%. Saturday, mostly sunny.

the upper 80s. Saturday night, mostly clear. Lows in the mid 60s. Sunday, mostly sunny. Highs in the mid 80s. Again, the forecast for Peoria and surrounding areas of central Illinois for today, sunny. Highs in the lower 80s. East winds 5 to 10 miles an hour. At 6 a.m. in Peoria, skies were clear. The temperature was 62 degrees, the dew point was 60, and the relative humidity was 93%. The wind was east at 5 miles an hour. The pressure was 30.12 inches and steady. Around central and western Illinois, skies ranged from clear to partly cloudy. It was 58 at Bloomington, 60 at Moline, 61 at Galesburg, 58 at Lakin, and 62 at Macomb. Quincy reported 66, Springfield reported 59, Lincoln reported 58, and Pontiac reported 58. And once again at 6 a.m. in Peoria, under clear skies, the temperature was 62. Looking elsewhere around the Midwest at 6 a.m., Chicago was partly cloudy, and 65. Indianapolis was partly cloudy, and 62. St. Louis was partly cloudy, and 66. Kansas City was mostly cloudy, and 74. Des Moines was cloudy, and 71. Milwaukee was partly cloudy, and 62. And now a discussion of hazardous weather conditions for the following counties in Illinois: Fulton, Knox, Marshall, Mason, McLean, Peoria, Stark, Tazewell, and Woodford. This hazardous weather outlook is for central Illinois and west central Illinois. For today and tonight, no hazardous weather is expected at this time. For Tuesday through Sunday, scattered thunderstorms are expected Tuesday night through Wednesday night, then again Friday night. The severe weather risk appears low at this time. Spotter information statement: spotter activation is not anticipated through tonight. The time is currently 6:42 a.m. Central Daylight Time. 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Now for the official National Weather Service forecast for Peoria and surrounding areas of central Illinois. Today, sunny. Highs in the lower 80s. East winds 5 to 10 miles an hour. Tonight, mostly clear until midnight, then becoming partly cloudy. Lows in the lower 60s. Southeast winds around 5 miles an hour. Tuesday, mostly sunny. Highs in the upper 80s. South winds 5 to 10 miles an hour. Tuesday night, partly cloudy. A chance of showers after midnight. Not as cool with lows in the lower 70s. South winds 10 to 15 miles an hour with gusts up to 25 miles an hour. Chance of rain 50%. Wednesday, becoming mostly cloudy in the afternoon. Showers likely, mainly in the morning. Highs in the upper 80s. Southwest winds 5 to 10 miles an hour. Chance of rain 70%. Wednesday night, mostly cloudy with a chance of showers and thunderstorms. Lows in the lower 60s. Chance of rain 50%. Thursday through Friday, mostly clear. Highs in the lower 80s. Lows in the upper 50s. Friday night, mostly clear until midnight, then becoming partly cloudy. A chance of showers after midnight. Lows in the lower 60s. Chance of rain 40%. Saturday, mostly sunny. Highs in the upper 80s. Saturday night, mostly clear. Lows in the mid 60s. Sunday, mostly sunny. Highs in the mid 80s. Again, the forecast for Peoria and surrounding areas of central Illinois for today, sunny. Highs in the lower 80s. East winds 5 to 10 miles an hour. The Peoria, Illinois climate summary for yesterday, September 6, 2026. Yesterday's high temperature of 83 degrees occurred at 2:44 p.m. The normal high is 82. Yesterday's low temperature of 68 degrees occurred at 11:59 p.m. The normal low is 60. No precipitation fell yesterday, which leaves the monthly total at 0.00 inches. This is 0.78 inches below normal. The total precipitation for the year still stands at 30.84 inches, which is 4.07 inches above normal. There were no heating degree days yesterday, which is one below normal. This leaves the monthly

The temperature was 62 degrees, the dew point was 60, and the relative humidity was 93%. The wind was east at 5 miles an hour. The pressure was 30.12 inches and steady. Around central and western Illinois, skies ranged from clear to partly cloudy. It was 58 at Bloomington, 60 at Moline, 61 at Galesburg, 58 at Lakin, and 62 at Macomb. Quincy reported 66, Springfield reported 59, Lincoln reported 58, and Pontiac reported 58. And once again at 6 a.m. in Peoria, under clear skies, the temperature was 62. Looking elsewhere around the Midwest at 6 a.m., Chicago was partly cloudy, and 65. Indianapolis was partly cloudy, and 62. St. Louis was partly cloudy, and 66. Kansas City was mostly cloudy, and 74. Des Moines was cloudy, and 71. Milwaukee was partly cloudy, and 62. And now a discussion of hazardous weather conditions for the following counties in Illinois: Fulton, Knox, Marshall, Mason, McLean, Peoria, Stark, Tazewell, and Woodford. This hazardous weather outlook is for central Illinois and west central Illinois. For today and tonight, no hazardous weather is expected at this time. For Tuesday through Sunday, scattered thunderstorms are expected Tuesday night through Wednesday night, then again Friday night. The severe weather risk appears low at this time. Spotter information statement: spotter activation is not anticipated through tonight. The time is currently 6:48 a.m. Central Daylight Time. 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Now for the official National Weather Service forecast for Peoria and surrounding areas of central Illinois. Today, sunny. Highs in the lower 80s. East winds 5 to 10 miles an hour. Tonight, mostly clear until midnight, then becoming partly cloudy. Lows in the lower 60s. Southeast winds around 5 miles an hour. Tuesday, mostly sunny. Highs in the upper 80s. South winds 5 to 10 miles an hour. Tuesday night, partly cloudy. A chance of showers after midnight. Not as cool with lows in the lower 70s. South winds 10 to 15 miles an hour with gusts up to 25 miles an hour. Chance of rain 50%. Wednesday, becoming mostly cloudy in the afternoon. Showers likely, mainly in the morning. Highs in the upper 80s. Southwest winds 5 to 10 miles an hour. Chance of rain 70%. Wednesday night, mostly cloudy with a chance of showers and thunderstorms. Lows in the lower 60s. Chance of rain 50%. Thursday through Friday, mostly clear. Highs in the lower 80s. Lows in the upper 50s. Friday night, mostly clear until midnight, then becoming partly cloudy. A chance of showers after midnight. Lows in the lower 60s. Chance of rain 40%. Saturday, mostly sunny. Highs in the upper 80s. Saturday night, mostly clear. Lows in the mid-60s. Sunday, mostly sunny. Highs in the mid-80s. Again, the forecast for Peoria and surrounding areas of central Illinois for today: sunny. Highs in the lower 80s. East winds 5 to 10 miles an hour. At 6 a.m. in Peoria, skies were clear. The temperature was 62 degrees, the dew point was 60, and the relative humidity was 93%. The wind was east at 5 miles an hour. The pressure was 30.12 inches and steady. Around central and western Illinois, skies ranged from clear to partly cloudy. It was 58 at Bloomington, 60 at Moline, 61 at Galesburg, 58 at Lakin, and 62 at Macomb. Quincy reported 66, Springfield reported 59, Lincoln reported 58, and Pontiac reported 58. And once again at 6 a.m. in Peoria, under clear skies, the temperature was 62. Looking elsewhere around the Midwest at 6 a.m., Chicago was partly cloudy, and 65. Indianapolis was partly cloudy, and 62. St. Louis was partly cloudy, and 66. Kansas City was mostly cloudy, and 74. Des Moines was cloudy, and 71. Milwaukee was partly cloudy, and 62.

And now a discussion of hazardous weather conditions for the following counties in Illinois: Fulton, Knox, Marshall, Mason, McLean, Peoria, Stark, Tazewell, and Woodford. This hazardous weather outlook is for Central Illinois and West Central Illinois. For today and tonight, no hazardous weather is expected at this time. For Tuesday through Sunday, scattered thunderstorms are expected Tuesday night through Wednesday night, then again Friday night. The severe weather risk appears low at this time. Spotter information statement: spotter activation is not anticipated through tonight. The time is currently 6:52 a.m. Central Daylight Time. 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Now for the official National Weather Service forecast for Peoria and surrounding areas of Central Illinois. Today, sunny. Highs in the lower 80s. East winds 5 to 10 miles an hour. Tonight, mostly clear until midnight, then becoming partly cloudy. Lows in the lower 60s. Southeast winds around 5 miles an hour. Tuesday, mostly sunny. Highs in the upper 80s. South winds 5 to 10 miles an hour. Tuesday night, partly cloudy. A chance of showers after midnight. Not as cool with lows in the lower 70s. South winds 10 to 15 miles an hour with gusts up to 25 miles an hour. Chance of rain 50%. Wednesday, becoming mostly cloudy in the afternoon. Showers likely, mainly in the morning. Highs in the upper 80s. Southwest winds 5 to 10 miles an hour. Chance of rain 70%. Wednesday night, mostly cloudy with a chance of showers and thunderstorms. Lows in the lower 60s. Chance of rain 50%. Thursday through Friday, mostly clear. Highs in the lower 80s. Lows in the upper 50s. Friday night, mostly clear until midnight, then becoming partly cloudy. A chance of showers after midnight. Lows in the lower 60s. Chance of rain 40%. Saturday, mostly sunny. Highs in the upper 80s. Saturday night, mostly clear. Lows in the mid-60s. Sunday, mostly sunny. Highs in the mid-80s. Again, the forecast for Peoria and surrounding areas of Central Illinois for today: sunny. Highs in the lower 80s. East winds 5 to 10 miles an hour. At 6 a.m. in Peoria, skies were clear. The temperature was 62 degrees, the dew point was 60, and the relative humidity was 93%. The wind was east at 5 miles an hour. The pressure was 30.12 inches and steady. Around central and western Illinois, skies ranged from clear to partly cloudy. It was 58 at Bloomington, 60 at Moline, 61 at Galesburg, 58 at Lakin, and 62 at Macomb. Quincy reported 66, Springfield reported 59, Lincoln reported 58, and Pontiac reported 58. And once again at 6 a.m. in Peoria, under clear skies, the temperature was 62. Looking elsewhere around the Midwest at 6 a.m., Chicago was partly cloudy, and 65. Indianapolis was partly cloudy, and 62. St. Louis was partly cloudy, and 66. Kansas City was mostly cloudy, and 74. Des Moines was cloudy, and 71. Milwaukee was partly cloudy, and 62. And now a discussion of hazardous weather conditions for the following counties in Illinois: Fulton, Knox, Marshall, Mason, McLean, Peoria, Stark, Tazewell, and Woodford. This hazardous weather outlook is for Central Illinois and West Central Illinois. For today and tonight, no hazardous weather is expected at this time. For Tuesday through Sunday, scattered thunderstorms are expected Tuesday night through Wednesday night, then again Friday night. The severe weather risk appears low at this time. Spotter information statement: spotter activation is not anticipated through tonight. The time is currently 6:56 a.m. Central Daylight Time. 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Now for the official National Weather Service forecast for Peoria and surrounding areas of Central Illinois. Today, sunny. Highs in the lower 80s. East winds 5 to 10 miles an hour. Tonight,

mostly clear until midnight, then becoming partly cloudy. Lows in the lower 60s. Southeast winds around 5 miles an hour. Tuesday, mostly sunny. Highs in the upper 80s. South winds 5 to 10 miles an hour. Tuesday night, partly cloudy. A chance of showers after midnight. Not as cool with lows in the lower 70s. South winds 10 to 15 miles an hour with gusts up to 25 miles an hour. Chance of rain 50%. Wednesday, becoming mostly cloudy in the afternoon. Showers likely, mainly in the morning. Highs in the upper 80s. Southwest winds 5 to 10 miles an hour. Chance of rain 70%. Wednesday night, mostly cloudy with a chance of showers and thunderstorms. Lows in the lower 60s. Chance of rain 50%. Thursday through Friday, mostly clear. Highs in the lower 80s. Lows in the upper 50s. Friday night, mostly clear until midnight, then becoming partly cloudy. A chance of showers after midnight. Lows in the lower 60s. Chance of rain 40%. Saturday, mostly sunny. Highs in the upper 80s. Saturday night, mostly clear. Lows in the mid-60s. Sunday, mostly sunny. Highs in the mid-80s. Again, the forecast for Peoria and surrounding areas of central Illinois for today, sunny. Highs in the lower 80s. East winds 5 to 10 miles an hour. At 6 a.m. in Peoria, skies were clear. The temperature was 62 degrees, the dew point was 60, and the relative humidity was 93%. The wind was east at 5 miles an hour. The pressure was 30.12 inches and steady. Around central and western Illinois, skies ranged from clear to partly cloudy. It was 58 at Bloomington, 60 at Moline, 61 at Galesburg, 58 at Lakin, and 62 at Macomb. Quincy reported 66, Springfield reported 59, Lincoln reported 58, and Pontiac reported 58. And once again at 6 a.m. in Peoria, under clear skies, the temperature was 62. Looking elsewhere around the Midwest at 6 a.m., Chicago was partly cloudy, and 65. Indianapolis was partly cloudy, and 62. St. Louis was partly cloudy, and 66. Kansas City was mostly cloudy, and 74. Des Moines was cloudy, and 71. Milwaukee was partly cloudy, and 62. And now a discussion of hazardous weather conditions for the following counties in Illinois: Fulton, Knox, Marshall, Mason, McLean, Peoria, Stark, Tazewell, and Woodford. This hazardous weather outlook is for central Illinois and west central Illinois. For today and tonight, no hazardous weather is expected at this time. For Tuesday through Sunday, scattered thunderstorms are expected Tuesday night through Wednesday night, then again Friday night. The severe weather risk appears low at this time. Spotter information statement: spotter activation is not anticipated through tonight.

0: is 60.
1: No precipitation fell yesterday, which leaves the monthly total at 0.00 inches. This is 0.78 inches below normal. The total precipitation for the year still stands at 30.84 inches, which is 4.07 inches above normal. There were no heating degree days yesterday, which is 1 below normal. This leaves the monthly total at 0, which is 1 below normal. The yearly total since July 1st is 0, which is 5 below normal. There were 11 cooling degree days yesterday, which is 5 above normal. This brings the monthly total to 109, which is 68 above normal. The yearly total since January 1st is 1,124, which is 86 above normal. The highest wind gust observed was 22 miles per hour from the northeast, which occurred at 12:06 a.m. Yesterday the average wind speed was 8 miles per hour. The normal high temperature for today is 81 degrees, and the normal low is 60. The record high for today is 101, which last occurred in 1899, and the record low is 43, which occurred in 1956. Sunrise today is at 6:32 a.m. and sunset is at 7:21 p.m. The time is currently 7:01 a.m. Central Daylight Time. 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Now for the official National Weather Service forecast for Peoria and surrounding areas of central Illinois. Today, sunny. Highs in the lower 80s. East winds 5 to 10 miles an hour. Tonight, mostly clear until midnight, then becoming partly cloudy. Lows in the lower 60s. Southeast winds around 5 miles an hour. Tuesday, mostly sunny. Highs in the upper 80s. South winds 5 to 10 miles an hour. Tuesday night, partly cloudy. A chance of showers after midnight. Not as cool with lows in the lower 70s. South winds 10 to 15 miles an hour with gusts up to 25 miles an hour. Chance of rain 50%. Wednesday, becoming mostly cloudy in the afternoon. Showers likely, mainly in the morning. Highs in the upper 80s. Southwest winds 5 to 10 miles an hour. Chance of rain 70%. Wednesday night, mostly cloudy with a chance of showers and thunderstorms. Lows in the lower 60s. Chance of rain 50%. Thursday through Friday, mostly clear. Highs in the lower 80s. Lows in the upper 50s. Friday night, mostly clear until midnight, then becoming partly cloudy. A chance of showers after midnight. Lows in the lower 60s. Chance of rain 40%. Saturday, mostly sunny. Highs in the upper 80s. Saturday night, mostly clear. Lows in the mid 60s. Sunday, mostly sunny. Highs in the mid 80s. Again, the forecast for Peoria and surrounding areas of central Illinois for today, sunny. Highs in the lower 80s. East winds 5 to 10 miles an hour. And now a discussion of hazardous weather conditions for the following counties in Illinois: Fulton, Knox, Marshall, Mason, McLean, Peoria, Stark, Tazewell, and Woodford. This hazardous weather outlook is for central Illinois and west central Illinois. For today and tonight, no hazardous weather is expected at this time. For Tuesday through Sunday, scattered thunderstorms are expected Tuesday night through Wednesday night, then again Friday night. The severe weather risk appears low at this time. Spotter information statement: spotter activation is not anticipated through tonight. The time is currently 7:04 a.m. Central Daylight Time. 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Now for the official National Weather Service forecast for Peoria and surrounding areas of central Illinois. Today, sunny. Highs in the lower 80s. East winds 5 to 10 miles an hour. Tonight, mostly clear until midnight, then becoming partly cloudy. Lows in the lower 60s. Southeast winds around 5 miles an hour. Tuesday, mostly sunny. Highs in the upper 80s. South winds 5 to 10 miles an hour. Tuesday night, partly cloudy. A chance of showers after midnight. Not as cool with lows in the lower 70s. South winds 10 to 15 miles an hour with gusts up to 25 miles.

an hour. Chance of rain 50%. Wednesday, becoming mostly cloudy in the afternoon. Showers likely, mainly in the morning. Highs in the upper 80s. Southwest winds 5 to 10 miles an hour. Chance of rain 70%. Wednesday night, mostly cloudy with a chance of showers and thunderstorms. Lows in the lower 60s. Chance of rain 50%. Thursday through Friday, mostly clear. Highs in the lower 80s. Lows in the upper 50s. Friday night, mostly clear until midnight, then becoming partly cloudy. A chance of showers after midnight. Lows in the lower 60s. Chance of rain 40%. Saturday, mostly sunny. Highs in the upper 80s. Saturday night, mostly clear. Lows in the mid-60s. Sunday, mostly sunny. Highs in the mid-80s. Again, the forecast for Peoria and surrounding areas of central Illinois for today, sunny. Highs in the lower 80s. East winds 5 to 10 miles an hour. At 7 a.m. in Peoria, skies were clear. The temperature was 63 degrees, the dew point was 59, and the relative humidity was 87%. The wind was east at 6 miles an hour. The pressure was 30.13 inches and rising. Around central and western Illinois, skies ranged from clear to partly cloudy. It was 58 at Bloomington, 59 at Moline, 60 at Galesburg, 59 at Lakin, and 62 at Macomb. Quincy reported 65, Springfield reported 60, Lincoln reported 58, and Pontiac reported 58. And once again at 7 a.m. in Peoria, under clear skies, the temperature was 63. Looking elsewhere around the Midwest at 7 a.m., Chicago was partly cloudy, and 65. Indianapolis was mostly cloudy, and 62. St. Louis was partly cloudy, and 66. Kansas City was mostly cloudy, and 73. Des Moines was cloudy, and 70. Milwaukee was mostly cloudy, and 62. And now a discussion of hazardous weather conditions for the following counties in Illinois: Fulton, Knox, Marshall, Mason, McLean, Peoria, Stark, Tazewell, and Woodford. This hazardous weather outlook is for central Illinois and west central Illinois. For today and tonight, no hazardous weather is expected at this time. For Tuesday through Sunday, scattered thunderstorms are expected Tuesday night through Wednesday night, then again Friday night. The severe weather risk appears low at this time. Spotter information statement: spotter activation is not anticipated through tonight. The time is currently 7:08 a.m. Central Daylight Time. 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Now for the official National Weather Service forecast for Peoria and surrounding areas of central Illinois. Today, sunny. Highs in the lower 80s. East winds 5 to 10 miles an hour. Tonight, mostly clear until midnight, then becoming partly cloudy. Lows in the lower 60s. Southeast winds around 5 miles an hour. Tuesday, mostly sunny. Highs in the upper 80s. South winds 5 to 10 miles an hour. Tuesday night, partly cloudy. A chance of showers after midnight. Not as cool with lows in the lower 70s. South winds 10 to 15 miles an hour with gusts up to 25 miles an hour. Chance of rain 50%. Wednesday, becoming mostly cloudy in the afternoon. Showers likely, mainly in the morning. Highs in the upper 80s. Southwest winds 5 to 10 miles an hour. Chance of rain 70%. Wednesday night, mostly cloudy with a chance of showers and thunderstorms. Lows in the lower 60s. Chance of rain 50%. Thursday through Friday, mostly clear. Highs in the lower 80s. Lows in the upper 50s. Friday night, mostly clear until midnight, then becoming partly cloudy. A chance of showers after midnight. Lows in the lower 60s. Chance of rain 40%. Saturday, mostly sunny. Highs in the upper 80s. Saturday night, mostly clear. Lows in the mid-60s. Sunday, mostly sunny. Highs in the mid-80s. Again, the forecast for Peoria and surrounding areas of central Illinois for today, sunny.

highs in the lower 80s. East winds 5 to 10 miles an hour. At 7 a.m. in Peoria, skies were clear. The temperature was 63 degrees, the dew point was 59, and the relative humidity was 87%. The wind was east at 6 miles an hour. The pressure was 30.13 inches and rising. Around central and western Illinois, skies ranged from clear to partly cloudy. It was 58 at Bloomington, 59 at Moline, 60 at Galesburg, 59 at Lakin, and 62 at Macomb. Quincy reported 65, Springfield reported 60, Lincoln reported 58, and Pontiac reported 58. And once again at 7 a.m. in Peoria, under clear skies, the temperature was 63. At 7 a.m. in Peoria, skies were clear. The temperature was 63 degrees, the dew point was 59, and the relative humidity was 87%. The wind was east at 6 miles an hour. The pressure was 30.13 inches and rising. Around central and western Illinois, skies ranged from clear to partly cloudy. It was 58 at Bloomington, 59 at Moline, 60 at Galesburg, 59 at Lakin, and 62 at Macomb. Quincy reported 65, Springfield reported 60, Lincoln reported 58, and Pontiac reported 58. And once again at 7 a.m. in Peoria, under clear skies, the temperature was 63. Looking elsewhere around the Midwest at 7 a.m., Chicago was partly cloudy, and 65. Indianapolis was mostly cloudy, and 62. St. Louis was partly cloudy, and 66. Kansas City was mostly cloudy, and 73. Des Moines was cloudy, and 70. Milwaukee was mostly cloudy, and 62. And now a discussion of hazardous weather conditions for the following counties in Illinois: Fulton, Knox, Marshall, Mason, McLean, Peoria, Stark, Tazewell, and Woodford. This hazardous weather outlook is for Central Illinois and West Central Illinois. For today and tonight, no hazardous weather is expected at this time. For Tuesday through Sunday, scattered thunderstorms are expected Tuesday night through Wednesday night, then again Friday night. The severe weather risk appears low at this time. Spotter information statement: spotter activation is not anticipated through tonight. 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Now for the official National Weather Service forecast for Peoria and surrounding areas of Central Illinois. Today, sunny. Highs in the lower 80s. East winds 5 to 10 miles an hour. Tonight, mostly clear until midnight, then becoming partly cloudy. Lows in the lower 60s. Southeast winds around 5 miles an hour. Tuesday, mostly sunny. Highs in the upper 80s. South winds 5 to 10 miles an hour. Tuesday night, partly cloudy. A chance of showers after midnight. Not as cool with lows in the lower 70s. South winds 10 to 15 miles an hour with gusts up to 25 miles an hour. Chance of rain 50%. Wednesday, becoming mostly cloudy in the afternoon. Showers likely, mainly in the morning. Highs in the upper 80s. Southwest winds 5 to 10 miles an hour. Chance of rain 70%. Wednesday night, mostly cloudy with a chance of showers and thunderstorms. Lows in the lower 60s. Chance of rain 50%. Thursday through Friday, mostly clear. Highs in the lower 80s. Lows in the upper 50s. Friday night, mostly clear until midnight, then becoming partly cloudy. A chance of showers after midnight. Lows in the lower 60s. Chance of rain 40%. Saturday, mostly sunny.

highs in the upper 80s. Saturday night, mostly clear. Lows in the mid-60s. Sunday, mostly sunny. Highs in the mid-80s. Again, the forecast for Peoria and surrounding areas of central Illinois for today, sunny. Highs in the lower 80s. East winds 5 to 10 miles an hour. The Peoria, Illinois climate summary for yesterday, September 6, 2026. Yesterday's high temperature of 83 degrees occurred at 2:44 p.m. The normal high is 82. Yesterday's low temperature of 68 degrees occurred at 11:59 p.m. The normal low is 60. No precipitation fell yesterday, which leaves the monthly total at 0.00 inches. This is 0.78 inches below normal. The total precipitation for the year still stands at 30.84 inches, which is 4.07 inches above normal. There were no heating degree days yesterday, which is 1 below normal. This leaves the monthly total at 0, which is 1 below normal. The yearly total since July 1st is 0, which is 5 below normal. There were 11 cooling degree days yesterday, which is 5 above normal. This brings the monthly total to 109, which is 68 above normal. The yearly total since January 1st is 1,124, which is 86 above normal. The highest wind gust observed was 22 miles per hour from the northeast, which occurred at 12:06 a.m. Yesterday the average wind speed was 8 miles per hour. The normal high temperature for today is 81 degrees, and the normal low is 60. The record high for today is 101, which last occurred in 1899, and the record low is 43, which occurred in 1956. Sunrise today is at 6:32 a.m. and sunset is at 7:21 p.m. At 7 a.m. in Peoria, skies were clear. The temperature was 63 degrees, the dew point was 59, and the relative humidity was 87%. The wind was east at 6 miles an hour. The pressure was 30.13 inches and rising. Around central and western Illinois, skies ranged from clear to partly cloudy. It was 58 at Bloomington, 59 at Moline, 60 at Galesburg, 59 at Lakin, and 62 at Macomb. Quincy reported 65, Springfield reported 60, Lincoln reported 58, and Pontiac reported 58. And once again at 7 a.m. in Peoria, under clear skies, the temperature was 63. Looking elsewhere around the Midwest at 7 a.m., Chicago was partly cloudy, and 65. Indianapolis was mostly cloudy, and 62. St. Louis was partly cloudy, and 66. Kansas City was mostly cloudy, and 73. Des Moines was cloudy, and 70. Milwaukee was mostly cloudy, and 62. And now a discussion of hazardous weather conditions for the following counties in Illinois: Fulton, Knox, Marshall, Mason, McLean, Peoria, Stark, Tazewell, and Woodford. This hazardous weather outlook is for central Illinois and west central Illinois. For today and tonight, no hazardous weather is expected at this time. For Tuesday through Sunday, scattered thunderstorms are expected Tuesday night through Wednesday night, then again Friday night. The severe weather risk appears low at this time. Spotter information statement: spotter activation is not anticipated through tonight. The time is currently 7:19 a.m. Central Daylight Time. 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Now for the official National Weather Service forecast for Peoria and surrounding areas of central Illinois. Today, sunny. Highs in the lower 80s. East winds 5 to 10 miles an hour. Tonight, mostly clear until midnight, then becoming partly cloudy. Lows in the lower 60s. Southeast winds around 5 miles an hour. Tuesday, mostly sunny. Highs in the upper 80s. South winds 5 to 10 miles an hour. Tuesday night, partly cloudy. A chance of showers after midnight. Not as cool with lows in the lower 70s. South winds 10 to 15 miles an hour with gusts up to 25 miles an hour. Chance of rain 50%. Wednesday, becoming mostly cloudy in the afternoon. Showers likely, mainly in the morning. Highs in the upper 80s. Southwest winds 5 to 10 miles an hour. Chance of rain 70%.

5%. Wednesday night, mostly cloudy with a chance of showers and thunderstorms. Lows in the lower 60s. Chance of rain 50%. Thursday through Friday, mostly clear. Highs in the lower 80s. Lows in the upper 50s. Friday night, mostly clear until midnight, then becoming partly cloudy. A chance of showers after midnight. Lows in the lower 60s. Chance of rain 40%. Saturday, mostly sunny. Highs in the upper 80s. Saturday night, mostly clear. Lows in the mid-60s. Sunday, mostly sunny. Highs in the mid-80s. Again, the forecast for Peoria and surrounding areas of central Illinois for today, sunny. Highs in the lower 80s. East winds 5 to 10 miles an hour. At 7 a.m. in Peoria, skies were clear. The temperature was 63 degrees, the dew point was 59, and the relative humidity was 87%. The wind was east at 6 miles an hour. The pressure was 30.13 inches and rising. Around central and western Illinois, skies ranged from clear to partly cloudy. It was 58 at Bloomington, 59 at Moline, 60 at Galesburg, 59 at Lakin, and 62 at Macomb. Quincy reported 65, Springfield reported 60, Lincoln reported 59, and Pontiac reported 58. And once again at 7 a.m. in Peoria, under clear skies, the temperature was 63. Looking elsewhere around the Midwest at 7 a.m., Chicago was partly cloudy, and 65. Indianapolis was mostly cloudy, and 62. St. Louis was partly cloudy, and 66. Kansas City was mostly cloudy, and 73. Des Moines was cloudy, and 70. Milwaukee was mostly cloudy, and 62. And now a discussion of hazardous weather conditions for the following counties in Illinois: Fulton, Knox, Marshall, Mason, McLean, Peoria, Stark, Tazewell, and Woodford. This hazardous weather outlook is for central Illinois and west central Illinois. For today and tonight, no hazardous weather is expected at this time. For Tuesday through Sunday, scattered thunderstorms are expected Tuesday night through Wednesday night, then again Friday night. The severe weather risk appears low at this time. Spotter information statement: spotter activation is not anticipated through tonight. The time is currently 7:23 a.m. Central Daylight Time. 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Now for the official National Weather Service forecast for Peoria and surrounding areas of central Illinois. Today, sunny. Highs in the lower 80s. East winds 5 to 10 miles an hour. Tonight, mostly clear until midnight, then becoming partly cloudy. Lows in the lower 60s. Southeast winds around 5 miles an hour. Tuesday, mostly sunny. Highs in the upper 80s. South winds 5 to 10 miles an hour. Tuesday night, partly cloudy. A chance of showers after midnight. Not as cool with lows in the lower 70s. South winds 10 to 15 miles an hour with gusts up to 25 miles an hour. Chance of rain 50%. Wednesday, becoming mostly cloudy in the afternoon. Showers likely, mainly in the morning. Highs in the upper 80s. Southwest winds 5 to 10 miles an hour. Chance of rain 70%. Wednesday night, mostly cloudy with a chance of showers and thunderstorms. Lows in the lower 60s. Chance of rain 50%. Thursday through Friday, mostly clear. Highs in the lower 80s. Lows in the upper 50s. Friday night, mostly clear until midnight, then becoming partly cloudy. A chance of showers after midnight. Lows in the lower 60s. Chance of rain 40%. Saturday, mostly sunny. Highs in the upper 80s. Saturday night, mostly clear. Lows in the mid-60s. Sunday, mostly sunny. Highs in the mid-80s. Again, the forecast for Peoria and surrounding areas of central Illinois for today, sunny. Highs in the lower 80s. East winds 5 to 10 miles an hour. At 7 a.m. in Peoria, skies were clear. The temperature was 63 degrees, the dew point was 59, and the relative humidity was 87%.

The wind was east at 6 miles an hour. The pressure was 30.13 inches and rising. Around central and western Illinois, skies ranged from clear to partly cloudy. It was 58 at Bloomington, 59 at Moline, 60 at Galesburg, 59 at Lakin, and 62 at Macomb. Quincy reported 65, Springfield reported 60, Lincoln reported 59, and Pontiac reported 58. And once again at 7 a.m. in Peoria, under clear skies, the temperature was 63. Looking elsewhere around the Midwest at 7 a.m., Chicago was partly cloudy, and 65. Indianapolis was mostly cloudy, and 62. St. Louis was partly cloudy, and 66. Kansas City was mostly cloudy, and 73. Des Moines was cloudy, and 70. Milwaukee was mostly cloudy, and 62. And now a discussion of hazardous weather conditions for the following counties in Illinois: Fulton, Knox, Marshall, Mason, McLean, Peoria, Stark, Tazewell, and Woodford. This hazardous weather outlook is for central Illinois and west central Illinois. For today and tonight, no hazardous weather is expected at this time. For Tuesday through Sunday, scattered thunderstorms are expected Tuesday night through Wednesday night, then again Friday night. The severe weather risk appears low at this time. Spotter information statement: spotter activation is not anticipated through tonight. The time is currently 7:27 a.m. Central Daylight Time. 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Now for the official National Weather Service forecast for Peoria and surrounding areas of central Illinois. Today, sunny. Highs in the lower 80s. East winds 5 to 10 miles an hour. Tonight, mostly clear until midnight, then becoming partly cloudy. Lows in the lower 60s. Southeast winds around 5 miles an hour. Tuesday, mostly sunny. Highs in the upper 80s. South winds 5 to 10 miles an hour. Tuesday night, partly cloudy. A chance of showers after midnight. Not as cool with lows in the lower 70s. South winds 10 to 15 miles an hour with gusts up to 25 miles an hour. Chance of rain 50%. Wednesday, becoming mostly cloudy in the afternoon. Showers likely, mainly in the morning. Highs in the upper 80s. Southwest winds 5 to 10 miles an hour. Chance of rain 70%. Wednesday night, mostly cloudy with a chance of showers and thunderstorms. Lows in the lower 60s. Chance of rain 50%. Thursday through Friday, mostly clear. Highs in the lower 80s. Lows in the upper 50s. Friday night, mostly clear until midnight, then becoming partly cloudy. A chance of showers after midnight. Lows in the lower 60s. Chance of rain 40%. Saturday, mostly sunny. Highs in the upper 80s. Saturday night, mostly clear. Lows in the mid-60s. Sunday, mostly sunny. Highs in the mid-80s. Again, the forecast for Peoria and surrounding areas of central Illinois for today: sunny. Highs in the lower 80s. East winds 5 to 10 miles an hour. At 7 a.m. in Peoria, skies were clear. The temperature was 63 degrees, the dew point was 59, and the relative humidity was 87%. The wind was east at 6 miles an hour. The pressure was 30.13 inches and rising. Around central and western Illinois, skies ranged from clear to partly cloudy. It was 58 at Bloomington, 59 at Moline, 60 at Galesburg, 59 at Lakin, and 62 at Macomb. Quincy reported 65, Springfield reported 60, Lincoln reported 59, and Pontiac reported 58. And once again at 7 a.m. in Peoria, under clear skies, the temperature was 63. Looking elsewhere around the Midwest at 7 a.m., Chicago was partly cloudy, and 65. Indianapolis was mostly cloudy, and 62. St. Louis was partly cloudy, and 66. Kansas City was mostly cloudy, and 73. Des Moines was cloudy, and 70. Milwaukee was mostly cloudy, and 62. The Peoria, Illinois Climate Summary for yesterday, September 6, 2026. Yesterday

high temperature of 83 degrees occurred at 2:44 p.m. The normal high is 82. Yesterday's low temperature of 68 degrees occurred at 11:59 p.m. The normal low is 60. No precipitation fell yesterday, which leaves the monthly total at 0.00 inches. This is 0.78 inches below normal. The total precipitation for the year still stands at 30.84 inches, which is 4.07 inches above normal. There were no heating degree days yesterday, which is 1 below normal. This leaves the monthly total at 0, which is 1 below normal. The yearly total since July 1st is 0, which is 5 below normal. There were 11 cooling degree days yesterday, which is 5 above normal. This brings the monthly total to 109, which is 68 above normal. The yearly total since January 1st is 1,124, which is 86 above normal. The highest wind gust observed was 22 miles per hour from the northeast, which occurred at 12:06 a.m. Yesterday the average wind speed was 8 miles per hour. The normal high temperature for today is 81 degrees, and the normal low is 60. The record high for today is 101, which last occurred in 1899, and the record low is 43, which occurred in 1956. Sunrise today is at 6:32 a.m. and sunset is at 7:21 p.m. And now a discussion of hazardous weather conditions for the following counties in Illinois: Fulton, Knox, Marshall, Mason, McLean, Peoria, Stark, Tazewell, and Woodford. This hazardous weather outlook is for Central Illinois and West Central Illinois. For today and tonight, no hazardous weather is expected at this time. For Tuesday through Sunday, scattered thunderstorms are expected Tuesday night through Wednesday night, then again Friday night. The severe weather risk appears low at this time. Spotter information statement: spotter activation is not anticipated through tonight. The time is currently 7:32 a.m. Central Daylight Time. 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Now for the official National Weather Service forecast for Peoria and surrounding areas of Central Illinois. Today, sunny. Highs in the lower 80s. East winds 5 to 10 miles an hour. Tonight, mostly clear until midnight, then becoming partly cloudy. Lows in the lower 60s. Southeast winds around 5 miles an hour. Tuesday, mostly sunny. Highs in the upper 80s. Lows in the lower 60s. Southeast winds around 5 miles an hour. Tuesday, mostly sunny. Highs in the upper 80s. South winds 5 to 10 miles an hour. Tuesday night, partly cloudy. A chance of showers after midnight. Not as cool with lows in the lower 70s. South winds 10 to 15 miles an hour with gusts up to 25 miles an hour. Chance of rain 50%. Wednesday, becoming mostly cloudy in the afternoon. Showers likely, mainly in the morning. Highs in the upper 80s. Southwest winds 5 to 10 miles an hour. Chance of rain 70%. Wednesday night, mostly cloudy with a chance of showers and thunderstorms. Lows in the lower 60s. Chance of rain 50%. Thursday through Friday, mostly clear. Highs in the lower 80s. Lows in the upper 50s. Friday night, mostly clear until midnight, then becoming partly cloudy. A chance of showers after midnight. Lows in the lower 60s. Chance of rain 40%. Saturday, mostly sunny. Highs in the upper 80s. Saturday night, mostly clear. Lows in the mid-60s. Sunday, mostly sunny. Highs in the mid-80s. Again, the forecast for Peoria and surrounding areas of Central Illinois for today: sunny. Highs in the lower 80s. East winds 5 to 10 miles an hour. At 7 a.m. in Peoria, skies were clear. The temperature was 63 degrees, the dew point was 59, and the relative humidity was 87%. The wind was east at 6 miles an hour. The pressure was 30.13 inches and rising. Around central and western Illinois, skies ranged from clear to partly cloudy. It was 58 at Bloomington, 59 at Moline, 60 at Galesburg, 59 at Lakin, and 62 at Macomb. Quincy reported 64.

5. Springfield reported 60, Lincoln reported 59, and Pontiac reported 58. And once again at 7 a.m. in Peoria, under clear skies, the temperature was 63. Looking elsewhere around the Midwest at 7 a.m., Chicago was partly cloudy, and 65. Indianapolis was mostly cloudy, and 62. St. Louis was partly cloudy, and 66. Kansas City was mostly cloudy, and 73. Des Moines was cloudy, and 70. Milwaukee was mostly cloudy, and 62. And now a discussion of hazardous weather conditions for the following counties in Illinois: Fulton, Knox, Marshall, Mason, McLean, Peoria, Stark, Tazewell, and Woodford. This hazardous weather outlook is for Central Illinois and West Central Illinois. For today and tonight, no hazardous weather is expected at this time. For Tuesday through Sunday, scattered thunderstorms are expected Tuesday night through Wednesday night, then again Friday night. The severe weather risk appears low at this time. Spotter information statement: spotter activation is not anticipated through tonight. The time is currently 7:36 a.m. Central Daylight Time. 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Now for the official National Weather Service forecast for Peoria and surrounding areas of Central Illinois. Today, sunny. Highs in the lower 80s. East winds 5 to 10 miles an hour. Tonight, mostly clear until midnight, then becoming partly cloudy. Lows in the lower 60s. Southeast winds around 5 miles an hour. Tuesday, mostly sunny. Highs in the upper 80s. South winds 5 to 10 miles an hour. Tuesday night, partly cloudy. A chance of showers after midnight. Not as cool with lows in the lower 70s. South winds 10 to 15 miles an hour with gusts up to 25 miles an hour. Chance of rain 50%. Wednesday, becoming mostly cloudy in the afternoon. Showers likely, mainly in the morning. Highs in the upper 80s. Southwest winds 5 to 10 miles an hour. Chance of rain 70%. Wednesday night, mostly cloudy with a chance of showers and thunderstorms. Lows in the lower 60s. Chance of rain 50%. Thursday through Friday, mostly clear. Highs in the lower 80s. Lows in the upper 50s. Friday night, mostly clear until midnight, then becoming partly cloudy. A chance of showers after midnight. Lows in the lower 60s. Chance of rain 40%. Saturday, mostly sunny. Highs in the upper 80s. Saturday night, mostly clear. Lows in the mid-60s. Sunday, mostly sunny. Highs in the mid-80s. Again, the forecast for Peoria and surrounding areas of Central Illinois for today: sunny. Highs in the lower 80s. East winds 5 to 10 miles an hour. Now for the official National Weather Service forecast for Peoria and surrounding areas of Central Illinois. Rest of today, sunny. Highs in the lower 80s. East winds 5 to 10 miles an hour. Tonight, mostly clear until midnight, then becoming partly cloudy. Lows in the lower 60s. Southeast winds around 5 miles an hour. Tuesday, mostly sunny. Highs in the upper 80s. South winds 5 to 10 miles an hour. Tuesday night, partly cloudy. A chance of showers after midnight. Not as cool with lows in the lower 70s. South winds 10 to 15 miles an hour with gusts up to 25 miles an hour. Chance of rain 50%. Wednesday, becoming mostly cloudy in the afternoon. Showers likely, mainly in the morning. Highs in the upper 80s. Southwest winds 5 to 10 miles an hour. Chance of rain 70%. Wednesday night, mostly cloudy with a chance of showers and thunderstorms. Lows in the lower 60s. Chance of rain 50%. Thursday through Friday, mostly clear. Highs in the lower 80s. Lows in the upper 50s. Friday night, mostly clear until midnight, then becoming partly cloudy. A chance of showers after midnight. Lows in the lower 60s. Chance of rain 40%. Saturday, mostly sunny. Highs in the upper 80s. Saturday night, mostly clear.

lows in the mid-60s. Sunday, mostly sunny. Highs in the mid-80s. Again, the forecast for Peoria and surrounding areas of central Illinois for the rest of today, sunny. Highs in the lower 80s. East winds 5 to 10 miles an hour. At 7 a.m. in Peoria, skies were clear. The temperature was 63 degrees, the dew point was 59, and the relative humidity was 87%. The wind was east at 6 miles an hour. The pressure was 30.13 inches and rising. Around central and western Illinois, skies ranged from clear to partly cloudy. It was 58 at Bloomington, 59 at Moline, 60 at Galesburg, 59 at Lakin, and 62 at Macomb. Quincy reported 65, Springfield reported 60, Lincoln reported 59, and Pontiac reported 58. And once again at 7 a.m. in Peoria, under clear skies, the temperature was 63. Looking elsewhere around the Midwest at 7 a.m., Chicago was partly cloudy, and 65. Indianapolis was mostly cloudy, and 62. St. Louis was partly cloudy, and 66. Kansas City was mostly cloudy, and 73. Des Moines was cloudy, and 70. Milwaukee was mostly cloudy, and 62. And now a discussion of hazardous weather conditions for the following counties in Illinois: Fulton, Knox, Marshall, Mason, McLean, Peoria, Stark, Tazewell, and Woodford. This hazardous weather outlook is for central Illinois and west central Illinois. For today and tonight, no hazardous weather is expected at this time. For Tuesday through Sunday, scattered thunderstorms are expected Tuesday night through Wednesday night, then again Friday night. The severe weather risk appears low at this time. Spotter information statement: spotter activation is not anticipated through tonight. The time is currently 7:42 a.m. Central Daylight Time. 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Now for the official National Weather Service forecast for Peoria and surrounding areas of central Illinois. Rest of today, sunny. Highs in the lower 80s. East winds 5 to 10 miles an hour. Tonight, mostly clear until midnight, then becoming partly cloudy. Lows in the lower 60s. Southeast winds around 5 miles an hour. Tuesday, mostly sunny. Highs in the upper 80s. South winds 5 to 10 miles an hour. Tuesday night, partly cloudy. A chance of showers after midnight. Not as cool with lows in the lower 70s. South winds 10 to 15 miles an hour with gusts up to 25 miles an hour. Chance of rain 50%. Wednesday, becoming mostly cloudy in the afternoon. Showers likely, mainly in the morning. Highs in the upper 80s. Southwest winds 5 to 10 miles an hour. Chance of rain 70%. Wednesday night, mostly cloudy with a chance of showers and thunderstorms. Lows in the lower 60s. Chance of rain 50%. Thursday through Friday, mostly clear. Highs in the lower 80s. Lows in the upper 50s. Friday night, mostly clear until midnight, then becoming partly cloudy. A chance of showers after midnight. Lows in the lower 60s. Chance of rain 40%. Saturday, mostly sunny. Highs in the upper 80s. Saturday night, mostly clear. Lows in the mid-60s. Sunday, mostly sunny. Highs in the mid-80s. Again, the forecast for Peoria and surrounding areas of central Illinois for the rest of today, sunny. Highs in the lower 80s. East winds 5 to 10 miles an hour. At 7 a.m. in Peoria, skies were clear. The temperature was 63 degrees, the dew point was 59, and the relative humidity was 87%. The wind was east at 6 miles an hour. The pressure was 30.13 inches and rising. Around central and western Illinois, skies ranged from clear to partly cloudy. It was 58 at Bloomington, 59 at Moline, 60 at Galesburg, 59 at Lakin, and 62 at Macomb. Quincy reported 65, Springfield reported 60, Lincoln reported 59, and Pontiac reported 58. And once again at 7 a.m. in Peoria, under clear skies, the temperature was 63.

Peoria, Illinois climate summary for yesterday, September 6, 2026. Yesterday's high temperature of 83 degrees occurred at 2:44 p.m. The normal high is 82. Yesterday's low temperature of 68 degrees occurred at 11:59 p.m. The normal low is 60. No precipitation fell yesterday, which leaves the monthly total at 0.00 inches. This is 0.78 inches below normal. The total precipitation for the year still stands at 30.84 inches, which is 4.07 inches above normal. There were no heating degree days yesterday, which is 1 below normal. This leaves the monthly total at 0, which is 1 below normal. The yearly total since July 1st is 0, which is 5 below normal. There were 11 cooling degree days yesterday, which is 5 above normal. This brings the monthly total to 109, which is 68 above normal. The yearly total since January 1st is 1,124, which is 86.

Peoria, Stark, Tazewell, and Woodford. This hazardous weather outlook is for Central Illinois and West Central Illinois. For today and tonight, no hazardous weather is expected at this time. For Tuesday through Sunday, scattered thunderstorms are expected Tuesday night through Wednesday night, then again Friday night. The severe weather risk appears low at this time. Spotter information statement, spotter activation is not anticipated through tonight. The time is currently 7:47 a.m. Central Daylight Time. 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Now for the official National Weather Service forecast for Peoria and surrounding areas of Central Illinois. Rest of today, sunny. Highs in the lower 80s. East winds 5 to 10 miles an hour. Tonight, mostly clear until midnight, then becoming partly cloudy. Lows in the lower 60s. Southeast winds around 5 miles an hour. Tuesday, mostly sunny. Highs in the upper 80s. South winds 5 to 10 miles an hour. Tuesday night, partly cloudy. A chance of showers after midnight. Not as cool with lows in the lower 70s. South winds 10 to 15 miles an hour with gusts up to 25 miles an hour. Chance of rain 50%. Wednesday, becoming mostly cloudy in the afternoon. Showers likely, mainly in the morning. Highs in the upper 80s. Southwest winds 5 to 10 miles an hour. Chance of rain 70%. Wednesday night, mostly cloudy with a chance of showers and thunderstorms. Lows in the lower 60s. Chance of rain 50%. Thursday through Friday, mostly clear. Highs in the lower 80s. Lows in the upper 50s. Friday night, mostly clear until midnight, then becoming partly cloudy. A chance of showers after midnight. Lows in the lower 60s. Chance of rain 40%. Saturday, mostly sunny. Highs in the upper 80s. Saturday night, mostly clear. Lows in the mid-60s. Sunday, mostly sunny. Highs in the mid-80s. Again, the forecast for Peoria and surrounding areas of Central Illinois for the rest of today, sunny. Highs in the lower 80s. East winds 5 to 10 miles an hour. At 7 a.m. in Peoria, skies were clear. The temperature was 63 degrees, the dew point was 59, and the relative humidity was 87%. The wind was east at 6 miles an hour. The pressure was 30.13 inches and rising. Around central and western Illinois, skies ranged from clear to partly cloudy. It was 58 at Bloomington, 59 at Moline, 60 at Galesburg, 59 at Lakin, and 62 at Macomb. Quincy reported 65, Springfield reported 60, Lincoln reported 59, and Pontiac reported 58. And once again at 7 a.m. in Peoria, under clear skies, the temperature was 63. Looking elsewhere around the Midwest at 7 a.m., Chicago was partly cloudy, and 65. Indianapolis was mostly cloudy, and 62. St. Louis was partly cloudy, and 66. Kansas City was mostly cloudy, and 73. Des Moines was cloudy, and 70. Milwaukee was mostly cloudy, and 62. Here is a look at this morning's river stages and 24-hour changes. On the Illinois River, Morris is 4.9 feet, up 0.1 feet. La Salle is 11.4 feet, up 0.5 feet. Henry is 14.5 feet, down 0.1 feet. Peoria is 11.8 feet, down 0.2 feet. Havana is 6.5 feet, no change from yesterday. Beardstown is 9.6 feet, no change from yesterday. Maridosha is 3.9 feet, down 0.4 feet. On the Lamoine River, Colmar is 3.7 feet, no change from yesterday. On the Mackinac River, Conderville is 1.2 feet, no change from yesterday. On the Spoon River, London Mills is 2.6 feet, down 0.1 feet. And now a discussion of hazardous weather conditions for the following counties in Illinois: Fulton, Knox, Marshall, Mason, McLean, Peoria, Stark, Tazewell, and Woodford. This hazardous weather outlook is for Central Illinois and West Central Illinois. For today and tonight, no hazardous weather is expected at this time.

For Tuesday through Sunday, scattered thunderstorms are expected Tuesday night through Wednesday night, then again Friday night. The severe weather risk appears low at this time. Spotter information statement. Spotter activation is not anticipated through tonight. The time is currently 7:52 a.m. Central Daylight Time. 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Now for the official National Weather Service forecast for Peoria and surrounding areas of central Illinois. Rest of today, sunny. Highs in the lower 80s. East winds 5 to 10 miles an hour. Tonight, mostly clear until midnight, then becoming partly cloudy. Lows in the lower 60s. Southeast winds around 5 miles an hour. Tuesday, mostly sunny. Highs in the upper 80s. South winds 5 to 10 miles an hour. Tuesday night, partly cloudy. A chance of showers after midnight. Not as cool with lows in the lower 70s. South winds 10 to 15 miles an hour with gusts up to 25 miles an hour. Chance of rain 50%. Wednesday, becoming mostly cloudy in the afternoon. Showers likely, mainly in the morning. Highs in the upper 80s. Southwest winds 5 to 10 miles an hour. Chance of rain 70%. Wednesday night, mostly cloudy with a chance of showers and thunderstorms. Lows in the lower 60s. Chance of rain 50%. Thursday through Friday, mostly clear. Highs in the lower 80s. Lows in the upper 50s. Friday night, mostly clear until midnight, then becoming partly cloudy. A chance of showers after midnight. Lows in the lower 60s. Chance of rain 40%. Saturday, mostly sunny. Highs in the upper 80s. Saturday night, mostly clear. Lows in the mid-60s. Sunday, mostly sunny. Highs in the mid-80s. Again, the forecast for Peoria and surrounding areas of central Illinois for the rest of today, sunny. Highs in the lower 80s. East winds 5 to 10 miles an hour. At 7 a.m. in Peoria, skies were clear. The temperature was 63 degrees, the dew point was 59, and the relative humidity was 87%. The wind was east at 6 miles an hour. The pressure was 30.13 inches and rising. Around central and western Illinois, skies ranged from clear to partly cloudy. It was 58 at Bloomington, 59 at Moline, 60 at Galesburg, 59 at Lakin, and 62 at Macomb. Quincy reported 65, Springfield reported 60, Lincoln reported 59, and Pontiac reported 58. And once again at 7 a.m. in Peoria, under clear skies, the temperature was 63. Here is a look at this morning's river stages and 24-hour changes. On the Illinois River, Morris is 4.9 feet, up 0.1 feet. La Salle is 11.4 feet, up 0.5 feet. Henry is 14.5 feet, down 0.1 feet. Peoria is 11.8 feet, down 0.2 feet. Havana is 6.5 feet, no change from yesterday. Beardstown is 9.6 feet, no change from yesterday. Maradosa is 3.9 feet, down 0.4 feet. On the Lamoine River, Colmar is 3.7 feet, no change from yesterday. On the Mackinac River, Condorville is 1.2 feet, no change from yesterday. On the Spoon River, London Mills is 2.6 feet, down 0.1 feet. Looking elsewhere around the Midwest at 7 a.m., Chicago was partly cloudy, and 65. Indianapolis was mostly cloudy, and 62. St. Louis was partly cloudy, and 66. Kansas City was mostly cloudy, and 73. Des Moines was cloudy, and 70. Milwaukee was mostly cloudy, and 62. And now a discussion of hazardous weather conditions for the following counties in Illinois: Fulton, Knox, Marshall, Mason, McLean, Peoria, Stark, Tazewell, and Woodford. This hazardous weather outlook is for central Illinois and west central Illinois. For today and tonight, no hazardous weather is expected at this time. For Tuesday through Sunday, scattered thunderstorms are expected Tuesday night through Wednesday night, then again Friday night. The severe weather risk appears low at this time. Spotter information statement. Spotter active.

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Now for the official National Weather Service forecast for Peoria and surrounding areas of Central Illinois. Rest of today, sunny. Highs in the lower 80s. East winds 5 to 10 miles an hour. Tonight, mostly clear until midnight, then becoming partly cloudy. Lows in the lower 60s. Southeast winds around 5 miles an hour. Tuesday, mostly sunny. Highs in the upper 80s. South winds 5 to 10 miles an hour. Tuesday night, partly cloudy. A chance of showers after midnight. Not as cool with lows in the lower 70s. South winds 10 to 15 miles an hour with gusts up to 25 miles an hour. Chance of rain 50%. Wednesday, becoming mostly cloudy in the afternoon. Showers likely, mainly in the morning. Highs in the upper 80s. Southwest winds 5 to 10 miles an hour. Chance of rain 70%. Wednesday night, mostly cloudy with a chance of showers and thunderstorms. Lows in the lower 60s. Chance of rain 50%. Thursday through Friday, mostly clear. Highs in the lower 80s. Lows in the upper 50s. Friday night, mostly clear until midnight, then becoming partly cloudy. A chance of showers after midnight. Lows in the lower 60s. Chance of rain 40%. Saturday, mostly sunny. Highs in the upper 80s. Saturday night, mostly clear. Lows in the mid-60s. Sunday, mostly sunny. Highs in the mid-80s. Again, the forecast for Peoria and surrounding areas of Central Illinois for the rest of today, sunny. Highs in the lower 80s. East winds 5 to 10 miles an hour. At 7 a.m. in Peoria, skies were clear. The temperature was 63 degrees, the dew point was 59, and the relative humidity was 87%. The wind was east at 6 miles an hour. The pressure was 30.13 inches and rising. Around central and western Illinois, skies ranged from clear to partly cloudy. It was 58 at Bloomington, 59 at Moline, 60 at Galesburg, 59 at Lakin, and 62 at Macomb. Quincy reported 65, Springfield reported 60, Lincoln reported 59, and Pontiac reported 58. And once again at 7 a.m. in Peoria, under clear skies, the temperature was 63. The Peoria, Illinois climate summary for yesterday, September 6, 2026. Yesterday's high temperature of 83 degrees occurred at 2:44 p.m. The normal high is 82. Yesterday's low temperature of 68 degrees occurred at 11:59 p.m. The normal low is 60. No precipitation fell yesterday, which leaves the monthly total at 0.00 inches. This is 0.78 inches below normal. The total precipitation for the year still stands at 30.84 inches, which is 4.07 inches above normal. There were no heating degree days yesterday, which is 1 below normal. This leaves the monthly total at 0, which is 1 below normal. The yearly total since July 1st is 0, which is 5 below normal. There were 11 cooling degree days yesterday, which is 5 above normal. This brings the monthly total to 109, which is 68 above normal. The yearly total since January 1st is 1,124, which is 86 above normal. The highest wind gust observed was 22 miles per hour from the northeast, which occurred at 12:06 a.m. Yesterday the average wind speed was 8 miles per hour. The normal high temperature for today is 81 degrees, and the normal low is 60. The record high for today is 101, which last occurred in 1899, and the record low is 43, which occurred in 1956. Sunrise today is at 6:32 a.m. and sunset is at 7:21 p.m. And now a discussion of hazardous weather conditions for the following counties in Illinois: Fulton, Knox, Marshall, Mason, McLean, Peoria, Stark, Tazewell, and Woodford. This hazardous weather outlook is for Central Illinois and West Central Illinois. For today and tonight, no hazardous weather is expected at this time. For Tuesday through Sunday, scattered thunderstorms are expected Tuesday.

night through Wednesday night, then again Friday night. The severe weather risk appears low at this time. Spotter information statement. Spotter activation is not anticipated through tonight. The time is currently 8:02 a.m. Central Daylight Time. 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Now for the official National Weather Service forecast for Peoria and surrounding areas of central Illinois. Rest of today, sunny. Highs in the lower 80s. East winds 5 to 10 miles an hour. Tonight, mostly clear until midnight, then becoming partly cloudy. Lows in the lower 60s. Southeast winds around 5 miles an hour. Tuesday, mostly sunny. Highs in the upper 80s. South winds 5 to 10 miles an hour. Tuesday night, partly cloudy. A chance of showers after midnight. Not as cool with lows in the lower 70s. South winds 10 to 15 miles an hour with gusts up to 25 miles an hour. Chance of rain 50%. Wednesday, becoming mostly cloudy in the afternoon. Showers likely, mainly in the morning. Highs in the upper 80s. Southwest winds 5 to 10 miles an hour. Chance of rain 70%. Wednesday night, mostly cloudy with a chance of showers and thunderstorms. Lows in the lower 60s. Chance of rain 50%. Thursday through Friday, mostly clear. Highs in the lower 80s. Lows in the upper 50s. Friday night, mostly clear until midnight, then becoming partly cloudy. A chance of showers after midnight. Lows in the lower 60s. Chance of rain 40%. Saturday, mostly sunny. Highs in the upper 80s. Saturday night, mostly clear. Lows in the mid-60s. Sunday, mostly sunny. Highs in the mid-80s. Again, the forecast for Peoria and surrounding areas of central Illinois for the rest of today, sunny. Highs in the lower 80s. East winds 5 to 10 miles an hour. At 8 a.m. in Peoria, skies were sunny. The temperature was 67 degrees, the dew point was 59, and the relative humidity was 75%. The wind was east at 3 miles an hour. The pressure was 30.16 inches and rising. Around central and western Illinois, skies ranged from sunny to mostly sunny, and temperatures were in the lower to mid-60s. And once again at 8 a.m. in Peoria, under sunny skies, the temperature was 67. Here is a look at this morning's river stages and 24-hour changes. On the Illinois River, Morris is 4.9 feet, up 0.1 feet. La Salle is 11.4 feet, up 0.5 feet. Henry is 14.5 feet, down 0.1 feet. Peoria is 11.8 feet, down 0.2 feet. Havana is 6.5 feet, no change from yesterday. Beardstown is 9.6 feet, no change from yesterday. Maradosa is 3.9 feet, down 0.4 feet. On the Lamoine River, Colmar is 3.7 feet, no change from yesterday. On the Mackinac River, Conderville is 1.2 feet, no change from yesterday. On the Spoon River, London Mills is 2.6 feet, down 0.1 feet. And now a discussion of hazardous weather conditions for the following counties in Illinois: Fulton, Knox, Marshall, Mason, McLean, Peoria, Stark, Tazewell, and Woodford. This hazardous weather outlook is for central Illinois and west central Illinois. For today and tonight, no hazardous weather is expected at this time. For Tuesday through Sunday, scattered thunderstorms are expected Tuesday night through Wednesday night, then again Friday night. The severe weather risk appears low at this time. Spotter information statement. Spotter activation is not anticipated through tonight. The time is currently 8:06 a.m. Central Daylight Time. 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Now for the official National Weather Service forecast for Peoria and surrounding areas of central Illinois. Rest of today, sunny. Highs in the lower 80s. East winds 5 to 10 miles an hour. Tonight, mostly clear until midnight, then becoming partly cloudy. Lows in the lower 60s. Southeast winds around 5 miles an hour. Tuesday, mostly sunny. Highs in the upper 80s.

80s. South winds 5 to 10 miles an hour. Tuesday night, partly cloudy. A chance of showers after midnight. Not as cool with lows in the lower 70s. South winds 10 to 15 miles an hour with gusts up to 25 miles an hour. Chance of rain 50%. Wednesday, becoming mostly cloudy in the afternoon. Showers likely, mainly in the morning. Highs in the upper 80s. Southwest winds 5 to 10 miles an hour. Chance of rain 70%. Wednesday night, mostly cloudy with a chance of showers and thunderstorms. Lows in the lower 60s. Chance of rain 50%. Thursday through Friday, mostly clear. Highs in the lower 80s. Lows in the upper 50s. Friday night, mostly clear until midnight, then becoming partly cloudy. A chance of showers after midnight. Lows in the lower 60s. Chance of rain 40%. Saturday, mostly sunny. Highs in the upper 80s. Saturday night, mostly clear. Lows in the mid-60s. Sunday, mostly sunny. Highs in the mid-80s. Again, the forecast for Peoria and surrounding areas of central Illinois for the rest of today, sunny. Highs in the lower 80s. East winds 5 to 10 miles an hour. At 8 a.m. in Peoria, skies were sunny. The temperature was 67 degrees, the dew point was 59, and the relative humidity was 75%. The wind was east at 3 miles an hour. The pressure was 30.16 inches and rising. Around central and western Illinois, skies ranged from sunny to mostly sunny, and temperatures were in the lower to mid-60s. And once again at 8 a.m. in Peoria, under sunny skies, the temperature was 67. Looking elsewhere around the Midwest at 8 a.m., Chicago was mostly sunny, and 69. Indianapolis was mostly sunny, and 66. St. Louis was partly sunny, and 69. Kansas City was partly sunny, and 73. Des Moines was cloudy, and 70. Milwaukee was mostly sunny, and 68. And now a discussion of hazardous weather conditions for the following counties in Illinois: Fulton, Knox, Marshall, Mason, McLean, Peoria, Stark, Tazewell, and Woodford. This hazardous weather outlook is for central Illinois and west central Illinois. For today and tonight, no hazardous weather is expected at this time. For Tuesday through Sunday, scattered thunderstorms are expected Tuesday night through Wednesday night, then again Friday night. The severe weather risk appears low at this time. Spotter information statement: spotter activation is not anticipated through tonight. The time is currently 8:10 a.m. Central Daylight Time. 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Now for the official National Weather Service forecast for Peoria and surrounding areas of central Illinois. Rest of today, sunny. Highs in the lower 80s. East winds 5 to 10 miles an hour. Tonight, mostly clear until midnight, then becoming partly cloudy. Lows in the lower 60s. Southeast winds around 5 miles an hour. Tuesday, mostly sunny. Highs in the upper 80s. South winds 5 to 10 miles an hour. Tuesday night, partly cloudy. A chance of showers after midnight. Not as cool with lows in the lower 70s. South winds 10 to 15 miles an hour with gusts up to 25 miles an hour. Chance of rain 50%. Wednesday, becoming mostly cloudy in the afternoon. Showers likely, mainly in the morning. Highs in the upper 80s. Southwest winds 5 to 10 miles an hour. Chance of rain 70%. Wednesday night, mostly cloudy with a chance of showers and thunderstorms. Lows in the lower 60s. Chance of rain 50%. Thursday through Friday, mostly clear. Highs in the lower 80s. Lows in the upper 50s. Friday night, mostly clear until midnight, then becoming partly cloudy. A chance of showers after midnight. Lows in the lower 60s. Chance of rain 40%. Saturday, mostly sunny. Highs in the upper 80s. Saturday night, mostly clear. Lows in the mid-60s. Sunday, mostly sunny. Highs in the mid-80s. Again, the forecast for Peoria and surrounding

areas of central Illinois for the rest of today, sunny. Highs in the lower 80s. East winds 5 to 10 miles an hour. At 8 a.m. in Peoria, skies were sunny. The temperature was 67 degrees, the dew point was 59, and the relative humidity was 75%. The wind was east at 3 miles an hour. The pressure was 30.16 inches and rising. Around central and western Illinois, skies ranged from sunny to mostly sunny, and temperatures were in the lower to mid-60s. And once again at 8 a.m. in Peoria, under sunny skies, the temperature was 67. 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Looking elsewhere around the Midwest at 8 a.m., Chicago was mostly sunny, and 69. Indianapolis was mostly sunny, and 66. St. Louis was partly sunny, and 69. Kansas City was partly sunny, and 73. Des Moines was cloudy, and 70. Milwaukee was mostly sunny, and 68. And now a discussion of hazardous weather conditions for the following counties in Illinois: Fulton, Knox, Marshall, Mason, McLean, Peoria, Stark, Tazewell, and Woodford. This hazardous weather outlook is for central Illinois and west central Illinois. For today and tonight, no hazardous weather is expected at this time. For Tuesday through Sunday, scattered thunderstorms are expected Tuesday night through Wednesday night, then again Friday night. The severe weather risk appears low at this time. Spotter information statement: spotter activation is not anticipated through tonight. The time is currently 8:14 a.m. Central Daylight Time. 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The Peoria, Illinois climate summary for yesterday, September 6, 2026. Yesterday's high temperature of 83 degrees occurred at 2:44 p.m. The normal high is 82. Yesterday's low temperature of 68 degrees occurred at 11:59 p.m. The normal low is 60. No precipitation fell yesterday, which leaves the monthly total at 0.00 inches. This is 0.78 inches below normal. The total precipitation for the year still stands at 30.84 inches, which is 4.07 inches above normal. There were no heating degree days yesterday, which is 1 below normal. This leaves the monthly total at 0, which is 1 below normal. The yearly total since July 1st is 0, which is 5 below normal. There were 11 cooling degree days yesterday, which is 5 above normal. This brings the monthly total to 109, which is 68 above normal. The yearly total since January 1st is 1,124, which is 86 above normal. The highest wind gust observed was 22 miles per hour from the northeast, which occurred at 12:06 a.m. Yesterday the average wind speed was 8 miles per hour. The normal high temperature for today is 81 degrees, and the normal low is 60. The record high for today is 101, which last occurred in 1899, and the record low is 43, which occurred in 1956. Sunrise today is at 6:32 a.m. and sunset is at 7:21 p.m. Here is a look at this morning's river stages and 24-hour changes. On the Illinois River, Morris is 4.9 feet, up 0.1 feet. La Salle is 11.4 feet, up 0.5 feet. Henry is 14.5 feet, down 0.1 feet. Peoria is 11.8 feet, down 0.2 feet. Havana is 6.5 feet, no change from yesterday. Beardstown is 9.6 feet, no change from yesterday. Maradosa is 3.9 feet, down 0.4 feet. On the Lamoine River, Colmar is 3.7 feet, no change from yesterday. On the Mackinac River, Condorville is 1.2 feet, no change from yesterday. On the Spoon River, London Mills is 2.6 feet, down 0.1 feet.

And now a discussion of hazardous weather conditions for the following counties in Illinois: Fulton, Knox, Marshall, Mason, McLean, Peoria, Stark, Tazewell, and Woodford. This hazardous weather outlook is for Central Illinois and West Central Illinois. For today and tonight, no hazardous weather is expected at this time. For Tuesday through Sunday, scattered thunderstorms are expected Tuesday night through Wednesday night, then again Friday night. The severe weather risk appears low at this time. Spotter information statement: spotter activation is not anticipated through tonight. The time is currently 8:18 a.m. Central Daylight Time. 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Now for the official National Weather Service forecast for Peoria and surrounding areas of Central Illinois. Rest of today, sunny. Highs in the lower 80s. East winds 5 to 10 miles an hour. Tonight, mostly clear until midnight, then becoming partly cloudy. Lows in the lower 60s. Southeast winds around 5 miles an hour. Tuesday, mostly sunny. Highs in the upper 80s. South winds 5 to 10 miles an hour. Tuesday night, partly cloudy. A chance of showers after midnight. Not as cool with lows in the lower 70s. South winds 10 to 15 miles an hour with gusts up to 25 miles an hour. Chance of rain 50%. Wednesday, becoming mostly cloudy in the afternoon. Showers likely, mainly in the morning. Highs in the upper 80s. Southwest winds 5 to 10 miles an hour. Chance of rain 70%. Wednesday night, mostly cloudy with a chance of showers and thunderstorms. Lows in the lower 60s. Chance of rain 50%. Thursday through Friday, mostly clear. Highs in the lower 80s. Lows in the upper 50s. Friday night, mostly clear until midnight, then becoming partly cloudy. A chance of showers after midnight. Lows in the lower 60s. Chance of rain 40%. Saturday, mostly sunny. Highs in the upper 80s. Saturday night, mostly clear. Lows in the mid-60s. Sunday, mostly sunny. Highs in the mid-80s. Again, the forecast for Peoria and surrounding areas of Central Illinois for the rest of today: sunny. Highs in the lower 80s. East winds 5 to 10 miles an hour. At 8 a.m. in Peoria, skies were sunny. The temperature was 67 degrees, the dew point was 59, and the relative humidity was 75%. The wind was east at 3 miles an hour. The pressure was 30.16 inches and rising. Around central and western Illinois, skies ranged from sunny to mostly sunny, and temperatures were in the lower to mid-60s. And once again at 8 a.m. in Peoria, under sunny skies, the temperature was 67. Looking elsewhere around the Midwest at 8 a.m., Chicago was mostly sunny, and 69. Indianapolis was mostly sunny, and 66. St. Louis was partly sunny, and 69. Kansas City was partly sunny, and 73. Des Moines was cloudy, and 70. Milwaukee was mostly sunny, and 68. And now a discussion of hazardous weather conditions for the following counties in Illinois: Fulton, Knox, Marshall, Mason, McLean, Peoria, Stark, Tazewell, and Woodford. This hazardous weather outlook is for Central Illinois and West Central Illinois. For today and tonight, no hazardous weather is expected at this time. For Tuesday through Sunday, scattered thunderstorms are expected Tuesday night through Wednesday night, then again Friday night. The severe weather risk appears low at this time. Spotter information statement: spotter activation is not anticipated through tonight. The time is currently 8:21 a.m. Central Daylight Time. 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Now for the official National Weather Service forecast for Peoria and surrounding areas of Central Illinois. Rest of today, sunny. Highs in the lower 80s. East winds 5 to 10 miles an hour. Tonight, mostly clear until midnight, then becoming partly cloudy. Lows in the lower 60s. Southeast winds around 5 miles an hour. Tuesday, mostly sunny. Highs in the upper 80s. South winds 5 to 10.

miles an hour. Tuesday night, partly cloudy. A chance of showers after midnight. Not as cool with lows in the lower 70s. South winds 10 to 15 miles an hour with gusts up to 25 miles an hour. Chance of rain 50%. Wednesday, becoming mostly cloudy in the afternoon. Showers likely, mainly in the morning. Highs in the upper 80s. Southwest winds 5 to 10 miles an hour. Chance of rain 70%. Wednesday night, mostly cloudy with a chance of showers and thunderstorms. Lows in the lower 60s. Chance of rain 50%. Thursday through Friday, mostly clear. Highs in the lower 80s. Lows in the upper 50s. Friday night, mostly clear until midnight, then becoming partly cloudy. A chance of showers after midnight. Lows in the lower 60s. Chance of rain 40%. Saturday, mostly sunny. Highs in the upper 80s. Saturday night, mostly clear. Lows in the mid-60s. Sunday, mostly sunny. Highs in the mid-80s. Again, the forecast for Peoria and surrounding areas of central Illinois for the rest of today, sunny. Highs in the lower 80s. East winds 5 to 10 miles an hour. At 8 a.m. in Peoria, skies were sunny. The temperature was 67 degrees, the dew point was 59, and the relative humidity was 75%. The wind was east at 3 miles an hour. The pressure was 30.16 inches and rising. Around central and western Illinois, skies ranged from sunny to mostly sunny, and temperatures were in the lower to mid-60s. And once again at 8 a.m. in Peoria, under sunny skies, the temperature was 67. Looking elsewhere around the Midwest at 8 a.m., Chicago was mostly sunny, and 69. Indianapolis was mostly sunny, and 66. St. Louis was partly sunny, and 69. Kansas City was partly sunny, and 73. Des Moines was cloudy, and 70. Milwaukee was mostly sunny, and 68. And now a discussion of hazardous weather conditions for the following counties in Illinois: Fulton, Knox, Marshall, Mason, McLean, Peoria, Stark, Tazewell, and Woodford. This hazardous weather outlook is for central Illinois and west central Illinois. For today and tonight, no hazardous weather is expected at this time. For Tuesday through Sunday, scattered thunderstorms are expected Tuesday night through Wednesday night, then again Friday night. The severe weather risk appears low at this time. Spotter information statement: spotter activation is not anticipated through tonight. Here is a look at this morning's river stages and 24-hour changes. On the Illinois River, Morris is 4.9 feet, up 0.1 feet. La Salle is 11.4 feet, up 0.5 feet. Henry is 14.5 feet, down 0.1 feet. Peoria is 11.8 feet, down 0.2 feet. Havana is 6.5 feet, no change from yesterday. Beardstown is 9.6 feet, no change from yesterday. Maridosha is 3.9 feet, down 0.4 feet. On the Lamoine River, Colmar is 3.7 feet, no change from yesterday. On the Mackinac River, Conderville is 1.2 feet, no change from yesterday. On the Spoon River, London Mills is 2.6 feet, down 0.1 feet. The time is currently 8:26 a.m. Central Daylight Time. 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Now for the official National Weather Service forecast for Peoria and surrounding areas of central Illinois. Rest of today, sunny. Highs in the lower 80s. East winds 5 to 10 miles an hour. Tonight, mostly clear until midnight, then becoming partly cloudy. Lows in the lower 60s. Southeast winds around 5 miles an hour. Tuesday, mostly sunny. Highs in the upper 80s. South winds 5 to 10 miles an hour. Tuesday night, partly cloudy. A chance of showers after midnight. Not as cool with lows in the lower 70s. South winds 10 to 15 miles an hour with gusts up to 25 miles an hour. Chance of rain 50%. Wednesday, becoming mostly cloudy in the afternoon. Showers likely, mainly in the morning. Highs in the upper 80s. Southwest winds 5 to

10 miles an hour. Chance of rain 70%. Wednesday night, mostly cloudy with a chance of showers and thunderstorms. Lows in the lower 60s. Chance of rain 50%. Thursday through Friday, mostly clear. Highs in the lower 80s. Lows in the upper 50s. Friday night, mostly clear until midnight, then becoming partly cloudy. A chance of showers after midnight. Lows in the lower 60s. Chance of rain 40%. Saturday, mostly sunny. Highs in the upper 80s. Saturday night, mostly clear. Lows in the mid 60s. Sunday, mostly sunny. Highs in the mid 80s. Again, the forecast for Peoria and surrounding areas of central Illinois for the rest of today, sunny. Highs in the lower 80s. East winds 5 to 10 miles an hour. At 8 a.m. in Peoria, skies were sunny. The temperature was 67 degrees, the dew point was 59, and the relative humidity was 75%. The wind was east at 3 miles an hour. The pressure was 30.16 inches and rising. Around central and western Illinois, skies ranged from sunny to mostly sunny, and temperatures were in the lower to mid-60s. And once again at 8 a.m. in Peoria, under sunny skies, the temperature was 67. Looking elsewhere around the Midwest at 8 a.m., Chicago was mostly sunny, and 69. Indianapolis was mostly sunny, and 66. St. Louis was partly sunny, and 69. Kansas City was partly sunny, and 73. Des Moines was cloudy, and 70. Milwaukee was mostly sunny, and 68. And now a discussion of hazardous weather conditions for the following counties in Illinois: Fulton, Knox, Marshall, Mason, McLean, Peoria, Stark, Tazewell, and Woodford. This hazardous weather outlook is for central Illinois and west central Illinois. For today and tonight, no hazardous weather is expected at this time. For Tuesday through Sunday, scattered thunderstorms are expected Tuesday night through Wednesday night, then again Friday night. The severe weather risk appears low at this time. Spotter information statement: spotter activation is not anticipated through tonight. The Peoria, Illinois climate summary for yesterday, September 6, 2026. Yesterday's high temperature of 83 degrees occurred at 2:44 p.m. The normal high is 82. Yesterday's low temperature of 68 degrees occurred at 11:59 p.m. The normal low is 60. No precipitation fell yesterday, which leaves the monthly total at 0.00 inches. This is 0.78 inches below normal. The total precipitation for the year still stands at 30.84 inches, which is 4.07 inches above normal. There were no heating degree days yesterday, which is 1 below normal. This leaves the monthly total at 0, which is 1 below normal. The yearly total since July 1st is 0, which is 5 below normal. There were 11 cooling degree days yesterday, which is 5 above normal. This brings the monthly total to 109, which is 68 above normal. The yearly total since January 1st is 1,124, which is 86 above normal. The highest wind gust observed was 22 miles per hour from the northeast, which occurred at 12:06 a.m. Yesterday the average wind speed was 8 miles per hour. The normal high temperature for today is 81 degrees, and the normal low is 60. The record high for today is 101, which last occurred in 1899, and the record low is 43, which occurred in 1956. Sunrise today is at 6:32 a.m. and sunset is at 7:21 p.m. The time is currently 8:31 a.m. Central Daylight Time. 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Now for the official National Weather Service forecast for Peoria and surrounding areas of central Illinois. Rest of today, sunny. Highs in the lower 80s. East winds 5 to 10 miles an hour. Tonight, mostly clear until midnight, then becoming partly cloudy. Lows in the lower 60s. Southeast winds around 5 miles an hour. Tuesday, mostly sunny. Highs in the upper 80s. South winds 5 to 10 miles an hour. Tuesday night, partly cloudy. A chance of showers after midnight. Not as cool with lows in the lower 70s.

south winds 10 to 15 miles an hour with gusts up to 25 miles an hour. Chance of rain 50%. Wednesday, becoming mostly cloudy in the afternoon. Showers likely, mainly in the morning. Highs in the upper 80s. Southwest winds 5 to 10 miles an hour. Chance of rain 70%. Wednesday night, mostly cloudy with a chance of showers and thunderstorms. Lows in the lower 60s. Chance of rain 50%. Thursday through Friday, mostly clear. Highs in the lower 80s. Lows in the upper 50s. Friday night, mostly clear until midnight, then becoming partly cloudy. A chance of showers after midnight. Lows in the upper 50s. Friday night, mostly clear until midnight, then becoming partly cloudy. A chance of showers after midnight. Lows in the lower 60s. Chance of rain 40%. Saturday, mostly sunny. Highs in the upper 80s. Saturday night, mostly clear. Lows in the mid-60s. Sunday, mostly sunny. Highs in the mid-80s. Again, the forecast for Peoria and surrounding areas of central Illinois for the rest of today, sunny. Highs in the lower 80s. East winds 5 to 10 miles an hour. At 8 a.m. in Peoria, skies were sunny. The temperature was 67 degrees, the dew point was 59, and the relative humidity was 75%. The wind was east at 3 miles an hour. The pressure was 30.16 inches and rising. Around central and western Illinois, skies ranged from sunny to mostly sunny, and temperatures were in the lower to mid-60s. And once again at 8 a.m. in Peoria, under sunny skies, the temperature was 67. Looking elsewhere around the Midwest at 8 a.m., Chicago was mostly sunny, and 69. Indianapolis was mostly sunny, and 66. St. Louis was partly sunny, and 69. Kansas City was partly sunny, and 73. Des Moines was cloudy, and 70. Milwaukee was mostly sunny, and 68. And now a discussion of hazardous weather conditions for the following counties in Illinois: Fulton, Knox, Marshall, Mason, McLean, Peoria, Stark, Tazewell, and Woodford. This hazardous weather outlook is for central Illinois and west central Illinois. For today and tonight, no hazardous weather is expected at this time. For Tuesday through Sunday, scattered thunderstorms are expected Tuesday night through Wednesday night, then again Friday night. The severe weather risk appears low at this time. Spotter information statement: spotter activation is not anticipated through tonight. Here is a look at this morning's river stages and 24-hour changes. On the Illinois River, Morris is 4.9 feet, up 0.1 feet. La Salle is 11.4 feet, up 0.5 feet. Henry is 14.5 feet, down 0.1 feet. Peoria is 11.8 feet, down 0.2 feet. Havana is 6.5 feet, no change from yesterday. Beardstown is 9.6 feet, no change from yesterday. Maradosa is 3.9 feet, down 0.4 feet. On the Lamoine River, Colmar is 3.7 feet, no change from yesterday. On the Mackinac River, Conderville is 1.2 feet, no change from yesterday. On the Spoon River, London Mills is 2.6 feet, down 0.1 feet. The time is currently 8:36 a.m. Central Daylight Time. 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Now for the official National Weather Service forecast for Peoria and surrounding areas of central Illinois. Rest of today, sunny. Highs in the lower 80s. East winds 5 to 10 miles an hour. Tonight, mostly clear until midnight, then becoming partly cloudy. Lows in the lower 60s. Southeast winds around 5 miles an hour. Tuesday, mostly sunny. Highs in the upper 80s. South winds 5 to 10 miles an hour. Tuesday night, partly cloudy. A chance of showers after midnight. Not as cool with lows in the lower 70s. South winds 10 to 15 miles an hour with gusts up to 25 miles an hour. Chance of rain 50%. Wednesday, becoming mostly cloudy in the afternoon. Showers likely, mainly in the morning. Highs in the upper 80s.

Northwest winds 5 to 10 miles an hour. Chance of rain 70%. Wednesday night, mostly cloudy with a chance of showers and thunderstorms. Lows in the lower 60s. Chance of rain 50%. Thursday through Friday, mostly clear. Highs in the lower 80s. Lows in the upper 50s. Friday night, mostly clear until midnight, then becoming partly cloudy. A chance of showers after midnight. Lows in the lower 60s. Chance of rain 40%. Saturday, mostly sunny. Highs in the upper 80s. Saturday night, mostly clear. Lows in the mid-60s. Sunday, mostly sunny. Highs in the mid-80s. Again, the forecast for Peoria and surrounding areas of central Illinois for the rest of today, sunny. Highs in the lower 80s. East winds 5 to 10 miles an hour. At 8 a.m. in Peoria, skies were sunny. The temperature was 67 degrees, the dew point was 59, and the relative humidity was 75%. The wind was east at 3 miles an hour. The pressure was 30.16 inches and rising. Around central and western Illinois, skies ranged from sunny to mostly sunny, and temperatures were in the lower to mid-60s. And once again at 8 a.m. in Peoria, under sunny skies, the temperature was 67. Looking elsewhere around the Midwest at 8 a.m., Chicago was mostly sunny, and 69. Indianapolis was mostly sunny, and 66. St. Louis was partly sunny, and 69. Kansas City was partly sunny, and 73. Des Moines was cloudy, and 70. Milwaukee was mostly sunny, and 68. And now a discussion of hazardous weather conditions for the following counties in Illinois: Fulton, Knox, Marshall, Mason, McLean, Peoria, Stark, Tazewell, and Woodford. This hazardous weather outlook is for central Illinois and west central Illinois. For today and tonight, no hazardous weather is expected at this time. For Tuesday through Sunday, scattered thunderstorms are expected Tuesday night through Wednesday night, then again Friday night. The severe weather risk appears low at this time. Spotter information statement. Spotter activation is not anticipated through tonight. The time is currently 8:39 a.m. Central Daylight Time. 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Now for the official National Weather Service forecast for Peoria and surrounding areas of central Illinois. Rest of today, sunny. Highs in the lower 80s. East winds 5 to 10 miles an hour. Tonight, mostly clear until midnight, then becoming partly cloudy. Lows in the lower 60s. Southeast winds around 5 miles an hour. Tuesday, mostly sunny. Highs in the upper 80s. South winds 5 to 10 miles an hour. Tuesday night, partly cloudy. A chance of showers after midnight. Not as cool with lows in the lower 70s. South winds 10 to 15 miles an hour with gusts up to 25 miles an hour. Chance of rain 50%. Wednesday, becoming mostly cloudy in the afternoon. Showers likely, mainly in the morning. Highs in the upper 80s. Southwest winds 5 to 10 miles an hour. Chance of rain 70%. Wednesday night, mostly cloudy with a chance of showers and thunderstorms. Lows in the lower 60s. Chance of rain 50%. Thursday through Friday, mostly clear. Highs in the lower 80s. Lows in the upper 50s. Friday night, mostly clear until midnight, then becoming partly cloudy. A chance of showers after midnight. Lows in the lower 60s. Chance of rain 40%. Saturday, mostly sunny. Highs in the upper 80s. Saturday night, mostly clear. Lows in the mid-60s. Sunday, mostly sunny. Highs in the mid-80s. Again, the forecast for Peoria and surrounding areas of central Illinois for the rest of today, sunny. Highs in the lower 80s. East winds 5 to 10 miles an hour. At 8 a.m. in Peoria, skies were sunny. The temperature was 67 degrees, the dew point was 59, and the relative humidity was 75%. The wind was east at 3 miles an hour. The pressure was 30.16 inches and rising. Around central and western Illinois, skies ranged

changed from sunny to mostly sunny, and temperatures were in the lower to mid 60s. And once again at 8 a.m. in Peoria, under sunny skies, the temperature was 67. Looking elsewhere around the Midwest at 8 a.m., Chicago was mostly sunny, and 69. Indianapolis was mostly sunny, and 66. St. Louis was partly sunny, and 69. Kansas City was partly sunny, and 73. Des Moines was cloudy, and 70. Milwaukee was mostly sunny, and 68. And now a discussion of hazardous weather conditions for the following counties in Illinois: Fulton, Knox, Marshall, Mason, McLean, Peoria, Stark, Tazewell, and Woodford. This hazardous weather outlook is for Central Illinois and West Central Illinois. For today and tonight, no hazardous weather is expected at this time. For Tuesday through Sunday, scattered thunderstorms are expected Tuesday night through Wednesday night, then again Friday night. The severe weather risk appears low at this time. Spotter information statement: spotter activation is not anticipated through tonight. The time is currently 8:43 a.m. Central Daylight Time. 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Now for the official National Weather Service forecast for Peoria and surrounding areas of Central Illinois. Rest of today, sunny. Highs in the lower 80s. East winds 5 to 10 miles an hour. Tonight, mostly clear until midnight, then becoming partly cloudy. Lows in the lower 60s. Southeast winds around 5 miles an hour. Tuesday, mostly sunny. Highs in the upper 80s. South winds 5 to 10 miles an hour. Tuesday night, partly cloudy. A chance of showers after midnight. Not as cool with lows in the lower 70s. South winds 10 to 15 miles an hour with gusts up to 25 miles an hour. Chance of rain 50%. Wednesday, becoming mostly cloudy in the afternoon. Showers likely, mainly in the morning. Highs in the upper 80s. Southwest winds 5 to 10 miles an hour. Chance of rain 70%. Wednesday night, mostly cloudy with a chance of showers and thunderstorms. Lows in the lower 60s. Chance of rain 50%. Thursday through Friday, mostly clear. Highs in the lower 80s. Lows in the upper 50s. Friday night, mostly clear until midnight, then becoming partly cloudy. A chance of showers after midnight. Lows in the lower 60s. Chance of rain 40%. Saturday, mostly sunny. Highs in the upper 80s. Saturday night, mostly clear. Lows in the mid 60s. Sunday, mostly sunny. Highs in the mid 80s. Again, the forecast for Peoria and surrounding areas of Central Illinois for the rest of today: sunny. Highs in the lower 80s. East winds 5 to 10 miles an hour. The Peoria, Illinois climate summary for yesterday, September 6, 2026. Yesterday's high temperature of 83 degrees occurred at 2:44 p.m. The normal high is 82. Yesterday's low temperature of 68 degrees occurred at 11:59 p.m. The normal low is 60. No precipitation fell yesterday, which leaves the monthly total at 0.00 inches. This is 0.78 inches below normal. The total precipitation for the year still stands at 30.84 inches, which is 4.07 inches above normal. There were no heating degree days yesterday, which is 1 below normal. This leaves the monthly total at 0, which is 1 below normal. The yearly total since July 1st is 0, which is 5 below normal. There were 11 cooling degree days yesterday, which is 5 above normal. This brings the monthly total to 109, which is 68 above normal. The yearly total since January 1st is 1,124, which is 86 above normal. The highest wind gust observed was 22 miles per hour from the northeast, which occurred at 12:06 a.m. Yesterday the average wind speed was 8 miles per hour. The normal high temperature for today is 81 degrees, and the normal low is 60. The record high for today is 101, which last occurred in 1899, and the record low is 43, which occurred in 1956. Sunrise today is at 6:32 a.m. and sunset is at 7:21 p.m. Here is a look.

and the relative humidity was 75%. The wind was east at 3 miles an hour. The pressure was 30.16 inches and rising. Around central and western Illinois, skies ranged from sunny to mostly sunny, and temperatures were in the lower to mid-60s. And once again at 8 a.m. in Peoria, under sunny skies, the temperature was 67. Looking elsewhere around the Midwest at 8 a.m., Chicago was mostly sunny, and 69. Indianapolis was mostly sunny, and 66. St. Louis was partly sunny, and 69. Kansas City was partly sunny, and 73. Des Moines was cloudy, and 70. Milwaukee was mostly sunny, and 68. And now a discussion of hazardous weather conditions for the following counties in Illinois: Fulton, Knox, Marshall, Mason, McLean, Peoria, Stark, Tazewell, and Woodford. This hazardous weather outlook is for central Illinois and west central Illinois. For today and tonight, no hazardous weather is expected at this time. For Tuesday through Sunday, scattered thunderstorms are expected Tuesday night through Wednesday night, then again Friday night. The severe weather risk appears low at this time. Spotter information statement: spotter activation is not anticipated through tonight. The time is currently 8:49 a.m. Central Daylight Time. 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Now for the official National Weather Service forecast for Peoria and surrounding areas of central Illinois. Rest of today, sunny. Highs in the lower 80s. East winds 5 to 10 miles an hour. Tonight, mostly clear until midnight, then becoming partly cloudy. Lows in the lower 60s. Southeast winds around 5 miles an hour. Tuesday, mostly sunny. Highs in the upper 80s. South winds 5 to 10 miles an hour. Tuesday night, partly cloudy. A chance of showers after midnight. Not as cool with lows in the lower 70s. South winds 10 to 15 miles an hour with gusts up to 25 miles an hour. Chance of rain 50%. Wednesday, becoming mostly cloudy in the afternoon. Showers likely, mainly in the morning. Highs in the upper 80s. Southwest winds 5 to 10 miles an hour. Chance of rain 70%. Wednesday night, mostly cloudy with a chance of showers and thunderstorms. Lows in the lower 60s. Chance of rain 50%. Thursday through Friday, mostly clear. Highs in the lower 80s. Lows in the upper 50s. Friday night, mostly clear until midnight, then becoming partly cloudy. A chance of showers after midnight. Lows in the lower 60s. Chance of rain 40%. Saturday, mostly sunny. Highs in the upper 80s. Saturday night, mostly clear. Lows in the mid-60s. Sunday, mostly sunny. Highs in the mid-80s. Again, the forecast for Peoria and surrounding areas of central Illinois for the rest of today: sunny. Highs in the lower 80s. East winds 5 to 10 miles an hour. At 8 a.m. in Peoria, skies were sunny. The temperature was 67 degrees, the dew point was 59, and the relative humidity was 75%. The wind was east at 3 miles an hour. The pressure was 30.16 inches and rising. Around central and western Illinois, skies ranged from sunny to mostly sunny, and temperatures were in the lower to mid-60s. And once again at 8 a.m. in Peoria, under sunny skies, the temperature was 67. Looking elsewhere around the Midwest at 8 a.m., Chicago was mostly sunny, and 69. Indianapolis was mostly sunny, and 66. St. Louis was partly sunny, and 69. Kansas City was partly sunny, and 73. Des Moines was cloudy, and 70. Milwaukee was mostly sunny, and 68. And now a discussion of hazardous weather conditions for the following counties in Illinois: Fulton, Knox, Marshall, Mason, McLean, Peoria, Stark, Tazewell, and Woodford. This hazardous weather outlook is for central Illinois and west central Illinois. For today and tonight, no hazardous weather is expected at this time. For Tuesday through Sunday, scattered thunderstorms are expected Tuesday night through Wednesday night, then again Friday night. The severe weather risk appears low at this time.

Spotter information statement. 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The time is currently 8:53 a.m. Central Daylight Time. 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Now for the official National Weather Service forecast for Peoria and surrounding areas of central Illinois. Rest of today, sunny. Highs in the lower 80s. East winds 5 to 10 miles an hour. Tonight, mostly clear until midnight, then becoming partly cloudy. Lows in the lower 60s. Southeast winds around 5 miles an hour. Tuesday, mostly sunny. Highs in the upper 80s. South winds 5 to 10 miles an hour. Tuesday night, partly cloudy. A chance of showers after midnight. Not as cool with lows in the lower 70s. South winds 10 to 15 miles an hour with gusts up to 25 miles an hour. Chance of rain 50%. Wednesday, becoming mostly cloudy in the afternoon. Showers likely, mainly in the morning. Highs in the upper 80s. Southwest winds 5 to 10 miles an hour. Chance of rain 70%. Wednesday night, mostly cloudy with a chance of showers and thunderstorms. Lows in the lower 60s. Chance of rain 50%. Thursday through Friday, mostly clear. Highs in the lower 80s. Lows in the upper 50s. Friday night, mostly clear until midnight, then becoming partly cloudy. A chance of showers after midnight. Lows in the lower 60s. Chance of rain 40%. Saturday, mostly sunny. Highs in the upper 80s. Saturday night, mostly clear. Lows in the mid-60s. Sunday, mostly sunny. Highs in the mid-80s. Again, the forecast for Peoria and surrounding areas of central Illinois for the rest of today, sunny. Highs in the lower 80s. East winds 5 to 10 miles an hour. Here is a look at this morning's river stages and 24-hour changes. On the Illinois River, Morris is 4.9 feet, up 0.1 feet. La Salle is 11.4 feet, up 0.5 feet. Henry is 14.5 feet, down 0.1 feet. Peoria is 11.8 feet, down 0.2 feet. Havana is 6.5 feet, no change from yesterday. Beardstown is 9.6 feet, no change from yesterday. Maridosha is 3.9 feet, down 0.4 feet. On the Lamoine River, Colmar is 3.7 feet, no change from yesterday. On the Mackinac River, Conderville is 1.2 feet, no change from yesterday. On the Spoon River, London Mills is 2.6 feet, down 0.1 feet. At 8 a.m. in Peoria, skies were sunny. The temperature was 67 degrees, the dew point was 59, and the relative humidity was 75%. The wind was east at 3 miles an hour. The pressure was 30.16 inches and rising. Around central and western Illinois, skies ranged from sunny to mostly sunny, and temperatures were in the lower to mid-60s. And once again at 8 a.m. in Peoria, under sunny skies, the temperature was 67. Looking elsewhere around the Midwest at 8 a.m., Chicago was mostly sunny, and 69. Indianapolis was mostly sunny, and 66. St. Louis was partly sunny, and 69. Kansas City was partly sunny, and 73. Des Moines was cloudy, and 70. Milwaukee was mostly sunny, and 68. And now a discussion of hazardous weather conditions for the following counties in Illinois: Fulton, Knox, Marshall, Mason, McLean, Peoria, Stark, Tazewell, and Woodford. This hazardous weather outlook is for central Illinois and west central Illinois. For today and tonight, no hazardous weather is expected at this time. For Tuesday through Sunday, scattered thunderstorms are expected Tuesday night through Wednesday night, then again Friday night. The severe weather risk appears low at this time. Spotter information statement. Spotter activation is not anticipated through tonight. The time is currently 8:57 a.m. Central Daylight Time. 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Now for the official National Weather Service forecast for Peoria and surrounding areas of central Illinois. Rest of today, sunny. Highs in the lower 80s.

east winds 5 to 10 miles an hour. Tonight, mostly clear until midnight, then becoming partly cloudy. Lows in the lower 60s. Southeast winds around 5 miles an hour. Tuesday, mostly sunny. Highs in the upper 80s. South winds 5 to 10 miles an hour. Tuesday night, partly cloudy. A chance of showers after midnight. Not as cool with lows in the lower 70s. South winds 10 to 15 miles an hour with gusts up to 25 miles an hour. Chance of rain 50%. Wednesday, becoming mostly cloudy in the afternoon. Showers likely, mainly in the morning. Highs in the upper 80s. Southwest winds 5 to 10 miles an hour. Chance of rain 70%. Wednesday night, mostly cloudy with a chance of showers and thunderstorms. Lows in the lower 60s. Chance of rain 50%. Thursday through Friday, mostly clear. Highs in the lower 80s. Lows in the upper 50s. Friday night, mostly clear until midnight, then becoming partly cloudy. A chance of showers after midnight. Lows in the lower 60s. Chance of rain 40%. Saturday, mostly sunny. Highs in the upper 80s. Saturday night, mostly clear. Lows in the mid-60s. Sunday, mostly sunny. Highs in the mid-80s. Again, the forecast for Peoria and surrounding areas of central Illinois for the rest of today, sunny. Highs in the lower 80s. East winds 5 to 10 miles an hour. And now a discussion of hazardous weather conditions for the following counties in Illinois: Fulton, Knox, Marshall, Mason, McLean, Peoria, Stark, Tazewell, and Woodford. This hazardous weather outlook is for central Illinois and west central Illinois. For today and tonight, no hazardous weather is expected at this time. For Tuesday through Sunday, scattered thunderstorms are expected Tuesday night through Wednesday night, then again Friday night. The severe weather risk appears low at this time. Spotter information statement: spotter activation is not anticipated through tonight. The time is currently 9 a.m. Central Daylight Time. 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Now for the official National Weather Service forecast for Peoria and surrounding areas of central Illinois. Rest of today, sunny. Highs in the lower 80s. East winds 5 to 10 miles an hour. Tonight, mostly clear until midnight, then becoming partly cloudy. Lows in the lower 60s. Southeast winds around 5 miles an hour. Tuesday, mostly sunny. Highs in the upper 80s. South winds 5 to 10 miles an hour. Tuesday night, partly cloudy. A chance of showers after midnight. Not as cool with lows in the lower 70s. South winds 10 to 15 miles an hour with gusts up to 25 miles an hour. Chance of rain 50%. Wednesday, becoming mostly cloudy in the afternoon. Showers likely, mainly in the morning. Highs in the upper 80s. Southwest winds 5 to 10 miles an hour. Chance of rain 70%. Wednesday night, mostly cloudy with a chance of showers and thunderstorms. Lows in the lower 60s. Chance of rain 50%. Thursday through Friday, mostly clear. Highs in the lower 80s. Lows in the upper 50s. Friday night, mostly clear until midnight, then becoming partly cloudy. A chance of showers after midnight. Lows in the lower 60s. Chance of rain 40%. Saturday, mostly sunny. Highs in the upper 80s. Saturday night, mostly clear. Lows in the mid-60s. Sunday, mostly sunny. Highs in the mid-80s. Again, the forecast for Peoria and surrounding areas of central Illinois for the rest of today, sunny. Highs in the lower 80s. East winds 5 to 10 miles an hour. And now a discussion of hazardous weather conditions for the following counties in Illinois: Fulton, Knox, Marshall, Mason, McLean, Peoria, Stark, Tazewell, and Woodford. This hazardous weather outlook is for central Illinois and west central Illinois. For today and tonight, no hazardous weather is expected at this time. For Tuesday through Sunday, scattered thunderstorms are expected Tuesday night through Wednesday night, then again Friday night.

The severe weather risk appears low at this time. Spotter information statement. Spotter activation is not anticipated through tonight. The time is currently 9:03 a.m. Central Daylight Time. 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Now for the official National Weather Service forecast for Peoria and surrounding areas of central Illinois. Rest of today, sunny. Highs in the lower 80s. East winds 5 to 10 miles an hour. Tonight, mostly clear until midnight, then becoming partly cloudy. Lows in the lower 60s. Southeast winds around 5 miles an hour. Tuesday, mostly sunny. Highs in the upper 80s. South winds 5 to 10 miles an hour. Tuesday night, partly cloudy. A chance of showers after midnight. Not as cool with lows in the lower 70s. South winds 10 to 15 miles an hour with gusts up to 25 miles an hour. Chance of rain 50%. Wednesday, becoming mostly cloudy in the afternoon. Showers likely, mainly in the morning. Highs in the upper 80s. Southwest winds 5 to 10 miles an hour. Chance of rain 70%. Wednesday night, mostly cloudy with a chance of showers and thunderstorms. Lows in the lower 60s. Chance of rain 50%. Thursday through Friday, mostly clear. Highs in the lower 80s. Lows in the upper 50s. Friday night, mostly clear until midnight, then becoming partly cloudy. A chance of showers after midnight. Lows in the lower 60s. Chance of rain 40%. Saturday, mostly sunny. Highs in the upper 80s. Saturday night, mostly clear. Lows in the mid-60s. Sunday, mostly sunny. Highs in the mid-80s. Again, the forecast for Peoria and surrounding areas of central Illinois for the rest of today, sunny. Highs in the lower 80s. East winds 5 to 10 miles an hour. Here is a look at this morning's river stages and 24-hour changes. On the Illinois River, Morris is 4.9 feet, up 0.1 feet. La Salle is 11.4 feet, up 0.5 feet. Henry is 14.5 feet, down 0.1 feet. Peoria is 11.8 feet, down 0.2 feet. Havana is 6.5 feet, no change from yesterday. Beardstown is 9.6 feet, no change from yesterday. Maridosha is 3.9 feet, down 0.4 feet. On the Lamoine River, Colmar is 3.7 feet, no change from yesterday. On the Mackinac River, Conderville is 1.2 feet, no change from yesterday. On the Spoon River, London Mills is 2.6 feet, down 0.1 feet. At 9 a.m. in Peoria, skies were sunny. The temperature was 70 degrees, the dew point was 58, and the relative humidity was 65%. The wind was east at 6 miles an hour. The pressure was 30.15 inches and falling. Around central and western Illinois, skies ranged from sunny to mostly sunny, and temperatures were around 70 degrees. And once again at 9 a.m. in Peoria, under sunny skies, the temperature was 70. The time is currently 9:06 a.m. Central Daylight Time. 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Now for the official National Weather Service forecast for Peoria and surrounding areas of central Illinois. Rest of today, sunny. Highs in the lower 80s. East winds 5 to 10 miles an hour. Tonight, mostly clear until midnight, then becoming partly cloudy. Lows in the lower 60s. Southeast winds around 5 miles an hour. Tuesday, mostly sunny. Highs in the upper 80s. South winds 5 to 10 miles an hour. Tuesday night, partly cloudy. A chance of showers after midnight. Not as cool with lows in the lower 70s. South winds 10 to 15 miles an hour with gusts up to 25 miles an hour. Chance of rain 50%. Wednesday, becoming mostly cloudy in the afternoon. Showers likely, mainly in the morning. Highs in the upper 80s. Southwest winds 5 to 10 miles an hour. Chance of rain 70%. Wednesday night, mostly cloudy with a chance of showers and thunderstorms. Lows in the lower 60s.

chance of rain 50%. Thursday through Friday, mostly clear. Highs in the lower 80s. Lows in the upper 50s. Friday night, mostly clear until midnight, then becoming partly cloudy. A chance of showers after midnight. Lows in the lower 60s. Chance of rain 40%. Saturday, mostly sunny. Highs in the upper 80s. Saturday night, mostly clear. Lows in the mid-60s. Sunday, mostly sunny. Highs in the mid-80s. Again, the forecast for Peoria and surrounding areas of central Illinois for the rest of today, sunny. Highs in the lower 80s. East winds 5 to 10 miles an hour. At 9 a.m. in Peoria, skies were sunny. The temperature was 70 degrees, the dew point was 58, and the relative humidity was 65%. The wind was east at 6 miles an hour. The pressure was 30.15 inches and falling. Around central and western Illinois, skies ranged from sunny to mostly sunny, and temperatures were around 70 degrees. And once again at 9 a.m. in Peoria, under sunny skies, the temperature was 70. Looking elsewhere around the Midwest at 9 a.m., Chicago was mostly sunny, and 72. Indianapolis was mostly sunny, and 70. St. Louis was mostly sunny, and 72. Kansas City was mostly sunny, and 75. Des Moines was cloudy, and 70. Milwaukee was mostly sunny, and 72. The time is currently 9:09 a.m. Central Daylight Time. 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Now for the official National Weather Service forecast for Peoria and surrounding areas of central Illinois. Rest of today, sunny. Highs in the lower 80s. East winds 5 to 10 miles an hour. Tonight, mostly clear until midnight, then becoming partly cloudy. Lows in the lower 60s. Southeast winds around 5 miles an hour. Tuesday, mostly sunny. Highs in the upper 80s. South winds 5 to 10 miles an hour. Tuesday night, partly cloudy. A chance of showers after midnight. Not as cool with lows in the lower 70s. South winds 10 to 15 miles an hour with gusts up to 25 miles an hour. Chance of rain 50%. Wednesday, becoming mostly cloudy in the afternoon. Showers likely, mainly in the morning. Highs in the upper 80s. Southwest winds 5 to 10 miles an hour. Chance of rain 70%. Wednesday night, mostly cloudy with a chance of showers and thunderstorms. Lows in the lower 60s. Chance of rain 50%. Thursday through Friday, mostly clear. Highs in the lower 80s. Lows in the upper 50s. Friday night, mostly clear until midnight, then becoming partly cloudy. A chance of showers after midnight. Lows in the lower 60s. Chance of rain 40%. Saturday, mostly sunny. Highs in the upper 80s. Saturday night, mostly clear. Lows in the mid-60s. Sunday, mostly sunny. Highs in the mid-80s. Again, the forecast for Peoria and surrounding areas of central Illinois for the rest of today, sunny. Highs in the lower 80s. East winds 5 to 10 miles an hour. At 9 a.m. in Peoria, skies were sunny. The temperature was 70 degrees, the dew point was 58, and the relative humidity was 65%. The wind was east at 6 miles an hour. The pressure was 30.15 inches and falling. Around central and western Illinois, skies ranged from sunny to mostly sunny, and temperatures were around 70 degrees. And once again at 9 a.m. in Peoria, under sunny skies, the temperature was 70. Looking elsewhere around the Midwest at 9 a.m., Chicago was mostly sunny, and 72. Indianapolis was mostly sunny, and 70. St. Louis was mostly sunny, and 72. Kansas City was mostly sunny, and 75. Des Moines was cloudy, and 70. Milwaukee was mostly sunny, and 72. 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

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Now for the official National Weather Service forecast for Peoria and surrounding areas of central Illinois. Rest of today, sunny. Highs in the lower 80s. East winds 5 to 10 miles an hour. Tonight, mostly clear until midnight, then becoming partly cloudy. Lows in the lower 60s. Southeast winds around 5 miles an hour. Tuesday, mostly sunny. Highs in the upper 80s. South winds 5 to 10 miles an hour. Tuesday night, partly cloudy. A chance of showers after midnight. Not as cool with lows in the lower 70s. South winds 10 to 15 miles an hour with gusts up to 25 miles an hour. Chance of rain 50%. Wednesday, becoming mostly cloudy in the afternoon. Showers likely, mainly in the morning. Highs in the upper 80s. Southwest winds 5 to 10 miles an hour. Chance of rain 70%. Wednesday night, mostly cloudy with a chance of showers and thunderstorms. Lows in the lower 60s. Chance of rain 50%. Thursday through Friday, mostly clear. Highs in the lower 80s. Lows in the upper 50s. Friday night, mostly clear until midnight, then becoming partly cloudy. A chance of showers after midnight. Lows in the lower 60s. Chance of rain 40%. Saturday, mostly sunny. Highs in the upper 80s. Saturday night, mostly clear. Lows in the mid-60s. Sunday, mostly sunny. Highs in the mid-80s. Again, the forecast for Peoria and surrounding areas of central Illinois for the rest of today, sunny. Highs in the lower 80s. East winds 5 to 10 miles an hour. Here is a look at this morning's river stages and 24-hour changes. On the Illinois River, Morris is 4.9 feet, up 0.1 feet. LaSalle is 11.4 feet, up 0.5 feet. Henry is 14.5 feet, down 0.1 feet. Peoria is 11.8 feet, down 0.2 feet. Havana is 6.5 feet, no change from yesterday. Beardstown is 9.6 feet, no change from yesterday. Maradosa is 3.9 feet, down 0.4 feet. On the Lamoine River, Colmar is 3.7 feet, no change from yesterday. On the Mackinac River, Condorville is 1.2 feet, no change from yesterday. On the Spoon River, London Mills is 2.6 feet, down 0.1 feet. At 9 a.m. in Peoria, skies were sunny. The temperature was 70 degrees, the dew point was 58, and the relative humidity was 65%. The wind was east at 6 miles an hour. The pressure was 30.15 inches and falling. Around central and western Illinois, skies ranged from sunny to mostly sunny, and temperatures were around 70 degrees. And once again at 9 a.m. in Peoria, under sunny skies, the temperature was 70. Looking elsewhere around the Midwest at 9 a.m., Chicago was mostly sunny, and 72. Indianapolis was mostly sunny, and 70. St. Louis was mostly sunny, and 72. Kansas City was mostly sunny, and 75. Des Moines was cloudy, and 70. Milwaukee was mostly sunny, and 72. The time is currently 9:17 a.m. Central Daylight Time. 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Now for the official National Weather Service forecast for Peoria and surrounding areas of central Illinois. Rest of today, sunny. Highs in the lower 80s. East winds 5 to 10 miles an hour. Tonight, mostly clear until midnight, then becoming partly cloudy. Lows in the lower 60s. Southeast winds around 5 miles an hour. Tuesday, mostly sunny. Highs in the upper 80s. South winds 5 to 10 miles an hour. Tuesday night,

cloudy. A chance of showers after midnight. Not as cool with lows in the lower 70s. South winds 10 to 15 miles an hour with gusts up to 25 miles an hour. Chance of rain 50%. Wednesday, becoming mostly cloudy in the afternoon. Showers likely, mainly in the morning. Highs in the upper 80s. Southwest winds 5 to 10 miles an hour. Chance of rain 70%. Wednesday night, mostly cloudy with a chance of showers and thunderstorms. Lows in the lower 60s. Chance of rain 50%. Thursday through Friday, mostly clear. Highs in the lower 80s. Lows in the upper 50s. Friday night, mostly clear until midnight, then becoming partly cloudy. A chance of showers after midnight. Lows in the lower 60s. Chance of rain 40%. Saturday, mostly sunny. Highs in the upper 80s. Saturday night, mostly clear. Lows in the mid-60s. Sunday, mostly sunny. Highs in the mid-80s. Again, the forecast for Peoria and surrounding areas of central Illinois for the rest of today, sunny. Highs in the lower 80s. East winds 5 to 10 miles an hour. At 9 a.m. in Peoria, skies were sunny. The temperature was 70 degrees, the dew point was 58, and the relative humidity was 65%. The wind was east at 6 miles an hour. The pressure was 30.15 inches and falling. Around central and western Illinois, skies ranged from sunny to mostly sunny, and temperatures were around 70 degrees. And once again at 9 a.m. in Peoria, under sunny skies, the temperature was 70. Looking elsewhere around the Midwest at 9 a.m., Chicago was mostly sunny, and 72. Indianapolis was mostly sunny, and 70. St. Louis was mostly sunny, and 72. Kansas City was mostly sunny, and 75. Des Moines was cloudy, and 70. Milwaukee was mostly sunny, and 72. The time is currently 9:20 a.m. Central Daylight Time. 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Now for the official National Weather Service forecast for Peoria and surrounding areas of central Illinois. Rest of today, sunny. Highs in the lower 80s. East winds 5 to 10 miles an hour. Tonight, mostly clear until midnight, then becoming partly cloudy. Lows in the lower 60s. Southeast winds around 5 miles an hour. Tuesday, mostly sunny. Highs in the upper 80s. South winds 5 to 10 miles an hour. Tuesday night, partly cloudy. A chance of showers after midnight. Not as cool with lows in the lower 70s. South winds 10 to 15 miles an hour with gusts up to 25 miles an hour. Chance of rain 50%. Wednesday, becoming mostly cloudy in the afternoon. Showers likely, mainly in the morning. Highs in the upper 80s. Southwest winds 5 to 10 miles an hour. Chance of rain 70%. Wednesday night, mostly cloudy with a chance of showers and thunderstorms. Lows in the lower 60s. Chance of rain 50%. Thursday through Friday, mostly clear. Highs in the lower 80s. Lows in the upper 50s. Friday night, mostly clear until midnight, then becoming partly cloudy. A chance of showers after midnight. Lows in the lower 60s. Chance of rain 40%. Saturday, mostly sunny. Highs in the upper 80s. Saturday night, mostly clear. Lows in the mid-60s. Sunday, mostly sunny. Highs in the mid-80s. Again, the forecast for Peoria and surrounding areas of central Illinois for the rest of today, sunny. Highs in the lower 80s. East winds 5 to 10 miles an hour. At 9 a.m. in Peoria, skies were sunny. The temperature was 70 degrees, the dew point was 58, and the relative humidity was 65%. The wind was east at 6 miles an hour. The pressure was 30.15 inches and falling. Around central and western Illinois, skies ranged from sunny to mostly sunny, and temperatures were around 70 degrees. And once again at 9 a.m. in Peoria, under sunny skies, the temperature was 70. Looking elsewhere around the Midwest at 9 a.m., Chicago was

mostly sunny and 72. Indianapolis was mostly sunny and 70. St. Louis was mostly sunny and 72. Kansas City was mostly sunny and 75. Des Moines was cloudy and 70. Milwaukee was mostly sunny and 72. The time is currently 9:23 a.m. Central Daylight Time. 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Now for the official National Weather Service forecast for Peoria and surrounding areas of central Illinois. Rest of today, sunny. Highs in the lower 80s. East winds 5 to 10 miles an hour. Tonight, mostly clear until midnight, then becoming partly cloudy. Lows in the lower 60s. Southeast winds around 5 miles an hour. Tuesday, mostly sunny. Highs in the upper 80s. South winds 5 to 10 miles an hour. Tuesday night, partly cloudy. A chance of showers after midnight. Not as cool with lows in the lower 70s. South winds 10 to 15 miles an hour with gusts up to 25 miles an hour. Chance of rain 50%. Wednesday, becoming mostly cloudy in the afternoon. Showers likely, mainly in the morning. Highs in the upper 80s. Southwest winds 5 to 10 miles an hour. Chance of rain 70%. Wednesday night, mostly cloudy with a chance of showers and thunderstorms. Lows in the lower 60s. Chance of rain 50%. Thursday through Friday, mostly clear. Highs in the lower 80s. Lows in the upper 50s. Friday night, mostly clear until midnight, then becoming partly cloudy. A chance of showers after midnight. Lows in the lower 60s. Chance of rain 40%. Saturday, mostly sunny. Highs in the upper 80s. Saturday night, mostly clear. Lows in the mid-60s. Sunday, mostly sunny. Highs in the mid-80s. Again, the forecast for Peoria and surrounding areas of central Illinois for the rest of today, sunny. Highs in the lower 80s. East winds 5 to 10 miles an hour. Here is a look at this morning's river stages and 24-hour changes. On the Illinois River, Morris is 4.9 feet, up 0.1 feet. LaSalle is 11.4 feet, up 0.5 feet. Henry is 14.5 feet, down 0.1 feet. Peoria is 11.8 feet, down 0.2 feet. Havana is 6.5 feet, no change from yesterday. Beardstown is 9.6 feet, no change from yesterday. Maradosa is 3.9 feet, down 0.4 feet. On the Lamoine River, Colmar is 3.7 feet, no change from yesterday. On the Mackinac River, Condorville is 1.2 feet, no change from yesterday. On the Spoon River, London Mills is 2.6 feet, down 0.1 feet. At 9 a.m. in Peoria, skies were sunny. The temperature was 70 degrees, the dew point was 58, and the relative humidity was 65%. The wind was east at 6 miles an hour. The pressure was 30.15 inches and falling. Around central and western Illinois, skies ranged from sunny to mostly sunny, and temperatures were around 70 degrees. And once again at 9 a.m. in Peoria, under sunny skies, the temperature was 70. Looking elsewhere around the Midwest at 9 a.m., Chicago was mostly sunny, and 72. Indianapolis was mostly sunny, and 70. St. Louis was mostly sunny, and 72. Kansas City was mostly sunny, and 75. Des Moines was cloudy, and 70. Milwaukee was mostly sunny, and 72. The time is currently 9:27 a.m. Central Daylight Time. 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Now for the official National Weather Service forecast for Peoria and surrounding areas of central Illinois. Rest of today, sunny. Highs in the lower 80s. East winds 5 to 10 miles an hour. Tonight, mostly clear until midnight, then becoming partly cloudy. Lows in the lower 60s. Southeast winds around 5 miles an hour. Tuesday, mostly sunny. Highs in the upper 80s. South winds 5 to 10 miles an hour. Tuesday night, partly cloudy. A chance

chance of showers after midnight. Dot is cool with lows in the lower 70s. South winds 10 to 15 miles an hour with gusts up to 25 miles an hour. Chance of rain 50%. Wednesday, becoming mostly cloudy in the afternoon. Showers likely, mainly in the morning. Highs in the upper 80s. Southwest winds 5 to 10 miles an hour. Chance of rain 70%. Wednesday night, mostly cloudy with a chance of showers and thunderstorms. Lows in the lower 60s. Chance of rain 50%. Thursday through Friday, mostly clear. Highs in the lower 80s. Lows in the upper 50s. Friday night, mostly clear until midnight, then becoming partly cloudy. A chance of showers after midnight. Lows in the lower 60s. Chance of rain 40%. Saturday, mostly sunny. Highs in the upper 80s. Saturday night, mostly clear. Lows in the mid-60s. Sunday, mostly sunny. Highs in the mid-80s. Again, the forecast for Peoria and surrounding areas of central Illinois for the rest of today, sunny. Highs in the lower 80s. East winds 5 to 10 miles an hour. At 9 a.m. in Peoria, skies were sunny. The temperature was 70 degrees, the dew point was 58, and the relative humidity was 65%. The wind was east at 6 miles an hour. The pressure was 30.15 inches and falling. Around central and western Illinois, skies ranged from sunny to mostly sunny, and temperatures were around 70 degrees. And once again at 9 a.m. in Peoria, under sunny skies, the temperature was 70. Looking elsewhere around the Midwest at 9 a.m., Chicago was mostly sunny, and 72. Indianapolis was mostly sunny, and 70. St. Louis was mostly sunny, and 72. Kansas City was mostly sunny, and 75. Des Moines was cloudy, and 70. Milwaukee was mostly sunny, and 72. The time is currently 9:30 a.m. Central Daylight Time. 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Now for the official National Weather Service forecast for Peoria and surrounding areas of central Illinois. Rest of today, sunny. Highs in the lower 80s. East winds 5 to 10 miles an hour. Tonight, mostly clear until midnight, then becoming partly cloudy. Lows in the lower 60s. Southeast winds around 5 miles an hour. Tuesday, mostly sunny. Highs in the upper 80s. South winds 5 to 10 miles an hour. Tuesday night, partly cloudy. A chance of showers after midnight. Dot is cool with lows in the lower 70s. South winds 10 to 15 miles an hour with gusts up to 25 miles an hour. Chance of rain 50%. Wednesday, becoming mostly cloudy in the afternoon. Showers likely, mainly in the morning. Highs in the upper 80s. Southwest winds 5 to 10 miles an hour. Chance of rain 70%. Wednesday night, mostly cloudy with a chance of showers and thunderstorms. Lows in the lower 60s. Chance of rain 50%. Thursday through Friday, mostly clear. Highs in the lower 80s. Lows in the upper 50s. Friday night, mostly clear until midnight, then becoming partly cloudy. A chance of showers after midnight. Lows in the lower 60s. Chance of rain 40%. Saturday, mostly sunny. Highs in the upper 80s. Saturday night, mostly clear. Lows in the mid-60s. Sunday, mostly sunny. Highs in the mid-80s. Again, the forecast for Peoria and surrounding areas of central Illinois for the rest of today, sunny. Highs in the lower 80s. East winds 5 to 10 miles an hour. At 9 a.m. in Peoria, skies were sunny. The temperature was 70 degrees, the dew point was 58, and the relative humidity was 65%. The wind was east at 6 miles an hour. The pressure was 30.15 inches and falling. Around central and western Illinois, skies ranged from sunny to mostly sunny, and temperatures were around 70 degrees. And once again at 9 a.m. in Peoria, under sunny skies, the temperature was 70. Looking elsewhere around the Midwest at 9 a.m., Chicago was mostly sunny, and 72.

Indianapolis, and once again at 9 a.m. in Peoria, under sunny skies, the temperature was 70. Looking elsewhere around the Midwest at 9 a.m., Chicago was mostly sunny, and 72. Indianapolis was mostly sunny, and 70. St. Louis was mostly sunny, and 72. Kansas City was mostly sunny, and 75. Des Moines was cloudy, and 70. Milwaukee was mostly sunny, and 72. The time is currently 9:33 a.m. Central Daylight Time. 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Now for the official National Weather Service forecast for Peoria and surrounding areas of central Illinois. Rest of today, sunny. Highs in the lower 80s. East winds 5 to 10 miles an hour. Tonight, mostly clear until midnight, then becoming partly cloudy. Lows in the lower 60s. Southeast winds around 5 miles an hour. Tuesday, mostly sunny. Highs in the upper 80s. South winds 5 to 10 miles an hour. Tuesday night, partly cloudy. A chance of showers after midnight. Not as cool with lows in the lower 70s. South winds 10 to 15 miles an hour with gusts up to 25 miles an hour. Chance of rain 50%. Wednesday, becoming mostly cloudy in the afternoon. Showers likely, mainly in the morning. Highs in the upper 80s. Southwest winds 5 to 10 miles an hour. Chance of rain 70%. Wednesday night, mostly cloudy with a chance of showers and thunderstorms. Lows in the lower 60s. Chance of rain 50%. Thursday through Friday, mostly clear. Highs in the lower 80s. Lows in the upper 50s. Friday night, mostly clear until midnight, then becoming partly cloudy. A chance of showers after midnight. Lows in the lower 60s. Chance of rain 40%. Saturday, mostly sunny. Highs in the upper 80s. Saturday night, mostly clear. Lows in the mid-60s. Sunday, mostly sunny. Highs in the mid-80s. Again, the forecast for Peoria and surrounding areas of central Illinois for the rest of today, sunny. Highs in the lower 80s. East winds 5 to 10 miles an hour. Here is a look at this morning's river stages and 24-hour changes. On the Illinois River, Morris is 4.9 feet, up 0.1 feet. La Salle is 11.4 feet, up 0.5 feet. Henry is 14.5 feet, down 0.1 feet. Peoria is 11.8 feet, down 0.2 feet. Havana is 6.5 feet, no change from yesterday. Beardstown is 9.6 feet, no change from yesterday. Maridosha is 3.9 feet, down 0.4 feet. On the Lamoine River, Colmar is 3.7 feet, no change from yesterday. On the Mackinac River, Conderville is 1.2 feet, no change from yesterday. On the Spoon River, London Mills is 2.6 feet, down 0.1 feet. At 9 a.m. in Peoria, skies were sunny. The temperature was 70 degrees, the dew point was 58, and the relative humidity was 65%. The wind was east at 6 miles an hour. The pressure was 30.15 inches and falling. Around central and western Illinois, skies ranged from sunny to mostly sunny, and temperatures were around 70 degrees. And once again at 9 a.m. in Peoria, under sunny skies, the temperature was 70. Looking elsewhere around the Midwest at 9 a.m., Chicago was mostly sunny, and 72. Indianapolis was mostly sunny, and 70. St. Louis was mostly sunny, and 72. Kansas City was mostly sunny, and 75. Des Moines was cloudy, and 70. Milwaukee was mostly sunny, and 72. The time is currently 9:37 a.m. Central Daylight Time. 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Now for the official National Weather Service forecast for Peoria and surrounding areas of central Illinois. Rest of today, sunny. Highs in the lower 80s. East winds 5 to 10 miles an hour. Tonight, mostly clear until midnight, then becoming partly cloudy. Lows in the lower 60s. Southeast winds around 5 miles an hour.

Tuesday, mostly sunny. Highs in the upper 80s. South winds 5 to 10 miles an hour. Tuesday night, partly cloudy. A chance of showers after midnight. Not as cool with lows in the lower 70s. South winds 10 to 15 miles an hour with gusts up to 25 miles an hour. Chance of rain 50%. Wednesday, becoming mostly cloudy in the afternoon. Showers likely, mainly in the morning. Highs in the upper 80s. Southwest winds 5 to 10 miles an hour. Chance of rain 70%. Wednesday night, mostly cloudy with a chance of showers and thunderstorms. Lows in the lower 60s. Chance of rain 50%. Thursday through Friday, mostly clear. Highs in the lower 80s. Lows in the upper 50s. Friday night, mostly clear until midnight, then becoming partly cloudy. A chance of showers after midnight. Lows in the lower 60s. Chance of rain 40%. Saturday, mostly sunny. Highs in the upper 80s. Saturday night, mostly clear. Lows in the mid-60s. Sunday, mostly sunny. Highs in the mid-80s. Again, the forecast for Peoria and surrounding areas of central Illinois for the rest of today, sunny. Highs in the lower 80s. East winds 5 to 10 miles an hour. Now for the official National Weather Service forecast for Peoria and surrounding areas of central Illinois. Rest of today, sunny. Highs in the lower 80s. East winds 5 to 10 miles an hour. Tonight, mostly clear until midnight, then becoming partly cloudy. Lows in the lower 60s. Southeast winds around 5 miles an hour. Tuesday, mostly sunny. Highs in the upper 80s. South winds 5 to 10 miles an hour. Tuesday night, partly cloudy. A chance of showers after midnight. Not as cool with lows in the lower 70s. South winds 10 to 15 miles an hour with gusts up to 25 miles an hour. Chance of rain 50%. Wednesday, becoming mostly cloudy in the afternoon. Showers likely, mainly in the morning. Highs in the upper 80s. Southwest winds 5 to 10 miles an hour. Chance of rain 70%. Wednesday night, mostly cloudy with a chance of showers and thunderstorms. Lows in the lower 60s. Chance of rain 50%. Thursday through Friday, mostly clear. Highs in the lower 80s. Lows in the upper 50s. Friday night, mostly clear until midnight, then becoming partly cloudy. A chance of showers after midnight. Lows in the lower 60s. Chance of rain 40%. Saturday, mostly sunny. Highs in the upper 80s. Saturday night, mostly clear. Lows in the mid-60s. Sunday, mostly sunny. Highs in the mid-80s. Again, the forecast for Peoria and surrounding areas of central Illinois for the rest of today, sunny. Highs in the lower 80s. East winds 5 to 10 miles an hour. At 9 a.m. in Peoria, skies were sunny. The temperature was 70 degrees, the dew point was 58, and the relative humidity was 65%. The wind was east at 6 miles an hour. The pressure was 30.15 inches and falling. Around central and western Illinois, skies ranged from sunny to mostly sunny, and temperatures were around 70 degrees. And once again at 9 a.m. in Peoria, under sunny skies, the temperature was 70. Looking elsewhere around the Midwest at 9 a.m., Chicago was mostly sunny, and 72. Indianapolis was mostly sunny, and 70. St. Louis was mostly sunny, and 72. Kansas City was mostly sunny, and 75. Des Moines was cloudy, and 70. Milwaukee was mostly sunny, and 72. The time is currently 9:42 a.m. Central Daylight Time. 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Now for the official National Weather Service forecast for Peoria and surrounding areas of central Illinois. Rest of today, sunny. Highs in the lower 80s. East winds 5 to 10 miles an hour. Tonight, mostly clear until midnight, then becoming partly cloudy. Lows in the lower 60s. Southeast winds around 5 miles an hour. Tuesday.

mostly sunny. Highs in the upper 80s. South winds 5 to 10 miles an hour. Tuesday night, partly cloudy. A chance of showers after midnight. Not as cool with lows in the lower 70s. South winds 10 to 15 miles an hour with gusts up to 25 miles an hour. Chance of rain 50%. Wednesday, becoming mostly cloudy in the afternoon. Showers likely, mainly in the morning. Highs in the upper 80s. Southwest winds 5 to 10 miles an hour. Chance of rain 70%. Wednesday night, mostly cloudy with a chance of showers and thunderstorms. Lows in the lower 60s. Chance of rain 50%. Thursday through Friday, mostly clear. Highs in the lower 80s. Lows in the upper 50s. Friday night, mostly clear until midnight, then becoming partly cloudy. A chance of showers after midnight. Lows in the lower 60s. Chance of rain 40%. Saturday, mostly sunny. Highs in the upper 80s. Saturday night, mostly clear. Lows in the mid-60s. Sunday, mostly sunny. Highs in the mid-80s. Again, the forecast for Peoria and surrounding areas of central Illinois for the rest of today, sunny. Highs in the lower 80s. East winds 5 to 10 miles an hour. At 9 a.m. in Peoria, skies were sunny. The temperature was 70 degrees, the dew point was 58, and the relative humidity was 65%. The wind was east at 6 miles an hour. The pressure was 30.15 inches and falling. Around central and western Illinois, skies ranged from sunny to mostly sunny, and temperatures were around 70 degrees. And once again at 9 a.m. in Peoria, under sunny skies, the temperature was 70. Here is a look at this morning's river stages and 24-hour changes. On the Illinois River, Morris is 4.9 feet, up 0.1 feet. La Salle is 11.4 feet, up 0.5 feet. Henry is 14.5 feet, down 0.1 feet. Peoria is 11.8 feet, down 0.2 feet. Havana is 6.5 feet, no change from yesterday. Beardstown is 9.6 feet, no change from yesterday. Maradosa is 3.9 feet, down 0.4 feet. On the Lamoine River, Colmar is 3.7 feet, no change from yesterday. On the Mackinac River, Conderville is 1.2 feet, no change from yesterday. On the Spoon River, London Mills is 2.6 feet, down 0.1 feet. Looking elsewhere around the Midwest at 9 a.m., Chicago was mostly sunny, and 72. Indianapolis was mostly sunny, and 70. St. Louis was mostly sunny, and 72. Kansas City was mostly sunny, and 75. Des Moines was cloudy, and 70. Milwaukee was mostly sunny, and 72. The time is currently 9:46 a.m. Central Daylight Time. 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Now for the official National Weather Service forecast for Peoria and surrounding areas of central Illinois. Rest of today, sunny. Highs in the lower 80s. East winds 5 to 10 miles an hour. Tonight, mostly clear until midnight, then becoming partly cloudy. Lows in the lower 60s. Southeast winds around 5 miles an hour. Tuesday, mostly sunny. Highs in the upper 80s. South winds 5 to 10 miles an hour. Tuesday night, partly cloudy. A chance of showers after midnight. Not as cool with lows in the lower 70s. South winds 10 to 15 miles an hour with gusts up to 25 miles an hour. Chance of rain 50%. Wednesday, becoming mostly cloudy in the afternoon. Showers likely, mainly in the morning. Highs in the upper 80s. Southwest winds 5 to 10 miles an hour. Chance of rain 70%. Wednesday night, mostly cloudy with a chance of showers and thunderstorms. Lows in the lower 60s. Chance of rain 50%. Thursday through Friday, mostly clear. Highs in the lower 80s. Lows in the upper 50s. Friday night, mostly clear until midnight, then becoming partly cloudy. A chance of showers after midnight. Lows in the lower 60s. Chance of rain 40%.

mostly sunny, and 72. Indianapolis was mostly sunny, and 70. St. Louis was mostly sunny, and 72. Kansas City was mostly sunny, and 75. Des Moines was cloudy, and 70. Milwaukee was mostly sunny, and 72. The time is currently 9:49 a.m. Central Daylight Time. 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Now for the official National Weather Service forecast for Peoria and surrounding areas of central Illinois. Rest of today, sunny. Highs in the lower 80s. East winds 5 to 10 miles an hour. Tonight, mostly clear until midnight, then becoming partly cloudy. Lows in the lower 60s. Southeast winds around 5 miles an hour. Tuesday, mostly sunny. Highs in the upper 80s. South winds 5 to 10 miles an hour. Tuesday night, partly cloudy. A chance of showers after midnight. Not as cool with lows in the lower 70s. South winds 10 to 15 miles an hour with gusts up to 25 miles an hour. Chance of rain 50%. Wednesday, becoming mostly cloudy in the afternoon. Showers likely, mainly in the morning. Highs in the upper 80s. Southwest winds 5 to 10 miles an hour. Chance of rain 70%. Wednesday night, mostly cloudy with a chance of showers and thunderstorms. Lows in the lower 60s. Chance of rain 50%. Thursday through Friday, mostly clear. Highs in the lower 80s. Lows in the upper 50s. Friday night, mostly clear until midnight, then becoming partly cloudy. A chance of showers after midnight. Lows in the lower 60s. Chance of rain 40%. Saturday, mostly sunny. Highs in the upper 80s. Saturday night, mostly clear. Lows in the mid 60s. Sunday, mostly sunny. Highs in the mid 80s. Again, the forecast for Peoria and surrounding areas of central Illinois for the rest of today, sunny. Highs in the lower 80s. East winds 5 to 10 miles an hour. At 9 a.m. in Peoria, skies were sunny. The temperature was 70 degrees, the dew point was 58, and the relative humidity was 65%. The wind was east at 6 miles an hour. The pressure was 30.15 inches and falling. Around central and western Illinois, skies ranged from sunny to mostly sunny, and temperatures were around 70 degrees. And once again at 9 a.m. in Peoria, under sunny skies, the temperature was 70. Looking elsewhere around the Midwest at 9 a.m., Chicago was mostly sunny, and 72. Indianapolis was mostly sunny, and 70. St. Louis was mostly sunny, and 72. Kansas City was mostly sunny, and 75. Des Moines was cloudy, and 70. Milwaukee was mostly sunny, and 72. The time is currently 9:52 a.m. Central Daylight Time. 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Now for the official National Weather Service forecast for Peoria and surrounding areas of central Illinois. Rest of today, sunny. Highs in the lower 80s. East winds 5 to 10 miles an hour. Tonight, mostly clear until midnight, then becoming partly cloudy. Lows in the lower 60s. Southeast winds around 5 miles an hour. Tuesday, mostly sunny. Highs in the upper 80s. South winds 5 to 10 miles an hour. Tuesday night, partly cloudy. A chance of showers after midnight. Not as cool with lows in the lower 70s. South winds 10 to 15 miles an hour with gusts up to 25 miles an hour. Chance of rain 50%. Wednesday, becoming mostly cloudy in the afternoon. Showers likely, mainly in the morning. Highs in the upper 80s. Southwest winds 5 to 10 miles an hour. Chance of rain 70%. Wednesday night, mostly cloudy with a chance of showers and thunderstorms. Lows in the lower 60s. Chance of rain 50%. Thursday through Friday, mostly clear. Highs in the lower 80s. Lows in the upper 50s. Friday night, mostly clear until midnight, then becoming partly cloudy. A chance of showers after midnight.

lows in the lower 60s. Chance of rain 40%. Saturday, mostly sunny. Highs in the upper 80s. Saturday night, mostly clear. Lows in the mid-60s. Sunday, mostly sunny. Highs in the mid-80s. Again, the forecast for Peoria and surrounding areas of central Illinois for the rest of today, sunny. Highs in the lower 80s. East winds 5 to 10 miles an hour. At 9 a.m. in Peoria, skies were sunny. The temperature was 70 degrees, the dew point was 58, and the relative humidity was 65%. The wind was east at 6 miles an hour. The pressure was 30.15 inches and falling. Around central and western Illinois, skies ranged from sunny to mostly sunny, and temperatures were around 70 degrees. And once again at 9 a.m. in Peoria, under sunny skies, the temperature was 70. Here is a look at this morning's river stages and 24-hour changes. On the Illinois River, Morris is 4.9 feet, up 0.1 feet. La Salle is 11.4 feet, up 0.5 feet. Henry is 14.5 feet, down 0.1 feet. Peoria is 11.8 feet, down 0.2 feet. Havana is 6.5 feet, no change from yesterday. Beardstown is 9.6 feet, no change from yesterday. Maradosa is 3.9 feet, down 0.4 feet. On the Lamoine River, Colmar is 3.7 feet, no change from yesterday. On the Mackinac River, Conderville is 1.2 feet, no change from yesterday. On the Spoon River, London Mills is 2.6 feet, down 0.1 feet. Looking elsewhere around the Midwest at 9 a.m., Chicago was mostly sunny, and 72. Indianapolis was mostly sunny, and 70. St. Louis was mostly sunny, and 72. Kansas City was mostly sunny, and 75. Des Moines was cloudy, and 70. Milwaukee was mostly sunny, and 72. The time is currently 9:56 a.m. Central Daylight Time. 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Now for the official National Weather Service forecast for Peoria and surrounding areas of central Illinois. Rest of today, sunny. Highs in the lower 80s. East winds 5 to 10 miles an hour. Tonight, mostly clear until midnight, then becoming partly cloudy. Lows in the lower 60s. Southeast winds around 5 miles an hour. Tuesday, mostly sunny. Highs in the upper 80s. South winds 5 to 10 miles an hour. Tuesday night, partly cloudy. A chance of showers after midnight. Not as cool with lows in the lower 70s. South winds 10 to 15 miles an hour with gusts up to 25 miles an hour. Chance of rain 50%. Wednesday, becoming mostly cloudy in the afternoon. Showers likely, mainly in the morning. Highs in the upper 80s. Southwest winds 5 to 10 miles an hour. Chance of rain 70%. Wednesday night, mostly cloudy with a chance of showers and thunderstorms. Lows in the lower 60s. Chance of rain 50%. Thursday through Friday, mostly clear. Highs in the lower 80s. Lows in the upper 50s. Friday night, mostly clear until midnight, then becoming partly cloudy. A chance of showers after midnight. Lows in the lower 60s. Chance of rain 40%. Saturday, mostly sunny. Highs in the upper 80s. Saturday night, mostly clear. Lows in the mid-60s. Sunday, mostly sunny. Highs in the mid-80s. Again, the forecast for Peoria and surrounding areas of central Illinois for the rest of today, sunny. Highs in the lower 80s. East winds 5 to 10 miles an hour. At 9 a.m. in Peoria, skies were sunny. The temperature was 70 degrees, the dew point was 58, and the relative humidity was 65%. The wind was east at 6 miles an hour. The pressure was 30.15 inches and falling. Around central and western Illinois, skies ranged from sunny to mostly sunny, and temperatures were around 70 degrees. And once again at 9 a.m. in Peoria, under sunny skies, the temperature was 70. Looking elsewhere around the Midwest at 9 a.m., Chicago was mostly sunny, and 72.

Indianapolis was mostly sunny and 70. St. Louis was mostly sunny and 72. Kansas City was mostly sunny and 75. Des Moines was cloudy and 70. Milwaukee was mostly sunny and 72. The time is currently 9:59 a.m. Central Daylight Time. 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Now for the official National Weather Service forecast for Peoria and surrounding areas of central Illinois. Rest of today, sunny. Highs in the lower 80s. East winds 5 to 10 miles an hour. Tonight, mostly clear until midnight, then becoming partly cloudy. Lows in the lower 60s. Southeast winds around 5 miles an hour. Tuesday, mostly sunny. Highs in the upper 80s. South winds 5 to 10 miles an hour. Tuesday night, partly cloudy. A chance of showers after midnight. Not as cool with lows in the lower 70s. South winds 10 to 15 miles an hour with gusts up to 25 miles an hour. Chance of rain 50%. Wednesday, becoming mostly cloudy in the afternoon. Showers likely, mainly in the morning. Highs in the upper 80s. Southwest winds 5 to 10 miles an hour. Chance of rain 70%. Wednesday night, mostly cloudy with a chance of showers and thunderstorms. Lows in the lower 60s. Chance of rain 50%. Thursday through Friday, mostly clear. Highs in the lower 80s. Lows in the upper 50s. Friday night, mostly clear until midnight, then becoming partly cloudy. A chance of showers after midnight. Lows in the lower 60s. Chance of rain 40%. Saturday, mostly sunny. Highs in the upper 80s. Saturday night, mostly clear. Lows in the mid-60s. Sunday, mostly sunny. Highs in the mid-80s. Again, the forecast for Peoria and surrounding areas of central Illinois for the rest of today, sunny. Highs in the lower 80s. East winds 5 to 10 miles an hour. The time is currently 10:01 a.m. Central Daylight Time. 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Now for the official National Weather Service forecast for Peoria and surrounding areas of central Illinois. Rest of today, sunny. Highs in the lower 80s. East winds 5 to 10 miles an hour. Tonight, mostly clear until midnight, then becoming partly cloudy. Lows in the lower 60s. Southeast winds around 5 miles an hour. Tuesday, mostly sunny. Highs in the upper 80s. South winds 5 to 10 miles an hour. Tuesday night, partly cloudy. A chance of showers after midnight. Not as cool with lows in the lower 70s. South winds 10 to 15 miles an hour with gusts up to 25 miles an hour. Chance of rain 50%. Wednesday, becoming mostly cloudy in the afternoon. Showers likely, mainly in the morning. Highs in the upper 80s. Southwest winds 5 to 10 miles an hour. Chance of rain 70%. Wednesday night, mostly cloudy with a chance of showers and thunderstorms. Lows in the lower 60s. Chance of rain 50%. Thursday through Friday, mostly clear. Highs in the lower 80s. Lows in the upper 50s. Friday night, mostly clear until midnight, then becoming partly cloudy. A chance of showers after midnight. Lows in the lower 60s. Chance of rain 40%. Saturday, mostly sunny. Highs in the upper 80s. Saturday night, mostly clear. Lows in the mid-60s. Sunday, mostly sunny. Highs in the mid-80s. Again, the forecast for Peoria and surrounding areas of central Illinois for the rest of today, sunny. Highs in the lower 80s. East winds 5 to 10 miles an hour. At 10 a.m. in Peoria, skies were sunny. The temperature was 74 degrees, the dew point was 56, and the relative humidity was 53%. The wind was southeast at 10 miles an hour. The pressure was 30.15 inches and steady. Around central and western Illinois, skies ranged from sunny to mostly sunny, and temperatures were in the lower to mid-70s.

once again at 10 a.m. in Peoria, under sunny skies, the temperature was 74. The time is currently 10:04 a.m. Central Daylight Time. 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Now for the official National Weather Service forecast for Peoria and surrounding areas of central Illinois. Rest of today, sunny. Highs in the lower 80s. East winds 5 to 10 miles an hour. Tonight, mostly clear until midnight, then becoming partly cloudy. Lows in the lower 60s. Southeast winds around 5 miles an hour. Tuesday, mostly sunny. Highs in the upper 80s. South winds 5 to 10 miles an hour. Tuesday night, partly cloudy. A chance of showers after midnight. Not as cool with lows in the lower 70s. South winds 10 to 15 miles an hour with gusts up to 25 miles an hour. Chance of rain 50%. Wednesday, becoming mostly cloudy in the afternoon. Showers likely, mainly in the morning. Highs in the upper 80s. Southwest winds 5 to 10 miles an hour. Chance of rain 70%. Wednesday night, mostly cloudy with a chance of showers and thunderstorms. Lows in the lower 60s. Chance of rain 50%. Thursday through Friday, mostly clear. Highs in the lower 80s. Lows in the upper 50s. Friday night, mostly clear until midnight, then becoming partly cloudy. A chance of showers after midnight. Lows in the lower 60s. Chance of rain 40%. Saturday, mostly sunny. Highs in the upper 80s. Saturday night, mostly clear. Lows in the mid-60s. Sunday, mostly sunny. Highs in the mid-80s. Again, the forecast for Peoria and surrounding areas of central Illinois for the rest of today, sunny. Highs in the lower 80s. East winds 5 to 10 miles an hour. Here is a look at this morning's river stages and 24-hour changes. On the Illinois River, Morris is 4.9 feet, up 0.1 feet. La Salle is 11.4 feet, up 0.5 feet. Henry is 14.5 feet, down 0.1 feet. Peoria is 11.8 feet, down 0.2 feet. Havana is 6.5 feet, no change from yesterday. Beardstown is 9.6 feet, no change from yesterday. Mero de Ocha is 3.9 feet, down 0.4 feet. On the Lamoine River, Colmar is 3.7 feet, no change from yesterday. On the Mackinac River, Condorville is 1.2 feet, no change from yesterday. On the Spoon River, London Mills is 2.6 feet, down 0.1 feet. 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Now for the official National Weather Service forecast for Peoria and surrounding areas of central Illinois. Rest of today, sunny. Highs in the lower 80s. East winds 5 to 10 miles an hour. Tonight, mostly clear until midnight, then becoming partly cloudy. Lows in the lower 60s. Southeast winds around 5 miles an hour. Tuesday, mostly sunny. Highs in the upper 80s. South winds 5 to 10 miles an hour. Tuesday night, partly cloudy. A chance of showers after midnight. Not as cool with lows in the lower 70s. South winds 10 to 15 miles an hour with gusts up to 25 miles an hour. Chance of rain 50%. Wednesday, becoming mostly cloudy in the afternoon. Showers likely, mainly in the morning. Highs in the upper 80s. Southwest winds 5 to 10 miles an hour. Chance of rain 70%. Wednesday night, mostly cloudy with a chance of showers and thunderstorms. Lows in the lower 60s. Chance of rain 50%. Thursday through Friday, mostly clear. Highs in the lower 80s. Lows in the upper 50s. Friday night, mostly clear until midnight, then becoming partly cloudy. A chance of showers after midnight. Lows in the lower 60s. Chance of rain 40%. Saturday, mostly sunny. Highs in the upper 80s. Saturday night, mostly clear. Lows in the mid-60s. Sunday, mostly sunny.

30s and the mid-80s. Again, the forecast for Peoria and surrounding areas of central Illinois for the rest of today, sunny. Highs in the lower 80s. East winds 5 to 10 miles an hour. At 10 a.m. in Peoria, skies were sunny. The temperature was 74 degrees, the dew point was 56, and the relative humidity was 53%. The wind was southeast at 10 miles an hour. The pressure was 30.15 inches and steady. Around central and western Illinois, skies ranged from sunny to mostly sunny, and temperatures were in the lower to mid-70s. And once again at 10 a.m. in Peoria, under sunny skies, the temperature was 74. Looking elsewhere around the Midwest at 10 a.m., Chicago was mostly sunny, and 75. Indianapolis was mostly sunny, and 75. St. Louis was mostly sunny, and 75. Kansas City was mostly sunny, and 77. Des Moines had light rain, and 69. Milwaukee was mostly sunny, and 73. The time is currently 10:10 a.m. Central Daylight Time. 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Now for the official National Weather Service forecast for Peoria and surrounding areas of central Illinois. Rest of today, sunny. Highs in the lower 80s. East winds 5 to 10 miles an hour. Tonight, mostly clear until midnight, then becoming partly cloudy. Lows in the lower 60s. Southeast winds around 5 miles an hour. Tuesday, mostly sunny. Highs in the upper 80s. South winds 5 to 10 miles an hour. Tuesday night, partly cloudy. A chance of showers after midnight. Not as cool with lows in the lower 70s. South winds 10 to 15 miles an hour with gusts up to 25 miles an hour. Chance of rain 50%. Wednesday, becoming mostly cloudy in the afternoon. Showers likely, mainly in the morning. Highs in the upper 80s. Southwest winds 5 to 10 miles an hour. Chance of rain 70%. Wednesday night, mostly cloudy with a chance of showers and thunderstorms. Lows in the lower 60s. Chance of rain 50%. Thursday through Friday, mostly clear. Highs in the lower 80s. Lows in the upper 50s. Friday night, mostly clear until midnight, then becoming partly cloudy. A chance of showers after midnight. Lows in the lower 60s. Chance of rain 40%. Saturday, mostly sunny. Highs in the upper 80s. Saturday night, mostly clear. Lows in the mid-60s. Sunday, mostly sunny. Highs in the mid-80s. Again, the forecast for Peoria and surrounding areas of central Illinois for the rest of today, sunny. Highs in the lower 80s. East winds 5 to 10 miles an hour. At 10 a.m. in Peoria, skies were sunny. The temperature was 74 degrees, the dew point was 56, and the relative humidity was 53%. The wind was southeast at 10 miles an hour. The pressure was 30.15 inches and steady. Around central and western Illinois, skies ranged from sunny to mostly sunny, and temperatures were in the lower to mid-70s. And once again at 10 a.m. in Peoria, under sunny skies, the temperature was 74. Looking elsewhere around the Midwest at 10 a.m., Chicago was mostly sunny, and 75. Indianapolis was mostly sunny, and 75. St. Louis was mostly sunny, and 75. Kansas City was mostly sunny, and 77. Des Moines had light rain, and 69. Milwaukee was mostly sunny, and 73. 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

now for the official National Weather Service forecast for Peoria and surrounding areas of central Illinois. Rest of today, sunny. Highs in the lower 80s. East winds 5 to 10 miles an hour. Tonight, mostly clear until midnight, then becoming partly cloudy. Lows in the lower 60s. Southeast winds around 5 miles an hour. Tuesday, mostly sunny. Highs in the upper 80s. South winds 5 to 10 miles an hour. Tuesday night, partly cloudy. A chance of showers after midnight. Not as cool with lows in the lower 70s. South winds 10 to 15 miles an hour with gusts up to 25 miles an hour. Chance of rain 50%. Wednesday, becoming mostly cloudy in the afternoon. Showers likely, mainly in the morning. Highs in the upper 80s. Southwest winds 5 to 10 miles an hour. Chance of rain 70%. Wednesday night, mostly cloudy with a chance of showers and thunderstorms. Lows in the lower 60s. Chance of rain 50%. Thursday through Friday, mostly clear. Highs in the lower 80s. Lows in the upper 50s. Friday night, mostly clear until midnight, then becoming partly cloudy. A chance of showers after midnight. Lows in the lower 60s. Chance of rain 40%. Saturday, mostly sunny. Highs in the upper 80s. Saturday night, mostly clear. Lows in the mid-60s. Sunday, mostly sunny. Highs in the mid-80s. Again, the forecast for Peoria and surrounding areas of central Illinois for the rest of today, sunny. Highs in the lower 80s. East winds 5 to 10 miles an hour. Here is a look at this morning's river stages and 24-hour changes. On the Illinois River, Morris is 4.9 feet, up 0.1 feet. LaSalle is 11.4 feet, up 0.5 feet. Henry is 14.5 feet, down 0.1 feet. Peoria is 11.8 feet, down 0.2 feet. Havana is 6.5 feet, no change from yesterday. Beardstown is 9.6 feet, no change from yesterday. Maradosa is 3.9 feet, down 0.4 feet. On the Lamoine River, Colmar is 3.7 feet, no change from yesterday. On the Mackinac River, Condorville is 1.2 feet, no change from yesterday. On the Spoon River, London Mills is 2.6 feet, down 0.1 feet. At 10 a.m. in Peoria, skies were sunny. The temperature was 74 degrees, the dew point was 56, and the relative humidity was 53%. The wind was southeast at 10 miles an hour. The pressure was 30.15 inches and steady. Around central and western Illinois, skies ranged from sunny to mostly sunny, and temperatures were in the lower to mid-70s. And once again at 10 a.m. in Peoria, under sunny skies, the temperature was 74. Here is a look at the Illinois River stages and the forecast for the next 3 days. River stages were recorded around 7 a.m. Forecasts are for 7 a.m. the next 3 days. At LaSalle, flood stage is 20 feet. This morning's river stage was 11.5 feet. The forecast for LaSalle is 11.0 feet on Tuesday, 11.0 feet on Wednesday, and 11.0 feet on Thursday. At Henry, flood stage is 23 feet. This morning's river stage was 14.5 feet. The forecast for Henry is 14.5 feet on Tuesday, 14.5 feet on Wednesday, and 14.5 feet on Thursday. At Peoria, flood stage is 18 feet. This morning's river stage was 11.8 feet. The forecast for Peoria is 11.9 feet on Tuesday, 11.9 feet on Wednesday, and 11.9 feet on Thursday. At Havana, flood stage is 14 feet. This morning's river stage was 6.5 feet. The forecast for Havana is 6.3 feet on Tuesday, 6.1 feet on Wednesday, and 6.0 feet on Thursday. The time is currently 10:18 a.m. Central Daylight Time. 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Now for the official National Weather Service forecast for Peoria and surrounding areas of central Illinois. Rest of today, sunny. Highs in the lower 80s. East winds 5 to 10 miles an hour.

tonight, mostly clear until midnight, then becoming partly cloudy. Lows in the lower 60s. Southeast winds around 5 miles an hour. Tuesday, mostly sunny. Highs in the upper 80s. South winds 5 to 10 miles an hour. Tuesday night, partly cloudy. A chance of showers after midnight. Not as cool with lows in the lower 70s. South winds 10 to 15 miles an hour with gusts up to 25 miles an hour. Chance of rain 50%. Wednesday, becoming mostly cloudy in the afternoon. Showers likely, mainly in the morning. Highs in the upper 80s. Southwest winds 5 to 10 miles an hour. Chance of rain 70%. Wednesday night, mostly cloudy with a chance of showers and thunderstorms. Lows in the lower 60s. Chance of rain 50%. Thursday through Friday, mostly clear. Highs in the lower 80s. Lows in the upper 50s. Friday night, mostly clear until midnight, then becoming partly cloudy. A chance of showers after midnight. Lows in the lower 60s. Chance of rain 40%. Saturday, mostly sunny. Highs in the upper 80s. Saturday night, mostly clear. Lows in the mid-60s. Sunday, mostly sunny. Highs in the mid-80s. Again, the forecast for Peoria and surrounding areas of central Illinois for the rest of today, sunny. Highs in the lower 80s. East winds 5 to 10 miles an hour. At 10 a.m. in Peoria, skies were sunny. The temperature was 74 degrees, the dew point was 56, and the relative humidity was 53%. The wind was southeast at 10 miles an hour. The pressure was 30.15 inches and steady. Around central and western Illinois, skies ranged from sunny to mostly sunny, and temperatures were in the lower to mid-70s. And once again at 10 a.m. in Peoria, under sunny skies, the temperature was 74. At 10 a.m. in Peoria, skies were sunny. The temperature was 74 degrees, the dew point was 56, and the relative humidity was 53%. The wind was southeast at 10 miles an hour. The pressure was 30.15 inches and steady. Around central and western Illinois, temperatures were in the lower to mid-70s. It was sunny at Bloomington, Moline, and Lakin. At Springfield, Lincoln, and Pontiac, it was sunny. It was mostly sunny at Galesburg and Macomb. At Quincy, it was partly sunny. And once again at 10 a.m. in Peoria, under sunny skies, the temperature was 74. Looking elsewhere around the Midwest at 10 a.m., Chicago was mostly sunny and 75. Indianapolis was mostly sunny and 75. St. Louis was mostly sunny and 75. Kansas City was mostly sunny and 77. Des Moines had light rain and 69. Milwaukee was mostly sunny and 73. The time is currently 10:22 a.m. Central Daylight Time. 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Now for the official National Weather Service forecast for Peoria and surrounding areas of central Illinois. Rest of today, sunny. Highs in the lower 80s. East winds 5 to 10 miles an hour. Tonight, mostly clear until midnight, then becoming partly cloudy. Lows in the lower 60s. Southeast winds around 5 miles an hour. Tuesday, mostly sunny. Highs in the upper 80s. South winds 5 to 10 miles an hour. Tuesday night, partly cloudy. A chance of showers after midnight. Not as cool with lows in the lower 70s. South winds 10 to 15 miles an hour with gusts up to 25 miles an hour. Chance of rain 50%. Wednesday, becoming mostly cloudy in the afternoon. Showers likely, mainly in the morning. Highs in the upper 80s. Southwest winds 5 to 10 miles an hour. Chance of rain 70%. Wednesday night, mostly cloudy with a chance of showers and thunderstorms. Lows in the lower 60s. Chance of rain 50%. Thursday through Friday, mostly clear. Highs in the lower 80s. Lows in the upper 50s. Friday night, mostly clear until midnight, then becoming partly cloudy. A chance of showers after midnight. Lows in the lower 60s.

chance of rain 40%. Saturday, mostly sunny. Highs in the upper 80s. Saturday night, mostly clear. Lows in the mid-60s. Sunday, mostly sunny. Highs in the mid-80s. Again, the forecast for Peoria and surrounding areas of central Illinois for the rest of today, sunny. Highs in the lower 80s. East winds 5 to 10 miles an hour. At 10 a.m. in Peoria, skies were sunny. The temperature was 74 degrees, the dew point was 56, and the relative humidity was 53%. The wind was southeast at 10 miles an hour. The pressure was 30.15 inches and steady. Around central and western Illinois, temperatures were in the lower to mid-70s. It was sunny at Bloomington, Moline, and Lakin. At Springfield, Lincoln, and Pontiac, it was sunny. It was mostly sunny at Galesburg and Macomb. At Quincy, it was partly sunny. And once again at 10 a.m. in Peoria, under sunny skies, the temperature was 74. Here is a look at this morning's river stages and 24-hour changes. On the Illinois River, Morris is 4.9 feet, up 0.1 feet. La Salle is 11.4 feet, up 0.5 feet. Henry is 14.5 feet, down 0.1 feet. Peoria is 11.8 feet, down 0.2 feet. Havana is 6.5 feet, no change from yesterday. Beardstown is 9.6 feet, no change from yesterday. Maradosa is 3.9 feet, down 0.4 feet. On the Lamoine River, Colmar is 3.7 feet, no change from yesterday. On the Mackinac River, Condorville is 1.2 feet, no change from yesterday. On the Spoon River, London Mills is 2.6 feet, down 0.1 feet. Here is a look at the Illinois River stages and the forecast for the next 3 days. River stages were recorded around 7 a.m. Forecasts are for 7 a.m. the next 3 days. At La Salle, flood stage is 20 feet. This morning's river stage was 11.5 feet. The forecast for La Salle is 11.0 feet on Tuesday, 11.0 feet on Wednesday, and 11.0 feet on Thursday. At Henry, flood stage is 23 feet. This morning's river stage was 14.5 feet. The forecast for Henry is 14.5 feet on Tuesday, 14.5 feet on Wednesday, and 14.5 feet on Thursday. At Peoria, flood stage is 18 feet. This morning's river stage was 11.8 feet. The forecast for Peoria is 11.9 feet on Tuesday, 11.9 feet on Wednesday, and 11.9 feet on Thursday. At Havana, flood stage is 14 feet. This morning's river stage was 6.5 feet. The forecast for Havana is 6.3 feet on Tuesday, 6.1 feet on Wednesday, and 6.0 feet on Thursday. Looking elsewhere around the Midwest at 10 a.m., Chicago was mostly sunny, and 75. Indianapolis was mostly sunny, and 75. St. Louis was mostly sunny, and 75. Kansas City was mostly sunny, and 77. Des Moines had light rain, and 69. Milwaukee was mostly sunny, and 73. The time is currently 10:27 a.m. Central Daylight Time. 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Now for the official National Weather Service forecast for Peoria and surrounding areas of central Illinois. Rest of today, sunny. Highs in the lower 80s. East winds 5 to 10 miles an hour. Tonight, mostly clear until midnight, then becoming partly cloudy. Lows in the lower 60s. Southeast winds around 5 miles an hour. Tuesday, mostly sunny. Highs in the upper 80s. South winds 5 to 10 miles an hour. Tuesday night, partly cloudy. A chance of showers after midnight. Not as cool with lows in the lower 70s. South winds 10 to 15 miles an hour with gusts up to 25 miles an hour. Chance of rain 50%. Wednesday, becoming mostly cloudy in the afternoon. Showers likely, mainly in the morning. Highs in the upper 80s. Southwest winds 5 to 10 miles an hour. Chance of rain 70%. Wednesday night, mostly cloudy with a chance of showers and thunderstorms. Lows in the lower

60s. Chance of rain 50%. Thursday through Friday, mostly clear. Highs in the lower 80s. Lows in the upper 50s. Friday night, mostly clear until midnight, then becoming partly cloudy. A chance of showers after midnight. Lows in the lower 60s. Chance of rain 40%. Saturday, mostly sunny. Highs in the upper 80s. Saturday night, mostly clear. Lows in the mid-60s. Sunday, mostly sunny. Highs in the mid-80s. Again, the forecast for Peoria and surrounding areas of central Illinois for the rest of today, sunny. Highs in the lower 80s. East winds 5 to 10 miles an hour. At 10 a.m. in Peoria, skies were sunny. The temperature was 74 degrees, the dew point was 56, and the relative humidity was 53%. The wind was southeast at 10 miles an hour. The pressure was 30.15 inches and steady. Around central and western Illinois, temperatures were in the lower to mid-70s. It was sunny at Bloomington, Moline, and Lakin. At Springfield, Lincoln, and Pontiac, it was sunny. It was mostly sunny at Galesburg and Macomb. At Quincy, it was partly sunny. And once again at 10 a.m. in Peoria, under sunny skies, the temperature was 74. Looking elsewhere around the Midwest at 10 a.m., Chicago was mostly sunny and 75. Indianapolis was mostly sunny and 75. St. Louis was mostly sunny and 75. Kansas City was mostly sunny and 77. Des Moines had light rain and 69. Milwaukee was mostly sunny and 73. The time is currently 10:31 a.m. Central Daylight Time. 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Now for the official National Weather Service forecast for Peoria and surrounding areas of central Illinois. Rest of today, sunny. Highs in the lower 80s. East winds 5 to 10 miles an hour. Tonight, mostly clear until midnight, then becoming partly cloudy. Lows in the lower 60s. Southeast winds around 5 miles an hour. Tuesday, mostly sunny. Highs in the upper 80s. South winds 5 to 10 miles an hour. Tuesday night, partly cloudy. A chance of showers after midnight. Not as cool with lows in the lower 70s. South winds 10 to 15 miles an hour with gusts up to 25 miles an hour. Chance of rain 50%. Wednesday, becoming mostly cloudy in the afternoon. Showers likely, mainly in the morning. Highs in the upper 80s. Southwest winds 5 to 10 miles an hour. Chance of rain 70%. Wednesday night, mostly cloudy with a chance of showers and thunderstorms. Lows in the lower 60s. Chance of rain 50%. Thursday through Friday, mostly clear. Highs in the lower 80s. Lows in the upper 50s. Friday night, mostly clear until midnight, then becoming partly cloudy. A chance of showers after midnight. Lows in the lower 60s. Chance of rain 40%. Saturday, mostly sunny. Highs in the upper 80s. Saturday night, mostly clear. Lows in the mid-60s. Sunday, mostly sunny. Highs in the mid-80s. Again, the forecast for Peoria and surrounding areas of central Illinois for the rest of today, sunny. Highs in the lower 80s. East winds 5 to 10 miles an hour. At 10 a.m. in Peoria, skies were sunny. The temperature was 74 degrees, the dew point was 56, and the relative humidity was 50. At 10 a.m. in Peoria, skies were sunny. The temperature was 74 degrees, the dew point was 56, and the relative humidity was 53%. The wind was southeast at 10 miles an hour. The pressure was 30.15 inches and steady. Around central and western Illinois, temperatures were in the lower to mid-70s. It was sunny at Bloomington, Moline, and Lakin. At Springfield, Lincoln, and Pontiac, it was sunny. It was mostly sunny at Galesburg and Macomb. At Quincy, it was partly sunny. And once again at 10 a.m. in Peoria, under sunny skies, the temperature was 74. Looking elsewhere around the Midwest at 10 a.m., Chicago was mostly sunny and 75.

Indianapolis was mostly sunny and 75. St. Louis was mostly sunny and 75. Kansas City was mostly sunny and 77. Des Moines had light rain and 69. Milwaukee was mostly sunny and 73. The time is currently 10:34 a.m. Central Daylight Time. 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Now for the official National Weather Service forecast for Peoria and surrounding areas of central Illinois. Rest of today, sunny. Highs in the lower 80s. East winds 5 to 10 miles an hour. Tonight, mostly clear until midnight, then becoming partly cloudy. Lows in the lower 60s. Southeast winds around 5 miles an hour. Tuesday, mostly sunny. Highs in the upper 80s. South winds 5 to 10 miles an hour. Tuesday night, partly cloudy. A chance of showers after midnight. Not as cool with lows in the lower 70s. South winds 10 to 15 miles an hour with gusts up to 25 miles an hour. Chance of rain 50%. Wednesday, becoming mostly cloudy in the afternoon. Showers likely, mainly in the morning. Highs in the upper 80s. Southwest winds 5 to 10 miles an hour. Chance of rain 70%. Wednesday night, mostly cloudy with a chance of showers and thunderstorms. Lows in the lower 60s. Chance of rain 50%. Thursday through Friday, mostly clear. Highs in the lower 80s. Lows in the upper 50s. Friday night, mostly clear until midnight, then becoming partly cloudy. A chance of showers after midnight. Lows in the lower 60s. Chance of rain 40%. Saturday, mostly sunny. Highs in the upper 80s. Saturday night, mostly clear. Lows in the mid-60s. Sunday, mostly sunny. Highs in the mid-80s. Again, the forecast for Peoria and surrounding areas of central Illinois for the rest of today, sunny. Highs in the lower 80s. East winds 5 to 10 miles an hour. Here is a look at this morning's river stages and 24-hour changes. On the Illinois River, Morris is 4.9 feet, up 0.1 feet. La Salle is 11.4 feet, up 0.5 feet. Henry is 14.5 feet, down 0.1 feet. Peoria is 11.8 feet, down 0.2 feet. Havana is 6.5 feet, no change from yesterday. Beardstown is 9.6 feet, no change from yesterday. Maridosha is 3.9 feet, down 0.4 feet. On the Lamoine River, Colmar is 3.7 feet, no change from yesterday. On the Mackinac River, Conderville is 1.2 feet, no change from yesterday. On the Spoon River, London Mills is 2.6 feet, down 0.1 feet. Here is a look at the Illinois River stages and the forecast for the next 3 days. River stages were recorded around 7 a.m. Forecasts are for 7 a.m. the next 3 days. At La Salle, flood stage is 20 feet. This morning's river stage was 11.5 feet. The forecast for La Salle is 11.0 feet on Tuesday, 11.0 feet on Wednesday, and 11.0 feet on Thursday. At Henry, flood stage is 23 feet. This morning's river stage was 14.5 feet. The forecast for Henry is 14.5 feet on Tuesday, 14.5 feet on Wednesday, and 14.5 feet on Thursday. At Peoria, flood stage is 18 feet. This morning's river stage was 11.8 feet. The forecast for Peoria is 11.9 feet on Tuesday, 11.9 feet on Wednesday, and 11.9 feet on Thursday. At Havana, flood stage is 14 feet. This morning's river stage was 6.5 feet. The forecast for Havana is 6.3 feet on Tuesday, 6.1 feet on Wednesday, and 6.0 feet on Thursday. At 10 a.m. in Peoria, skies were sunny. The temperature was 74 degrees, the dew point was 56, and the relative humidity was 53%. The wind was southeast at 10 miles an hour. The pressure was 30.15 inches and steady. Around central and western Illinois, temperatures were in the lower to mid-70s. It was sunny at Bloomington, Moline, and Lakin. At Springfield, Lincoln, and Pontiac,
It was sunny. It was mostly sunny at Galesburg and Macomb. At Quincy, it was partly sunny. And once again at 10 a.m. in Peoria, under sunny skies, the temperature was 74. The time is currently 10:39 a.m. Central Daylight Time. 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Now for the official National Weather Service forecast for Peoria and surrounding areas of central Illinois. Rest of today, sunny. Highs in the lower 80s. East winds 5 to 10 miles an hour. Tonight, mostly clear until midnight, then becoming partly cloudy. Lows in the lower 60s. Southeast winds around 5 miles an hour. Tuesday, mostly sunny. Highs in the upper 80s. South winds 5 to 10 miles an hour. Tuesday night, partly cloudy. A chance of showers after midnight. Not as cool with lows in the lower 70s. South winds 10 to 15 miles an hour with gusts up to 25 miles an hour. Chance of rain 50%. Wednesday, becoming mostly cloudy in the afternoon. Showers likely, mainly in the morning. Highs in the upper 80s. Southwest winds 5 to 10 miles an hour. Chance of rain 70%. Wednesday night, mostly cloudy with a chance of showers and thunderstorms. Lows in the lower 60s. Chance of rain 50%. Thursday through Friday, mostly clear. Highs in the lower 80s. Lows in the upper 50s. Friday night, mostly clear until midnight, then becoming partly cloudy. A chance of showers after midnight. Lows in the lower 60s. Chance of rain 40%. Saturday, mostly sunny. Highs in the upper 80s. Saturday night, mostly clear. Lows in the mid-60s. Sunday, mostly sunny. Highs in the mid-80s. Again, the forecast for Peoria and surrounding areas of central Illinois for the rest of today, sunny. Highs in the lower 80s. East winds 5 to 10 miles an hour. At 10 a.m. in Peoria, skies were sunny. The temperature was 74 degrees, the dew point was 56, and the relative humidity was 53%. The wind was southeast at 10 miles an hour. The pressure was 30.15 inches and steady. Around central and western Illinois, temperatures were in the lower to mid-70s. It was sunny at Bloomington, Moline, and Lakin. At Springfield, Lincoln, and Pontiac, it was sunny. It was mostly sunny at Galesburg and Macomb. At Quincy, it was partly sunny. And once again at 10 a.m. in Peoria, under sunny skies, the temperature was 74. Looking elsewhere around the Midwest at 10 a.m., Chicago was mostly sunny and 75. Indianapolis was mostly sunny and 75. St. Louis was mostly sunny and 75. Kansas City was mostly sunny and 77. Des Moines had light rain and 69. Milwaukee was mostly sunny and 73. The time is currently 10:42 a.m. Central Daylight Time. 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Now for the official National Weather Service forecast for Peoria and surrounding areas of central Illinois. Rest of today, sunny. Highs in the lower 80s. East winds 5 to 10 miles an hour. Tonight, mostly clear until midnight, then becoming partly cloudy. Lows in the lower 60s. Southeast winds around 5 miles an hour. Tuesday, mostly sunny. Highs in the upper 80s. South winds 5 to 10 miles an hour. Tuesday night, partly cloudy. A chance of showers after midnight. Not as cool with lows in the lower 70s. South winds 10 to 15 miles an hour with gusts up to 25 miles an hour. Chance of rain 50%. Wednesday, becoming mostly cloudy in the afternoon. Showers likely, mainly in the morning. Highs in the upper 80s. Southwest winds 5 to 10 miles an hour. Chance of rain 70%. Wednesday night, mostly cloudy with a chance of showers and thunderstorms. Lows in the lower 60s. Chance of rain 50%. Thursday through Friday, mostly clear. Highs in the lower 80s. Lows in the upper 50s.

Friday night, mostly clear until midnight, then becoming partly cloudy. A chance of showers after midnight. Lows in the lower 60s. Chance of rain 40%. Saturday, mostly sunny. Highs in the upper 80s. Saturday night, mostly clear. Lows in the mid-60s. Sunday, mostly sunny. Highs in the mid-80s. Again, the forecast for Peoria and surrounding areas of central Illinois for the rest of today, sunny. Highs in the lower 80s. East winds 5 to 10 miles an hour. At 10 a.m. in Peoria, skies were sunny. The temperature was 74 degrees, the dew point was 56, and the relative humidity was 53%. The wind was southeast at 10 miles an hour. The pressure was 30.15 inches and steady. Around central and western Illinois, temperatures were in the lower to mid-70s. It was sunny at Bloomington, Moline, and Lakin. At Springfield, Lincoln, and Pontiac, it was sunny. It was mostly sunny at Galesburg and Macomb. At Quincy, it was partly sunny. And once again at 10 a.m. in Peoria, under sunny skies, the temperature was 74. Here is a look at this morning's river stages and 24-hour changes. On the Illinois River, Morris is 4.9 feet, up 0.1 feet. La Salle is 11.4 feet, up 0.5 feet. Henry is 14.5 feet, down 0.1 feet. Peoria is 11.8 feet, down 0.2 feet. Havana is 6.5 feet, no change from yesterday. Beardstown is 9.6 feet, no change from yesterday. Maradosa is 3.9 feet, down 0.4 feet. On the Lamoine River, Colmar is 3.7 feet, no change from yesterday. On the Mackinac River, Conderville is 1.2 feet, no change from yesterday. On the Spoon River, London Mills is 2.6 feet, down 0.1 feet. Here is a look at the Illinois River stages and the forecast for the next 3 days. River stages were recorded around 7 a.m. Forecasts are for 7 a.m. the next 3 days. At La Salle, flood stage is 20 feet. This morning's river stage was 11.5 feet. The forecast for La Salle is 11.0 feet on Tuesday, 11.0 feet on Wednesday, and 11.0 feet on Thursday. At Henry, flood stage is 23 feet. This morning's river stage was 14.5 feet. The forecast for Henry is 14.5 feet on Tuesday, 14.5 feet on Wednesday, and 14.5 feet on Thursday. At Peoria, flood stage is 18 feet. This morning's river stage was 11.8 feet. The forecast for Peoria is 11.9 feet on Tuesday, 11.9 feet on Wednesday, and 11.9 feet on Thursday. At Havana, flood stage is 14 feet. This morning's river stage was 6.5 feet. The forecast for Havana is 6.3 feet on Tuesday, 6.1 feet on Wednesday, and 6.0 feet on Thursday. Looking elsewhere around the Midwest at 10 a.m., Chicago was mostly sunny, and 75. Indianapolis was mostly sunny, and 75. St. Louis was mostly sunny, and 75. Kansas City was mostly sunny, and 77. Des Moines had light rain, and 69. Milwaukee was mostly sunny, and 73. The time is currently 10:47 a.m. Central Daylight Time. 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Now for the official National Weather Service forecast for Peoria and surrounding areas of central Illinois. Rest of today, sunny. Highs in the lower 80s. East winds 5 to 10 miles an hour. Tonight, mostly clear until midnight, then becoming partly cloudy. Lows in the lower 60s. Southeast winds around 5 miles an hour. Tuesday, mostly sunny. Highs in the upper 80s. South winds 5 to 10 miles an hour. Tuesday night, partly cloudy. A chance of showers after midnight. Not as cool with lows in the lower 70s. South winds 10 to 15 miles an hour with gusts up to 25 miles an hour. Chance of rain 50%. Wednesday, becoming mostly cloudy in the afternoon. Showers likely, mainly in the morning. Highs in the upper 80s. Southwest winds 5 to 10 miles an hour.

5 to 10 miles an hour. At 10 a.m. in Peoria, skies were sunny. The temperature was 74 degrees, the dew point was 56, and the relative humidity was 53%. The wind was southeast at 10 miles an hour. The pressure was 30.15 inches and steady. Around central and western Illinois, temperatures were in the lower to mid-70s. It was sunny at Bloomington, Moline, and Lakin. At Springfield, Lincoln, and Pontiac, it was sunny. It was mostly sunny at Galesburg and Macomb. At Quincy, it was partly sunny. And once again at 10 a.m. in Peoria, under sunny skies, the temperature was 74. Looking elsewhere around the Midwest at 10 a.m., Chicago was mostly sunny and 75. Indianapolis was mostly sunny and 75. St. Louis was mostly sunny and 75. Kansas City was mostly sunny and 77. Des Moines had light rain and 69. Milwaukee was mostly sunny and 73. The time is currently 10:51 a.m. Central Daylight Time. 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Now for the official National Weather Service forecast for Peoria and surrounding areas of central Illinois. Rest of today, sunny. Highs in the lower 80s. East winds 5 to 10 miles an hour. Tonight, mostly clear until midnight, then becoming partly cloudy. Lows in the lower 60s. Southeast winds around 5 miles an hour. Tuesday, mostly sunny. Highs in the upper 80s. South winds 5 to 10 miles an hour. Tuesday night, partly cloudy. A chance of showers after midnight. Not as cool with lows in the lower 70s. South winds 10 to 15 miles an hour with gusts up to 25 miles an hour. Chance of rain 50%. Wednesday, becoming mostly cloudy in the afternoon. Showers likely, mainly in the morning. Highs in the upper 80s. Southwest winds 5 to 10 miles an hour. Chance of rain 70%. Wednesday night, mostly cloudy with a chance of showers and thunderstorms. Lows in the lower 60s. Chance of rain 50%. Thursday through Friday, mostly clear. Highs in the lower 80s. Lows in the upper 50s. Friday night, mostly clear until midnight, then becoming partly cloudy. A chance of showers after midnight. Lows in the lower 60s. Chance of rain 40%. Saturday, mostly sunny. Highs in the upper 80s. Saturday night, mostly clear. Lows in the mid-60s. Sunday, mostly sunny. Highs in the mid-80s. Again, the forecast for Peoria and surrounding areas of central Illinois for the rest of today, sunny. Highs in the lower 80s. East winds 5 to 10 miles an hour. At 10 a.m. in Peoria, skies were sunny. The temperature was 74 degrees, the dew point was 56, and the relative humidity was 53%. The wind was southeast at 10 miles an hour. The pressure was 30.15 inches and steady. Around central and western Illinois, temperatures were in the lower to mid-70s. It was sunny at Bloomington, Moline, and Lakin. At Springfield, Lincoln, and Pontiac, it was sunny. It was mostly sunny at Galesburg and Macomb. At Quincy, it was partly sunny. And once again at 10 a.m. in Peoria, under sunny skies, the temperature was 74. Looking elsewhere around the Midwest at 10 a.m., Chicago was mostly sunny and 75. Indianapolis was mostly sunny and 75. St. Louis was mostly sunny and 75. Kansas City was mostly sunny and 77. Des Moines had light rain and 69. Milwaukee was mostly sunny and 73. The time is currently 10:54 a.m. Central Daylight Time. 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Now for the official National Weather Service forecast for Peoria and surrounding areas of central Illinois. Rest of today, sunny. Highs in the lower 80s. East winds 5 to 10 miles an hour. Tonight, mostly clear until midnight, then becoming partly cloudy. Lows in the lower 60s. Southeast winds around 5 miles an hour.

Tuesday, mostly sunny. Highs in the upper 80s. South winds 5 to 10 miles an hour. Tuesday night, partly cloudy. A chance of showers after midnight. Not as cool with lows in the lower 70s. South winds 10 to 15 miles an hour with gusts up to 25 miles an hour. Chance of rain 50%. Wednesday, becoming mostly cloudy in the afternoon. Showers likely, mainly in the morning. Highs in the upper 80s. Southwest winds 5 to 10 miles an hour. Chance of rain 70%. Wednesday night, mostly cloudy with a chance of showers and thunderstorms. Lows in the lower 60s. Chance of rain 50%. Thursday through Friday, mostly clear. Highs in the lower 80s. Lows in the upper 50s. Friday night, mostly clear until midnight, then becoming partly cloudy. A chance of showers after midnight. Lows in the lower 60s. Chance of rain 40%. Saturday, mostly sunny. Highs in the upper 80s. Saturday night, mostly clear. Lows in the mid-60s. Sunday, mostly sunny. Highs in the mid-80s. Again, the forecast for Peoria and surrounding areas of central Illinois for the rest of today, sunny. Highs in the lower 80s. East winds 5 to 10 miles an hour. Here is a look at the Illinois River stages and the forecast for the next 3 days. River stages were recorded around 7 a.m. Forecasts are for 7 a.m. the next 3 days. At LaSalle, flood stage is 20 feet. This morning's river stage was 11.5 feet. The forecast for LaSalle is 11.0 feet on Tuesday, 11.0 feet on Wednesday, and 11.0 feet on Thursday. At Henry, flood stage is 23 feet. This morning's river stage was 14.5 feet. The forecast for Henry is 14.5 feet on Tuesday, 14.5 feet on Wednesday, and 14.5 feet on Thursday. At Peoria, flood stage is 18 feet. This morning's river stage was 11.8 feet. The forecast for Peoria is 11.9 feet on Tuesday, 11.9 feet on Wednesday, and 11.9 feet on Thursday. At Havana, flood stage is 14 feet. This morning's river stage was 6.5 feet. The forecast for Havana is 6.3 feet on Tuesday, 6.1 feet on Wednesday, and 6.0 feet on Thursday. At 10 a.m. in Peoria, skies were sunny. The temperature was 74 degrees, the dew point was 56, and the relative humidity was 53%. The wind was southeast at 10 miles an hour. The pressure was 30.15 inches and steady. Around central and western Illinois, temperatures were in the lower to mid-70s. It was sunny at Bloomington, Moline, and Lakin. At Springfield, Lincoln, and Pontiac, it was sunny. It was mostly sunny at Galesburg and Macomb. At Quincy, it was partly sunny. And once again at 10 a.m. in Peoria, under sunny skies, the temperature was 74. Looking elsewhere around the Midwest at 10 a.m., Chicago was mostly sunny and 75. Indianapolis was mostly sunny and 75. St. Louis was mostly sunny and 75. Kansas City was mostly sunny and 77. Des Moines had light rain and 69. Milwaukee was mostly sunny and 73. The time is currently 10:58 a.m. Central Daylight Time. 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Now for the official National Weather Service forecast for Peoria and surrounding areas of central Illinois. Rest of today, sunny. Highs in the lower 80s. East winds 5 to 10 miles an hour. Tonight, mostly clear until midnight, then becoming partly cloudy. Lows in the lower 60s. Southeast winds around 5 miles an hour. Tuesday, mostly sunny. Highs in the upper 80s. South winds 5 to 10 miles an hour. Tuesday night, partly cloudy. A chance of showers after midnight. Not as cool with lows in the lower 70s. South winds 10 to 15 miles an hour with gusts up to 25 miles an hour. Chance of rain 50%. Wednesday, becoming mostly cloudy in the afternoon. Showers likely, mainly in the morning. Highs in the upper 80s.

Southwest winds 5 to 10 miles an hour. Chance of rain 70%. Wednesday night, mostly cloudy with a chance of showers and thunderstorms. Lows in the lower 60s. Chance of rain 50%. Thursday through Friday, mostly clear. Highs in the lower 80s. Lows in the upper 50s. Friday night, mostly clear until midnight, then becoming partly cloudy. A chance of showers after midnight. Lows in the lower 60s. Chance of rain 40%. Saturday, mostly sunny. Highs in the upper 80s. Saturday night, mostly clear. Lows in the mid 60s. Sunday, mostly sunny. Highs in the mid 80s. Again, the forecast for Peoria and surrounding areas of central Illinois for the rest of today, sunny. Highs in the lower 80s. East winds 5 to 10 miles an hour. The time is currently 11 a.m. Central Daylight Time. 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Now for the official National Weather Service forecast for Peoria and surrounding areas of central Illinois. Rest of today, sunny. Highs in the lower 80s. East winds 5 to 10 miles an hour. Tonight, mostly clear until midnight, then becoming partly cloudy. Lows in the lower 60s. Southeast winds around 5 miles an hour. Tuesday, mostly sunny. Highs in the upper 80s. South winds 5 to 10 miles an hour. Tuesday night, partly cloudy. A chance of showers after midnight. Not as cool with lows in the lower 70s. South winds 10 to 15 miles an hour with gusts up to 25 miles an hour. Chance of rain 50%. Wednesday, becoming mostly cloudy in the afternoon. Showers likely, mainly in the morning. Highs in the upper 80s. Southwest winds 5 to 10 miles an hour. Chance of rain 70%. Wednesday night, mostly cloudy with a chance of showers and thunderstorms. Lows in the lower 60s. Chance of rain 50%. Thursday through Friday, mostly clear. Highs in the lower 80s. Lows in the upper 50s. Friday night, mostly clear until midnight, then becoming partly cloudy. A chance of showers after midnight. Lows in the lower 60s. Chance of rain 40%. Saturday, mostly sunny. Highs in the upper 80s. Saturday night, mostly clear. Lows in the mid 60s. Sunday, mostly sunny. Highs in the mid 80s. Again, the forecast for Peoria and surrounding areas of central Illinois for the rest of today, sunny. Highs in the lower 80s. East winds 5 to 10 miles an hour. The time is currently 11:03 a.m. Central Daylight Time. 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Now for the official National Weather Service forecast for Peoria and surrounding areas of central Illinois. Rest of today, sunny. Highs in the lower 80s. East winds 5 to 10 miles an hour. Tonight, mostly clear until midnight, then becoming partly cloudy. Lows in the lower 60s. Southeast winds around 5 miles an hour. Tuesday, mostly sunny. Highs in the upper 80s. South winds 5 to 10 miles an hour. Tuesday night, partly cloudy. A chance of showers after midnight. Not as cool with lows in the lower 70s. South winds 10 to 15 miles an hour with gusts up to 25 miles an hour. Chance of rain 50%. Wednesday, becoming mostly cloudy in the afternoon. Showers likely, mainly in the morning. Highs in the upper 80s. Southwest winds 5 to 10 miles an hour. Chance of rain 70%. Wednesday night, mostly cloudy with a chance of showers and thunderstorms. Lows in the lower 60s. Chance of rain 50%. Thursday through Friday, mostly clear. Highs in the lower 80s. Lows in the upper 50s. Friday night, mostly clear until midnight, then becoming partly cloudy. A chance of showers after midnight. Lows in the lower 60s. Chance of rain 40%. Saturday, mostly sunny. Highs in the upper 80s. Saturday night, mostly clear. Lows in the mid 60s.

80s. Sunday, mostly sunny. Highs in the mid-80s. Again, the forecast for Peoria and surrounding areas of central Illinois for the rest of today, sunny. Highs in the lower 80s. East winds 5 to 10 miles an hour. Here is a look at the Illinois River stages and the forecast for the next 3 days. River stages were recorded around 7 a.m. Forecasts are for 7 a.m. the next 3 days. At LaSalle, flood stage is 20 feet. This morning's river stage was 11.5 feet. The forecast for LaSalle is 11.0 feet on Tuesday, 11.0 feet on Wednesday, and 11.0 feet on Thursday. At Henry, flood stage is 23 feet. This morning's river stage was 14.5 feet. The forecast for Henry is 14.5 feet on Tuesday, 14.5 feet on Wednesday, and 14.5 feet on Thursday. At Peoria, flood stage is 18 feet. This morning's river stage was 11.8 feet. The forecast for Peoria is 11.9 feet on Tuesday, 11.9 feet on Wednesday, and 11.9 feet on Thursday. At Havana, flood stage is 14 feet. This morning's river stage was 6.5 feet. The forecast for Havana is 6.3 feet on Tuesday, 6.1 feet on Wednesday, and 6.0 feet on Thursday. At 11 a.m. in Peoria, skies were sunny. The temperature was 76 degrees, the dew point was 55, and the relative humidity was 48%. The wind was southeast at 10 miles an hour. The pressure was 30.16 inches and rising. Around central and western Illinois, temperatures were in the mid to upper 70s. It was sunny at Bloomington, Moline, and Lakin. At Springfield, Lincoln, and Pontiac, it was sunny. It was mostly sunny at Galesburg and Macomb. At Quincy, it was partly sunny. And once again at 11 a.m. in Peoria, under sunny skies, the temperature was 76. The time is currently 11:07 a.m. Central Daylight Time. 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Now for the official National Weather Service forecast for Peoria and surrounding areas of central Illinois. Rest of today, sunny. Highs in the lower 80s. East winds 5 to 10 miles an hour. Tonight, mostly clear until midnight, then becoming partly cloudy. Lows in the lower 60s. Southeast winds around 5 miles an hour. Tuesday, mostly sunny. Highs in the upper 80s. South winds 5 to 10 miles an hour. Tuesday night, partly cloudy. A chance of showers after midnight. Not as cool with lows in the lower 70s. South winds 10 to 15 miles an hour with gusts up to 25 miles an hour. Chance of rain 50%. Wednesday, becoming mostly cloudy in the afternoon. Showers likely, mainly in the morning. Highs in the upper 80s. Southwest winds 5 to 10 miles an hour. Chance of rain 70%. Wednesday night, mostly cloudy with a chance of showers and thunderstorms. Lows in the lower 60s. Chance of rain 50%. Thursday through Friday, mostly clear. Highs in the lower 80s. Lows in the upper 50s. Friday night, mostly clear until midnight, then becoming partly cloudy. A chance of showers after midnight. Lows in the lower 60s. Chance of rain 40%. Saturday, mostly sunny. Highs in the upper 80s. Saturday night, mostly clear. Lows in the mid-60s. Sunday, mostly sunny. Highs in the mid-80s. Again, the forecast for Peoria and surrounding areas of central Illinois for the rest of today, sunny. Highs in the lower 80s. East winds 5 to 10 miles an hour. At 11 a.m. in Peoria, skies were sunny. The temperature was 76 degrees, the dew point was 55, and the relative humidity was 48%. The wind was southeast at 10 miles an hour. The pressure was 30.16 inches and rising. Around central and western Illinois, temperatures were in the mid to upper 70s. It was sunny at Bloomington, Moline, and Lakin. At Springfield, Lincoln, and Pontiac, it was sunny. It was mostly sunny at Galesburg and Macomb. At Quincy, it was partly sunny. And once

11 a.m. in Peoria, under sunny skies, the temperature was 76. Looking elsewhere around the Midwest at 11 a.m., Chicago was mostly sunny, and 77. Indianapolis was mostly sunny, and 78. St. Louis was mostly sunny, and 80. Kansas City was mostly sunny, and 81. Des Moines had light rain, and 68. Milwaukee was mostly sunny, and 75. The time is currently 11:10 a.m. Central Daylight Time. 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Now for the official National Weather Service forecast for Peoria and surrounding areas of central Illinois. Rest of today, sunny. Highs in the lower 80s. East winds 5 to 10 miles an hour. Tonight, mostly clear until midnight, then becoming partly cloudy. Lows in the lower 60s. Southeast winds around 5 miles an hour. Tuesday, mostly sunny. Highs in the upper 80s. South winds 5 to 10 miles an hour. Tuesday night, partly cloudy. A chance of showers after midnight. Not as cool with lows in the lower 70s. South winds 10 to 15 miles an hour with gusts up to 25 miles an hour. Chance of rain 50%. Wednesday, becoming mostly cloudy in the afternoon. Showers likely, mainly in the morning. Highs in the upper 80s. Southwest winds 5 to 10 miles an hour. Chance of rain 70%. Wednesday night, mostly cloudy with a chance of showers and thunderstorms. Lows in the lower 60s. Chance of rain 50%. Thursday through Friday, mostly clear. Highs in the lower 80s. Lows in the upper 50s. Friday night, mostly clear until midnight, then becoming partly cloudy. A chance of showers after midnight. Lows in the lower 60s. Chance of rain 40%. Saturday, mostly sunny. Highs in the upper 80s. Saturday night, mostly clear. Lows in the mid-60s. Sunday, mostly sunny. Highs in the mid-80s. Again, the forecast for Peoria and surrounding areas of central Illinois for the rest of today, sunny. Highs in the lower 80s. East winds 5 to 10 miles an hour. At 11 a.m. in Peoria, skies were sunny. The temperature was 76 degrees, the dew point was 55, and the relative humidity was 48%. The wind was southeast at 10 miles an hour. The pressure was 30.16 inches and rising. Around central and western Illinois, temperatures were in the mid to upper 70s. It was sunny at Bloomington, Moline, and Lakin. At Springfield, Lincoln, and Pontiac, it was sunny. It was mostly sunny at Galesburg and Macomb. At Quincy, it was partly sunny. And once again at 11 a.m. in Peoria, under sunny skies, the temperature was 76. 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Looking elsewhere around the Midwest at 11 a.m., Chicago was mostly sunny, and 77. Indianapolis was mostly sunny, and 78. St. Louis was mostly sunny, and 80. Kansas City was mostly sunny, and 81. Des Moines had light rain, and 68. Milwaukee was mostly sunny, and 75. The time is currently 11:14 a.m. Central Daylight Time. 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Now for the official National Weather Service forecast for Peoria and surrounding areas of central Illinois. Rest of today, sunny. Highs in the lower 80s. East winds 5 to 10 miles an hour. Tonight, mostly clear until midnight, then becoming partly cloudy. Lows in the lower 60s. Southeast winds around 5 miles an hour. Tuesday, mostly sunny,

Highs in the upper 80s. South winds 5 to 10 miles an hour. Tuesday night, partly cloudy. A chance of showers after midnight. Not as cool with lows in the lower 70s. South winds 10 to 15 miles an hour with gusts up to 25 miles an hour. Chance of rain 50%. Wednesday, becoming mostly cloudy in the afternoon. Showers likely, mainly in the morning. Highs in the upper 80s. Southwest winds 5 to 10 miles an hour. Chance of rain 70%. Wednesday night, mostly cloudy with a chance of showers and thunderstorms. Lows in the lower 60s. Chance of rain 50%. Thursday through Friday, mostly clear. Highs in the lower 80s. Lows in the upper 50s. Friday night, mostly clear until midnight, then becoming partly cloudy. A chance of showers after midnight. Lows in the lower 60s. Chance of rain 40%. Saturday, mostly sunny. Highs in the upper 80s. Saturday night, mostly clear. Lows in the mid-60s. Sunday, mostly sunny. Highs in the mid-80s. Again, the forecast for Peoria and surrounding areas of central Illinois for the rest of today, sunny. Highs in the lower 80s. East winds 5 to 10 miles an hour. Here is a look at the Illinois River stages and the forecast for the next 3 days. River stages were recorded around 7 a.m. Forecasts are for 7 a.m. the next 3 days. At La Salle, flood stage is 20 feet. This morning's river stage was 11.5 feet. The forecast for La Salle is 11.0 feet on Tuesday, 11.0 feet on Wednesday, and 11.0 feet on Thursday. At Henry, flood stage is 23 feet. This morning's river stage was 14.5 feet. The forecast for Henry is 14.5 feet on Tuesday, 14.5 feet on Wednesday, and 14.5 feet on Thursday. At Peoria, flood stage is 18 feet. This morning's river stage was 11.8 feet. The forecast for Peoria is 11.9 feet on Tuesday, 11.9 feet on Wednesday, and 11.9 feet on Thursday. At Havana, flood stage is 14 feet. This morning's river stage was 6.5 feet. The forecast for Havana is 6.3 feet on Tuesday, 6.1 feet on Wednesday, and 6.0 feet on Thursday. At 11 a.m. in Peoria, skies were sunny. The temperature was 76 degrees, the dew point was 55, and the relative humidity was 48%. The wind was southeast at 10 miles an hour. The pressure was 30.16 inches and rising. Around central and western Illinois, temperatures were in the mid to upper 70s. It was sunny at Bloomington, Moline, and Lakin. At Springfield, Lincoln, and Pontiac, it was sunny. It was mostly sunny at Galesburg and Macomb. At Quincy, it was partly sunny. And once again at 11 a.m. in Peoria, under sunny skies, the temperature was 76. Looking elsewhere around the Midwest at 11 a.m., Chicago was mostly sunny, and 77. Indianapolis was mostly sunny, and 78. St. Louis was mostly sunny, and 80. Kansas City was mostly sunny, and 81. Des Moines had light rain, and 68. Milwaukee was mostly sunny, and 75. The time is currently 11:18 a.m. Central Daylight Time. 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Now for the official National Weather Service forecast for Peoria and surrounding areas of central Illinois. Rest of today, sunny. Highs in the lower 80s. East winds 5 to 10 miles an hour. Tonight, mostly clear until midnight, then becoming partly cloudy. Lows in the lower 60s. Southeast winds around 5 miles an hour. Tuesday, mostly sunny. Highs in the upper 80s. South winds 5 to 10 miles an hour. Tuesday night, partly cloudy. A chance of showers after midnight. Not as cool with lows in the lower 70s. South winds 10 to 15 miles an hour with gusts up to 25 miles an hour. Chance of rain 50%. Wednesday, becoming mostly cloudy in the afternoon. Showers likely, mainly in the morning. Highs in the upper 80s. Southwest wind.

5 to 10 miles an hour. Chance of rain 70%. Wednesday night, mostly cloudy with a chance of showers and thunderstorms. Lows in the lower 60s. Chance of rain 50%. Thursday through Friday, mostly clear. Highs in the lower 80s. Lows in the upper 50s. Friday night, mostly clear until midnight, then becoming partly cloudy. A chance of showers after midnight. Lows in the lower 60s. Chance of rain 40%. Saturday, mostly sunny. Highs in the upper 80s. Saturday night, mostly clear. Lows in the mid-60s. Sunday, mostly sunny. Highs in the mid-80s. Again, the forecast for Peoria and surrounding areas of central Illinois for the rest of today, sunny. Highs in the lower 80s. East winds 5 to 10 miles an hour. At 11 a.m. in Peoria, skies were sunny. The temperature was 76 degrees, the dew point was 55, and the relative humidity was 48%. The wind was southeast at 10 miles an hour. The pressure was 30.16 inches and rising. Around central and western Illinois, temperatures were in the mid to upper 70s. It was sunny at Bloomington, Moline, and Lakin. At Springfield, Lincoln, and Pontiac, it was sunny. It was mostly sunny at Galesburg and Macomb. At Quincy, it was partly sunny. And once again at 11 a.m. in Peoria, under sunny skies, the temperature was 76. Looking elsewhere around the Midwest at 11 a.m., Chicago was mostly sunny, and 77. Indianapolis was mostly sunny, and 78. St. Louis was mostly sunny, and 80. Kansas City was mostly sunny, and 81. Des Moines had light rain, and 68. Milwaukee was mostly sunny, and 75. 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Now for the official National Weather Service forecast for Peoria and surrounding areas of central Illinois. Rest of today, sunny. Highs in the lower 80s. East winds 5 to 10 miles an hour. Tonight, mostly clear until midnight, then becoming partly cloudy. Lows in the lower 60s. Southeast winds around 5 miles an hour. Tuesday, mostly sunny. Highs in the upper 80s. South winds 5 to 10 miles an hour. Tuesday night, partly cloudy. A chance of showers after midnight. Not as cool with lows in the lower 70s. South winds 10 to 15 miles an hour with gusts up to 25 miles an hour. Chance of rain 50%. Wednesday, becoming mostly cloudy in the afternoon. Showers likely, mainly in the morning. Highs in the upper 80s. Southwest winds 5 to 10 miles an hour. Chance of rain 70%. Wednesday night, mostly cloudy with a chance of showers and thunderstorms. Lows in the lower 60s. Chance of rain 50%. Thursday through Friday, mostly clear. Highs in the lower 80s. Lows in the upper 50s. Friday night, mostly clear until midnight, then becoming partly cloudy. A chance of showers after midnight. Lows in the lower 60s. Chance of rain 40%. Saturday, mostly sunny. Highs in the upper 80s. Saturday night, mostly clear. Lows in the mid-60s. Sunday, mostly sunny. Highs in the mid-80s. Again, the forecast for Peoria and surrounding areas of central Illinois for the rest of today, sunny. Highs in the lower 80s. East winds 5 to 10 miles an hour. At 11 a.m. in Peoria, skies were sunny. The temperature was 76 degrees, the dew point was 55, and the relative humidity was 48%. The wind was southeast at 10 miles an hour. The pressure was 30.16 inches and rising. Around central and western Illinois, temperatures were in the mid to upper 70s. It was sunny at Bloomington, Lakin, Springfield, Lincoln, and Pontiac. It was mostly sunny at Moline and Galesburg. It was partly sunny at Macomb and Quincy. And once again at 11 a.m. in Peoria, under sunny skies, the temperature was 76. Looking elsewhere around the Midwest at 11 a.m., Chicago.

was mostly sunny and 77. Indianapolis was mostly sunny and 78. St. Louis was mostly sunny and 80. Kansas City was mostly sunny and 81. Des Moines had light rain and 68. Milwaukee was mostly sunny and 75. Here is a look at the Illinois River stages and the forecast for the next 3 days. River stages were recorded around 7 a.m. Forecasts are for 7 a.m. the next 3 days. At LaSalle, flood stage is 20 feet. This morning's river stage was 11.5 feet. The forecast for LaSalle is 11.0 feet on Tuesday, 11.0 feet on Wednesday, and 11.0 feet on Thursday. At Henry, flood stage is 23 feet. This morning's river stage was 14.5 feet. The forecast for Henry is 14.5 feet on Tuesday, 14.5 feet on Wednesday, and 14.5 feet on Thursday. At Peoria, flood stage is 18 feet. This morning's river stage was 11.8 feet. The forecast for Peoria is 11.9 feet on Tuesday, 11.9 feet on Wednesday, and 11.9 feet on Thursday. At Havana, flood stage is 14 feet. This morning's river stage was 6.5 feet. The forecast for Havana is 6.3 feet on Tuesday, 6.1 feet on Wednesday, and 6.0 feet on Thursday. The time is currently 11:26 a.m. Central Daylight Time. 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Now for the official National Weather Service forecast for Peoria and surrounding areas of central Illinois. Rest of today, sunny. Highs in the lower 80s. East winds 5 to 10 miles an hour. Tonight, mostly clear until midnight, then becoming partly cloudy. Lows in the lower 60s. Southeast winds around 5 miles an hour. Tuesday, mostly sunny. Highs in the upper 80s. South winds 5 to 10 miles an hour. Tuesday night, partly cloudy. A chance of showers after midnight. Not as cool with lows in the lower 70s. South winds 10 to 15 miles an hour with gusts up to 25 miles an hour. Chance of rain 50%. Wednesday, becoming mostly cloudy in the afternoon. Showers likely, mainly in the morning. Highs in the upper 80s. Southwest winds 5 to 10 miles an hour. Chance of rain 70%. Wednesday night, mostly cloudy with a chance of showers and thunderstorms. Lows in the lower 60s. Chance of rain 50%. Thursday through Friday, mostly clear. Highs in the lower 80s. Lows in the upper 50s. Friday night, mostly clear until midnight, then becoming partly cloudy. A chance of showers after midnight. Lows in the lower 60s. Chance of rain 40%. Saturday, mostly sunny. Highs in the upper 80s. Saturday night, mostly clear. Lows in the mid-60s. Sunday, mostly sunny. Highs in the mid-80s. Again, the forecast for Peoria and surrounding areas of central Illinois for the rest of today, sunny. Highs in the lower 80s. East winds 5 to 10 miles an hour. At 11 a.m. in Peoria, skies were sunny. The temperature was 76 degrees, the dew point was 55, and the relative humidity was 48%. The wind was southeast at 10 miles an hour. The pressure was 30.16 inches and rising. Around central and western Illinois, temperatures were in the mid to upper 70s. It was sunny at Bloomington, Lakin, Springfield, Lincoln, and Pontiac. It was mostly sunny at Moline and Galesburg. It was partly sunny at Macomb and Quincy. And once again at 11 a.m. in Peoria, under sunny skies, the temperature was 76. Looking elsewhere around the Midwest at 11 a.m., Chicago was mostly sunny and 77. Indianapolis was mostly sunny and 78. St. Louis was mostly sunny and 80. Kansas City was mostly sunny and 81. Des Moines had light rain and 68. Milwaukee was mostly sunny and 75. The time is currently 11:29 a.m. Central Daylight Time. 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

for the official National Weather Service forecast for Peoria and surrounding areas of central Illinois. Rest of today, sunny. Highs in the lower 80s. East winds 5 to 10 miles an hour. Tonight, mostly clear until midnight, then becoming partly cloudy. Lows in the lower 60s. Southeast winds around 5 miles an hour. Tuesday, mostly sunny. Highs in the upper 80s. South winds 5 to 10 miles an hour. Tuesday night, partly cloudy. A chance of showers after midnight. Not as cool with lows in the lower 70s. South winds 10 to 15 miles an hour with gusts up to 25 miles an hour. Chance of rain 50%. Wednesday, becoming mostly cloudy in the afternoon. Showers likely, mainly in the morning. Highs in the upper 80s. Southwest winds 5 to 10 miles an hour. Chance of rain 70%. Wednesday night, mostly cloudy with a chance of showers and thunderstorms. Lows in the lower 60s. Chance of rain 50%. Thursday through Friday, mostly clear. Highs in the lower 80s. Lows in the upper 50s. Friday night, mostly clear until midnight, then becoming partly cloudy. A chance of showers after midnight. Lows in the lower 60s. Chance of rain 40%. Saturday, mostly sunny. Highs in the upper 80s. Saturday night, mostly clear. Lows in the mid-60s. Sunday, mostly sunny. Highs in the mid-80s. Again, the forecast for Peoria and surrounding areas of central Illinois for the rest of today, sunny. Highs in the lower 80s. East winds 5 to 10 miles an hour. At 11 a.m. in Peoria, skies were sunny. The temperature was 76 degrees, the dew point was 55, and the relative humidity was 48%. The wind was southeast at 10 miles an hour. The pressure was 30.16 inches and rising. Around central and western Illinois, temperatures were in the mid to upper 70s. It was sunny at Bloomington, Lakin, Springfield, Lincoln, and Pontiac. It was mostly sunny at Moline and Galesburg. It was partly sunny at Macomb and Quincy. And once again at 11 a.m. in Peoria, under sunny skies, the temperature was 76. Looking elsewhere around the Midwest at 11 a.m., Chicago was mostly sunny, and 77. Indianapolis was mostly sunny, and 78. St. Louis was mostly sunny, and 80. Kansas City was mostly sunny, and 81. Des Moines had light rain, and 68. Milwaukee was mostly sunny, and 75. The time is currently 11:32 a.m. Central Daylight Time. 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Now for the official National Weather Service forecast for Peoria and surrounding areas of central Illinois. Rest of today, sunny. Highs in the lower 80s. Forecast for Peoria and surrounding areas of central Illinois. Rest of today, sunny. Highs in the lower 80s. East winds 5 to 10 miles an hour. Tonight, mostly clear until midnight, then becoming partly cloudy. Lows in the lower 60s. Southeast winds around 5 miles an hour. Tuesday, mostly sunny. Highs in the upper 80s. South winds 5 to 10 miles an hour. Tuesday night, partly cloudy. A chance of showers after midnight. Not as cool with lows in the lower 70s. South winds 10 to 15 miles an hour with gusts up to 25 miles an hour. Chance of rain 50%. Wednesday, becoming mostly cloudy in the afternoon. Showers likely, mainly in the morning. Highs in the upper 80s. Southwest winds 5 to 10 miles an hour. Chance of rain 70%. Wednesday night, mostly cloudy with a chance of showers and thunderstorms. Lows in the lower 60s. Chance of rain 50%. Thursday through Friday, mostly clear. Highs in the lower 80s. Lows in the upper 50s. Friday night, mostly clear until midnight, then becoming partly cloudy. A chance of showers after midnight. Lows in the lower 60s. Chance of rain 40%. Saturday, mostly sunny. Highs in the upper 80s. Saturday night, mostly clear. Lows in

mid-60s. Sunday, mostly sunny. Highs in the mid-80s. Again, the forecast for Peoria and surrounding areas of central Illinois for the rest of today, sunny. Highs in the lower 80s. East winds 5 to 10 miles an hour. Here is a look at the Illinois River stages and the forecast for the next 3 days. River stages were recorded around 7 a.m. Forecasts are for 7 a.m. the next 3 days. At LaSalle, flood stage is 20 feet. This morning's river stage was 11.5 feet. The forecast for LaSalle is 11.0 feet on Tuesday, 11.0 feet on Wednesday, and 11.0 feet on Thursday. At Henry, flood stage is 23 feet. This morning's river stage was 14.5 feet. The forecast for Henry is 14.5 feet on Tuesday, 14.5 feet on Wednesday, and 14.5 feet on Thursday. At Peoria, flood stage is 18 feet. This morning's river stage was 11.8 feet. The forecast for Peoria is 11.9 feet on Tuesday, 11.9 feet on Wednesday, and 11.9 feet on Thursday. At Havana, flood stage is 14 feet. This morning's river stage was 6.5 feet. The forecast for Havana is 6.3 feet on Tuesday, 6.1 feet on Wednesday, and 6.0 feet on Thursday. At 11 a.m. in Peoria, skies were sunny. The temperature was 76 degrees, the dew point was 55, and the relative humidity was 48%. The wind was southeast at 10 miles an hour. The pressure was 30.16 inches and rising. Around central and western Illinois, temperatures were in the mid to upper 70s. It was sunny at Bloomington, Lakin, Springfield, Lincoln, and Pontiac. It was mostly sunny at Moline and Galesburg. It was partly sunny at Macomb and Quincy. And once again at 11 a.m. in Peoria, under sunny skies, the temperature was 76. Looking elsewhere around the Midwest at 11 a.m., Chicago was mostly sunny and 77. Indianapolis was mostly sunny and 78. St. Louis was mostly sunny and 80. Kansas City was mostly sunny and 81. Des Moines had light rain and 68. Milwaukee was mostly sunny and 75. The time is currently 11:37 a.m. Central Daylight Time. 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Now for the official National Weather Service forecast for Peoria and surrounding areas of central Illinois. Rest of today, sunny. Highs in the lower 80s. East winds 5 to 10 miles an hour. Tonight, mostly clear until midnight, then becoming partly cloudy. Lows in the lower 60s. Southeast winds around 5 miles an hour. Tuesday, mostly sunny. Highs in the upper 80s. South winds 5 to 10 miles an hour. Tuesday night, partly cloudy. A chance of showers after midnight. Not as cool with lows in the lower 70s. South winds 10 to 15 miles an hour with gusts up to 25 miles an hour. Chance of rain 50%. Wednesday, becoming mostly cloudy in the afternoon. Showers likely, mainly in the morning. Highs in the upper 80s. Southwest winds 5 to 10 miles an hour. Chance of rain 70%. Wednesday night, mostly cloudy with a chance of showers and thunderstorms. Lows in the lower 60s. Chance of rain 50%. Thursday through Friday, mostly clear. Highs in the lower 80s. Lows in the upper 50s. Friday night, mostly clear until midnight, then becoming partly cloudy. A chance of showers after midnight. Lows in the lower 60s. Chance of rain 40%. Saturday, mostly sunny. Highs in the upper 80s. Saturday night, mostly clear. Lows in the mid-60s. Sunday, mostly sunny. Highs in the mid-80s. Again, the forecast for Peoria and surrounding areas of central Illinois for the rest of today, sunny. Highs in the lower 80s. East winds 5 to 10 miles an hour. At 11 a.m. in Peoria, skies were sunny. The temperature was 76 degrees, the dew point was 55, and the relative humidity was 48%. The wind was southeast at 10 miles an hour.

was 30.16 inches and rising. Around central and western Illinois, temperatures were in the mid to upper 70s. It was sunny at Bloomington, Lakin, Springfield, Lincoln, and Pontiac. It was mostly sunny at Moline and Galesburg. It was partly sunny at Macomb and Quincy. And once again at 11 a.m. in Peoria, under sunny skies, the temperature was 76. Looking elsewhere around the Midwest at 11 a.m., Chicago was mostly sunny and 77. Indianapolis was mostly sunny and 78. St. Louis was mostly sunny and 80. Kansas City was mostly sunny and 81. Des Moines had light rain and 68. Milwaukee was mostly sunny and 75. The time is currently 11:40 a.m. Central Daylight Time. 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Now for the official National Weather Service forecast for Peoria and surrounding areas of central Illinois. Rest of today, sunny. Highs in the lower 80s. East winds 5 to 10 miles an hour. Tonight, mostly clear until midnight, then becoming partly cloudy. Lows in the lower 60s. Southeast winds around 5 miles an hour. Tuesday, mostly sunny. Highs in the upper 80s. South winds 5 to 10 miles an hour. Tuesday night, partly cloudy. A chance of showers after midnight. Not as cool with lows in the lower 70s. South winds 10 to 15 miles an hour with gusts up to 25 miles an hour. Chance of rain 50%. Wednesday, becoming mostly cloudy in the afternoon. Showers likely, mainly in the morning. Highs in the upper 80s. Southwest winds 5 to 10 miles an hour. Chance of rain 70%. Wednesday night, mostly cloudy with a chance of showers and thunderstorms. Lows in the lower 60s. Chance of rain 50%. Thursday through Friday, mostly clear. Highs in the lower 80s. Lows in the upper 50s. Friday night, mostly clear until midnight, then becoming partly cloudy. A chance of showers after midnight. Lows in the lower 60s. Chance of rain 40%. Saturday, mostly sunny. Highs in the upper 80s. Saturday night, mostly clear. Lows in the mid-60s. Sunday, mostly sunny. Highs in the mid-80s. Again, the forecast for Peoria and surrounding areas of central Illinois for the rest of today, sunny. Highs in the lower 80s. East winds 5 to 10 miles an hour. At 11 a.m. in Peoria, skies were sunny. The temperature was 76 degrees, the dew point was 55, and the relative humidity was 48%. The wind was southeast at 10 miles an hour. The pressure was 30.16 inches and rising. Around central and western Illinois, temperatures were in the mid to upper 70s. It was sunny at Bloomington, Lakin, Springfield, Lincoln, and Pontiac. It was mostly sunny at Moline and Galesburg. It was partly sunny at Macomb and Quincy. And once again at 11 a.m. in Peoria, under sunny skies, the temperature was 76. Looking elsewhere around the Midwest at 11 a.m., Chicago was mostly sunny and 77. Indianapolis was mostly sunny and 78. St. Louis was mostly sunny and 80. Kansas City was mostly sunny and 81. Des Moines had light rain and 68. Milwaukee was mostly sunny and 75. The time is currently 11:43 a.m. Central Daylight Time. 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Now for the official National Weather Service forecast for Peoria and surrounding areas of central Illinois. Rest of today, sunny. Highs in the lower 80s. East winds 5 to 10 miles an hour. Tonight, mostly clear until midnight, then becoming partly cloudy. Lows in the lower 60s. Southeast winds around 5 miles an hour. Tuesday, mostly sunny. Highs in the upper 80s. South winds 5 to 10 miles an hour. Tuesday night, partly cloudy. A chance of showers after midnight. Not as cool with lows in the lower 70s. South winds 10 to 15 miles an hour with gusts up to 25 miles

an hour. Chance of rain 50%. Wednesday, becoming mostly cloudy in the afternoon. Showers likely, mainly in the morning. Highs in the upper 80s. Southwest winds 5 to 10 miles an hour. Chance of rain 70%. Wednesday night, mostly cloudy with a chance of showers and thunderstorms. Lows in the lower 60s. Chance of rain 50%. Thursday through Friday, mostly clear. Highs in the lower 80s. Lows in the upper 50s. Friday night, mostly clear until midnight, then becoming partly cloudy. A chance of showers after midnight. Lows in the lower 60s. Chance of rain 40%. Saturday, mostly sunny. Highs in the upper 80s. Saturday night, mostly clear. Lows in the mid-60s. Sunday, mostly sunny. Highs in the mid-80s. Again, the forecast for Peoria and surrounding areas of central Illinois for the rest of today, sunny. Highs in the lower 80s. East winds 5 to 10 miles an hour. Here is a look at the Illinois River stages and the forecast for the next 3 days. River stages were recorded around 7 a.m. Forecasts are for 7 a.m. the next 3 days. At LaSalle, flood stage is 20 feet. This morning's river stage was 11.5 feet. The forecast for LaSalle is 11.0 feet on Tuesday, 11.0 feet on Wednesday, and 11.0 feet on Thursday. At Henry, flood stage is 23 feet. This morning's river stage was 14.5 feet. The forecast for Henry is 14.5 feet on Tuesday, 14.5 feet on Wednesday, and 14.5 feet on Thursday. At Peoria, flood stage is 18 feet. This morning's river stage was 11.8 feet. The forecast for Peoria is 11.9 feet on Tuesday, 11.9 feet on Wednesday, and 11.9 feet on Thursday. At Havana, flood stage is 14 feet. This morning's river stage was 6.5 feet. The forecast for Havana is 6.3 feet on Tuesday, 6.1 feet on Wednesday, and 6.0 feet on Thursday. At 11 a.m. in Peoria, skies were sunny. The temperature was 76 degrees, the dew point was 55, and the relative humidity was 48%. The wind was southeast at 10 miles an hour. The pressure was 30.16 inches and rising. Around central and western Illinois, temperatures were in the mid to upper 70s. It was sunny at Bloomington, Lakin, Springfield, Lincoln, and Pontiac. It was mostly sunny at Moline and Galesburg. It was partly sunny at Macomb and Quincy. And once again at 11 a.m. in Peoria, under sunny skies, the temperature was 76. Looking elsewhere around the Midwest at 11 a.m., Chicago was mostly sunny, and 77. Indianapolis was mostly sunny, and 78. St. Louis was mostly sunny, and 80. Kansas City was mostly sunny, and 81. Des Moines had light rain, and 68. Milwaukee was mostly sunny, and 75. The time is currently 11:48 a.m. Central Daylight Time. 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Now for the official National Weather Service forecast for Peoria and surrounding areas of central Illinois. Rest of today, sunny. Highs in the lower 80s. East winds 5 to 10 miles an hour. Tonight, mostly clear until midnight, then becoming partly cloudy. Lows in the lower 60s. Southeast winds around 5 miles an hour. Tuesday, mostly sunny. Highs in the upper 80s. South winds 5 to 10 miles an hour. Tuesday night, partly cloudy. A chance of showers after midnight. Not as cool with lows in the lower 70s. South winds 10 to 15 miles an hour with gusts up to 25 miles an hour. Chance of rain 50%. Wednesday, becoming mostly cloudy in the afternoon. Showers likely, mainly in the morning. Highs in the upper 80s. Southwest winds 5 to 10 miles an hour. Chance of rain 70%. Wednesday night, mostly cloudy with a chance of showers and thunderstorms. Lows in the lower 60s. Chance of rain 50%. Thursday through Friday, mostly clear. Highs in the lower 80s.

temperature was 30.16 inches and rising. Around central and western Illinois, temperatures were in the mid to upper 70s. It was sunny at Bloomington, Lakin, Springfield, Lincoln, and Pontiac. It was mostly sunny at Moline and Galesburg. It was partly sunny at Macomb and Quincy. And once again at 11 a.m. in Peoria, under sunny skies, the temperature was 76. Looking elsewhere around the Midwest at 11 a.m., Chicago was mostly sunny and 77. Indianapolis was mostly sunny and 78. St. Louis was mostly sunny and 80. Kansas City was mostly sunny and 81. Des Moines had light rain and 68. Milwaukee was mostly sunny and 75. The time is currently 11:51 a.m. Central Daylight Time. 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Now for the official National Weather Service forecast for Peoria and surrounding areas of central Illinois. Rest of today, sunny. Highs in the lower 80s. East winds 5 to 10 miles an hour. Tonight, mostly clear until midnight, then becoming partly cloudy. Lows in the lower 60s. Southeast winds around 5 miles an hour. Tuesday, mostly sunny. Highs in the upper 80s. South winds 5 to 10 miles an hour. Tuesday night, partly cloudy. A chance of showers after midnight. Not as cool with lows in the lower 70s. South winds 10 to 15 miles an hour with gusts up to 25 miles an hour. Chance of rain 50%. Wednesday, becoming mostly cloudy in the afternoon. Showers likely, mainly in the morning. Highs in the upper 80s. Southwest winds 5 to 10 miles an hour. Chance of rain 70%. Wednesday night, mostly cloudy with a chance of showers and thunderstorms. Lows in the lower 60s. Chance of rain 50%. Thursday through Friday, mostly clear. Highs in the lower 80s. Lows in the upper 50s. Friday night, mostly clear until midnight, then becoming partly cloudy. A chance of showers after midnight. Lows in the lower 60s. Chance of rain 40%. Saturday, mostly sunny. Highs in the upper 80s. Saturday night, mostly clear. Lows in the mid-60s. Sunday, mostly sunny. Highs in the mid-80s. Again, the forecast for Peoria and surrounding areas of central Illinois for the rest of today, sunny. Highs in the lower 80s. East winds 5 to 10 miles an hour. At 11 a.m. in Peoria, skies were sunny. The temperature was 76 degrees, the dew point was 55, and the relative humidity was 48%. The wind was southeast at 10 miles an hour. The pressure was 30.16 inches and rising. Around central and western Illinois, temperatures were in the mid to upper 70s. It was sunny at Bloomington, Lakin, Springfield, Lincoln, and Pontiac. It was mostly sunny at Moline and Galesburg. It was partly sunny at Macomb and Quincy. And once again at 11 a.m. in Peoria, under sunny skies, the temperature was 76. Looking elsewhere around the Midwest at 11 a.m., Chicago was mostly sunny and 77. Indianapolis was mostly sunny and 78. St. Louis was mostly sunny and 80. Kansas City was mostly sunny and 81. Des Moines had light rain and 68. Milwaukee was mostly sunny and 75. The time is currently 11:54 a.m. Central Daylight Time. 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Now for the official National Weather Service forecast for Peoria and surrounding areas of central Illinois. Rest of today, sunny. Highs in the lower 80s. East winds 5 to 10 miles an hour. Tonight, mostly clear until midnight, then becoming partly cloudy. Lows in the lower 60s. Southeast winds around 5 miles an hour. Tuesday, mostly sunny. Highs in the upper 80s. South winds 5 to 10 miles an hour. Tuesday night, partly cloudy. A chance of showers after midnight. Not as cool with lows in the lower 70s. South winds 10 to 15 miles an hour with gusts up to 25 miles.

an hour. Chance of rain 50%. Wednesday, becoming mostly cloudy in the afternoon. Showers likely, mainly in the morning. Highs in the upper 80s. Southwest winds 5 to 10 miles an hour. Chance of rain 70%. Wednesday night, mostly cloudy with a chance of showers and thunderstorms. Lows in the lower 60s. Chance of rain 50%. Thursday through Friday, mostly clear. Highs in the lower 80s. Lows in the upper 50s. Friday night, mostly clear until midnight, then becoming partly cloudy. A chance of showers after midnight. Lows in the lower 60s. Chance of rain 40%. Saturday, mostly sunny. Highs in the upper 80s. Saturday night, mostly clear. Lows in the mid 60s. Sunday, mostly sunny. Highs in the mid 80s. Again, the forecast for Peoria and surrounding areas of central Illinois for the rest of today, sunny. Highs in the lower 80s. East winds 5 to 10 miles an hour. Here is a look at the Illinois River stages and the forecast for the next 3 days. River stages were recorded around 7 a.m. Forecasts are for 7 a.m. the next 3 days. At LaSalle, flood stage is 20 feet. This morning's river stage was 11.5 feet. The forecast for LaSalle is 11.0 feet on Tuesday, 11.0 feet on Wednesday, and 11.0 feet on Thursday. At Henry, flood stage is 23 feet. This morning's river stage was 14.5 feet. The forecast for Henry is 14.5 feet on Tuesday, 14.5 feet on Wednesday, and 14.5 feet on Thursday. At Peoria, flood stage is 18 feet. This morning's river stage was 11.8 feet. The forecast for Peoria is 11.9 feet on Tuesday, 11.9 feet on Wednesday, and 11.9 feet on Thursday. At Havana, flood stage is 14 feet. This morning's river stage was 6.5 feet. The forecast for Havana is 6.3 feet on Tuesday, 6.1 feet on Wednesday, and 6.0 feet on Thursday. At 11 a.m. in Peoria, skies were sunny. The temperature was 76 degrees, the dew point was 55, and the relative humidity was 48%. The wind was southeast at 10 miles an hour. The pressure was 30.16 inches and rising. Around central and western Illinois, temperatures were in the mid to upper 70s. It was sunny at Bloomington, Lakin, Springfield, Lincoln, and Pontiac. It was mostly sunny at Moline and Galesburg. It was partly sunny at Macomb and Quincy. And once again at 11 a.m. in Peoria, under sunny skies, the temperature was 76. Looking elsewhere around the Midwest at 11 a.m., Chicago was mostly sunny and 77. Indianapolis was mostly sunny and 78. St. Louis was mostly sunny and 80. Kansas City was mostly sunny and 81. Des Moines had light rain and 68. Milwaukee was mostly sunny and 75. The time is currently 11:59 a.m. Central Daylight Time. 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Now for the official National Weather Service forecast for Peoria and surrounding areas of central Illinois. Rest of today, sunny. Highs in the lower 80s. East winds 5 to 10 miles an hour. Tonight, mostly clear until midnight, then becoming partly cloudy. Lows in the lower 60s. Southeast winds around 5 miles an hour. Tuesday, mostly sunny. Highs in the upper 80s. South winds 5 to 10 miles an hour. Tuesday night, partly cloudy. A chance of showers after midnight. Not as cool with lows in the lower 70s. South winds 10 to 15 miles an hour with gusts up to 25 miles an hour. Chance of rain 50%. Wednesday, becoming mostly cloudy in the afternoon. Showers likely, mainly in the morning. Highs in the upper 80s. Southwest winds 5 to 10 miles an hour. Chance of rain 70%. Wednesday night, mostly cloudy with a chance of showers and thunderstorms. Lows in the lower 60s. Chance of rain 50%. Thursday through Friday, mostly clear. Highs in the lower 80s.

lows in the upper 50s. Friday night, mostly clear until midnight, then becoming partly cloudy. A chance of showers after midnight. Lows in the lower 60s. Chance of rain 40%. Saturday, mostly sunny. Highs in the upper 80s. Saturday night, mostly clear. Lows in the mid-60s. Sunday, mostly sunny. Highs in the mid-80s. Again, the forecast for Peoria and surrounding areas of central Illinois for the rest of today, sunny. Highs in the lower 80s. East winds 5 to 10 miles an hour. The time is currently 12:01 p.m. Central Daylight Time. 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Now for the official National Weather Service forecast for Peoria and surrounding areas of central Illinois. Rest of today, sunny. Highs in the lower 80s. East winds 5 to 10 miles an hour. Tonight, mostly clear until midnight, then becoming partly cloudy. Lows in the lower 60s. Southeast winds around 5 miles an hour. Tuesday, mostly sunny. Highs in the upper 80s. South winds 5 to 10 miles an hour. Tuesday night, partly cloudy. A chance of showers after midnight. Not as cool with lows in the lower 70s. South winds 10 to 15 miles an hour with gusts up to 25 miles an hour. Chance of rain 50%. Wednesday, becoming mostly cloudy in the afternoon. Showers likely, mainly in the morning. Highs in the upper 80s. Southwest winds 5 to 10 miles an hour. Chance of rain 70%. Wednesday night, mostly cloudy with a chance of showers and thunderstorms. Lows in the lower 60s. Chance of rain 50%. Thursday through Friday, mostly clear. Highs in the lower 80s. Lows in the upper 50s. Friday night, mostly clear until midnight, then becoming partly cloudy. A chance of showers after midnight. Lows in the lower 60s. Chance of rain 40%. Saturday, mostly sunny. Highs in the upper 80s. Saturday night, mostly clear. Lows in the mid-60s. Sunday, mostly sunny. Highs in the mid-80s. Again, the forecast for Peoria and surrounding areas of central Illinois for the rest of today, sunny. Highs in the lower 80s. East winds 5 to 10 miles an hour. At noon in Peoria, skies were sunny. The temperature was 78 degrees, the dew point was 56, and the relative humidity was 46%. The wind was southeast at 8 miles an hour. The pressure was 30.15 inches and falling. Around central and western Illinois, temperatures were around 80 degrees. It was sunny at Lakin, Springfield, Lincoln, and Pontiac. It was mostly sunny at Bloomington, Moline, and Galesburg. It was partly sunny at Macomb and Quincy. And once again at noon in Peoria, under sunny skies, the temperature was 78. The time is currently 12:04 p.m. Central Daylight Time. 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Now for the official National Weather Service forecast for Peoria and surrounding areas of central Illinois. Rest of today, sunny. Highs in the lower 80s. East winds 5 to 10 miles an hour. Tonight, mostly clear until midnight, then becoming partly cloudy. Lows in the lower 60s. Southeast winds around 5 miles an hour. Tuesday, mostly sunny. Highs in the upper 80s. South winds 5 to 10 miles an hour. Tuesday night, partly cloudy. A chance of showers after midnight. Not as cool with lows in the lower 70s. South winds 10 to 15 miles an hour with gusts up to 25 miles an hour. Chance of rain 50%. Wednesday, becoming mostly cloudy in the afternoon. Showers likely, mainly in the morning. Highs in the upper 80s. Southwest winds 5 to 10 miles an hour. Chance of rain 70%. Wednesday night, mostly cloudy with a chance of showers and thunderstorms. Lows in the lower 60s. Chance of rain 50%. Thursday through Friday, mostly clear. Highs in the lower 80s. Lows in the upper 50s.

Night, mostly clear until midnight, then becoming partly cloudy. A chance of showers after midnight. Lows in the lower 60s. Chance of rain 40%. Saturday, mostly sunny. Highs in the upper 80s. Saturday night, mostly clear. Lows in the mid 60s. Sunday, mostly sunny. Highs in the mid 80s. Again, the forecast for Peoria and surrounding areas of central Illinois for the rest of today, sunny. Highs in the lower 80s. East winds 5 to 10 miles an hour. Here is a look at the Illinois River stages and the forecast for the next 3 days. River stages were recorded around 7 a.m. Forecasts are for 7 a.m. the next 3 days. At LaSalle, flood stage is 20 feet. This morning's river stage was 11.5 feet. The forecast for LaSalle is 11.0 feet on Tuesday, 11.0 feet on Wednesday, and 11.0 feet on Thursday. At Henry, flood stage is 23 feet. This morning's river stage was 14.5 feet. The forecast for Henry is 14.5 feet on Tuesday, 14.5 feet on Wednesday, and 14.5 feet on Thursday. At Peoria, flood stage is 18 feet. This morning's river stage was 11.8 feet. The forecast for Peoria is 11.9 feet on Tuesday, 11.9 feet on Wednesday, and 11.9 feet on Thursday. At Havana, flood stage is 14 feet. This morning's river stage was 6.5 feet. The forecast for Havana is 6.3 feet on Tuesday, 6.1 feet on Wednesday, and 6.0 feet on Thursday. The time is currently 12:07 p.m. Central Daylight Time. 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Now for the official National Weather Service forecast for Peoria and surrounding areas of central Illinois. Rest of today, sunny. Highs in the lower 80s. East winds 5 to 10 miles an hour. Tonight, mostly clear until midnight, then becoming partly cloudy. Lows in the lower 60s. Southeast winds around 5 miles an hour. Tuesday, mostly sunny. Highs in the upper 80s. South winds 5 to 10 miles an hour. Tuesday night, partly cloudy. A chance of showers after midnight. Not as cool with lows in the lower 70s. South winds 10 to 15 miles an hour with gusts up to 25 miles an hour. Chance of rain 50%. Wednesday, becoming mostly cloudy in the afternoon. Showers likely, mainly in the morning. Highs in the upper 80s. Southwest winds 5 to 10 miles an hour. Chance of rain 70%. Wednesday night, mostly cloudy with a chance of showers and thunderstorms. Lows in the lower 60s. Chance of rain 50%. Thursday through Friday, mostly clear. Highs in the lower 80s. Lows in the upper 50s. Friday night, mostly clear until midnight, then becoming partly cloudy. A chance of showers after midnight. Lows in the lower 60s. Chance of rain 40%. Saturday, mostly sunny. Highs in the upper 80s. Saturday night, mostly clear. Lows in the mid 60s. Sunday, mostly sunny. Highs in the mid 80s. Again, the forecast for Peoria and surrounding areas of central Illinois for the rest of today, sunny. Highs in the lower 80s. East winds 5 to 10 miles an hour. At noon in Peoria, skies were sunny. The temperature was 78 degrees, the dew point was 56, and the relative humidity was 46%. The wind was southeast at 8 miles an hour. The pressure was 30.15 inches and falling. Around central and western Illinois, temperatures were around 80 degrees. It was sunny at Lakin, Springfield, Lincoln, and Pontiac. It was mostly sunny at Bloomington, Moline, and Galesburg. It was partly sunny at Macomb and Quincy. And once again at noon in Peoria, under sunny skies, the temperature was 78. Looking elsewhere around the Midwest at noon, Chicago was mostly sunny and 79. Indianapolis was mostly sunny and 80. The report from St. Louis was not available. Kansas City was mostly sunny and 81. Des Moines was cloudy and 68. Milwaukee was partly

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The time is currently 12:10 p.m. Central Daylight Time. 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Now for the official National Weather Service forecast for Peoria and surrounding areas of central Illinois. Rest of today, sunny. Highs in the lower 80s. East winds 5 to 10 miles an hour. Tonight, mostly clear until midnight, then becoming partly cloudy. Lows in the lower 60s. Southeast winds around 5 miles an hour. Tuesday, mostly sunny. Highs in the upper 80s. South winds 5 to 10 miles an hour. Tuesday night, partly cloudy. A chance of showers after midnight. Not as cool with lows in the lower 70s. South winds 10 to 15 miles an hour with gusts up to 25 miles an hour. Chance of rain 50%. Wednesday, becoming mostly cloudy in the afternoon. Showers likely, mainly in the morning. Highs in the upper 80s. Southwest winds 5 to 10 miles an hour. Chance of rain 70%. Wednesday night, mostly cloudy with a chance of showers and thunderstorms. Lows in the lower 60s. Chance of rain 50%. Thursday through Friday, mostly clear. Highs in the lower 80s. Lows in the upper 50s. Friday night, mostly clear until midnight, then becoming partly cloudy. A chance of showers after midnight. Lows in the lower 60s. Chance of rain 40%. Saturday, mostly sunny. Highs in the upper 80s. Saturday night, mostly clear. Lows in the mid-60s. Sunday, mostly sunny. Highs in the mid-80s. Again, the forecast for Peoria and surrounding areas of central Illinois for the rest of today, sunny. Highs in the lower 80s. East winds 5 to 10 miles an hour. At noon in Peoria, skies were sunny. The temperature was 78 degrees, the dew point was 56, and the relative humidity was 46%. The wind was southeast at 8 miles an hour. The pressure was 30.15 inches and falling. Around central and western Illinois, temperatures were around 80 degrees. It was sunny at Lakin, Springfield, Lincoln, and Pontiac. It was mostly sunny at Bloomington, Moline, and Galesburg. It was partly sunny at Macomb and Quincy. And once again at noon in Peoria, under sunny skies, the temperature was 78. 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Looking elsewhere around the Midwest at noon, Chicago was mostly sunny, and 79. Indianapolis was mostly sunny, and 80. The report from St. Louis was not available. Kansas City was mostly sunny, and 81. Des Moines was cloudy, and 68. Milwaukee was partly sunny, and 75. The time is currently 12:14 p.m. Central Daylight Time. 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Now for the official National Weather Service forecast for Peoria and surrounding areas of central Illinois. Rest of today, sunny. Highs in the lower 80s. East winds 5 to 10 miles an hour. Tonight, mostly clear until midnight, then becoming partly cloudy. Lows in the lower 60s. Southeast winds around 5 miles an hour. Tuesday, mostly sunny. Highs in the upper 80s. South winds 5 to 10 miles an hour. Tuesday night, partly cloudy. A chance of showers after midnight. Not as cool with lows in the lower 70s. South winds 10 to 15 miles an hour with gusts up to 25 miles an hour. Chance of rain 50%. Wednesday, becoming mostly cloudy in the afternoon. Showers likely, mainly in the morning. Highs in the upper 80s. Southwest

winds 5 to 10 miles an hour. Chance of rain 70%. Wednesday night, mostly cloudy with a chance of showers and thunderstorms. Lows in the lower 60s. Chance of rain 50%. Thursday through Friday, mostly clear. Highs in the lower 80s. Lows in the upper 50s. Friday night, mostly clear until midnight, then becoming partly cloudy. A chance of showers after midnight. Lows in the lower 60s. Chance of rain 40%. Saturday, mostly sunny. Highs in the upper 80s. Saturday night, mostly clear. Lows in the mid-60s. Sunday, mostly sunny. Highs in the mid-80s. Again, the forecast for Peoria and surrounding areas of central Illinois for the rest of today, sunny. Highs in the lower 80s. East winds 5 to 10 miles an hour. Here is a look at the Illinois River stages and the forecast for the next 3 days. River stages were recorded around 7 a.m. Forecasts are for 7 a.m. the next 3 days. At Musselle, flood stage is 20 feet. This morning's river stage was 11.5 feet. The forecast for LaSalle is 11.0 feet on Tuesday, 11.0 feet on Wednesday, and 11.0 feet on Thursday. At Henry, flood stage is 23 feet. This morning's river stage was 14.5 feet. The forecast for Henry is 14.5 feet on Tuesday, 14.5 feet on Wednesday, and 14.5 feet on Thursday. At Peoria, flood stage is 18 feet. This morning's river stage was 11.8 feet. The forecast for Peoria is 11.9 feet on Tuesday, 11.9 feet on Wednesday, and 11.9 feet on Thursday. At Havana, flood stage is 14 feet. This morning's river stage was 6.5 feet. The forecast for Havana is 6.3 feet on Tuesday, 6.1 feet on Wednesday, and 6.0 feet on Thursday. At noon in Peoria, skies were sunny. The temperature was 78 degrees, the dew point was 56, and the relative humidity was 46%. The wind was southeast at 8 miles an hour. The pressure was 30.15 inches and falling. Around central and western Illinois, temperatures were around 80 degrees. It was sunny at Lakin, Springfield, Lincoln, and Pontiac. It was mostly sunny at Bloomington, Moline, and Galesburg. It was partly sunny at Macomb and Quincy. And once again at noon in Peoria, under sunny skies, the temperature was 78. Looking elsewhere around the Midwest at noon, Chicago was mostly sunny and 79. Indianapolis was mostly sunny and 80. St. Louis was mostly sunny and 80. Kansas City was mostly sunny and 81. Des Moines was cloudy, and 68. Milwaukee was partly sunny, and 75. The time is currently 12:18 p.m. Central Daylight Time. 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Now for the official National Weather Service forecast for Peoria and surrounding areas of central Illinois. Rest of today, sunny. Highs in the lower 80s. East winds 5 to 10 miles an hour. Tonight, mostly clear until midnight, then becoming partly cloudy. Lows in the lower 60s. Southeast winds around 5 miles an hour. Tuesday, mostly sunny. Highs in the upper 80s. South winds 5 to 10 miles an hour. Tuesday night, partly cloudy. A chance of showers after midnight. Not as cool with lows in the lower 70s. South winds 10 to 15 miles an hour with gusts up to 25 miles an hour. Chance of rain 50%. Wednesday, becoming mostly cloudy in the afternoon. Showers likely, mainly in the morning. Highs in the upper 80s. Southwest winds 5 to 10 miles an hour. Chance of rain 70%. Wednesday night, mostly cloudy with a chance of showers and thunderstorms. Lows in the lower 60s. Chance of rain 50%. Thursday through Friday, mostly clear. Highs in the lower 80s. Lows in the upper 50s. Friday night, mostly clear until midnight, then becoming partly cloudy. A chance of showers after midnight. Lows in the lower 60s. Chance of rain 40%. Saturday, mostly

Mostly sunny. Highs in the upper 80s. Saturday night, mostly clear. Lows in the mid-60s. Sunday, mostly sunny. Highs in the mid-80s. Again, the forecast for Peoria and surrounding areas of central Illinois for the rest of today, sunny. Highs in the lower 80s. East winds 5 to 10 miles an hour. At noon in Peoria, skies were sunny. The temperature was 78 degrees, the dew point was 56, and the relative humidity was 46%. The wind was southeast at 8 miles an hour. The pressure was 30.15 inches and falling. Around central and western Illinois, temperatures were around 80 degrees. It was sunny at Lakin, Springfield, Lincoln, and Pontiac. It was mostly sunny at Bloomington, Moline, and Galesburg. It was partly sunny at Macomb and Quincy. And once again at noon in Peoria, under sunny skies, the temperature was 78. Looking elsewhere around the Midwest at noon, Chicago was mostly sunny, and 79. Indianapolis was mostly sunny, and 80. St. Louis was mostly sunny, and 80. Kansas City was mostly sunny, and 81. Des Moines was cloudy, and 68. Milwaukee was partly sunny, and 75. The time is currently 12:22 p.m. Central Daylight Time. 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Now for the official National Weather Service forecast for Peoria and surrounding areas of central Illinois. Rest of today, sunny. Highs in the lower 80s. East winds 5 to 10 miles an hour. Tonight, mostly clear until midnight, then becoming partly cloudy. Lows in the lower 60s. Southeast winds around 5 miles an hour. Tuesday, mostly sunny. Highs in the upper 80s. South winds 5 to 10 miles an hour. Tuesday night, partly cloudy. A chance of showers after midnight. Not as cool with lows in the lower 70s. South winds 10 to 15 miles an hour with gusts up to 25 miles an hour. Chance of rain 50%. Wednesday, becoming mostly cloudy in the afternoon. Showers likely, mainly in the morning. Highs in the upper 80s. Southwest winds 5 to 10 miles an hour. Chance of rain 70%. Wednesday night, mostly cloudy with a chance of showers and thunderstorms. Lows in the lower 60s. Chance of rain 50%. Thursday through Friday, mostly clear. Highs in the lower 80s. Lows in the upper 50s. Friday night, mostly clear until midnight, then becoming partly cloudy. A chance of showers after midnight. Lows in the lower 60s. Chance of rain 40%. Saturday, mostly sunny. Highs in the upper 80s. Saturday night, mostly clear. Lows in the mid-60s. Sunday, mostly sunny. Highs in the mid-80s. Again, the forecast for Peoria and surrounding areas of central Illinois for the rest of today, sunny. Highs in the lower 80s. East winds 5 to 10 miles an hour. At noon in Peoria, skies were sunny. The temperature was 78 degrees, the dew point was 56, and the relative humidity was 46%. The wind was southeast at 8 miles an hour. The pressure was 30.15 inches and falling. Around central and western Illinois, skies ranged from sunny to mostly sunny, and temperatures were around 80 degrees. And once again at noon in Peoria, under sunny skies, the temperature was 78. Looking elsewhere around the Midwest at noon, Chicago was mostly sunny, and 79. Indianapolis was mostly sunny, and 80. St. Louis was mostly sunny, and 80. Kansas City was mostly sunny, and 81. Des Moines was cloudy, and 68. Milwaukee was partly sunny, and 75. Here is a look at the Illinois River stages and the forecast for the next 3 days. River stages were recorded around 7 a.m. Forecasts are for 7 a.m. the next 3 days. At LaSalle, flood stage is 20 feet. This morning's river stage was 11.5 feet. The forecast for LaSalle is 11.0 feet on Tuesday, 11.0 feet on Wednesday, and 11.0 feet on Thursday. At Henry, flood stage is 23 feet.

This morning's river stage was 14.5 feet. The forecast for Henry is 14.5 feet on Tuesday, 14.5 feet on Wednesday, and 14.5 feet on Thursday. At Peoria, flood stage is 18 feet. This morning's river stage was 11.8 feet. The forecast for Peoria is 11.9 feet on Tuesday, 11.9 feet on Wednesday, and 11.9 feet on Thursday. At Havana, flood stage is 14 feet. This morning's river stage was 6.5 feet. The forecast for Havana is 6.3 feet on Tuesday, 6.1 feet on Wednesday, and 6.0 feet on Thursday. The time is currently 12:26 p.m. Central Daylight Time. 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Now for the official National Weather Service forecast for Peoria and surrounding areas of central Illinois. Rest of today, sunny. Highs in the lower 80s. East winds 5 to 10 miles an hour. Tonight, mostly clear until midnight, then becoming partly cloudy. Lows in the lower 60s. Southeast winds around 5 miles an hour. Tuesday, mostly sunny. Highs in the upper 80s. South winds 5 to 10 miles an hour. Tuesday night, partly cloudy. A chance of showers after midnight. Not as cool with lows in the lower 70s. South winds 10 to 15 miles an hour with gusts up to 25 miles an hour. Chance of rain 50%. Wednesday, becoming mostly cloudy in the afternoon. Showers likely, mainly in the morning. Highs in the upper 80s. Southwest winds 5 to 10 miles an hour. Chance of rain 70%. Wednesday night, mostly cloudy with a chance of showers and thunderstorms. Lows in the lower 60s. Chance of rain 50%. Thursday through Friday, mostly clear. Highs in the lower 80s. Lows in the upper 50s. Friday night, mostly clear until midnight, then becoming partly cloudy. A chance of showers after midnight. Lows in the lower 60s. Chance of rain 40%. Saturday, mostly sunny. Highs in the upper 80s. Saturday night, mostly clear. Lows in the mid-60s. Sunday, mostly sunny. Highs in the mid-80s. Again, the forecast for Peoria and surrounding areas of central Illinois for the rest of today, sunny. Highs in the lower 80s. East winds 5 to 10 miles an hour. At noon in Peoria, skies were sunny. The temperature was 78 degrees, the dew point was 56, and the relative humidity was 46%. The wind was southeast at 8 miles an hour. The pressure was 30.15 inches and falling. Around central and western Illinois, skies ranged from sunny to mostly sunny, and temperatures were around 80 degrees. And once again at noon in Peoria, under sunny skies, the temperature was 78. Looking elsewhere around the Midwest at noon, Chicago was mostly sunny, and 79. Indianapolis was mostly sunny, and 80. St. Louis was mostly sunny, and 80. Kansas City was mostly sunny, and 81. Des Moines was cloudy, and 68. Milwaukee was partly sunny, and 75. The time is currently 12:29 p.m. Central Daylight Time. 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Now for the official National Weather Service forecast for Peoria and surrounding areas of central Illinois. Rest of today, sunny. Highs in the lower 80s. East winds 5 to 10 miles an hour. Tonight, mostly clear until midnight, then becoming partly cloudy. Lows in the lower 60s. Southeast winds around 5 miles an hour. Tuesday, mostly sunny. Highs in the upper 80s. South winds 5 to 10 miles an hour. Tuesday night, partly cloudy. A chance of showers after midnight. Not as cool with lows in the lower 70s. South winds 10 to 15 miles an hour with gusts up to 25 miles an hour. Chance of rain 50%. Wednesday, becoming mostly cloudy in the afternoon. Showers likely, mainly in the morning. Highs in the upper 80s. Southwest winds 5 to 10 miles an hour. Chance of rain 70%.

Wednesday night, mostly cloudy with a chance of showers and thunderstorms. Lows in the lower 60s. Chance of rain 50%. Thursday through Friday, mostly clear. Highs in the lower 80s. Lows in the upper 50s. Friday night, mostly clear until midnight, then becoming partly cloudy. A chance of showers after midnight. Lows in the lower 60s. Chance of rain 40%. Saturday, mostly sunny. Highs in the upper 80s. Saturday night, mostly clear. Lows in the mid 60s. Sunday, mostly sunny. Highs in the mid 80s. Again, the forecast for Peoria and surrounding areas of central Illinois for the rest of today, sunny. Highs in the lower 80s. East winds 5 to 10 miles an hour. At noon in Peoria, skies were sunny. The temperature was 78 degrees, the dew point was 56, and the relative humidity was 46%. The wind was southeast at 8 miles an hour. The pressure was 30.15 inches and falling. Around central and western Illinois, skies ranged from sunny to mostly sunny, and temperatures were around 80 degrees. And once again at noon in Peoria, under sunny skies, the temperature was 78. Looking elsewhere around the Midwest at noon, Chicago was mostly sunny, and 79. Indianapolis was mostly sunny, and 80. St. Louis was mostly sunny, and 80. Kansas City was mostly sunny, and 81. Des Moines was cloudy, and 68. Milwaukee was partly sunny, and 75. The time is currently 12:32 p.m. Central Daylight Time. 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Now for the official National Weather Service forecast for Peoria and surrounding areas of central Illinois. Rest of today, sunny. Highs in the lower 80s. East winds 5 to 10 miles an hour. Tonight, mostly clear until midnight, then becoming partly cloudy. Lows in the lower 60s. Southeast winds around 5 miles an hour. Tuesday, mostly sunny. Highs in the upper 80s. South winds 5 to 10 miles an hour. Tuesday night, partly cloudy. A chance of showers after midnight. Not as cool with lows in the lower 70s. South winds 10 to 15 miles an hour with gusts. Tuesday night, partly cloudy. A chance of showers after midnight. Not as cool with lows in the lower 70s. South winds 10 to 15 miles an hour with gusts up to 25 miles an hour. Chance of rain 50%. Wednesday, becoming mostly cloudy in the afternoon. Showers likely, mainly in the morning. Highs in the upper 80s. Southwest winds 5 to 10 miles an hour. Chance of rain 70%. Wednesday night, mostly cloudy with a chance of showers and thunderstorms. Lows in the lower 60s. Chance of rain 50%. Thursday through Friday, mostly clear. Highs in the lower 80s. Lows in the upper 50s. Friday night, mostly clear until midnight, then becoming partly cloudy. A chance of showers after midnight. Lows in the lower 60s. Chance of rain 40%. Saturday, mostly sunny. Highs in the upper 80s. Saturday night, mostly clear. Lows in the mid-60s. Sunday, mostly sunny. Highs in the mid-80s. Again, the forecast for Peoria and surrounding areas of central Illinois for the rest of today, sunny. Highs in the lower 80s. East winds 5 to 10 miles an hour. At noon in Peoria, skies were sunny. The temperature was 78 degrees, the dew point was 56, and the relative humidity was 46%. The wind was southeast at 8 miles an hour. The pressure was 30.15 inches and falling. Around central and western Illinois, skies ranged from sunny to mostly sunny, and temperatures were around 80 degrees. And once again at noon in Peoria, under sunny skies, the temperature was 78. Here is a look at the Illinois River stages and the forecast for the next 3 days. River stages were recorded around 7 a.m. Forecasts are for 7 a.m. the next 3 days. At LaSalle, flood stage is 20 feet. This morning's river stage was 11.5 feet. The forecast for LaSalle is 11.

11.0 feet on Tuesday, 11.0 feet on Wednesday, and 11.0 feet on Thursday. At Henry, flood stage is 23 feet. This morning's river stage was 14.5 feet. The forecast for Henry is 14.5 feet on Tuesday, 14.5 feet on Wednesday, and 14.5 feet on Thursday. At Peoria, flood stage is 18 feet. This morning's river stage was 11.8 feet. The forecast for Peoria is 11.9 feet on Tuesday, 11.9 feet on Wednesday, and 11.9 feet on Thursday. At Havana, flood stage is 14 feet. This morning's river stage was 6.5 feet. The forecast for Havana is 6.3 feet on Tuesday, 6.1 feet on Wednesday, and 6.0 feet on Thursday. Looking elsewhere around the Midwest at noon, Chicago was mostly sunny, and 79. Indianapolis was mostly sunny, and 80. St. Louis was mostly sunny, and 80. Kansas City was mostly sunny, and 81. Des Moines was cloudy, and 68. Milwaukee was partly sunny, and 75. The time is currently 12:36 p.m. Central Daylight Time. 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Now for the official National Weather Service forecast for Peoria and surrounding areas of central Illinois. Rest of today, sunny. Highs in the lower 80s. East winds 5 to 10 miles an hour. Tonight, mostly clear until midnight, then becoming partly cloudy. Lows in the lower 60s. Southeast winds around 5 miles an hour. Tuesday, mostly sunny. Highs in the upper 80s. South winds 5 to 10 miles an hour. Tuesday night, partly cloudy. A chance of showers after midnight. Not as cool with lows in the lower 70s. South winds 10 to 15 miles an hour with gusts up to 25 miles an hour. Chance of rain 50%. Wednesday, becoming mostly cloudy in the afternoon. Showers likely, mainly in the morning. Highs in the upper 80s. Southwest winds 5 to 10 miles an hour. Chance of rain 70%. Wednesday night, mostly cloudy with a chance of showers and thunderstorms. Lows in the lower 60s. Chance of rain 50%. Thursday through Friday, mostly clear. Highs in the lower 80s. Lows in the upper 50s. Friday night, mostly clear until midnight, then becoming partly cloudy. A chance of showers after midnight. Lows in the lower 60s. Chance of rain 40%. Saturday, mostly sunny. Highs in the upper 80s. Saturday night, mostly clear. Lows in the mid-60s. Sunday, mostly sunny. Highs in the mid-80s. Again, the forecast for Peoria and surrounding areas of central Illinois for the rest of today, sunny. Highs in the lower 80s. East winds 5 to 10 miles an hour. At noon in Peoria, skies were sunny. The temperature was 78 degrees, the dew point was 56, and the relative humidity was 46%. The wind was southeast at 8 miles an hour. The pressure was 30.15 inches and falling. Around central and western Illinois, skies ranged from sunny to mostly sunny, and temperatures were around 80 degrees. And once again at noon in Peoria, under sunny skies, the temperature was 78. Looking elsewhere around the Midwest at noon, Chicago was mostly sunny, and 79. Indianapolis was mostly sunny, and 80. St. Louis was mostly sunny, and 80. Kansas City was mostly sunny, and 81. Des Moines was cloudy, and 68. Milwaukee was partly sunny, and 75. The time is currently 12:39 p.m. Central Daylight Time. 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Now for the official National Weather Service forecast for Peoria and surrounding areas of central Illinois. Rest of today, sunny. Near steady temperature in the lower 80s. East winds 5 to 10 miles an hour. Tonight, mostly clear until midnight, then becoming partly cloudy. Lows in the lower 60s. Southeast winds around 5 miles an hour. Tuesday, mostly sunny. Highs in the upper 80s. South winds 5
5 to 10 miles an hour. Tuesday night, partly cloudy. A chance of showers after midnight. Not as cool with lows in the lower 70s. South winds 10 to 15 miles an hour with gusts up to 25 miles an hour. Chance of rain 50%. Wednesday, becoming mostly cloudy in the afternoon. Showers likely, mainly in the morning. Highs in the upper 80s. Southwest winds 5 to 10 miles an hour. Chance of rain 70%. Wednesday night, mostly cloudy with a chance of showers and thunderstorms. Lows in the lower 60s. Chance of rain 50%. Thursday through Friday, mostly clear. Highs in the lower 80s. Lows in the upper 50s. Friday night, mostly clear until midnight, then becoming partly cloudy. A chance of showers after midnight. Lows in the lower 60s. Chance of rain 40%. Saturday, mostly sunny. Highs in the upper 80s. Saturday night, mostly clear. Lows in the mid-60s. Sunday, mostly sunny. Highs in the mid-80s. Again, the forecast for Peoria and surrounding areas of central Illinois for the rest of today, sunny. Near steady temperature in the lower 80s. East winds 5 to 10 miles an hour. At noon in Peoria, skies were sunny. The temperature was 78 degrees, the dew point was 56, and the relative humidity was 46%. The wind was southeast at 8 miles an hour. The pressure was 30.15 inches and falling. Around central and western Illinois, skies ranged from sunny to mostly sunny, and temperatures were around 80 degrees. And once again at noon in Peoria, under sunny skies, the temperature was 78. Looking elsewhere around the Midwest at noon, Chicago was mostly sunny, and 79. Indianapolis was mostly sunny, and 80. St. Louis was mostly sunny, and 80. Kansas City was mostly sunny, and 81. Des Moines was cloudy, and 68. Milwaukee was partly sunny, and 75. The time is currently 12:42 p.m. Central Daylight Time. 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Now for the official National Weather Service forecast for Peoria and surrounding areas of central Illinois. Rest of today, sunny. Near steady temperature in the lower 80s. East winds 5 to 10 miles an hour. Tonight, mostly clear until midnight, then becoming partly cloudy. Lows in the lower 60s. Southeast winds around 5 miles an hour. Tuesday, mostly sunny. Highs in the upper 80s. South winds 5 to 10 miles an hour. Tuesday night, partly cloudy. A chance of showers after midnight. Not as cool with lows in the lower 70s. South winds 10 to 15 miles an hour with gusts up to 25 miles an hour. Chance of rain 50%. Wednesday, becoming mostly cloudy in the afternoon. Showers likely, mainly in the morning. Highs in the upper 80s. Southwest winds 5 to 10 miles an hour. Chance of rain 70%. Wednesday night, mostly cloudy with a chance of showers and thunderstorms. Lows in the lower 60s. Chance of rain 50%. Thursday through Friday, mostly clear. Highs in the lower 80s. Lows in the upper 50s. Friday night, mostly clear until midnight, then becoming partly cloudy. A chance of showers after midnight. Lows in the lower 60s. Chance of rain 40%. Saturday, mostly sunny. Highs in the upper 80s. Saturday night, mostly clear. Lows in the mid-60s. Sunday, mostly sunny. Highs in the mid-80s. Again, the forecast for Peoria and surrounding areas of central Illinois for the rest of today, sunny. Near steady temperature in the lower 80s. East winds 5 to 10 miles an hour. At noon in Peoria, skies were sunny. The temperature was 78 degrees, the dew point was 56, and the relative humidity was 46%. The wind was southeast at 8 miles an hour. The pressure was 30.15 inches and falling. Around central and western Illinois, skies ranged from sunny to mostly sunny, and temperatures were around 80 degrees. And once again at noon in Peoria, under sunny skies,

temperature was 78. Here is a look at the Illinois River stages and the forecast for the next 3 days. River stages were recorded around 7 a.m. Forecasts are for 7 a.m. the next 3 days. At LaSalle, flood stage is 20 feet. This morning's river stage was 11.5 feet. The forecast for LaSalle is 11.0 feet on Tuesday, 11.0 feet on Wednesday, and 11.0 feet on Thursday. At Henry, flood stage is 23 feet. This morning's river stage was 14.5 feet. The forecast for Henry is 14.5 feet on Tuesday, 14.5 feet on Wednesday, and 14.5 feet on Thursday. At Peoria, flood stage is 18 feet. This morning's river stage was 11.8 feet. The forecast for Peoria is 11.9 feet on Tuesday, 11.9 feet on Wednesday, and 11.9 feet on Thursday. At Havana, flood stage is 14 feet. This morning's river stage was 6.5 feet. The forecast for Havana is 6.3 feet on Tuesday, 6.1 feet on Wednesday, and 6.0 feet on Thursday. Looking elsewhere around the Midwest at noon, Chicago was mostly sunny, and 79. Indianapolis was mostly sunny, and 80. St. Louis was mostly sunny, and 80. Kansas City was mostly sunny, and 81. Des Moines was cloudy, and 68. Milwaukee was partly sunny, and 75. The time is currently 12:47 p.m. Central Daylight Time. 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Now for the official National Weather Service forecast for Peoria and surrounding areas of central Illinois. Rest of today, sunny. Near steady temperature in the lower 80s. East winds 5 to 10 miles an hour. Tonight, mostly clear until midnight, then becoming partly cloudy. Lows in the lower 60s. Southeast winds around 5 miles an hour. Tuesday, mostly sunny. Highs in the upper 80s. South winds 5 to 10 miles an hour. Tuesday night, partly cloudy. A chance of showers after midnight. Not as cool with lows in the lower 70s. South winds 10 to 15 miles an hour with gusts up to 25 miles an hour. Chance of rain 50%. Wednesday, becoming mostly cloudy in the afternoon. Showers likely, mainly in the morning. Highs in the upper 80s. Southwest winds 5 to 10 miles an hour. Chance of rain 70%. Wednesday night, mostly cloudy with a chance of showers and thunderstorms. Lows in the lower 60s. Chance of rain 50%. Thursday through Friday, mostly clear. Highs in the lower 80s. Lows in the upper 50s. Friday night, mostly clear until midnight, then becoming partly cloudy. A chance of showers after midnight. Lows in the lower 60s. Chance of rain 40%. Saturday, mostly sunny. Highs in the upper 80s. Saturday night, mostly clear. Lows in the mid-60s. Sunday, mostly sunny. Highs in the mid-80s. Again, the forecast for Peoria and surrounding areas of central Illinois for the rest of today, sunny. Near steady temperature in the lower 80s. East winds 5 to 10 miles an hour. At noon in Peoria, skies were sunny. The temperature was 78 degrees, the dew point was 56, and the relative humidity was 46%. The wind was southeast at 8 miles an hour. The pressure was 30.15 inches and falling. Around central and western Illinois, skies ranged from sunny to mostly sunny, and temperatures were around 80 degrees. And once again at noon in Peoria, under sunny skies, the temperature was 78. Looking elsewhere around the Midwest at noon, Chicago was mostly sunny, and 79. Indianapolis was mostly sunny, and 80. St. Louis was mostly sunny, and 80. Kansas City was mostly sunny, and 81. Des Moines was cloudy, and 68. Milwaukee was partly sunny, and 75. The time is currently 12:50 p.m. Central Daylight Time. 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Now for the official National Weather Service forecast for Peoria and surrounding areas of central

Night, mostly cloudy with a chance of showers and thunderstorms. Lows in the lower 60s. Chance of rain 50%. Thursday through Friday, mostly clear. Highs in the lower 80s. Lows in the upper 50s. Friday night, mostly clear until midnight, then becoming partly cloudy. A chance of showers after midnight. Lows in the lower 60s. Chance of rain 40%. Saturday, mostly sunny. Highs in the upper 80s. Saturday night, mostly clear. Lows in the mid 60s. Sunday, mostly sunny. Highs in the mid 80s. Again, the forecast for Peoria and surrounding areas of central Illinois for the rest of today, sunny. Near steady temperature in the lower 80s. East winds 5 to 10 miles an hour. At noon in Peoria, skies were sunny. The temperature was 78 degrees, the dew point was 56, and the relative humidity was 46%. The wind was southeast at 8 miles an hour. The pressure was 30.15 inches and falling. Around central and western Illinois, skies ranged from sunny to mostly sunny, and temperatures were around 80 degrees. And once again at noon in Peoria, under sunny skies, the temperature was 78. Looking elsewhere around the Midwest at noon, Chicago was mostly sunny, and 79. Indianapolis was mostly sunny, and 80. St. Louis was mostly sunny, and 80. Kansas City was mostly sunny, and 81. Des Moines was cloudy, and 68. Milwaukee was partly sunny, and 75. The time is currently 12:53 p.m. Central Daylight Time. 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Now for the official National Weather Service forecast for Peoria and surrounding areas of central Illinois. Rest of today, sunny. Near steady temperature in the lower 80s. East winds 5 to 10 miles an hour. Tonight, mostly clear until midnight, then becoming partly cloudy. Lows in the lower 60s. Southeast winds around 5 miles an hour. Tuesday, mostly sunny. Highs in the upper 80s. South winds 5 to 10 miles an hour. Tuesday night, partly cloudy. A chance of showers after midnight. Not as cool with lows in the lower 70s. South winds 10 to 15 miles an hour with gusts up to 25 miles an hour. Chance of rain 50%. Wednesday, becoming mostly cloudy in the afternoon. Showers likely, mainly in the morning. Highs in the upper 80s. Southwest winds 5 to 10 miles an hour. Chance of rain 70%. Wednesday night, mostly cloudy with a chance of showers and thunderstorms. Lows in the lower 60s. Chance of rain 50%. Thursday through Friday, mostly clear. Highs in the lower 80s. Lows in the upper 50s. Friday night, mostly clear until midnight, then becoming partly cloudy. A chance of showers after midnight. Lows in the lower 60s. Chance of rain 40%. Saturday, mostly sunny. Highs in the upper 80s. Saturday night, mostly clear. Lows in the mid-60s. Sunday, mostly sunny. Highs in the mid-80s. Again, the forecast for Peoria and surrounding areas of central Illinois for the rest of today, sunny. Near steady temperature in the lower 80s. East winds 5 to 10 miles an hour. Now for the official National Weather Service forecast for Peoria and surrounding areas of central Illinois. Rest of today, sunny. Near steady temperature in the lower 80s. East winds 5 to 10 miles an hour. Tonight, partly cloudy. Lows in the lower 60s. Southeast winds around 5 miles an hour. Tuesday, mostly sunny. Highs in the upper 80s. South winds 5 to 10 miles an hour. Tuesday night, mostly clear until midnight, then becoming mostly cloudy. Not as cool with lows in the lower 70s. South winds 5 to 10 miles an hour with gusts up to 20 miles an hour. Wednesday, showers likely, mainly in the morning. Highs in the upper 80s. Southwest winds 5 to 10 miles an hour. Chance of rain 70%. Wednesday night, mostly cloudy with a chance of showers. Lows in the mid 60s. Chance of rain.

50%. Thursday, mostly sunny. Highs in the lower 80s. Thursday night and Friday, mostly clear. Lows in the upper 50s. Highs in the mid 80s. Friday night, partly cloudy with a chance of showers. Lows in the mid 60s. Chance of rain 40%. Saturday, mostly sunny. Highs in the mid 80s. Saturday night, mostly clear until midnight, then becoming partly cloudy. Lows in the lower 60s. Sunday, mostly sunny. Highs in the mid 80s. Again, the forecast for Peoria and surrounding areas of central Illinois for the rest of today, sunny. Near steady temperature in the lower 80s. East winds 5 to 10 miles an hour. Here is a look at the Illinois River stages and the forecast for the next 3 days. River stages were recorded around 7 a.m. Forecasts are for 7 a.m. the next 3 days. At LaSalle, flood stage is 20 feet. This morning's river stage was 11.5 feet. The forecast for LaSalle is 11.0 feet on Tuesday, 11.0 feet on Wednesday, and 11.0 feet on Thursday. At Henry, flood stage is 23 feet. This morning's river stage was 14.5 feet. The forecast for Henry is 14.5 feet on Tuesday, 14.5 feet on Wednesday, and 14.5 feet on Thursday. At Peoria, flood stage is 18 feet. This morning's river stage was 11.8 feet. The forecast for Peoria is 11.9 feet on Tuesday, 11.9 feet on Wednesday, and 11.9 feet on Thursday. At Havana, flood stage is 14 feet. This morning's river stage was 6.5 feet. The forecast for Havana is 6.3 feet on Tuesday, 6.1 feet on Wednesday, and 6.0 feet on Thursday. At noon in Peoria, skies were sunny. The temperature was 78 degrees, the dew point was 56, and the relative humidity was 46%. The wind was southeast at 8 miles an hour. The pressure was 30.15 inches and falling. Around central and western Illinois, skies ranged from sunny to mostly sunny, and temperatures were around 80 degrees. And once again at noon in Peoria, under sunny skies, the temperature was 78. Looking elsewhere around the Midwest at noon, Chicago was mostly sunny, and 79. Indianapolis was mostly sunny, and 80. St. Louis was mostly sunny, and 80. Kansas City was mostly sunny, and 81. Des Moines was cloudy, and 68. Milwaukee was partly sunny, and 75. The time is currently 12:59 p.m. Central Daylight Time. 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Now for the official National Weather Service forecast for Peoria and surrounding areas of central Illinois. Rest of today, sunny. Near steady temperature in the lower 80s. East winds 5 to 10 miles an hour. Tonight, partly cloudy. Lows in the lower 60s. Southeast winds around 5 miles an hour. Tuesday, mostly sunny. Highs in the upper 80s. South winds 5 to 10 miles an hour. Tuesday night, mostly clear until midnight, then becoming mostly cloudy. Not as cool with lows in the lower 70s. South winds 5 to 10 miles an hour with gusts up to 20 miles an hour. Wednesday, showers likely, mainly in the morning. Highs in the upper 80s. Southwest winds 5 to 10 miles an hour. Chance of rain 70%. Wednesday night, mostly cloudy with a chance of showers. Lows in the mid-60s. Chance of rain 50%. Thursday, mostly sunny. Highs in the lower 80s. Thursday night and Friday, mostly clear. Lows in the upper 50s. Highs in the mid-80s. Friday night, partly cloudy with a chance of showers. Lows in the mid-60s. Chance of rain 40%. Saturday, mostly sunny. Highs in the mid-80s. Saturday night, mostly clear until midnight, then becoming partly cloudy. Lows in the lower 60s. Sunday, mostly sunny. Highs in the mid-80s. Again, the forecast for Peoria and surrounding areas of central Illinois for the rest of today, sunny. Near steady temperature in the lower 80s. East winds 5 to 10 miles.

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Now for the official National Weather Service forecast for Peoria and surrounding areas of central Illinois. Rest of today, sunny. Near steady temperature in the lower 80s. East winds 5 to 10 miles an hour. Tonight, partly cloudy. Lows in the lower 60s. Southeast winds around 5 miles an hour. Tuesday, mostly sunny. Highs in the upper 80s. South winds 5 to 10 miles an hour. Tuesday night, mostly clear until midnight, then becoming mostly cloudy. Not as cool with lows in the lower 70s. South winds 5 to 10 miles an hour with gusts up to 20 miles an hour. Wednesday, showers likely, mainly in the morning. Highs in the upper 80s. Southwest winds 5 to 10 miles an hour. Chance of rain 70%. Wednesday night, mostly cloudy with a chance of showers. Lows in the mid-60s. Chance of rain 50%. Thursday, mostly sunny. Highs in the lower 80s. Thursday night and Friday, mostly clear. Lows in the upper 50s. Highs in the mid-80s. Friday night, partly cloudy with a chance of showers. Lows in the mid-60s. Chance of rain 40%. Saturday, mostly sunny. Highs in the mid-80s. Saturday night, mostly clear until midnight, then becoming partly cloudy. Lows in the lower 60s. Sunday, mostly sunny. Highs in the mid-80s. Again, the forecast for Peoria and surrounding areas of central Illinois for the rest of today, sunny. Near steady temperature in the lower 80s. East winds 5 to 10 miles an hour. At 1 p.m. in Peoria, skies were sunny. The temperature was 79 degrees, the dew point was 55, and the relative humidity was 43%. The wind was variable at 5 miles an hour, gusting to 16. The pressure was 30.14 inches and falling. Around central and western Illinois, skies ranged from sunny to mostly sunny, and temperatures were around 80 degrees. And once again at 1 p.m. in Peoria, under sunny skies, the temperature was 79. The time is currently 1:04 p.m. Central Daylight Time. 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Now for the official National Weather Service forecast for Peoria and surrounding areas of central Illinois. Rest of today, sunny. Near steady temperature in the lower 80s. East winds 5 to 10 miles an hour. Tonight, partly cloudy. Lows in the lower 60s. Southeast winds around 5 miles an hour. Tuesday, mostly sunny. Highs in the upper 80s. South winds 5 to 10 miles an hour. Tuesday night, mostly clear until midnight, then becoming mostly cloudy. Not as cool with lows in the lower 70s. South winds 5 to 10 miles an hour with gusts up to 20 miles an hour. Wednesday, showers likely, mainly in the morning. Highs in the upper 80s. Southwest winds 5 to 10 miles an hour. Chance of rain 70%. Wednesday night, mostly cloudy with a chance of showers. Lows in the mid-60s. Chance of rain 50%. Thursday, mostly sunny. Highs in the lower 80s. Thursday night and Friday, mostly clear. Lows in the upper 50s. Highs in the mid-80s. Friday night, partly cloudy with a chance of showers. Lows in the mid-60s. Chance of rain 40%. Saturday, mostly sunny. Highs in the mid-80s. Saturday night, mostly clear until midnight, then becoming partly cloudy. Lows in the lower 60s. Sunday, mostly sunny. Highs in the mid-80s. Again, the forecast for Peoria and surrounding areas of central Illinois for the rest of today, sunny. Near steady temperature in the lower 80s. East winds 5 to 10 miles an hour. Here is a look at the Illinois River stages and the forecast for the next 3 days. River stages were recorded around 7 a.m. Forecasts are for 7 a.m. the next 3 days. At LaSalle, flood stage is 20 feet. This morning's river stage was 11.5.

5 feet. The forecast for Los Al is 11.0 feet on Tuesday, 11.0 feet on Wednesday, and 11.0 feet on Thursday. At Henry, flood stage is 23 feet. This morning's river stage was 14.5 feet. The forecast for Henry is 14.5 feet on Tuesday, 14.5 feet on Wednesday, and 14.5 feet on Thursday. At Peoria, flood stage is 18 feet. This morning's river stage was 11.8 feet. The forecast for Peoria is 11.9 feet on Tuesday, 11.9 feet on Wednesday, and 11.9 feet on Thursday. At Havana, flood stage is 14 feet. This morning's river stage was 6.5 feet. The forecast for Havana is 6.3 feet on Tuesday, 6.1 feet on Wednesday, and 6.0 feet on Thursday. The time is currently 1:07 p.m. Central Daylight Time. 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Now for the official National Weather Service forecast for Peoria and surrounding areas of central Illinois. Rest of today, sunny. Near steady temperature in the lower 80s. East winds 5 to 10 miles an hour. Tonight, partly cloudy. Lows in the lower 60s. Southeast winds around 5 miles an hour. Tuesday, mostly sunny. Highs in the upper 80s. South winds 5 to 10 miles an hour. Tuesday night, mostly clear until midnight, then becoming mostly cloudy. Not as cool with lows in the lower 70s. South winds 5 to 10 miles an hour with gusts up to 20 miles an hour. Wednesday, showers likely, mainly in the morning. Highs in the upper 80s. Southwest winds 5 to 10 miles an hour. Chance of rain 70%. Wednesday night, mostly cloudy with a chance of showers. Lows in the mid-60s. Chance of rain 50%. Thursday, mostly sunny. Highs in the lower 80s. Thursday night and Friday, mostly clear. Lows in the upper 50s. Highs in the mid-80s. Friday night, partly cloudy with a chance of showers. Lows in the mid-60s. Chance of rain 40%. Saturday, mostly sunny. Highs in the mid-80s. Saturday night, mostly clear until midnight, then becoming partly cloudy. Lows in the lower 60s. Sunday, mostly sunny. Highs in the mid-80s. Again, the forecast for Peoria and surrounding areas of central Illinois for the rest of today, sunny. Near steady temperature in the lower 80s. East winds 5 to 10 miles an hour. At 1 p.m. in Peoria, skies were sunny. The temperature was 79 degrees, the dew point was 55, and the relative humidity was 43%. The wind was variable at 5 miles an hour, gusting to 16. The pressure was 30.14 inches and falling. Around central and western Illinois, skies ranged from sunny to mostly sunny, and temperatures were around 80 degrees. And once again at 1 p.m. in Peoria, under sunny skies, the temperature was 79. Looking elsewhere around the Midwest at 1 p.m., Chicago was mostly sunny, and 79. Indianapolis was mostly sunny, and 81. St. Louis was mostly sunny, and 83. Kansas City was mostly sunny, and 85. Des Moines was cloudy, and 70. Milwaukee was mostly sunny, and 75. The time is currently 1:10 p.m. Central Daylight Time. 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Now for the official National Weather Service forecast for Peoria and surrounding areas of central Illinois. Rest of today, sunny. Near steady temperature in the lower 80s. East winds 5 to 10 miles an hour. Tonight, partly cloudy. Lows in the lower 60s. Southeast winds around 5 miles an hour. Tuesday, mostly sunny. Highs in the upper 80s. South winds 5 to 10 miles an hour. Tuesday night, mostly clear until midnight, then becoming mostly cloudy. Not as cool with lows in the lower 70s. South winds 5 to 10 miles an hour with gusts up to 20 miles an hour. Wednesday, showers likely, mainly in the morning. Highs in the upper 80s. Southwest winds 5 to 10 miles an hour.

hour. Chance of rain 70%. Wednesday night, mostly cloudy with a chance of showers. Lows in the mid-60s. Chance of rain 50%. Thursday, mostly sunny. Highs in the lower 80s. Thursday night and Friday, mostly clear. Lows in the upper 50s. Highs in the mid-80s. Friday night, partly cloudy with a chance of showers. Lows in the mid-60s. Chance of rain 40%. Saturday, mostly sunny. Highs in the mid-80s. Saturday night, mostly clear until midnight, then becoming partly cloudy. Lows in the lower 60s. Sunday, mostly sunny. Highs in the mid-80s. Again, the forecast for Peoria and surrounding areas of central Illinois for the rest of today, sunny. Near steady temperature in the lower 80s. East winds 5 to 10 miles an hour. At 1 p.m. in Peoria, skies were sunny. The temperature was 79 degrees, the dew point was 55, and the relative humidity was 43%. The wind was variable at 5 miles an hour, gusting to 16. The pressure was 30.14 inches and falling. Around central and western Illinois, skies ranged from sunny to mostly sunny, and temperatures were around 80 degrees. And once again at 1 p.m. in Peoria, under sunny skies, the temperature was 79. Looking elsewhere around the Midwest at 1 p.m., Chicago was mostly sunny, and 79. Indianapolis was mostly sunny, and 81. St. Louis was mostly sunny, and 83. Kansas City was mostly sunny, and 85. Des Moines was cloudy, and 70. Milwaukee was mostly sunny, and 75. 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Now for the official National Weather Service forecast for Peoria and surrounding areas of central Illinois. Rest of today, sunny. Near steady temperature in the lower 80s. East winds 5 to 10 miles an hour. Tonight, partly cloudy. Lows in the lower 60s. Southeast winds around 5 miles an hour. Tuesday, mostly sunny. Highs in the upper 80s. South winds 5 to 10 miles an hour. Tuesday night, mostly clear until midnight, then becoming mostly cloudy. Not as cool with lows in the lower 70s. South winds 5 to 10 miles an hour with gusts up to 20 miles an hour. Wednesday, showers likely, mainly in the morning. Highs in the upper 80s. Southwest winds 5 to 10 miles an hour. Chance of rain 70%. Wednesday night, mostly cloudy with a chance of showers. Lows in the mid-60s. Chance of rain 50%. Thursday, mostly sunny. Highs in the lower 80s. Thursday night and Friday, mostly clear. Lows in the upper 50s. Highs in the mid-80s. Friday night, partly cloudy with a chance of showers. Lows in the mid-60s. Chance of rain 40%. Saturday, mostly sunny. Highs in the mid-80s. Saturday night, mostly clear until midnight, then becoming partly cloudy. Lows in the lower 60s. Sunday, mostly sunny. Highs in the mid-80s. Again, the forecast for Peoria and surrounding areas of central Illinois for the rest of today, sunny. Near steady temperature in the lower 80s. East winds 5 to 10 miles an hour. At 1 p.m. in Peoria, skies were sunny. The temperature was 79 degrees, the dew point was 55, and the relative humidity was 43%. The wind was variable at 5 miles an hour, gusting to 16. The pressure was 30.14 inches and falling. Around central and western Illinois, skies ranged from

sunny to mostly sunny, and temperatures were around 80 degrees. And once again at 1 p.m. in Peoria, under sunny skies, the temperature was 79. Looking elsewhere around the Midwest at 1 p.m., Chicago was mostly sunny, and 79. Indianapolis was mostly sunny, and 81. St. Louis was mostly sunny, and 83. Kansas City was mostly sunny, and 85. Des Moines was cloudy, and 70. Milwaukee was mostly sunny, and 75. The time is currently 1:16 p.m. Central Daylight Time. 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Now for the official National Weather Service forecast for Peoria and surrounding areas of central Illinois. Rest of today, sunny. Near steady temperature in the lower 80s. East winds 5 to 10 miles an hour. Tonight, partly cloudy. Lows in the lower 60s. Southeast winds around 5 miles an hour. Tuesday, mostly sunny. Highs in the upper 80s. South winds 5 to 10 miles an hour. Tuesday night, mostly clear until midnight, then becoming mostly cloudy. Not as cool with lows in the lower 70s. South winds 5 to 10 miles an hour with gusts up to 20 miles an hour. Wednesday, showers likely, mainly in the morning. Highs in the upper 80s. Southwest winds 5 to 10 miles an hour. Chance of rain 70%. Wednesday night, mostly cloudy with a chance of showers. Lows in the mid-60s. Chance of rain 50%. Thursday, mostly sunny. Highs in the lower 80s. Thursday night and Friday, mostly clear. Lows in the upper 50s. Highs in the mid-80s. Friday night, partly cloudy with a chance of showers. Lows in the mid-60s. Chance of rain 40%. Saturday, mostly sunny. Highs in the mid-80s. Saturday night, mostly clear until midnight, then becoming partly cloudy. Lows in the lower 60s. Sunday, mostly sunny. Highs in the mid-80s. Again, the forecast for Peoria and surrounding areas of central Illinois for the rest of today, sunny. Near steady temperature in the lower 80s. East winds 5 to 10 miles an hour. At 1 p.m. in Peoria, skies were sunny. The temperature was 79 degrees, the dew point was 55, and the relative humidity was 43%. The wind was variable at 5 miles an hour, gusting to 16. The pressure was 30.14 inches and falling. Around central and western Illinois, skies ranged from sunny to mostly sunny, and temperatures were around 80 degrees. And once again at 1 p.m. in Peoria, under sunny skies, the temperature was 79. Looking elsewhere around the Midwest at 1 p.m., Chicago was mostly sunny, and 79. Indianapolis was mostly sunny, and 81. St. Louis was mostly sunny, and 83. Kansas City was mostly sunny, and 85. Des Moines was cloudy, and 70. Milwaukee was mostly sunny, and 75. The time is currently 1:19 p.m. Central Daylight Time. 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Now for the official National Weather Service forecast for Peoria and surrounding areas of central Illinois. Rest of today, sunny. Near steady temperature in the lower 80s. East winds 5 to 10 miles an hour. Tonight, partly cloudy. Lows in the lower 60s. Southeast winds around 5 miles an hour. Tuesday, mostly sunny. Highs in the upper 80s. South winds 5 to 10 miles an hour. Tuesday night, mostly clear until midnight, then becoming mostly cloudy. Not as cool with lows in the lower 70s. South winds 5 to 10 miles an hour with gusts up to 20 miles an hour. Wednesday, showers likely, mainly in the morning. Highs in the upper 80s. Southwest winds 5 to 10 miles an hour. Chance of rain 70%. Wednesday night, mostly cloudy with a chance of showers. Lows in the mid-60s. Chance of rain 50%. Thursday, mostly sunny. Highs in the lower 80s. Thursday night and Friday, mostly clear. Lows in the upper 50s. Highs

the mid-80s. Friday night, partly cloudy with a chance of showers. Lows in the mid-60s. Chance of rain 40%. Saturday, mostly sunny. Highs in the mid-80s. Saturday night, mostly clear until midnight, then becoming partly cloudy. Lows in the lower 60s. Sunday, mostly sunny. Highs in the mid-80s. Again, the forecast for Peoria and surrounding areas of central Illinois for the rest of today, sunny. Near steady temperature in the lower 80s. East winds 5 to 10 miles an hour. At 1 p.m. in Peoria, skies were sunny. The temperature was 79 degrees, the dew point was 55, and the relative humidity was 43%. The wind was variable at 5 miles an hour, gusting to 16. The pressure was 30.14 inches and falling. Around central and western Illinois, skies ranged from sunny to mostly sunny, and temperatures were around 80 degrees. And once again at 1 p.m. in Peoria, under sunny skies, the temperature was 79. Looking elsewhere around the Midwest at 1 p.m., Chicago was mostly sunny, and 79. Indianapolis was mostly sunny, and 81. St. Louis was mostly sunny, and 83. Kansas City was mostly sunny, and 85. Des Moines was cloudy, and 70. Milwaukee was mostly sunny, and 75. The time is currently 1:22 p.m. Central Daylight Time. 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Now for the official National Weather Service forecast for Peoria and surrounding areas of central Illinois. Rest of today, sunny. Near steady temperature in the lower 80s. East winds 5 to 10 miles an hour. Tonight, partly cloudy. Lows in the lower 60s. Southeast winds around 5 miles an hour. Tuesday, mostly sunny. Highs in the upper 80s. South winds 5 to 10 miles an hour. Tuesday night, mostly clear until midnight, then becoming mostly cloudy. Not as cool with lows in the lower 70s. South winds 5 to 10 miles an hour with gusts up to 20 miles an hour. Wednesday, showers likely, mainly in the morning. Highs in the upper 80s. Southwest winds 5 to 10 miles an hour. Chance of rain 70%. Wednesday night, mostly cloudy with a chance of showers. Lows in the mid-60s. Chance of rain 50%. Thursday, mostly sunny. Highs in the lower 80s. Thursday night and Friday, mostly clear. Lows in the upper 50s. Highs in the mid-80s. Friday night, partly cloudy with a chance of showers. Lows in the mid-60s. Chance of rain 40%. Saturday, mostly sunny. Highs in the mid-80s. Saturday night, mostly clear until midnight, then becoming partly cloudy. Lows in the lower 60s. Sunday, mostly sunny. Highs in the mid-80s. Again, the forecast for Peoria and surrounding areas of central Illinois for the rest of today, sunny. Near steady temperature in the lower 80s. East winds 5 to 10 miles an hour. At 1 p.m. in Peoria, skies were sunny. The temperature was 79 degrees, the dew point was 55, and the relative humidity was 43%. The wind was variable at 5 miles an hour, gusting to 16. The pressure was 30.14 inches and falling. Around central and western Illinois, skies ranged from sunny to mostly sunny, and temperatures were around 80 degrees. And once again at 1 p.m. in Peoria, under sunny skies, the temperature was 79. Looking elsewhere around the Midwest at 1 p.m., Chicago was mostly sunny, and 79. Indianapolis was mostly sunny, and 81. St. Louis was mostly sunny, and 83. Kansas City was mostly sunny, and 85. Des Moines was cloudy, and 70. Milwaukee was mostly sunny, and 75. The time is currently 1:25 p.m. Central Daylight Time. 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Now for the official National Weather Service forecast for Peoria and surrounding areas of central Illinois. Rest of today, sunny. Near steady temperature in the lower 80s. East winds 5 to 10.

10 miles an hour. Tonight, partly cloudy. Lows in the lower 60s. Southeast winds around 5 miles an hour. Tuesday, mostly sunny. Highs in the upper 80s. South winds 5 to 10 miles an hour. Tuesday night, mostly clear until midnight, then becoming mostly cloudy. Not as cool with lows in the lower 70s. South winds 5 to 10 miles an hour with gusts up to 20 miles an hour. Wednesday, showers likely, mainly in the morning. Highs in the upper 80s. Southwest winds 5 to 10 miles an hour. Chance of rain 70%. Wednesday night, mostly cloudy with a chance of showers. Lows in the mid-60s. Chance of rain 50%. Thursday, mostly sunny. Highs in the lower 80s. Thursday night and Friday, mostly clear. Lows in the upper 50s. Highs in the mid-80s. Friday night, partly cloudy with a chance of showers. Lows in the mid-60s. Chance of rain 40%. Saturday, mostly sunny. Highs in the mid-80s. Saturday night, mostly clear until midnight, then becoming partly cloudy. Lows in the lower 60s. Sunday, mostly sunny. Highs in the mid-80s. Again, the forecast for Peoria and surrounding areas of central Illinois for the rest of today, sunny. Near steady temperature in the lower 80s. East winds 5 to 10 miles an hour. At 1 p.m. in Peoria, skies were sunny. The temperature was 79 degrees, the dew point was 55, and the relative humidity was 43%. The wind was variable at 5 miles an hour, gusting to 16. The pressure was 30.14 inches and falling. Around central and western Illinois, skies ranged from sunny to mostly sunny, and temperatures were around 80 degrees. And once again at 1 p.m. in Peoria, under sunny skies, the temperature was 79. Looking elsewhere around the Midwest at 1 p.m., Chicago was mostly sunny, and 79. Indianapolis was mostly sunny, and 81. St. Louis was mostly sunny, and 83. Kansas City was mostly sunny, and 85. Des Moines was cloudy, and 70. Milwaukee was mostly sunny, and 75. The time is currently 1:28 p.m. Central Daylight Time. 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Now for the official National Weather Service forecast for Peoria and surrounding areas of central Illinois. Rest of today, sunny. Near steady temperature in the lower 80s. East winds 5 to 10 miles an hour. Tonight, partly cloudy. Lows in the lower 60s. Southeast winds around 5 miles an hour. Tuesday, mostly sunny. Highs in the upper 80s. South winds 5 to 10 miles an hour. Tuesday night, mostly clear until midnight, then becoming mostly cloudy. Not as cool with lows in the lower 70s. South winds 5 to 10 miles an hour with gusts up to 20 miles an hour. Wednesday, showers likely, mainly in the morning. Highs in the upper 80s. Southwest winds 5 to 10 miles an hour. Chance of rain 70%. Wednesday night, mostly cloudy with a chance of showers. Lows in the mid-60s. Chance of rain 50%. Thursday, mostly sunny. Highs in the lower 80s. Thursday night and Friday, mostly clear. Lows in the upper 50s. Highs in the mid-80s. Friday night, partly cloudy with a chance of showers. Lows in the mid-60s. Chance of rain 40%. Saturday, mostly sunny. Highs in the mid-80s. Saturday night, mostly clear until midnight, then becoming partly cloudy. Lows in the lower 60s. Sunday, mostly sunny. Highs in the mid-80s. Again, the forecast for Peoria and surrounding areas of central Illinois for the rest of today, sunny. Near steady temperature in the lower 80s. East winds 5 to 10 miles an hour. At 1 p.m. in Peoria, skies were sunny. The temperature was 79 degrees, the dew point was 55, and the relative humidity was 43%. The wind was variable at 5 miles an hour, gusting to 16. The pressure was 30.14 inches and falling. Around central and western Illinois.

skies ranged from sunny to mostly sunny, and temperatures were around 80 degrees. And once again at 1 p.m. in Peoria, under sunny skies, the temperature was 79. Looking elsewhere around the Midwest at 1 p.m., Chicago was mostly sunny, and 79. Indianapolis was mostly sunny, and 81. St. Louis was mostly sunny, and 83. Kansas City was mostly sunny, and 85. Des Moines was cloudy, and 70. Milwaukee was mostly sunny, and 75. The time is currently 1:32 p.m. Central Daylight Time. 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Now for the official National Weather Service forecast for Peoria and surrounding areas of central Illinois. Rest of today, sunny. Near steady temperature in the lower 80s. East winds 5 to 10 miles an hour. Tonight, partly cloudy. Lows in the lower 60s. Southeast winds around 5 miles an hour. Tuesday, mostly sunny. Highs in the upper 80s. South winds 5 to 10 miles an hour. Tuesday night, mostly clear until midnight, then becoming mostly cloudy. Not as cool with lows in the lower 70s. South winds 5 to 10 miles an hour with gusts up to 20 miles an hour. Wednesday, showers likely, mainly in the morning. Highs in the upper 80s. Southwest winds 5 to 10 miles an hour. Chance of rain 70%. Wednesday night, mostly cloudy with a chance of showers. Lows in the mid-60s. Chance of rain 50%. Thursday, mostly sunny. Highs and cloudy with a chance of showers. Lows in the mid-60s. Chance of rain 50%. Thursday, mostly sunny. Highs in the lower 80s. Thursday night and Friday, mostly clear. Lows in the upper 50s. Highs in the mid-80s. Friday night, partly cloudy with a chance of showers. Lows in the mid-60s. Chance of rain 40%. Saturday, mostly sunny. Highs in the mid-80s. Saturday night, mostly clear until midnight, then becoming partly cloudy. Lows in the lower 60s. Sunday, mostly sunny. Highs in the mid-80s. Again, the forecast for Peoria and surrounding areas of central Illinois for the rest of today, sunny. Near steady temperature in the lower 80s. East winds 5 to 10 miles an hour. At 1 p.m. in Peoria, skies were sunny. The temperature was 79 degrees, the dew point was 55, and the relative humidity was 43%. The wind was variable at 5 miles an hour, gusting to 16. The pressure was 30.14 inches and falling. Around central and western Illinois, skies ranged from sunny to mostly sunny, and temperatures were around 80 degrees. And once again at 1 p.m. in Peoria, under sunny skies, the temperature was 79. Looking elsewhere around the Midwest at 1 p.m., Chicago was mostly sunny, and 79. Indianapolis was mostly sunny, and 81. St. Louis was mostly sunny, and 83. Kansas City was mostly sunny, and 85. Des Moines was cloudy, and 70. Milwaukee was mostly sunny, and 75. The time is currently 1:35 p.m. Central Daylight Time. 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Now for the official National Weather Service forecast for Peoria and surrounding areas of central Illinois. Rest of today, sunny. Near steady temperature in the lower 80s. East winds 5 to 10 miles an hour. Tonight, partly cloudy. Lows in the lower 60s. Southeast winds around 5 miles an hour. Tuesday, mostly sunny. Highs in the upper 80s. South winds 5 to 10 miles an hour. Tuesday night, mostly clear until midnight, then becoming mostly cloudy. Not as cool with lows in the lower 70s. South winds 5 to 10 miles an hour with gusts up to 20 miles an hour. Wednesday, showers likely, mainly in the morning. Highs in the upper 80s. Southwest winds 5 to 10 miles an hour. Chance of rain 70%. Wednesday night, mostly cloudy with a chance of showers. Lows in the mid-60s. Chance of rain 50%.

5%. The wind was variable at 5 miles an hour, gusting to 16. The pressure was 30.14 inches and falling. Around central and western Illinois, skies ranged from sunny to mostly sunny, and temperatures were around 80 degrees. And once again at 1 p.m. in Peoria, under sunny skies, the temperature was 79. Looking elsewhere around the Midwest at 1 p.m., Chicago was mostly sunny, and 79. Indianapolis was mostly sunny, and 81. St. Louis was mostly sunny, and 83. Kansas City was mostly sunny, and 85. Des Moines was cloudy, and 70. Milwaukee was mostly sunny, and 75. And now a discussion of hazardous weather conditions for the following counties in Illinois: Fulton, Knox, Marshall, Mason, McLean, Peoria, Stark, Tazewell, and Woodford. This hazardous weather outlook is for Central Illinois and West Central Illinois. For this afternoon and tonight, no hazardous weather is expected at this time. For Tuesday through Sunday, scattered thunderstorms are expected late Tuesday night through Wednesday night, then again Friday night. The severe weather risk appears low at this time. Spotter information statement: spotter activation is not anticipated through tonight. The time is currently 1:47 p.m. Central Daylight Time. 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Now for the official National Weather Service forecast for Peoria and surrounding areas of Central Illinois. Rest of today, sunny. Near steady temperature in the lower 80s. East winds 5 to 10 miles an hour. Tonight, partly cloudy. Lows in the lower 60s. Southeast winds around 5 miles an hour. Tuesday, mostly sunny. Highs in the upper 80s. South winds 5 to 10 miles an hour. Tuesday night, mostly clear until midnight, then becoming mostly cloudy. Not as cool with lows in the lower 70s. South winds 5 to 10 miles an hour with gusts up to 20 miles an hour. Wednesday, showers likely, mainly in the morning. Highs in the upper 80s. Southwest winds 5 to 10 miles an hour. Chance of rain 70%. Wednesday night, mostly cloudy with a chance of showers. Lows in the mid-60s. Chance of rain 50%. Thursday, mostly sunny. Highs in the lower 80s. Thursday night and Friday, mostly clear. Lows in the upper 50s. Highs in the mid-80s. Friday night, partly cloudy with a chance of showers. Lows in the mid-60s. Chance of rain 40%. Saturday, mostly sunny. Highs in the mid-80s. Saturday night, mostly clear until midnight, then becoming partly cloudy. Lows in the lower 60s. Sunday, mostly sunny. Highs in the mid-80s. Again, the forecast for Peoria and surrounding areas of Central Illinois for the rest of today: sunny. Near steady temperature in the lower 80s. East winds 5 to 10 miles an hour. At 1 p.m. in Peoria, skies were sunny. The temperature was 79 degrees, the dew point was 55, and the relative humidity was 43%. The wind was variable at 5 miles an hour, gusting to 16. The pressure was 30.14 inches and falling. Around central and western Illinois, skies ranged from sunny to mostly sunny, and temperatures were around 80 degrees. And once again at 1 p.m. in Peoria, under sunny skies, the temperature was 79. Looking elsewhere around the Midwest at 1 p.m., Chicago was mostly sunny, and 79. Indianapolis was mostly sunny, and 81. St. Louis was mostly sunny, and 83. Kansas City was mostly sunny, and 85. Des Moines was cloudy, and 70. Milwaukee was mostly sunny, and 75. And now a discussion of hazardous weather conditions for the following counties in Illinois: Fulton, Knox, Marshall, Mason, McLean, Peoria, Stark, Tazewell, and Woodford. This hazardous weather outlook is for Central Illinois and West Central Illinois. For this afternoon and tonight, no hazardous weather is expected at this time. For Tuesday through Sunday, scattered thunderstorms are expected late Tuesday night through Wednesday night, then again Friday night. The severe weather risk appears low at this time. Spotter information statement: spotter

southwest winds 5 to 10 miles an hour. Chance of rain 70%. Wednesday night, mostly cloudy with a chance of showers. Lows in the mid-60s. Chance of rain 50%. Thursday, mostly sunny. Highs in the lower 80s. Thursday night and Friday, mostly clear. Lows in the upper 50s. Highs in the mid-80s. Friday night, partly cloudy with a chance of showers. Lows in the mid-60s. Chance of rain 40%. Saturday, mostly sunny. Highs in the mid-80s. Saturday night, mostly clear until midnight, then becoming partly cloudy. Lows in the lower 60s. Sunday, mostly sunny. Highs in the mid-80s. Again, the forecast for Peoria and surrounding areas of central Illinois for the rest of today, sunny. Near steady temperature in the lower 80s. East winds 5 to 10 miles an hour. At 1 p.m. in Peoria, skies were sunny. The temperature was 79 degrees, the dew point was 55, and the relative humidity was 43%. The wind was variable at 5 miles an hour, gusting to 16. The pressure was 30.14 inches and falling. Around central and western Illinois, skies ranged from sunny to mostly sunny, and temperatures were around 80 degrees. And once again at 1 p.m. in Peoria, under sunny skies, the temperature was 79. Looking elsewhere around the Midwest at 1 p.m., Chicago was mostly sunny, and 79. Indianapolis was mostly sunny, and 81. St. Louis was mostly sunny, and 83. Kansas City was mostly sunny, and 85. Des Moines was cloudy, and 70. Milwaukee was mostly sunny, and 75. And now a discussion of hazardous weather conditions for the following counties in Illinois: Fulton, Knox, Marshall, Mason, McLean, Peoria, Stark, Tazewell, and Woodford. This hazardous weather outlook is for central Illinois and west central Illinois. For this afternoon and tonight, no hazardous weather is expected at this time. For Tuesday through Sunday, scattered thunderstorms are expected late Tuesday night through Wednesday night, then again Friday night. The severe weather risk appears low at this time. Spotter information statement: spotter activation is not anticipated through tonight. The time is currently 1:54 p.m. Central Daylight Time. 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Now for the official National Weather Service forecast for Peoria and surrounding areas of central Illinois. Rest of today, sunny. Near steady temperature in the lower 80s. East winds 5 to 10 miles an hour. Tonight, partly cloudy. Lows in the lower 60s. Southeast winds around 5 miles an hour. Tuesday, mostly sunny. Highs in the upper 80s. South winds 5 to 10 miles an hour. Tuesday night, mostly clear until midnight, then becoming mostly cloudy. Not as cool with lows in the lower 70s. South winds 5 to 10 miles an hour with gusts up to 20 miles an hour. Wednesday, showers likely, mainly in the morning. Highs in the upper 80s. Southwest winds 5 to 10 miles an hour. Chance of rain 70%. Wednesday night, mostly cloudy with a chance of showers. Lows in the mid-60s. Chance of rain 50%. Thursday, mostly sunny. Highs in the lower 80s. Thursday night and Friday, mostly clear. Lows in the upper 50s. Highs in the mid-80s. Friday night, partly cloudy with a chance of showers. Lows in the mid-60s. Chance of rain 40%. Saturday, mostly sunny. Highs in the mid-80s. Saturday night, mostly clear until midnight, then becoming partly cloudy. Lows in the lower 60s. Sunday, mostly sunny. Highs in the mid-80s. Again, the forecast for Peoria and surrounding areas of central Illinois for the rest of today, sunny. Near steady temperature in the lower 80s. East winds 5 to 10 miles an hour. At 1 p.m. in Peoria, skies were sunny. The temperature was 79 degrees, the dew point was 55, and the relative humidity was 43%. The wind was variable at 5 miles an hour, gusting to 16. The pressure was 30.14 inches and falling.

around central and western Illinois, skies ranged from sunny to mostly sunny, and temperatures were around 80 degrees. And once again at 1 p.m. in Peoria, under sunny skies, the temperature was 79. Looking elsewhere around the Midwest at 1 p.m., Chicago was mostly sunny, and 79. Indianapolis was mostly sunny, and 81. St. Louis was mostly sunny, and 83. Kansas City was mostly sunny, and 85. Des Moines was cloudy, and 70. Milwaukee was mostly sunny, and 75. And now a discussion of hazardous weather conditions for the following counties in Illinois: Fulton, Knox, Marshall, Mason, McLean, Peoria, Stark, Tazewell, and Woodford. This hazardous weather outlook is for central Illinois and west central Illinois. For this afternoon and tonight, no hazardous weather is expected at this time. For Tuesday through Sunday, scattered thunderstorms are expected late Tuesday night through Wednesday night, then again Friday night. The severe weather risk appears low at this time. Spotter information statement: spotter activation is not anticipated through tonight. The time is currently 1:58 p.m. Central Daylight Time. 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Now for the official National Weather Service forecast for Peoria and surrounding areas of central Illinois. Rest of today, sunny. Near steady temperature in the lower 80s. East winds 5 to 10 miles an hour. Tonight, partly cloudy. Lows in the lower 60s. Southeast winds around 5 miles an hour. Tuesday, mostly sunny. Highs in the upper 80s. South winds 5 to 10 miles an hour. Tuesday night, mostly clear until midnight, then becoming mostly cloudy. Not as cool with lows in the lower 70s. South winds 5 to 10 miles an hour with gusts up to 20 miles an hour. Wednesday, showers likely, mainly in the morning. Highs in the upper 80s. Southwest winds 5 to 10 miles an hour. Chance of rain 70%. Wednesday night, mostly cloudy with a chance of showers. Lows in the mid-60s. Chance of rain 50%. Thursday, mostly sunny. Highs in the lower 80s. Thursday night and Friday, mostly clear. Lows in the upper 50s. Highs in the mid-80s. Friday night, partly cloudy with a chance of showers. Lows in the mid-60s. Chance of rain 40%. Saturday, mostly sunny. Highs in the mid-80s. Saturday night, mostly clear until midnight, then becoming partly cloudy. Lows in the lower 60s. Sunday, mostly sunny. Highs in the mid-80s. Again, the forecast for Peoria and surrounding areas of central Illinois for the rest of today: sunny. Near steady temperature in the lower 80s. East winds 5 to 10 miles an hour. And now a discussion of hazardous weather conditions for the following counties in Illinois: Fulton, Knox, Marshall, Mason, McLean, Peoria, Stark, Tazewell, and Woodford. This hazardous weather outlook is for central Illinois and west central Illinois. For this afternoon and tonight, no hazardous weather is expected at this time. For Tuesday through Sunday, scattered thunderstorms are expected late Tuesday night through Wednesday night, then again Friday night. The severe weather risk appears low at this time. Spotter information statement: spotter activation is not anticipated through tonight. The time is currently 2:01 p.m. Central Daylight Time. 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Now for the official National Weather Service forecast for Peoria and surrounding areas of central Illinois. Rest of today, sunny. Near steady temperature in the lower 80s. East winds 5 to 10 miles an hour. Tonight, partly cloudy. Lows in the lower 60s. Southeast winds around 5 miles an hour. Tuesday, mostly sunny. Highs in the upper 80s. South winds 5 to 10 miles an hour. Tuesday night, mostly clear until midnight, then becoming mostly cloudy. Not as cool with lows in the lower 70s. South winds 5 to 10 miles an hour with gusts up to 20 miles an hour. Wednesday, showers likely, mainly in the morning. Highs in the upper 80s.

Southwest winds 5 to 10 miles an hour. Chance of rain 70%. Wednesday night, mostly cloudy with a chance of showers. Lows in the mid-60s. Chance of rain 50%. Thursday, mostly sunny. Highs in the lower 80s. Thursday night and Friday, mostly clear. Lows in the upper 50s. Highs in the mid-80s. Friday night, partly cloudy with a chance of showers. Lows in the mid-60s. Chance of rain 40%. Saturday, mostly sunny. Highs in the mid-80s. Saturday night, mostly clear until midnight, then becoming partly cloudy. Lows in the lower 60s. Sunday, mostly sunny. Highs in the mid-80s. Again, the forecast for Peoria and surrounding areas of central Illinois for the rest of today, sunny. Near steady temperature in the lower 80s. East winds 5 to 10 miles an hour. At 2 p.m. in Peoria, skies were sunny. The temperature was 81 degrees, the dew point was 56, and the relative humidity was 42%. The heat index was 81. The wind was northeast at 6 miles an hour, gusting to 17. The pressure was 30.12 inches and falling. Around central and western Illinois, it was sunny, with a temperature of 81 at Bloomington, 81 at Macomb, 83 at Springfield, 83 at Lincoln, and 81 at Pontiac. It was mostly sunny, with a temperature of 81 at Moline, 79 at Galesburg, and 83 at Quincy. And once again at 2 p.m. in Peoria, under sunny skies, the temperature was 81, and the heat index was 81. And now a discussion of hazardous weather conditions for the following counties in Illinois: Fulton, Knox, Marshall, Mason, McLean, Peoria, Stark, Tazewell, and Woodford. This hazardous weather outlook is for central Illinois and west central Illinois. For this afternoon and tonight, no hazardous weather is expected at this time. For Tuesday through Sunday, scattered thunderstorms are expected late Tuesday night through Wednesday night, then again Friday night. The severe weather risk appears low at this time. Spotter information statement: spotter activation is not anticipated through tonight. 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Now for the official National Weather Service forecast for Peoria and surrounding areas of central Illinois. Rest of today, sunny. Near steady temperature in the lower 80s. East winds 5 to 10 miles an hour. Tonight, partly cloudy. Lows in the lower 60s. Southeast winds around 5 miles an hour. Tuesday, mostly sunny. Highs in the upper 80s. South winds 5 to 10 miles an hour. Tuesday night, mostly clear until midnight, then becoming mostly cloudy. Not as cool with lows in the lower 70s. South winds 5 to 10 miles an hour with gusts up to 20 miles an hour. Wednesday, showers likely, mainly in the morning. Highs in the upper 80s. Southwest winds 5 to 10 miles an hour. Chance of rain 70%. Wednesday night, mostly cloudy with a chance of showers. Lows in the mid-60s. Chance of rain 50%. Thursday, mostly sunny. Highs in the lower 80s. Thursday night and Friday, mostly clear. Lows in the upper 50s. Highs in the mid-80s. Friday night, partly cloudy with a chance of showers. Lows in the mid-60s. Chance of rain 40%. Saturday, mostly sunny. Highs in the mid-80s. Saturday night, mostly clear until midnight, then becoming partly cloudy. Lows in the lower 60s. Sunday, mostly sunny. Highs in the mid-80s. Again, the forecast for Peoria and surrounding areas of central Illinois for the rest of today, sunny. Near steady temperature in the lower 80s. East winds 5 to 10 miles an hour. At 2 p.m. in Peoria, skies were sunny. The temperature was 81 degrees, the dew point was 56, and the relative humidity was 42%. The heat index was 81. The wind was northeast at 6 miles an hour, gusting to 17. The pressure was 30.12 inches and falling. Around central and western Illinois, it was sunny, with a temperature of 81 at Bloomington, 81 at Macomb, 80.

83 at Springfield, 83 at Lincoln, and 81 at Pontiac. It was mostly sunny, with a temperature of 81 at Moline, 79 at Galesburg, and 83 at Quincy. And once again at 2 p.m. in Peoria, under sunny skies, the temperature was 81, and the heat index was 81. Looking elsewhere around the Midwest at 2 p.m., Chicago was mostly sunny, and 80. Indianapolis was mostly sunny, and 82. St. Louis was mostly sunny, and 84. Kansas City was mostly sunny, and 88. Des Moines was partly sunny, and 75. Milwaukee was mostly sunny, and 75. And now a discussion of hazardous weather conditions for the following counties in Illinois: Fulton, Knox, Marshall, Mason, McLean, Peoria, Stark, Tazewell, and Woodford. This hazardous weather outlook is for Central Illinois and West Central Illinois. For this afternoon and tonight, no hazardous weather is expected at this time. For Tuesday through Sunday, scattered thunderstorms are expected late Tuesday night through Wednesday night, then again Friday night. The severe weather risk appears low at this time. Spotter information statement: spotter activation is not anticipated through tonight. The time is currently 2:08 p.m. Central Daylight Time. 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Now for the official National Weather Service forecast for Peoria and surrounding areas of Central Illinois. Rest of today, sunny. Near steady temperature in the lower 80s. East winds 5 to 10 miles an hour. Tonight, partly cloudy. Lows in the lower 60s. Southeast winds around 5 miles an hour. Tuesday, mostly sunny. Highs in the upper 80s. South winds 5 to 10 miles an hour. Tuesday night, mostly clear until midnight, then becoming mostly cloudy. Not as cool with lows in the lower 70s. South winds 5 to 10 miles an hour with gusts up to 20 miles an hour. Wednesday, showers likely, mainly in the morning. Highs in the upper 80s. Southwest winds 5 to 10 miles an hour. Chance of rain 70%. Wednesday night, mostly cloudy with a chance of showers. Lows in the mid-60s. Chance of rain 50%. Thursday, mostly sunny. Highs in the lower 80s. Thursday night and Friday, mostly clear. Lows in the upper 50s. Highs in the mid-80s. Friday night, partly cloudy with a chance of showers. Lows in the mid-60s. Chance of rain 40%. Saturday, mostly sunny. Highs in the mid-80s. Saturday night, mostly clear until midnight, then becoming partly cloudy. Lows in the lower 60s. Sunday, mostly sunny. Highs in the mid-80s. Again, the forecast for Peoria and surrounding areas of Central Illinois for the rest of today: sunny. Near steady temperature in the lower 80s. East winds 5 to 10 miles an hour. At 2 p.m. in Peoria, skies were sunny. The temperature was 81 degrees, the dew point was 56, and the relative humidity was 42%. The heat index was 81. The wind was northeast at 6 miles an hour, gusting to 17. The pressure was 30.12 inches and falling. Around central and western Illinois, it was sunny, with a temperature of 81 at Bloomington, 81 at Macomb, 83 at Springfield, 83 at Lincoln, and 81 at Pontiac. It was mostly sunny, with a temperature of 81 at Moline, 79 at Galesburg, and 83 at Quincy. And once again at 2 p.m. in Peoria, under sunny skies, the temperature was 81, and the heat index was 81. Looking elsewhere around the Midwest at 2 p.m., Chicago was mostly sunny, and 80. Indianapolis was mostly sunny, and 82. St. Louis was mostly sunny, and 84. Kansas City was mostly sunny, and 88. Des Moines was partly sunny, and 75. Milwaukee was mostly sunny, and 75. And now a discussion of hazardous weather conditions for the following counties in Illinois: Fulton, Knox, Marshall, Mason, McLean, Peoria, Stark, Tazewell, and Woodford. This hazardous weather outlook is for Central Illinois and West Central Illinois. For this afternoon and tonight, no hazardous weather is expected at this time. For Tuesday through Sunday,

scattered thunderstorms are expected late Tuesday night through Wednesday night, then again Friday night. The severe weather risk appears low at this time. Spotter information statement. Spotter activation is not anticipated through tonight. The time is currently 2:12 p.m. Central Daylight Time. 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Now for the official National Weather Service forecast for Peoria and surrounding areas of central Illinois. Rest of today, sunny. Near steady temperature in the lower 80s. East winds 5 to 10 miles an hour. Tonight, partly cloudy. Lows in the lower 60s. Southeast winds around 5 miles an hour. Tuesday, mostly sunny. Highs in the upper 80s. South winds 5 to 10 miles an hour. Tuesday night, mostly clear until midnight, then becoming mostly cloudy. Not as cool with lows in the lower 70s. South winds 5 to 10 miles an hour with gusts up to 20 miles an hour. Wednesday, showers likely, mainly in the morning. Highs in the upper 80s. Southwest winds 5 to 10 miles an hour. Chance of rain 70%. Wednesday night, mostly cloudy with a chance of showers. Lows in the mid-60s. Chance of rain 50%. Thursday, mostly sunny. Highs in the lower 80s. Thursday night and Friday, mostly clear. Lows in the upper 50s. Highs in the mid-80s. Friday night, partly cloudy with a chance of showers. Lows in the mid-60s. Chance of rain 40%. Saturday, mostly sunny. Highs in the mid-80s. Saturday night, mostly clear until midnight, then becoming partly cloudy. Lows in the lower 60s. Sunday, mostly sunny. Highs in the mid-80s. Again, the forecast for Peoria and surrounding areas of central Illinois for the rest of today, sunny. Near steady temperature in the lower 80s. East winds 5 to 10 miles an hour. 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At 2 p.m. in Peoria, skies were sunny. The temperature was 81 degrees, the dew point was 56, and the relative humidity was 42%. The heat index was 81. The wind was northeast at 6 miles an hour, gusting to 17. The pressure was 30.12 inches and falling. Around central and western Illinois, skies ranged from sunny to mostly sunny, and temperatures were around 80 degrees. And once again at 2 p.m. in Peoria, under sunny skies, the temperature was 81, and the heat index was 81. Looking elsewhere around the Midwest at 2 p.m., Chicago was mostly sunny, and 80. Indianapolis was mostly sunny, and 82. St. Louis was mostly sunny, and 84. Kansas City was mostly sunny, and 88. Des Moines was partly sunny, and 75. Milwaukee was mostly sunny, and 75. And now a discussion of hazardous weather conditions for the following counties in Illinois: Fulton, Knox, Marshall, Mason, McLean, Peoria, Stark, Tazewell, and Woodford. This hazardous weather outlook is for central Illinois and west central Illinois. For this afternoon and tonight, no hazardous weather is expected at this time. For Tuesday through Sunday, scattered thunderstorms are expected late Tuesday night through Wednesday night, then again Friday night. The severe weather risk appears low at this time. Spotter information statement. Spotter activation is not anticipated through tonight. The time is currently 2:16 p.m. Central Daylight Time. 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Now for the official National Weather Service forecast for Peoria and surrounding areas of central Illinois. Rest of today, sunny. Near steady temperature in the lower 80s. East winds 5 to 10 miles.

miles an hour. Tonight, partly cloudy. Lows in the lower 60s. Southeast winds around 5 miles an hour. Tuesday, mostly sunny. Highs in the upper 80s. South winds 5 to 10 miles an hour. Tuesday night, mostly clear until midnight, then becoming mostly cloudy. Not as cool with lows in the lower 70s. South winds 5 to 10 miles an hour with gusts up to 20 miles an hour. Wednesday, showers likely, mainly in the morning. Highs in the upper 80s. Southwest winds 5 to 10 miles an hour. Chance of rain 70%. Wednesday night, mostly cloudy with a chance of showers. Lows in the mid-60s. Chance of rain 50%. Thursday, mostly sunny. Highs in the lower 80s. Thursday night and Friday, mostly clear. Lows in the upper 50s. Highs in the mid-80s. Friday night, partly cloudy with a chance of showers. Lows in the mid-60s. Chance of rain 40%. Saturday, mostly sunny. Highs in the mid-80s. Saturday night, mostly clear until midnight, then becoming partly cloudy. Lows in the lower 60s. Sunday, mostly sunny. Highs in the mid-80s. Again, the forecast for Peoria and surrounding areas of central Illinois for the rest of today, sunny. Near steady temperature in the lower 80s. East winds 5 to 10 miles an hour. At 2 p.m. in Peoria, skies were sunny. The temperature was 81 degrees, the dew point was 56, and the relative humidity was 42%. The heat index was 81. The wind was northeast at 6 miles an hour, gusting to 17. The pressure was 30.12 inches and falling. Around central and western Illinois, skies ranged from sunny to mostly sunny, and temperatures were around 80 degrees. And once again at 2 p.m. in Peoria, under sunny skies, the temperature was 81, and the heat index was 81. Looking elsewhere around the Midwest at 2 p.m., Chicago was mostly sunny, and 80. Indianapolis was mostly sunny, and 82. St. Louis was mostly sunny, and 84. Kansas City was mostly sunny, and 88. Des Moines was partly sunny, and 75. Milwaukee was mostly sunny, and 75. And now a discussion of hazardous weather conditions for the following counties in Illinois: Fulton, Knox, Marshall, Mason, McLean, Peoria, Stark, Tazewell, and Woodford. This hazardous weather outlook is for central Illinois and west central Illinois. For this afternoon and tonight, no hazardous weather is expected at this time. For Tuesday through Sunday, scattered thunderstorms are expected late Tuesday night through Wednesday night, then again Friday night. The severe weather risk appears low at this time. Spotter information statement: spotter activation is not anticipated through tonight. The time is currently 2:20 p.m. Central Daylight Time. 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Now for the official National Weather Service forecast for Peoria and surrounding areas of central Illinois. Rest of today, sunny. Near steady temperature in the lower 80s. East winds 5 to 10 miles an hour. Tonight, partly cloudy. Lows in the lower 60s. Southeast winds around 5 miles an hour. Tuesday, mostly sunny. Highs in the upper 80s. South winds 5 to 10 miles an hour. Tuesday night, mostly clear until midnight, then becoming mostly cloudy. Not as cool with lows in the lower 70s. South winds 5 to 10 miles an hour with gusts up to 20 miles an hour. Wednesday, showers likely, mainly in the morning. Highs in the upper 80s. Southwest winds 5 to 10 miles an hour. Chance of rain 70%. Wednesday night, mostly cloudy with a chance of showers. Lows in the mid-60s. Chance of rain 50%. Thursday, mostly sunny. Highs in the lower 80s. Thursday night and Friday, mostly clear. Lows in the upper 50s. Highs in the mid-80s. Friday night, partly cloudy with a chance of showers. Lows in the mid-60s. Chance of rain 40%. Saturday, mostly sunny. Highs in the mid-80s. Saturday night, mostly clear until midnight, then becoming

partly cloudy. Lows in the lower 60s. Sunday, mostly sunny. Highs in the mid-80s. Again, the forecast for Peoria and surrounding areas of central Illinois for the rest of today, sunny. Near steady temperature in the lower 80s. East winds 5 to 10 miles an hour. At 2 p.m. in Peoria, skies were mostly sunny. The temperature was 81 degrees, the dew point was 56, and the relative humidity was 42%. The heat index was 81. The wind was northeast at 6 miles an hour, gusting to 17. The pressure was 30.12 inches and falling. Around central and western Illinois, skies ranged from sunny to mostly sunny, and temperatures were around 80 degrees. And once again at 2 p.m. in Peoria, under mostly sunny skies, the temperature was 81, and the heat index was 81. Looking elsewhere around the Midwest at 2 p.m., Chicago was mostly sunny, and 80. Indianapolis was mostly sunny, and 82. St. Louis was mostly sunny, and 84. Kansas City was mostly sunny, and 88. Des Moines was partly sunny, and 75. Milwaukee was mostly sunny, and 75. And now a discussion of hazardous weather conditions for the following counties in Illinois: Fulton, Knox, Marshall, Mason, McLean, Peoria, Stark, Tazewell, and Woodford. This hazardous weather outlook is for central Illinois and west central Illinois. For this afternoon and tonight, no hazardous weather is expected at this time. For Tuesday through Sunday, scattered thunderstorms are expected late Tuesday night through Wednesday night, then again Friday night. The severe weather risk appears low at this time. Spotter information statement: spotter activation is not anticipated through tonight. The time is currently 2:24 p.m. Central Daylight Time. 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Now for the official National Weather Service forecast for Peoria and surrounding areas of central Illinois. Rest of today, sunny. Near steady temperature in the lower 80s. East winds 5 to 10 miles an hour. Tonight, partly cloudy. Lows in the lower 60s. Southeast winds around 5 miles an hour. Tuesday, mostly sunny. Highs in the upper 80s. South winds 5 to 10 miles an hour. Tuesday night, mostly clear until midnight, then becoming mostly cloudy. Not as cool with lows in the lower 70s. South winds 5 to 10 miles an hour with gusts up to 20 miles an hour. Wednesday, showers likely, mainly in the morning. Highs in the upper 80s. Southwest winds 5 to 10 miles an hour. Chance of rain 70%. Wednesday night, mostly cloudy with a chance of showers. Lows in the mid-60s. Chance of rain 50%. Thursday, mostly sunny. Highs in the lower 80s. Thursday night and Friday, mostly clear. Lows in the upper 50s. Highs in the mid-80s. Friday night, partly cloudy with a chance of showers. Lows in the mid-60s. Chance of rain 40%. Saturday, mostly sunny. Highs in the mid-80s. Saturday night, mostly clear until midnight, then becoming partly cloudy. Lows in the lower 60s. Sunday, mostly sunny. Highs in the mid-80s. Again, the forecast for Peoria and surrounding areas of central Illinois for the rest of today, sunny. Near steady temperature in the lower 80s. East winds 5 to 10 miles an hour. At 2 p.m. in Peoria, skies were mostly sunny. The temperature was 81 degrees, the dew point was 56, and the relative humidity was 42%. The heat index was 81. The wind was northeast at 6 miles an hour, gusting to 17. The pressure was 30.12 inches and falling. Around central and western Illinois, skies ranged from sunny to mostly sunny, and temperatures were around 80 degrees. And once again at 2 p.m. in Peoria, under mostly sunny skies, the temperature was 81, and the heat index was 81. Looking elsewhere around the Midwest at 2 p.m., Chicago was mostly sunny, and 80. Indianapolis was mostly sunny, and 82. St. Louis was mostly sunny, and 84. Kansas City was mostly sunny, and 88. Des Moines was partly sunny, and 75.

Milwaukee was mostly sunny, and 75. And now a discussion of hazardous weather conditions for the following counties in Illinois: Fulton, Knox, Marshall, Mason, McLean, Peoria, Stark, Tazewell, and Woodford. This hazardous weather outlook is for Central Illinois and West Central Illinois. For this afternoon and tonight, no hazardous weather is expected at this time. For Tuesday through Sunday, scattered thunderstorms are expected late Tuesday night through Wednesday night, then again Friday night. The severe weather risk appears low at this time. Spotter information statement: spotter activation is not anticipated through tonight. The time is currently 2:28 p.m. Central Daylight Time. 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Now for the official National Weather Service forecast for Peoria and surrounding areas of Central Illinois. Rest of today, sunny. Near steady temperature in the lower 80s. East winds 5 to 10 miles an hour. Tonight, partly cloudy. Lows in the lower 60s. Southeast winds around 5 miles an hour. Tuesday, mostly sunny. Highs in the upper 80s. South winds 5 to 10 miles an hour. Tuesday night, mostly clear until midnight, then becoming mostly cloudy. Not as cool with lows in the lower 70s. South winds 5 to 10 miles an hour with gusts up to 20 miles an hour. Wednesday, showers likely, mainly in the morning. Highs in the upper 80s. Southwest winds 5 to 10 miles an hour. Chance of rain 70%. Wednesday night, mostly cloudy with a chance of showers. Lows in the mid-60s. Chance of rain 50%. Thursday, mostly sunny. Highs in the lower 80s. Thursday night and Friday, mostly clear. Lows in the upper 50s. Highs in the mid-80s. Friday night, partly cloudy with a chance of showers. Lows in the mid-60s. Chance of rain 40%. Saturday, mostly sunny. Highs in the mid-80s. Saturday night, mostly clear until midnight, then becoming partly cloudy. Lows in the lower 60s. Sunday, mostly sunny. Highs in the mid-80s. Again, the forecast for Peoria and surrounding areas of Central Illinois for the rest of today: sunny. Near steady temperature in the lower 80s. East winds 5 to 10 miles an hour. At 2 p.m. in Peoria, skies were mostly sunny. The temperature was 81 degrees, the dew point was 56, and the relative humidity was 42%. The heat index was 81. The wind was northeast at 6 miles an hour, gusting to 17. The pressure was 30.12 inches and falling. Around central and western Illinois, skies ranged from sunny to mostly sunny, and temperatures were around 80 degrees. And once again at 2 p.m. in Peoria, under mostly sunny skies, the temperature was 81, and the heat index was 81. Looking elsewhere around the Midwest at 2 p.m., Chicago was mostly sunny, and 80. Indianapolis was mostly sunny, and 82. St. Louis was mostly sunny, and 84. Kansas City was mostly sunny, and 88. Des Moines was partly sunny, and 75. Milwaukee was mostly sunny, and 75. And now a discussion of hazardous weather conditions for the following counties in Illinois: Fulton, Knox, Marshall, Mason, McLean, Peoria, Stark, Tazewell, and Woodford. This hazardous weather outlook is for Central Illinois and West Central Illinois. For this afternoon and tonight, no hazardous weather is expected at this time. For Tuesday through Sunday, scattered thunderstorms are expected late Tuesday night through Wednesday night, then again Friday night. The severe weather risk appears low at this time. Spotter information statement: spotter activation is not anticipated through tonight. The time is currently 2:31 p.m. Central Daylight Time. 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Now for the official National Weather Service forecast for Peoria and surrounding areas of Central Illinois. Rest of today, sunny. Near steady temperature in the lower 80s. East winds 5 to 10 miles an hour. Tonight, partly cloudy. Lows in the lower 60s. Southeast winds around 5 miles an hour.

Tuesday, mostly sunny. Highs in the upper 80s. South winds 5 to 10 miles an hour. Tuesday night, mostly clear until midnight, then becoming mostly cloudy. Not as cool with lows in the lower 70s. South winds 5 to 10 miles an hour with gusts up to 20 miles an hour. Wednesday, showers likely, mainly in the morning. Highs in the upper 80s. Southwest winds 5 to 10 miles an hour. Chance of rain 70%. Wednesday night, mostly cloudy with a chance of showers. Lows in the mid-60s. Chance of rain 50%. Thursday, mostly sunny. Highs in the lower 80s. Thursday night and Friday, mostly clear. Lows in the upper 50s. Highs in the mid-80s. Friday night, partly cloudy with a chance of showers. And Friday, mostly clear. Lows in the upper 50s. Highs in the mid-80s. Friday night, partly cloudy with a chance of showers. Lows in the mid-60s. Chance of rain 40%. Saturday, mostly sunny. Highs in the mid-80s. Saturday night, mostly clear until midnight, then becoming partly cloudy. Lows in the lower 60s. Sunday, mostly sunny. Highs in the mid-80s. Again, the forecast for Peoria and surrounding areas of central Illinois for the rest of today, sunny. Near steady temperature in the lower 80s. East winds 5 to 10 miles an hour. At 2 p.m. in Peoria, skies were mostly sunny. The temperature was 81 degrees, the dew point was 56, and the relative humidity was 42%. The heat index was 81. The wind was northeast at 6 miles an hour, gusting to 17. The pressure was 30.12 inches and falling. Around central and western Illinois, skies ranged from sunny to mostly sunny, and temperatures were around 80 degrees. And once again at 2 p.m. in Peoria, under mostly sunny skies, the temperature was 81, and the heat index was 81. Looking elsewhere around the Midwest at 2 p.m., Chicago was mostly sunny, and 80. Indianapolis was mostly sunny, and 82. St. Louis was mostly sunny, and 84. Kansas City was mostly sunny, and 88. Des Moines was partly sunny, and 75. Milwaukee was mostly sunny, and 75. And now a discussion of hazardous weather conditions for the following counties in Illinois: Fulton, Knox, Marshall, Mason, McLean, Peoria, Stark, Tazewell, and Woodford. This hazardous weather outlook is for central Illinois and west central Illinois. For this afternoon and tonight, no hazardous weather is expected at this time. For Tuesday through Sunday, scattered thunderstorms are expected late Tuesday night through Wednesday night, then again Friday night. The severe weather risk appears low at this time. Spotter information statement: spotter activation is not anticipated through tonight. The time is currently 2:35 p.m. Central Daylight Time. 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Now for the official National Weather Service forecast for Peoria and surrounding areas of central Illinois. Rest of today, sunny. Near steady temperature in the lower 80s. East winds 5 to 10 miles an hour. Tonight, partly cloudy. Lows in the lower 60s. Southeast winds around 5 miles an hour. Tuesday, mostly sunny. Highs in the upper 80s. South winds 5 to 10 miles an hour. Tuesday night, mostly clear until midnight, then becoming mostly cloudy. Not as cool with lows in the lower 70s. South winds 5 to 10 miles an hour with gusts up to 20 miles an hour. Wednesday, showers likely, mainly in the morning. Highs in the upper 80s. Southwest winds 5 to 10 miles an hour. Chance of rain 70%. Wednesday night, mostly cloudy with a chance of showers. Lows in the mid-60s. Chance of rain 50%. Thursday, mostly sunny. Highs in the lower 80s. Thursday night and Friday, mostly clear. Lows in the upper 50s. Highs in the mid-80s. Friday night, partly cloudy with a chance of showers. Lows in the mid-60s. Chance of rain 40%. Saturday, mostly sunny. Highs in the mid-80s. Saturday night,

mostly clear until midnight, then becoming partly cloudy. Lows in the lower 60s. Sunday, mostly sunny. Highs in the mid-80s. Again, the forecast for Peoria and surrounding areas of central Illinois for the rest of today, sunny. Near steady temperature in the lower 80s. East winds 5 to 10 miles an hour. At 2 p.m. in Peoria, skies were mostly sunny. The temperature was 81 degrees, the dew point was 56, and the relative humidity was 42%. The heat index was 81. The wind was northeast at 6 miles an hour, gusting to 17. The pressure was 30.12 inches and falling. Around central and western Illinois, skies ranged from sunny to mostly sunny, and temperatures were around 80 degrees. And once again at 2 p.m. in Peoria, under mostly sunny skies, the temperature was 81, and the heat index was 81. Looking elsewhere around the Midwest at 2 p.m., Chicago was mostly sunny, and 80. Indianapolis was mostly sunny, and 82. St. Louis was mostly sunny, and 84. Kansas City was mostly sunny, and 88. Des Moines was partly sunny, and 75. Milwaukee was mostly sunny, and 75. And now a discussion of hazardous weather conditions for the following counties in Illinois: Fulton, Knox, Marshall, Mason, McLean, Peoria, Stark, Tazewell, and Woodford. This hazardous weather outlook is for central Illinois and west central Illinois. For this afternoon and tonight, no hazardous weather is expected at this time. For Tuesday through Sunday, scattered thunderstorms are expected late Tuesday night through Wednesday night, then again Friday night. The severe weather risk appears low at this time. Spotter information statement: spotter activation is not anticipated through tonight. The time is currently 2:39 p.m. Central Daylight Time. 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Now for the official National Weather Service forecast for Peoria and surrounding areas of central Illinois. Rest of today, sunny. Near steady temperature in the lower 80s. East winds 5 to 10 miles an hour. Tonight, partly cloudy. Lows in the lower 60s. Southeast winds around 5 miles an hour. Tuesday, mostly sunny. Highs in the upper 80s. South winds 5 to 10 miles an hour. Tuesday night, mostly clear until midnight, then becoming mostly cloudy. Not as cool with lows in the lower 70s. South winds 5 to 10 miles an hour with gusts up to 20 miles an hour. Wednesday, showers likely, mainly in the morning. Highs in the upper 80s. Southwest winds 5 to 10 miles an hour. Chance of rain 70%. Wednesday night, mostly cloudy with a chance of showers. Lows in the mid-60s. Chance of rain 50%. Thursday, mostly sunny. Highs in the lower 80s. Thursday night and Friday, mostly clear. Lows in the upper 50s. Highs in the mid-80s. Friday night, partly cloudy with a chance of showers. Lows in the mid-60s. Chance of rain 40%. Saturday, mostly sunny. Highs in the mid-80s. Saturday night, mostly clear until midnight, then becoming partly cloudy. Lows in the lower 60s. Sunday, mostly sunny. Highs in the mid-80s. Again, the forecast for Peoria and surrounding areas of central Illinois for the rest of today, sunny. Near steady temperature in the lower 80s. East winds 5 to 10 miles an hour. At 2 p.m. in Peoria, skies were mostly sunny. The temperature was 81 degrees, the dew point was 56, and the relative humidity was 42%. The heat index was 81. The wind was northeast at 6 miles an hour, gusting to 17. The pressure was 30.12 inches and falling. Around central and western Illinois, skies ranged from sunny to mostly sunny, and temperatures were around 80 degrees. And once again at 2 p.m. in Peoria, under mostly sunny skies, the temperature was 81, and the heat index was 81. Looking elsewhere around the Midwest at 2 p.m., Chicago was mostly sunny, and 80. Indianapolis was mostly sunny, and 82. St. Louis was mostly sunny, and 84. Kansas City was mostly sunny, and 88.

Des Moines was partly sunny and 75. Milwaukee was mostly sunny and 75. And now a discussion of hazardous weather conditions for the following counties in Illinois: Fulton, Knox, Marshall, Mason, McLean, Peoria, Stark, Tazewell, and Woodford. This hazardous weather outlook is for Central Illinois and West Central Illinois. For this afternoon and tonight, no hazardous weather is expected at this time. For Tuesday through Sunday, scattered thunderstorms are expected late Tuesday night through Wednesday night, then again Friday night. The severe weather risk appears low at this time. Spotter information statement: spotter activation is not anticipated through tonight. The time is currently 2:42 p.m. Central Daylight Time. 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Now for the official National Weather Service forecast for Peoria and surrounding areas of Central Illinois. Rest of today, sunny. Near steady temperature in the lower 80s. East winds 5 to 10 miles an hour. Tonight, partly cloudy. Lows in the lower 60s. Southeast winds around 5 miles an hour. Tuesday, mostly sunny. Highs in the upper 80s. South winds 5 to 10 miles an hour. Tuesday night, mostly clear until midnight, then becoming mostly cloudy. Not as cool with lows in the lower 70s. South winds 5 to 10 miles an hour with gusts up to 20 miles an hour. Wednesday, showers likely, mainly in the morning. Highs in the upper 80s. Southwest winds 5 to 10 miles an hour. Chance of rain 70%. Wednesday night, mostly cloudy with a chance of showers. Lows in the mid-60s. Chance of rain 50%. Thursday, mostly sunny. Highs in the lower 80s. Thursday night and Friday, mostly clear. Lows in the upper 50s. Highs in the mid-80s. Friday night, partly cloudy with a chance of showers. Lows in the mid-60s. Chance of rain 40%. Saturday, mostly sunny. Highs in the mid-80s. Saturday night, mostly clear until midnight, then becoming partly cloudy. Lows in the lower 60s. Sunday, mostly sunny. Highs in the mid-80s. Again, the forecast for Peoria and surrounding areas of Central Illinois for the rest of today: sunny. Near steady temperature in the lower 80s. East winds 5 to 10 miles an hour. At 2 p.m. in Peoria, skies were mostly sunny. The temperature was 81 degrees, the dew point was 56, and the relative humidity was 42%. The heat index was 81. The wind was northeast at 6 miles an hour, gusting to 17. The pressure was 30.12 inches and falling. Around central and western Illinois, skies ranged from sunny to mostly sunny, and temperatures were around 80 degrees. And once again at 2 p.m. in Peoria, under mostly sunny skies, the temperature was 81, and the heat index was 81. Looking elsewhere around the Midwest at 2 p.m., Chicago was mostly sunny, and 80. Indianapolis was mostly sunny, and 82. St. Louis was mostly sunny, and 84. Kansas City was mostly sunny, and 88. Des Moines was partly sunny, and 75. Milwaukee was mostly sunny, and 75. And now a discussion of hazardous weather conditions for the following counties in Illinois: Fulton, Knox, Marshall, Mason, McLean, Peoria, Stark, Tazewell, and Woodford. This hazardous weather outlook is for Central Illinois and West Central Illinois. For this afternoon and tonight, no hazardous weather is expected at this time. For Tuesday through Sunday, scattered thunderstorms are expected late Tuesday night through Wednesday night, then again Friday night. The severe weather risk appears low at this time. Spotter information statement: spotter activation is not anticipated through tonight. The time is currently 2:46 p.m. Central Daylight Time. 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Now for the official National Weather Service forecast for Peoria and surrounding areas of Central Illinois. Rest of today, sunny. Near steady temperature in the lower 80s. East winds 5 to 10 miles an hour. Tonight, partly cloudy. Lows in the lower 60s.

southeast winds around 5 miles an hour. Tuesday, mostly sunny. Highs in the upper 80s. South winds 5 to 10 miles an hour. Tuesday night, mostly clear until midnight, then becoming mostly cloudy. Not as cool with lows in the lower 70s. South winds 5 to 10 miles an hour with gusts up to 20 miles an hour. Wednesday, showers likely, mainly in the morning. Highs in the upper 80s. Southwest winds 5 to 10 miles an hour. Chance of rain 70%. Wednesday night, mostly cloudy with a chance of showers. Lows in the mid-60s. Chance of rain 50%. Thursday, mostly sunny. Highs in the lower 80s. Thursday night and Friday, mostly clear. Lows in the upper 50s. Highs in the mid-80s. Friday night, partly cloudy with a chance of showers. Lows in the mid-60s. Chance of rain 40%. Saturday, mostly sunny. Highs in the mid-80s. Saturday night, mostly clear until midnight, then becoming partly cloudy. Lows in the lower 60s. Sunday, mostly sunny. Highs in the mid-80s. Again, the forecast for Peoria and surrounding areas of central Illinois for the rest of today, sunny. Near steady temperature in the lower 80s. East winds 5 to 10 miles an hour. At 2 p.m. in Peoria, skies were mostly sunny. The temperature was 81 degrees, the dew point was 56, and the relative humidity was 42%. The heat index was 81. The wind was northeast at 6 miles an hour, gusting to 17. The pressure was 30.12 inches and falling. Around central and western Illinois, skies ranged from sunny to mostly sunny, and temperatures were around 80 degrees. And once again at 2 p.m. in Peoria, under mostly sunny skies, the temperature was 81, and the heat index was 81. Looking elsewhere around the Midwest at 2 p.m., Chicago was mostly sunny, and 80. Indianapolis was mostly sunny, and 82. St. Louis was mostly sunny, and 84. Kansas City was mostly sunny, and 88. Des Moines was partly sunny, and 75. Milwaukee was mostly sunny, and 75. And now a discussion of hazardous weather conditions for the following counties in Illinois: Fulton, Knox, Marshall, Mason, McLean, Peoria, Stark, Tazewell, and Woodford. This hazardous weather outlook is for central Illinois and west central Illinois. For this afternoon and tonight, no hazardous weather is expected at this time. For Tuesday through Sunday, scattered thunderstorms are expected late Tuesday night through Wednesday night, then again Friday night. The severe weather risk appears low at this time. Spotter information statement: spotter activation is not anticipated through tonight. The time is currently 2:50 p.m. Central Daylight Time. 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Now for the official National Weather Service forecast for Peoria and surrounding areas of central Illinois. Rest of today, sunny. Near steady temperature in the lower 80s. East winds 5 to 10 miles an hour. Tonight, partly cloudy. Lows in the lower 60s. Southeast winds around 5 miles an hour. Tuesday, mostly sunny. Highs in the upper 80s. South winds 5 to 10 miles an hour. Tuesday night, mostly clear until midnight, then becoming mostly cloudy. Not as cool with lows in the lower 70s. South winds 5 to 10 miles an hour with gusts up to 20 miles an hour. Wednesday, showers likely, mainly in the morning. Highs in the upper 80s. Southwest winds 5 to 10 miles an hour. Chance of rain 70%. Wednesday night, mostly cloudy with a chance of showers. Lows in the mid-60s. Chance of rain 50%. Thursday, mostly sunny. Highs in the lower 80s. Thursday night and Friday, mostly clear. Lows in the upper 50s. Highs in the mid-80s. Friday night, partly cloudy with a chance of showers. Lows in the mid-60s. Chance of rain 40%. Saturday, mostly sunny. Highs in the mid-80s. Saturday night, mostly clear until midnight, then becoming partly cloudy. Lows in the lower 60s. Sunday, mostly

It was at 2 p.m. Chicago was mostly sunny, and 80. Indianapolis was mostly sunny, and 82. St. Louis was mostly sunny, and 84. Kansas City was mostly sunny, and 88. Des Moines was partly sunny, and 75. Milwaukee was mostly sunny, and 75. And now a discussion of hazardous weather conditions for the following counties in Illinois: Fulton, Knox, Marshall, Mason, McLean, Peoria, Stark, Tazewell, and Woodford. This hazardous weather outlook is for Central Illinois and West Central Illinois. For this afternoon and tonight, no hazardous weather is expected at this time. For Tuesday through Sunday, scattered thunderstorms are expected late Tuesday night through Wednesday night, then again Friday night. The severe weather risk appears low at this time. Spotter information statement: spotter activation is not anticipated through tonight. The time is currently 2:54 p.m. Central Daylight Time. 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Now for the official National Weather Service forecast for Peoria and surrounding areas of Central Illinois. Rest of today, sunny. Near steady temperature in the lower 80s. East winds 5 to 10 miles an hour. Tonight, partly cloudy. Lows in the lower 60s. Southeast winds around 5 miles an hour. Tuesday, mostly sunny. Highs in the upper 80s. South winds 5 to 10 miles an hour. Tuesday night, mostly clear until midnight, then becoming mostly cloudy. Not as cool with lows in the lower 70s. South winds 5 to 10 miles an hour with gusts up to 20 miles an hour. Wednesday, showers likely, mainly in the morning. Highs in the upper 80s. Southwest winds 5 to 10 miles an hour. Chance of rain 70%. Wednesday night, mostly cloudy with a chance of showers. Lows in the mid-60s. Chance of rain 50%. Thursday, mostly sunny. Highs in the lower 80s. Thursday night and Friday, mostly clear. Lows in the upper 50s. Highs in the mid-80s. Friday night, partly cloudy with a chance of showers. Lows in the mid-60s. Chance of rain 40%. Saturday, mostly sunny. Highs in the mid-80s. Saturday night, mostly clear until midnight, then becoming partly cloudy. Lows in the lower 60s. Sunday, mostly sunny. Highs in the mid-80s. Again, the forecast for Peoria and surrounding areas of Central Illinois for the rest of today: sunny. Near steady temperature in the lower 80s. East winds 5 to 10 miles an hour. At 2 p.m. in Peoria, skies were mostly sunny. The temperature was 81 degrees, the dew point was 56, and the relative humidity was 42%. The heat index was 81. The wind was northeast at 6 miles an hour, gusting to 17. The pressure was 30.12 inches and falling. Around central and western Illinois, skies ranged from sunny to mostly sunny, and temperatures were around 80 degrees. And once again at 2 p.m. in Peoria, under mostly sunny skies, the temperature was 81, and the heat index was 81. Looking elsewhere around the Midwest at 2 p.m., Chicago was mostly sunny, and 80. Indianapolis was mostly sunny, and 82. St. Louis was mostly sunny, and 84. Kansas City was mostly sunny, and 88. Des Moines was partly sunny, and 75. Milwaukee was mostly sunny, and 75. And now a discussion of hazardous weather conditions for the following counties in Illinois: Fulton, Knox, Marshall, Mason, McLean, Peoria, Stark, Tazewell, and Woodford. This hazardous weather outlook is for Central Illinois and West Central Illinois. For this afternoon and tonight, no hazardous weather is expected at this time. For Tuesday through Sunday, scattered thunderstorms are expected late Tuesday night through Wednesday night, then again Friday night. The severe weather risk appears low at this time. Spotter information statement: spotter activation is not anticipated through tonight. The time is currently 2:57 p.m. Central Daylight Time. 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Now for the official National Weather Service forecast for Peoria and surrounding areas.

areas of central Illinois. Rest of today, sunny. Near steady temperature in the lower 80s. East winds 5 to 10 miles an hour. Tonight, partly cloudy. Lows in the lower 60s. Southeast winds around 5 miles an hour. Tuesday, mostly sunny. Highs in the upper 80s. South winds 5 to 10 miles an hour. Tuesday night, mostly clear until midnight, then becoming mostly cloudy. Not as cool with lows in the lower 70s. South winds 5 to 10 miles an hour with gusts up to 20 miles an hour. Wednesday, showers likely, mainly in the morning. Highs in the upper 80s. Southwest winds 5 to 10 miles an hour. Chance of rain 70%. Wednesday night, mostly cloudy with a chance of showers. Lows in the mid-60s. Chance of rain 50%. Thursday, mostly sunny. Highs in the lower 80s. Thursday night and Friday, mostly clear. Lows in the upper 50s. Highs in the mid-80s. Friday night, partly cloudy with a chance of showers. Lows in the mid-60s. Chance of rain 40%. Saturday, mostly sunny. Highs in the mid-80s. Saturday night, mostly clear until midnight, then becoming partly cloudy. Lows in the lower 60s. Sunday, mostly sunny. Highs in the mid-80s. Again, the forecast for Peoria and surrounding areas of central Illinois for the rest of today, sunny. Near steady temperature in the lower 80s. East winds 5 to 10 miles an hour. At 2 p.m. in Peoria, skies were mostly sunny. The temperature was 81 degrees, the dew point was 56, and the relative humidity was 42%. The heat index was 81. The wind was northeast at 6 miles an hour, gusting to 17. The pressure was 30.12 inches and falling. Around central and western Illinois, skies ranged from sunny to mostly sunny, and temperatures were around 80 degrees. And once again at 2 p.m. in Peoria, under mostly sunny skies, the temperature was 81, and the heat index was 81. And now a discussion of hazardous weather conditions for the following counties in Illinois: Fulton, Knox, Marshall, Mason, McLean, Peoria, Stark, Tazewell, and Woodford. This hazardous weather outlook is for central Illinois and west central Illinois. For this afternoon and tonight, no hazardous weather is expected at this time. For Tuesday through Sunday, scattered thunderstorms are expected late Tuesday night through Wednesday night, then again Friday night. The severe weather risk appears low at this time. Spotter information statement: spotter activation is not anticipated through tonight. The time is currently 3:01 p.m. Central Daylight Time. 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Now for the official National Weather Service forecast for Peoria and surrounding areas of central Illinois. Rest of today, sunny. Near steady temperature in the lower 80s. East winds 5 to 10 miles an hour. Tonight, partly cloudy. Lows in the lower 60s. Southeast winds around 5 miles an hour. Tuesday, mostly sunny. Highs in the upper 80s. South winds 5 to 10 miles an hour. Tuesday night, mostly clear until midnight, then becoming mostly cloudy. Not as cool with lows in the lower 70s. South winds 5 to 10 miles an hour with gusts up to 20 miles an hour. Wednesday, showers likely, mainly in the morning. Highs in the upper 80s. Southwest winds 5 to 10 miles an hour. Chance of rain 70%. Wednesday night, mostly cloudy with a chance of showers. Lows in the mid-60s. Chance of rain 50%. Thursday, mostly sunny. Highs in the lower 80s. Thursday night and Friday, mostly clear. Lows in the upper 50s. Highs in the mid-80s. Friday night, partly cloudy with a chance of showers. Lows in the mid-60s. Chance of rain 40%. Saturday, mostly sunny. Highs in the mid-80s. Saturday night, mostly clear until midnight, then becoming partly cloudy. Lows in the lower 60s. Sunday, mostly sunny. Highs in the mid-80s. Again, the forecast for Peoria and surrounding areas of central Illinois for the rest of today, sunny.

near steady temperature in the lower 80s. East winds 5 to 10 miles an hour. And now a discussion of hazardous weather conditions for the following counties in Illinois: Fulton, Knox, Marshall, Mason, McLean, Peoria, Stark, Tazewell, and Woodford. This hazardous weather outlook is for Central Illinois and West Central Illinois. For this afternoon and tonight, no hazardous weather is expected at this time. For Tuesday through Sunday, scattered thunderstorms are expected late Tuesday night through Wednesday night, then again Friday night. The severe weather risk appears low at this time. Spotter information statement: spotter activation is not anticipated through tonight. The time is currently 3:03 p.m. Central Daylight Time. 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Now for the official National Weather Service forecast for Peoria and surrounding areas of Central Illinois. Rest of today, sunny. Near steady temperature in the lower 80s. East winds 5 to 10 miles an hour. Tonight, partly cloudy. Lows in the lower 60s. Southeast winds around 5 miles an hour. Tuesday, mostly sunny. Highs in the upper 80s. South winds 5 to 10 miles an hour. Tuesday night, mostly clear until midnight, then becoming mostly cloudy. Not as cool with lows in the lower 70s. South winds 5 to 10 miles an hour with gusts up to 20 miles an hour. Wednesday, showers likely, mainly in the morning. Highs in the upper 80s. Southwest winds 5 to 10 miles an hour. Chance of rain 70%. Wednesday night, mostly cloudy with a chance of showers. Lows in the mid-60s. Chance of rain 50%. Thursday, mostly sunny. Highs in the lower 80s. Thursday night and Friday, mostly clear. Lows in the upper 50s. Highs in the mid-80s. Friday night, partly cloudy with a chance of showers. Lows in the mid-60s. Chance of rain 40%. Saturday, mostly sunny. Highs in the mid-80s. Saturday night, mostly clear until midnight, then becoming partly cloudy. Lows in the lower 60s. Sunday, mostly sunny. Highs in the mid-80s. Again, the forecast for Peoria and surrounding areas of Central Illinois for the rest of today: sunny. Near steady temperature in the lower 80s. East winds 5 to 10 miles an hour. At 3 p.m. in Peoria, skies were mostly sunny. The temperature was 82 degrees, the dew point was 57, and the relative humidity was 42%. The heat index was 82. The wind was east at 8 miles an hour. The pressure was 30.11 inches and falling. Around central and western Illinois, temperatures were in the lower to mid 80s. It was sunny at Bloomington, Springfield, Lincoln, and Pontiac. It was mostly sunny at Moline, Galesburg, Macomb, and Quincy. And once again at 3 p.m. in Peoria, under mostly sunny skies, the temperature was 82, and the heat index was 82. And now a discussion of hazardous weather conditions for the following counties in Illinois: Fulton, Knox, Marshall, Mason, McLean, Peoria, Stark, Tazewell, and Woodford. This hazardous weather outlook is for Central Illinois and West Central Illinois. For this afternoon and tonight, no hazardous weather is expected at this time. For Tuesday through Sunday, scattered thunderstorms are expected late Tuesday night through Wednesday night, then again Friday night. The severe weather risk appears low at this time. Spotter information statement: spotter activation is not anticipated through tonight. The time is currently 3:07 p.m. Central Daylight Time. 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Now for the official National Weather Service forecast for Peoria and surrounding areas of Central Illinois. Rest of today, sunny. Near steady temperature in the lower 80s. East winds 5 to 10 miles an hour. Tonight, partly cloudy. Lows in the lower 60s. Southeast winds around 5 miles an hour. Tuesday, mostly sunny. Highs in the upper 80s. South winds 5 to 10 miles an hour. Tuesday night, mostly clear until midnight, then becoming mostly cloudy. Not as cool with lows in the lower 70s.

south winds 5 to 10 miles an hour with gusts up to 20 miles an hour. Wednesday, showers likely, mainly in the morning. Highs in the upper 80s. Southwest winds 5 to 10 miles an hour. Chance of rain 70%. Wednesday night, mostly cloudy with a chance of showers. Lows in the mid-60s. Chance of rain 50%. Thursday, mostly sunny. Highs in the lower 80s. Thursday night and Friday, mostly clear. Lows in the upper 50s. Highs in the mid-80s. Friday night, partly cloudy with a chance of showers. Lows in the mid-60s. Chance of rain 40%. Saturday, mostly sunny. Highs in the mid-80s. Saturday night, mostly clear until midnight, then becoming partly cloudy. Lows in the lower 60s. Sunday, mostly sunny. Highs in the mid-80s. Again, the forecast for Peoria and surrounding areas of central Illinois for the rest of today, sunny. Near steady temperature in the lower 80s. East winds 5 to 10 miles an hour. At 3 p.m. in Peoria, skies were mostly sunny. The temperature was 82 degrees, the dew point was 57, and the relative humidity was 42%. The heat index was 82. The wind was east at 8 miles an hour. The pressure was 30.11 inches and falling. Around central and western Illinois, temperatures were in the lower to mid-80s. It was sunny at Bloomington, Springfield, Lincoln, and Pontiac. It was mostly sunny at Moline, Galesburg, Macomb, and Quincy. And once again at 3 p.m. in Peoria, under mostly sunny skies, the temperature was 82, and the heat index was 82. Looking elsewhere around the Midwest at 3 p.m., Chicago was mostly sunny, and 79. Indianapolis was mostly sunny, and 83. St. Louis was mostly sunny, and 85. Kansas City was mostly sunny, and 90. Des Moines was partly sunny, and 77. Milwaukee was mostly sunny, and 74. And now a discussion of hazardous weather conditions for the following counties in Illinois: Fulton, Knox, Marshall, Mason, McLean, Peoria, Stark, Tazewell, and Woodford. This hazardous weather outlook is for central Illinois and west central Illinois. For this afternoon and tonight, no hazardous weather is expected at this time. For Tuesday through Sunday, scattered thunderstorms are expected late Tuesday night through Wednesday night, then again Friday night. The severe weather risk appears low at this time. Spotter information statement: spotter activation is not anticipated through tonight. The time is currently 3:11 p.m. Central Daylight Time. 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Now for the official National Weather Service forecast for Peoria and surrounding areas of central Illinois. Rest of today, sunny. Near steady temperature in the lower 80s. East winds 5 to 10 miles an hour. Tonight, partly cloudy. Lows in the lower 60s. Southeast winds around 5 miles an hour. Tuesday, mostly sunny. Highs in the upper 80s. South winds 5 to 10 miles an hour. Tuesday night, mostly clear until midnight, then becoming mostly cloudy. Not as cool with lows in the lower 70s. South winds 5 to 10 miles an hour with gusts up to 20 miles an hour. Wednesday, showers likely, mainly in the morning. Highs in the upper 80s. Southwest winds 5 to 10 miles an hour. Chance of rain 70%. Wednesday night, mostly cloudy with a chance of showers. Lows in the mid-60s. Chance of rain 50%. Thursday, mostly sunny. Highs in the lower 80s. Thursday night and Friday, mostly clear. Lows in the upper 50s. Highs in the mid-80s. Friday night, partly cloudy with a chance of showers. Lows in the mid-60s. Chance of rain 40%. Saturday, mostly sunny. Highs in the mid-80s. Saturday night, mostly clear until midnight, then becoming partly cloudy. Lows in the lower 60s. Sunday, mostly sunny. Highs in the mid-80s. Again, the forecast for Peoria and surrounding areas of central Illinois for the rest of today, sunny. Near steady temperature in the lower 80s.

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At 3 p.m. in Peoria, skies were mostly sunny. The temperature was 82 degrees, the dew point was 57, and the relative humidity was 42%. The heat index was 82. The wind was east at 8 miles an hour. The pressure was 30.11 inches and falling. Around central and western Illinois, temperatures were in the lower to mid-80s. It was sunny at Bloomington, Springfield, Lincoln, and Pontiac. It was mostly sunny at Moline, Galesburg, Macomb, and Quincy. And once again at 3 p.m. in Peoria, under mostly sunny skies, the temperature was 82, and the heat index was 82. Looking elsewhere around the Midwest at 3 p.m., Chicago was mostly sunny, and 79. Indianapolis was mostly sunny, and 83. St. Louis was mostly sunny, and 85. Kansas City was mostly sunny, and 90. Des Moines was partly sunny, and 77. Milwaukee was mostly sunny, and 74. And now a discussion of hazardous weather conditions for the following counties in Illinois: Fulton, Knox, Marshall, Mason, McLean, Peoria, Stark, Tazewell, and Woodford. This hazardous weather outlook is for central Illinois and west central Illinois. For this afternoon and tonight, no hazardous weather is expected at this time. For Tuesday through Sunday, scattered thunderstorms are expected late Tuesday night through Wednesday night, then again Friday night. The severe weather risk appears low at this time. Spotter information statement: spotter activation is not anticipated through tonight. The time is currently 3:15 p.m. Central Daylight Time. 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Now for the official National Weather Service forecast for Peoria and surrounding areas of central Illinois. Rest of today, sunny. Near steady temperature in the lower 80s. East winds 5 to 10 miles an hour. Tonight, partly cloudy. Lows in the lower 60s. Southeast winds around 5 miles an hour. Tuesday, mostly sunny. Highs in the upper 80s. South winds 5 to 10 miles an hour. Tuesday night, mostly clear until midnight, then becoming mostly cloudy. Not as cool with lows in the lower 70s. South winds 5 to 10 miles an hour with gusts up to 20 miles an hour. Wednesday, showers likely, mainly in the morning. Highs in the upper 80s. Southwest winds 5 to 10 miles an hour. Chance of rain 70%. Wednesday night, mostly cloudy with a chance of showers. Lows in the mid-60s. Chance of rain 50%. Thursday, mostly sunny. Highs in the lower 80s. Thursday night and Friday, mostly clear. Lows in the upper 50s. Highs in the mid-80s. Friday night, partly cloudy with a chance of showers. Lows in the mid-60s. Chance of rain 40%. Saturday, mostly sunny. Highs in the mid-80s. Saturday night, mostly clear until midnight, then becoming partly cloudy. Lows in the lower 60s. Sunday, mostly sunny. Highs in the mid-80s. Again, the forecast for Peoria and surrounding areas of central Illinois for the rest of today: sunny. Near steady temperature in the lower 80s. East winds 5 to 10 miles an hour. At 3 p.m. in Peoria, skies were mostly sunny. The temperature was 82 degrees, the dew point was 57, and the relative humidity was 42%. The heat index was 82. The wind was east at 8 miles an hour. The pressure was 30.11 inches and falling. Around central and western Illinois, temperatures were in the lower to mid-80s. It was sunny at Bloomington, Springfield, Lincoln, and Pontiac. It was mostly sunny at

Moline, Galesburg, Macomb, and Quincy. And once again at 3 p.m. in Peoria, under mostly sunny skies, the temperature was 82, and the heat index was 82. Looking elsewhere around the Midwest at 3 p.m., Chicago was mostly sunny, and 79. Indianapolis was mostly sunny, and 83. St. Louis was mostly sunny, and 85. Kansas City was mostly sunny, and 90. Des Moines was partly sunny, and 77. Milwaukee was mostly sunny, and 74. And now a discussion of hazardous weather conditions for the following counties in Illinois: Fulton, Knox, Marshall, Mason, McLean, Peoria, Stark, Tazewell, and Woodford. This hazardous weather outlook is for Central Illinois and West Central Illinois. For this afternoon and tonight, no hazardous weather is expected at this time. For Tuesday through Sunday, scattered thunderstorms are expected late Tuesday night through Wednesday night, then again Friday night. The severe weather risk appears low at this time. Spotter information statement: spotter activation is not anticipated through tonight. The time is currently 3:19 p.m. Central Daylight Time. 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Now for the official National Weather Service forecast for Peoria and surrounding areas of Central Illinois. Rest of today, sunny. Near steady temperature in the lower 80s. East winds 5 to 10 miles an hour. Tonight, partly cloudy. Lows in the lower 60s. Southeast winds around 5 miles an hour. Tuesday, mostly sunny. Highs in the upper 80s. South winds 5 to 10 miles an hour. Tuesday night, mostly clear until midnight, then becoming mostly cloudy. Not as cool with lows in the lower 70s. South winds 5 to 10 miles an hour with gusts up to 20 miles an hour. Wednesday, showers likely, mainly in the morning. Highs in the upper 80s. Southwest winds 5 to 10 miles an hour. Chance of rain 70%. Wednesday night, mostly cloudy with a chance of showers. Lows in the mid-60s. Chance of rain 50%. Thursday, mostly sunny. Highs in the lower 80s. Thursday night and Friday, mostly clear. Lows in the upper 50s. Highs in the mid-80s. Friday night, partly cloudy with a chance of showers. Lows in the mid-60s. Chance of rain 40%. Saturday, mostly sunny. Highs in the mid-80s. Saturday night, mostly clear until midnight, then becoming partly cloudy. Lows in the lower 60s. Sunday, mostly sunny. Highs in the mid-80s. Again, the forecast for Peoria and surrounding areas of Central Illinois for the rest of today: sunny. Near steady temperature in the lower 80s. East winds 5 to 10 miles an hour. At 3 p.m. in Peoria, skies were mostly sunny. The temperature was 82 degrees, the dew point was 57, and the relative humidity was 42%. The heat index was 82. The wind was east at 8 miles an hour. The pressure was 30.11 inches and falling. Around central and western Illinois, temperatures were in the lower to mid 80s. It was sunny at Bloomington, Springfield, Lincoln, and Pontiac. It was mostly sunny at Moline, Galesburg, Macomb, and Quincy. And once again at 3 p.m. in Peoria, under mostly sunny skies, the temperature was 82, and the heat index was 82. Looking elsewhere around the Midwest at 3 p.m., Chicago was mostly sunny, and 79. Indianapolis was mostly sunny, and 83. St. Louis was mostly sunny, and 85. Kansas City was mostly sunny, and 90. Des Moines was partly sunny, and 77. Milwaukee was mostly sunny, and 74. And now a discussion of hazardous weather conditions for the following counties in Illinois: Fulton, Knox, Marshall, Mason, McLean, Peoria, Stark, Tazewell, and Woodford. This hazardous weather outlook is for Central Illinois and West Central Illinois. For this afternoon and tonight, no hazardous weather is expected at this time. For Tuesday through Sunday, scattered thunderstorms are expected late Tuesday night through Wednesday night, then again Friday night. The severe weather risk appears low at this time. Spotter information statement: spotter

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The time is currently 3:23 p.m. Central Daylight Time. 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Now for the official National Weather Service forecast for Peoria and surrounding areas of central Illinois. Rest of today, sunny. Near steady temperature in the lower 80s. East winds 5 to 10 miles an hour. Tonight, partly cloudy. Lows in the lower 60s. Southeast winds around 5 miles an hour. Tuesday, mostly sunny. Highs in the upper 80s. South winds 5 to 10 miles an hour. Tuesday night, mostly clear until midnight, then becoming mostly cloudy. Not as cool with lows in the lower 70s. South winds 5 to 10 miles an hour with gusts up to 20 miles an hour. Wednesday, showers likely, mainly in the morning. Highs in the upper 80s. Southwest winds 5 to 10 miles an hour. Chance of rain 70%. Wednesday night, mostly cloudy with a chance of showers. Lows in the mid-60s. Chance of rain 50%. Thursday, mostly sunny. Highs in the lower 80s. Thursday night and Friday, mostly clear. Lows in the upper 50s. Highs in the mid-80s. Friday night, partly cloudy with a chance of showers. Lows in the mid-60s. Chance of rain 40%. Saturday, mostly sunny. Highs in the mid-80s. Saturday night, mostly clear until midnight, then becoming partly cloudy. Lows in the lower 60s. Sunday, mostly sunny. Highs in the mid-80s. Again, the forecast for Peoria and surrounding areas of central Illinois for the rest of today, sunny. Near steady temperature in the lower 80s. East winds 5 to 10 miles an hour. At 3 p.m. in Peoria, skies were mostly sunny. The temperature was 82 degrees, the dew point was 57, and the relative humidity was 42%. The heat index was 82. The wind was east at 8 miles an hour. The pressure was 30.11 inches and falling. Around central and western Illinois, temperatures were in the lower to mid-80s. It was sunny at Bloomington, Springfield, Lincoln, and Pontiac. It was mostly sunny at Moline, Galesburg, Macomb, and Quincy. And once again at 3 p.m. in Peoria, under mostly sunny skies, the temperature was 82, and the heat index was 82. Looking elsewhere around the Midwest at 3 p.m., Chicago was mostly sunny, and 79. Indianapolis was mostly sunny, and 83. St. Louis was mostly sunny, and 85. Kansas City was mostly sunny, and 90. Des Moines was partly sunny, and 77. Milwaukee was mostly sunny, and 74. And now a discussion of hazardous weather conditions for the following counties in Illinois: Fulton, Knox, Marshall, Mason, McLean, Peoria, Stark, Tazewell, and Woodford. This hazardous weather outlook is for central Illinois and west central Illinois. For this afternoon and tonight, no hazardous weather is expected at this time. For Tuesday through Sunday, scattered thunderstorms are expected late Tuesday night through Wednesday night, then again Friday night. The severe weather risk appears low at this time. Spotter information statement: spotter activation is not anticipated through tonight. The time is currently 3:26 p.m. Central Daylight Time. 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Now for the official National Weather Service forecast for Peoria and surrounding areas of central Illinois. Rest of today, sunny. Near steady temperature in the lower 80s. East winds 5 to 10 miles an hour. Tonight, partly cloudy. Lows in the lower 60s. Southeast winds around 5 miles an hour. Tuesday, mostly sunny. Highs in the upper 80s. South winds 5 to 10 miles an hour. Tuesday night, mostly clear until midnight, then becoming mostly cloudy. Not as cool with lows in the lower 70s. South winds 5 to 10 miles an hour with gusts up to 20 miles an hour. Wednesday, showers likely, mainly in the morning. Highs in the upper 80s. Southwest winds 5 to 10 miles an hour. Chance of rain 70%.

Wednesday night, mostly cloudy with a chance of showers. Lows in the mid-60s. Chance of rain 50%. Thursday, mostly sunny. Highs in the lower 80s. Thursday night and Friday, mostly clear. Lows in the upper 50s. Highs in the mid-80s. Friday night, partly cloudy with a chance of showers. Lows in the mid-60s. Chance of rain 40%. Saturday, mostly sunny. Highs in the mid-80s. Saturday night, mostly clear until midnight, then becoming partly cloudy. Lows in the lower 60s. Sunday, mostly sunny. Highs in the mid-80s. Again, the forecast for Peoria and surrounding areas of central Illinois for the rest of today, sunny. Near steady temperature in the lower 80s. East winds 5 to 10 miles an hour. At 3 p.m. in Peoria, skies were mostly sunny. The temperature was 82 degrees, the dew point was 57, and the relative humidity was 42%. The heat index was 82. The wind was east at 8 miles an hour. The pressure was 30.11 inches and falling. Around central and western Illinois, temperatures were in the lower to mid-80s. It was sunny at Bloomington, Springfield, Lincoln, and Pontiac. It was mostly sunny at Moline, Galesburg, Macomb, and Quincy. And once again at 3 p.m. in Peoria, under mostly sunny skies, the temperature was 82, and the heat index was 82. Looking elsewhere around the Midwest at 3 p.m., Chicago was mostly sunny, and 79. Indianapolis was mostly sunny, and 83. St. Louis was mostly sunny, and 85. Kansas City was mostly sunny, and 90. Des Moines was partly sunny, and 77. Milwaukee was mostly sunny, and 74. And now a discussion of hazardous weather conditions for the following counties in Illinois: Fulton, Knox, Marshall, Mason, McLean, Peoria, Stark, Tazewell, and Woodford. This hazardous weather outlook is for central Illinois and west central Illinois. For this afternoon and tonight, no hazardous weather is expected at this time. For Tuesday through Sunday, scattered thunderstorms are expected late Tuesday night through Wednesday night, then again Friday night. The severe weather risk appears low at this time. Spotter information statement: spotter activation is not anticipated through tonight. The time is currently 3:30 p.m. Central Daylight Time. 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Now for the official National Weather Service forecast for Peoria and surrounding areas of central Illinois. Rest of today, sunny. Near steady temperature in the lower 80s. East winds 5 to 10 miles an hour. Tonight, partly cloudy. Lows in the lower 60s. Southeast winds around 5 miles an hour. Tuesday, mostly sunny. Highs in the upper 80s. South winds 5 to 10 miles an hour. Tuesday night, mostly clear until midnight, then becoming mostly cloudy. Not as cool with lows in the lower 70s. South winds 5 to 10 miles an hour with gusts up to 20 miles an hour. Wednesday, showers likely, mainly in the morning. Highs in the upper 80s. Southwest winds 5 to 10 miles an hour. Chance of rain 70%. Wednesday night, mostly cloudy with a chance of showers. Lows in the mid-60s. Chance of rain 50%. Thursday, mostly sunny. Highs in the lower 80s. Thursday night and Friday, mostly clear. Lows in the upper 50s. Highs in the mid-80s. Friday night, partly cloudy with a chance of showers. Lows in the mid-60s. Chance of rain 40%. Saturday, mostly sunny. Highs in the mid-80s. Saturday night, mostly clear until midnight, then becoming partly cloudy. Lows in the lower 60s. Sunday, mostly sunny. Highs in the mid-80s. Again, the forecast for Peoria and surrounding areas of central Illinois for the rest of today, sunny. Near steady temperature in the lower 80s. East winds 5 to 10 miles an hour. At 3 p.m. in Peoria, skies were mostly sunny. The temperature was 82 degrees, the dew point was 57, and the relative humidity was 42%. The heat index was 82. The wind was east.

at 8 miles an hour. The pressure was 30.11 inches and falling. Around central and western Illinois, temperatures were in the lower to mid-80s. It was sunny at Bloomington, Springfield, Lincoln, and Pontiac. It was mostly and falling. Around central and western Illinois, temperatures were in the lower to mid-80s. It was sunny at Bloomington, Springfield, Lincoln, and Pontiac. It was mostly sunny at Moline, Galesburg, Macomb, and Quincy. And once again at 3 p.m. in Peoria, under mostly sunny skies, the temperature was 82, and the heat index was 82. Looking elsewhere around the Midwest at 3 p.m., Chicago was mostly sunny, and 79. Indianapolis was mostly sunny, and 83. St. Louis was mostly sunny, and 85. Kansas City was mostly sunny, and 90. Des Moines was partly sunny, and 77. Milwaukee was mostly sunny, and 74. And now a discussion of hazardous weather conditions for the following counties in Illinois: Fulton, Knox, Marshall, Mason, McLean, Peoria, Stark, Tazewell, and Woodford. This hazardous weather outlook is for central Illinois and west central Illinois. For this afternoon and tonight, no hazardous weather is expected at this time. For Tuesday through Sunday, scattered thunderstorms are expected late Tuesday night through Wednesday night, then again Friday night. The severe weather risk appears low at this time. Spotter information statement: spotter activation is not anticipated through tonight. The time is currently 3:34 p.m. Central Daylight Time. 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Now for the official National Weather Service forecast for Peoria and surrounding areas of central Illinois. Rest of today, sunny. Near steady temperature in the lower 80s. East winds 5 to 10 miles an hour. Tonight, partly cloudy. Lows in the lower 60s. Southeast winds around 5 miles an hour. Tuesday, mostly sunny. Highs in the upper 80s. South winds 5 to 10 miles an hour. Tuesday night, mostly clear until midnight, then becoming mostly cloudy. Not as cool with lows in the lower 70s. South winds 5 to 10 miles an hour with gusts up to 20 miles an hour. Wednesday, showers likely, mainly in the morning. Highs in the upper 80s. Southwest winds 5 to 10 miles an hour. Chance of rain 70%. Wednesday night, mostly cloudy with a chance of showers. Lows in the mid-60s. Chance of rain 50%. Thursday, mostly sunny. Highs in the lower 80s. Thursday night and Friday, mostly clear. Lows in the upper 50s. Highs in the mid-80s. Friday night, partly cloudy with a chance of showers. Lows in the mid-60s. Chance of rain 40%. Saturday, mostly sunny. Highs in the mid-80s. Saturday night, mostly clear until midnight, then becoming partly cloudy. Lows in the lower 60s. Sunday, mostly sunny. Highs in the mid-80s. Again, the forecast for Peoria and surrounding areas of central Illinois for the rest of today: sunny. Near steady temperature in the lower 80s. East winds 5 to 10 miles an hour. At 3 p.m. in Peoria, skies were mostly sunny. The temperature was 82 degrees, the dew point was 57, and the relative humidity was 42%. The heat index was 82. The wind was east at 8 miles an hour. The pressure was 30.11 inches and falling. Around central and western Illinois, temperatures were in the lower to mid-80s. It was sunny at Bloomington, Springfield, Lincoln, and Pontiac. It was mostly sunny at Moline, Galesburg, Macomb, and Quincy. And once again at 3 p.m. in Peoria, under mostly sunny skies, the temperature was 82, and the heat index was 82. Looking elsewhere around the Midwest at 3 p.m., Chicago was mostly sunny, and 79. Indianapolis was mostly sunny, and 83. St. Louis was mostly sunny, and 85. Kansas City was mostly sunny, and 90. Des Moines was partly sunny, and 77. Milwaukee was mostly sunny, and 74. And now a discussion of hazardous weather conditions for the following counties in Illinois: Fulton, Knox,

Marshall, Mason, McLean, Peoria, Stark, Tazewell, and Woodford. This hazardous weather outlook is for Central Illinois and West Central Illinois. For this afternoon and tonight, no hazardous weather is expected at this time. For Tuesday through Sunday, scattered thunderstorms are expected late Tuesday night through Wednesday night, then again Friday night. The severe weather risk appears low at this time. Spotter information statement, spotter activation is not anticipated through tonight. The time is currently 3:38 p.m. Central Daylight Time. 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Now for the official National Weather Service forecast for Peoria and surrounding areas of Central Illinois. Rest of today, sunny. Near steady temperature in the lower 80s. East winds 5 to 10 miles an hour. Tonight, partly cloudy. Lows in the lower 60s. Southeast winds around 5 miles an hour. Tuesday, mostly sunny. Highs in the upper 80s. South winds 5 to 10 miles an hour. Tuesday night, mostly clear until midnight, then becoming mostly cloudy. Not as cool with lows in the lower 70s. South winds 5 to 10 miles an hour with gusts up to 20 miles an hour. Wednesday, showers likely, mainly in the morning. Highs in the upper 80s. Southwest winds 5 to 10 miles an hour. Chance of rain 70%. Wednesday night, mostly cloudy with a chance of showers. Lows in the mid-60s. Chance of rain 50%. Thursday, mostly sunny. Highs in the lower 80s. Thursday night and Friday, mostly clear. Lows in the upper 50s. Highs in the mid-80s. Friday night, partly cloudy with a chance of showers. Lows in the mid-60s. Chance of rain 40%. Saturday, mostly sunny. Highs in the mid-80s. Saturday night, mostly clear until midnight, then becoming partly cloudy. Lows in the lower 60s. Sunday, mostly sunny. Highs in the mid-80s. Again, the forecast for Peoria and surrounding areas of Central Illinois for the rest of today, sunny. Near steady temperature in the lower 80s. East winds 5 to 10 miles an hour. Now for the official National Weather Service forecast for Peoria and surrounding areas of Central Illinois. Tonight, partly cloudy. Lows in the lower 60s. Southeast winds around 5 miles an hour. Tuesday, mostly sunny. Highs in the upper 80s. South winds 5 to 10 miles an hour. Tuesday night, mostly clear until midnight, then mostly cloudy with a slight chance of showers and thunderstorms after midnight. Not as cool with lows in the lower 70s. South winds 5 to 10 miles an hour with gusts up to 20 miles an hour. Chance of rain 20%. Wednesday, showers likely, mainly in the morning. Highs in the upper 80s. Southwest winds 5 to 10 miles an hour. Chance of rain 70%. Wednesday night, mostly cloudy with a chance of showers. Lows in the mid-60s. Northwest winds around 5 miles an hour. Chance of rain 50%. Thursday, mostly sunny. Highs in the lower 80s. Thursday night and Friday, mostly clear. Lows in the upper 50s. Highs in the mid-80s. Friday night, partly cloudy with a chance of showers. Lows in the mid-60s. Chance of rain 40%. Saturday, mostly sunny. Highs in the mid-80s. Saturday night, mostly clear until midnight, then becoming partly cloudy. Lows in the lower 60s. Sunday, mostly sunny. Highs in the mid-80s. Sunday night and Monday, partly cloudy. A chance of showers. Lows in the lower 60s. Highs in the mid-80s. Chance of rain 40%. Again, the forecast for Peoria and surrounding areas of Central Illinois for tonight, partly cloudy. Lows in the lower 60s. Southeast winds around 5 miles an hour. At 3 p.m. in Peoria, skies were mostly sunny. The temperature was 82 degrees, the dew point was 57, and the relative humidity was 42%. The heat index was 82. The wind was east at 8 miles an hour. The pressure was 30.11 inches and falling. Around central and western Illinois, temp

temperatures were in the lower to mid-80s. It was sunny at Bloomington, Springfield, Lincoln, and Pontiac. It was mostly sunny at Moline, Galesburg, Macomb, and Quincy. And once again at 3 p.m. in Peoria, under mostly sunny skies, the temperature was 82, and the heat index was 82. Looking elsewhere around the Midwest at 3 p.m., Chicago was mostly sunny, and 79. Indianapolis was mostly sunny, and 83. St. Louis was mostly sunny, and 85. Kansas City was mostly sunny, and 90. Des Moines was partly sunny, and 77. Milwaukee was mostly sunny, and 74. And now a discussion of hazardous weather conditions for the following counties in Illinois: Fulton, Knox, Marshall, Mason, McLean, Peoria, Stark, Tazewell, and Woodford. This hazardous weather outlook is for Central Illinois and West Central Illinois. For this afternoon and tonight, no hazardous weather is expected at this time. For Tuesday through Sunday, scattered

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Now for the official National Weather Service forecast for Peoria and surrounding areas of central Illinois. Tonight, partly cloudy. Lows in the lower 60s. Southeast winds around 5 miles an hour. Tuesday, mostly sunny. Highs in the upper 80s. South winds 5 to 10 miles an hour. Tuesday night, mostly clear until midnight, then mostly cloudy with a slight chance of showers and thunderstorms after midnight. Not as cool with lows in the lower 70s. South winds 5 to 10 miles an hour with gusts up to 20 miles an hour. Chance of rain 20%. Wednesday, showers likely, mainly in the morning. Highs in the upper 80s. Southwest winds 5 to 10 miles an hour. Chance of rain 70%. Wednesday night, mostly cloudy with a chance of showers. Lows in the mid-60s. Northwest winds around 5 miles an hour. Chance of rain 50%. Thursday, mostly sunny. Highs in the lower 80s. Thursday night and Friday, mostly clear. Lows in the upper 50s. Highs in the mid-80s. Friday night, partly cloudy with a chance of showers. Lows in the mid-60s. Chance of rain 40%. Saturday, mostly sunny. Highs in the mid-80s. Saturday night, mostly clear until midnight, then becoming partly cloudy. Lows in the lower 60s. Sunday, mostly sunny. Highs in the mid-80s. Sunday night and Monday, partly cloudy. A chance of showers. Lows in the lower 60s. Highs in the mid-80s. Chance of rain 40%. Again, the forecast for Peoria and surrounding areas of central Illinois for tonight, partly cloudy. Lows in the lower 60s. Southeast winds around 5 miles an hour. At 3 p.m. in Peoria, skies were mostly sunny. The temperature was 82 degrees, the dew point was 57, and the relative humidity was 42%. The heat index was 82. The wind was east at 8 miles an hour. The pressure was 30.11 inches and falling. Around central and western Illinois, temperatures were in the lower to mid-80s. It was sunny at Bloomington, Springfield, Lincoln, and Pontiac. It was mostly sunny at Moline, Galesburg, Macomb, and Quincy. And once again at 3 p.m. in Peoria, under mostly sunny skies, the temperature was 82, and the heat index was 82. Looking elsewhere around the Midwest at 3 p.m., Chicago was mostly sunny, and 79. Indianapolis was mostly sunny, and 83. St. Louis was mostly sunny, and 85. Kansas City was mostly sunny, and 90. Des Moines was partly sunny, and 77. Milwaukee was mostly sunny, and 74. And now a discussion of hazardous weather conditions for the following counties in Illinois: Fulton, Knox, Marshall, Mason, McLean, Peoria, Stark, Tazewell, and Woodford. This hazardous weather outlook is for central Illinois and west central Illinois. For this afternoon and tonight, no hazardous weather is expected at this time. For Tuesday through Sunday, scattered thunderstorms are expected late Tuesday night through Wednesday night, then again Friday night. The severe weather risk appears low at this time. Spotter information statement: spotter activation is not anticipated through tonight. The time is currently 3:48 p.m. Central Daylight Time. 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Now for the official National Weather Service forecast for Peoria and surrounding areas of central Illinois. Tonight, partly cloudy. Lows in the lower 60s. Southeast winds around 5 miles an hour. Tuesday, mostly sunny. Highs in the upper 80s. South winds 5 to 10 miles an hour. Tuesday night, mostly clear until midnight, then mostly cloudy with a slight chance of showers and thunderstorms after midnight. Not as cool with lows in the lower 70s. South winds 5 to 10 miles an hour with gusts up to 20 miles an hour. Chance of rain 20%. Wednesday, showers likely, mainly in the morning. Highs in the upper 80s. Southwest winds 5 to 10 miles an hour. Chance of rain 70%. Wednesday night,

mostly cloudy with a chance of showers. Lows in the mid-60s. Northwest winds around 5 miles an hour. Chance of rain 50%. Thursday, mostly sunny. Highs in the lower 80s. Thursday night and Friday, mostly clear. Lows in the upper 50s. Highs in the mid-80s. Friday night, partly cloudy with a chance of showers. Lows in the mid-60s. Chance of rain 40%. Saturday, mostly sunny. Highs in the mid-80s. Saturday night, mostly clear until midnight, then becoming partly cloudy. Lows in the lower 60s. Sunday, mostly sunny. Highs in the mid-80s. Sunday night and Monday, partly cloudy. A chance of showers. Lows in the lower 60s. Highs in the mid-80s. Chance of rain 40%. Again, the forecast for Peoria and surrounding areas of central Illinois for tonight, partly cloudy. Lows in the lower 60s. Southeast winds around 5 miles an hour. At 3 p.m. in Peoria, skies were mostly sunny. The temperature was 82 degrees, the dew point was 57, and the relative humidity was 42%. The heat index was 82. The wind was east at 8 miles an hour. The pressure was 30.11 inches and falling. Around central and western Illinois, temperatures were in the lower to mid-80s. It was sunny at Bloomington, Springfield, Lincoln, and Pontiac. It was mostly sunny at Moline, Galesburg, Macomb, and Quincy. And once again at 3 p.m. in Peoria, under mostly sunny skies, the temperature was 82, and the heat index was 82. Looking elsewhere around the Midwest at 3 p.m., Chicago was mostly sunny, and 79. Indianapolis was mostly sunny, and 83. St. Louis was mostly sunny, and 85. Kansas City was mostly sunny, and 90. Des Moines was partly sunny, and 77. Milwaukee was mostly sunny, and 74. And now a discussion of hazardous weather conditions for the following counties in Illinois: Fulton, Knox, Marshall, Mason, McLean, Peoria, Stark, Tazewell, and Woodford. This hazardous weather outlook is for central Illinois and west central Illinois. For this afternoon and tonight, no hazardous weather is expected at this time. For Tuesday through Sunday, scattered thunderstorms are expected late Tuesday night through Wednesday night, then again Friday night. The severe weather risk appears low at this time. Spotter information statement: spotter activation is not anticipated through tonight. The time is currently 3:52 p.m. Central Daylight Time. 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Now for the official National Weather Service forecast for Peoria and surrounding areas of central Illinois. Tonight, partly cloudy. Lows in the lower

Saturday, mostly sunny. Highs in the mid-80s. Saturday night, mostly clear until midnight, then becoming partly cloudy. Lows in the lower 60s. Sunday, mostly sunny. Highs in the mid-80s. Sunday night and Monday, partly cloudy. A chance of showers. Lows in the lower 60s. Highs in the mid-80s. Chance of rain 40%. Again, the forecast for Peoria and surrounding areas of central Illinois for tonight, partly cloudy. Lows in the lower 60s. Southeast winds around 5 miles an hour. At 3 p.m. in Peoria, skies were mostly sunny. The temperature was 82 degrees, the dew point was 57, and the relative humidity was 42%. The heat index was 82. The wind was east at 8 miles an hour. The pressure was 30.11 inches and falling. Around central and western Illinois, temperatures were in the lower to mid-80s. It was sunny at Bloomington, Springfield, Lincoln, and Pontiac. It was mostly sunny at Moline, Galesburg, Macomb, and Quincy. And once again at 3 p.m. in Peoria, under mostly sunny skies, the temperature was 82, and the heat index was 82. Looking elsewhere around the Midwest at 3 p.m., Chicago was mostly sunny, and 79. Indianapolis was mostly sunny, and 83. St. Louis was mostly sunny, and 85. Kansas City was mostly sunny, and 90. Des Moines was partly sunny, and 77. Milwaukee was mostly sunny, and 74. And now a discussion of hazardous weather conditions for the following counties in Illinois: Fulton, Knox, Marshall, Mason, McLean, Peoria, Stark, Tazewell, and Woodford. This hazardous weather outlook is for central Illinois and west central Illinois. For this afternoon and tonight, no hazardous weather is expected at this time. For Tuesday through Sunday, scattered thunderstorms are expected late Tuesday night through Wednesday night, then again Friday night. The severe weather risk appears low at this time. Spotter information statement: spotter activation is not anticipated through tonight. The time is currently 3:56 p.m. Central Daylight Time. 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Now for the official National Weather Service forecast for Peoria and surrounding areas of central Illinois. Tonight, partly cloudy. Lows in the lower 60s. Southeast winds around 5 miles an hour. Tuesday, mostly sunny. Highs in the upper 80s. South winds 5 to 10 miles an hour. Tuesday night, mostly clear until midnight, then mostly cloudy with a slight chance of showers and thunderstorms after midnight. Not as cool with lows in the lower 70s. South winds 5 to 10 miles an hour with gusts up to 20 miles an hour. Chance of rain 20%. Wednesday, showers likely, mainly in the morning. Highs in the upper 80s. Southwest winds 5 to 10 miles an hour. Chance of rain 70%. Wednesday night, mostly cloudy with a chance of showers. Lows in the mid-60s. Northwest winds around 5 miles an hour. Chance of rain 50%. Thursday, mostly sunny. Highs in the lower 80s. Thursday night and Friday, mostly clear. Lows in the upper 50s. Highs in the mid-80s. Friday night, partly cloudy with a chance of showers. Lows in the mid-60s. Chance of rain 40%. Saturday, mostly sunny. Highs in the mid-80s. Saturday night, mostly clear until midnight, then becoming partly cloudy. Lows in the lower 60s. Sunday, mostly sunny. Highs in the mid-80s. Sunday night and Monday, partly cloudy. A chance of showers. Lows in the lower 60s. Highs in the mid-80s. Chance of rain 40%. Again, the forecast for Peoria and surrounding areas of central Illinois for tonight, partly cloudy. Lows in the lower 60s. Southeast winds around 5 miles an hour. At 3 p.m. in Peoria, skies were mostly sunny. The temperature was 82 degrees, the dew point was 57, and the relative humidity was 42%. The heat index was 82. The wind was east at 8 miles an hour. The pressure was 30.11 inches and falling. Around central and western Illinois,

temperatures were in the lower to mid-80s. It was sunny at Bloomington, Springfield, Lincoln, and Pontiac. It was mostly sunny at Moline, Galesburg, Macomb, and Quincy. And once again at 3 p.m. in Peoria, under mostly sunny skies, the temperature was 82, and the heat index was 82. Looking elsewhere around the Midwest at 3 p.m., Chicago was mostly sunny, and 79. Indianapolis was mostly sunny, and 83. St. Louis was mostly sunny, and 85. Kansas City was mostly sunny, and 90. Des Moines was partly sunny, and 77. Milwaukee was mostly sunny, and 74. And now a discussion of hazardous weather conditions for the following counties in Illinois: Fulton, Knox, Marshall, Mason, McLean, Peoria, Stark, Tazewell, and Woodford. This hazardous weather outlook is for Central Illinois and West Central Illinois. For this afternoon and tonight, no hazardous weather is expected at this time. For Tuesday through Sunday, scattered thunderstorms are expected late Tuesday night through Wednesday night, then again Friday night. The severe weather risk appears low at this time. Spotter information statement: spotter activation is not anticipated through tonight. The time is currently 4 p.m. Central Daylight Time. 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Now for the official National Weather Service forecast for Peoria and surrounding areas of Central Illinois. Tonight, partly cloudy. Lows in the lower 60s. Southeast winds around 5 miles an hour. Tuesday, mostly sunny. Highs in the upper 80s. South winds 5 to 10 miles an hour. Tuesday night, mostly clear until midnight, then mostly cloudy with a slight chance of showers and thunderstorms after midnight. Not as cool with lows in the lower 70s. South winds 5 to 10 miles an hour with gusts up to 20 miles an hour. Chance of rain 20%. Wednesday, showers likely, mainly in the morning. Highs in the upper 80s. Southwest winds 5 to 10 miles an hour. Chance of rain 70%. Wednesday night, mostly cloudy with a chance of showers. Lows in the mid-60s. Northwest winds around 5 miles an hour. Chance of rain 50%. Thursday, mostly sunny. Highs in the lower 80s. Thursday night and Friday, mostly clear. Lows in the upper 50s. Highs in the mid-80s. Friday night, partly cloudy with a chance of showers. Lows in the mid-60s. Chance of rain 40%. Saturday, mostly sunny. Highs in the mid-80s. Saturday night, mostly clear until midnight, then becoming partly cloudy. Lows in the lower 60s. Sunday, mostly sunny. Highs in the mid-80s. Sunday night and Monday, partly cloudy. A chance of showers. Lows in the lower 60s. Highs in the mid-80s. Chance of rain 40%. Again, the forecast for Peoria and surrounding areas of Central Illinois for tonight: partly cloudy. Lows in the lower 60s. Southeast winds around 5 miles an hour. And now a discussion of hazardous weather conditions for the following counties in Illinois: Fulton, Knox, Marshall, Mason, McLean, Peoria, Stark, Tazewell, and Woodford. This hazardous weather outlook is for Central Illinois and West Central Illinois. For this afternoon and tonight, no hazardous weather is expected at this time. For Tuesday through Sunday, scattered thunderstorms are expected late Tuesday night through Wednesday night, then again Friday night. The severe weather risk appears low at this time. Spotter information statement: spotter activation is not anticipated through tonight. The time is currently 4:03 p.m. Central Daylight Time. 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Now for the official National Weather Service forecast for Peoria and surrounding areas of Central Illinois. Tonight, partly cloudy. Lows in the lower 60s. Southeast winds around 5 miles an hour. Tuesday, mostly sunny. Highs in the upper 80s. South winds 5 to 10 miles an hour. Tuesday night, mostly clear until midnight, then mostly cloudy with a slight chance of showers and thunderstorms after midnight. Not as cool with lows in the lower 70s.

south, winds 5 to 10 miles an hour with gusts up to 20 miles an hour. Chance of rain 20%. Wednesday, showers likely, mainly in the morning. Highs in the upper 80s. Southwest winds 5 to 10 miles an hour. Chance of rain 70%. Wednesday night, mostly cloudy with a chance of showers. Lows in the mid-60s. Northwest winds around 5 miles an hour. Chance of rain 50%. Thursday, mostly sunny. Highs in the lower 80s. Thursday night and Friday, mostly clear. Lows in the upper 50s. Highs in the mid-80s. Friday night, partly cloudy with a chance of showers. Lows in the mid-60s. Chance of rain 40%. Saturday, mostly sunny. Highs in the mid-80s. Saturday night, mostly clear until midnight, then becoming partly cloudy. Lows in the lower 60s. Sunday, mostly sunny. Highs in the mid-80s. Sunday night and Monday, partly cloudy. A chance of showers. Lows in the lower 60s. Highs in the mid-80s. Chance of rain 40%. Again, the forecast for Peoria and surrounding areas of central Illinois for tonight, partly cloudy. Lows in the lower 60s. Southeast winds around 5 miles an hour. At 4 p.m. in Peoria, skies were mostly sunny. The temperature was 82 degrees, the dew point was 59, and the relative humidity was 45%. The heat index was 82. The wind was east at 8 miles an hour. The pressure was 30.10 inches and falling. Around central and western Illinois, skies ranged from sunny to mostly sunny, and temperatures were in the lower to mid-80s. And once again at 4 p.m. in Peoria, under mostly sunny skies, the temperature was 82, and the heat index was 82. And now a discussion of hazardous weather conditions for the following counties in Illinois: Fulton, Knox, Marshall, Mason, McLean, Peoria, Stark, Tazewell, and Woodford. This hazardous weather outlook is for central Illinois and west central Illinois. For this afternoon and tonight, no hazardous weather is expected at this time. For Tuesday through Sunday, scattered thunderstorms are expected late Tuesday night through Wednesday night, then again Friday night. The severe weather risk appears low at this time. Spotter information statement: spotter activation is not anticipated through tonight. The time is currently 4:06 p.m. Central Daylight Time. 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Now for the official National Weather Service forecast for Peoria and surrounding areas of central Illinois. Tonight, partly cloudy. Lows in the lower 60s. Southeast winds around 5 miles an hour. Tuesday, mostly sunny. Highs in the upper 80s. South winds 5 to 10 miles an hour. Tuesday night, mostly clear until midnight, then mostly cloudy with a slight chance of showers and thunderstorms after midnight. Not as cool with lows in the lower 70s. South winds 5 to 10 miles an hour with gusts up to 20 miles an hour. Chance of rain 20%. Wednesday, showers likely, mainly in the morning. Highs in the upper 80s. Southwest winds 5 to 10 miles an hour. Chance of rain 70%. Wednesday night, mostly cloudy with a chance of showers. Lows in the mid-60s. Northwest winds around 5 miles an hour. Chance of rain 50%. Thursday, mostly sunny. Highs in the lower 80s. Thursday night and Friday, mostly clear. Lows in the upper 50s. Highs in the mid-80s. Friday night, partly cloudy with a chance of showers. Lows in the mid-60s. Chance of rain 40%. Saturday, mostly sunny. Highs in the mid-80s. Saturday night, mostly clear until midnight, then becoming partly cloudy. Lows in the lower 60s. Sunday, mostly sunny. Highs in the mid-80s. Sunday night and Monday, partly cloudy. A chance of showers. Lows in the lower 60s. Highs in the mid-80s. Chance of rain 40%. Again, the forecast for Peoria and surrounding areas of central Illinois for tonight, partly cloudy. Lows in the lower 60s. Southeast winds around 5 miles an hour. At 4

p.m. in Peoria, skies were mostly sunny. The temperature was 82 degrees, the dew point was 59, and the relative humidity was 45%. The heat index was 82. The wind was east at 8 miles an hour. The pressure was 30.10 inches and falling. Around central and western Illinois, skies ranged from sunny to mostly sunny, and temperatures were in the lower to mid-80s. And once again at 4 p.m. in Peoria, under mostly sunny skies, the temperature was 82, and the heat index was 82. Looking elsewhere around the Midwest at 4 p.m., Chicago was mostly sunny, and 79. Indianapolis was mostly sunny, and 83. St. Louis was mostly sunny, and 86. Kansas City was sunny, and 90. Des Moines was partly sunny, and 78. Milwaukee was partly sunny, and 74. And now a discussion of hazardous weather conditions for the following counties in Illinois: Fulton, Knox, Marshall, Mason, McLean, Peoria, Stark, Tazewell, and Woodford. This hazardous weather outlook is for central Illinois and west central Illinois. For this afternoon and tonight, no hazardous weather is expected at this time. For Tuesday through Sunday, scattered thunderstorms are expected late Tuesday night through Wednesday night, then again Friday night. The severe weather risk appears low at this time. Spotter information statement: spotter activation is not anticipated through tonight. The time is currently 4:10 p.m. Central Daylight Time. 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Now for the official National Weather Service forecast for Peoria and surrounding areas of central Illinois. Tonight, partly cloudy. Lows in the lower 60s. Southeast winds around 5 miles an hour. Tuesday, mostly sunny. Highs in the upper 80s. South winds 5 to 10 miles an hour. Tuesday night, mostly clear until midnight, then mostly cloudy with a slight chance of showers and thunderstorms after midnight. Not as cool with lows in the lower 70s. South winds 5 to 10 miles an hour with gusts up to 20 miles an hour. Chance of rain 20%. Wednesday, showers likely, mainly in the morning. Highs in the upper 80s. Southwest winds 5 to 10 miles an hour. Chance of rain 70%. Wednesday night, mostly cloudy with a chance of showers. Lows in the mid-60s. Northwest winds around 5 miles an hour. Chance of rain 50%. Thursday, mostly sunny. Highs in the lower 80s. Thursday night and Friday, mostly clear. Lows in the upper 50s. Highs in the mid-80s. Friday night, partly cloudy with a chance of showers. Lows in the mid-60s. Chance of rain 40%. Saturday, mostly sunny. Highs in the mid-80s. Saturday night, mostly clear until midnight, then becoming partly cloudy. Lows in the lower 60s. Sunday, mostly sunny. Highs in the mid-80s. Sunday night and Monday, partly cloudy. A chance of showers. Lows in the lower 60s. Highs in the mid-80s. Chance of rain 40%. Again, the forecast for Peoria and surrounding areas of central Illinois for tonight: partly cloudy. Lows in the lower 60s. Southeast winds around 5 miles an hour. At 4 p.m. in Peoria, skies were mostly sunny. The temperature was 82 degrees, the dew point was 59, and the relative humidity was 45%. The heat index was 82. The wind was east at 8 miles an hour. The pressure was 30.10 inches and falling. Around central and western Illinois, skies ranged from sunny to mostly sunny, and temperatures were in the lower to mid-80s. And once again at 4 p.m. in Peoria, under mostly sunny skies, the temperature was 82, and the heat index was 82. 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

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Looking elsewhere around the Midwest at 4 p.m., Chicago was mostly sunny, and 79. Indianapolis was mostly sunny, and 83. St. Louis was mostly sunny, and 86. Kansas City was sunny, and 90. Des Moines was partly sunny, and 78. Milwaukee was partly sunny, and 74. And now a discussion of hazardous weather conditions for the following counties in Illinois: Fulton, Knox, Marshall, Mason, McLean, Peoria, Stark, Tazewell, and Woodford. This hazardous weather outlook is for Central Illinois and West Central Illinois. For this afternoon and tonight, no hazardous weather is expected at this time. For Tuesday through Sunday, scattered thunderstorms are expected late Tuesday night through Wednesday night, then again Friday night. The severe weather risk appears low at this time. Spotter information statement: spotter activation is not anticipated through tonight. The time is currently 4:14 p.m. Central Daylight Time. 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Now for the official National Weather Service forecast for Peoria and surrounding areas of Central Illinois. Tonight, partly cloudy. Lows in the lower 60s. Southeast winds around 5 miles an hour. Tuesday, mostly sunny. Highs in the upper 80s. South winds 5 to 10 miles an hour. Tuesday night, mostly clear until midnight, then mostly cloudy with a slight chance of showers and thunderstorms after midnight. Not as cool with lows in the lower 70s. South winds 5 to 10 miles an hour with gusts up to 20 miles an hour. Chance of rain 20%. Wednesday, showers likely, mainly in the morning. Highs in the upper 80s. Southwest winds 5 to 10 miles an hour. Chance of rain 70%. Wednesday night, mostly cloudy with a chance of showers. Lows in the mid-60s. Northwest winds around 5 miles an hour. Chance of rain 50%. Thursday, mostly sunny. Highs in the lower 80s. Thursday night and Friday, mostly clear. Lows in the upper 50s. Highs in the mid-80s. Friday night, partly cloudy with a chance of showers. Lows in the mid-60s. Chance of rain 40%. Saturday, mostly sunny. Highs in the mid-80s. Saturday night, mostly clear until midnight, then becoming partly cloudy. Lows in the lower 60s. Sunday, mostly sunny. Highs in the mid-80s. Sunday night and Monday, partly cloudy. A chance of showers. Lows in the lower 60s. Highs in the mid-80s. Chance of rain 40%. Again, the forecast for Peoria and surrounding areas of Central Illinois for tonight: partly cloudy. Lows in the lower 60s. Southeast winds around 5 miles an hour. At 4 p.m. in Peoria, skies were mostly sunny. The temperature was 82 degrees, the dew point was 59, and the relative humidity was 45%. The heat index was 82. The wind was east at 8 miles an hour. The pressure was 30.10 inches and falling. Around central and western Illinois, skies ranged from sunny to mostly sunny, and temperatures were in the lower to mid-80s. And once again at 4 p.m. in Peoria, under mostly sunny skies, the temperature was 82, and the heat index was 82. Looking elsewhere around the Midwest at 4 p.m., Chicago was mostly sunny, and 79. Indianapolis was mostly sunny, and 83. St. Louis was mostly sunny, and 86. Kansas City was sunny, and 90. Des Moines was partly sunny, and 78. Milwaukee was partly sunny, and 74. And now a discussion of hazardous weather conditions for the following counties in Illinois: Fulton, Knox, Marshall, Mason, McLean, Peoria, Stark, Tazewell, and Woodford. This hazardous weather outlook is for Central Illinois and West Central Illinois. For this afternoon and tonight, no hazardous weather is expected at this time. For Tuesday through Sunday, scattered thunderstorms are expected late Tuesday night through Wednesday night, then again Friday night. The severe weather risk appears low at this time. Spotter information statement: spotter activation is not anticipated through tonight. The time is currently 4:18.

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Now for the official National Weather Service forecast for Peoria and surrounding areas of central Illinois. Tonight, partly cloudy. Lows in the lower 60s. Southeast winds around 5 miles an hour. Tuesday, mostly sunny. Highs in the upper 80s. South winds 5 to 10 miles an hour. Tuesday night, mostly clear until midnight, then mostly cloudy with a slight chance of showers and thunderstorms after midnight. Not as cool with lows in the lower 70s. South winds 5 to 10 miles an hour with gusts up to 20 miles an hour. Chance of rain 20%. Wednesday, showers likely, mainly in the morning. Highs in the upper 80s. Southwest winds 5 to 10 miles an hour. Chance of rain 70%. Wednesday night, mostly cloudy with a chance of showers. Lows in the mid-60s. Northwest winds around 5 miles an hour. Chance of rain 50%. Thursday, mostly sunny. Highs in the lower 80s. Thursday night and Friday, mostly clear. Lows in the upper 50s. Highs in the mid-80s. Friday night, partly cloudy with a chance of showers. Lows in the mid-60s. Chance of rain 40%. Saturday, mostly sunny. Highs in the mid-80s. Saturday night, mostly clear until midnight, then becoming partly cloudy. Lows in the lower 60s. Sunday, mostly sunny. Highs in the mid-80s. Sunday night and Monday, partly cloudy. A chance of showers. Lows in the lower 60s. Highs in the mid-80s. Chance of rain 40%. Again, the forecast for Peoria and surrounding areas of central Illinois for tonight, partly cloudy. Lows in the lower 60s. Southeast winds around 5 miles an hour. At 4 p.m. in Peoria, skies were mostly sunny. The temperature was 82 degrees, the dew point was 59, and the relative humidity was 45%. The heat index was 82. The wind was east at 8 miles an hour. The pressure was 30.10 inches and falling. Around central and western Illinois, skies ranged from sunny to mostly sunny, and temperatures were in the lower to mid-80s. And once again at 4 p.m. in Peoria, under mostly sunny skies, the temperature was 82, and the heat index was 82. At 4 p.m. in Peoria, skies were mostly sunny. The temperature was 82 degrees, the dew point was 59, and the relative humidity was 45%. The heat index was 82. The wind was east at 8 miles an hour. The pressure was 30.10 inches and falling. Around central and western Illinois, skies ranged from sunny to mostly sunny, and temperatures were in the lower to mid-80s. And once again at 4 p.m. in Peoria, under mostly sunny skies, the temperature was 82, and the heat index was 82. Looking elsewhere around the Midwest at 4 p.m., Chicago was mostly sunny, and 79. Indianapolis was mostly sunny, and 83. St. Louis was mostly sunny, and 86. Kansas City was sunny, and 90. Des Moines was partly sunny, and 78. Milwaukee was partly sunny, and 74. And now a discussion of hazardous weather conditions for the following counties in Illinois: Fulton, Knox, Marshall, Mason, McLean, Peoria, Stark, Tazewell, and Woodford. This hazardous weather outlook is for central Illinois and west central Illinois. For this afternoon and tonight, no hazardous weather is expected at this time. For Tuesday through Sunday, scattered thunderstorms are expected late Tuesday night through Wednesday night, then again Friday night. The severe weather risk appears low at this time. Spotter information statement: spotter activation is not anticipated through tonight. The time is currently 4:23 p.m. Central Daylight Time. 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Now for the official National Weather Service forecast for Peoria and surrounding areas of central Illinois. Tonight, partly cloudy. Lows in the lower 60s. Southeast winds around 5 miles an hour. Tuesday, mostly sunny. Highs in the upper 80s. South winds 5 to 10 miles an hour. Tuesday

night, mostly clear until midnight, then mostly cloudy with a slight chance of showers and thunderstorms after midnight. Dallas cool with lows in the lower 70s. South winds 5 to 10 miles an hour with gusts up to 20 miles an hour. Chance of rain 20%. Wednesday, showers likely, mainly in the morning. Highs in the upper 80s. Southwest winds 5 to 10 miles an hour. Chance of rain 70%. Wednesday night, mostly cloudy with a chance of showers. Lows in the mid-60s. Northwest winds around 5 miles an hour. Chance of rain 50%. Thursday, mostly sunny. Highs in the lower 80s. Thursday night and Friday, mostly clear. Lows in the upper 50s. Highs in the mid-80s. Friday night, partly cloudy with a chance of showers. Lows in the mid-60s. Chance of rain 40%. Saturday, mostly sunny. Highs in the mid-80s. Saturday night, mostly clear until midnight, then becoming partly cloudy. Lows in the lower 60s. Sunday, mostly sunny. Highs in the mid-80s. Sunday night and Monday, partly cloudy. A chance of showers. Lows in the lower 60s. Highs in the mid-80s. Chance of rain 40%. Again, the forecast for Peoria and surrounding areas of central Illinois for tonight, partly cloudy. Lows in the lower 60s. Southeast winds around 5 miles an hour. At 4 p.m. in Peoria, skies were mostly sunny. The temperature was 82 degrees, the dew point was 59, and the relative humidity was 45%. The heat index was 82. The wind was east at 8 miles an hour. The pressure was 30.10 inches and falling. Around central and western Illinois, skies ranged from sunny to mostly sunny, and temperatures were in the lower to mid-80s. And once again at 4 p.m. in Peoria, under mostly sunny skies, the temperature was 82, and the heat index was 82. Looking elsewhere around the Midwest at 4 p.m., Chicago was mostly sunny, and 79. Indianapolis was mostly sunny, and 83. St. Louis was mostly sunny, and 86. Kansas City was sunny, and 90. Des Moines was partly sunny, and 78. Milwaukee was partly sunny, and 74. And now a discussion of hazardous weather conditions for the following counties in Illinois: Fulton, Knox, Marshall, Mason, McLean, Peoria, Stark, Tazewell, and Woodford. This hazardous weather outlook is for central Illinois and west central Illinois. For this afternoon and tonight, no hazardous weather is expected at this time. For Tuesday through Sunday, scattered thunderstorms are expected late Tuesday night through Wednesday night, then again Friday night. The severe weather risk appears low at this time. Spotter information statement: spotter activation is not anticipated through tonight. The time is currently 4:27 p.m. Central Daylight Time. 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Now for the official National Weather Service forecast for Peoria and surrounding areas of central Illinois. Tonight, partly cloudy. Lows in the lower 60s. Southeast winds around 5 miles an hour. Tuesday, mostly sunny. Highs in the upper 80s. South winds 5 to 10 miles an hour. Tuesday night, mostly clear until midnight, then mostly cloudy with a slight chance of showers and thunderstorms after midnight. Dallas cool with lows in the lower 70s. South winds 5 to 10 miles an hour with gusts up to 20 miles an hour. Chance of rain 20%. Wednesday, showers likely, mainly in the morning. Highs in the upper 80s. Southwest winds 5 to 10 miles an hour. Chance of rain 70%. Wednesday night, mostly cloudy with a chance of showers. Lows in the mid-60s. Northwest winds around 5 miles an hour. Chance of rain 50%. Thursday, mostly sunny. Highs in the lower 80s. Thursday night and Friday, mostly clear. Lows in the upper 50s. Highs in the mid-80s. Friday night, partly cloudy with a chance of showers. Lows in the mid-60s. Chance of rain 40%. Saturday, mostly sunny. Highs in the mid-80s. Saturday night, mostly clear until midnight.

then becoming partly cloudy. Lows in the lower 60s. Sunday, mostly sunny. Highs in the mid-80s. Sunday night and Monday, partly cloudy. A chance of showers. Lows in the lower 60s. Highs in the mid-80s. Chance of rain 40%. Again, the forecast for Peoria and surrounding areas of central Illinois for tonight, partly cloudy. Lows in the lower 60s. Southeast winds around 5 miles an hour. At 4 p.m. in Peoria, skies were mostly sunny. The temperature was 82 degrees, the dew point was 59, and the relative humidity was 45%. The heat index was 82. The wind was east at 8 miles an hour. The pressure was 30.10 inches and falling. Around central and western Illinois, skies ranged from sunny to mostly sunny, and temperatures were in the lower to mid-80s. And once again at 4 p.m. in Peoria, under mostly sunny skies, the temperature was 82, and the heat index was 82. Looking elsewhere around the Midwest at 4 p.m., Chicago was mostly sunny, and 79. Indianapolis was mostly sunny, and 83. St. Louis was mostly sunny, and 86. Kansas City was sunny, and 90. Des Moines was partly sunny, and 78. Milwaukee was partly sunny, and 74. And now a discussion of hazardous weather conditions for the following counties in Illinois: Fulton, Knox, Marshall, Mason, McLean, Peoria, Stark, Tazewell, and Woodford. This hazardous weather outlook is for central Illinois and west central Illinois. For this afternoon and tonight, no hazardous weather is expected at this time. For Tuesday through Sunday, scattered thunderstorms are expected late Tuesday night through Wednesday night, then again Friday night. The severe weather risk appears low at this time. Spotter information statement: spotter activation is not anticipated through tonight. The time is currently 4:31 p.m. Central Daylight Time. 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Now for the official National Weather Service forecast for Peoria and surrounding areas of central Illinois. Tonight, partly cloudy. Lows in the lower 60s. Southeast winds around 5 miles an hour. Tuesday, mostly sunny. Highs in the upper 80s. South winds 5 to 10 miles an hour. Tuesday night, mostly clear until midnight, then mostly cloudy with a slight chance of showers and thunderstorms after midnight. Not as cool with lows in the lower 70s. South winds 5 to 10 miles an hour with gusts up to 20 miles an hour. Chance of rain 20%. Wednesday, showers likely, mainly in the morning. Highs in the upper 80s. Southwest winds 5 to 10 miles an hour. Chance of rain 70%. Wednesday night, mostly cloudy with a chance of showers. Lows in the mid-60s. Northwest winds around 5 miles an hour. Chance of rain 50%. Thursday, mostly sunny. Highs in the lower 80s. Thursday night and Friday, mostly clear. Lows in the upper 50s. Highs in the mid-80s. Friday night, partly cloudy with a chance of showers. Lows in the mid-60s. Chance of rain 40%. Saturday, mostly sunny. Highs in the mid-80s. Saturday night, mostly clear until midnight, then becoming partly cloudy. Lows in the lower 60s. Sunday, mostly sunny. Highs in the mid-80s. Sunday night and Monday, partly cloudy. A chance of showers. Lows in the lower 60s. Highs in the mid-80s. Chance of rain 40%. Again, the forecast for Peoria and surrounding areas of central Illinois for tonight, partly cloudy. Lows in the lower 60s. Southeast winds around 5 miles an hour. At 4 p.m. in Peoria, skies were mostly sunny. The temperature was 82 degrees, partly cloudy. Lows in the lower 60s. Southeast winds around 5 miles an hour. At 4 p.m. in Peoria, skies were mostly sunny. The temperature was 82 degrees, the dew point was 59, and the relative humidity was 45%. The heat index was 82. The wind was east at 8 miles an hour. The pressure was 30.10 inches and falling. Around central and western Illinois, skies

Days ranged from sunny to mostly sunny, and temperatures were in the lower to mid-80s. And once again at 4 p.m. in Peoria, under mostly sunny skies, the temperature was 82, and the heat index was 82. Looking elsewhere around the Midwest at 4 p.m., Chicago was mostly sunny, and 79. Indianapolis was mostly sunny, and 83. St. Louis was mostly sunny, and 86. Kansas City was sunny, and 90. Des Moines was partly sunny, and 78. Milwaukee was partly sunny, and 74. And now a discussion of hazardous weather conditions for the following counties in Illinois: Fulton, Knox, Marshall, Mason, McLean, Peoria, Stark, Tazewell, and Woodford. This hazardous weather outlook is for Central Illinois and West Central Illinois. For this afternoon and tonight, no hazardous weather is expected at this time. For Tuesday through Sunday, scattered thunderstorms are expected late Tuesday night through Wednesday night, then again Friday night. The severe weather risk appears low at this time. Spotter information statement: spotter activation is not anticipated through tonight. The time is currently 4:34 p.m. Central Daylight Time. 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Now for the official National Weather Service forecast for Peoria and surrounding areas of Central Illinois. Tonight, partly cloudy. Lows in the lower 60s. Southeast winds around 5 miles an hour. Tuesday, mostly sunny. Highs in the upper 80s. South winds 5 to 10 miles an hour. Tuesday night, mostly clear until midnight, then mostly cloudy with a slight chance of showers and thunderstorms after midnight. Not as cool with lows in the lower 70s. South winds 5 to 10 miles an hour with gusts up to 20 miles an hour. Chance of rain 20%. Wednesday, showers likely, mainly in the morning. Highs in the upper 80s. Southwest winds 5 to 10 miles an hour. Chance of rain 70%. Wednesday night, mostly cloudy with a chance of showers. Lows in the mid-60s. Northwest winds around 5 miles an hour. Chance of rain 50%. Thursday, mostly sunny. Highs in the lower 80s. Thursday night and Friday, mostly clear. Lows in the upper 50s. Highs in the mid-80s. Friday night, partly cloudy with a chance of showers. Lows in the mid-60s. Chance of rain 40%. Saturday, mostly sunny. Highs in the mid-80s. Saturday night, mostly clear until midnight, then becoming partly cloudy. Lows in the lower 60s. Sunday, mostly sunny. Highs in the mid-80s. Sunday night and Monday, partly cloudy. A chance of showers. Lows in the lower 60s. Highs in the mid-80s. Chance of rain 40%. Again, the forecast for Peoria and surrounding areas of Central Illinois for tonight: partly cloudy. Lows in the lower 60s. Southeast winds around 5 miles an hour. At 4 p.m. in Peoria, skies were mostly sunny. The temperature was 82 degrees, the dew point was 59, and the relative humidity was 45%. The heat index was 82. The wind was east at 8 miles an hour. The pressure was 30.10 inches and falling. Around central and western Illinois, skies ranged from sunny to mostly sunny, and temperatures were in the lower to mid-80s. And once again at 4 p.m. in Peoria, under mostly sunny skies, the temperature was 82, and the heat index was 82. Looking elsewhere around the Midwest at 4 p.m., Chicago was mostly sunny, and 79. Indianapolis was mostly sunny, and 83. St. Louis was mostly sunny, and 86. Kansas City was sunny, and 90. Des Moines was partly sunny, and 78. Milwaukee was partly sunny, and 74. And now a discussion of hazardous weather conditions for the following counties in Illinois: Fulton, Knox, Marshall, Mason, McLean, Peoria, Stark, Tazewell, and Woodford. This hazardous weather outlook is for Central Illinois and West Central Illinois. For this afternoon and tonight, no hazardous weather is expected at this time. For Tuesday through Sunday, scattered thunderstorms are expected late Tuesday night through Wednesday night, then again Friday night.
The severe weather risk appears low at this time. Spotter information statement. Spotter activation is not anticipated through tonight. The time is currently 4:38 p.m. Central Daylight Time. 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Now for the official National Weather Service forecast for Peoria and surrounding areas of central Illinois. Tonight, partly cloudy. Lows in the lower 60s. Southeast winds around 5 miles an hour. Tuesday, mostly sunny. Highs in the upper 80s. South winds 5 to 10 miles an hour. Tuesday night, mostly clear until midnight, then mostly cloudy with a slight chance of showers and thunderstorms after midnight. Not as cool with lows in the lower 70s. South winds 5 to 10 miles an hour with gusts up to 20 miles an hour. Chance of rain 20%. Wednesday, showers likely, mainly in the morning. Highs in the upper 80s. Southwest winds 5 to 10 miles an hour. Chance of rain 70%. Wednesday night, mostly cloudy with a chance of showers. Lows in the mid-60s. Northwest winds around 5 miles an hour. Chance of rain 50%. Thursday, mostly sunny. Highs in the lower 80s. Thursday night and Friday, mostly clear. Lows in the upper 50s. Highs in the mid-80s. Friday night, partly cloudy with a chance of showers. Lows in the mid-60s. Chance of rain 40%. Saturday, mostly sunny. Highs in the mid-80s. Saturday night, mostly clear until midnight, then becoming partly cloudy. Lows in the lower 60s. Sunday, mostly sunny. Highs in the mid-80s. Sunday night and Monday, partly cloudy. A chance of showers. Lows in the lower 60s. Highs in the mid-80s. Chance of rain 40%. Again, the forecast for Peoria and surrounding areas of central Illinois for tonight, partly cloudy. Lows in the lower 60s. Southeast winds around 5 miles an hour. Now for the official National Weather Service forecast for Peoria and surrounding areas of central Illinois. Tonight, partly cloudy. Lows in the lower 60s. Southeast winds around 5 miles an hour. Tuesday, mostly sunny. Highs in the upper 80s. South winds 5 to 10 miles an hour. Tuesday night, mostly clear until midnight, then mostly cloudy with a slight chance of showers and thunderstorms after midnight. Not as cool with lows in the lower 70s. South winds 5 to 10 miles an hour with gusts up to 20 miles an hour. Chance of rain 20%. Wednesday, showers likely, mainly in the morning. Highs in the upper 80s. Southwest winds 5 to 10 miles an hour. Chance of rain 70%. Wednesday night, mostly cloudy with a chance of showers. Lows in the mid-60s. Northwest winds around 5 miles an hour. Chance of rain 50%. Thursday, mostly sunny. Highs in the lower 80s. Thursday night and Friday, mostly clear. Lows in the upper 50s. Highs in the mid-80s. Friday night, partly cloudy with a chance of showers. Lows in the mid-60s. Chance of rain 40%. Saturday, mostly sunny. Highs in the mid-80s. Saturday night, mostly clear until midnight, then becoming partly cloudy. Lows in the lower 60s. Sunday, mostly sunny. Highs in the mid-80s. Sunday night and Monday, partly cloudy. A chance of showers. Lows in the lower 60s. Highs in the mid-80s. Chance of rain 40%. Again, the forecast for Peoria and surrounding areas of central Illinois for tonight, partly cloudy. Lows in the lower 60s. Southeast winds around 5 miles an hour. At 4 p.m. in Peoria, skies were mostly sunny. The temperature was 82 degrees, the dew point was 59, and the relative humidity was 45%. The heat index was 82. The wind was east at 8 miles an hour. The pressure was 30.10 inches and falling. Around central and western Illinois, skies ranged from sunny to mostly sunny, and temperatures were in the lower to mid-80s.
and once again at 4 p.m. in Peoria, under mostly sunny skies, the temperature was 82, and the heat index was 82.

Looking elsewhere around the Midwest at 4 p.m., Chicago was mostly sunny and 79. Indianapolis was mostly sunny and 83. St. Louis was mostly sunny and 86. Kansas City was sunny and 90. Des Moines was partly sunny and 78. Milwaukee was partly sunny and 74. And now a discussion of hazardous weather conditions for the following counties in Illinois: Fulton, Knox, Marshall, Mason, McLean, Peoria, Stark, Tazewell, and Woodford. This hazardous weather outlook is for Central Illinois and West Central Illinois. For this afternoon and tonight, no hazardous weather is expected at this time. For Tuesday through Sunday, scattered thunderstorms are expected late Tuesday night through Wednesday night, then again Friday night. The severe weather risk appears low at this time. Spotter information statement: spotter activation is not anticipated through tonight. The time is currently 4:44 p.m. Central Daylight Time. 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Now for the official National Weather Service forecast for Peoria and surrounding areas of Central Illinois. Tonight, partly cloudy. Lows in the lower 60s. Southeast winds around 5 miles an hour. Tuesday, mostly sunny. Highs in the upper 80s. South winds 5 to 10 miles an hour. Tuesday night, mostly clear until midnight, then mostly cloudy with a slight chance of showers and thunderstorms after midnight. Not as cool with lows in the lower 70s. South winds 5 to 10 miles an hour with gusts up to 20 miles an hour. Chance of rain 20%. Wednesday, showers likely, mainly in the morning. Highs in the upper 80s. Southwest winds 5 to 10 miles an hour. Chance of rain 70%. Wednesday night, mostly cloudy with a chance of showers. Lows in the mid-60s. Northwest winds around 5 miles an hour. Chance of rain 50%. Thursday, mostly sunny. Highs in the lower 80s. Thursday night and Friday, mostly clear. Lows in the upper 50s. Highs in the mid-80s. Friday night, partly cloudy with a chance of showers. Lows in the mid-60s. Chance of rain 40%. Saturday, mostly sunny. Highs in the mid-80s. Saturday night, mostly clear until midnight, then becoming partly cloudy. Lows in the lower 60s. Sunday, mostly sunny. Highs in the mid-80s. Sunday night and Monday, partly cloudy. A chance of showers. Lows in the lower 60s. Highs in the mid-80s. Chance of rain 40%. Again, the forecast for Peoria and surrounding areas of Central Illinois for tonight: partly cloudy. Lows in the lower 60s. Southeast winds around 5 miles an hour. At 4 p.m. in Peoria, skies were mostly sunny. The temperature was 82 degrees, the dew point was 59, and the relative humidity was 45%. The heat index was 82. The wind was east at 8 miles an hour. The pressure was 30.10 inches and falling. Around central and western Illinois, skies ranged from sunny to mostly sunny, and temperatures were in the lower to mid-80s. And once again at 4 p.m. in Peoria, under mostly sunny skies, the temperature was 82, and the heat index was 82. Looking elsewhere around the Midwest at 4 p.m., Chicago was mostly sunny, and 79. Indianapolis was mostly sunny, and 83. St. Louis was mostly sunny, and 86. Kansas City was sunny, and 90. Des Moines was partly sunny, and 78. Milwaukee was partly sunny, and 74. And now a discussion of hazardous weather conditions for the following counties in Illinois: Fulton, Knox, Marshall, Mason, McLean, Peoria, Stark, Tazewell, and Woodford. This hazardous weather outlook is for Central Illinois and West Central Illinois. For this afternoon and tonight, no hazardous weather is expected at this time. For Tuesday through Sunday, scattered thunderstorms are expected late Tuesday night through Wednesday night, then again Friday night. The severe weather risk appears low at this time. Spotter information statement: spotter activation is not anticipated through tonight. The time is currently 4:48 p.m. Central Daylight Time.

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Now for the official National Weather Service forecast for Peoria and surrounding areas of central Illinois. Tonight, partly cloudy. Lows in the lower 60s. Southeast winds around 5 miles an hour. Tuesday, mostly sunny. Highs in the upper 80s. South winds 5 to 10 miles an hour. Tuesday night, mostly clear until midnight, then mostly cloudy with a slight chance of showers and thunderstorms after midnight. Not as cool with lows in the lower 70s. South winds 5 to 10 miles an hour with gusts up to 20 miles an hour. Chance of rain 20%. Wednesday, showers likely, mainly in the morning. Highs in the upper 80s. Southwest winds 5 to 10 miles an hour. Chance of rain 70%. Wednesday night, mostly cloudy with a chance of showers. Lows in the mid-60s. Northwest winds around 5 miles an hour. Chance of rain 50%. Thursday, mostly sunny. Highs in the lower 80s. Thursday night and Friday, mostly clear. Lows in the upper 50s. Highs in the mid-80s. Friday night, partly cloudy with a chance of showers. Lows in the mid-60s. Chance of rain 40%. Saturday, mostly sunny. Highs in the mid-80s. Saturday night, mostly clear until midnight, then becoming partly cloudy. Lows in the lower 60s. Sunday, mostly sunny. Highs in the mid-80s. Sunday night and Monday, partly cloudy. A chance of showers. Lows in the lower 60s. Highs in the mid-80s. Chance of rain 40%. Again, the forecast for Peoria and surrounding areas of central Illinois for tonight, partly cloudy. Lows in the lower 60s. Southeast winds around 5 miles an hour. At 4 p.m. in Peoria, skies were mostly sunny. The temperature was 82 degrees, the dew point was 59, and the relative humidity was 45%. The heat index was 82. The wind was east at 8 miles an hour. The pressure was 30.10 inches and falling. Around central and western Illinois, skies ranged from sunny to mostly sunny, and temperatures were in the lower to mid-80s. And once again at 4 p.m. in Peoria, under mostly sunny skies, the temperature was 82, and the heat index was 82. Looking elsewhere around the Midwest at 4 p.m., Chicago was mostly sunny, and 79. Indianapolis was mostly sunny, and 83. St. Louis was mostly sunny, and 86. Kansas City was sunny, and 90. Des Moines was partly sunny, and 78. Milwaukee was partly sunny, and 74. And now a discussion of hazardous weather conditions for the following counties in Illinois: Fulton, Knox, Marshall, Mason, McLean, Peoria, Stark, Tazewell, and Woodford. This hazardous weather outlook is for central Illinois and west central Illinois. For this afternoon and tonight, no hazardous weather is expected at this time. For Tuesday through Sunday, scattered thunderstorms are expected late Tuesday night through Wednesday night, then again Friday night. The severe weather risk appears low at this time. Spotter information statement: spotter activation is not anticipated through tonight. The time is currently 4:52 p.m. Central Daylight Time. 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Now for the official National Weather Service forecast for Peoria and surrounding areas of central Illinois. Tonight, partly cloudy. Lows in the lower 60s. Southeast winds around 5 miles an hour. Tuesday, mostly sunny. Highs in the upper 80s. South winds 5 to 10 miles an hour. Tuesday night, mostly clear until midnight, then mostly cloudy with a slight chance of showers and thunderstorms after midnight. Not as cool with lows in the lower 70s. South winds 5 to 10 miles an hour with gusts up to 20 miles an hour. Chance of rain 20%. Wednesday, showers likely, mainly in the morning. Highs in the upper 80s. Southwest winds 5 to 10 miles an hour. Chance of rain 70%. Wednesday night, mostly cloudy with a chance of showers. Lows in the mid-60s. Northwest winds around 5 miles an hour.

gusts around 5 miles an hour. At 4 p.m. in Peoria, skies were mostly sunny. The temperature was 82 degrees, the dew point was 59, and the relative humidity was 45%. The heat index was 82. The wind was east at 8 miles an hour. The pressure was 30.10 inches and falling. Around central and western Illinois, skies ranged from sunny to mostly sunny, and temperatures were in the lower to mid-80s. And once again at 4 p.m. in Peoria, under mostly sunny skies, the temperature was 82, and the heat index was 82. Looking elsewhere around the Midwest at 4 p.m., Chicago was mostly sunny, and 79. Indianapolis was mostly sunny, and 83. St. Louis was mostly sunny, and 86. Kansas City was sunny, and 90. Des Moines was partly sunny, and 78. Milwaukee was partly sunny, and 74. And now a discussion of hazardous weather conditions for the following counties in Illinois: Fulton, Knox, Marshall, Mason, McLean, Peoria, Stark, Tazewell, and Woodford. This hazardous weather outlook is for central Illinois and west central Illinois. For this afternoon and tonight, no hazardous weather is expected at this time. For Tuesday through Sunday, scattered thunderstorms are expected late Tuesday night through Wednesday night, then again Friday night. The severe weather risk appears low at this time. Spotter information statement: spotter activation is not anticipated through tonight. The time is currently 4:56 p.m. Central Daylight Time. 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Now for the official National Weather Service forecast for Peoria and surrounding areas of central Illinois. Tonight, partly cloudy. Lows in the lower 60s. Southeast winds around 5 miles an hour. Tuesday, mostly sunny. Highs in the upper 80s. South winds 5 to 10 miles an hour. Tuesday night, mostly clear until midnight, then mostly cloudy with a slight chance of showers and thunderstorms after midnight. Not as cool with lows in the lower 70s. South winds 5 to 10 miles an hour with gusts up to 20 miles an hour. Chance of rain 20%. Wednesday, showers likely, mainly in the morning. Highs in the upper 80s. Southwest winds 5 to 10 miles an hour. Chance of rain 70%. Wednesday night, mostly cloudy with a chance of showers. Lows in the mid-60s. Northwest winds around 5 miles an hour. Chance of rain 50%. Thursday, mostly sunny. Highs in the lower 80s. Thursday night and Friday, mostly clear. Lows in the upper 50s. Highs in the mid-80s. Friday night, partly cloudy with a chance of showers. Lows in the mid-60s. Chance of rain 40%. Saturday, mostly sunny. Highs in the mid-80s. Saturday night, mostly clear until midnight, then becoming partly cloudy. Lows in the lower 60s. Sunday, mostly sunny. Highs in the mid-80s. Sunday night and Monday, partly cloudy. A chance of showers. Lows in the lower 60s. Highs in the mid-80s. Chance of rain 40%. Again, the forecast for Peoria and surrounding areas of central Illinois for tonight: partly cloudy. Lows in the lower 60s. Southeast winds around 5 miles an hour. At 4 p.m. in Peoria, skies were mostly sunny. The temperature was 82 degrees, the dew point was 59, and the relative humidity was 45%. The heat index was 82. The wind was east at 8 miles an hour. The pressure was 30.10 inches and falling. Around central and western Illinois, skies ranged from sunny to mostly sunny, and temperatures were in the lower to mid-80s. And once again at 4 p.m. in Peoria, under mostly sunny skies, the temperature was 82, and the heat index was 82. Looking elsewhere around the Midwest at 4 p.m., Chicago was mostly sunny, and 79. Indianapolis was mostly sunny, and 83. St. Louis was mostly sunny, and 86. Kansas City was sunny, and 90. Des Moines was partly sunny, and 78. Milwaukee was partly sunny, and 74. And now a discussion of hazardous weather conditions for the following counties in Illinois:

Fulton, Knox, Marshall, Mason, McLean, Peoria, Stark, Tazewell, and Woodford. This hazardous weather outlook is for Central Illinois and West Central Illinois. For this afternoon and tonight, no hazardous weather is expected at this time. For Tuesday through Sunday, scattered thunderstorms are expected late Tuesday night through Wednesday night, then again Friday night. The severe weather risk appears low at this time. Spotter information statement, spotter activation is not anticipated through tonight. The time is currently 5 p.m. Central Daylight Time. 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Now for the official National Weather Service forecast for Peoria and surrounding areas of Central Illinois. Tonight, partly cloudy. Lows in the lower 60s. Southeast winds around 5 miles an hour. Tuesday, mostly sunny. Highs in the upper 80s. South winds 5 to 10 miles an hour. Tuesday night, mostly clear until midnight, then mostly cloudy with a slight chance of showers and thunderstorms after midnight. Not as cool with lows in the lower 70s. South winds 5 to 10 miles an hour with gusts up to 20 miles an hour. Chance of rain 20%. Wednesday, showers likely, mainly in the morning. Highs in the upper 80s. Southwest winds 5 to 10 miles an hour. Chance of rain 70%. Wednesday night, mostly cloudy with a chance of showers. Lows in the mid-60s. Northwest winds around 5 miles an hour. Chance of rain 50%. Thursday, mostly sunny. Highs in the lower 80s. Thursday night and Friday, mostly clear. Lows in the upper 50s. Highs in the mid-80s. Friday night, partly cloudy with a chance of showers. Lows in the mid-60s. Chance of rain 40%. Saturday, mostly sunny. Highs in the mid-80s. Saturday night, mostly clear until midnight, then becoming partly cloudy. Lows in the lower 60s. Sunday, mostly sunny. Highs in the mid-80s. Sunday night and Monday, partly cloudy. A chance of showers. Lows in the lower 60s. Highs in the mid-80s. Chance of rain 40%. Again, the forecast for Peoria and surrounding areas of Central Illinois for tonight, partly cloudy. Lows in the lower 60s. Southeast winds around 5 miles an hour. The Peoria, Illinois climate summary for this evening, as of 4 p.m., September 7, 2026. Today's high temperature was 82 degrees. The normal high is 81. The record high is 101 degrees, which was last set in 1939. Today's low temperature was 62 degrees. The normal low is 60. The record low is 43 degrees, which was set in 1956. No precipitation fell today, which leaves the monthly total at 0.00 inches. The total precipitation for the year still stands at 30.84 inches. Sunset tonight is at 7:21 p.m. Sunrise tomorrow is at 6:33 a.m. And now a discussion of hazardous weather conditions for the following counties in Illinois: Fulton, Knox, Marshall, Mason, McLean, Peoria, Stark, Tazewell, and Woodford. This hazardous weather outlook is for Central Illinois and West Central Illinois. For this afternoon and tonight, no hazardous weather is expected at this time. For Tuesday through Sunday, scattered thunderstorms are expected late Tuesday night through Wednesday night, then again Friday night. The severe weather risk appears low at this time. Spotter information statement, spotter activation is not anticipated through tonight. The time is currently 5:03 p.m. Central Daylight Time. 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Now for the official National Weather Service forecast for Peoria and surrounding areas of Central Illinois. Tonight, partly cloudy. Lows in the lower 60s. Southeast winds around 5 miles an hour. Tuesday, mostly sunny. Highs in the upper 80s. South winds 5 to 10 miles an hour. Tuesday night, mostly clear until midnight, then mostly cloudy with a slight chance of showers and thunderstorms after midnight. Not as cool with lows in the lower 70s. South winds 5 to 10 miles an hour with gusts up to 20 miles an hour.
chance of rain 20%. Wednesday, showers likely, mainly in the morning. Highs in the upper 80s. Southwest winds 5 to 10 miles an hour. Chance of rain 70%. Wednesday night, mostly cloudy with a chance of showers. Lows in the mid-60s. Northwest winds around 5 miles an hour. Chance of rain 50%. Thursday, mostly sunny. Highs in the lower 80s. Thursday night and Friday, mostly clear. Lows in the upper 50s. Highs in the mid-80s. Friday night, partly cloudy with a chance of showers. Lows in the mid-60s. Chance of rain 40%. Saturday, mostly sunny. Highs in the mid-80s. Saturday night, mostly clear until midnight, then becoming partly cloudy. Lows in the lower 60s. Sunday, mostly sunny. Highs in the mid-80s. Sunday night and Monday, partly cloudy. A chance of showers. Lows in the lower 60s. Highs in the mid-80s. Chance of rain 40%. Again, the forecast for Peoria and surrounding areas of central Illinois for tonight, partly cloudy. Lows in the lower 60s. Southeast winds around 5 miles an hour. At 5 p.m. in Peoria, skies were mostly sunny. The temperature was 82 degrees, the dew point was 60, and the relative humidity was 47%. The heat index was 82. The wind was variable at 7 miles an hour. The pressure was 30.09 inches and falling. Around central and western Illinois, skies ranged from sunny to mostly sunny. It was 80 at Bloomington, 82 at Moline, 78 at Galesburg, 82 at Lakin, and 80 at Macomb. Quincy reported 85, Springfield reported 83, Lincoln reported 84, and Pontiac reported 82. And once again at 5 p.m. in Peoria, under mostly sunny skies, the temperature was 82, and the heat index was 82. And now a discussion of hazardous weather conditions for the following counties in Illinois: Fulton, Knox, Marshall, Mason, McLean, Peoria, Stark, Tazewell, and Woodford. This hazardous weather outlook is for central Illinois and west central Illinois. For this afternoon and tonight, no hazardous weather is expected at this time. For Tuesday through Sunday, scattered thunderstorms are expected late Tuesday night through Wednesday night, then again Friday night. The severe weather risk appears low at this time. Spotter information statement: spotter activation is not anticipated through tonight. The time is currently 5:07 p.m. Central Daylight Time. 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Now for the official National Weather Service forecast for Peoria and surrounding areas of central Illinois. Tonight, partly cloudy. Lows in the lower 60s. Southeast winds around 5 miles an hour. Tuesday, mostly sunny. Highs in the upper 80s. South winds 5 to 10 miles an hour. Tuesday night, mostly clear until midnight, then mostly cloudy with a slight chance of showers and thunderstorms after midnight. Not as cool with lows in the lower 70s. South winds 5 to 10 miles an hour with gusts up to 20 miles an hour. Chance of rain 20%. Wednesday, showers likely, mainly in the morning. Highs in the upper 80s. Southwest winds 5 to 10 miles an hour. Chance of rain 70%. Wednesday night, mostly cloudy with a chance of showers. Lows in the mid-60s. Northwest winds around 5 miles an hour. Chance of rain 50%. Thursday, mostly sunny. Highs in the lower 80s. Thursday night and Friday, mostly clear. Lows in the upper 50s. Highs in the mid-80s. Friday night, partly cloudy with a chance of showers. Lows in the mid-60s. Chance of rain 40%. Saturday, mostly sunny. Highs in the mid-80s. Saturday night, mostly clear until midnight, then becoming partly cloudy. Lows in the lower 60s. Sunday, mostly sunny. Highs in the mid-80s. Sunday night and Monday, partly cloudy. A chance of showers. Lows in the lower 60s. Highs in the mid-80s. Chance of rain 40%. Again, the forecast for Peoria and surrounding areas of central Illinois for tonight.

lows in the lower 60s. Southeast winds around 5 miles an hour. At 5 p.m. in Peoria, skies were mostly sunny. The temperature was 82 degrees, the dew point was 60, and the relative humidity was 47%. The heat index was 82. The wind was variable at 7 miles an hour. The pressure was 30.09 inches and falling. Around central and western Illinois, skies ranged from sunny to mostly sunny. It was 80 at Bloomington, 82 at Moline, 78 at Galesburg, 82 at Lakin, and 80 at Macomb. Quincy reported 85, Springfield reported 83, Lincoln reported 84, and Pontiac reported 82. And once again at 5 p.m. in Peoria, under mostly sunny skies, the temperature was 82, and the heat index was 82. Looking elsewhere around the Midwest at 5 p.m., Chicago was partly sunny, and 78. Indianapolis was mostly sunny, and 83. St. Louis was mostly sunny, and 86. Kansas City was partly sunny, and 90. Des Moines was partly sunny, and 78. Milwaukee was partly sunny, and 72. And now a discussion of hazardous weather conditions for the following counties in Illinois: Fulton, Knox, Marshall, Mason, McLean, Peoria, Stark, Tazewell, and Woodford. This hazardous weather outlook is for central Illinois and west central Illinois. For this afternoon and tonight, no hazardous weather is expected at this time. For Tuesday through Sunday, scattered thunderstorms are expected late Tuesday night through Wednesday night, then again Friday night. The severe weather risk appears low at this time. Spotter information statement: spotter activation is not anticipated through tonight. The time is currently 5:11 p.m. Central Daylight Time. 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Now for the official National Weather Service forecast for Peoria and surrounding areas of central Illinois. Tonight, partly cloudy. Lows in the lower 60s. Southeast winds around 5 miles an hour. Tuesday, mostly sunny. Highs in the upper 80s. South winds 5 to 10 miles an hour. Tuesday night, mostly clear until midnight, then mostly cloudy with a slight chance of showers and thunderstorms after midnight. Not as cool with lows in the lower 70s. South winds 5 to 10 miles an hour with gusts up to 20 miles an hour. Chance of rain 20%. Wednesday, showers likely, mainly in the morning. Highs in the upper 80s. Southwest winds 5 to 10 miles an hour. Chance of rain 70%. Wednesday night, mostly cloudy with a chance of showers. Lows in the mid 60s. Northwest winds around 5 miles an hour. Chance of rain 50%. Thursday, mostly sunny. Highs in the lower 80s. Thursday night and Friday, mostly clear. Lows in the upper 50s. Highs in the mid 80s. Friday night, partly cloudy with a chance of showers. Lows in the mid 60s. Chance of rain 40%. Saturday, mostly sunny. Highs in the mid 80s. Saturday night, mostly clear until midnight, then becoming partly cloudy. Lows in the lower 60s. Sunday, mostly sunny. Highs in the mid 80s. Sunday night and Monday, partly cloudy. A chance of showers. Lows in the lower 60s. Highs in the mid 80s. Chance of rain 40%. Again, the forecast for Peoria and surrounding areas of central Illinois for tonight: partly cloudy. Lows in the lower 60s. Southeast winds around 5 miles an hour. 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At 5 p.m. in Peoria, skies were mostly sunny. The temperature was 82 degrees, the dew point was 60, and the relative humidity was 40.

7%. The heat index was 82. The wind was variable at 7 miles an hour. The pressure was 30.09 inches and falling. Around central and western Illinois, skies ranged from sunny to mostly sunny. It was 80 at Bloomington, 82 at Moline, 78 at Galesburg, 82 at Lakin, and 80 at Macomb. Quincy reported 85, Springfield reported 83, Lincoln reported 84, and Pontiac reported 82. And once again at 5 p.m. in Peoria, under mostly sunny skies, the temperature was 82, and the heat index was 82. The Peoria, Illinois climate summary for this evening, as of 4 p.m., September 7, 2026. Today's high temperature was 82 degrees. The normal high is 81. The record high is 101 degrees, which was last set in 1939. Today's low temperature was 62 degrees. The normal low is 60. The record low is 43 degrees, which was set in 1956. No precipitation fell today, which leaves the monthly total at 0.00 inches. The total precipitation for the year still stands at 30.84 inches. Sunset tonight is at 7:21 p.m. Sunrise tomorrow is at 6:33 a.m. And now a discussion of hazardous weather conditions for the following counties in Illinois: Fulton, Knox, Marshall, Mason, McLean, Peoria, Stark, Tazewell, and Woodford. This hazardous weather outlook is for central Illinois and west central Illinois. For this afternoon and tonight, no hazardous weather is expected at this time. For Tuesday through Sunday, scattered thunderstorms are expected late Tuesday night through Wednesday night, then again Friday night. The severe weather risk appears low at this time. Spotter information statement: spotter activation is not anticipated through tonight. The time is currently 5:16 p.m. Central Daylight Time. 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Now for the official National Weather Service forecast for Peoria and surrounding areas of central Illinois. Tonight, partly cloudy. Lows in the lower 60s. Southeast winds around 5 miles an hour. Tuesday, mostly sunny. Highs in the upper 80s. South winds 5 to 10 miles an hour. Tuesday night, mostly clear until midnight, then mostly cloudy with a slight chance of showers and thunderstorms after midnight. Not as cool with lows in the lower 70s. South winds 5 to 10 miles an hour with gusts up to 20 miles an hour. Chance of rain 20%. Wednesday, showers likely, mainly in the morning. Highs in the upper 80s. Southwest winds 5 to 10 miles an hour. Chance of rain 70%. Wednesday night, mostly cloudy with a chance of showers. Lows in the mid-60s. Northwest winds around 5 miles an hour. Chance of rain 50%. Thursday, mostly sunny. Highs in the lower 80s. Thursday night and Friday, mostly clear. Lows in the upper 50s. Highs in the mid-80s. Friday night, partly cloudy with a chance of showers. Lows in the mid-60s. Chance of rain 40%. Saturday, mostly sunny. Highs in the mid-80s. Saturday night, mostly clear until midnight, then becoming partly cloudy. Lows in the lower 60s. Sunday, mostly sunny. Highs in the mid-80s. Sunday night and Monday, partly cloudy. A chance of showers. Lows in the lower 60s. Highs in the mid-80s. Chance of rain 40%. Again, the forecast for Peoria and surrounding areas of central Illinois for tonight: partly cloudy. Lows in the lower 60s. Southeast winds around 5 miles an hour. At 5 p.m. in Peoria, skies were mostly sunny. The temperature was 82 degrees, the dew point was 60, and the relative humidity was 47%. The heat index was 82. The wind was variable at 7 miles an hour. The pressure was 30.09 inches and falling. Around central and western Illinois, skies ranged from sunny to mostly sunny. It was 80 at Bloomington, 82 at Moline, 78 at Galesburg, 82 at Lakin, and 80 at Macomb. Quincy reported 85, Springfield reported 83, Lincoln reported 84, and Pontiac reported 82. And

It's again at 5 p.m. in Peoria, under mostly sunny skies. The temperature was 82, and the heat index was 82. Looking elsewhere around the Midwest at 5 p.m., Chicago was partly sunny, and 78. Indianapolis was mostly sunny, and 83. St. Louis was mostly sunny, and 86. Kansas City was partly sunny, and 90. Des Moines was partly sunny, and 78. Milwaukee was partly sunny, and 72. And now a discussion of hazardous weather conditions for the following counties in Illinois: Fulton, Knox, Marshall, Mason, McLean, Peoria, Stark, Tazewell, and Woodford. This hazardous weather outlook is for Central Illinois and West Central Illinois. For this afternoon and tonight, no hazardous weather is expected at this time. For Tuesday through Sunday, scattered thunderstorms are expected late Tuesday night through Wednesday night, then again Friday night. The severe weather risk appears low at this time. Spotter information statement: spotter activation is not anticipated through tonight. The time is currently 5:20 p.m. Central Daylight Time. 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Now for the official National Weather Service forecast for Peoria and surrounding areas of Central Illinois. Tonight, partly cloudy. Lows in the lower 60s. Southeast winds around 5 miles an hour. Tuesday, mostly sunny. Highs in the upper 80s. South winds 5 to 10 miles an hour. Tuesday night, mostly clear until midnight, then mostly cloudy with a slight chance of showers and thunderstorms after midnight. Not as cool with lows in the lower 70s. South winds 5 to 10 miles an hour with gusts up to 20 miles an hour. Chance of rain 20%. Wednesday, showers likely, mainly in the morning. Highs in the upper 80s. Southwest winds 5 to 10 miles an hour. Chance of rain 70%. Wednesday night, mostly cloudy with a chance of showers. Lows in the mid-60s. Northwest winds around 5 miles an hour. Chance of rain 50%. Thursday, mostly sunny. Highs in the lower 80s. Thursday night and Friday, mostly clear. Lows in the upper 50s. Highs in the mid-80s. Friday night, partly cloudy with a chance of showers. Lows in the mid-60s. Chance of rain 40%. Saturday, mostly sunny. Highs in the mid-80s. Saturday night, mostly clear until midnight, then becoming partly cloudy. Lows in the lower 60s. Sunday, mostly sunny. Highs in the mid-80s. Sunday night and Monday, partly cloudy. A chance of showers. Lows in the lower 60s. Highs in the mid-80s. Chance of rain 40%. Again, the forecast for Peoria and surrounding areas of Central Illinois for tonight: partly cloudy. Lows in the lower 60s. Southeast winds around 5 miles an hour. At 5 p.m. in Peoria, skies were mostly sunny. The temperature was 82 degrees, the dew point was 60, and the relative humidity was 47%. The heat index was 82. The wind was variable at 7 miles an hour. The pressure was 30.09 inches and falling. Around central and western Illinois, skies ranged from sunny to mostly sunny. It was 80 at Bloomington, 82 at Moline, 78 at Galesburg, 82 at Lakin, and 80 at Macomb. Quincy reported 85, Springfield reported 83, Lincoln reported 84, and Pontiac reported 82. And once again at 5 p.m. in Peoria, under mostly sunny skies, the temperature was 82, and the heat index was 82. Looking elsewhere around the Midwest at 5 p.m., Chicago was partly sunny, and 78. Indianapolis was mostly sunny, and 83. St. Louis was mostly sunny, and 86. Kansas City was partly sunny, and 90. Des Moines was partly sunny, and 78. Milwaukee was partly sunny, and 72. And now a discussion of hazardous weather conditions for the following counties in Illinois: Fulton, Knox, Marshall, Mason, McLean, Peoria, Stark, Tazewell, and Woodford. This hazardous weather outlook is for Central Illinois and West Central Illinois. For this afternoon and tonight, no hazardous weather is expected at this time.

Tuesday through Sunday. Scattered thunderstorms are expected late Tuesday night through Wednesday night, then again Friday night. The severe weather risk appears low at this time. Spotter information statement. Spotter activation is not anticipated through tonight. The time is currently 5:24 p.m. Central Daylight Time. 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Now for the official National Weather Service forecast for Peoria and surrounding areas of central Illinois. Tonight, partly cloudy. Lows in the lower 60s. Southeast winds around 5 miles an hour. Tuesday, mostly sunny. Highs in the upper 80s. South winds 5 to 10 miles an hour. Tuesday night, mostly clear until midnight, then mostly cloudy with a slight chance of showers and thunderstorms after midnight. Not as cool with lows in the lower 70s. South winds 5 to 10 miles an hour with gusts up to 20 miles an hour. Chance of rain 20%. Wednesday, showers likely, mainly in the morning. Highs in the upper 80s. Southwest winds 5 to 10 miles an hour. Chance of rain 70%. Wednesday night, mostly cloudy with a chance of showers. Lows in the mid-60s. Northwest winds around 5 miles an hour. Chance of rain 50%. Thursday, mostly sunny. Highs in the lower 80s. Thursday night and Friday, mostly clear. Lows in the upper 50s. Highs in the mid-80s. Friday night, partly cloudy with a chance of showers. Lows in the mid-60s. Chance of rain 40%. Saturday, mostly sunny. Highs in the mid-80s. Saturday night, mostly clear until midnight, then becoming partly cloudy. Lows in the lower 60s. Sunday, mostly sunny. Highs in the mid-80s. Sunday night and Monday, partly cloudy. A chance of showers. Lows in the lower 60s. Highs in the mid-80s. Chance of rain 40%. Again, the forecast for Peoria and surrounding areas of central Illinois for tonight, partly cloudy. Lows in the lower 60s. Southeast winds around 5 miles an hour. At 5 p.m. in Peoria, skies were mostly sunny. The temperature was 82 degrees, the dew point was 60, and the relative humidity was 47%. The heat index was 82. The wind was variable at 7 miles an hour. The pressure was 30.09 inches and falling. Around central and western Illinois, skies ranged from sunny to mostly sunny. It was 80 at Bloomington, 82 at Moline, 78 at Galesburg, 82 at Lakin, and 80 at Macomb. Quincy reported 85, Springfield reported 83, Lincoln reported 84, and Pontiac reported 82. And once again at 5 p.m. in Peoria, under mostly sunny skies, the temperature was 82, and the heat index was 82. Looking elsewhere around the Midwest at 5 p.m., Chicago was partly sunny, and 78. Indianapolis was mostly sunny, and 83. St. Louis was mostly sunny, and 86. Kansas City was partly sunny, and 90. Des Moines was partly sunny, and 78. Milwaukee was partly sunny, and 72. And now a discussion of hazardous weather conditions for the following counties in Illinois: Fulton, Knox, Marshall, Mason, McLean, Peoria, Stark, Tazewell, and Woodford. This hazardous weather outlook is for central Illinois and west central Illinois. For this afternoon and tonight, no hazardous weather is expected at this time. For Tuesday through Sunday, scattered thunderstorms are expected late Tuesday night through Wednesday night, then again Friday night. The severe weather risk appears low at this time. Spotter information statement. Spotter activation is not anticipated through tonight. The time is currently 5:28 p.m. Central Daylight Time. 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Now for the official National Weather Service forecast for Peoria and surrounding areas of central Illinois. Tonight, partly cloudy. Lows in the lower 60s. Southeast winds around 5 miles an hour. Tuesday, mostly sunny. Highs in the upper 80s. South winds 5 to 10 miles an hour. Tuesday night, mostly clear until midnight,

mostly cloudy with a slight chance of showers and thunderstorms after midnight. Not as cool with lows in the lower 70s. South winds 5 to 10 miles an hour with gusts up to 20 miles an hour. Chance of rain 20%. Wednesday, showers likely, mainly in the morning. Highs in the upper 80s. Southwest winds 5 to 10 miles an hour. Chance of rain 70%. Wednesday night, mostly cloudy with a chance of showers. Lows in the mid-60s. Northwest winds around 5 miles an hour. Chance of rain 50%. Thursday, mostly sunny. Highs in the lower 80s. Thursday night and Friday, mostly clear. Lows in the upper 50s. Highs in the mid-80s. Friday night, partly cloudy with a chance of showers. Lows in the mid-60s. Chance of rain 40%. Saturday, mostly sunny. Highs in the mid-80s. Saturday night, mostly clear until midnight, then becoming partly cloudy. Lows in the lower 60s. Sunday, mostly sunny. Highs in the mid-80s. Sunday night and Monday, partly cloudy. A chance of showers. Lows in the lower 60s. Highs in the mid-80s. Chance of rain 40%. Again, the forecast for Peoria and surrounding areas of central Illinois for tonight, partly cloudy. Lows in the lower 60s. Southeast winds around 5 miles an hour. The Peoria, Illinois climate summary for this evening, as of 4 p.m., September 7, 2026. Today's high temperature was 82 degrees. The normal high is 81. The record high is 101 degrees, which was last set in 1939. Today's low temperature was 62 degrees. The normal low is 60. The record low is 43 degrees, which was set in 1956. No precipitation fell today, which leaves the monthly total at 0.00 inches. The total precipitation for the year still stands at 30.84 inches. Sunset tonight is at 7:21 p.m. Sunrise tomorrow is at 6:33 a.m. At 5 p.m. in Peoria, skies were mostly sunny. The temperature was 82 degrees, the dew point was 60, and the relative humidity was 47%. The heat index was 82. The wind was variable at 7 miles an hour. The pressure was 30.09 inches and falling. Around central and western Illinois, skies ranged from sunny to mostly sunny. It was 80 at Bloomington, 82 at Moline, 78 at Galesburg, 82 at Lakin, and 80 at Macomb. Quincy reported 85, Springfield reported 83, Lincoln reported 84, and Pontiac reported 82. And once again at 5 p.m. in Peoria, under mostly sunny skies, the temperature was 82, and the heat index was 82. Looking elsewhere around the Midwest at 5 p.m., Chicago was partly sunny, and 78. Indianapolis was mostly sunny, and 83. St. Louis was mostly sunny, and 86. Kansas City was partly sunny, and 90. Des Moines was partly sunny, and 78. Milwaukee was partly sunny, and 72. And now a discussion of hazardous weather conditions for the following counties in conditions for the following counties in Illinois: Fulton, Knox, Marshall, Mason, McLean, Peoria, Stark, Tazewell, and Woodford. This hazardous weather outlook is for central Illinois and west central Illinois. For this afternoon and tonight, no hazardous weather is expected at this time. For Tuesday through Sunday, scattered thunderstorms are expected late Tuesday night through Wednesday night, then again Friday night. The severe weather risk appears low at this time. Spotter information statement, spotter activation is not anticipated through tonight. The time is currently 5:33 p.m. Central Daylight Time. 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Now for the official National Weather Service forecast for Peoria and surrounding areas of central Illinois. Tonight, partly cloudy. Lows in the lower 60s. Southeast winds around 5 miles an hour. Tuesday, mostly sunny. Highs in the upper 80s. South winds 5 to 10 miles an hour. Tuesday night, mostly clear until midnight, then mostly cloudy with a slight chance of showers and thunderstorms after midnight.
Not as cool with lows in the lower 70s. South winds 5 to 10 miles an hour with gusts up to 20 miles an hour. Chance of rain 20%. Wednesday, showers likely, mainly in the morning. Highs in the upper 80s. Southwest winds 5 to 10 miles an hour. Chance of rain 70%. Wednesday night, mostly cloudy with a chance of showers. Lows in the mid-60s. Northwest winds around 5 miles an hour. Chance of rain 50%. Thursday, mostly sunny. Highs in the lower 80s. Thursday night and Friday, mostly clear. Lows in the upper 50s. Highs in the mid-80s. Friday night, partly cloudy with a chance of showers. Lows in the mid-60s. Chance of rain 40%. Saturday, mostly sunny. Highs in the mid-80s. Saturday night, mostly clear until midnight, then becoming partly cloudy. Lows in the lower 60s. Sunday, mostly sunny. Highs in the mid-80s. Sunday night and Monday, partly cloudy. A chance of showers. Lows in the lower 60s. Highs in the mid-80s. Chance of rain 40%. Again, the forecast for Peoria and surrounding areas of central Illinois for tonight, partly cloudy. Lows in the lower 60s. Southeast winds around 5 miles an hour. At 5 p.m. in Peoria, skies were mostly sunny. The temperature was 82 degrees, the dew point was 60, and the relative humidity was 47%. The heat index was 82. The wind was variable at 7 miles an hour. The pressure was 30.09 inches and falling. Around central and western Illinois, skies ranged from sunny to mostly sunny. It was 80 at Bloomington, 82 at Moline, 78 at Galesburg, 82 at Lakin, and 80 at Macomb. Quincy reported 85, Springfield reported 83, Lincoln reported 84, and Pontiac reported 82. And once again at 5 p.m. in Peoria, under mostly sunny skies, the temperature was 82, and the heat index was 82. Looking elsewhere around the Midwest at 5 p.m., Chicago was partly sunny, and 78. Indianapolis was mostly sunny, and 83. St. Louis was mostly sunny, and 86. Kansas City was partly sunny, and 90. Des Moines was partly sunny, and 78. Milwaukee was partly sunny, and 72. And now a discussion of hazardous weather conditions for the following counties in Illinois: Fulton, Knox, Marshall, Mason, McLean, Peoria, Stark, Tazewell, and Woodford. This hazardous weather outlook is for central Illinois and west central Illinois. For this afternoon and tonight, no hazardous weather is expected at this time. For Tuesday through Sunday, scattered thunderstorms are expected late Tuesday night through Wednesday night, then again Friday night. The severe weather risk appears low at this time. Spotter information statement: spotter activation is not anticipated through tonight. The time is currently 5:37 p.m. Central Daylight Time. 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Now for the official National Weather Service forecast for Peoria and surrounding areas of central Illinois. Tonight, partly cloudy. Lows in the lower 60s. Southeast winds around 5 miles an hour. Tuesday, mostly sunny. Highs in the upper 80s. South winds 5 to 10 miles an hour. Tuesday night, mostly clear until midnight, then mostly cloudy with a slight chance of showers and thunderstorms after midnight. Not as cool with lows in the lower 70s. South winds 5 to 10 miles an hour with gusts up to 20 miles an hour. Chance of rain 20%. Wednesday, showers likely, mainly in the morning. Highs in the upper 80s. Southwest winds 5 to 10 miles an hour. Chance of rain 70%. Wednesday night, mostly cloudy with a chance of showers. Lows in the mid-60s. Northwest winds around 5 miles an hour. Chance of rain 50%. Thursday, mostly sunny. Highs in the lower 80s. Thursday night and Friday, mostly clear. Lows in the upper 50s. Highs in the mid-80s. Friday night, partly cloudy with a chance of showers. Lows in the mid-60s. Chance of rain 40%.
Saturday, mostly sunny. Highs in the mid-80s. Saturday night, mostly clear until midnight, then becoming partly cloudy. Lows in the lower 60s. Sunday, mostly sunny. Highs in the mid-80s. Sunday night and Monday, partly cloudy. A chance of showers. Lows in the lower 60s. Highs in the mid-80s. Chance of rain 40%. Again, the forecast for Peoria and surrounding areas of central Illinois for tonight, partly cloudy. Lows in the lower 60s. Southeast winds around 5 miles an hour. At 5 p.m. in Peoria, skies were mostly sunny. The temperature was 82 degrees, the dew point was 60, and the relative humidity was 47%. The heat index was 82. The wind was variable at 7 miles an hour. The pressure was 30.09 inches and falling. Around central and western Illinois, skies ranged from sunny to mostly sunny. It was 80 at Bloomington, 82 at Moline, 78 at Galesburg, 82 at Lakin, and 80 at Macomb. Quincy reported 85, Springfield reported 83, Lincoln reported 84, and Pontiac reported 82. And once again at 5 p.m. in Peoria, under mostly sunny skies, the temperature was 82, and the heat index was 82. Looking elsewhere around the Midwest at 5 p.m., Chicago was partly sunny, and 78. Indianapolis was mostly sunny, and 83. St. Louis was mostly sunny, and 86. Kansas City was partly sunny, and 90. Des Moines was partly sunny, and 78. Milwaukee was partly sunny, and 72. And now a discussion of hazardous weather conditions for the following counties in Illinois: Fulton, Knox, Marshall, Mason, McLean, Peoria, Stark, Tazewell, and Woodford. This hazardous weather outlook is for central Illinois and west central Illinois. For this afternoon and tonight, no hazardous weather is expected at this time. For Tuesday through Sunday, scattered thunderstorms are expected late Tuesday night through Wednesday night, then again Friday night. The severe weather risk appears low at this time. Spotter information statement: spotter activation is not anticipated through tonight. The time is currently 5:42 p.m. Central Daylight Time. 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Now for the official National Weather Service forecast for Peoria and surrounding areas of central Illinois. Tonight, partly cloudy. Lows in the lower 60s. Southeast winds around 5 miles an hour. Tuesday, mostly sunny. Highs in the upper 80s. South winds 5 to 10 miles an hour. Tuesday night, mostly clear until midnight, then mostly cloudy with a slight chance of showers and thunderstorms after midnight. Not as cool with lows in the lower 70s. South winds 5 to 10 miles an hour with gusts up to 20 miles an hour. Chance of rain 20%. Wednesday, showers likely, mainly in the morning. Highs in the upper 80s. Southwest winds 5 to 10 miles an hour. Chance of rain 70%. Wednesday night, mostly cloudy with a chance of showers. Lows in the mid-60s. Northwest winds around 5 miles an hour. Chance of rain 50%. Thursday, mostly sunny. Highs in the lower 80s. Thursday night and Friday, mostly clear. Lows in the upper 50s. Highs in the mid-80s. Friday night, partly cloudy with a chance of showers. Lows in the mid-60s. Chance of rain 40%. Saturday, mostly sunny. Highs in the mid-80s. Saturday night, mostly clear until midnight, then becoming partly cloudy. Lows in the lower 60s. Sunday, mostly sunny. Highs in the mid-80s. Sunday night and Monday, partly cloudy. A chance of showers. Lows in the lower 60s. Highs in the mid-80s. Chance of rain 40%. Again, the forecast for Peoria and surrounding areas of central Illinois for tonight, partly cloudy. Lows in the lower 60s. Southeast winds around 5 miles an hour. At 5 p.m. in Peoria, skies were mostly sunny. The temperature was 82 degrees, the dew point was 60, and the relative humidity was 47%. The heat index was 82.
The wind was variable at 7.

miles an hour. The pressure was 30.09 inches and falling. Around central and western Illinois, skies ranged from sunny to mostly sunny. It was 80 at Bloomington, 82 at Moline, 78 at Galesburg, 82 at Lakin, and 80 at Macomb. Quincy reported 85, Springfield reported 83, Lincoln reported 84, and Pontiac reported 82. And once again at 5 p.m. in Peoria, under mostly sunny skies, the temperature was 82, and the heat index was 82. The Peoria, Illinois climate summary for this evening, as of 4 p.m., September 7, 2026. Today's high temperature was 82 degrees. The normal high is 81. The record high is 101 degrees, which was last set in 1939. Today's low temperature was 62 degrees. The normal low is 60. The record low is 43 degrees, which was set in 1956. No precipitation fell today, which leaves the monthly total at 0.00 inches. The total precipitation for the year still stands at 30.84 inches. Sunset tonight is at 7:21 p.m. Sunrise tomorrow is at 6:33 a.m. Looking elsewhere around the Midwest at 5 p.m., Chicago was partly sunny, and 78. Indianapolis was mostly sunny, and 83. St. Louis was mostly sunny, and 86. Kansas City was partly sunny, and 90. Des Moines was partly sunny, and 78. Milwaukee was partly sunny, and 72. The time is currently 5:46 p.m. Central Daylight Time. 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Now for the official National Weather Service forecast for Peoria and surrounding areas of central Illinois. Tonight, partly cloudy. Lows in the lower 60s. Southeast winds around 5 miles an hour. Tuesday, mostly sunny. Highs in the upper 80s. South winds 5 to 10 miles an hour. Tuesday night, mostly clear until midnight, then mostly cloudy with a slight chance of showers and thunderstorms after midnight. Not as cool with lows in the lower 70s. South winds 5 to 10 miles an hour with gusts up to 20 miles an hour. Chance of rain 20%. Wednesday, showers likely, mainly in the morning. Highs in the upper 80s. Southwest winds 5 to 10 miles an hour. Chance of rain 70%. Wednesday night, mostly cloudy with a chance of showers. Lows in the mid-60s. Northwest winds around 5 miles an hour. Chance of rain 50%. Thursday, mostly sunny. Highs in the lower 80s. Thursday night and Friday, mostly clear. Lows in the upper 50s. Highs in the mid-80s. Friday night, partly cloudy with a chance of showers. Lows in the mid-60s. Chance of rain 40%. Saturday, mostly sunny. Highs in the mid-80s. Saturday night, mostly clear until midnight, then becoming partly cloudy. Lows in the lower 60s. Sunday, mostly sunny. Highs in the mid-80s. Sunday night and Monday, partly cloudy. A chance of showers. Lows in the lower 60s. Highs in the mid-80s. Chance of rain 40%. Again, the forecast for Peoria and surrounding areas of central Illinois for tonight, partly cloudy. Lows in the lower 60s. Southeast winds around 5 miles an hour. At 5 p.m. in Peoria, skies were mostly sunny. The temperature was 82 degrees, the dew point was 60, and the relative humidity was 47%. The heat index was 82. The wind was variable at 7 miles an hour. The pressure was 30.09 inches and falling. Around central and western Illinois, skies ranged from sunny to mostly sunny. It was 80 at Bloomington, 82 at Moline, 78 at Galesburg, 82 at Lakin, and 80 at Macomb. Quincy reported 85, Springfield reported 83, Lincoln reported 84, and Pontiac reported 82. And once again at 5 p.m. in Peoria, under mostly sunny skies, the temperature was 82, and the heat index was 82. Looking elsewhere around the Midwest at 5 p.m., Chicago was partly sunny, and 78. Indianapolis was mostly sunny, and 83. St. Louis was mostly sunny.

and 86. Kansas City was partly sunny and 90. Des Moines was partly sunny and 78. Milwaukee was partly sunny and 72. The time is currently 5:49 p.m. Central Daylight Time. 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Now for the official National Weather Service forecast for Peoria and surrounding areas of central Illinois. Tonight, partly cloudy. Lows in the lower 60s. Southeast winds around 5 miles an hour. Tuesday, mostly sunny. Highs in the upper 80s. South winds 5 to 10 miles an hour. Tuesday night, mostly clear until midnight, then mostly cloudy with a slight chance of showers and thunderstorms after midnight. Not as cool with lows in the lower 70s. South winds 5 to 10 miles an hour with gusts up to 20 miles an hour. Chance of rain 20%. Wednesday, showers likely, mainly in the morning. Highs in the upper 80s. Southwest winds 5 to 10 miles an hour. Chance of rain 70%. Wednesday night, mostly cloudy with a chance of showers. Lows in the mid-60s. Northwest winds around 5 miles an hour. Chance of rain 50%. Thursday, mostly sunny. Highs in the lower 80s. Thursday night and Friday, mostly clear. Lows in the upper 50s. Highs in the mid-80s. Friday night, partly cloudy with a chance of showers. Lows in the mid-60s. Chance of rain 40%. Saturday, mostly sunny. Highs in the mid-80s. Saturday night, mostly clear until midnight, then becoming partly cloudy. Lows in the lower 60s. Sunday, mostly sunny. Highs in the mid-80s. Sunday night and Monday, partly cloudy. A chance of showers. Lows in the lower 60s. Highs in the mid-80s. Chance of rain 40%. Again, the forecast for Peoria and surrounding areas of central Illinois for tonight, partly cloudy. Lows in the lower 60s. Southeast winds around 5 miles an hour. At 5 p.m. in Peoria, skies were mostly sunny. The temperature was 82 degrees, the dew point was 60, and the relative humidity was 47%. The heat index was 82. The wind was variable at 7 miles an hour. The pressure was 30.09 inches and falling. Around central and western Illinois, skies ranged from sunny to mostly sunny. It was 80 at Bloomington, 82 at Moline, 78 at Galesburg, 82 at Lakin, and 80 at Macomb. Quincy reported 85, Springfield reported 83, Lincoln reported 84, and Pontiac reported 82. And once again at 5 p.m. in Peoria, under mostly sunny skies, the temperature was 82, and the heat index was 82. Looking elsewhere around the Midwest at 5 p.m., Chicago was partly sunny, and 78. Indianapolis was mostly sunny, and 83. St. Louis was mostly sunny, and 86. Kansas City was partly sunny, and 90. Des Moines was partly sunny, and 78. Milwaukee was partly sunny, and 72. The time is currently 5:53 p.m. Central Daylight Time. 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Now for the official National Weather Service forecast for Peoria and surrounding areas of central Illinois. Tonight, partly cloudy. Lows in the lower 60s. Southeast winds around 5 miles an hour. Tuesday, mostly sunny. Highs in the upper 80s. South winds 5 to 10 miles an hour. Tuesday night, mostly clear until midnight, then mostly cloudy with a slight chance of showers and thunderstorms after midnight. Not as cool with lows in the lower 70s. South winds 5 to 10 miles an hour with gusts up to 20 miles an hour. Chance of rain 20%. Wednesday, showers likely, mainly in the morning. Highs in the upper 80s. Southwest winds 5 to 10 miles an hour. Chance of rain 70%. Wednesday night, mostly cloudy with a chance of showers. Lows in the mid-60s. Northwest winds around 5 miles an hour. Chance of rain 50%. Thursday, mostly sunny. Highs in the lower 80s.

lows in the lower 60s. Southeast winds around 5 miles an hour. Now for the official National Weather Service forecast for Peoria and surrounding areas of central Illinois. Tonight, partly cloudy. Lows in the lower 60s. Southeast winds 5 to 10 miles an hour. Tuesday, mostly sunny. Highs in the upper 80s. South winds 5 to 10 miles an hour. Tuesday night, mostly clear until midnight, then mostly cloudy with a slight chance of showers and thunderstorms after midnight. Not as cool with lows in the lower 70s. South winds 5 to 10 miles an hour with gusts up to 20 miles an hour. Chance of rain 20%. Wednesday, showers likely, mainly in the morning. Highs in the upper 80s. Southwest winds 5 to 10 miles an hour. Chance of rain 70%. Wednesday night, mostly cloudy with a chance of showers. Lows in the mid-60s. Northwest winds around 5 miles an hour. Chance of rain 50%. Thursday, mostly sunny. Highs in the lower 80s. Thursday night and Friday, mostly clear. Lows in the upper 50s. Highs in the mid-80s. Friday night, partly cloudy with a chance of showers. Lows in the mid-60s. Chance of rain 40%. Saturday, mostly sunny. Highs in the mid-80s. Saturday night, mostly clear until midnight, then becoming partly cloudy. Lows in the lower 60s. Sunday, mostly sunny. Highs in the mid-80s. Sunday night and Monday, partly cloudy. A chance of showers. Lows in the lower 60s. Highs in the mid-80s. Chance of rain 40%. Again, the forecast for Peoria and surrounding areas of central Illinois for tonight, partly cloudy. Lows in the lower 60s. Southeast winds 5 to 10 miles an hour. At 5 p.m. in Peoria, skies were mostly sunny. The temperature was 82 degrees, the dew point was 60, and the relative humidity was 47%. The heat index was 82. The wind was variable at 7 miles an hour. The pressure was 30.09 inches and falling. Around central and western Illinois, skies ranged from sunny to mostly sunny. It was 80 at Bloomington, 82 at Moline, 78 at Galesburg, 82 at Lakin, and 80 at Macomb. Quincy reported 85, Springfield reported 83, Lincoln reported 84, and Pontiac reported 82. And once again at 5 p.m. in Peoria, under mostly sunny skies, the temperature was 82, and the heat index was 82. Looking elsewhere around the Midwest at 5 p.m., Chicago was partly sunny, and 78. Indianapolis was mostly sunny, and 83. St. Louis was mostly sunny, and 86. Kansas City was partly sunny, and 90. Des Moines was partly sunny, and 78. Milwaukee was partly sunny, and 72. The time is currently 5:58 p.m. Central Daylight Time. 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Now for the official National Weather Service forecast for Peoria and surrounding areas of central Illinois. Tonight, partly cloudy. Lows in the lower 60s. Southeast winds 5 to 10 miles an hour. Tuesday, mostly sunny. Highs in the upper 80s. South winds 5 to 10 miles an hour. Tuesday night, mostly clear until midnight, then mostly cloudy with a slight chance of showers and thunderstorms after midnight. Not as cool with lows in the lower 70s. South winds 5 to 10 miles an hour with gusts up to 20 miles an hour. Chance of rain 20%. Wednesday, showers likely, mainly in the morning. Highs in the upper 80s. Southwest winds 5 to 10 miles an hour. Chance of rain 70%. Wednesday night, mostly cloudy with a chance of showers. Lows in the mid-60s. Northwest winds around 5 miles an hour. Chance of rain 50%. Thursday, mostly sunny. Highs in the lower 80s. Thursday night and Friday, mostly clear. Lows in the upper 50s. Highs in the mid-80s. Friday night, partly cloudy with a chance of showers. Lows in the mid-60s. Chance of rain 40%. Saturday, mostly

sunny. Highs in the mid-80s. Saturday night, mostly clear until midnight, then becoming partly cloudy. Lows in the lower 60s. Sunday, mostly sunny. Highs in the mid-80s. Sunday night and Monday, partly cloudy. A chance of showers. Lows in the lower 60s. Highs in the mid-80s. Chance of rain 40%. Again, the forecast for Peoria and surrounding areas of central Illinois for tonight, partly cloudy. Lows in the lower 60s. Southeast winds 5 to 10 miles an hour. The Peoria, Illinois climate summary for this evening, as of 4 p.m., September 7, 2026. Today's high temperature was 82 degrees. The normal high is 81. The record high is 101 degrees, which was last set in 1939. Today's low temperature was 62 degrees. The normal low is 60. The record low is 43 degrees, which was set in 1956. No precipitation fell today, which leaves the monthly total at 0.00 inches. The total precipitation for the year still stands at 30.84 inches. Sunset tonight is at 7:21 p.m. Sunrise tomorrow is at 6:33 a.m. The time is currently 6:01 p.m. Central Daylight Time. 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Now for the official National Weather Service forecast for Peoria and surrounding areas of central Illinois. Tonight, partly cloudy. Lows in the lower 60s. Southeast winds 5 to 10 miles an hour. Tuesday, mostly sunny. Highs in the upper 80s. South winds 5 to 10 miles an hour. Tuesday night, mostly clear until midnight, then mostly cloudy with a slight chance of showers and thunderstorms after midnight. Not as cool with lows in the lower 70s. South winds 5 to 10 miles an hour with gusts up to 20 miles an hour. Chance of rain 20%. Wednesday, showers likely, mainly in the morning. Highs in the upper 80s. Southwest winds 5 to 10 miles an hour. Chance of rain 70%. Wednesday night, mostly cloudy with a chance of showers. Lows in the mid-60s. Northwest winds around 5 miles an hour. Chance of rain 50%. Thursday, mostly sunny. Highs in the lower 80s. Thursday night and Friday, mostly clear. Lows in the upper 50s. Highs in the mid-80s. Friday night, partly cloudy with a chance of showers. Lows in the mid-60s. Chance of rain 40%. Saturday, mostly sunny. Highs in the mid-80s. Saturday night, mostly clear until midnight, then becoming partly cloudy. Lows in the lower 60s. Sunday, mostly sunny. Highs in the mid-80s. Sunday night and Monday, partly cloudy. A chance of showers. Lows in the lower 60s. Highs in the mid-80s. Chance of rain 40%. Again, the forecast for Peoria and surrounding areas of central Illinois for tonight, partly cloudy. Lows in the lower 60s. Southeast winds 5 to 10 miles an hour. At 6 p.m. in Peoria, skies were mostly sunny. The temperature was 81 degrees, the dew point was 59, and the relative humidity was 47%. The heat index was 81. The wind was east at 5 miles an hour. The pressure was 30.09 inches and steady. Around central and western Illinois, skies ranged from sunny to mostly sunny. It was 78 at Bloomington, 79 at Moline, 78 at Galesburg, 81 at Lakin, and 76 at Macomb. Quincy reported 84, Springfield reported 83, Lincoln reported 82, and Pontiac reported 79. And once again at 6 p.m. in Peoria, under mostly sunny skies, the temperature was 81, and the heat index was 81. The time is currently 6:04 p.m. Central Daylight Time. 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Now for the official National Weather Service forecast for Peoria and surrounding areas of central Illinois. Tonight, partly cloudy. Lows in the lower 60s. Southeast winds 5 to 10 miles an hour. Tuesday, mostly sunny. Highs in the upper 80s. South winds 5 to 10

miles an hour. Tuesday night, mostly clear until midnight, then mostly cloudy with a slight chance of showers and thunderstorms after midnight. Not as cool with lows in the lower 70s. South winds 5 to 10 miles an hour with gusts up to 20 miles an hour. Chance of rain 20%. Wednesday, showers likely, mainly in the morning. Highs in the upper 80s. Southwest winds 5 to 10 miles an hour. Chance of rain 70%. Wednesday night, mostly cloudy with a chance of showers. Lows in the mid-60s. Northwest winds around 5 miles an hour. Chance of rain 50%. Thursday, mostly sunny. Highs in the lower 80s. Thursday night and Friday, mostly clear. Lows in the upper 50s. Highs in the mid-80s. Friday night, partly cloudy with a chance of showers. Lows in the mid-60s. Chance of rain 40%. Saturday, mostly sunny. Highs in the mid-80s. Saturday night, mostly clear until midnight, then becoming partly cloudy. Lows in the lower 60s. Sunday, mostly sunny. Highs in the mid-80s. Sunday night and Monday, partly cloudy. A chance of showers. Lows in the lower 60s. Highs in the mid-80s. Chance of rain 40%. Again, the forecast for Peoria and surrounding areas of central Illinois for tonight, partly cloudy. Lows in the lower 60s. Southeast winds 5 to 10 miles an hour. At 6 p.m. in Peoria, skies were mostly sunny. The temperature was 81 degrees, the dew point was 59, and the relative humidity was 47%. The heat index was 81. The wind was east at 5 miles an hour. The pressure was 30.09 inches and steady. Around central and western Illinois, skies ranged from sunny to mostly sunny. It was 78 at Bloomington, 79 at Moline, 78 at Galesburg, 81 at Lakin, and 76 at Macomb. Quincy reported 84, Springfield reported 83, Lincoln reported 82, and Pontiac reported 79. And once again at 6 p.m. in Peoria, under mostly sunny skies, the temperature was 81, and the heat index was 81. Looking elsewhere around the Midwest at 6 p.m., Chicago was partly sunny, and 76. Indianapolis was mostly sunny, and 81. St. Louis was partly sunny, and 86. Kansas City was partly sunny, and 90. Des Moines was partly sunny, and 79. Milwaukee was partly sunny, and 71. The time is currently 6:08 p.m. Central Daylight Time. 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Now for the official National Weather Service forecast for Peoria and surrounding areas of central Illinois. Tonight, partly cloudy. Lows in the lower 60s. Southeast winds 5 to 10 miles an hour. Tuesday, mostly sunny. Highs in the upper 80s. South winds 5 to 10 miles an hour. Tuesday night, mostly clear until midnight, then mostly cloudy with a slight chance of showers and thunderstorms after midnight. Not as cool with lows in the lower 70s. South winds 5 to 10 miles an hour with gusts up to 20 miles an hour. Chance of rain 20%. Wednesday, showers likely, mainly in the morning. Highs in the upper 80s. Southwest winds 5 to 10 miles an hour. Chance of rain 70%. Wednesday night, mostly cloudy with a chance of showers. Lows in the mid-60s. Northwest winds around 5 miles an hour. Chance of rain 50%. Thursday, mostly sunny. Highs in the lower 80s. Thursday night and Friday, mostly clear. Lows in the upper 50s. Highs in the mid-80s. Friday night, partly cloudy with a chance of showers. Lows in the mid-60s. Chance of rain 40%. Saturday, mostly sunny. Highs in the mid-80s. Saturday night, mostly clear until midnight, then becoming partly cloudy. Lows in the lower 60s. Sunday, mostly sunny. Highs in the mid-80s. Sunday night and Monday, partly cloudy. A chance of showers. Lows in the lower 60s. Highs in the mid-80s. Chance of rain 40%. Again, the forecast for Peoria.

area and surrounding areas of central Illinois for tonight. Partly cloudy. Lows in the lower 60s. Southeast winds 5 to 10 miles an hour. At 6 p.m. in Peoria, skies were mostly sunny. The temperature was 81 degrees, the dew point was 59, and the relative humidity was 47%. The heat index was 81. The wind was east at 5 miles an hour. The pressure was 30.09 inches and steady. Around central and western Illinois, skies ranged from sunny to mostly sunny. It was 78 at Bloomington, 79 at Moline, 78 at Galesburg, 81 at Lakin, and 76 at Macomb. Quincy reported 84, Springfield reported 83, Lincoln reported 82, and Pontiac reported 79. And once again at 6 p.m. in Peoria, under mostly sunny skies, the temperature was 81, and the heat index was 81. Looking elsewhere around the Midwest at 6 p.m., Chicago was partly sunny, and 76. Indianapolis was mostly sunny, and 81. St. Louis was partly sunny, and 86. Kansas City was partly sunny, and 90. Des Moines was partly sunny, and 79. Milwaukee was partly sunny, and 71. The time is currently 6:11 p.m. Central Daylight Time. 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Now for the official National Weather Service forecast for Peoria and surrounding areas of central Illinois. Tonight, partly cloudy. Lows in the lower 60s. Southeast winds 5 to 10 miles an hour. Tuesday, mostly sunny. Highs in the upper 80s. South winds 5 to 10 miles an hour. Tuesday night, mostly clear until midnight, then mostly cloudy with a slight chance of showers and thunderstorms after midnight. Not as cool with lows in the lower 70s. South winds 5 to 10 miles an hour with gusts up to 20 miles an hour. Chance of rain 20%. Wednesday, showers likely, mainly in the morning. Highs in the upper 80s. Southwest winds 5 to 10 miles an hour. Chance of rain 70%. Wednesday night, mostly cloudy with a chance of showers. Lows in the mid-60s. Northwest winds around 5 miles an hour. Chance of rain 50%. Thursday, mostly sunny. Highs in the lower 80s. Thursday night and Friday, mostly clear. Lows in the upper 50s. Highs in the mid-80s. Friday night, partly cloudy with a chance of showers. Lows in the mid-60s. Chance of rain 40%. Saturday, mostly sunny. Highs in the mid-80s. Saturday night, mostly clear until midnight, then becoming partly cloudy. Lows in the lower 60s. Sunday, mostly sunny. Highs in the mid-80s. Sunday night and Monday, partly cloudy. A chance of showers. Lows in the lower 60s. Highs in the mid-80s. Chance of rain 40%. Again, the forecast for Peoria and surrounding areas of central Illinois for tonight, partly cloudy. Lows in the lower 60s. Southeast winds 5 to 10 miles an hour. 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At 6 p.m. in Peoria, skies were mostly sunny. The temperature was 81 degrees, the dew point was 59, and the relative humidity was 47%. The heat index was 81. The wind was east at 5 miles an hour. The pressure was 30.09 inches and steady. Around central and western Illinois, skies ranged from sunny to mostly sunny. It was 78 at Bloomington, 79 at Moline, 78 at Galesburg, 81 at Lakin, and 76 at Macomb. Quincy reported 84, Springfield reported 83, Lincoln reported 82, and Pontiac reported 79. And once again at 6 p.m. in Peoria, under mostly sunny.

skies, the temperature was 81, and the heat index was 81. The Peoria, Illinois climate summary for this evening, as of 4 p.m., September 7th, 2026. Today's high temperature was 82 degrees. The normal high is 81. The record high is 101 degrees, which was last set in 1939. Today's low temperature was 62 degrees. The normal low is 60. The record low is 43 degrees, which was set in 1956. No precipitation fell today, which leaves the monthly total at 0.00 inches. The total precipitation for the year still stands at 30.84 inches. Sunset tonight is at 7:21 p.m. Sunrise tomorrow is at 6:33 a.m. The time is currently 6:16 p.m. Central Daylight Time. 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Now for the official National Weather Service forecast for Peoria and surrounding areas of central Illinois. Tonight, partly cloudy. Lows in the lower 60s. Southeast winds 5 to 10 miles an hour. Tuesday, mostly sunny. Highs in the upper 80s. South winds 5 to 10 miles an hour. Tuesday night, mostly clear until midnight, then mostly cloudy with a slight chance of showers and thunderstorms after midnight. Not as cool with lows in the lower 70s. South winds 5 to 10 miles an hour with gusts up to 20 miles an hour. Chance of rain 20%. Wednesday, showers likely, mainly in the morning. Highs in the upper 80s. Southwest winds 5 to 10 miles an hour. Chance of rain 70%. Wednesday night, mostly cloudy with a chance of showers. Lows in the mid-60s. Northwest winds around 5 miles an hour. Chance of rain 50%. Thursday, mostly sunny. Highs in the lower 80s. Thursday night and Friday, mostly clear. Lows in the upper 50s. Highs in the mid-80s. Friday night, partly cloudy with a chance of showers. Lows in the mid-60s. Chance of rain 40%. Saturday, mostly sunny. Highs in the mid-80s. Saturday night, mostly clear until midnight, then becoming partly cloudy. Lows in the lower 60s. Sunday, mostly sunny. Highs in the mid-80s. Sunday night and Monday, partly cloudy. A chance of showers. Lows in the lower 60s. Highs in the mid-80s. Chance of rain 40%. Again, the forecast for Peoria and surrounding areas of central Illinois for tonight, partly cloudy. Lows in the lower 60s. Southeast winds 5 to 10 miles an hour. At 6 p.m. in Peoria, skies were mostly sunny. The temperature was 81 degrees, the dew point was 59, and the relative humidity was 47%. The heat index was 81. The wind was east at 5 miles an hour. The pressure was 30.09 inches and steady. Around central and western Illinois, skies ranged from sunny to mostly sunny. It was 78 at Bloomington, 79 at Moline, 78 at Galesburg, 81 at Lakin, and 76 at Macomb. Quincy reported 84, Springfield reported 83, Lincoln reported 82, and Pontiac reported 79. And once again at 6 p.m. in Peoria, under mostly sunny skies, the temperature was 81, and the heat index was 81. Looking elsewhere around the Midwest at 6 p.m., Chicago was partly sunny, and 76. Indianapolis was mostly sunny, and 81. St. Louis was partly sunny, and 86. Kansas City was partly sunny, and 90. Des Moines was partly sunny, and 79. Milwaukee was partly sunny, and 71. The time is currently 6:19 p.m. Central Daylight Time. 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Now for the official National Weather Service forecast for Peoria and surrounding areas of central Illinois. Tonight, partly cloudy. Lows in the lower 60s. Southeast winds 5 to 10 miles an hour. Tuesday, mostly sunny. Highs in the upper 80s. South winds 5 to 10 miles an hour. Tuesday night, mostly clear until midnight, then mostly cloudy with a slight chance of showers and thunderstorms after midnight.

Not as cool with lows in the lower 70s. South winds 5 to 10 miles an hour with gusts up to 20 miles an hour. Chance of rain 20%. Wednesday, showers likely, mainly in the morning. Highs in the upper 80s. Southwest winds 5 to 10 miles an hour. Chance of rain 70%. Wednesday night, mostly cloudy with a chance of showers. Lows in the mid-60s. Northwest winds around 5 miles an hour. Chance of rain 50%. Thursday, mostly sunny. Highs in the lower 80s. Thursday night and Friday, mostly clear. Lows in the upper 50s. Highs in the mid-80s. Friday night, partly cloudy with a chance of showers. Lows in the mid-60s. Chance of rain 40%. Saturday, mostly sunny. Highs in the mid-80s. Saturday night, mostly clear until midnight, then becoming partly cloudy. Lows in the lower 60s. Sunday, mostly sunny. Highs in the mid-80s. Sunday night and Monday, partly cloudy. A chance of showers. Lows in the lower 60s. Highs in the mid-80s. Chance of rain 40%. Again, the forecast for Peoria and surrounding areas of central Illinois for tonight, partly cloudy. Lows in the lower 60s. Southeast winds 5 to 10 miles an hour. At 6 p.m. in Peoria, skies were sunny. The temperature was 81 degrees, the dew point was 59, and the relative humidity was 47%. The heat index was 81. The wind was east at 5 miles an hour. The pressure was 30.09 inches and steady. Around central and western Illinois, skies ranged from sunny to mostly sunny. It was 78 at Bloomington, 79 at Moline, 78 at Galesburg, 81 at Lakin, and 77 at Macomb. Quincy reported 84, Springfield reported 83, Lincoln reported 81, and Pontiac reported 79. And once again at 6 p.m. in Peoria, under sunny skies, the temperature was 81, and the heat index was 81. Looking elsewhere around the Midwest at 6 p.m., Chicago was partly sunny, and 76. Indianapolis was mostly sunny, and 81. St. Louis was partly sunny, and 86. Kansas City was partly sunny, and 90. Des Moines was partly sunny, and 79. Milwaukee was partly sunny, and 71. The time is currently 6:23 p.m. Central Daylight Time. 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Now for the official National Weather Service forecast for Peoria and surrounding areas of central Illinois. Tonight, partly cloudy. Lows in the lower 60s. Southeast winds 5 to 10 miles an hour. Tuesday, mostly sunny. Highs in the upper 80s. South winds 5 to 10 miles an hour. Tuesday night, mostly clear until midnight, then mostly cloudy with a slight chance of showers and thunderstorms after midnight. Not as cool with lows in the lower 70s. South winds 5 to 10 miles an hour with gusts up to 20 miles an hour. Chance of rain 20%. Wednesday, showers likely, mainly in the morning. Highs in the upper 80s. Southwest winds 5 to 10 miles an hour. Chance of rain 70%. Wednesday night, mostly cloudy with a chance of showers. Lows in the mid-60s. Northwest winds around 5 miles an hour. Chance of rain 50%. Thursday, mostly sunny. Highs in the lower 80s. Thursday night and Friday, mostly clear. Lows in the upper 50s. Highs in the mid-80s. Friday night, partly cloudy with a chance of showers. Lows in the mid-60s. Chance of rain 40%. Saturday, mostly sunny. Highs in the mid-80s. Saturday night, mostly clear until midnight, then becoming partly cloudy. Lows in the lower 60s. Sunday, mostly sunny. Highs in the mid-80s. Sunday night and Monday, partly cloudy. A chance of showers. Lows in the lower 60s. Highs in the mid-80s. Chance of rain 40%. Again, the forecast for Peoria and surrounding areas of central Illinois for tonight, partly cloudy. Lows in the lower 60s. Southeast winds 5 to 10 miles an hour.

at 6 p.m. in Peoria. Skies were sunny. The temperature was 81 degrees. The dew point was 59, and the relative humidity was 47%. The heat index was 81. The wind was east at 5 miles an hour. The pressure was 30.09 inches and steady. Around central and western Illinois, skies ranged from sunny to mostly sunny. It was 78 at Bloomington, 79 at Moline, 78 at Galesburg, 81 at Lakin, and 77 at Macomb. Quincy reported 84, Springfield reported 83, Lincoln reported 81, and Pontiac reported 79. And once again at 6 p.m. in Peoria, under sunny skies, the temperature was 81, and the heat index was 81. Looking elsewhere around the Midwest at 6 p.m., Chicago was partly sunny, and 76. Indianapolis was mostly sunny, and 81. St. Louis was partly sunny, and 86. Kansas City was partly sunny, and 90. Des Moines was partly sunny, and 79. Milwaukee was partly sunny, and 71. The time is currently 6:26 p.m. Central Daylight Time. 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Now for the official National Weather Service forecast for Peoria and surrounding areas of central Illinois. Tonight, partly cloudy. Lows in the lower 60s. Southeast winds 5 to 10 miles an hour. Tuesday, mostly sunny. Highs in the upper 80s. South winds 5 to 10 miles an hour. Tuesday night, mostly clear until midnight, then mostly cloudy with a slight chance of showers and thunderstorms after midnight. Not as cool with lows in the lower 70s. South winds 5 to 10 miles an hour with gusts up to 20 miles an hour. Chance of rain 20%. Wednesday, showers likely, mainly in the morning. Highs in the upper 80s. Southwest winds 5 to 10 miles an hour. Chance of rain 70%. Wednesday night, mostly cloudy with a chance of showers. Lows in the mid-60s. Northwest winds around 5 miles an hour. Chance of rain 50%. Thursday, mostly sunny. Highs in the lower 80s. Thursday night and Friday, mostly clear. Lows in the upper 50s. Highs in the mid-80s. Friday night, partly cloudy with a chance of showers. Lows in the mid-60s. Chance of rain 40%. Saturday, mostly sunny. Highs in the mid-80s. Saturday night, mostly clear until midnight, then becoming partly cloudy. Lows in the lower 60s. Sunday, mostly sunny. Highs in the mid-80s. Sunday night and Monday, partly cloudy. A chance of showers. Lows in the lower 60s. Highs in the mid-80s. Chance of rain 40%. Again, the forecast for Peoria and surrounding areas of central Illinois for tonight, partly cloudy. Lows in the lower 60s. Southeast winds 5 to 10 miles an hour. At 6 p.m. in Peoria, skies were sunny. The temperature was 81 degrees, the dew point was 59, and the relative humidity was 47%. The heat index was 81. The wind was east at 5 miles an hour. The pressure was 30.09 inches and steady. Around central and western Illinois, skies ranged from sunny to mostly sunny. It was 78 at Bloomington, 79 at Moline, 78 at Galesburg, 81 at Lakin, and 77 at Macomb. Quincy reported 84, Springfield reported 83, Lincoln reported 81, and Pontiac reported 79. And once again at 6 p.m. in Peoria, under sunny skies, the temperature was 81, and the heat index was 81. Looking elsewhere around the Midwest at 6 p.m., Chicago was partly sunny, and 76. Indianapolis was mostly sunny, and 81. St. Louis was partly sunny, and 86. Kansas City was partly sunny, and 90. Des Moines was partly sunny, and 79. Milwaukee was partly sunny, and 71. The Peoria, Illinois climate summary for this evening, as of 4 p.m., September 7, 2026. Today's high temperature was 82 degrees. The normal high is 81. The record high is 101 degrees, which was last set in 1939. Today's low temperature was 62.

2 degrees. The normal low is 60. The record low is 43 degrees, which was set in 1956. No precipitation fell today, which leaves the monthly total at 0.00 inches. The total precipitation for the year still stands at 30.84 inches. Sunset tonight is at 7:21 p.m. Sunrise tomorrow is at 6:33 a.m. The time is currently 6:30 p.m. Central Daylight Time. 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Now for the official National Weather Service forecast for Peoria and surrounding areas of central Illinois. Tonight, partly cloudy. Lows in the lower 60s. Southeast winds 5 to 10 miles an hour. Tuesday, mostly sunny. Highs in the upper 80s. South winds 5 to 10 miles an hour. Tuesday night, mostly clear until midnight, then mostly cloudy with a slight chance of showers and thunderstorms after midnight. Not as cool with lows in the lower 70s. South winds 5 to 10 miles an hour with gusts up to 20 miles an hour. Chance of rain 20%. Wednesday, showers likely, mainly in the morning. Highs in the upper 80s. Southwest winds 5 to 10 miles an hour. Chance of rain 70%. Wednesday night, mostly cloudy with a chance of showers. Lows in the mid-60s. Northwest winds around 5 miles an hour. Chance of rain 50%. Thursday, mostly sunny. Highs in the lower 80s. Thursday night and Friday, mostly clear. Lows in the upper 50s. Highs in the mid-80s. Friday night, partly cloudy with a chance of showers. Lows in the mid-60s. Chance of rain 40%. Saturday, mostly sunny. Highs in the mid-80s. Saturday night, mostly clear until midnight, then becoming partly cloudy. Lows in the lower 60s. Sunday, mostly sunny. Highs in the mid-80s. Sunday night and Monday, partly cloudy. A chance of showers. Lows in the lower 60s. Highs in the mid-80s. Chance of rain 40%. Again, the forecast for Peoria and surrounding areas of central Illinois for tonight, partly cloudy. Lows in the lower 60s. Southeast winds 5 to 10 miles an hour. At 6 p.m. in Peoria, skies were sunny. The temperature was 81 degrees, the dew point was 59, and the relative humidity was 47%. The heat index was 81. The wind was east at 5 miles an hour. 81 degrees, the dew point was 59, and the relative humidity was 47%. The heat index was 81. The wind was east at 5 miles an hour. The pressure was 30.09 inches and steady. Around central and western Illinois, skies ranged from sunny to mostly sunny. It was 78 at Bloomington, 79 at Moline, 78 at Galesburg, 81 at Lakin, and 77 at Macomb. Quincy reported 84, Springfield reported 83, Lincoln reported 81, and Pontiac reported 79. And once again at 6 p.m. in Peoria, under sunny skies, the temperature was 81, and the heat index was 81. Looking elsewhere around the Midwest at 6 p.m., Chicago was partly sunny, and 76. Indianapolis was mostly sunny, and 81. St. Louis was partly sunny, and 86. Kansas City was partly sunny, and 90. Des Moines was partly sunny, and 79. Milwaukee was partly sunny, and 71. The time is currently 6:34 p.m. Central Daylight Time. 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Now for the official National Weather Service forecast for Peoria and surrounding areas of central Illinois. Tonight, partly cloudy. Lows in the lower 60s. Southeast winds 5 to 10 miles an hour. Tuesday, mostly sunny. Highs in the upper 80s. South winds 5 to 10 miles an hour. Tuesday night, mostly clear until midnight, then mostly cloudy with a slight chance of showers and thunderstorms after midnight. Not as cool with lows in the lower 70s. South winds 5 to 10 miles an hour with gusts up to 20 miles an hour. Chance of rain 20%. Wednesday, showers likely, mainly in the

Warning. Highs in the upper 80s. Southwest winds 5 to 10 miles an hour. Chance of rain 70%. Wednesday night, mostly cloudy with a chance of showers. Lows in the mid-60s. Northwest winds around 5 miles an hour. Chance of rain 50%. Thursday, mostly sunny. Highs in the lower 80s. Thursday night and Friday, mostly clear. Lows in the upper 50s. Highs in the mid-80s. Friday night, partly cloudy with a chance of showers. Lows in the mid-60s. Chance of rain 40%. Saturday, mostly sunny. Highs in the mid-80s. Saturday night, mostly clear until midnight, then becoming partly cloudy. Lows in the lower 60s. Sunday, mostly sunny. Highs in the mid-80s. Sunday night and Monday, partly cloudy. A chance of showers. Lows in the lower 60s. Highs in the mid-80s. Chance of rain 40%. Again, the forecast for Peoria and surrounding areas of central Illinois for tonight, partly cloudy. Lows in the lower 60s. Southeast winds 5 to 10 miles an hour. At 6 p.m. in Peoria, skies were sunny. The temperature was 81 degrees, the dew point was 59, and the relative humidity was 47%. The heat index was 81. The wind was east at 5 miles an hour. The pressure was 30.09 inches and steady. Around central and western Illinois, skies ranged from sunny to mostly sunny. It was 78 at Bloomington, 79 at Moline, 78 at Galesburg, 81 at Lakin, and 77 at Macomb. Quincy reported 84, Springfield reported 83, Lincoln reported 81, and Pontiac reported 79. And once again at 6 p.m. in Peoria, under sunny skies, the temperature was 81, and the heat index was 81. Looking elsewhere around the Midwest at 6 p.m., Chicago was partly sunny, and 76. Indianapolis was mostly sunny, and 81. St. Louis was partly sunny, and 86. Kansas City was partly sunny, and 90. Des Moines was partly sunny, and 79. Milwaukee was partly sunny, and 71. The time is currently 6:37 p.m. Central Daylight Time. 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Now for the official National Weather Service forecast for Peoria and surrounding areas of central Illinois. Tonight, partly cloudy. Lows in the lower 60s. Southeast winds 5 to 10 miles an hour. Tuesday, mostly sunny. Highs in the upper 80s. South winds 5 to 10 miles an hour. Tuesday night, mostly clear until midnight, then mostly cloudy with a slight chance of showers and thunderstorms after midnight. Not as cool with lows in the lower 70s. South winds 5 to 10 miles an hour with gusts up to 20 miles an hour. Chance of rain 20%. Wednesday, showers likely, mainly in the morning. Highs in the upper 80s. Southwest winds 5 to 10 miles an hour. Chance of rain 70%. Wednesday night, mostly cloudy with a chance of showers. Lows in the mid-60s. Northwest winds around 5 miles an hour. Chance of rain 50%. Thursday, mostly sunny. Highs in the lower 80s. Thursday night and Friday, mostly clear. Lows in the upper 50s. Highs in the mid-80s. Friday night, partly cloudy with a chance of showers. Lows in the mid-60s. Chance of rain 40%. Saturday, mostly sunny. Highs in the mid-80s. Saturday night, mostly clear until midnight, then becoming partly cloudy. Lows in the lower 60s. Sunday, mostly sunny. Highs in the mid-80s. Sunday night and Monday, partly cloudy. A chance of showers. Lows in the lower 60s. Highs in the mid-80s. Chance of rain 40%. Again, the forecast for Peoria and surrounding areas of central Illinois for tonight, partly cloudy. Lows in the lower 60s. Southeast winds 5 to 10 miles an hour. Now for the official National Weather Service forecast for Peoria and surrounding areas of central Illinois. Rest of tonight, partly cloudy. Lows in the lower 60s.
southeast winds 5 to 10 miles an hour. Tuesday, mostly sunny. Highs in the upper 80s. South winds 5 to 10 miles an hour. Tuesday night, mostly clear until midnight, then mostly cloudy with a slight chance of showers and thunderstorms after midnight. Not as cool with lows in the lower 70s. South winds 5 to 10 miles an hour with gusts up to 20 miles an hour. Chance of rain 20%. Wednesday, showers likely, mainly in the morning. Highs in the upper 80s. Southwest winds 5 to 10 miles an hour. Chance of rain 70%. Wednesday night, mostly cloudy with a chance of showers. Lows in the mid-60s. Northwest winds around 5 miles an hour. Chance of rain 50%. Thursday, mostly sunny. Highs in the lower 80s. Thursday night and Friday, mostly clear. Lows in the upper 50s. Highs in the mid-80s. Friday night, partly cloudy with a chance of showers. Lows in the mid-60s. Chance of rain 40%. Saturday, mostly sunny. Highs in the mid-80s. Saturday night, mostly clear until midnight, then becoming partly cloudy. Lows in the lower 60s. Sunday, mostly sunny. Highs in the mid-80s. Sunday night and Monday, partly cloudy. A chance of showers. Lows in the lower 60s. Highs in the mid-80s. Chance of rain 40%. Again, the forecast for Peoria and surrounding areas of central Illinois for the rest of tonight, partly cloudy. Lows in the lower 60s. Southeast winds 5 to 10 miles an hour. At 6 p.m. in Peoria, skies were sunny. The temperature was 81 degrees, the dew point was 59, and the relative humidity was 47%. The heat index was 81. The wind was east at 5 miles an hour. The pressure was 30.09 inches and steady. Around central and western Illinois, skies ranged from sunny to mostly sunny. It was 78 at Bloomington, 79 at Moline, 78 at Galesburg, 81 at Lakin, and 77 at Macomb. Quincy reported 84, Springfield reported 83, Lincoln reported 81, and Pontiac reported 79. And once again at 6 p.m. in Peoria, under sunny skies, the temperature was 81, and the heat index was 81. Looking elsewhere around the Midwest at 6 p.m., Chicago was partly sunny, and 76. Indianapolis was mostly sunny, and 81. St. Louis was partly sunny, and 86. Kansas City was partly sunny, and 90. Des Moines was partly sunny, and 79. Milwaukee was partly sunny, and 71. The time is currently 6:43 p.m. Central Daylight Time. 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Now for the official National Weather Service forecast for Peoria and surrounding areas of central Illinois. Rest of tonight, partly cloudy. Lows in the lower 60s. Southeast winds 5 to 10 miles an hour. Tuesday, mostly sunny. Highs in the upper 80s. South winds 5 to 10 miles an hour. Tuesday night, mostly clear until midnight, then mostly cloudy with a slight chance of showers and thunderstorms after midnight. Not as cool with lows in the lower 70s. South winds 5 to 10 miles an hour with gusts up to 20 miles an hour. Chance of rain 20%. Wednesday, showers likely, mainly in the morning. Highs in the upper 80s. Southwest winds 5 to 10 miles an hour. Chance of rain 70%. Wednesday night, mostly cloudy with a chance of showers. Lows in the mid-60s. Northwest winds around 5 miles an hour. Chance of rain 50%. Thursday, mostly sunny. Highs in the lower 80s. Thursday night and Friday, mostly clear. Lows in the upper 50s. Highs in the mid-80s. Friday night, partly cloudy with a chance of showers. Lows in the mid-60s. Chance of rain 40%. Saturday, mostly sunny. Highs in the mid-80s. Saturday night, mostly clear until midnight, then becoming partly cloudy. Lows in the lower 60s. Sunday, mostly sunny. Highs in the mid-80s. Sunday night and Monday, partly cloudy.
A chance of showers.

lows in the lower 60s. Highs in the mid-80s. Chance of rain 40%. Again, the forecast for Peoria and surrounding areas of central Illinois for the rest of tonight, partly cloudy. Lows in the lower 60s. Southeast winds 5 to 10 miles an hour. The Peoria, Illinois climate summary for this evening, as of 4 p.m., September 7, 2026. Today's high temperature was 82 degrees. The normal high is 81. The record high is 101 degrees, which was last set in 1939. Today's low temperature was 62 degrees. The normal low is 60. The record low is 43 degrees, which was set in 1956. No precipitation fell today, which leaves the monthly total at 0.00 inches. The total precipitation for the year still stands at 30.84 inches. Sunset tonight is at 7:21 p.m. Sunrise tomorrow is at 6:33 a.m. At 6 p.m. in Peoria, skies were sunny. The temperature was 81 degrees, the dew point was 59, and the relative humidity was 47%. The heat index was 81. The wind was east at 5 miles an hour. The pressure was 30.09 inches and steady. Around central and western Illinois, skies ranged from sunny to mostly sunny. It was 78 at Bloomington, 79 at Moline, 78 at Galesburg, 81 at Lakin, and 77 at Macomb. Quincy reported 84, Springfield reported 83, Lincoln reported 81, and Pontiac reported 79. And once again at 6 p.m. in Peoria, under sunny skies, the temperature was 81, and the heat index was 81. Looking elsewhere around the Midwest at 6 p.m., Chicago was partly sunny, and 76. Indianapolis was mostly sunny, and 81. St. Louis was partly sunny, and 86. Kansas City was partly sunny, and 90. Des Moines was partly sunny, and 79. Milwaukee was partly sunny, and 71. The time is currently 6:47 p.m. Central Daylight Time. 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Now for the official National Weather Service forecast for Peoria and surrounding areas of central Illinois. Rest of tonight, partly cloudy. Lows in the lower 60s. Southeast winds 5 to 10 miles an hour. Tuesday, mostly sunny. Highs in the upper 80s. South winds 5 to 10 miles an hour. Tuesday night, mostly clear until midnight, then mostly cloudy with a slight chance of showers and thunderstorms after midnight. Not as cool with lows in the lower 70s. South winds 5 to 10 miles an hour with gusts up to 20 miles an hour. Chance of rain 20%. Wednesday, showers likely, mainly in the morning. Highs in the upper 80s. Southwest winds 5 to 10 miles an hour. Chance of rain 70%. Wednesday night, mostly cloudy with a chance of showers. Lows in the mid-60s. Northwest winds around 5 miles an hour. Chance of rain 50%. Thursday, mostly sunny. Highs in the lower 80s. Thursday night and Friday, mostly clear. Lows in the upper 50s. Highs in the mid-80s. Friday night, partly cloudy with a chance of showers. Lows in the mid-60s. Chance of rain 40%. Saturday, mostly sunny. Highs in the mid-80s. Saturday night, mostly clear until midnight, then becoming partly cloudy. Lows in the lower 60s. Sunday, mostly sunny. Highs in the mid-80s. Sunday night and Monday, partly cloudy. A chance of showers. Lows in the lower 60s. Highs in the mid-80s. Chance of rain 40%. Again, the forecast for Peoria and surrounding areas of central Illinois for the rest of tonight, partly cloudy. Lows in the lower 60s. Southeast winds 5 to 10 miles an hour. At 6 p.m. in Peoria, skies were sunny. The temperature was 81 degrees, the dew point was 59, and the relative humidity was 47%. The heat index was 81. The wind was east at 5 miles an hour. The pressure was 30.09 inches and steady. Around central and western Illinois, skies ranged from sunny to mostly sunny.
It was 78 at Bloomington, 79 at Moline, 78 at Galesburg, 81 at Lakin, and 77 at Macomb. Quincy reported 84, Springfield reported 83, Lincoln reported 81, and Pontiac reported 79. And once again at 6 p.m. in Peoria, under sunny skies, the temperature was 81, and the heat index was 81. Looking elsewhere around the Midwest at 6 p.m., Chicago was partly sunny, and 76. Indianapolis was mostly sunny, and 81. St. Louis was partly sunny, and 86. Kansas City was partly sunny, and 90. Des Moines was partly sunny, and 79. Milwaukee was partly sunny, and 71. The time is currently 6:50 p.m. Central Daylight Time. 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Now for the official National Weather Service forecast for Peoria and surrounding areas of central Illinois. Rest of tonight, partly cloudy. Lows in the lower 60s. Southeast winds 5 to 10 miles an hour. Tuesday, mostly sunny. Highs in the upper 80s. South winds 5 to 10 miles an hour. Tuesday night, mostly clear until midnight, then mostly cloudy with a slight chance of showers and thunderstorms after midnight. Not as cool with lows in the lower 70s. South winds 5 to 10 miles an hour with gusts up to 20 miles an hour. Chance of rain 20%. Wednesday, showers likely, mainly in the morning. Highs in the upper 80s. Southwest winds 5 to 10 miles an hour. Chance of rain 70%. Wednesday night, mostly cloudy with a chance of showers. Lows in the mid-60s. Northwest winds around 5 miles an hour. Chance of rain 50%. Thursday, mostly sunny. Highs in the lower 80s. Thursday night and Friday, mostly clear. Lows in the upper 50s. Highs in the mid-80s. Friday night, partly cloudy with a chance of showers. Lows in the mid-60s. Chance of rain 40%. Saturday, mostly sunny. Highs in the mid-80s. Saturday night, mostly clear until midnight, then becoming partly cloudy. Lows in the lower 60s. Sunday, mostly sunny. Highs in the mid-80s. Sunday night and Monday, partly cloudy. A chance of showers. Lows in the lower 60s. Highs in the mid-80s. Chance of rain 40%. Again, the forecast for Peoria and surrounding areas of central Illinois for the rest of tonight, partly cloudy. Lows in the lower 60s. Southeast winds 5 to 10 miles an hour. At 6 p.m. in Peoria, skies were sunny. The temperature was 81 degrees, the dew point was 59, and the relative humidity was 47%. The heat index was 81. The wind was east at 5 miles an hour. The pressure was 30.09 inches and steady. Around central and western Illinois, skies ranged from sunny to mostly sunny. It was 78 at Bloomington, 79 at Moline, 78 at Galesburg, 81 at Lakin, and 77 at Macomb. Quincy reported 84, Springfield reported 83, Lincoln reported 81, and Pontiac reported 79. And once again at 6 p.m. in Peoria, under sunny skies, the temperature was 81, and the heat index was 81. Looking elsewhere around the Midwest at 6 p.m., Chicago was partly sunny, and 76. Indianapolis was mostly sunny, and 81. St. Louis was partly sunny, and 86. Kansas City was partly sunny, and 90. Des Moines was partly sunny, and 79. Milwaukee was partly sunny, and 71. The time is currently 6:54 p.m. Central Daylight Time. 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Now for the official National Weather Service forecast for Peoria and surrounding areas of central Illinois. Rest of tonight, partly cloudy. Lows in the lower 60s. Southeast winds 5 to 10 miles an hour. Tuesday, mostly sunny. Highs in the upper 80s. South winds 5 to 10 miles an hour. Tuesday night, mostly clear until midnight, then mostly cloudy with a slight chance of showers and thunderstorms after midnight.
Not as cool with lows in the lower 70s. South winds 5 to

becoming partly cloudy. Lows in the lower 60s. Sunday, mostly sunny. Highs in the mid-80s. Sunday night and Monday, partly cloudy. A chance of showers. Lows in the lower 60s. Highs in the mid-80s. Chance of rain 40%. Again, the forecast for Peoria and surrounding areas of central Illinois for the rest of tonight, partly cloudy. Lows in the lower 60s. Southeast winds 5 to 10 miles an hour. At 6 p.m. in Peoria, skies were sunny. The temperature was 81 degrees, the dew point was 59, and the relative humidity was 47%. The heat index was 81. The wind was east at 5 miles an hour. The pressure was 30.09 inches and steady. Around central and western Illinois, skies ranged from sunny to mostly sunny. It was 78 at Bloomington, 79 at Moline, 78 at Galesburg, 81 at Lakin, and 77 at Macomb. Quincy reported 84, Springfield reported 83, Lincoln reported 81, and Pontiac reported 79. And once again at 6 p.m. in Peoria, under sunny skies, the temperature was 81, and the heat index was 81. Looking elsewhere around the Midwest at 6 p.m., Chicago was partly sunny, and 76. Indianapolis was mostly sunny, and 81. St. Louis was partly sunny, and 86. Kansas City was partly sunny, and 90. Des Moines was partly sunny, and 79. Milwaukee was partly sunny, and 71. The time is currently 6:57 p.m. Central Daylight Time. 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Now for the official National Weather Service forecast for Peoria and surrounding areas of central Illinois. Rest of tonight, partly cloudy. Lows in the lower 60s. Southeast winds 5 to 10 miles an hour. Tuesday, mostly sunny. Highs in the upper 80s. South winds 5 to 10 miles an hour. Tuesday night, mostly clear until midnight, then mostly cloudy with a slight chance of showers and thunderstorms after midnight. Not as cool with lows in the lower 70s. South winds 5 to 10 miles an hour with gusts up to 20 miles an hour. Chance of rain 20%. Wednesday, showers likely, mainly in the morning. Highs in the upper 80s. Southwest winds 5 to 10 miles an hour. Chance of rain 70%. Wednesday night, mostly cloudy with a chance of showers. Lows in the mid-60s. Northwest winds around 5 miles an hour. Chance of rain 50%. Thursday, mostly sunny. Highs in the lower 80s. Thursday night and Friday, mostly clear. Lows in the upper 50s. Highs in the mid-80s. Friday night, partly cloudy with a chance of showers. Lows in the mid-60s. Chance of rain 40%. Saturday, mostly sunny. Highs in the mid-80s. Saturday night, mostly clear until midnight, then becoming partly cloudy. Lows in the lower 60s. Sunday, mostly sunny. Highs in the mid-80s. Sunday night and Monday, partly cloudy. A chance of showers. Lows in the lower 60s. Highs in the mid-80s. Chance of rain 40%. Again, the forecast for Peoria and surrounding areas of central Illinois for the rest of tonight, partly cloudy. Lows in the lower 60s. Southeast winds 5 to 10 miles an hour. The Peoria, Illinois climate summary for this evening, as of 4 p.m., September 7, 2026. Today's high temperature was 82 degrees. The normal high is 81. The record high is 101 degrees, which was last set in 1939. Today's low temperature was 62 degrees. The normal low is 60. The record low is 43 degrees, which was set in 1956. No precipitation fell today, which leaves the monthly total at 0.00 inches. The total precipitation for the year still stands at 30.84 inches. Sunset tonight is at 7:21 p.m. Sunrise tomorrow is at 6:33 a.m. The time is currently 7 p.m. Central Daylight Time. 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Now for the official National Weather Service.